morning, rain and fog were reported. In eastern Nebraska, skies ranged from mostly cloudy to cloudy, and temperatures were between 61 and 66 degrees. In eastern South Dakota, it was cloudy, and temperatures were between 54 and 57 degrees. And in southern Minnesota, skies ranged from mostly cloudy to cloudy. It was 53 at Worthington, 52 at Marshall, 59 at Mankato, 60 at Minneapolis, and 57 at Rochester. Once again, at 7 p.m. Sioux City had a temperature of 59. The current time is 7:04 p.m. Central Daylight Time. Operating on a frequency of 162.475 MHz, this is NOAA Weather Radio Station WXL62, broadcasting from a transmitter near Lawton, Iowa. Our program originates from the National Weather Service in Sioux Falls and serves Sioux City and the surrounding Siouxland area. This hazardous weather outlook is for northwest Iowa, west central Iowa, southwest Minnesota, northeast Nebraska, central South Dakota, east central South Dakota, south central South Dakota, and southeast South Dakota. For today and tonight, no hazardous weather is expected at this time. For Tuesday through Sunday, no hazardous weather is expected at this time. Spotter activation is not expected at this time. Your National Weather Service forecast for Siouxland. Tonight, cloudy. A chance of showers and drizzle this evening, then a slight chance of drizzle after midnight. Patchy fog this evening, then areas of fog after midnight. Near steady temperature in the mid-50s. Northeast winds 5 to 10 miles an hour. Chance of rain 50%. Tuesday, cloudy. A slight chance of drizzle in the morning. Areas of fog in the morning, then patchy fog in the afternoon. Highs in the lower 60s. East winds 5 to 10 miles an hour. Tuesday night, mostly cloudy. Lows in the upper 40s. Southeast winds 5 to 10 miles an hour. Wednesday, mostly cloudy in the morning, then becoming partly sunny. Highs in the mid-60s. Southeast winds 5 to 10 miles an hour. Wednesday night, mostly cloudy. Showers likely with a slight chance of thunderstorms after midnight. Lows in the lower 50s. Southeast winds 5 to 10 miles an hour. Chance of rain 70%. Thursday, showers, mainly in the morning. Highs in the mid-60s. Chance of rain 80%. Thursday night, mostly cloudy. A chance of drizzle after midnight. Lows in the mid-50s. Friday, drizzle and showers likely, mainly in the morning. Highs in the mid-60s. Chance of rain 60%. Friday night, mostly cloudy. A chance of showers and drizzle in the evening, then showers and drizzle likely after midnight. Lows in the upper 50s. Chance of rain 70%. Saturday, cloudy with a chance of showers and drizzle in the morning, then partly sunny in the afternoon. Highs in the upper 60s. Chance of rain 50%. Saturday night, partly cloudy in the evening, then mostly cloudy after midnight. Lows in the upper 50s. Sunday, mostly cloudy in the morning, then partly sunny in the afternoon. Highs in the lower 70s. Sunday night, partly cloudy in the evening, then becoming mostly cloudy. Lows in the upper 50s. Monday, partly sunny. A chance of showers in the afternoon. Highs in the lower 70s. Chance of rain 40%. At 7 p.m., in Sioux City, the temperature was 59 and the dew point 55. The relative humidity was 87%. Wind was northeast at 8 miles an hour. The pressure was 30.16 inches and rising. Elsewhere in northwest Iowa, Morris was cloudy and 55. Sheldon was mostly cloudy and 55. Spencer was cloudy and 55. Storm Lake was mostly cloudy and 55. Other conditions across the northern plains, farther east in Iowa, temperatures were between 57 and 60 degrees. It was cloudy at Cedar Rapids and Waterloo. At Des Moines, rain and fog were reported. In eastern Nebraska, skies ranged from mostly cloudy to cloudy.

temperatures were between 61 and 66 degrees. In eastern South Dakota, it was cloudy, and temperatures were between 54 and 57 degrees. And in southern Minnesota, skies ranged from mostly cloudy to cloudy. It was 53 at Worthington, 52 at Marshall, 59 at Mankato, 60 at Minneapolis, and 57 at Rochester. Once again, at 7 p.m. Sioux City had a temperature of 59. The current time is 7:09 p.m. Central Daylight Time. Operating on a frequency of 162.475 MHz, this is NOAA Weather Radio Station WXL62, broadcasting from a transmitter near Lawton, Iowa. Our program originates from the National Weather Service in Sioux Falls and serves Sioux City and the surrounding Siouxland area. This hazardous weather outlook is for northwest Iowa, west central Iowa, southwest Minnesota, northeast Nebraska, central South Dakota, east central South Dakota, south central South Dakota, and southeast South Dakota. For today and tonight, no hazardous weather is expected at this time. For Tuesday through Sunday, no hazardous weather is expected at this time. Spotter activation is not expected at this time. Your National Weather Service forecast for Siouxland. Tonight, cloudy. A chance of showers and drizzle this evening, then a slight chance of drizzle after midnight. Patchy fog this evening, then areas of fog after midnight. Near steady temperature in the mid-50s. Northeast winds 5 to 10 miles an hour. Chance of rain 50%. Tuesday, cloudy. A slight chance of drizzle in the morning. Areas of fog in the morning, then patchy fog in the afternoon. Highs in the lower 60s. East winds 5 to 10 miles an hour. Tuesday night, mostly cloudy. Lows in the upper 40s. Southeast winds 5 to 10 miles an hour. Wednesday, mostly cloudy in the morning, then becoming partly sunny. Highs in the mid 60s. Southeast winds 5 to 10 miles an hour. Wednesday night, mostly cloudy. Showers likely with a slight chance of thunderstorms after midnight. Lows in the lower 50s. Southeast winds 5 to 10 miles an hour. Chance of rain 70%. Thursday, showers, mainly in the morning. Highs in the mid-60s. Chance of rain 80%. Thursday night, mostly cloudy. A chance of drizzle after midnight. Lows in the mid-50s. Friday, drizzle and showers likely, mainly in the morning. Highs in the mid-60s. Chance of rain 60%. Friday night, mostly cloudy. A chance of showers and drizzle in the evening, then showers and drizzle likely after midnight. Lows in the upper 50s. Chance of rain 70%. Saturday, cloudy with a chance of showers and drizzle in the morning, then partly sunny in the afternoon. Highs in the upper 60s. Chance of rain 50%. Saturday night, partly cloudy in the evening, then mostly cloudy after midnight. Lows in the upper 50s. Sunday, mostly cloudy in the morning, then partly sunny in the afternoon. Highs in the lower 70s. Sunday night, partly cloudy in the evening, then becoming mostly cloudy. Lows in the upper 50s. Monday, partly sunny. A chance of showers in the afternoon. Highs in the lower 70s. Chance of rain 40%. At 7 p.m., in Sioux City, the temperature was 59 and the dew point 55. The relative humidity was 87%. Wind was northeast at 8 miles an hour. The pressure was 30.16 inches and rising. Elsewhere in northwest Iowa, Morris was cloudy and 55. Sheldon was mostly cloudy and 55. Cherokee was cloudy and 57. Spencer was cloudy and 55. Storm Lake was mostly cloudy and 55. Other conditions across the northern plains, farther east in Iowa, temperatures were between 57 and 60 degrees. It was cloudy at Cedar Rapids and Waterloo. At Des Moines, rain and fog were reported. In eastern Nebraska, skies ranged from mostly cloudy to cloudy, and temperatures were between 61 and 66 degrees.

and in southern Minnesota, skies ranged from mostly cloudy to cloudy. It was 53 at Worthington, 52 at Marshall, 59 at Mankato, 60 at Minneapolis, and 57 at Rochester. Once again, at 7 p.m. Sioux City had a temperature of 59. The current time is 7:24 p.m. Central Daylight Time. Operating on a frequency of 162.475 MHz, this is NOAA Weather Radio Station WXL62, broadcasting from a transmitter near Lawton, Iowa. Our program originates from the National Weather Service in Sioux Falls and serves Sioux City and the surrounding Siouxland area. This hazardous weather outlook is for northwest Iowa, west central Iowa, southwest Minnesota, northeast Nebraska, central South Dakota, east central South Dakota, south central South Dakota, and southeast South Dakota. For today and tonight, no hazardous weather is expected at this time. For Tuesday through Sunday, no hazardous weather is expected at this time. Spotter activation is not expected at this time. Your National Weather Service forecast for Siouxland. Tonight, cloudy. A chance of showers and drizzle this evening, then a slight chance of drizzle after midnight. Patchy fog this evening, then areas of fog after midnight. Near steady temperature in the mid-50s. Northeast winds 5 to 10 miles an hour. Chance of rain 50%. Tuesday, cloudy. A slight chance of drizzle in the morning. Areas of fog in the morning, then patchy fog in the afternoon. Highs in the lower 60s. East winds 5 to 10 miles an hour. Tuesday night, mostly cloudy. Lows in the upper 40s. Southeast winds 5 to 10 miles an hour. Wednesday, mostly cloudy in the morning, then becoming partly sunny. Highs in the mid 60s. Southeast winds 5 to 10 miles an hour. Wednesday night, mostly cloudy. Showers likely with a slight chance of thunderstorms after midnight. Lows in the lower 50s. Southeast winds 5 to 10 miles an hour. Chance of rain 70%. Thursday, showers, mainly in the morning. Highs in the mid-60s. Chance of rain 80%. Thursday night, mostly cloudy. A chance of drizzle after midnight. Lows in the mid-50s. Friday, drizzle and showers likely, mainly in the morning. Highs in the mid-60s. Chance of rain 60%. Friday night, mostly cloudy. A chance of showers and drizzle in the evening, then showers and drizzle likely after midnight. Lows in the upper 50s. Chance of rain 70%. Saturday, cloudy with a chance of showers and drizzle in the morning, then partly sunny in the afternoon. Highs in the upper 60s. Chance of rain 50%. Saturday night, partly cloudy in the evening, then mostly cloudy after midnight. Lows in the upper 50s. Sunday, mostly cloudy in the morning, then partly sunny in the afternoon. Highs in the lower 70s. Sunday night, partly cloudy in the evening, then becoming mostly cloudy. Lows in the upper 50s. Monday, partly sunny. A chance of showers in the afternoon. Highs in the lower 70s. Chance of rain 40%. At 7 p.m. in Sioux City, the temperature was 59 and the dew point 55. The relative humidity was 87%. Wind was northeast at 8 miles an hour. The pressure was 30.16 inches and rising. Elsewhere in northwest Iowa, Morris was cloudy and 55. Sheldon was mostly cloudy and 55. Cherokee was cloudy and 57. Spencer was cloudy and 55. Storm Lake was mostly cloudy and 55. Other conditions across the northern plains, farther east in Iowa, temperatures were between 57 and 60 degrees. It was cloudy at Cedar Rapids and Waterloo. At Des Moines, rain and fog were reported. In eastern Nebraska, skies ranged from mostly cloudy to cloudy, and temperatures were between 61 and 66 degrees. In eastern South Dakota, it was cloudy, and temperatures were between 54 and 57 degrees. And in southern Minnesota, skies ranged from mostly

cloudy to cloudy. It was 53 at Worthington, 52 at Marshall, 59 at Mankato, 60 at Minneapolis, and 57 at Rochester. Once again, at 7 p.m. Sioux City had a temperature of 59. The current time is 7:29 p.m. Central Daylight Time. Operating on a frequency of 162.475 MHz, this is NOAA Weather Radio Station WXL62, broadcasting from a transmitter near Lawton, Iowa. Our program originates from the National Weather Service in Sioux Falls and serves Sioux City and the surrounding Siouxland area. This hazardous weather outlook is for northwest Iowa, west central Iowa, southwest Minnesota, northeast Nebraska, central South Dakota, east central South Dakota, south central South Dakota, and southeast South Dakota. For today and tonight, no hazardous weather is expected at this time. For Tuesday through Sunday, no hazardous weather is expected at this time. Spotter activation is not expected at this time. Your National Weather Service forecast for Siouxland. Tonight, cloudy. A chance of showers and drizzle this evening, then a slight chance of drizzle after midnight. Patchy fog this evening, then areas of fog after midnight. Near steady temperature in the mid-50s. Northeast winds 5 to 10 miles an hour. Chance of rain 50%. Tuesday, cloudy. A slight chance of drizzle in the morning. Areas of fog in the morning, then patchy fog in the afternoon. Highs in the lower 60s. East winds 5 to 10 miles an hour. Tuesday night, mostly cloudy. Lows in the upper 40s. Southeast winds 5 to 10 miles an hour. Wednesday, mostly cloudy in the morning, then becoming partly sunny. Highs in the mid-60s. Southeast winds 5 to 10 miles an hour. Wednesday night, mostly cloudy. Showers likely with a slight chance of thunderstorms after midnight. Lows in the lower 50s. Southeast winds 5 to 10 miles an hour. Chance of rain 70%. Thursday, showers, mainly in the morning. Highs in the mid-60s. Chance of rain 80%. Thursday night, mostly cloudy. A chance of drizzle after midnight. Lows in the mid-50s. Friday, drizzle and showers likely, mainly in the morning. Highs in the mid-60s. Chance of rain 60%. Friday night, mostly cloudy. A chance of showers and drizzle in the evening, then showers and drizzle likely after midnight. Lows in the upper 50s. Chance of rain 70%. Saturday, cloudy with a chance of showers and drizzle in the morning, then partly sunny in the afternoon. Highs in the upper 60s. Chance of rain 50%. Saturday night, partly cloudy in the evening, then mostly cloudy after midnight. Lows in the upper 50s. Sunday, mostly cloudy in the morning, then partly sunny in the afternoon. Highs in the lower 70s. Sunday night, partly cloudy in the evening, then becoming mostly cloudy. Lows in the upper 50s. Monday, partly sunny. A chance of showers in the afternoon. Highs in the lower 70s. Chance of rain 40%. At 7 p.m. in Sioux City, the temperature was 59 and the dew point 55. The relative humidity was 87%. Wind was northeast at 8 miles an hour. The pressure was 30.16 inches and rising. Elsewhere in northwest Iowa, the relative humidity was 87%. Wind was northeast at 8 miles an hour. The pressure was 30.16 inches and rising. Elsewhere in northwest Iowa, Morris was cloudy and 55. Sheldon was mostly cloudy and 55. Cherokee was cloudy and 57. Spencer was cloudy and 55. Storm Lake was mostly cloudy and 55. Other conditions across the northern plains, farther east in Iowa, temperatures were between 57 and 60 degrees. It was cloudy at Cedar Rapids and Waterloo. At Des Moines, rain and fog were reported. In eastern Nebraska, skies ranged from mostly cloudy to cloudy, and temperatures were between 61 and 66 degrees.

western South Dakota. It was cloudy, and temperatures were between 54 and 57 degrees. And in southern Minnesota, skies ranged from mostly cloudy to cloudy. It was 53 at Worthington, 52 at Marshall, 59 at Mankato, 60 at Minneapolis, and 57 at Rochester. Once again, at 7 p.m. Sioux City had a temperature of 59. The current time is 7:34 p.m. Central Daylight Time. Operating on a frequency of 162.475 MHz, this is NOAA Weather Radio Station WXL62, broadcasting from a transmitter near Lawton, Iowa. Our program originates from the National Weather Service in Sioux Falls and serves Sioux City and the surrounding Siouxland area. This hazardous weather outlook is for northwest Iowa, west central Iowa, southwest Minnesota, northeast Nebraska, central South Dakota, east central South Dakota, south central South Dakota, and southeast South Dakota. For today and tonight, no hazardous weather is expected at this time. For Tuesday through Sunday, no hazardous weather is expected at this time. Spotter activation is not expected at this time. Your National Weather Service forecast for Siouxland. Tonight, cloudy. A chance of showers and drizzle this evening, then a slight chance of drizzle after midnight. Patchy fog this evening, then areas of fog after midnight. Near steady temperature in the mid-50s. Northeast winds 5 to 10 miles an hour. Chance of rain 50%. Tuesday, cloudy. A slight chance of drizzle in the morning. Areas of fog in the morning, then patchy fog in the afternoon. Highs in the lower 60s. East winds 5 to 10 miles an hour. Tuesday night, mostly cloudy. Lows in the upper 40s. Southeast winds 5 to 10 miles an hour. Wednesday, mostly cloudy in the morning, then becoming partly sunny. Highs in the mid-60s. Southeast winds 5 to 10 miles an hour. Wednesday night, mostly cloudy. Showers likely with a slight chance of thunderstorms after midnight. Lows in the lower 50s. Southeast winds 5 to 10 miles an hour. Chance of rain 70%. Thursday, showers, mainly in the morning. Highs in the mid-60s. Chance of rain 80%. Thursday night, mostly cloudy. A chance of drizzle after midnight. Lows in the mid-50s. Friday, drizzle and showers likely, mainly in the morning. Highs in the mid-60s. Chance of rain 60%. Friday night, mostly cloudy. A chance of showers and drizzle in the evening, then showers and drizzle likely after midnight. Lows in the upper 50s. Chance of rain 70%. Saturday, cloudy with a chance of showers and drizzle in the morning, then partly sunny in the afternoon. Highs in the upper 60s. Chance of rain 50%. Saturday night, partly cloudy in the evening, then mostly cloudy after midnight. Lows in the upper 50s. Sunday, mostly cloudy in the morning, then partly sunny in the afternoon. Highs in the lower 70s. Sunday night, partly cloudy in the evening, then becoming mostly cloudy. Lows in the upper 50s. Monday, partly sunny. A chance of showers in the afternoon. Highs in the lower 70s. Chance of rain 40%. At 7 p.m., in Sioux City, the temperature was 59 and the dew point 55. The relative humidity was 87%. Wind was northeast at 8 miles an hour. The pressure was 30.16 inches and rising. Elsewhere in northwest Iowa, Morris was cloudy and 55. Sheldon was mostly cloudy and 55. Cherokee was cloudy and 57. Spencer was cloudy and 55. Storm Lake was mostly cloudy and 55. Other conditions across the northern plains, farther east in Iowa, temperatures were between 57 and 60 degrees. It was cloudy at Cedar Rapids and Waterloo. At Des Moines, rain and fog were reported. In eastern Nebraska, skies ranged from mostly cloudy to cloudy, and temperatures were between 61 and 66 degrees. In eastern South Dakota, it was cloudy, and temperatures

temperature between 54 and 57 degrees. And in southern Minnesota, skies ranged from mostly cloudy to cloudy. It was 53 at Worthington, 52 at Marshall, 59 at Mankato, 60 at Minneapolis, and 57 at Rochester. Once again, at 7 p.m. Sioux City had a temperature of 59. The current time is 7:39 p.m. Central Daylight Time. Operating on a frequency of 162.475 MHz, this is NOAA Weather Radio Station WXL62, broadcasting from a transmitter near Lawton, Iowa. Our program originates from the National Weather Service in Sioux Falls and serves Sioux City and the surrounding Siouxland area. This hazardous weather outlook is for northwest Iowa, west-central Iowa, southwest Minnesota, northeast Nebraska, central South Dakota, east-central South Dakota, south-central South Dakota, and southeast South Dakota. For today and tonight, no hazardous weather is expected at this time. For Tuesday through Sunday, no hazardous weather is expected at this time. Spotter activation is not expected at this time. Your National Weather Service forecast for Siouxland. Tonight, cloudy. A chance of showers and drizzle this evening, then a slight chance of drizzle after midnight. Patchy fog this evening, then areas of fog after midnight. Near steady temperature in the mid-50s. Northeast winds 5 to 10 miles an hour. Chance of rain 50%. Tuesday, cloudy. A slight chance of drizzle in the morning. Areas of fog in the morning, then patchy fog in the afternoon. Highs in the lower 60s. East winds 5 to 10 miles an hour. Tuesday night, mostly cloudy. Lows in the upper 40s. Southeast winds 5 to 10 miles an hour. Wednesday, mostly cloudy in the morning, then becoming partly sunny. Highs in the mid-60s. Southeast winds 5 to 10 miles an hour. Wednesday night, mostly cloudy. Showers likely with a slight chance of thunderstorms after midnight. Lows in the lower 50s. Southeast winds 5 to 10 miles an hour. Chance of rain 70%. Thursday, showers, mainly in the morning. Highs in the mid-60s. Chance of rain 80%. Thursday night, mostly cloudy. A chance of drizzle after midnight. Lows in the mid-50s. Friday, drizzle and showers likely, mainly in the morning. Highs in the mid-60s. Chance of rain 60%. Friday night, mostly cloudy. A chance of showers and drizzle in the evening, then showers and drizzle likely after midnight. Lows in the upper 50s. Chance of rain 70%. Saturday, cloudy with a chance of showers and drizzle in the morning, then partly sunny in the afternoon. Highs in the upper 60s. Chance of rain 50%. Saturday night, partly cloudy in the evening, then mostly cloudy after midnight. Lows in the upper 50s. Sunday, mostly cloudy in the morning, then partly sunny in the afternoon. Highs in the lower 70s. Sunday night, partly cloudy in the evening, then becoming mostly cloudy. Lows in the upper 50s. Monday, partly sunny. A chance of showers in the afternoon. Highs in the lower 70s. Chance of rain 40%. At 7 p.m., in Sioux City, the temperature was 59 and the dew point 55. The relative humidity was 87%. Wind was northeast at 8 miles an hour. The pressure was 30.16 inches and rising. Elsewhere in northwest Iowa, Morris was cloudy and 55. Sheldon was mostly cloudy and 55. Cherokee was cloudy and 57. Spencer was cloudy and 55. Storm Lake was mostly cloudy and 55. Other conditions across the northern plains, farther east in Iowa, temperatures were between 57 and 60 degrees. It was cloudy at Cedar Rapids and Waterloo. At Des Moines, rain and fog were reported. In eastern Nebraska, skies ranged from mostly cloudy to cloudy, and temperatures were between 61 and 66 degrees. In eastern South Dakota, it was cloudy, and temperatures were between 54 and 57 degrees.

from northwest Iowa, west central Iowa, southwest Minnesota, northeast Nebraska, central South Dakota, east central South Dakota, south central South Dakota, and southeast South Dakota. For today and tonight, no hazardous weather is expected at this time. For Tuesday through Sunday, no hazardous weather is expected at this time. Spotter activation is not expected at this time. Your National Weather Service forecast for Siouxland. Tonight, cloudy. A chance of showers and drizzle this evening, then a slight chance of drizzle after midnight. Patchy fog this evening, then areas of fog after midnight. Near steady temperature in the mid-50s. Northeast winds 5 to 10 miles an hour. Chance of rain 50%. Tuesday, cloudy. A slight chance of drizzle in the morning. Areas of fog in the morning, then patchy fog in the afternoon. Highs in the lower 60s. East winds 5 to 10 miles an hour. Tuesday night, mostly cloudy. Lows in the upper 40s. Southeast winds 5 to 10 miles an hour. Wednesday, mostly cloudy in the morning, then becoming partly sunny. Highs in the mid-60s. Southeast winds 5 to 10 miles an hour. Wednesday night, mostly cloudy. Showers likely with a slight chance of thunderstorms after midnight. Lows in the lower 50s. Southeast winds 5 to 10 miles an hour. Chance of rain 70%. Thursday, showers, mainly in the morning. Highs in the mid-60s. Chance of rain 80%. Thursday night, mostly cloudy. A chance of drizzle after midnight. Lows in the mid-50s. Friday, drizzle and showers likely, mainly in the morning. Highs in the mid-60s. Chance of rain 60%. Friday night, mostly cloudy. A chance of showers and drizzle in the evening, then showers and drizzle likely after midnight. Lows in the upper 50s. Chance of rain 70%. Saturday, cloudy with a chance of showers and drizzle in the morning, then partly sunny in the afternoon. Highs in the upper 60s. Chance of rain 50%. Saturday night, partly cloudy in the evening, then mostly cloudy after midnight. Lows in the upper 50s. Sunday, mostly cloudy in the morning, then partly sunny in the afternoon. Highs in the lower 70s. Sunday night, partly cloudy in the evening, then becoming mostly cloudy. Lows in the upper 50s. Monday, partly sunny. A chance of showers in the afternoon. Highs in the lower 70s. Chance of rain 40%. At 7 p.m., in Sioux City, the temperature was 59 and the dew point 55. The relative humidity was 87%. Wind was northeast at 8 miles an hour. The pressure was 30.16 inches and rising. Elsewhere in northwest Iowa, Morris was cloudy and 55. Sheldon was mostly cloudy and 55. Cherokee was cloudy and 57. Spencer was cloudy and 55. Storm Lake was mostly cloudy and 55. Other conditions across the northern plains, farther east in Iowa, temperatures were between 57 and 60 degrees. It was cloudy at Cedar Rapids and Waterloo. At Des Moines, rain and fog were reported. In eastern Nebraska, skies ranged from mostly cloudy to cloudy, and temperatures were between 61 and 66 degrees. In eastern South Dakota, it was cloudy, and temperatures were between 54 and 57 degrees. And in southern Minnesota, skies ranged from mostly cloudy to cloudy. It was 53 at Worthington, 52 at Marshall, 59 at Mankato, 60 at Minneapolis, and 57 at Rochester. Once again, at 7 p.m. Sioux City had a temperature of 59. The Sioux City, Iowa climate summary for this evening, as of 4 p.m., September 21, 2026. Today's high temperature was 62 degrees. The normal high is 75. Today's low temperature was 58 degrees. The normal low is 49. 0.08 inches of precipitation fell today, which brings the monthly total to 2.02 inches. This is 0.01 inches below the normal amount of 2.03.

inches for September. The total precipitation for the year now stands at 18.97 inches, which is 5.03 inches below normal. There were 5 heating degree days today, which is normal. The yearly total since July 1st is 19, which is 58 below normal. There were no cooling degree days today, which is 2 below normal. The yearly total since January 1st is 1,138, which is 296 above normal. The normal high temperature for tomorrow is 75 degrees, and the normal low is 49. The record high for tomorrow is 95, which occurred in 1936, and the record low is 25, which occurred in 1995. Sunset tonight is at 7:24 p.m. Sunrise tomorrow is at 7:13 a.m. The current time is 7:50 p.m. Central Daylight Time. Operating on a frequency of 162.475 MHz, this is NOAA Weather Radio Station WXL62, broadcasting from a transmitter near Lawton, Iowa. Our program originates from the National Weather Service in Sioux Falls and serves Sioux City and the surrounding Siouxland area. This hazardous weather outlook is for northwest Iowa, west central Iowa, southwest Minnesota, northeast Nebraska, central South Dakota, east central South Dakota, south central South Dakota, and southeast South Dakota. For today and tonight, no hazardous weather is expected at this time. For Tuesday through Sunday, no hazardous weather is expected at this time. Spotter activation is not expected at this time. Your National Weather Service forecast for Siouxland. Tonight, cloudy. A chance of showers and drizzle this evening, then a slight chance of drizzle after midnight. Patchy fog this evening, then areas of fog after midnight. Near steady temperature in the mid-50s. Northeast winds 5 to 10 miles an hour. Chance of rain 50%. Tuesday, cloudy. A slight chance of drizzle in the morning. Areas of fog in the morning, then patchy fog in the afternoon. Highs in the lower 60s. East winds 5 to 10 miles an hour. Tuesday night, mostly cloudy. Lows in the upper 40s. Southeast winds 5 to 10 miles an hour. Wednesday, mostly cloudy in the morning, then becoming partly sunny. Highs in the mid-60s. Southeast winds 5 to 10 miles an hour. Wednesday night, mostly cloudy. Showers likely with a slight chance of thunderstorms after midnight. Lows in the lower 50s. Southeast winds 5 to 10 miles an hour. Chance of rain 70%. Thursday, showers, mainly in the morning. Highs in the mid-60s. Chance of rain 80%. Thursday night, mostly cloudy. A chance of drizzle after midnight. Lows in the mid-50s. Friday, drizzle and showers likely, mainly in the morning. Highs in the mid-60s. Chance of rain 60%. Friday night, mostly cloudy. A chance of showers and drizzle in the evening, then showers and drizzle likely after midnight. Lows in the upper 50s. Chance of rain 70%. Saturday, cloudy with a chance of showers and drizzle in the morning, then partly sunny in the afternoon. Highs in the upper 60s. Chance of rain 50%. Saturday night, partly cloudy in the evening, then mostly cloudy after midnight. Lows in the upper 50s. Sunday, mostly cloudy in the morning, then partly sunny in the afternoon. Highs in the lower 70s. Sunday night, partly cloudy in the evening, then becoming mostly cloudy. Lows in the upper 50s. Monday, partly sunny. A chance of showers in the afternoon. Highs in the lower 70s. Chance of rain 40%. At 7 p.m., in Sioux City, the temperature was 59 and the dew point 55. The relative humidity was 87%. Wind was northeast at 8 miles an hour. The pressure was 30.16 inches and rising. Elsewhere in northwest Iowa, Morris was cloudy and 55. Sheldon was mostly cloudy and 55. Cherokee was cloudy and 57. Spencer was cloudy and 55. Storm Lake was mostly cloudy
and 55. Other conditions across the northern plains, farther east in Iowa, temperatures were between 57 and 60 degrees. It was cloudy at Cedar Rapids and Waterloo. At Des Moines, rain and fog were reported. In eastern Nebraska, skies ranged from mostly cloudy to cloudy, and temperatures were between 61 and 66 degrees. In eastern South Dakota, it was cloudy, and temperatures were between 54 and 57 degrees. And in southern Minnesota, skies ranged from mostly cloudy to cloudy. It was 53 at Worthington, 52 at Marshall, 59 at Mankato, 60 at Minneapolis, and 57 at Rochester. Once again, at 7 p.m. Sioux City had a temperature of 59. The Sioux City, Iowa climate summary for this evening, as of 4 p.m., September 21, 2026. Today's high temperature was 62 degrees. The normal high is 75. Today's low temperature was 58 degrees. The normal low is 49. 0.08 inches of precipitation fell today, which brings the monthly total to 2.02 inches. This is 0.01 inches below the normal amount of 2.03 inches for September. The total precipitation for the year now stands at 18.97 inches, which is 5.03 inches below normal. There were 5 heating degree days today, which is normal. The yearly total since July 1st is 19, which is 58 below normal. There were no cooling degree days today, which is 2 below normal. The yearly total since January 1st is 1,138, which is 296 above normal. The normal high temperature for tomorrow is 75 degrees, and the normal low is 49. The record high for tomorrow is 95, which occurred in 1936, and the record low is 25, which occurred in 1995. Sunset tonight is at 7:24 p.m. Sunrise tomorrow is at 7:13 a.m. The current time is 7:56 p.m. Central Daylight Time. Operating on a frequency of 162.475 MHz, this is NOAA Weather Radio Station WXL62, broadcasting from a transmitter near Lawton, Iowa. Our program originates from the National Weather Service in Sioux Falls and serves Sioux City and the surrounding Siouxland area. This hazardous weather outlook is for northwest Iowa, west central Iowa, southwest Minnesota, northeast Nebraska, central South Dakota, east central South Dakota, south central South Dakota, and southeast South Dakota. For today and tonight, no hazardous weather is expected at this time. For Tuesday through Sunday, no hazardous weather is expected at this time. Spotter activation is not expected at this time. Your National Weather Service forecast for Siouxland. Tonight, cloudy. A chance of showers and drizzle this evening, then a slight chance of drizzle after midnight. Patchy fog this evening, then areas of fog after midnight. Near steady temperature in the mid-50s. Northeast winds 5 to 10 miles an hour. Chance of rain 50%. Tuesday, cloudy. A slight chance of drizzle in the morning. Areas of fog in the morning, then patchy fog in the afternoon. Highs in the lower 60s. East winds 5 to 10 miles an hour. Tuesday night, mostly cloudy. Lows in the upper 40s. Southeast winds 5 to 10 miles an hour. Wednesday, mostly cloudy in the morning, then becoming partly sunny. Highs in the mid-60s. Southeast winds 5 to 10 miles an hour. Wednesday night, mostly cloudy. Showers likely with a slight chance of thunderstorms after midnight. Lows in the lower 50s. Southeast winds 5 to 10 miles an hour. Chance of rain 70%. Thursday, showers, mainly in the morning. Highs in the mid-60s. Chance of rain 80%. Thursday night, mostly cloudy. A chance of drizzle after midnight. Lows in the mid-50s. Friday, drizzle and showers likely, mainly in the morning. Highs in the mid-60s. Chance of rain 60%. Friday night, mostly cloudy. A chance of showers and drizzle in the evening, then showers and drizzle likely after midnight.
lows in the upper 50s.

chance of rain 70%. Saturday, cloudy with a chance of showers and drizzle in the morning, then partly sunny in the afternoon. Highs in the upper 60s. Chance of rain 50%. Saturday night, partly cloudy in the evening, then mostly cloudy after midnight. Lows in the upper 50s. Sunday, mostly cloudy in the morning, then partly sunny in the afternoon. Highs in the lower 70s. Sunday night, partly cloudy in the evening, then becoming mostly cloudy. Lows in the upper 50s. Monday, partly sunny. A chance of showers in the afternoon. Highs in the lower 70s. Chance of rain 40%. Your National Weather Service forecast for Siouxland. Tonight, cloudy. A chance of showers and drizzle this evening, then a slight chance of drizzle after midnight. Patchy fog this evening, then areas of fog after midnight. Near steady temperature in the mid-50s. Northeast winds 5 to 10 miles an hour. Chance of rain 50%. Tuesday, cloudy. A slight chance of drizzle in the morning. Areas of fog in the morning, then patchy fog in the afternoon. Highs in the lower 60s. East winds 5 to 10 miles an hour. Tuesday night, mostly cloudy. Lows in the upper 40s. Southeast winds 5 to 10 miles an hour. Wednesday, mostly cloudy in the morning, then becoming partly sunny. Highs in the mid-60s. Southeast winds 5 to 10 miles an hour. Wednesday night, mostly cloudy. Showers likely with a slight chance of thunderstorms after midnight. Lows in the lower 50s. Southeast winds 5 to 10 miles an hour. Chance of rain 70%. Thursday, showers, mainly in the morning. Highs in the mid-60s. Chance of rain 80%. Thursday night, mostly cloudy. A chance of drizzle after midnight. Lows in the mid-50s. Friday, drizzle and showers likely, mainly in the morning. Highs in the mid-60s. Chance of rain 60%. Friday night, mostly cloudy. A chance of showers and drizzle in the evening, then showers and drizzle likely after midnight. Lows in the upper 50s. Chance of rain 70%. Saturday, cloudy with a chance of showers and drizzle in the morning, then partly sunny in the afternoon. Highs in the upper 60s. Chance of rain 50%. Saturday night, partly cloudy in the evening, then mostly cloudy after midnight. Lows in the upper 50s. Sunday, mostly cloudy in the morning, then partly sunny in the afternoon. Highs in the lower 70s. Sunday night, partly cloudy in the evening, then becoming mostly cloudy. Lows in the upper 50s. Monday, partly sunny. A chance of showers in the afternoon. Highs in the lower 70s. Chance of rain 40%. At 8 p.m., in Sioux City, the temperature was 59 and the dew point 54. The relative humidity was 83%. Wind was northeast at 8 miles an hour. The pressure was 30.17 inches and rising. Elsewhere in northwest Iowa, Morris was cloudy and 55. Sheldon was cloudy and 55. Cherokee was cloudy and 57. Spencer was cloudy and 55. Storm Lake was cloudy and 55. Other conditions across the northern plains, farther east in Iowa, temperatures were between 56 and 59 degrees. At Des Moines, rain was falling. It was cloudy at Cedar Rapids and Waterloo. In eastern Nebraska, temperatures were between 59 and 63 degrees. At Lincoln, it was partly cloudy. It was cloudy at Omaha and Norfolk. In eastern South Dakota, it was cloudy, and temperatures were between 54 and 56 degrees. And in southern Minnesota, skies ranged from mostly cloudy to cloudy. It was 53 at Worthington, 52 at Marshall, 58 at Mankato, 59 at Minneapolis, and 55 at Rochester. Once again, at 8 p.m. Sioux City had a temperature of 59. The Sioux City, Iowa climate summary for this evening, as of 4 p.m., September 21st, 2026. Today's high temperature was 62 degrees.

high is 75. Today's low temperature was 58 degrees. The normal low is 49. 0.08 inches of precipitation fell today, which brings the monthly total to 2.02 inches. This is 0.01 inches below the normal amount of 2.03 inches for September. The total precipitation for the year now stands at 18.97 inches, which is 5.03 inches below normal. There were 5 heating degree days today, which is normal. The yearly total since July 1st is 19, which is 58 below normal. There were no cooling degree days today, which is 2 below normal. The yearly total since January 1st is 1,138, which is 296 above normal. The normal high temperature for tomorrow is 75 degrees, and the normal low is 49. The record high for tomorrow is 95, which occurred in 1936, and the record low is 25, which occurred in 1995. Sunset tonight is at 7:24 p.m. Sunrise tomorrow is at 7:13 a.m. The current time is 8:05 p.m. Central Daylight Time. Operating on a frequency of 162.475 MHz, this is NOAA Weather Radio Station WXL62, broadcasting from a transmitter near Lawton, Iowa. Our program originates from the National Weather Service in Sioux Falls and serves Sioux City and the surrounding Siouxland area. This hazardous weather outlook is for northwest Iowa, west central Iowa, southwest Minnesota, northeast Nebraska, central South Dakota, east central South Dakota, south central South Dakota, and southeast South Dakota. For today and tonight, no hazardous weather is expected at this time. For Tuesday through Sunday, no hazardous weather is expected at this time. Spotter activation is not expected at this time. Your National Weather Service forecast for Siouxland. Tonight, cloudy. A chance of showers and drizzle this evening, then a slight chance of drizzle after midnight. Patchy fog this evening, then areas of fog after midnight. Near steady temperature in the mid-50s. Northeast winds 5 to 10 miles an hour. Chance of rain 50%. Tuesday, cloudy. A slight chance of drizzle in the morning. Areas of fog in the morning, then patchy fog in the afternoon. Highs in the lower 60s. East winds 5 to 10 miles an hour. Tuesday night, mostly cloudy. Lows in the upper 40s. Southeast winds 5 to 10 miles an hour. Wednesday, mostly cloudy in the morning, then becoming partly sunny. Highs in the mid-60s. Southeast winds 5 to 10 miles an hour. Wednesday night, mostly cloudy. Showers likely with a slight chance of thunderstorms after midnight. Lows in the lower 50s. Southeast winds 5 to 10 miles an hour. Chance of rain 70%. Thursday, showers, mainly in the morning. Highs in the mid-60s. Chance of rain 80%. Thursday night, mostly cloudy. A chance of drizzle after midnight. Lows in the mid-50s. Friday, drizzle and showers likely, mainly in the morning. Highs in the mid-60s. Chance of rain 60%. Friday night, mostly cloudy. A chance of showers and drizzle in the evening, then showers and drizzle likely after midnight. Lows in the upper 50s. Chance of rain 70%. Saturday, cloudy with a chance of showers and drizzle in the morning, then partly sunny in the afternoon. Highs in the upper 60s. Chance of rain 50%. Saturday night, partly cloudy in the evening, then mostly cloudy after midnight. Lows in the upper 50s. Sunday, mostly cloudy in the morning, then partly sunny in the afternoon. Highs in the lower 70s. Sunday night, partly cloudy in the evening, then becoming mostly cloudy. Lows in the upper 50s. Monday, partly sunny. A chance of showers in the afternoon. Highs in the lower 70s. Chance of rain 40%. At 8 p.m., in Sioux City, the temperature was 59 and the dew point 54. The relative humidity was 83%. Wind was northeast at 8 miles an hour. The pressure was 30.17.

temperatures isn't rising. Elsewhere in northwest Iowa, Morris was cloudy and 55. Sheldon was cloudy and 55. Cherokee was cloudy and 57. Spencer was cloudy and 55. Storm Lake was cloudy and 55. Other conditions across the northern plains, farther east in Iowa, temperatures were between 56 and 59 degrees. At Des Moines, rain was falling. It was cloudy at Cedar Rapids and Waterloo. In eastern Nebraska, temperatures were between 59 and 63 degrees. At Lincoln, it was partly cloudy. It was cloudy at Omaha and Norfolk. In eastern South Dakota, it was cloudy, and temperatures were between 54 and 56 degrees. And in southern Minnesota, skies ranged from mostly cloudy to cloudy. It was 53 at Worthington, 52 at Marshall, 58 at Mankato, 59 at Minneapolis, and 55 at Rochester. Once again, at 8 p.m. Sioux City had a temperature of 59. At 8 p.m., in Sioux City, the temperature was 59 and the dew point 54. The relative humidity was 83%. Wind was northeast at 8 miles an hour. The pressure was 30.17 inches and rising. Elsewhere in northwest Iowa, Morris was cloudy and 55. Sheldon was cloudy and 55. Cherokee was cloudy and 57. Spencer was cloudy and 55. Storm Lake was cloudy and 55. Other conditions across the northern plains, farther east in Iowa, temperatures were between 56 and 59 degrees. At Des Moines, rain was falling. It was cloudy at Cedar Rapids and Waterloo. In eastern Nebraska, temperatures were between 59 and 63 degrees. At Lincoln, it was partly cloudy. It was cloudy at Omaha and Norfolk. In eastern South Dakota, it was cloudy, and temperatures were between 54 and 56 degrees. And in southern Minnesota, skies ranged from mostly cloudy to cloudy. It was 53 at Worthington, 52 at Marshall, 58 at Mankato, 59 at Minneapolis, and 55 at Rochester. Once again, at 8 p.m. Sioux City had a temperature of 59. The Sioux City, Iowa climate summary for this evening, as of 4 p.m., September 21, 2026. Today's high temperature was 62 degrees. The normal high is 75. Today's low temperature was 58 degrees. The normal low is 49. 0.08 inches of precipitation fell today, which brings the monthly total to 2.02 inches. This is 0.01 inches below the normal amount of 2.03 inches for September. The total precipitation for the year now stands at 18.97 inches, which is 5.03 inches below normal. There were 5 heating degree days today, which is normal. The yearly total since July 1st is 19, which is 58 below normal. There were no cooling degree days today, which is 2 below normal. The yearly total since January 1st is 1,138, which is 296 above normal. The normal high temperature for tomorrow is 75 degrees, and the normal low is 49. The record high for tomorrow is 95, which occurred in 1936, and the record low is 25, which occurred in 1995. Sunset tonight is at 7:24 p.m. Sunrise tomorrow is at 7:13 a.m. The current time is 8:13 p.m. Central Daylight Time. Operating on a frequency of 162.475 MHz, this is NOAA Weather Radio Station WXL62, broadcasting from a transmitter near Lawton, Iowa. Our program originates from the National Weather Service in Sioux Falls and serves Sioux City and the surrounding Siouxland area. This hazardous weather outlook is for northwest Iowa, west central Iowa, southwest Minnesota, northeast Nebraska, central South Dakota, east central South Dakota, south central South Dakota, and southeast South Dakota. For today and tonight, no hazardous weather is expected at this time. For Tuesday through Sunday, no hazardous weather is expected at this time. Spotter activation is not expected at this time. Your National Weather Service forecast for Siouxland. Tonight, cloudy. A chance of showers and

Drizzle this evening, then a slight chance of drizzle after midnight. Patchy fog this evening, then areas of fog after midnight. Near steady temperature in the mid-50s. Northeast winds 5 to 10 miles an hour. Chance of rain 50%. Tuesday, cloudy. A slight chance of drizzle in the morning. Areas of fog in the morning, then patchy fog in the afternoon. Highs in the lower 60s. East winds 5 to 10 miles an hour. Tuesday night, mostly cloudy. Lows in the upper 40s. Southeast winds 5 to 10 miles an hour. Wednesday, mostly cloudy in the morning, then becoming partly sunny. Highs in the mid-60s. Southeast winds 5 to 10 miles an hour. Wednesday night, mostly cloudy. Showers likely with a slight chance of thunderstorms after midnight. Lows in the lower 50s. Southeast winds 5 to 10 miles an hour. Chance of rain 70%. Thursday, showers, mainly in the morning. Highs in the mid-60s. Chance of rain 80%. Thursday night, mostly cloudy. A chance of drizzle after midnight. Lows in the mid-50s. Friday, drizzle and showers likely, mainly in the morning. Highs in the mid-60s. Chance of rain 60%. Friday night, mostly cloudy. A chance of showers and drizzle in the evening, then showers and drizzle likely after midnight. Lows in the upper 50s. Chance of rain 70%. Saturday, cloudy with a chance of showers and drizzle in the morning, then partly sunny in the afternoon. Highs in the upper 60s. Chance of rain 50%. Saturday night, partly cloudy in the evening, then mostly cloudy after midnight. Lows in the upper 50s. Sunday, mostly cloudy in the morning, then partly sunny in the afternoon. Highs in the lower 70s. Sunday night, partly cloudy in the evening, then becoming mostly cloudy. Lows in the upper 50s. Monday, partly sunny. A chance of showers in the afternoon. Highs in the lower 70s. Chance of rain 40%. At 8 p.m., in Sioux City, the temperature was 59 and the dew point 54. The relative humidity was 83%. Wind was northeast at 8 miles an hour. The pressure was 30.17 inches and rising. Elsewhere in northwest Iowa, Morris was cloudy and 55. Sheldon was cloudy and 55. Cherokee was cloudy and 57. Spencer was cloudy and 55. Storm Lake was cloudy and 55. Other conditions across the northern plains, farther east in Iowa, temperatures were between 56 and 59 degrees. At Des Moines, rain was falling. It was cloudy at Cedar Rapids and Waterloo. In eastern Nebraska, temperatures were between 59 and 63 degrees. At Lincoln, it was partly cloudy. It was cloudy at Omaha and Norfolk. In eastern South Dakota, it was cloudy, and temperatures were between 54 and 56 degrees. And in southern Minnesota, skies ranged from mostly cloudy to cloudy. It was 53 at Worthington, 52 at Marshall, 58 at Mankato, 59 at Minneapolis, and 55 at Rochester. Once again, at 8 p.m. Sioux City had a temperature of 59. The Sioux City, Iowa climate summary for this evening, as of 4 p.m., September 21, 2026. Today's high temperature was 62 degrees. The normal high is 75. Today's low temperature was 58 degrees. The normal low is 49. 0.08 inches of precipitation fell today, which brings the monthly total to 2.02 inches. This is 0.01 inches below the normal amount of 2.03 inches for September. The total precipitation for the year now stands at 18.97 inches, which is 5.03 inches below normal. There were 5 heating degree days today, which is normal. The yearly total since July 1st is 19, which is 58 below normal. There were no cooling degree days today, which is 2 below normal. The yearly total since January 1st is 1,138, which is 296 above normal. The normal high temperature for tomorrow is 75 degrees.
and the normal low is 49. The record high for tomorrow is 95, which occurred in 1936, and the record low is 25, which occurred in 1995. Sunset tonight is at 7:24 p.m. Sunrise tomorrow is at 7:13 a.m. The current time is 8:20 p.m. Central Daylight Time. Operating on a frequency of 162.475 MHz, this is NOAA Weather Radio Station WXL62, broadcasting from a transmitter near Lawton, Iowa. Our program originates from the National Weather Service in Sioux Falls and serves Sioux City and the surrounding Siouxland area. This hazardous weather outlook is for northwest Iowa, west central Iowa, southwest Minnesota, northeast Nebraska, central South Dakota, east central South Dakota, south central South Dakota, and southeast South Dakota. For today and tonight, no hazardous weather is expected at this time. For Tuesday through Sunday, no hazardous weather is expected at this time. Spotter activation is not expected at this time. Your National Weather Service forecast for Siouxland. Tonight, cloudy. A chance of showers and drizzle this evening, then a slight chance of drizzle after midnight. Patchy fog this evening, then areas of fog after midnight. Near steady temperature in the mid-50s. Northeast winds 5 to 10 miles an hour. Chance of rain 50%. Tuesday, cloudy. A slight chance of drizzle in the morning. Areas of fog in the morning, then patchy fog in the afternoon. Highs in the lower 60s. East winds 5 to 10 miles an hour. Tuesday night, mostly cloudy. Lows in the upper 40s. Southeast winds 5 to 10 miles an hour. Wednesday, mostly cloudy in the morning, then becoming partly sunny. Highs in the mid-60s. Southeast winds 5 to 10 miles an hour. Wednesday night, mostly cloudy. Showers likely with a slight chance of thunderstorms after midnight. Lows in the lower 50s. Southeast winds 5 to 10 miles an hour. Chance of rain 70%. Thursday, showers, mainly in the morning. Highs in the mid-60s. Chance of rain 80%. Thursday night, mostly cloudy. A chance of drizzle after midnight. Lows in the mid-50s. Friday, drizzle and showers likely, mainly in the morning. Highs in the mid-60s. Chance of rain 60%. Friday night, mostly cloudy. A chance of showers and drizzle in the evening, then showers and drizzle likely after midnight. Lows in the upper 50s. Chance of rain 70%. Saturday, cloudy with a chance of showers and drizzle in the morning, then partly sunny in the afternoon. Highs in the upper 60s. Chance of rain 50%. Saturday night, partly cloudy in the evening, then mostly cloudy after midnight. Lows in the upper 50s. Sunday, mostly cloudy in the morning, then partly sunny in the afternoon. Highs in the lower 70s. Sunday night, partly cloudy in the evening, then becoming mostly cloudy. Lows in the upper 50s. Monday, partly sunny. A chance of showers in the afternoon. Highs in the lower 70s. Chance of rain 40%. At 8 p.m., in Sioux City, the temperature was 59 and the dew point 54. The relative humidity was 83%. Wind was northeast at 8 miles an hour. The pressure was 30.17 inches and rising. Elsewhere in northwest Iowa, Morris was cloudy and 55. Sheldon was cloudy and 55. Cherokee was cloudy and 57. Spencer was cloudy and 55. Storm Lake was cloudy and 55. Other conditions across the northern plains, farther east in Iowa, temperatures were between 56 and 59 degrees. At Des Moines, rain was falling. It was cloudy at Cedar Rapids and Waterloo. In eastern Nebraska, temperatures were between 59 and 63 degrees. At Lincoln, it was partly cloudy. It was cloudy at Omaha and Norfolk. In eastern South Dakota, it was cloudy, and temperatures were between 54 and 56 degrees. And in southern Minnesota, skies ranged from mostly cloudy to cloudy.

It was 53 at Worthington, 52 at Marshall, 58 at Mankato, 59 at Minneapolis, and 55 at Rochester. Once again, at 8 p.m. Sioux City had a temperature of 59. The Sioux City, Iowa climate summary for this evening, as of 4 p.m., September 21, 2026. Today's high temperature was 62 degrees. The normal high is 75. Today's low temperature was 58 degrees. The normal low is 49. 0.08 inches of precipitation fell today, which brings the monthly total to 2.02 inches. This is 0.01 inches below the normal amount of 2.03 inches for September. The total precipitation for the year now stands at 18.97 inches, which is 5.03 inches below normal. There were 5 heating degree days today, which is normal. The yearly total since July 1st is 19, which is 58 below normal. There were no cooling degree days today, which is 2 below normal. The yearly total since January 1st is 1,138, which is 296 above normal. The normal high temperature for tomorrow is 75 degrees, and the normal low is 49. The record high for tomorrow is 95, which occurred in 1936, and the record low is 25, which occurred in 1995. Sunset tonight is at 7:24 p.m. Sunrise tomorrow is at 7:13 a.m. The current time is 8:26 p.m. Central Daylight Time. Operating on a frequency of 162.475 MHz, this is NOAA Weather Radio Station WXL62, broadcasting from a transmitter near Lawton, Iowa. Our program originates from the National Weather Service in Sioux Falls and serves Sioux City and the surrounding Siouxland area. This hazardous weather outlook is for northwest Iowa, west central Iowa, southwest Minnesota, northeast Nebraska, central South Dakota, east central South Dakota, south central South Dakota, and southeast South Dakota. For today and tonight, no hazardous weather is expected at this time. For Tuesday through Sunday, no hazardous weather is expected at this time. Spotter activation is not expected at this time. Your National Weather Service forecast for Siouxland. Tonight, cloudy. A chance of showers and drizzle this evening, then a slight chance of drizzle after midnight. Patchy fog this evening, then areas of fog after midnight. Near steady temperature in the mid-50s. Northeast winds 5 to 10 miles an hour. Chance of rain 50%. Tuesday, cloudy. A slight chance of drizzle in the morning. Areas of fog in the morning, then patchy fog in the afternoon. Highs in the lower 60s. East winds 5 to 10 miles an hour. Tuesday night, mostly cloudy. Lows in the upper 40s. Southeast winds 5 to 10 miles an hour. Wednesday, mostly cloudy in the morning, then becoming partly sunny. Highs in the mid 60s. Southeast winds 5 to 10 miles an hour. Wednesday night, mostly cloudy. Showers likely with a slight chance of thunderstorms after midnight. Lows in the lower 50s. Southeast winds 5 to 10 miles an hour. Chance of rain 70%. Thursday, showers, mainly in the morning. Highs in the mid-60s. Chance of rain 80%. Thursday night, mostly cloudy. A chance of drizzle after midnight. Lows in the mid-50s. Friday, drizzle and showers likely, mainly in the morning. Highs in the mid-60s. Chance of rain 60%. Friday night, mostly cloudy. A chance of showers and drizzle in the evening, then showers and drizzle likely after midnight. Lows in the upper 50s. Chance of rain 70%. Saturday, cloudy with a chance of showers and drizzle in the morning, then partly sunny in the afternoon. Highs in the upper 60s. Chance of rain 50%. Saturday night, partly cloudy in the evening, then mostly cloudy after midnight. Lows in the upper 50s. Sunday, mostly cloudy in the morning, then partly sunny in the afternoon. Highs in the lower 70s. Sunday night, partly cloudy in the evening, then becoming mostly cloudy. Lows in the upper 50s.

50s. Monday, partly sunny. A chance of showers in the afternoon. Highs in the lower 70s. Chance of rain 40%. At 8 p.m., in Sioux City, the temperature was 59 and the dew point 54. The relative humidity was 83%. Wind was northeast at 8 miles an hour. The pressure was 30.17 inches and rising. Elsewhere in northwest Iowa, Morris was cloudy and 55. Sheldon was cloudy and 55. Cherokee was cloudy and 57. Spencer was cloudy and 55. Storm Lake was cloudy and 55. Other conditions across the northern plains, farther east in Iowa, temperatures were between 56 and 59 degrees. At Des Moines, rain was falling. It was cloudy at Cedar Rapids and Waterloo. In eastern Nebraska, temperatures were between 59 and 63 degrees. At Lincoln, it was partly cloudy. It was cloudy at Omaha and Norfolk. In eastern South Dakota, it was cloudy, and temperatures were between 54 and 56 degrees. And in southern Minnesota, skies ranged from mostly cloudy to cloudy. It was 53 at Worthington, 52 at Marshall, 58 at Mankato, 59 at Minneapolis, and 55 at Rochester. Once again, at 8 p.m. Sioux City had a temperature of 59. The current time is 8:31 p.m. Central Daylight Time. Operating on a frequency of 162.475 MHz, this is NOAA Weather Radio Station WXL62, broadcasting from a transmitter near Lawton, Iowa. Our program originates from the National Weather Service in Sioux Falls and serves Sioux City and the surrounding Siouxland area. This hazardous weather outlook is for northwest Iowa, west central Iowa, southwest Minnesota, northeast Nebraska, central South Dakota, east central South Dakota, south central South Dakota, and southeast South Dakota. For today and tonight, no hazardous weather is expected at this time. For Tuesday through Sunday, no hazardous weather is expected at this time. Spotter activation is not expected at this time. Your National Weather Service forecast for Siouxland. Tonight, cloudy. A chance of showers and drizzle this evening, then a slight chance of drizzle after midnight. Patchy fog this evening, then areas of fog after midnight. Near steady temperature in the mid-50s. Northeast winds 5 to 10 miles an hour. Chance of rain 50%. Tuesday, cloudy. A slight chance of drizzle in the morning. Areas of fog in the morning, then patchy fog in the afternoon. Highs in the lower 60s. East winds 5 to 10 miles an hour. Tuesday night, mostly cloudy. Lows in the upper 40s. Southeast winds 5 to 10 miles an hour. Wednesday, mostly cloudy in the morning, then becoming partly sunny. Highs in the mid-60s. Southeast winds 5 to 10 miles an hour. Wednesday night. Wednesday, mostly cloudy in the morning, then becoming partly sunny. Highs in the mid-60s. Southeast winds 5 to 10 miles an hour. Wednesday night, mostly cloudy. Showers likely with a slight chance of thunderstorms after midnight. Lows in the lower 50s. Southeast winds 5 to 10 miles an hour. Chance of rain 70%. Thursday, showers, mainly in the morning. Highs in the mid-60s. Chance of rain 80%. Thursday night, mostly cloudy. A chance of drizzle after midnight. Lows in the mid-50s. Friday, drizzle and showers likely, mainly in the morning. Highs in the mid-60s. Chance of rain 60%. Friday night, mostly cloudy. A chance of showers and drizzle in the evening, then showers and drizzle likely after midnight. Lows in the upper 50s. Chance of rain 70%. Saturday, cloudy with a chance of showers and drizzle in the morning, then partly sunny in the afternoon. Highs in the upper 60s. Chance of rain 50%. Saturday night, partly cloudy in the evening, then mostly cloudy after midnight. Lows in the upper 50s. Sunday, mostly cloudy in the morning, then partly sunny in the afternoon.

Highs in the lower 70s. Sunday night, partly cloudy in the evening, then becoming mostly cloudy. Lows in the upper 50s. Monday, partly sunny. A chance of showers in the afternoon. Highs in the lower 70s. Chance of rain 40%. At 8 p.m., in Sioux City, the temperature was 59 and the dew point 54. The relative humidity was 83%. Wind was northeast at 8 miles an hour. The pressure was 30.17 inches and rising. Elsewhere in northwest Iowa, Morris was cloudy and 55. Sheldon was cloudy and 55. Cherokee was cloudy and 57. Spencer was cloudy and 55. Storm Lake was cloudy and 55. Other conditions across the northern plains, farther east in Iowa, temperatures were between 56 and 59 degrees. At Des Moines, rain was falling. It was cloudy at Cedar Rapids and Waterloo. In eastern Nebraska, temperatures were between 59 and 63 degrees. At Lincoln, it was partly cloudy. It was cloudy at Omaha and Norfolk. In eastern South Dakota, it was cloudy, and temperatures were between 54 and 56 degrees. And in southern Minnesota, skies ranged from mostly cloudy to cloudy. It was 53 at Worthington, 52 at Marshall, 58 at Mankato, 59 at Minneapolis, and 55 at Rochester. Once again, at 8 p.m. Sioux City had a temperature of 59. The current time is 8:36 p.m. Central Daylight Time. Operating on a frequency of 162.475 MHz, this is NOAA Weather Radio Station WXL62, broadcasting from a transmitter near Lawton, Iowa. Our program originates from the National Weather Service in Sioux Falls and serves Sioux City and the surrounding Siouxland area. This hazardous weather outlook is for northwest Iowa, west central Iowa, southwest Minnesota, northeast Nebraska, central South Dakota, east central South Dakota, south central South Dakota, and southeast South Dakota. For today and tonight, no hazardous weather is expected at this time. For Tuesday through Sunday, no hazardous weather is expected at this time. Spotter activation is not expected at this time. Your National Weather Service forecast for Siouxland. Tonight, cloudy. A chance of showers and drizzle this evening, then a slight chance of drizzle after midnight. Patchy fog this evening, then areas of fog after midnight. Near steady temperature in the mid-50s. Northeast winds 5 to 10 miles an hour. Chance of rain 50%. Tuesday, cloudy. A slight chance of drizzle in the morning. Areas of fog in the morning, then patchy fog in the afternoon. Highs in the lower 60s. East winds 5 to 10 miles an hour. Tuesday night, mostly cloudy. Lows in the upper 40s. Southeast winds 5 to 10 miles an hour. Wednesday, mostly cloudy in the morning, then becoming partly sunny. Highs in the mid 60s. Southeast winds 5 to 10 miles an hour. Wednesday night, mostly cloudy. Showers likely with a slight chance of thunderstorms after midnight. Lows in the lower 50s. Southeast winds 5 to 10 miles an hour. Chance of rain 70%. Thursday, showers, mainly in the morning. Highs in the mid-60s. Chance of rain 80%. Thursday night, mostly cloudy. A chance of drizzle after midnight. Lows in the mid-50s. Friday, drizzle and showers likely, mainly in the morning. Highs in the mid-60s. Chance of rain 60%. Friday night, mostly cloudy. A chance of showers and drizzle in the evening, then showers and drizzle likely after midnight. Lows in the upper 50s. Chance of rain 70%. Saturday, cloudy with a chance of showers and drizzle in the morning, then partly sunny in the afternoon. Highs in the upper 60s. Chance of rain 50%. Saturday night, partly cloudy in the evening, then mostly cloudy after midnight. Lows in the upper 50s. Sunday, mostly cloudy in the morning, then partly sunny in the afternoon. Highs in the lower 70s. Sunday night, partly cloudy.

evening, then becoming mostly cloudy. Lows in the upper 50s. Monday, partly sunny. A chance of showers in the afternoon. Highs in the lower 70s. Chance of rain 40%. At 8 p.m., in Sioux City, the temperature was 59 and the dew point 54. The relative humidity was 83%. Wind was northeast at 8 miles an hour. The pressure was 30.17 inches and rising. Elsewhere in northwest Iowa, Morris was cloudy and 55. Sheldon was cloudy and 55. Cherokee was cloudy and 57. Spencer was cloudy and 55. Storm Lake was cloudy and 55. Other conditions across the northern plains, farther east in Iowa, temperatures were between 56 and 59 degrees. At Des Moines, rain was falling. It was cloudy at Cedar Rapids and Waterloo. In eastern Nebraska, temperatures were between 59 and 63 degrees. At Lincoln, it was partly cloudy. It was cloudy at Omaha and Norfolk. In eastern South Dakota, it was cloudy, and temperatures were between 54 and 56 degrees. And in southern Minnesota, skies ranged from mostly cloudy to cloudy. It was 53 at Worthington, 52 at Marshall, 58 at Mankato, 59 at Minneapolis, and 55 at Rochester. Once again, at 8 p.m. Sioux City had a temperature of 59. The current time is 8:41 p.m. Central Daylight Time. Operating on a frequency of 162.475 MHz, this is NOAA Weather Radio Station WXL62, broadcasting from a transmitter near Lawton, Iowa. Our program originates from the National Weather Service in Sioux Falls and serves Sioux City and the surrounding Siouxland area. This hazardous weather outlook is for northwest Iowa, west central Iowa, southwest Minnesota, northeast Nebraska, central South Dakota, east central South Dakota, south central South Dakota, and southeast South Dakota. For today and tonight, no hazardous weather is expected at this time. For Tuesday through Sunday, no hazardous weather is expected at this time. Spotter activation is not expected at this time. Your National Weather Service forecast for Siouxland. Tonight, cloudy. A chance of showers and drizzle this evening, then a slight chance of drizzle after midnight. Patchy fog this evening, then areas of fog after midnight. Near steady temperature in the mid-50s. Northeast winds 5 to 10 miles an hour. Chance of rain 50%. Tuesday, cloudy. A slight chance of drizzle in the morning. Areas of fog in the morning, then patchy fog in the afternoon. Highs in the lower 60s. East winds 5 to 10 miles an hour. Tuesday night, mostly cloudy. Lows in the upper 40s. Southeast winds 5 to 10 miles an hour. Wednesday, mostly cloudy in the morning, then becoming partly sunny. Highs in the mid 60s. Southeast winds 5 to 10 miles an hour. Wednesday night, mostly cloudy. Showers likely with a slight chance of thunderstorms after midnight. Lows in the lower 50s. Southeast winds 5 to 10 miles an hour. Chance of rain 70%. Thursday, showers, mainly in the morning. Highs in the mid-60s. Chance of rain 80%. Thursday night, mostly cloudy. A chance of drizzle after midnight. Lows in the mid-50s. Friday, drizzle and showers likely, mainly in the morning. Highs in the mid-60s. Chance of rain 60%. Friday night, mostly cloudy. A chance of showers and drizzle in the evening, then showers and drizzle likely after midnight. Lows in the upper 50s. Chance of rain 70%. Saturday, cloudy with a chance of showers and drizzle in the morning, then partly sunny in the afternoon. Highs in the upper 60s. Chance of rain 50%. Saturday night, partly cloudy in the evening, then mostly cloudy after midnight. Lows in the upper 50s. Sunday, mostly cloudy in the morning, then partly sunny in the afternoon. Highs in the lower 70s. Sunday night, partly cloudy in the evening, then becoming mostly cloudy. Lows

56 and 59 degrees. At Des Moines, rain was falling. It was cloudy at Cedar Rapids and Waterloo. In eastern Nebraska, temperatures were between 59 and 63 degrees. At Lincoln, it was partly cloudy. It was cloudy at Omaha and North Fork. In eastern South Dakota, it was cloudy, and temperatures were between 54 and 56 degrees. And in southern Minnesota, skies ranged from mostly cloudy to cloudy. It was 53 at Worthington, 52 at Marshall, 58 at Mankato, 59 at Minneapolis, and 55 at Rochester. Once again, at 8 p.m. Sioux City had a temperature of 59. The current time is 8:46 p.m. Central Daylight Time. Operating on a frequency of 162.475 MHz, this is NOAA Weather Radio Station WXL62, broadcasting from a transmitter near Lawton, Iowa. Our program originates from the National Weather Service in Sioux Falls and serves Sioux City and the surrounding Siouxland area. This hazardous weather outlook is for northwest Iowa, west central Iowa, southwest Minnesota, northeast Nebraska, central South Dakota, east central South Dakota, south central South Dakota, and southeast South Dakota. For today and tonight, no hazardous weather is expected at this time. For Tuesday through Sunday, no hazardous weather is expected at this time. Spotter activation is not expected at this time. Your National Weather Service forecast for Siouxland. Tonight, cloudy. A chance of showers and drizzle this evening, then a slight chance of drizzle after midnight. Patchy fog this evening, then areas of fog after midnight. Near steady temperature in the mid-50s. Northeast winds 5 to 10 miles an hour. Chance of rain 50%. Tuesday, cloudy. A slight chance of drizzle in the morning. Areas of fog in the morning, then patchy fog in the afternoon. Highs in the lower 60s. East winds 5 to 10 miles an hour. Tuesday night, mostly cloudy. Lows in the upper 40s. Southeast winds 5 to 10 miles an hour. Wednesday, mostly cloudy in the morning, then becoming partly sunny. Highs in the mid-60s. Southeast winds 5 to 10 miles an hour. Wednesday night, mostly cloudy. Showers likely with a slight chance of thunderstorms after midnight. Lows in the lower 50s. Southeast winds 5 to 10 miles an hour. Chance of rain 70%. Thursday, showers, mainly in the morning. Highs in the mid-60s. Chance of rain 80%. Thursday night, mostly cloudy. A chance of drizzle after midnight. Lows in the mid-50s. Friday, drizzle and showers likely, mainly in the morning. Highs in the mid-60s. Chance of rain 60%. Friday night, mostly cloudy. A chance of showers and drizzle in the evening, then showers and drizzle likely after midnight. Lows in the upper 50s. Chance of rain 70%. Saturday, cloudy with a chance of showers and drizzle in the morning, then partly sunny in the afternoon. Highs in the upper 60s. Chance of rain 50%. Saturday night, partly cloudy in the evening, then mostly cloudy after midnight. Lows in the upper 50s. Sunday, mostly cloudy in the morning, then partly sunny in the afternoon. Highs in the lower 70s. Sunday night, partly cloudy in the evening, then becoming mostly cloudy. Lows in the upper 50s. Monday, partly sunny. A chance of showers in the afternoon. Highs in the lower 70s. Chance of rain 40%. At 8 p.m., in Sioux City, the temperature was 59 and the dew point 54. The relative humidity was 83%. Wind was northeast at 8 miles an hour. The pressure was 30.17 inches and rising. Elsewhere in northwest Iowa, Morris was cloudy and 55. Sheldon was cloudy and 55. Cherokee was cloudy and 57. Spencer was cloudy and 55. Storm Lake was cloudy and 55. Other conditions across the northern plains, farther east in Iowa, temperatures were between 56 and 59 degrees. At Des Moines,

was falling. It was cloudy at Cedar Rapids and Waterloo. In eastern Nebraska, temperatures were between 59 and 63 degrees. At Lincoln, it was partly cloudy. It was cloudy at Omaha and Norfolk. In eastern South Dakota, it was cloudy, and temperatures were between 54 and 56 degrees. And in southern Minnesota, skies ranged from mostly cloudy to cloudy. It was 53 at Worthington, 52 at Marshall, 58 at Mankato, 59 at Minneapolis, and 55 at Rochester. Once again, at 8 p.m. Sioux City had a temperature of 59. The current time is 8:51 p.m. Central Daylight Time. Operating on a frequency of 162.475 MHz, this is NOAA Weather Radio Station WXL62, broadcasting from a transmitter near Lawton, Iowa. Our program originates from the National Weather Service in Sioux Falls and serves Sioux City and the surrounding Siouxland area. This hazardous weather outlook is for northwest Iowa, west central Iowa, southwest Minnesota, northeast Nebraska, central South Dakota, east central South Dakota, south central South Dakota, and southeast South Dakota. For today and tonight, no hazardous weather is expected at this time. For Tuesday through Sunday, no hazardous weather is expected at this time. Spotter activation is not expected at this time. Your National Weather Service forecast for Siouxland. Tonight, cloudy. A chance of showers and drizzle this evening, then a slight chance of drizzle after midnight. Patchy fog this evening, then areas of fog after midnight. Near steady temperature in the mid-50s. Northeast winds 5 to 10 miles an hour. Chance of rain 50%. Tuesday, cloudy. A slight chance of drizzle in the morning. Areas of fog in the morning, then patchy fog in the afternoon. Highs in the lower 60s. East winds 5 to 10 miles an hour. Tuesday night, mostly cloudy. Lows in the upper 40s. Southeast winds 5 to 10 miles an hour. Wednesday, mostly cloudy in the morning, then becoming partly sunny. Highs in the mid-60s. Southeast winds 5 to 10 miles an hour. Wednesday night, mostly cloudy. Showers likely with a slight chance of thunderstorms after midnight. Lows in the lower 50s. Southeast winds 5 to 10 miles an hour. Chance of rain 70%. Thursday, showers, mainly in the morning. Highs in the mid-60s. Chance of rain 80%. Thursday night, mostly cloudy. A chance of drizzle after midnight. Lows in the mid-50s. Friday, drizzle and showers likely, mainly in the morning. Highs in the mid-60s. Chance of rain 60%. Friday night, mostly cloudy. A chance of showers and drizzle in the evening, then showers and drizzle likely after midnight. Lows in the upper 50s. Chance of rain 70%. Saturday, cloudy with a chance of showers and drizzle in the morning, then partly sunny in the afternoon. Highs in the upper 60s. Chance of rain 50%. Saturday night, partly cloudy in the evening, then mostly cloudy after midnight. Lows in the upper 50s. Sunday, mostly cloudy in the morning, then partly sunny in the afternoon. Highs in the lower 70s. Sunday night, partly cloudy in the evening, then becoming mostly cloudy. Lows in the upper 50s. Monday, partly sunny. A chance of showers in the afternoon. Highs in the lower 70s. Chance of rain 40%. At 8 p.m., in Sioux City, the temperature was 59 and the dew point 54. The relative humidity was 83%. Wind was northeast at 8 miles an hour. The pressure was 30.17 inches and rising. Elsewhere in northwest Iowa, Morris was cloudy and 55. Sheldon was cloudy and 55. Cherokee was cloudy and 57. Spencer was cloudy and 55. Storm Lake was cloudy and 55. Other conditions across the northern plains, farther east in Iowa, temperatures were between 56 and 59 degrees. At Des Moines, rain was falling. It was cloudy at Cedar Rapids and

Waterloo. In eastern Nebraska, temperatures were between 59 and 63 degrees. At Lincoln, it was partly cloudy. It was cloudy at Omaha and Norfolk. In eastern South Dakota, it was cloudy, and temperatures were between 54 and 56 degrees. And in southern Minnesota, skies ranged from mostly cloudy to cloudy. It was 53 at Worthington, 52 at Marshall, 58 at Mankato, 59 at Minneapolis, and 55 at Rochester. Once again, at 8 p.m. Sioux City had a temperature of 59. The current time is 8:55 p.m. Central Daylight Time. Operating on a frequency of 162.475 MHz, this is NOAA Weather Radio Station WXL62, broadcasting from a transmitter near Lawton, Iowa. Our program originates from the National Weather Service in Sioux Falls and serves Sioux City and the surrounding Siouxland area. This hazardous weather outlook is for northwest Iowa, west central Iowa, southwest Minnesota, northeast Nebraska, central South Dakota, east central South Dakota, south central South Dakota, and southeast South Dakota. For today and tonight, no hazardous weather is expected at this time. For Tuesday through Sunday, no hazardous weather is expected at this time. Spotter activation is not expected at this time. Your National Weather Service forecast for Siouxland. Tonight, cloudy. A chance of showers and drizzle this evening, then a slight chance of drizzle after midnight. Patchy fog this evening, then areas of fog after midnight. Near steady temperature in the mid-50s. Northeast winds 5 to 10 miles an hour. Chance of rain 50%. Tuesday, cloudy. A slight chance of drizzle in the morning. Areas of fog in the morning, then patchy fog in the afternoon. Highs in the lower 60s. East winds 5 to 10 miles an hour. Tuesday night, mostly cloudy. Lows in the upper 40s. Southeast winds 5 to 10 miles an hour. Wednesday, mostly cloudy in the morning, then becoming partly sunny. Highs in the mid-60s. Southeast winds 5 to 10 miles an hour. Wednesday night, mostly cloudy. Showers likely with a slight chance of thunderstorms after midnight. Lows in the lower 50s. Southeast winds 5 to 10 miles an hour. Chance of rain 70%. Thursday, showers, mainly in the morning. Highs in the mid-60s. Chance of rain 80%. Thursday night, mostly cloudy. A chance of drizzle after midnight. Lows in the mid-50s. Friday, drizzle and showers likely, mainly in the morning. Highs in the mid-60s. Chance of rain 60%. Friday night, mostly cloudy. A chance of showers and drizzle in the evening, then showers and drizzle likely after midnight. Lows in the upper 50s. Chance of rain 70%. Saturday, cloudy with a chance of showers and drizzle in the morning, then partly sunny in the afternoon. Highs in the upper 60s. Chance of rain 50%. Saturday night, partly cloudy in the evening, then mostly cloudy after midnight. Lows in the upper 50s. Sunday, mostly cloudy in the morning, then partly sunny in the afternoon. Highs in the lower 70s. Sunday night, partly cloudy in the evening, then becoming mostly cloudy. Lows in the upper 50s. Monday, partly sunny. A chance of showers in the afternoon. Highs in the lower 70s. Chance of rain 40%. At 8 p.m., in Sioux City, the temperature was 59 and the dew point 54. The relative humidity was 83%. Wind was northeast at 8 miles an hour. The pressure was 30.17 inches and rising. Elsewhere in northwest Iowa, Morris was cloudy and 55. Sheldon was cloudy and 55. Cherokee was cloudy and 57. Spencer was cloudy and 55. Storm Lake was cloudy and 55. Other conditions across the northern plains, farther east in Iowa, temperatures were between 56 and 59 degrees. At Des Moines, rain was falling. It was cloudy at Cedar Rapids and Waterloo. In eastern Nebraska, temperatures were between 50

43 and 55 degrees. At Sioux Falls, drizzle was falling. It was cloudy at Mitchell and Yankton. And in southern Minnesota, skies ranged from mostly cloudy to cloudy. It was 53 at Worthington, 53 at Marshall, 57 at Mankato, 59 at Minneapolis, and 55 at Rochester. Once again, at 9 p.m. Sioux City had a temperature of 57. At 9 p.m., in Sioux City, the temperature was 57, and the dew point 54. The relative humidity was 89%. Wind was northeast at 6 miles an hour. The pressure was 30.18 inches and rising. Elsewhere in northwest Iowa, Morris had fog and 55. Sheldon was cloudy and 55. Cherokee had drizzle and 55. Spencer was cloudy and 55. Storm Lake had fog and 55. Other conditions across the northern plains, farther east in Iowa, temperatures were between 56 and 59 degrees. At Waterloo, rain was falling. It was cloudy at Des Moines and Cedar Rapids. In eastern Nebraska, it was cloudy, and temperatures were between 58 and 62 degrees. In eastern South Dakota, temperatures were between 53 and 55 degrees. At Sioux Falls, drizzle was falling. It was cloudy at Mitchell and Yankton. And in southern Minnesota, skies ranged from mostly cloudy to cloudy. It was 53 at Worthington, 53 at Marshall, 57 at Mankato, 59 at Minneapolis, and 55 at Rochester. Once again, at 9 p.m. Sioux City had a temperature of 57. The current time is 9:12 p.m. Central Daylight Time. Operating on a frequency of 162.475 MHz, this is NOAA Weather Radio Station WXL62, broadcasting from a transmitter near Lawton, Iowa. Our program originates from the National Weather Service in Sioux Falls and serves Sioux City and the surrounding Siouxland area. This hazardous weather outlook is for northwest Iowa, west central Iowa, southwest Minnesota, northeast Nebraska, central South Dakota, east central South Dakota, south central South Dakota, and southeast South Dakota. For today and tonight, no hazardous weather is expected at this time. For Tuesday through Sunday, no hazardous weather is expected at this time. Spotter activation is not expected at this time. Your National Weather Service forecast for Siouxland. Tonight, cloudy. A chance of showers and drizzle this evening, then a slight chance of drizzle after midnight. Patchy fog this evening, then areas of fog after midnight. Near steady temperature in the mid-50s. Northeast winds 5 to 10 miles an hour. Chance of rain 50%. Tuesday, cloudy. A slight chance of drizzle in the morning. Areas of fog in the morning, then patchy fog in the afternoon. Highs in the lower 60s. East winds 5 to 10 miles an hour. Tuesday night, mostly cloudy. Lows in the upper 40s. Southeast winds 5 to 10 miles an hour. Wednesday, mostly cloudy in the morning, then becoming partly sunny. Highs in the mid-60s. Southeast winds 5 to 10 miles an hour. Wednesday night, mostly cloudy. Showers likely with a slight chance of thunderstorms after midnight. Lows in the lower 50s. Southeast winds 5 to 10 miles an hour. Chance of rain 70%. Thursday, showers, mainly in the morning. Highs in the mid-60s. Chance of rain 80%. Thursday night, mostly cloudy. A chance of drizzle after midnight. Lows in the mid-50s. Friday, drizzle and showers likely, mainly in the morning. Highs in the mid-60s. Chance of rain 60%. Friday night, mostly cloudy. A chance of showers and drizzle in the evening, then showers and drizzle likely after midnight. Lows in the upper 50s. Chance of rain 70%. Saturday, cloudy with a chance of showers and drizzle in the morning, then partly sunny in the afternoon. Highs in the upper 60s. Chance of rain 50%. Saturday night, partly cloudy in the evening, then mostly cloudy after midnight. Lows in the upper 50s.
Sunday, mostly cloudy in the morning, then partly sunny in the afternoon. Highs in the lower 70s. Sunday night, partly cloudy in the evening, then becoming mostly cloudy. Lows in the upper 50s. Monday, partly sunny. A chance of showers in the afternoon. Highs in the lower 70s. Chance of rain 40%. At 9 p.m., in Sioux City, the temperature was 57 and the dew point 54. The relative humidity was 89%. Wind was northeast at 6 miles an hour. The pressure was 30.18 inches and rising. Elsewhere in northwest Iowa, Morris had fog and 55. Sheldon was cloudy and 55. Cherokee had drizzle and 55. Spencer was cloudy and 55. Storm Lake had fog and 55. Other conditions across the northern plains, farther east in Iowa, temperatures were between 56 and 59 degrees. At Waterloo, rain was falling. It was cloudy at Des Moines and Cedar Rapids. In eastern Nebraska, it was cloudy, and temperatures were between 58 and 62 degrees. In eastern South Dakota, temperatures were between 53 and 55 degrees. At Sioux Falls, drizzle was falling. It was cloudy at Mitchell and Yankton. And in southern Minnesota, skies ranged from mostly cloudy to cloudy. It was 53 at Worthington, 53 at Marshall, 57 at Mankato, 59 at Minneapolis, and 55 at Rochester. Once again, at 9 p.m. Sioux City had a temperature of 57. The current time is 9:17 p.m. Central Daylight Time. Operating on a frequency of 162.475 MHz, this is NOAA Weather Radio Station WXL62, broadcasting from a transmitter near Lawton, Iowa. Our program originates from the National Weather Service in Sioux Falls and serves Sioux City and the surrounding Siouxland area. This hazardous weather outlook is for northwest Iowa, west central Iowa, southwest Minnesota, northeast Nebraska, central South Dakota, east central South Dakota, south central South Dakota, and southeast South Dakota. For today and tonight, no hazardous weather is expected at this time. For Tuesday through Sunday, no hazardous weather is expected at this time. Spotter activation is not expected at this time. Your National Weather Service forecast for Siouxland. Tonight, cloudy. A chance of showers and drizzle this evening, then a slight chance of drizzle after midnight. Patchy fog this evening, then areas of fog after midnight. Near steady temperature in the mid-50s. Northeast winds 5 to 10 miles an hour. Chance of rain 50%. Tuesday, cloudy. A slight chance of drizzle in the morning. Areas of fog in the morning, then patchy fog in the afternoon. Highs in the lower 60s. East winds 5 to 10 miles an hour. Tuesday night, mostly cloudy. Lows in the upper 40s. Southeast winds 5 to 10 miles an hour. Wednesday, mostly cloudy in the morning, then becoming partly sunny. Highs in the mid-60s. Southeast winds 5 to 10 miles an hour. Wednesday night, mostly cloudy. Showers likely with a slight chance of thunderstorms after midnight. Lows in the lower 50s. Southeast winds 5 to 10 miles an hour. Chance of rain 70%. Thursday, showers, mainly in the morning. Highs in the mid-60s. Chance of rain 80%. Thursday night, mostly cloudy. A chance of drizzle after midnight. Lows in the mid-50s. Friday, drizzle and showers likely, mainly in the morning. Highs in the mid-60s. Chance of rain 60%. Friday night, mostly cloudy. A chance of showers and drizzle in the evening, then showers and drizzle likely after midnight. Lows in the upper 50s. Chance of rain 70%. Saturday, cloudy with a chance of showers and drizzle in the morning, then partly sunny in the afternoon. Highs in the upper 60s. Chance of rain 50%. Saturday night, partly cloudy in the evening, then mostly cloudy after midnight. Lows in the upper 50s. Sunday, mostly cloudy in the morning, then

partly sunny in the afternoon. Highs in the lower 70s. Sunday night, partly cloudy in the evening, then becoming mostly cloudy. Lows in the upper 50s. Monday, partly sunny. A chance of showers in the afternoon. Highs in the lower 70s. Chance of rain 40%. At 9 p.m., in Sioux City, the temperature was 57, and the dew point 54. The relative humidity was 89%. Wind was northeast at 6 miles an hour. The pressure was 30.18 inches and rising. Elsewhere in northwest Iowa, Morris had fog and 55. Sheldon was cloudy and 55. Cherokee had drizzle and 55. Spencer was cloudy and 55. Storm Lake had fog and 55. Other conditions across the northern plains, farther east in Iowa, temperatures were between 56 and 59 degrees. At Waterloo, rain was falling. It was cloudy at Des Moines and Cedar Rapids. In eastern Nebraska, it was cloudy, and temperatures were between 58 and 62 degrees. In eastern South Dakota, temperatures were between 53 and 55 degrees. At Sioux Falls, drizzle was falling. It was cloudy at Mitchell and Yankton. And in southern Minnesota, skies ranged from mostly cloudy to cloudy. It was 53 at Worthington, 53 at Marshall, 57 at Mankato, 59 at Minneapolis, and 55 at Rochester. Once again, at 9 p.m. Sioux City had a temperature of 57. The current time is 9:22 p.m. Central Daylight Time. Operating on a frequency of 162.475 MHz, this is NOAA Weather Radio Station WXL62, broadcasting from a transmitter near Lawton, Iowa. Our program originates from the National Weather Service in Sioux Falls and serves Sioux City and the surrounding Siouxland area. This hazardous weather outlook is for northwest Iowa, west central Iowa, southwest Minnesota, northeast Nebraska, central South Dakota, east central South Dakota, south central South Dakota, and southeast South Dakota. For today and tonight, no hazardous weather is expected at this time. For Tuesday through Sunday, no hazardous weather is expected at this time. Spotter activation is not expected at this time. Your National Weather Service forecast for Siouxland. Tonight, cloudy. A chance of showers and drizzle this evening, then a slight chance of drizzle after midnight. Patchy fog this evening, then areas of fog after midnight. Near steady temperature in the mid-50s. Northeast winds 5 to 10 miles an hour. Chance of rain 50%. Tuesday, cloudy. A slight chance of drizzle in the morning. Areas of fog in the morning, then patchy fog in the afternoon. Highs in the lower 60s. East winds 5 to 10 miles an hour. Tuesday night, mostly cloudy. Lows in the upper 40s. Southeast winds 5 to 10 miles an hour. Wednesday, mostly cloudy in the morning, then becoming partly sunny. Highs in the mid-60s. Southeast winds 5 to 10 miles an hour. Wednesday night, mostly cloudy. Showers likely with a slight chance of thunderstorms after midnight. Lows in the lower 50s. Southeast winds 5 to 10 miles an hour. Chance of rain 70%. Thursday, showers, mainly in the morning. Highs in the mid-60s. Chance of rain 80%. Thursday night, mostly cloudy. A chance of drizzle after midnight. Lows in the mid-50s. Friday, drizzle and showers likely, mainly in the morning. Highs in the mid-60s. Chance of rain 60%. Friday night, mostly cloudy. A chance of showers and drizzle in the evening, then showers and drizzle likely after midnight. Lows in the upper 50s. Chance of rain 70%. Saturday, cloudy with a chance of showers and drizzle in the morning, then partly sunny in the afternoon. Highs in the upper 60s. Chance of rain 50%. Saturday night, partly cloudy in the evening, then mostly cloudy after midnight. Lows in the upper 50s. Sunday, mostly cloudy in the morning, then partly sunny in the afternoon. Highs

lower 70s. Sunday night, partly cloudy in the evening, then becoming mostly cloudy. Lows in the upper 50s. Monday, partly sunny. A chance of showers in the afternoon. Highs in the lower 70s. Chance of rain 40%. At 9 p.m., in Sioux City, the temperature was 57 and the dew point 54. The relative humidity was 89%. Wind was northeast at 6 miles an hour. The pressure was 30.18 inches and rising. Elsewhere in northwest Iowa, Morris had fog and 55. Sheldon was cloudy and 55. Cherokee had drizzle and 55. Spencer was cloudy and 55. Storm Lake had fog and 55. Other conditions across the northern plains, farther east in Iowa, temperatures were between 56 and 59 degrees. At Waterloo, rain was falling. It was cloudy at Des Moines and Cedar Rapids. In eastern Nebraska, it was cloudy, and temperatures were between 58 and 62 degrees. In eastern South Dakota, temperatures were between 53 and 55 degrees. At Sioux Falls, drizzle was falling. It was cloudy at Mitchell and Yankton. And in southern Minnesota, skies ranged from mostly cloudy to cloudy. It was 53 at Worthington, 53 at Marshall, 57 at Mankato, 59 at Minneapolis, and 55 at Rochester. Once again, at 9 p.m. Sioux City had a temperature of 57. The current time is 9:27 p.m. Central Daylight Time. Operating on a frequency of 162.475 MHz, this is NOAA Weather Radio Station WXL62, broadcasting from a transmitter near Lawton, Iowa. Our program originates from the National Weather Service in Sioux Falls and serves Sioux City and the surrounding Siouxland area. This hazardous weather outlook is for northwest Iowa, west central Iowa, southwest Minnesota, northeast Nebraska, central South Dakota, east central South Dakota, south central South Dakota, and southeast South Dakota. For today and tonight, no hazardous weather is expected at this time. For Tuesday through Sunday, no hazardous weather is expected at this time. Spotter activation is not expected at this time. Your National Weather Service forecast for Siouxland. Tonight, cloudy. A chance of showers and drizzle this evening, then a slight chance of drizzle after midnight. Patchy fog this evening, then areas of fog after midnight. Near steady temperature in the mid-50s. Northeast winds 5 to 10 miles an hour. Chance of rain 50%. Tuesday, cloudy. A slight chance of drizzle in the morning. Areas of fog in the morning, then patchy fog in the afternoon. Highs in the lower 60s. East winds 5 to 10 miles an hour. Tuesday night, mostly cloudy. Lows in the upper 40s. Southeast winds 5 to 10 miles an hour. Wednesday, mostly cloudy in the morning, then becoming partly sunny. Highs in the mid-60s. Southeast winds 5 to 10 miles an hour. Wednesday night, mostly cloudy. Showers likely with a slight chance of thunderstorms after midnight. Lows in the lower 50s. Southeast winds 5 to 10 miles an hour. Chance of rain 70%. Thursday, showers, mainly in the morning. Highs in the mid-60s. Chance of rain 80%. Thursday night, mostly cloudy. A chance of drizzle after midnight. Lows in the mid-50s. Friday, drizzle and showers likely, mainly in the morning. Highs in the mid-60s. Chance of rain 60%. Friday night, mostly cloudy. A chance of showers and drizzle in the evening, then showers and drizzle likely after midnight. Lows in the upper 50s. Chance of rain 70%. Saturday, cloudy with a chance of showers and drizzle in the morning, then partly sunny in the afternoon. Highs in the upper 60s. Chance of rain 50%. Saturday night, partly cloudy in the evening, then mostly cloudy after midnight. Lows in the upper 50s. Sunday, mostly cloudy in the morning, then partly sunny in the afternoon. Highs in the lower 70s. Sunday night,
partly cloudy in the evening, then becoming mostly cloudy. Lows in the upper 50s. Monday, partly sunny. A chance of showers in the afternoon. Highs in the lower 70s. Chance of rain 40%. At 9 p.m., in Sioux City, the temperature was 57 and the dew point 54. The relative humidity was 89%. Wind was northeast at 6 miles an hour. The pressure was 30.18 inches and rising. Elsewhere in northwest Iowa, Morris had fog and 55. Sheldon was cloudy and 55. Cherokee had drizzle and 55. Spencer was cloudy and 55. Storm Lake had fog and 55. Other conditions across the northern plains, farther east in Iowa, temperatures were between 56 and 59 degrees. At Waterloo, rain was falling. It was cloudy at Des Moines and Cedar Rapids. In eastern Nebraska, it was cloudy, and temperatures were between 58 and 62 degrees. In eastern South Dakota, temperatures were between 53 and 55 degrees. At Sioux Falls, drizzle was falling. It was cloudy at Mitchell and Yankton. And in southern Minnesota, skies ranged from mostly cloudy to cloudy. It was 53 at Worthington, 53 at Marshall, 57 at Mankato, 59 at Minneapolis, and 55 at Rochester. Once again, at 9 p.m. Sioux City had a temperature of 57. The current time is 9:32 p.m. Central Daylight Time. Operating on a frequency of 162.475 MHz, this is NOAA Weather Radio Station WXL62, broadcasting from a transmitter near Lawton, Iowa. Our program originates from the National Weather Service in Sioux Falls and serves Sioux City and the surrounding Siouxland area. This hazardous weather outlook is for northwest Iowa, west central Iowa, southwest Minnesota, northeast Nebraska, central South Dakota, east central South Dakota, south central South Dakota, and southeast South Dakota. For today and tonight, no hazardous weather is expected at this time. For Tuesday through Sunday, no hazardous weather is expected at this time. Spotter activation is not expected at this time. Your National Weather Service forecast for Siouxland. Tonight, cloudy. A chance of showers and drizzle this evening, then a slight chance of drizzle after midnight. Patchy fog this evening, then areas of fog after midnight. Near steady. A chance of showers and drizzle this evening, then a slight chance of drizzle after midnight. Patchy fog this evening, then areas of fog after midnight. Near steady temperature in the mid-50s. Northeast winds 5 to 10 miles an hour. Chance of rain 50%. Tuesday, cloudy. A slight chance of drizzle in the morning. Areas of fog in the morning, then patchy fog in the afternoon. Highs in the lower 60s. East winds 5 to 10 miles an hour. Tuesday night, mostly cloudy. Lows in the upper 40s. Southeast winds 5 to 10 miles an hour. Wednesday, mostly cloudy in the morning, then becoming partly sunny. Highs in the mid-60s. Southeast winds 5 to 10 miles an hour. Wednesday night, mostly cloudy. Showers likely with a slight chance of thunderstorms after midnight. Lows in the lower 50s. Southeast winds 5 to 10 miles an hour. Chance of rain 70%. Thursday, showers, mainly in the morning. Highs in the mid-60s. Chance of rain 80%. Thursday night, mostly cloudy. A chance of drizzle after midnight. Lows in the mid-50s. Friday, drizzle and showers likely, mainly in the morning. Highs in the mid-60s. Chance of rain 60%. Friday night, mostly cloudy. A chance of showers and drizzle in the evening, then showers and drizzle likely after midnight. Lows in the upper 50s. Chance of rain 70%. Saturday, cloudy with a chance of showers and drizzle in the morning, then partly sunny in the afternoon. Highs in the upper 60s. Chance of rain 50%. Saturday night, partly cloudy in the evening, then mostly cloudy after midnight. Lows in the upper 50s.

Sunday, mostly cloudy in the morning, then partly sunny in the afternoon. Highs in the lower 70s. Sunday night, partly cloudy in the evening, then becoming mostly cloudy. Lows in the upper 50s. Monday, partly sunny. A chance of showers in the afternoon. Highs in the lower 70s. Chance of rain 40%. At 9 p.m., in Sioux City, the temperature was 57 and the dew point 54. The relative humidity was 89%. Wind was northeast at 6 miles an hour. The pressure was 30.18 inches and rising. Elsewhere in northwest Iowa, Morris had fog and 55. Sheldon was cloudy and 55. Cherokee had drizzle and 55. Spencer was cloudy and 55. Storm Lake had fog and 55. Other conditions across the northern plains, farther east in Iowa, temperatures were between 56 and 59 degrees. At Waterloo, rain was falling. It was cloudy at Des Moines and Cedar Rapids. In eastern Nebraska, it was cloudy, and temperatures were between 58 and 62 degrees. In eastern South Dakota, temperatures were between 53 and 55 degrees. At Sioux Falls, drizzle was falling. It was cloudy at Mitchell and Yankton. And in southern Minnesota, skies ranged from mostly cloudy to cloudy. It was 53 at Worthington, 53 at Marshall, 57 at Mankato, 59 at Minneapolis, and 55 at Rochester. Once again, at 9 p.m. Sioux City had a temperature of 57. The current time is 9:37 p.m. Central Daylight Time. Operating on a frequency of 162.475 MHz, this is NOAA Weather Radio Station WXL62, broadcasting from a transmitter near Lawton, Iowa. Our program originates from the National Weather Service in Sioux Falls and serves Sioux City and the surrounding Siouxland area. This hazardous weather outlook is for northwest Iowa, west central Iowa, southwest Minnesota, northeast Nebraska, central South Dakota, east central South Dakota, south central South Dakota, and southeast South Dakota. For today and tonight, no hazardous weather is expected at this time. For Tuesday through Sunday, no hazardous weather is expected at this time. Spotter activation is not expected at this time. Your National Weather Service forecast for Siouxland. Tonight, cloudy. A chance of showers and drizzle this evening, then a slight chance of drizzle after midnight. Patchy fog this evening, then areas of fog after midnight. Near steady temperature in the mid-50s. Northeast winds 5 to 10 miles an hour. Chance of rain 50%. Tuesday, cloudy. A slight chance of drizzle in the morning. Areas of fog in the morning, then patchy fog in the afternoon. Highs in the lower 60s. East winds 5 to 10 miles an hour. Tuesday night, mostly cloudy. Lows in the upper 40s. Southeast winds 5 to 10 miles an hour. Wednesday, mostly cloudy in the morning, then becoming partly sunny. Highs in the mid 60s. Southeast winds 5 to 10 miles an hour. Wednesday night, mostly cloudy. Showers likely with a slight chance of thunderstorms after midnight. Lows in the lower 50s. Southeast winds 5 to 10 miles an hour. Chance of rain 70%. Thursday, showers, mainly in the morning. Highs in the mid-60s. Chance of rain 80%. Thursday night, mostly cloudy. A chance of drizzle after midnight. Lows in the mid-50s. Friday, drizzle and showers likely, mainly in the morning. Highs in the mid-60s. Chance of rain 60%. Friday night, mostly cloudy. A chance of showers and drizzle in the evening, then showers and drizzle likely after midnight. Lows in the upper 50s. Chance of rain 70%. Saturday, cloudy with a chance of showers and drizzle in the morning, then partly sunny in the afternoon. Highs in the upper 60s. Chance of rain 50%. Saturday night, partly cloudy in the evening, then mostly cloudy after midnight. Lows in the upper 50s. Sunday, mostly cloudy in the

then partly sunny in the afternoon. Highs in the lower 70s. Sunday night, partly cloudy in the evening, then becoming mostly cloudy. Lows in the upper 50s. Monday, partly sunny. A chance of showers in the afternoon. Highs in the lower 70s. Chance of rain 40%. At 9 p.m., in Sioux City, the temperature was 57 and the dew point 54. The relative humidity was 89%. Wind was northeast at 6 miles an hour. The pressure was 30.18 inches and rising. Elsewhere in northwest Iowa, Morris had fog and 55. Sheldon was cloudy and 55. Cherokee had drizzle and 55. Spencer was cloudy and 55. Storm Lake had fog and 55. Other conditions across the northern plains, farther east in Iowa, temperatures were between 56 and 59 degrees. At Waterloo, rain was falling. It was cloudy at Des Moines and Cedar Rapids. In eastern Nebraska, it was cloudy, and temperatures were between 58 and 62 degrees. In eastern South Dakota, temperatures were between 53 and 55 degrees. At Sioux Falls, drizzle was falling. It was cloudy at Mitchell and Yankton. And in southern Minnesota, skies ranged from mostly cloudy to cloudy. It was 53 at Worthington, 53 at Marshall, 57 at Mankato, 59 at Minneapolis, and 55 at Rochester. Once again, at 9 p.m. Sioux City had a temperature of 57. The current time is 9:41 p.m. Central Daylight Time. Operating on a frequency of 162.475 MHz, this is NOAA Weather Radio Station WXL62, broadcasting from a transmitter near Lawton, Iowa. Our program originates from the National Weather Service in Sioux Falls and serves Sioux City and the surrounding Siouxland area. This hazardous weather outlook is for northwest Iowa, west central Iowa, southwest Minnesota, northeast Nebraska, central South Dakota, east central South Dakota, south central South Dakota, and southeast South Dakota. For today and tonight, no hazardous weather is expected at this time. For Tuesday through Sunday, no hazardous weather is expected at this time. Spotter activation is not expected at this time. Your National Weather Service forecast for Siouxland. Tonight, cloudy. A chance of showers and drizzle this evening, then a slight chance of drizzle after midnight. Patchy fog this evening, then areas of fog after midnight. Near steady temperature in the mid-50s. Northeast winds 5 to 10 miles an hour. Chance of rain 50%. Tuesday, cloudy. A slight chance of drizzle in the morning. Areas of fog in the morning, then patchy fog in the afternoon. Highs in the lower 60s. East winds 5 to 10 miles an hour. Tuesday night, mostly cloudy. Lows in the upper 40s. Southeast winds 5 to 10 miles an hour. Wednesday, mostly cloudy in the morning, then becoming partly sunny. Highs in the mid 60s. Southeast winds 5 to 10 miles an hour. Wednesday night, mostly cloudy. Showers likely with a slight chance of thunderstorms after midnight. Lows in the lower 50s. Southeast winds 5 to 10 miles an hour. Chance of rain 70%. Thursday, showers, mainly in the morning. Highs in the mid-60s. Chance of rain 80%. Thursday night, mostly cloudy. A chance of drizzle after midnight. Lows in the mid-50s. Friday, drizzle and showers likely, mainly in the morning. Highs in the mid-60s. Chance of rain 60%. Friday night, mostly cloudy. A chance of showers and drizzle in the evening, then showers and drizzle likely after midnight. Lows in the upper 50s. Chance of rain 70%. Saturday, cloudy with a chance of showers and drizzle in the morning, then partly sunny in the afternoon. Highs in the upper 60s. Chance of rain 50%. Saturday night, partly cloudy in the evening, then mostly cloudy after midnight. Lows in the upper 50s. Sunday, mostly cloudy in the morning, then partly sunny in the afternoon.

55. Storm Lake had fog, 10:55. Other conditions across the northern plains, farther east in Iowa, temperatures were between 56 and 59 degrees. At Waterloo, rain was falling. It was cloudy at Des Moines and Cedar Rapids. In eastern Nebraska, it was cloudy, and temperatures were between 58 and 62 degrees. In eastern South Dakota, temperatures were between 53 and 55 degrees. At Sioux Falls, drizzle was falling. It was cloudy at Mitchell and Yankton. And in southern Minnesota, skies ranged from mostly cloudy to cloudy. It was 53 at Worthington, 53 at Marshall, 57 at Mankato, 59 at Minneapolis, and 55 at Rochester. Once again, at 9 p.m. Sioux City had a temperature of 57. The current time is 9:46 p.m. Central Daylight Time. Operating on a frequency of 162.475 MHz, this is NOAA Weather Radio Station WXL62, broadcasting from a transmitter near Lawton, Iowa. Our program originates from the National Weather Service in Sioux Falls and serves Sioux City and the surrounding Siouxland area. This hazardous weather outlook is for northwest Iowa, west central Iowa, southwest Minnesota, northeast Nebraska, central South Dakota, east central South Dakota, south central South Dakota, and southeast South Dakota. For today and tonight, no hazardous weather is expected at this time. For Tuesday through Sunday, no hazardous weather is expected at this time. Spotter activation is not expected at this time. Your National Weather Service forecast for Siouxland. Tonight, cloudy. A chance of showers and drizzle this evening, then a slight chance of drizzle after midnight. Patchy fog this evening, then areas of fog after midnight. Near steady temperature in the mid-50s. Northeast winds 5 to 10 miles an hour. Chance of rain 50%. Tuesday, cloudy. A slight chance of drizzle in the morning. Areas of fog in the morning, then patchy fog in the afternoon. Highs in the lower 60s. East winds 5 to 10 miles an hour. Tuesday night, mostly cloudy. Lows in the upper 40s. Southeast winds 5 to 10 miles an hour. Wednesday, mostly cloudy in the morning, then becoming partly sunny. Highs in the mid 60s. Southeast winds 5 to 10 miles an hour. Wednesday night, mostly cloudy. Showers likely with a slight chance of thunderstorms after midnight. Lows in the lower 50s. Southeast winds 5 to 10 miles an hour. Chance of rain 70%. Thursday, showers, mainly in the morning. Highs in the mid-60s. Chance of rain 80%. Thursday night, mostly cloudy. A chance of drizzle after midnight. Lows in the mid-50s. Friday, drizzle and showers likely, mainly in the morning. Highs in the mid-60s. Chance of rain 60%. Friday night, mostly cloudy. A chance of showers and drizzle in the evening, then showers and drizzle likely after midnight. Lows in the upper 50s. Chance of rain 70%. Saturday, cloudy with a chance of showers and drizzle in the morning, then partly sunny in the afternoon. Highs in the upper 60s. Chance of rain 50%. Saturday night, partly cloudy in the evening, then mostly cloudy after midnight. Lows in the upper 50s. Sunday, mostly cloudy in the morning, then partly sunny in the afternoon. Highs in the lower 70s. Sunday night, partly cloudy in the evening, then becoming mostly cloudy. Lows in the upper 50s. Monday, partly sunny. A chance of showers in the afternoon. Highs in the lower 70s. Chance of rain 40%. At 9 p.m., in Sioux City, the temperature was 57 and the dew point 54. The relative humidity was 89%. Wind was northeast at 6 miles an hour. The pressure was 30.18 inches and rising. Elsewhere in northwest Iowa, Morris had fog and 55. Sheldon was cloudy and 55. Cherokee had drizzle and 55. Spencer was cloudy and 55. Storm Lake

fog and 55. Other conditions across the northern plains, farther east in Iowa, temperatures were between 56 and 59 degrees. At Waterloo, rain was falling. It was cloudy at Des Moines and Cedar Rapids. In eastern Nebraska, it was cloudy, and temperatures were between 58 and 62 degrees. In eastern South Dakota, temperatures were between 53 and 55 degrees. At Sioux Falls, drizzle was falling. It was cloudy at Mitchell and Yankton. And in southern Minnesota, skies ranged from mostly cloudy to cloudy. It was 53 at Worthington, 53 at Marshall, 57 at Mankato, 59 at Minneapolis, and 55 at Rochester. Once again, at 9 p.m. Sioux City had a temperature of 57. The current time is 9:51 p.m. Central Daylight Time. Operating on a frequency of 162.475 MHz, this is NOAA Weather Radio Station WXL62, broadcasting from a transmitter near Lawton, Iowa. Our program originates from the National Weather Service in Sioux Falls and serves Sioux City and the surrounding Siouxland area. This hazardous weather outlook is for northwest Iowa, west central Iowa, southwest Minnesota, northeast Nebraska, central South Dakota, east central South Dakota, south central South Dakota, and southeast South Dakota. For today and tonight, no hazardous weather is expected at this time. For Tuesday through Sunday, no hazardous weather is expected at this time. Spotter activation is not expected at this time. Your National Weather Service forecast for Siouxland. Tonight, cloudy. A chance of showers and drizzle this evening, then a slight chance of drizzle after midnight. Patchy fog this evening, then areas of fog after midnight. Near steady temperature in the mid-50s. Northeast winds 5 to 10 miles an hour. Chance of rain 50%. Tuesday, cloudy. A slight chance of drizzle in the morning. Areas of fog in the morning, then patchy fog in the afternoon. Highs in the lower 60s. East winds 5 to 10 miles an hour. Tuesday night, mostly cloudy. Lows in the upper 40s. Southeast winds 5 to 10 miles an hour. Wednesday, mostly cloudy in the morning, then becoming partly sunny. Highs in the mid 60s. Southeast winds 5 to 10 miles an hour. Wednesday night, mostly cloudy. Showers likely with a slight chance of thunderstorms after midnight. Lows in the lower 50s. Southeast winds 5 to 10 miles an hour. Chance of rain 70%. Thursday, showers, mainly in the morning. Highs in the mid-60s. Chance of rain 80%. Thursday night, mostly cloudy. A chance of drizzle after midnight. Lows in the mid-50s. Friday, drizzle and showers likely, mainly in the morning. Highs in the mid-60s. Chance of rain 60%. Friday night, mostly cloudy. A chance of showers and drizzle in the evening, then showers and drizzle likely after midnight. Lows in the upper 50s. Chance of rain 70%. Saturday, cloudy with a chance of showers and drizzle in the morning, then partly sunny in the afternoon. Highs in the upper 60s. Chance of rain 50%. Saturday night, partly cloudy in the evening, then mostly cloudy after midnight. Lows in the upper 50s. Sunday, mostly cloudy in the morning, then partly sunny in the afternoon. Highs in the lower 70s. Sunday night, partly cloudy in the evening, then becoming mostly cloudy. Lows in the upper 50s. Monday, partly sunny. A chance of showers in the afternoon. Highs in the lower 70s. Chance of rain 40%. At 9 p.m., in Sioux City, the temperature was 57 and the dew point 54. The relative humidity was 89%. Wind was northeast at 6 miles an hour. The pressure was 30.18 inches and rising. Elsewhere in northwest Iowa, Morris had fog and 55. Sheldon was cloudy and 55. Cherokee had drizzle and 55. Spencer was cloudy and 55. Storm Lake had fog and 55.

Conditions across the northern plains, farther east in Iowa, temperatures were between 56 and 59 degrees. At Waterloo, rain was falling. It was cloudy at Des Moines and Cedar Rapids. In eastern Nebraska, it was cloudy, and temperatures were between 58 and 62 degrees. In eastern South Dakota, temperatures were between 53 and 55 degrees. At Sioux Falls, drizzle was falling. It was cloudy at Mitchell and Yankton. And in southern Minnesota, skies ranged from mostly cloudy to cloudy. It was 53 at Worthington, 53 at Marshall, 57 at Mankato, 59 at Minneapolis, and 55 at Rochester. Once again, at 9 p.m. Sioux City had a temperature of 57. The current time is 9:56 p.m. Central Daylight Time. Operating on a frequency of 162.475 MHz, this is NOAA Weather Radio Station WXL62, broadcasting from a transmitter near Lawton, Iowa. Our program originates from the National Weather Service in Sioux Falls and serves Sioux City and the surrounding Siouxland area. This hazardous weather outlook is for northwest Iowa, west central Iowa, southwest Minnesota, northeast Nebraska, central South Dakota, east central South Dakota, south central South Dakota, and southeast South Dakota. For today and tonight, no hazardous weather is expected at this time. For Tuesday through Sunday, no hazardous weather is expected at this time. Spotter activation is not expected at this time. Your National Weather Service forecast for Siouxland. Tonight, cloudy. A chance of showers and drizzle this evening, then a slight chance of drizzle after midnight. Patchy fog this evening, then areas of fog after midnight. Near steady temperature in the mid-50s. Northeast winds 5 to 10 miles an hour. Chance of rain 50%. Tuesday, cloudy. A slight chance of drizzle in the morning. Areas of fog in the morning, then patchy fog in the afternoon. Highs in the lower 60s. East winds 5 to 10 miles an hour. Tuesday night, mostly cloudy. Lows in the upper 40s. Southeast winds 5 to 10 miles an hour. Wednesday, mostly cloudy in the morning, then becoming partly sunny. Highs in the mid-60s. Southeast winds 5 to 10 miles an hour. Wednesday night, mostly cloudy. Showers likely with a slight chance of thunderstorms after midnight. Lows in the lower 50s. Southeast winds 5 to 10 miles an hour. Chance of rain 70%. Thursday, showers, mainly in the morning. Highs in the mid-60s. Chance of rain 80%. Thursday night, mostly cloudy. A chance of drizzle after midnight. Lows in the mid-50s. Friday, drizzle and showers likely, mainly in the morning. Highs in the mid-60s. Chance of rain 60%. Friday night, mostly cloudy. A chance of showers and drizzle in the evening, then showers and drizzle likely after midnight. Lows in the upper 50s. Chance of rain 70%. Saturday, cloudy with a chance of showers and drizzle in the morning, then partly sunny in the afternoon. Highs in the upper 60s. Chance of rain 50%. Saturday night, partly cloudy in the evening, then mostly cloudy after midnight. Lows in the upper 50s. Sunday, mostly cloudy in the morning, then partly sunny in the afternoon. Highs in the lower 70s. Sunday night, partly cloudy in the evening, then becoming mostly cloudy. Lows in the upper 50s. Monday, partly sunny. A chance of showers in the afternoon. Highs in the lower 70s. Chance of rain 40%. At 9 p.m., in Sioux City, the temperature was 57 and the dew point 54. The relative humidity was 89%. Wind was northeast at 6 miles an hour. The pressure was 30.18 inches and rising. Elsewhere in northwest Iowa, Morris had fog and 55. Sheldon was cloudy and 55. Cherokee had drizzle and 55. Spencer was cloudy and 55. Storm Lake had fog and 55. Other conditions across the northern plains, farther east.

Iowa, temperatures were between 56 and 59 degrees. At Waterloo, rain was falling. It was cloudy at Des Moines and Cedar Rapids. In eastern Nebraska, it was cloudy, and temperatures were between 58 and 62 degrees. In eastern South Dakota, temperatures were between 53 and 55 degrees. At Sioux Falls, drizzle was falling. It was cloudy at Mitchell and Yankton. And in southern Minnesota, skies ranged from mostly cloudy to cloudy. It was 53 at Worthington, 53 at Marshall, 57 at Mankato, 59 at Minneapolis, and 55 at Rochester. Once again, at 9 p.m. Sioux City had a temperature of 57. At 10 p.m., in Sioux City, the temperature was 57, and the dew point 54. The relative humidity was 89%. Wind was northeast at 7 miles an hour. The pressure was 30.20 inches and rising. Elsewhere in northwest Iowa, Morris had fog and 55. Sheldon was cloudy and 55. Spencer was cloudy and 55. Storm Lake had fog and 55. Other conditions across the northern plains, farther east in Iowa, temperatures were between 55 and 59 degrees. At Waterloo, rain was falling. It was cloudy at Des Moines and Cedar Rapids. In eastern Nebraska, it was cloudy, and temperatures were between 58 and 61 degrees. In eastern South Dakota, temperatures were between 53 and 55 degrees. At Sioux Falls, drizzle was falling. It was cloudy at Mitchell and Yankton. And in southern Minnesota, skies ranged from mostly cloudy to cloudy, and temperatures were between 52 and 57 degrees. Once again, at 10 p.m. Sioux City had a temperature of 57. The current time is 10:03 p.m. Central Daylight Time. Operating on a frequency of 162.475 MHz, this is NOAA Weather Radio Station WXL62, broadcasting from a transmitter near Lawton, Iowa. Our program originates from the National Weather Service in Sioux Falls and serves Sioux City and the surrounding Siouxland area. This hazardous weather outlook is for northwest Iowa, west central Iowa, southwest Minnesota, northeast Nebraska, central South Dakota, east central South Dakota, south central South Dakota, and southeast South Dakota. For today and tonight, no hazardous weather is expected at this time. For Tuesday through Sunday, no hazardous weather is expected at this time. Spotter activation is not expected at this time. Your National Weather Service forecast for Siouxland. Tonight, cloudy. A chance of showers and drizzle this evening, then a slight chance of drizzle after midnight. Patchy fog this evening, then areas of fog after midnight. Near steady temperature in the mid-50s. Northeast winds 5 to 10 miles an hour. Chance of rain 50%. Tuesday, cloudy. A slight chance of drizzle in the morning. Areas of fog in the morning, then patchy fog in the afternoon. Highs in the lower 60s. East winds 5 to 10 miles an hour. Tuesday night, mostly cloudy. Lows in the upper 40s. Southeast winds 5 to 10 miles an hour. Wednesday, mostly cloudy in the morning, then becoming partly sunny. Highs in the mid 60s. Southeast winds 5 to 10 miles an hour. Wednesday night, mostly cloudy. Showers likely with a slight chance of thunderstorms after midnight. Lows in the lower 50s. Southeast winds 5 to 10 miles an hour. Chance of rain 70%. Thursday, showers, mainly in the morning. Highs in the mid-60s. Chance of rain 80%. Thursday night, mostly cloudy. A chance of drizzle after midnight. Lows in the mid-50s. Friday, drizzle and showers likely, mainly in the morning. Highs in the mid-60s. Chance of rain 60%. Friday night, mostly cloudy. A chance of showers and drizzle in the evening, then showers and drizzle likely after midnight. Lows in the upper 50s. Chance of rain 70%. Saturday, cloudy with a chance of showers and drizzle in the morning, then partly sunny in the afternoon. Highs in

upper 60s. Chance of rain 50%. Saturday night, partly cloudy in the evening, then mostly cloudy after midnight. Lows in the upper 50s. Sunday, mostly cloudy in the morning, then partly sunny in the afternoon. Highs in the lower 70s. Sunday night, partly cloudy in the evening, then becoming mostly cloudy. Lows in the upper 50s. Monday, partly sunny. A chance of showers in the afternoon. Highs in the lower 70s. Chance of rain 40%. At 10 p.m., in Sioux City, the temperature was 57 and the dew point 54. The relative humidity was 89%. Wind was northeast at 7 miles an hour. The pressure was 30.20 inches and rising. Elsewhere in northwest Iowa, Morris had fog and 55. Sheldon was cloudy and 55. Spencer was cloudy and 55. Storm Lake had fog and 55. Other conditions across the northern plains, farther east in Iowa, temperatures were between 55 and 59 degrees. At Waterloo, rain was falling. It was cloudy at Des Moines and Cedar Rapids. In eastern Nebraska, it was cloudy, and temperatures were between 58 and 61 degrees. In eastern South Dakota, temperatures were between 53 and 55 degrees. At Sioux Falls, drizzle was falling. It was cloudy at Mitchell and Yankton. And in southern Minnesota, skies ranged from mostly cloudy to cloudy, and temperatures were between 52 and 57 degrees. Once again, at 10 p.m. Sioux City had a temperature of 57. The current time is 10:07 p.m. Central Daylight Time. Operating on a frequency of 162.475 MHz, this is NOAA Weather Radio Station WXL62, broadcasting from a transmitter near Lawton, Iowa. Our program originates from the National Weather Service in Sioux Falls and serves Sioux City and the surrounding Siouxland area. This hazardous weather outlook is for northwest Iowa, west central Iowa, southwest Minnesota, northeast Nebraska, central South Dakota, east central South Dakota, south central South Dakota, and southeast South Dakota. For today and tonight, no hazardous weather is expected at this time. For Tuesday through Sunday, no hazardous weather is expected at this time. Spotter activation is not expected at this time. Your National Weather Service forecast for Siouxland. Tonight, cloudy. A chance of showers and drizzle this evening, then a slight chance of drizzle after midnight. Patchy fog this evening, then areas of fog after midnight. Near steady temperature in the mid-50s. Northeast winds 5 to 10 miles an hour. Chance of rain 50%. Tuesday, cloudy. A slight chance of drizzle in the morning. Areas of fog in the morning, then patchy fog in the afternoon. Highs in the lower 60s. East winds 5 to 10 miles an hour. Tuesday night, mostly cloudy. Lows in the upper 40s. Southeast winds 5 to 10 miles an hour. Wednesday, mostly cloudy in the morning, then becoming partly sunny. Highs in the mid 60s. Southeast winds 5 to 10 miles an hour. Wednesday night, mostly cloudy. Showers likely with a slight chance of thunderstorms after midnight. Lows in the lower 50s. Southeast winds 5 to 10 miles an hour. Chance of rain 70%. Thursday, showers, mainly in the morning. Highs in the mid-60s. Chance of rain 80%. Thursday night, mostly cloudy. A chance of drizzle after midnight. Lows in the mid-50s. Friday, drizzle and showers likely, mainly in the morning. Highs in the mid-60s. Chance of rain 60%. Friday night, mostly cloudy. A chance of showers and drizzle in the evening, then showers and drizzle likely after midnight. Lows in the upper 50s. Chance of rain 70%. Saturday, cloudy with a chance of showers and drizzle in the morning, then partly sunny in the afternoon. Highs in the upper 60s. Chance of rain 50%. Saturday night, partly cloudy in the evening, then mostly cloudy after midnight. Lows in the upper 50s.

Sunday, mostly cloudy in the morning, then partly sunny in the afternoon. Highs in the lower 70s. Sunday night, partly cloudy in the evening, then becoming mostly cloudy. Lows in the upper 50s. Monday, partly sunny. A chance of showers in the afternoon. Highs in the lower 70s. Chance of rain 40%. At 10 p.m., in Sioux City, the temperature was 57, and the dew point 54. The relative humidity was 89%. Wind was northeast at 7 miles an hour. The pressure was 30.20 inches and rising. Elsewhere in northwest Iowa, Morris had fog and 55. Sheldon was cloudy and 55. Cherokee was cloudy and 55. Spencer was cloudy and 55. Storm Lake had fog and 55. Other conditions across the northern plains, farther east in Iowa, temperatures were between 55 and 59 degrees. At Waterloo, rain was falling. It was cloudy at Des Moines and Cedar Rapids. In eastern Nebraska, it was cloudy, and temperatures were between 58 and 61 degrees. In eastern South Dakota, temperatures were between 53 and 55 degrees. At Sioux Falls, drizzle was falling. It was cloudy at Mitchell and Yankton. And in southern Minnesota, skies ranged from mostly cloudy to cloudy, and temperatures were between 52 and 57 degrees. Once again, at 10 p.m. Sioux City had a temperature of 57. The current time is 10:12 p.m. Central Daylight Time. Operating on a frequency of 162.475 MHz, this is NOAA Weather Radio Station WXL62, broadcasting from a transmitter near Lawton, Iowa. Our program originates from the National Weather Service in Sioux Falls and serves Sioux City and the surrounding Siouxland area. This hazardous weather outlook is for northwest Iowa, west central Iowa, southwest Minnesota, northeast Nebraska, central South Dakota, east central South Dakota, south central South Dakota, and southeast South Dakota. For today and tonight, no hazardous weather is expected at this time. For Tuesday through Sunday, no hazardous weather is expected at this time. Spotter activation is not expected at this time. Your National Weather Service forecast for Siouxland. Tonight, cloudy. A chance of showers and drizzle this evening, then a slight chance of drizzle after midnight. Patchy fog this evening, then areas of fog after midnight. Near steady temperature in the mid-50s. Northeast winds 5 to 10 miles an hour. Chance of rain 50%. Tuesday, cloudy. A slight chance of drizzle in the morning. Areas of fog in the morning, then patchy fog in the afternoon. Highs in the lower 60s. East winds 5 to 10 miles an hour. Tuesday night, mostly cloudy. Lows in the upper 40s. Southeast winds 5 to 10 miles an hour. Wednesday, mostly cloudy in the morning, then becoming partly sunny. Highs in the mid-60s. Southeast winds 5 to 10 miles an hour. Wednesday night, mostly cloudy. Showers likely with a slight chance of thunderstorms after midnight. Lows in the lower 50s. Southeast winds 5 to 10 miles an hour. Chance of rain 70%. Thursday, showers, mainly in the morning. Highs in the mid-60s. Chance of rain 80%. Thursday night, mostly cloudy. A chance of drizzle after midnight. Lows in the mid-50s. Friday, drizzle and showers likely, mainly in the morning. Highs in the mid-60s. Chance of rain 60%. Friday night, mostly cloudy. A chance of showers and drizzle in the evening, then showers and drizzle likely after midnight. Lows in the upper 50s. Chance of rain 70%. Saturday, cloudy with a chance of showers and drizzle in the morning, then partly sunny in the afternoon. Highs in the upper 60s. Chance of rain 50%. Saturday night, partly cloudy in the evening, then mostly cloudy after midnight. Lows in the upper 50s. Sunday, mostly cloudy in the morning, then partly sunny in the afternoon. Highs in the lower 70s. Sunday night, partly cloudy in the
chance of showers in the afternoon. Highs in the lower 70s. Chance of rain 40%. At 10 p.m. in Sioux City, the temperature was 57 and the dew point 54. The relative humidity was 89%. Wind was northeast at 7 miles an hour. The pressure was 30.20 inches and rising. Elsewhere in northwest Iowa, Morris had fog and 55. Sheldon was cloudy and 55. Cherokee was cloudy and 55. Spencer was cloudy and 55. Storm Lake had fog and 55. Other conditions across the northern plains, farther east in Iowa, temperatures were between 55 and 59 degrees. At Waterloo, rain was falling. It was cloudy at Des Moines and Cedar Rapids. In eastern Nebraska, it was cloudy, and temperatures were between 58 and 61 degrees. In eastern South Dakota, temperatures were between 53 and 55 degrees. At Sioux Falls, drizzle was falling. It was cloudy at Mitchell and Lincoln. And in southern Minnesota, skies ranged from mostly cloudy to cloudy, and temperatures were between 52 and 57 degrees. Once again, at 10 p.m. Sioux City had a temperature of 57. The current time is 10:17 p.m. Central Daylight Time. Operating on a frequency of 162.475 MHz, this is NOAA Weather Radio Station WXL62, broadcasting from a transmitter near Lawton, Iowa. Our program originates from the National Weather Service in Sioux Falls and serves Sioux City and the surrounding Siouxland area. This hazardous weather outlook is for northwest Iowa, west central Iowa, southwest Minnesota, northeast Nebraska, central South Dakota, east central South Dakota, south central South Dakota, and southeast South Dakota. For today and tonight, no hazardous weather is expected at this time. For Tuesday through Sunday, no hazardous weather is expected at this time. Spotter activation is not expected at this time. Your National Weather Service forecast for Siouxland. Tonight, cloudy. A chance of showers and drizzle this evening, then a slight chance of drizzle after midnight. Patchy fog this evening, then areas of fog after midnight. Near steady temperature in the mid-50s. Northeast winds 5 to 10 miles an hour. Chance of rain 50%. Tuesday, cloudy. A slight chance of drizzle in the morning. Areas of fog in the morning, then patchy fog in the afternoon. Highs in the lower 60s. East winds 5 to 10 miles an hour. Tuesday night, mostly cloudy. Lows in the upper 40s. Southeast winds 5 to 10 miles an hour. Wednesday, mostly cloudy in the morning, then becoming partly sunny. Highs in the mid-60s. Southeast winds 5 to 10 miles an hour. Wednesday night, mostly cloudy. Showers likely with a slight chance of thunderstorms after midnight. Lows in the lower 50s. Southeast winds 5 to 10 miles an hour. Chance of rain 70%. Thursday, showers, mainly in the morning. Highs in the mid-60s. Chance of rain 80%. Thursday night, mostly cloudy. A chance of drizzle after midnight. Lows in the mid-50s. Friday, drizzle and showers likely, mainly in the morning. Highs in the mid-60s. Chance of rain 60%. Friday night, mostly cloudy. A chance of showers and drizzle in the evening, then showers and drizzle likely after midnight. Lows in the upper 50s. Chance of rain 70%. Saturday, cloudy with a chance of showers and drizzle in the morning, then partly sunny in the afternoon. Highs in the upper 60s. Chance of rain 50%. Saturday night, partly cloudy in the evening, then mostly cloudy after midnight. Lows in the upper 50s. Sunday, mostly cloudy in the morning, then partly sunny in the afternoon. Highs in the lower 70s. Sunday night, partly cloudy in the evening, then becoming mostly cloudy. Lows in the upper 50s. Monday, partly sunny,

showers in the afternoon. Highs in the lower 70s. Chance of rain 40%. At 10 p.m., in Sioux City, the temperature was 57 and the dew point 54. The relative humidity was 89%. Wind was northeast at 7 miles an hour. The pressure was 30.20 inches and rising. Elsewhere in northwest Iowa, Morris had fog and 55. Sheldon was cloudy and 55. Cherokee was cloudy and 55. Spencer was cloudy and 55. Storm Lake had fog and 55. Other conditions across the northern plains, farther east in Iowa, temperatures were between 55 and 59 degrees. At Waterloo, rain was falling. It was cloudy at Des Moines and Cedar Rapids. In eastern Nebraska, it was cloudy, and temperatures were between 58 and 61 degrees. In eastern South Dakota, temperatures were between 53 and 55 degrees. At Sioux Falls, drizzle was falling. It was cloudy at Mitchell and Yankton. And in southern Minnesota, skies ranged from mostly cloudy to cloudy, and temperatures were between 52 and 57 degrees. Once again, at 10 p.m. Sioux City had a temperature of 57. The current time is 10:22 p.m. Central Daylight Time. Operating on a frequency of 162.475 MHz, this is NOAA Weather Radio Station WXL62, broadcasting from a transmitter near Lawton, Iowa. Our program originates from the National Weather Service in Sioux Falls and serves Sioux City and the surrounding Siouxland area. This hazardous weather outlook is for northwest Iowa, west central Iowa, southwest Minnesota, northeast Nebraska, central South Dakota, east central South Dakota, south central South Dakota, and southeast South Dakota. For today and tonight, no hazardous weather is expected at this time. For Tuesday through Sunday, no hazardous weather is expected at this time. Spotter activation is not expected at this time. Your National Weather Service forecast for Siouxland. Tonight, cloudy. A chance of showers and drizzle this evening, then a slight chance of drizzle after midnight. Patchy fog this evening, then areas of fog after midnight. Near steady temperature in the mid-50s. Northeast winds 5 to 10 miles an hour. Chance of rain 50%. Tuesday, cloudy. A slight chance of drizzle in the morning. Areas of fog in the morning, then patchy fog in the afternoon. Highs in the lower 60s. East winds 5 to 10 miles an hour. Tuesday night, mostly cloudy. Lows in the upper 40s. Southeast winds 5 to 10 miles an hour. Wednesday, mostly cloudy in the morning, then becoming partly sunny. Highs in the mid-60s. Southeast winds 5 to 10 miles an hour. Wednesday night, mostly cloudy. Showers likely with a slight chance of thunderstorms after midnight. Lows in the lower 50s. Southeast winds 5 to 10 miles an hour. Chance of rain 70%. Thursday, showers, mainly in the morning. Highs in the mid-60s. Chance of rain 80%. Thursday night, mostly cloudy. A chance of drizzle after midnight. Lows in the mid-50s. Friday, drizzle and showers likely, mainly in the morning. Highs in the mid-60s. Chance of rain 60%. Friday night, mostly cloudy. A chance of showers and drizzle in the evening, then showers and drizzle likely after midnight. Lows in the upper 50s. Chance of rain 70%. Saturday, cloudy with a chance of showers and drizzle in the morning, then partly sunny in the afternoon. Highs in the upper 60s. Chance of rain 50%. Saturday night, partly cloudy in the evening, then mostly cloudy after midnight. Lows in the upper 50s. Sunday, mostly cloudy in the morning, then partly sunny in the afternoon. Highs in the lower 70s. Sunday night, partly cloudy in the evening, then becoming mostly cloudy. Lows in the upper 50s. Monday, partly sunny. A chance of showers in the afternoon. Highs in the lower 70s. Chance of rain 40%. At 10 p.m.

City, the temperature was 57 and the dew point 54. The relative humidity was 89%. Wind was northeast at 7 miles an hour. The pressure was 30.20 inches and rising. Elsewhere in northwest Iowa, Morris had fog and 55. Sheldon was cloudy and 55. Cherokee was cloudy and 55. Spencer was cloudy and 55. Storm Lake had fog and 55. Other conditions across the northern plains, farther east in Iowa, temperatures were between 55 and 59 degrees. At Waterloo, rain was falling. It was cloudy at Des Moines and Cedar Rapids. In eastern Nebraska, it was cloudy, and temperatures were between 58 and 61 degrees. In eastern South Dakota, temperatures were between 53 and 55 degrees. At Sioux Falls, drizzle was falling. It was cloudy at Mitchell and Yankton. And in southern Minnesota, skies ranged from mostly cloudy to cloudy, and temperatures were between 52 and 57 degrees. Once again, at 10 p.m. Sioux City had a temperature of 57. The current time is 10:27 p.m. Central Daylight Time. Operating on a frequency of 162.475 MHz, this is NOAA Weather Radio Station WXL62, broadcasting from a transmitter near Lawton, Iowa. Our program originates from the National Weather Service in Sioux Falls and serves Sioux City and the surrounding Siouxland area. This hazardous weather outlook is for northwest Iowa, west central Iowa, southwest Minnesota, northeast Nebraska, central South Dakota, east central South Dakota, south central South Dakota, and southeast South Dakota. For today and tonight, no hazardous weather is expected at this time. For Tuesday through Sunday, no hazardous weather is expected at this time. Spotter activation is not expected at this time. Your National Weather Service forecast for Siouxland. Tonight, cloudy. A chance of showers and drizzle this evening, then a slight chance of drizzle after midnight. Patchy fog this evening, then areas of fog after midnight. Near steady temperature in the mid-50s. Northeast winds 5 to 10 miles an hour. Chance of rain 50%. Tuesday, cloudy. A slight chance of drizzle in the morning. Areas of fog in the morning, then patchy fog in the afternoon. Highs in the lower 60s. East winds 5 to 10 miles an hour. Tuesday night, mostly cloudy. Lows in the upper 40s. Southeast winds 5 to 10 miles an hour. Wednesday, mostly cloudy in the morning, then becoming partly sunny. Highs in the mid 60s. Southeast winds 5 to 10 miles an hour. Wednesday night, mostly cloudy. Showers likely with a slight chance of thunderstorms after midnight. Lows in the lower 50s. Southeast winds 5 to 10 miles an hour. Chance of rain 70%. Thursday, showers, mainly in the morning. Highs in the mid-60s. Chance of rain 80%. Thursday night, mostly cloudy. A chance of drizzle after midnight. Lows in the mid-50s. Friday, drizzle and showers likely, mainly in the morning. Highs in the mid-60s. Chance of rain 60%. Friday night, mostly cloudy. A chance of showers and drizzle in the evening, then showers and drizzle likely after midnight. Lows in the upper 50s. Chance of rain 70%. Saturday, cloudy with a chance of showers and drizzle in the morning, then partly sunny in the afternoon. Highs in the upper 60s. Chance of rain 50%. Saturday night, partly cloudy in the evening, then mostly cloudy after midnight. Lows in the upper 50s. Sunday, mostly cloudy in the morning, then partly sunny in the afternoon. Highs in the lower 70s. Sunday night, partly cloudy in the evening, then becoming mostly cloudy. Lows in the upper 50s. Monday, partly sunny. A chance of showers in the afternoon. Highs in the lower 70s. Chance of rain 40%. At 10 p.m., in Sioux City, the temperature was 57 and the dew point 54. The relative humidity was 89%. Wind was north.

southeast at 7 miles an hour. The pressure was 30.20 inches and rising. Elsewhere in northwest Iowa, Morris had fog and 55. Sheldon was cloudy and 55. Cherokee was cloudy and 55. Spencer was cloudy and 55. Storm Lake had fog and 55. Other conditions across the northern plains, farther east in Iowa, temperatures were between 55 and 59 degrees. At Waterloo, rain was falling. It was cloudy at Des Moines and Cedar Rapids. In eastern Nebraska, it was cloudy, and temperatures were between 58 and 61 degrees. In eastern South Dakota, temperatures were between 53 and 55 degrees. At Sioux Falls, drizzle was falling. It was cloudy at Mitchell and Yankton. And in southern Minnesota, skies ranged from mostly cloudy to cloudy, and temperatures were between 52 and 57 degrees. Once again, at 10 p.m. Sioux City had a temperature of 57. The current time is 10:32 p.m. Central Daylight Time. Operating on a frequency of 162.475 MHz, this is NOAA Weather Radio Station WXL62, broadcasting from a transmitter near Lawton, Iowa. Our program originates from the National Weather Service in Sioux Falls and serves Sioux City and the surrounding Siouxland area. This hazardous weather outlook is for northwest Iowa, west central Iowa, southwest Minnesota, northeast Nebraska, central South Dakota, east central South Dakota, south central South Dakota, and southeast South Dakota. For today and tonight, no hazardous weather is expected at this time. For Tuesday through Sunday, no hazardous weather is expected at this time. Spotter activation is not expected at this time. Your National Weather Service forecast for Siouxland. Tonight, cloudy. A chance of showers and drizzle this evening, then a slight chance of drizzle after midnight. Patchy fog this evening, cloudy. A chance of showers and drizzle this evening, then a slight chance of drizzle after midnight. Patchy fog this evening, then areas of fog after midnight. Near steady temperature in the mid-50s. Northeast winds 5 to 10 miles an hour. Chance of rain 50%. Tuesday, cloudy. A slight chance of drizzle in the morning. Areas of fog in the morning, then patchy fog in the afternoon. Highs in the lower 60s. East winds 5 to 10 miles an hour. Tuesday night, mostly cloudy. Lows in the upper 40s. Southeast winds 5 to 10 miles an hour. Wednesday, mostly cloudy in the morning, then becoming partly sunny. Highs in the mid-60s. Southeast winds 5 to 10 miles an hour. Wednesday night, mostly cloudy. Showers likely with a slight chance of thunderstorms after midnight. Lows in the lower 50s. Southeast winds 5 to 10 miles an hour. Chance of rain 70%. Thursday, showers, mainly in the morning. Highs in the mid-60s. Chance of rain 80%. Thursday night, mostly cloudy. A chance of drizzle after midnight. Lows in the mid-50s. Friday, drizzle and showers likely, mainly in the morning. Highs in the mid-60s. Chance of rain 60%. Friday night, mostly cloudy. A chance of showers and drizzle in the evening, then showers and drizzle likely after midnight. Lows in the upper 50s. Chance of rain 70%. Saturday, cloudy with a chance of showers and drizzle in the morning, then partly sunny in the afternoon. Highs in the upper 60s. Chance of rain 50%. Saturday night, partly cloudy in the evening, then mostly cloudy after midnight. Lows in the upper 50s. Sunday, mostly cloudy in the morning, then partly sunny in the afternoon. Highs in the lower 70s. Sunday night, partly cloudy in the evening, then becoming mostly cloudy. Lows in the upper 50s. Monday, partly sunny. A chance of showers in the afternoon. Highs in the lower 70s. Chance of rain 40%. At 10 p.m., in Sioux City, the temperature was 57 and the dew point 54. The relative humidity was 89%. Wind was

northeast at 7 miles an hour. The pressure was 30.20 inches and rising. Elsewhere in northwest Iowa, Morris had fog and 55. Sheldon was cloudy and 55. Cherokee was cloudy and 55. Spencer was cloudy and 55. Storm Lake had fog and 55. Other conditions across the northern plains, farther east in Iowa, temperatures were between 55 and 59 degrees. At Waterloo, rain was falling. It was cloudy at Des Moines and Cedar Rapids. In eastern Nebraska, it was cloudy, and temperatures were between 58 and 61 degrees. In eastern South Dakota, temperatures were between 53 and 55 degrees. At Sioux Falls, drizzle was falling. It was cloudy at Mitchell and Yankton. And in southern Minnesota, skies ranged from mostly cloudy to cloudy, and temperatures were between 52 and 57 degrees. Once again, at 10 p.m. Sioux City had a temperature of 57. The current time is 10:36 p.m. Central Daylight Time. Operating on a frequency of 162.475 MHz, this is NOAA Weather Radio Station WXL62, broadcasting from a transmitter near Lawton, Iowa. Our program originates from the National Weather Service in Sioux Falls and serves Sioux City and the surrounding Siouxland area. This hazardous weather outlook is for northwest Iowa, west central Iowa, southwest Minnesota, northeast Nebraska, central South Dakota, east central South Dakota, south central South Dakota, and southeast South Dakota. For today and tonight, no hazardous weather is expected at this time. For Tuesday through Sunday, no hazardous weather is expected at this time. Spotter activation is not expected at this time. Your National Weather Service forecast for Siouxland. Tonight, cloudy. A chance of showers and drizzle this evening, then a slight chance of drizzle after midnight. Patchy fog this evening, then areas of fog after midnight. Near steady temperature in the mid-50s. Northeast winds 5 to 10 miles an hour. Chance of rain 50%. Tuesday, cloudy. A slight chance of drizzle in the morning. Areas of fog in the morning, then patchy fog in the afternoon. Highs in the lower 60s. East winds 5 to 10 miles an hour. Tuesday night, mostly cloudy. Lows in the upper 40s. Southeast winds 5 to 10 miles an hour. Wednesday, mostly cloudy in the morning, then becoming partly sunny. Highs in the mid-60s. Southeast winds 5 to 10 miles an hour. Wednesday night, mostly cloudy. Showers likely with a slight chance of thunderstorms after midnight. Lows in the lower 50s. Southeast winds 5 to 10 miles an hour. Chance of rain 70%. Thursday, showers, mainly in the morning. Highs in the mid-60s. Chance of rain 80%. Thursday night, mostly cloudy. A chance of drizzle after midnight. Lows in the mid-50s. Friday, drizzle and showers likely, mainly in the morning. Highs in the mid-60s. Chance of rain 60%. Friday night, mostly cloudy. A chance of showers and drizzle in the evening, then showers and drizzle likely after midnight. Lows in the upper 50s. Chance of rain 70%. Saturday, cloudy with a chance of showers and drizzle in the morning, then partly sunny in the afternoon. Highs in the upper 60s. Chance of rain 50%. Saturday night, partly cloudy in the evening, then mostly cloudy after midnight. Lows in the upper 50s. Sunday, mostly cloudy in the morning, then partly sunny in the afternoon. Highs in the lower 70s. Sunday night, partly cloudy in the evening, then becoming mostly cloudy. Lows in the upper 50s. Monday, partly sunny. A chance of showers in the afternoon. Highs in the lower 70s. Chance of rain 40%. At 10 p.m., in Sioux City, the temperature was 57 and the dew point 54. The relative humidity was 89%. Wind was northeast at 7 miles an hour. The pressure was 30.20 inches and rising. Elsewhere in northwest Iowa, Morris had

fog and 55. Sheldon was cloudy and 55. Cherokee was cloudy and 55. Spencer was cloudy and 55. Storm Lake had fog and 55. Other conditions across the northern plains, farther east in Iowa, temperatures were between 55 and 59 degrees. At Waterloo, rain was falling. It was cloudy at Des Moines and Cedar Rapids. In eastern Nebraska, it was cloudy, and temperatures were between 58 and 61 degrees. In eastern South Dakota, temperatures were between 53 and 55 degrees. At Sioux Falls, drizzle was falling. It was cloudy at Mitchell and Yankton. And in southern Minnesota, skies ranged from mostly cloudy to cloudy, and temperatures were between 52 and 57 degrees. Once again, at 10 p.m. Sioux City had a temperature of 57. The current time is 10:41 p.m. Central Daylight Time. Operating on a frequency of 162.475 MHz, this is NOAA Weather Radio Station WXL62, broadcasting from a transmitter near Lawton, Iowa. Our program originates from the National Weather Service in Sioux Falls and serves Sioux City and the surrounding Siouxland area. This hazardous weather outlook is for northwest Iowa, west central Iowa, southwest Minnesota, northeast Nebraska, central South Dakota, east central South Dakota, south central South Dakota, and southeast South Dakota. For today and tonight, no hazardous weather is expected at this time. For Tuesday through Sunday, no hazardous weather is expected at this time. Spotter activation is not expected at this time. Your National Weather Service forecast for Siouxland. Tonight, cloudy. A chance of showers and drizzle this evening, then a slight chance of drizzle after midnight. Patchy fog this evening, then areas of fog after midnight. Near steady temperature in the mid-50s. Northeast winds 5 to 10 miles an hour. Chance of rain 50%. Tuesday, cloudy. A slight chance of drizzle in the morning. Areas of fog in the morning, then patchy fog in the afternoon. Highs in the lower 60s. East winds 5 to 10 miles an hour. Tuesday night, mostly cloudy. Lows in the upper 40s. Southeast winds 5 to 10 miles an hour. Wednesday, mostly cloudy in the morning, then becoming partly sunny. Highs in the mid-60s. Southeast winds 5 to 10 miles an hour. Wednesday night, mostly cloudy. Showers likely with a slight chance of thunderstorms after midnight. Lows in the lower 50s. Southeast winds 5 to 10 miles an hour. Chance of rain 70%. Thursday, showers, mainly in the morning. Highs in the mid-60s. Chance of rain 80%. Thursday night, mostly cloudy. A chance of drizzle after midnight. Lows in the mid-50s. Friday, drizzle and showers likely, mainly in the morning. Highs in the mid-60s. Chance of rain 60%. Friday night, mostly cloudy. A chance of showers and drizzle in the evening, then showers and drizzle likely after midnight. Lows in the upper 50s. Chance of rain 70%. Saturday, cloudy with a chance of showers and drizzle in the morning, then partly sunny in the afternoon. Highs in the upper 60s. Chance of rain 50%. Saturday night, partly cloudy in the evening, then mostly cloudy after midnight. Lows in the upper 50s. Sunday, mostly cloudy in the morning, then partly sunny in the afternoon. Highs in the lower 70s. Sunday night, partly cloudy in the evening, then becoming mostly cloudy. Lows in the upper 50s. Monday, partly sunny. A chance of showers in the afternoon. Highs in the lower 70s. Chance of rain 40%. At 10 p.m., in Sioux City, the temperature was 57 and the dew point 54. The relative humidity was 89%. Wind was northeast at 7 miles an hour. The pressure was 30.20 inches and rising. Elsewhere in northwest Iowa, Morris had fog and 55. Sheldon was cloudy and 55. Cherokee was cloudy and 55. Spencer was

then Sioux City had a temperature of 57. The current time is 10:46 p.m. Central Daylight Time. Operating on a frequency of 162.475 MHz, this is NOAA Weather Radio Station WXL62, broadcasting from a transmitter near Lawton, Iowa. Our program originates from the National Weather Service in Sioux Falls and serves Sioux City and the surrounding Siouxland area. This hazardous weather outlook is for Northwest Iowa, West Central Iowa, Southwest Minnesota, Northeast Nebraska, Central South Dakota, East Central South Dakota, South Central South Dakota, and Southeast South Dakota. For today and tonight, no hazardous weather is expected at this time. For Tuesday through Sunday, no hazardous weather is expected at this time. Spotter activation is not expected at this time. Your National Weather Service forecast for Siouxland. Tonight, cloudy. A chance of showers and drizzle this evening, then a slight chance of drizzle after midnight. Patchy fog this evening, then areas of fog after midnight. Near steady temperature in the mid-50s. Northeast winds 5 to 10 miles an hour. Chance of rain 50%. Tuesday, cloudy. A slight chance of drizzle in the morning. Areas of fog in the morning, then patchy fog in the afternoon. Highs in the lower 60s. East winds 5 to 10 miles an hour. Tuesday night, mostly cloudy. Lows in the upper 40s. Southeast winds 5 to 10 miles an hour. Wednesday, mostly cloudy in the morning, then becoming partly sunny. Highs in the mid-60s. Southeast winds 5 to 10 miles an hour. Wednesday night, mostly cloudy. Showers likely with a slight chance of thunderstorms after midnight. Lows in the lower 50s. Southeast winds 5 to 10 miles an hour. Chance of rain 70%. Thursday, showers, mainly in the morning. Highs in the mid-60s. Chance of rain 80%. Thursday night, mostly cloudy. A chance of drizzle after midnight. Lows in the mid-50s. Friday, drizzle and showers likely, mainly in the morning. Highs in the mid-60s. Chance of rain 60%. Friday night, mostly cloudy. A chance of showers and drizzle in the evening, then showers and drizzle likely after midnight. Lows in the upper 50s. Chance of rain 70%. Saturday, cloudy with a chance of showers and drizzle in the morning, then partly sunny in the afternoon. Highs in the upper 60s. Chance of rain 50%. Saturday night, partly cloudy in the evening, then mostly cloudy after midnight. Lows in the upper 50s. Sunday, mostly cloudy in the morning, then partly sunny in the afternoon. Highs in the lower 70s. Sunday night, partly cloudy in the evening, then becoming mostly cloudy. Lows in the upper 50s. Monday, partly sunny. A chance of showers in the afternoon. Highs in the lower 70s. Chance of rain 40%. At 10 p.m., in Sioux City, the temperature was 57 and the dew point 54. The relative humidity was 89%. Wind was northeast at 7 miles an hour. The pressure was 30.20 inches and rising. Elsewhere in northwest Iowa, Morris had fog and 55. Sheldon was cloudy and 55. Cherokee was cloudy and 55. Spencer was cloudy and 55. Storm Lake had fog and 55. Other conditions across the northern plains, farther east in Iowa, temperatures were between 55 and 59 degrees. At Waterloo, rain was falling. It was cloudy at Des Moines and Cedar Rapids. In eastern Nebraska, it was cloudy, and temperatures were between 58 and 61 degrees. In eastern South Dakota, temperatures were between 53 and 55 degrees. At Sioux Falls, drizzle was falling. It was cloudy at Mitchell and Yankton. And in southern Minnesota, skies ranged from mostly cloudy to cloudy, and temperatures were between 52 and 57 degrees. Once again, at 10 p.m. Sioux City had a temperature of 57. The current time is 10:51 p.m. Central Daylight Time.

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This is NOAA Weather Radio Station WXL62, broadcasting from a transmitter near Lawton, Iowa. Our program originates from the National Weather Service in Sioux Falls and serves Sioux City and the surrounding Siouxland area. This hazardous weather outlook is for northwest Iowa, west central Iowa, southwest Minnesota, northeast Nebraska, central South Dakota, east central South Dakota, south central South Dakota, and southeast South Dakota. For today and tonight, no hazardous weather is expected at this time. For Tuesday through Sunday, no hazardous weather is expected at this time. Spotter activation is not expected at this time. Your National Weather Service forecast for Siouxland. Tonight, cloudy. A chance of showers and drizzle this evening, then a slight chance of drizzle after midnight. Patchy fog this evening, then areas of fog after midnight. Near steady temperature in the mid-50s. Northeast winds 5 to 10 miles an hour. Chance of rain 50%. Tuesday, cloudy. A slight chance of drizzle in the morning. Areas of fog in the morning, then patchy fog in the afternoon. Highs in the lower 60s. East winds 5 to 10 miles an hour. Tuesday night, mostly cloudy. Lows in the upper 40s. Southeast winds 5 to 10 miles an hour. Wednesday, mostly cloudy in the morning, then becoming partly sunny. Highs in the mid-60s. Southeast winds 5 to 10 miles an hour. Wednesday night, mostly cloudy. Showers likely with a slight chance of thunderstorms after midnight. Lows in the lower 50s. Southeast winds 5 to 10 miles an hour. Chance of rain 70%. Thursday, showers, mainly in the morning. Highs in the mid-60s. Chance of rain 80%. Thursday night, mostly cloudy. A chance of drizzle after midnight. Lows in the mid-50s. Friday, drizzle and showers likely, mainly in the morning. Highs in the mid-60s. Chance of rain 60%. Friday night, mostly cloudy. A chance of showers and drizzle in the evening, then showers and drizzle likely after midnight. Lows in the upper 50s. Chance of rain 70%. Saturday, cloudy with a chance of showers and drizzle in the morning, then partly sunny in the afternoon. Highs in the upper 60s. Chance of rain 50%. Saturday night, partly cloudy in the evening, then mostly cloudy after midnight. Lows in the upper 50s. Sunday, mostly cloudy in the morning, then partly sunny in the afternoon. Highs in the lower 70s. Sunday night, partly cloudy in the evening, then becoming mostly cloudy. Lows in the upper 50s. Monday, partly sunny. A chance of showers in the afternoon. Highs in the lower 70s. Chance of rain 40%. At 10 p.m., in Sioux City, the temperature was 57 and the dew point 54. The relative humidity was 89%. Wind was northeast at 7 miles an hour. The pressure was 30.20 inches and rising. Elsewhere in northwest Iowa, Morris had fog and 55. Sheldon was cloudy and 55. Cherokee was cloudy and 55. Spencer was cloudy and 55. Storm Lake had fog and 55. Other conditions across the northern plains, farther east in Iowa, temperatures were between 55 and 59 degrees. At Waterloo, rain was falling. It was cloudy at Des Moines and Cedar Rapids. In eastern Nebraska, it was cloudy, and temperatures were between 58 and 61 degrees. In eastern South Dakota, temperatures were between 53 and 55 degrees. At Sioux Falls, drizzle was falling. It was cloudy at Mitchell and Yankton. And in southern Minnesota, skies ranged from mostly cloudy to cloudy, and temperatures were between 52 and 57 degrees. Once again, at 10 p.m. Sioux City had a temperature of 57. The current time is 10:56 p.m. Central Daylight Time. Operating on a frequency of 162.475 MHz, this is NOAA Weather Radio Station WXL62.

broadcasting from a transmitter near Lawton, Iowa. Our program originates from the National Weather Service in Sioux Falls and serves Sioux City and the surrounding Siouxland area. This hazardous weather outlook is for northwest Iowa, west central Iowa, southwest Minnesota, northeast Nebraska, central South Dakota, east central South Dakota, south central South Dakota, and southeast South Dakota. For today and tonight, no hazardous weather is expected at this time. For Tuesday through Sunday, no hazardous weather is expected at this time. Spotter activation is not expected at this time. Your National Weather Service forecast for Siouxland. Tonight, cloudy. A chance of showers and drizzle this evening, then a slight chance of drizzle after midnight. Patchy fog this evening, then areas of fog after midnight. Near steady temperature in the mid-50s. Northeast winds 5 to 10 miles an hour. Chance of rain 50%. Tuesday, cloudy. A slight chance of drizzle in the morning. Areas of fog in the morning, then patchy fog in the afternoon. Highs in the lower 60s. East winds 5 to 10 miles an hour. Tuesday night, mostly cloudy. Lows in the upper 40s. Southeast winds 5 to 10 miles an hour. Wednesday, mostly cloudy in the morning, then becoming partly sunny. Highs in the mid-60s. Southeast winds 5 to 10 miles an hour. Wednesday night, mostly cloudy. Showers likely with a slight chance of thunderstorms after midnight. Lows in the lower 50s. Southeast winds 5 to 10 miles an hour. Chance of rain 70%. Thursday, showers, mainly in the morning. Highs in the mid-60s. Chance of rain 80%. Thursday night, mostly cloudy. A chance of drizzle after midnight. Lows in the mid-50s. Friday, drizzle and showers likely, mainly in the morning. Highs in the mid-60s. Chance of rain 60%. Friday night, mostly cloudy. A chance of showers and drizzle in the evening, then showers and drizzle likely after midnight. Lows in the upper 50s. Chance of rain 70%. Saturday, cloudy with a chance of showers and drizzle in the morning, then partly sunny in the afternoon. Highs in the upper 60s. Chance of rain 50%. Saturday night, partly cloudy in the evening, then mostly cloudy after midnight. Lows in the upper 50s. Sunday, mostly cloudy in the morning, then partly sunny in the afternoon. Highs in the lower 70s. Sunday night, partly cloudy in the evening, then becoming mostly cloudy. Lows in the upper 50s. Monday, partly sunny. A chance of showers in the afternoon. Highs in the lower 70s. Chance of rain 40%. At 10 p.m., in Sioux City, the temperature was 57 and the dew point 54. The relative humidity was 89%. Wind was northeast at 7 miles an hour. The pressure was 30.20 inches and rising. Elsewhere in northwest Iowa, Morris had fog and 55. Sheldon was cloudy and 55. Cherokee was cloudy and 55. Spencer was cloudy and 55. Storm Lake had fog and 55. Other conditions across the northern plains, farther east in Iowa, temperatures were between 55 and 59 degrees. At Waterloo, rain was falling. It was cloudy at Des Moines and Cedar Rapids. In eastern Nebraska, it was cloudy, and temperatures were between 58 and 61 degrees. In eastern South Dakota, temperatures were between 53 and 55 degrees. At Sioux Falls, drizzle was falling. It was cloudy at Mitchell and Yankton. And in southern Minnesota, skies ranged from mostly cloudy to cloudy, and temperatures were between 52 and 57 degrees. Once again, at 10 p.m. Sioux City had a temperature of 57. The current time is 11:01 p.m. Central Daylight Time. Operating on a frequency of 162.475 MHz, this is NOAA Weather Radio Station WXL62, broadcasting from a transmitter near Lawton, Iowa. Our program originates from the National Weather Service in Sioux Falls and serves Sioux City in the

surrounding Siouxland area. This hazardous weather outlook is for northwest Iowa, west central Iowa, southwest Minnesota, northeast Nebraska, central South Dakota, east central South Dakota, south central South Dakota, and southeast South Dakota. For today and tonight, no hazardous weather is expected at this time. For Tuesday through Sunday, no hazardous weather is expected at this time. Spotter activation is not expected at this time. Your National Weather Service forecast for Siouxland. Tonight, cloudy. A chance of showers and drizzle this evening, then a slight chance of drizzle after midnight. Patchy fog this evening, then areas of fog after midnight. Near steady temperature in the mid-50s. Northeast winds 5 to 10 miles an hour. Chance of rain 50%. Tuesday, cloudy. A slight chance of drizzle in the morning. Areas of fog in the morning, then patchy fog in the afternoon. Highs in the lower 60s. East winds 5 to 10 miles an hour. Tuesday night, mostly cloudy. Lows in the upper 40s. Southeast winds 5 to 10 miles an hour. Wednesday, mostly cloudy in the morning, then becoming partly sunny. Highs in the mid-60s. Southeast winds 5 to 10 miles an hour. Wednesday night, mostly cloudy. Showers likely with a slight chance of thunderstorms after midnight. Lows in the lower 50s. Southeast winds 5 to 10 miles an hour. Chance of rain 70%. Thursday, showers, mainly in the morning. Highs in the mid-60s. Chance of rain 80%. Thursday night, mostly cloudy. A chance of drizzle after midnight. Lows in the mid-50s. Friday, drizzle and showers likely, mainly in the morning. Highs in the mid-60s. Chance of rain 60%. Friday night, mostly cloudy. A chance of showers and drizzle in the evening, then showers and drizzle likely after midnight. Lows in the upper 50s. Chance of rain 70%. Saturday, cloudy with a chance of showers and drizzle in the morning, then partly sunny in the afternoon. Highs in the upper 60s. Chance of rain 50%. Saturday night, partly cloudy in the evening, then mostly cloudy after midnight. Lows in the upper 50s. Sunday, mostly cloudy in the morning, then partly sunny in the afternoon. Highs in the lower 70s. Sunday night, partly cloudy in the evening, then becoming mostly cloudy. Lows in the upper 50s. Monday, partly sunny. A chance of showers in the afternoon. Highs in the lower 70s. Chance of rain 40%. At 11 p.m., in Sioux City, the temperature was 57, and the dew point 55. The relative humidity was 93%. Wind was northeast at 6 miles an hour. The pressure was 30.21 inches and rising. Elsewhere in northwest Iowa, Morris had fog and 55. Sheldon was cloudy and 55. Spencer was cloudy and 55. Storm Lake had fog and 55. Other conditions across the northern plains, farther east in Iowa, temperatures were between 55 and 59 degrees. At Waterloo, rain was falling. It was cloudy at Des Moines and Cedar Rapids. In eastern Nebraska, it was cloudy, and temperatures were between 57 and 61 degrees. In eastern South Dakota, temperatures were between 53 and 55 degrees. At Sioux Falls, drizzle was falling. It was cloudy at Mitchell and Yankton. And in southern Minnesota, at Minneapolis, it was partly cloudy, with a temperature of 55. It was cloudy, with a temperature of 54 at Marshall, 56 at Mankato, and 54 at Rochester. At Worthington, it was cloudy. Once again, at 11 p.m. Sioux City had a temperature of 57. The current time is 11:06 p.m. Central Daylight Time. Operating on a frequency of 162.475 MHz, this is NOAA Weather Radio Station WXL62, broadcasting from a transmitter near Lawton, Iowa. 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

This hazardous weather outlook is for northwest Iowa, west central Iowa, southwest Minnesota, northeast Nebraska, central South Dakota, east central South Dakota, south central South Dakota, and southeast South Dakota. For today and tonight, no hazardous weather is expected at this time. For Tuesday through Sunday, no hazardous weather is expected at this time. Spotter activation is not expected at this time. Your National Weather Service forecast for Siouxland. Tonight, cloudy. A chance of showers and drizzle this evening, then a slight chance of drizzle after midnight. Patchy fog this evening, then areas of fog after midnight. Near steady temperature in the mid-50s. Northeast winds 5 to 10 miles an hour. Chance of rain 50%. Tuesday, cloudy. A slight chance of drizzle in the morning. Areas of fog in the morning, then patchy fog in the afternoon. Highs in the lower 60s. East winds 5 to 10 miles an hour. Tuesday night, mostly cloudy. Lows in the upper 40s. Southeast winds 5 to 10 miles an hour. Wednesday, mostly cloudy in the morning, then becoming partly sunny. Highs in the mid-60s. Southeast winds 5 to 10 miles an hour. Wednesday night, mostly cloudy. Showers likely with a slight chance of thunderstorms after midnight. Lows in the lower 50s. Southeast winds 5 to 10 miles an hour. Chance of rain 70%. Thursday, showers, mainly in the morning. Highs in the mid-60s. Chance of rain 80%. Thursday night, mostly cloudy. A chance of drizzle after midnight. Lows in the mid-50s. Friday, drizzle and showers likely, mainly in the morning. Highs in the mid-60s. Chance of rain 60%. Friday night, mostly cloudy. A chance of showers and drizzle in the evening, then showers and drizzle likely after midnight. Lows in the upper 50s. Chance of rain 70%. Saturday, cloudy with a chance of showers and drizzle in the morning, then partly sunny in the afternoon. Highs in the upper 60s. Chance of rain 50%. Saturday night, partly cloudy in the evening, then mostly cloudy after midnight. Lows in the upper 50s. Sunday, mostly cloudy in the morning, then partly sunny in the afternoon. Highs in the lower 70s. Sunday night, partly cloudy in the evening, then becoming mostly cloudy. Lows in the upper 50s. Monday, partly sunny. A chance of showers in the afternoon. Highs in the lower 70s. Chance of rain 40%. At 11 p.m., in Sioux City, the temperature was 57, and the dew point 55. The relative humidity was 93%. Wind was northeast at 6 miles an hour. The pressure was 30.21 inches and rising. Elsewhere in northwest Iowa, Morris had fog and 55. Sheldon was cloudy and 55. Spencer was cloudy and 55. Storm Lake had fog and 55. Other conditions across the northern plains, farther east in Iowa, temperatures were between 55 and 59 degrees. At Waterloo, rain was falling. It was cloudy at Des Moines and Cedar Rapids. In eastern Nebraska, it was cloudy, and temperatures were between 57 and 61 degrees. In eastern South Dakota, temperatures were between 53 and 55 degrees. At Sioux Falls, drizzle was falling. It was cloudy at Mitchell and Yankton. And in southern Minnesota, at Minneapolis, it was partly cloudy, with a temperature of 55. It was cloudy, with a temperature of 54 at Marshall, 56 at Mankato, and 54 at Rochester. At Worthington, it was cloudy. Once again, at 11 p.m. Sioux City had a temperature of 57. At 11 p.m., in Sioux City, the temperature was 57, and the dew point 55. The relative humidity was 93%. Wind was northeast at 6 miles an hour. The pressure was 30.21 inches and rising. Elsewhere in northwest Iowa, Morris had fog and 55. Sheldon was cloudy and 55. Cherokee was cloudy and 55. Spencer was cloudy.

55. Storm Lake had fog and 55. Other conditions across the northern plains, farther east in Iowa, temperatures were between 55 and 59 degrees. At Waterloo, rain was falling. It was cloudy at Des Moines and Cedar Rapids. In eastern Nebraska, it was cloudy, and temperatures were between 57 and 61 degrees. In eastern South Dakota, temperatures were between 53 and 55 degrees. At Sioux Falls, drizzle was falling. It was cloudy at Mitchell and Yankton. And in southern Minnesota, at Minneapolis, it was partly cloudy, with a temperature of 55. It was cloudy, with a temperature of 54 at Marshall, 56 at Mankato, and 54 at Rochester. At Worthington, it was cloudy. Once again, at 11 p.m. Sioux City had a temperature of 57. The current time is 11:12 p.m. Central Daylight Time. Operating on a frequency of 162.475 MHz, this is NOAA Weather Radio Station WXL62, broadcasting from a transmitter near Lawton, Iowa. Our program originates from the National Weather Service in Sioux Falls and serves Sioux City and the surrounding Siouxland area. This hazardous weather outlook is for northwest Iowa, west central Iowa, southwest Minnesota, northeast Nebraska, central South Dakota, east central South Dakota, south central South Dakota, and southeast South Dakota. For today and tonight, no hazardous weather is expected at this time. For Tuesday through Sunday, no hazardous weather is expected at this time. Spotter activation is not expected at this time. Your National Weather Service forecast for Siouxland. Tonight, cloudy. A chance of showers and drizzle this evening, then a slight chance of drizzle after midnight. Patchy fog this evening, then areas of fog after midnight. Near steady temperature in the mid-50s. Northeast winds 5 to 10 miles an hour. Chance of rain 50%. Tuesday, cloudy. A slight chance of drizzle in the morning. Areas of fog in the morning, then patchy fog in the afternoon. Highs in the lower 60s. East winds 5 to 10 miles an hour. Tuesday night, mostly cloudy. Lows in the upper 40s. Southeast winds 5 to 10 miles an hour. Wednesday, mostly cloudy in the morning, then becoming partly sunny. Highs in the mid-60s. Southeast winds 5 to 10 miles an hour. Wednesday night, mostly cloudy. Showers likely with a slight chance of thunderstorms after midnight. Lows in the lower 50s. Southeast winds 5 to 10 miles an hour. Chance of rain 70%. Thursday, showers, mainly in the morning. Highs in the mid-60s. Chance of rain 80%. Thursday night, mostly cloudy. A chance of drizzle after midnight. Lows in the mid-50s. Friday, drizzle and showers likely, mainly in the morning. Highs in the mid-60s. Chance of rain 60%. Friday night, mostly cloudy. A chance of showers and drizzle in the evening, then showers and drizzle likely after midnight. Lows in the upper 50s. Chance of rain 70%. Saturday, cloudy with a chance of showers and drizzle in the morning, then partly sunny in the afternoon. Highs in the upper 60s. Chance of rain 50%. Saturday night, partly cloudy in the evening, then mostly cloudy after midnight. Lows in the upper 50s. Sunday, mostly cloudy in the morning, then partly sunny in the afternoon. Highs in the lower 70s. Sunday night, partly cloudy in the evening, then becoming mostly cloudy. Lows in the upper 50s. Monday, partly sunny. A chance of showers in the afternoon. Highs in the lower 70s. Chance of rain 40%. At 11 p.m., in Sioux City, the temperature was 57 and the dew point 55. The relative humidity was 93%. Wind was northeast at 6 miles an hour. The pressure was 30.21 inches and rising. Elsewhere in northwest Iowa, Morris had fog and 55. Sheldon was cloudy and 55. Cherokee was cloudy and 55. Spencer was cloudy and 55.
55. Storm Lake had fog and 55. Other conditions across the northern plains, farther east in Iowa, temperatures were between 55 and 59 degrees. At Waterloo, rain was falling. It was cloudy at Des Moines and Cedar Rapids. In eastern Nebraska, it was cloudy, and temperatures were between 57 and 61 degrees. In eastern South Dakota, temperatures were between 53 and 55 degrees. At Sioux Falls, drizzle was falling. It was cloudy at Mitchell and Yankton. And in southern Minnesota, at Minneapolis, it was partly cloudy, with a temperature of 55. It was cloudy, with a temperature of 54 at Marshall, 56 at Mankato, and 54 at Rochester. At Worthington, it was cloudy. Once again, at 11 p.m. Sioux City had a temperature of 57. The current time is 11:17 p.m. Central Daylight Time. Operating on a frequency of 162.475 MHz, this is NOAA Weather Radio Station WXL62, broadcasting from a transmitter near Lawton, Iowa. Our program originates from the National Weather Service in Sioux Falls and serves Sioux City and the surrounding Siouxland area. This hazardous weather outlook is for northwest Iowa, west central Iowa, southwest Minnesota, northeast Nebraska, central South Dakota, east central South Dakota, south central South Dakota, and southeast South Dakota. For today and tonight, no hazardous weather is expected at this time. For Tuesday through Sunday, no hazardous weather is expected at this time. Spotter activation is not expected at this time. Your National Weather Service forecast for Siouxland. Tonight, cloudy. A chance of showers and drizzle this evening, then a slight chance of drizzle after midnight. Patchy fog this evening, then areas of fog after midnight. Near steady temperature in the mid-50s. Northeast winds 5 to 10 miles an hour. Chance of rain 50%. Tuesday, cloudy. A slight chance of drizzle in the morning. Areas of fog in the morning, then patchy fog in the afternoon. Highs in the lower 60s. East winds 5 to 10 miles an hour. Tuesday night, mostly cloudy. Lows in the upper 40s. Southeast winds 5 to 10 miles an hour. Wednesday, mostly cloudy in the morning, then becoming partly sunny. Highs in the mid 60s. Southeast winds 5 to 10 miles an hour. Wednesday night, mostly cloudy. Showers likely with a slight chance of thunderstorms after midnight. Lows in the lower 50s. Southeast winds 5 to 10 miles an hour. Chance of rain 70%. Thursday, showers, mainly in the morning. Highs in the mid-60s. Chance of rain 80%. Thursday night, mostly cloudy. A chance of drizzle after midnight. Lows in the mid-50s. Friday, drizzle and showers likely, mainly in the morning. Highs in the mid-60s. Chance of rain 60%. Friday night, mostly cloudy. A chance of showers and drizzle in the evening, then showers and drizzle likely after midnight. Lows in the upper 50s. Chance of rain 70%. Saturday, cloudy with a chance of showers and drizzle in the morning, then partly sunny in the afternoon. Highs in the upper 60s. Chance of rain 50%. Saturday night, partly cloudy in the evening, then mostly cloudy after midnight. Lows in the upper 50s. Sunday, mostly cloudy in the morning, then partly sunny in the afternoon. Highs in the lower 70s. Sunday night, partly cloudy in the evening, then becoming mostly cloudy. Lows in the upper 50s. Monday, partly sunny. A chance of showers in the afternoon. Highs in the lower 70s. Chance of rain 40%. At 11 p.m., in Sioux City, the temperature was 57 and the dew point 55. The relative humidity was 93%. Wind was northeast at 6 miles an hour. The pressure was 30.21 inches and rising. Elsewhere in northwest Iowa, Morris had fog and 55. Sheldon was cloudy and 55. Cherokee was cloudy and 55. Spencer was cloudy and

55. Storm Lake had fog and 55. Other conditions across the northern plains, farther east in Iowa, temperatures were between 55 and 59 degrees. At Waterloo, rain was falling. It was cloudy at Des Moines and Cedar Rapids. In eastern Nebraska, it was cloudy, and temperatures were between 57 and 61 degrees. In eastern South Dakota, temperatures were between 53 and 55 degrees. At Sioux Falls, drizzle was falling. It was cloudy at Mitchell and Yankton. And in southern Minnesota, at Minneapolis, it was partly cloudy, with a temperature of 55. It was cloudy, with a temperature of 54 at Marshall, 56 at Mankato, and 54 at Rochester. At Worthington, it was cloudy. Once again, at 11 p.m. Sioux City had a temperature of 57. The current time is 11:22 p.m. Central Daylight Time. Operating on a frequency of 162.475 MHz, this is NOAA Weather Radio Station WXL62, broadcasting from a transmitter near Lawton, Iowa. Our program originates from the National Weather Service in Sioux Falls and serves Sioux City and the surrounding Siouxland area. This hazardous weather outlook is for northwest Iowa, west-central Iowa, southwest Minnesota, northeast Nebraska, central South Dakota, east-central South Dakota, south-central South Dakota, and southeast South Dakota. For today and tonight, no hazardous weather is expected at this time. For Tuesday through Sunday, no hazardous weather is expected at this time. Spotter activation is not expected at this time. Your National Weather Service forecast for Siouxland. Tonight, cloudy. A chance of showers and drizzle this evening, then a slight chance of drizzle after midnight. Patchy fog this evening, then areas of fog after midnight. Near steady temperature in the mid-50s. Northeast winds 5 to 10 miles an hour. Chance of rain 50%. Tuesday, cloudy. A slight chance of drizzle in the morning. Areas of fog in the morning, then patchy fog in the afternoon. Highs in the lower 60s. East winds 5 to 10 miles an hour. Tuesday night, mostly cloudy. Lows in the upper 40s. Southeast winds 5 to 10 miles an hour. Wednesday, mostly cloudy in the morning, then becoming partly sunny. Highs in the mid-60s. Southeast winds 5 to 10 miles an hour. Wednesday night, mostly cloudy. Showers likely with a slight chance of thunderstorms after midnight. Lows in the lower 50s. Southeast winds 5 to 10 miles an hour. Chance of rain 70%. Thursday, showers, mainly in the morning. Highs in the mid-60s. Chance of rain 80%. Thursday night, mostly cloudy. A chance of drizzle after midnight. Lows in the mid-50s. Friday, drizzle and showers likely, mainly in the morning. Highs in the mid-60s. Chance of rain 60%. Friday night, mostly cloudy. A chance of showers and drizzle in the evening, then showers and drizzle likely after midnight. Lows in the upper 50s. Chance of rain 70%. Saturday, cloudy with a chance of showers and drizzle in the morning, then partly sunny in the afternoon. Highs in the upper 60s. Chance of rain 50%. Saturday night, partly cloudy in the evening, then mostly cloudy after midnight. Lows in the upper 50s. Sunday, mostly cloudy in the morning, then partly sunny in the afternoon. Highs in the lower 70s. Sunday night, partly cloudy in the evening, then becoming mostly cloudy. Lows in the upper 50s. Monday, partly sunny. A chance of showers in the afternoon. Highs in the lower 70s. Chance of rain 40%. At 11 p.m., in Sioux City, the temperature was 57 and the dew point 55. The relative humidity was 93%. Wind was northeast at 6 miles an hour. The pressure was 30.21 inches and rising. Elsewhere in northwest Iowa, Morris had fog and 55. Sheldon was cloudy and 55. Cherokee was cloudy and 55. Spencer was cloudy.

55. Storm Lake had fog and 55. Other conditions across the northern plains, farther east in Iowa, temperatures were between 55 and 59 degrees. At Waterloo, rain was falling. It was cloudy at Des Moines and Cedar Rapids. In eastern Nebraska, it was cloudy, and temperatures were between 57 and 61 degrees. In eastern South Dakota, temperatures were between 53 and 55 degrees. At Sioux Falls, drizzle was falling. It was cloudy at Mitchell and Yankton. And in southern Minnesota, at Minneapolis, it was partly cloudy, with a temperature of 55. It was cloudy, with a temperature of 54 at Marshall, 56 at Mankato, and 54 at Rochester. At Worthington, it was cloudy. Once again, at 11 p.m. Sioux City had a temperature of 57. The current time is 11:27 p.m. Central Daylight Time. Operating on a frequency of 162.475 MHz, this is NOAA Weather Radio Station WXL62, broadcasting from a transmitter near Lawton, Iowa. Our program originates from the National Weather Service in Sioux Falls and serves Sioux City and the surrounding Sioux Land area. This hazardous weather outlook is for northwest Iowa, west central Iowa, southwest Minnesota, northeast Nebraska, central South Dakota, east central South Dakota, south central South Dakota, and southeast South Dakota. For today and tonight, no hazardous weather is expected at this time. For Tuesday through Sunday, no hazardous weather is expected at this time. Spotter activation is not expected at this time. Your National Weather Service forecast for Sioux Land. Tonight, cloudy. A chance of showers and drizzle this evening, then a slight chance of drizzle after midnight. Patchy fog this evening, then areas of fog after midnight. Near steady temperature in the mid-50s. Northeast winds 5 to 10 miles an hour. Chance of rain 50%. Tuesday, cloudy. A slight chance of drizzle in the morning. Areas of fog in the morning, then patchy fog in the afternoon. Highs in the lower 60s. East winds 5 to 10 miles an hour. Tuesday night, mostly cloudy. Lows in the upper 40s. Southeast winds 5 to 10 miles an hour. Wednesday, mostly cloudy in the morning, then becoming partly sunny. Highs in the mid-60s. Southeast winds 5 to 10 miles an hour. Wednesday night, mostly cloudy. Showers likely with a slight chance of thunderstorms after midnight. Lows in the lower 50s. Southeast winds 5 to 10 miles an hour. Chance of rain 70%. Thursday, showers, mainly in the morning. Highs in the mid-60s. Chance of rain 80%. Thursday night, mostly cloudy. A chance of drizzle after midnight. Lows in the mid-50s. Friday, drizzle and showers likely, mainly in the morning. Highs in the mid-60s. Chance of rain 60%. Friday night, mostly cloudy. A chance of showers and drizzle in the evening, then showers and drizzle likely after midnight. Lows in the upper 50s. Chance of rain 70%. Saturday, cloudy with a chance of showers and drizzle in the morning, then partly sunny in the afternoon. Highs in the upper 60s. Chance of rain 50%. Saturday night, partly cloudy in the evening, then mostly cloudy after midnight. Lows in the upper 50s. Sunday, mostly cloudy in the morning, then partly sunny in the afternoon. Highs in the lower 70s. Sunday night, partly cloudy in the evening, then becoming mostly cloudy. Lows in the upper 50s. Monday, partly sunny. A chance of showers in the afternoon. Highs in the lower 70s. Chance of rain 40%. Your National Weather Service forecast for Sioux Land. Overnight, cloudy. Patchy fog late this evening, then areas of fog. A slight chance of very light drizzle. Near steady temperature in the mid-50s. Northeast winds around 5 miles an hour. Tuesday, mostly cloudy. A slight chance of very light drizzle in the morning. Areas of fog in the morning, then patchy fog in the
afternoon. Highs around 60. East winds 5 to 10 miles an hour. Tuesday night, mostly cloudy. Lows in the lower 50s. East winds 5 to 10 miles an hour. Wednesday, mostly cloudy in the morning, then becoming partly sunny. Highs in the mid-60s. Southeast winds 5 to 10 miles an hour. Wednesday night, mostly cloudy. Showers likely with a slight chance of thunderstorms after midnight. Lows in the lower 50s. Southeast winds 5 to 10 miles an hour. Chance of rain 70%. Thursday, showers, mainly in the morning. Highs in the mid-60s. Chance of rain 80%. Thursday night, mostly cloudy. A chance of drizzle after midnight. Lows in the mid-50s. Friday, drizzle and showers likely, mainly in the morning. Highs in the mid-60s. Chance of rain 60%. Friday night, mostly cloudy. A chance of showers and drizzle in the evening, then showers and drizzle likely after midnight. Lows in the upper 50s. Chance of rain 70%. Saturday, cloudy with a chance of showers and drizzle in the morning, then partly sunny in the afternoon. Highs in the upper 60s. Chance of rain 50%. Saturday night, partly cloudy in the evening, then mostly cloudy after midnight. Lows in the upper 50s. Sunday, mostly 60s. Chance of rain 50%. Saturday night, partly cloudy in the evening, then mostly cloudy after midnight. Lows in the upper 50s. Sunday, mostly cloudy in the morning, then partly sunny in the afternoon. Highs in the lower 70s. Sunday night, partly cloudy in the evening, then becoming mostly cloudy. Lows in the upper 50s. Monday, partly sunny. A chance of showers in the afternoon. Highs in the lower 70s. Chance of rain 40%. At 11 p.m., in Sioux City, the temperature was 57, and the dew point 55. The relative humidity was 93%. Wind was northeast at 6 miles an hour. The pressure was 30.21 inches and rising. Elsewhere in northwest Iowa, Morris had fog and 55. Sheldon was cloudy and 55. Cherokee was cloudy and 55. Spencer was cloudy and 55. Storm Lake had fog and 55. Other conditions across the northern plains, farther east in Iowa, temperatures were between 55 and 59 degrees. At Waterloo, rain was falling. It was cloudy at Des Moines and Cedar Rapids. In eastern Nebraska, it was cloudy, and temperatures were between 57 and 61 degrees. In eastern South Dakota, temperatures were between 53 and 55 degrees. At Sioux Falls, drizzle was falling. It was cloudy at Mitchell and Yankton. And in southern Minnesota, at Minneapolis, it was partly cloudy, with a temperature of 55. It was cloudy, with a temperature of 54 at Marshall, 56 at Mankato, and 54 at Rochester. At Worthington, it was cloudy. Once again, at 11 p.m. Sioux City had a temperature of 57. The current time is 11:35 p.m. Central Daylight Time. Operating on a frequency of 162.475 MHz, this is NOAA Weather Radio Station WXL62, broadcasting from a transmitter near Lawton, Iowa. Our program originates from the National Weather Service in Sioux Falls and serves Sioux City and the surrounding Siouxland area. This hazardous weather outlook is for northwest Iowa, west central Iowa, southwest Minnesota, northeast Nebraska, central South Dakota, east central South Dakota, south central South Dakota, and southeast South Dakota. For today and tonight, no hazardous weather is expected at this time. For Tuesday through Sunday, no hazardous weather is expected at this time. Spotter activation is not expected at this time. Your National Weather Service forecast for Siouxland. Overnight, cloudy. Patchy fog late this evening, then areas of fog. A slight chance of very light drizzle. Near steady temperature in the mid-50s. Northeast winds around 5 miles an hour. Tuesday, mostly cloudy.

a slight chance of very light drizzle in the morning. Areas of fog in the morning, then patchy fog in the afternoon. Highs around 60. East winds 5 to 10 miles an hour. Tuesday night, mostly cloudy. Lows in the lower 50s. East winds 5 to 10 miles an hour. Wednesday, mostly cloudy in the morning, then becoming partly sunny. Highs in the mid-60s. Southeast winds 5 to 10 miles an hour. Wednesday night, mostly cloudy. Showers likely with a slight chance of thunderstorms after midnight. Lows in the lower 50s. Southeast winds 5 to 10 miles an hour. Chance of rain 70%. Thursday, showers, mainly in the morning. Highs in the mid-60s. Chance of rain 80%. Thursday night, mostly cloudy. A chance of drizzle after midnight. Lows in the mid-50s. Friday, drizzle and showers likely, mainly in the morning. Highs in the mid-60s. Chance of rain 60%. Friday night, mostly cloudy. A chance of showers and drizzle in the evening, then showers and drizzle likely after midnight. Lows in the upper 50s. Chance of rain 70%. Saturday, cloudy with a chance of showers and drizzle in the morning, then partly sunny in the afternoon. Highs in the upper 60s. Chance of rain 50%. Saturday night, partly cloudy in the evening, then mostly cloudy after midnight. Lows in the upper 50s. Sunday, mostly cloudy in the morning, then partly sunny in the afternoon. Highs in the lower 70s. Sunday night, partly cloudy in the evening, then becoming mostly cloudy. Lows in the upper 50s. Monday, partly sunny. A chance of showers in the afternoon. Highs in the lower 70s. Chance of rain 40%. At 11 p.m., in Sioux City, the temperature was 57 and the dew point 55. The relative humidity was 93%. Wind was northeast at 6 miles an hour. The pressure was 30.21 inches and rising. Elsewhere in northwest Iowa, Morris had fog and 55. Sheldon was cloudy and 55. Cherokee was cloudy and 55. Spencer was cloudy and 55. Storm Lake had fog and 55. Other conditions across the northern plains, farther east in Iowa, temperatures were between 55 and 59 degrees. At Waterloo, rain was falling. It was cloudy at Des Moines and Cedar Rapids. In eastern Nebraska, it was cloudy, and temperatures were between 57 and 61 degrees. In eastern South Dakota, temperatures were between 53 and 55 degrees. At Sioux Falls, drizzle was falling. It was cloudy at Mitchell and Yankton. And in southern Minnesota, at Minneapolis, it was partly cloudy, with a temperature of 55. It was cloudy, with a temperature of 54 at Marshall, 56 at Mankato, and 54 at Rochester. At Worthington, it was cloudy. Once again, at 11 p.m. Sioux City had a temperature of 57. The current time is 11:40 p.m. Central Daylight Time. Operating on a frequency of 162.475 MHz, this is NOAA Weather Radio Station WXL62, broadcasting from a transmitter near Lawton, Iowa. Our program originates from the National Weather Service in Sioux Falls and serves Sioux City and the surrounding Siouxland area. This hazardous weather outlook is for northwest Iowa, west central Iowa, southwest Minnesota, northeast Nebraska, central South Dakota, east central South Dakota, south central South Dakota, and southeast South Dakota. For today and tonight, no hazardous weather is expected at this time. For Tuesday through Sunday, no hazardous weather is expected at this time. Spotter activation is not expected at this time. Your National Weather Service forecast for Siouxland. Overnight, cloudy. Patchy fog late this evening, then areas of fog. A slight chance of very light drizzle. Near steady temperature in the mid-50s. Northeast winds around 5 miles an hour. Tuesday, mostly cloudy. A slight chance of very light drizzle in the morning. Areas of fog in the morning.

then patchy fog in the afternoon. Highs around 60. East winds 5 to 10 miles an hour. Tuesday night, mostly cloudy. Lows in the lower 50s. East winds 5 to 10 miles an hour. Wednesday, mostly cloudy in the morning, then becoming partly sunny. Highs in the mid-60s. Southeast winds 5 to 10 miles an hour. Wednesday night, mostly cloudy. Showers likely with a slight chance of thunderstorms after midnight. Lows in the lower 50s. Southeast winds 5 to 10 miles an hour. Chance of rain 70%. Thursday, showers, mainly in the morning. Highs in the mid-60s. Chance of rain 80%. Thursday night, mostly cloudy. A chance of drizzle after midnight. Lows in the mid-50s. Friday, drizzle and showers likely, mainly in the morning. Highs in the mid-60s. Chance of rain 60%. Friday night, mostly cloudy. A chance of showers and drizzle in the evening, then showers and drizzle likely after midnight. Lows in the upper 50s. Chance of rain 70%. Saturday, cloudy with a chance of showers and drizzle in the morning, then partly sunny in the afternoon. Highs in the upper 60s. Chance of rain 50%. Saturday night, partly cloudy in the evening, then mostly cloudy after midnight. Lows in the upper 50s. Sunday, mostly cloudy in the morning, then partly sunny in the afternoon. Highs in the lower 70s. Sunday night, partly cloudy in the evening, then becoming mostly cloudy. Lows in the upper 50s. Monday, partly sunny. A chance of showers in the afternoon. Highs in the lower 70s. Chance of rain 40%. At 11 p.m., in Sioux City, the temperature was 57, and the dew point 55. The relative humidity was 93%. Wind was northeast at 6 miles an hour. The pressure was 30.21 inches and rising. Elsewhere in northwest Iowa, Morris had fog and 55. Sheldon was cloudy and 55. Cherokee was cloudy and 55. Spencer was cloudy and 55. Storm Lake had fog and 55. Other conditions across the northern plains, farther east in Iowa, temperatures were between 55 and 59 degrees. At Waterloo, rain was falling. It was cloudy at Des Moines and Cedar Rapids. In eastern Nebraska, it was cloudy, and temperatures were between 57 and 61 degrees. In eastern South Dakota, temperatures were between 53 and 55 degrees. At Sioux Falls, drizzle was falling. It was cloudy at Mitchell and Yankton. And in southern Minnesota, at Minneapolis, it was partly cloudy, with a temperature of 55. It was cloudy, with a temperature of 54 at Marshall, 56 at Mankato, and 54 at Rochester. At Worthington, it was cloudy. Once again, at 11 p.m. Sioux City had a temperature of 57. The current time is 11:44 p.m. Central Daylight Time. Operating on a frequency of 162.475 MHz, this is NOAA Weather Radio Station WXL62, broadcasting from a transmitter near Lawton, Iowa. Our program originates from the National Weather Service in Sioux Falls and serves Sioux City and the surrounding Siouxland area. This hazardous weather outlook is for northwest Iowa, west central Iowa, southwest Minnesota, northeast Nebraska, central South Dakota, east central South Dakota, south central South Dakota, and southeast South Dakota. For today and tonight, no hazardous weather is expected at this time. For Tuesday through Sunday, no hazardous weather is expected at this time. Spotter activation is not expected at this time. Your National Weather Service forecast for Siouxland. Overnight, cloudy. Patchy fog late this evening, then areas of fog. A slight chance of very light drizzle. Near steady temperature in the mid-50s. Northeast winds around 5 miles an hour. Tuesday, mostly cloudy. A slight chance of very light drizzle in the morning. Areas of fog in the morning, then patchy fog in the afternoon. Highs around 60.

A chance of drizzle after midnight. Lows in the mid-50s. Friday, drizzle and showers likely, mainly in the morning. Highs in the mid-60s. Chance of rain 60%. Friday night, mostly cloudy. A chance of showers and drizzle in the evening, then showers and drizzle likely after midnight. Lows in the upper 50s. Chance of rain 70%. Saturday, cloudy with a chance of showers and drizzle in the morning, then partly sunny in the afternoon. Highs in the upper 60s. Chance of rain 50%. Saturday night, partly cloudy in the evening, then mostly cloudy after midnight. Lows in the upper 50s. Sunday, mostly cloudy in the morning, then partly sunny in the afternoon. Highs in the lower 70s. Sunday night, partly cloudy in the evening, then becoming mostly cloudy. Lows in the upper 50s. Monday, partly sunny. A chance of showers in the afternoon. Highs in the lower 70s. Chance of rain 40%. At 11 p.m., in Sioux City, the temperature was 57, and the dew point 55. The relative humidity was 93%. Wind was northeast at 6 miles an hour. The pressure was 30.21 inches and rising. Elsewhere in northwest Iowa, Morris had fog and 55. Sheldon was cloudy and 55. Cherokee was cloudy and 55. Spencer was cloudy and 55. Storm Lake had fog and 55. Other conditions across the northern plains, farther east in Iowa, temperatures were between 55 and 59 degrees. At Waterloo, rain was falling. It was cloudy at Des Moines and Cedar Rapids. In eastern Nebraska, it was cloudy, and temperatures were between 57 and 61 degrees. In eastern South Dakota, temperatures were between 53 and 55 degrees. At Sioux Falls, drizzle was falling. It was cloudy at Mitchell and Yankton. And in southern Minnesota, at Minneapolis, it was partly cloudy, with a temperature of 55. It was cloudy, with a temperature of 54 at Marshall, 56 at Mankato, and 54 at Rochester. At Worthington, it was cloudy. Once again, at 11 p.m. Sioux City had a temperature of 57. The current time is 11:49 p.m. Central Daylight Time. Operating on a frequency of 162.475 MHz, this is NOAA Weather Radio Station WXL62, broadcasting from a transmitter near Lawton, Iowa. Our program originates from the National Weather Service in Sioux Falls and serves Sioux City and the surrounding Siouxland area. This hazardous weather outlook is for northwest Iowa, west central Iowa, southwest Minnesota, northeast Nebraska, central South Dakota, east central South Dakota, south central South Dakota, and southeast South Dakota. For today and tonight, no hazardous weather is expected at this time. For Tuesday through Sunday, no hazardous weather is expected at this time. Spotter activation is not expected at this time. Your National Weather Service forecast for Siouxland. Overnight, cloudy. Patchy fog late this evening, then areas of fog. A slight chance of very light drizzle. Near steady temperature in the mid-50s. Northeast winds around 5 miles an hour. Tuesday, mostly cloudy. A slight chance of very light drizzle in the morning. Areas of fog in the morning, then patchy fog in the afternoon. Highs around 60. East winds 5 to 10 miles an hour. Tuesday night, mostly cloudy. Lows in the lower 50s. East winds 5 to 10 miles an hour. Wednesday, mostly cloudy in the morning, then becoming partly sunny. Highs in the mid-60s. Southeast winds 5 to 10 miles an hour. Wednesday night, mostly cloudy. Showers likely with a slight chance of thunderstorms after midnight. Lows in the lower 50s. Southeast winds 5 to 10 miles an hour. Chance of rain 70%. Thursday, showers, mainly in the morning. Highs in the mid-60s. Chance of rain 80%. Thursday night, mostly cloudy. A chance of drizzle after midnight. Lows in the mid-50s.

drizzle and showers likely, mainly in the morning. Highs in the mid-60s. Chance of rain 60%. Friday night, mostly cloudy. A chance of showers and drizzle in the evening, then showers and drizzle likely after midnight. Lows in the upper 50s. Chance of rain 70%. Saturday, cloudy with a chance of showers and drizzle in the morning, then partly sunny in the afternoon. Highs in the upper 60s. Chance of rain 50%. Saturday night, partly cloudy in the evening, then mostly cloudy after midnight. Lows in the upper 50s. Sunday, mostly cloudy in the morning, then partly sunny in the afternoon. Highs in the lower 70s. Sunday night, partly cloudy in the evening, then becoming mostly cloudy. Lows in the upper 50s. Monday, partly sunny. A chance of showers in the afternoon. Highs in the lower 70s. Chance of rain 40%. At 11 p.m., in Sioux City, the temperature was 57, and the dew point 55. The relative humidity was 93%. Wind was northeast at 6 miles an hour. The pressure was 30.21 inches and rising. Elsewhere in northwest Iowa, Morris had fog and 55. Sheldon was cloudy and 55. Cherokee was cloudy and 55. Spencer was cloudy and 55. Storm Lake had fog and 55. Other conditions across the northern plains, farther east in Iowa, temperatures were between 55 and 59 degrees. At Waterloo, rain was falling. It was cloudy at Des Moines and Cedar Rapids. In eastern Nebraska, it was cloudy, and temperatures were between 57 and 61 degrees. In eastern South Dakota, temperatures were between 53 and 55 degrees. At Sioux Falls, drizzle was falling. It was cloudy at Mitchell and Yankton. And in southern Minnesota, at Minneapolis, it was partly cloudy, with a temperature of 55. It was cloudy, with a temperature of 54 at Marshall, 56 at Mankato, and 54 at Rochester. At Worthington, it was cloudy. Once again, at 11 p.m. Sioux City had a temperature of 57. The current time is 11:54 p.m. Central Daylight Time. Operating on a frequency of 162.475 MHz, this is NOAA Weather Radio Station WXL62, broadcasting from a transmitter near Lawton, Iowa. Our program originates from the National Weather Service in Sioux Falls and serves Sioux City and the surrounding Siouxland area. This hazardous weather outlook is for northwest Iowa, west central Iowa, southwest Minnesota, northeast Nebraska, central South Dakota, east central South Dakota, south central South Dakota, and southeast South Dakota. For today and tonight, no hazardous weather is expected at this time. For Tuesday through Sunday, no hazardous weather is expected at this time. Spotter activation is not expected at this time. Your National Weather Service forecast for Siouxland. Overnight, cloudy. Patchy fog late this evening, then areas of fog. A slight chance of very light drizzle. Near steady temperature in the mid-50s. Northeast winds around 5 miles an hour. Tuesday, mostly cloudy. A slight chance of very light drizzle in the morning. Areas of fog in the morning, then patchy fog in the afternoon. Highs around 60. East winds 5 to 10 miles an hour. Tuesday night, mostly cloudy. Lows in the lower 50s. East winds 5 to 10 miles an hour. Wednesday, mostly cloudy in the morning, then becoming partly sunny. Highs in the mid-60s. Southeast winds 5 to 10 miles an hour. Wednesday night, mostly cloudy. Showers likely with a slight chance of thunderstorms after midnight. Lows in the lower 50s. Southeast winds 5 to 10 miles an hour. Chance of rain 70%. Thursday, showers, mainly in the morning. Highs in the mid-60s. Chance of rain 80%. Thursday night, mostly cloudy. A chance of drizzle after midnight. Lows in the mid-50s. Friday, drizzle and showers likely, mainly in the morning. Highs in the mid-60s.

Chance of rain 60%. Friday night, mostly cloudy. A chance of showers and drizzle in the evening, then showers and drizzle likely after midnight. Lows in the upper 50s. Chance of rain 70%. Saturday, cloudy with a chance of showers and drizzle in the morning, then partly sunny in the afternoon. Highs in the upper 60s. Chance of rain 50%. Saturday night, partly cloudy in the evening, then mostly cloudy after midnight. Lows in the upper 50s. Sunday, mostly cloudy in the morning, then partly sunny in the afternoon. Highs in the lower 70s. Sunday night, partly cloudy in the evening, then becoming mostly cloudy. Lows in the upper 50s. Monday, partly sunny. A chance of showers in the afternoon. Highs in the lower 70s. Chance of rain 40%. At 11 p.m., in Sioux City, the temperature was 57 and the dew point 55. The relative humidity was 93%. Wind was northeast at 6 miles an hour. The pressure was 30.21 inches and rising. Elsewhere in northwest Iowa, Morris had fog and 55. Sheldon was cloudy and 55. Cherokee was cloudy and 55. Spencer was cloudy and 55. Storm Lake had fog and 55. Other conditions across the northern plains, farther east in Iowa, temperatures were between 55 and 59 degrees. At Waterloo, rain was falling. It was cloudy at Des Moines and Cedar Rapids. In eastern Nebraska, it was cloudy, and temperatures were between 57 and 61 degrees. In eastern South Dakota, temperatures were between 53 and 55 degrees. At Sioux Falls, drizzle was falling. It was cloudy at Mitchell and Yankton. And in southern Minnesota, at Minneapolis, it was partly cloudy, with a temperature of 55. It was cloudy, with a temperature of 54 at Marshall, 56 at Mankato, and 54 at Rochester. At Worthington, it was cloudy. Once again, at 11 p.m. Sioux City had a temperature of 57. The current time is 11:59 p.m. Central Daylight Time. Operating on a frequency of 162.475 MHz, this is NOAA Weather Radio Station WXL62, broadcasting from a transmitter near Lawton, Iowa. Our program originates from the National Weather Service in Sioux Falls and serves Sioux City and the surrounding Siouxland area. This hazardous weather outlook is for northwest Iowa, west central Iowa, southwest Minnesota, northeast Nebraska, central South Dakota, east central South Dakota, south central South Dakota, and southeast South Dakota. For today and tonight, no hazardous weather is expected at this time. For Tuesday through Sunday, no hazardous weather is expected at this time. Spotter activation is not expected at this time. Your National Weather Service forecast for Siouxland. Overnight, cloudy. Patchy fog late this evening, then areas of fog. A slight chance of very light drizzle. Near steady temperature in the mid-50s. Northeast winds around 5 miles an hour. Tuesday, mostly cloudy. A slight chance of very light drizzle in the morning. Areas of fog in the morning, then patchy fog in the afternoon. Highs around 60. East winds 5 to 10 miles an hour. Tuesday night, mostly cloudy. Lows in the lower 50s. East winds 5 to 10 miles an hour. Wednesday, mostly cloudy in the morning, then becoming partly sunny. Highs in the mid-60s. Southeast winds 5 to 10 miles an hour. Wednesday night, mostly cloudy. Showers likely with a slight chance of thunderstorms after midnight. Lows in the lower 50s. Southeast winds 5 to 10 miles an hour. Chance of rain 70%. Thursday, showers, mainly in the morning. Highs in the mid-60s. Chance of rain 80%. Thursday night, mostly cloudy. A chance of drizzle after midnight. Lows in the mid-50s. Friday, drizzle and showers likely, mainly in the morning. Highs in the mid-60s. Chance of rain 60%. Friday night, mostly cloudy.

lows in the upper 50s. Sunday, mostly cloudy in the morning, then partly sunny in the afternoon. Highs in the lower 70s. Sunday night, partly cloudy in the evening, then becoming mostly cloudy. Lows in the upper 50s. Monday, partly sunny. A chance of showers in the afternoon. Highs in the lower 70s. Chance of rain 40%. At midnight, in Sioux City, the temperature was 57, and the dew point 55. The relative humidity was 93%. Wind was north at 5 miles an hour. The pressure was 30.21 inches and steady. Elsewhere in northwest Iowa, Morris was cloudy and 55. Sheldon was cloudy and 55. Cherokee was cloudy and 55. Spencer was cloudy and 54. Storm Lake was cloudy and 54. Other conditions across the northern plains, farther east in Iowa, temperatures were between 55 and 58 degrees. Rain was falling at Des Moines and Waterloo. At Cedar Rapids, rain and fog were reported. In eastern Nebraska, skies ranged from mostly cloudy to cloudy, and temperatures were between 57 and 60 degrees. In eastern South Dakota, it was cloudy, and temperatures were between 54 and 55 degrees. And in southern Minnesota, at Minneapolis, it was partly cloudy, with a temperature of 55. It was cloudy, with a temperature of 54 at Marshall, 55 at Mankato, and 54 at Rochester. At Worthington, it was cloudy. Once again, at midnight, Sioux City had a temperature of 57. The current time is 12:14 a.m. Central Daylight Time. Operating on a frequency of 162.475 MHz, this is NOAA Weather Radio Station WXL62, broadcasting from a transmitter near Lawton, Iowa. Our program originates from the National Weather Service in Sioux Falls and serves Sioux City and the surrounding Siouxland area. This hazardous weather outlook is for northwest Iowa, west central Iowa, southwest Minnesota, northeast Nebraska, central South Dakota, east central South Dakota, south central South Dakota, and southeast South Dakota. For today and tonight, no hazardous weather is expected at this time. For Tuesday through Sunday, no hazardous weather is expected at this time. Spotter activation is not expected at this time. Your National Weather Service forecast for Siouxland. Overnight, cloudy. Patchy fog late this evening, then areas of fog. A slight chance of very light drizzle. Near steady temperature in the mid-50s. Northeast winds around 5 miles an hour. Tuesday, mostly cloudy. A slight chance of very light drizzle in the morning. Areas of fog in the morning, then patchy fog in the afternoon. Highs around 60. East winds 5 to 10 miles an hour. Tuesday night, mostly cloudy. Lows in the lower 50s. East winds 5 to 10 miles an hour. Wednesday, mostly cloudy in the morning, then becoming partly sunny. Highs in the mid-60s. Southeast winds 5 to 10 miles an hour. Wednesday night, mostly cloudy. Showers likely with a slight chance of thunderstorms after midnight. Lows in the lower 50s. Southeast winds 5 to 10 miles an hour. Chance of rain 70%. Thursday, showers, mainly in the morning. Highs in the mid-60s. Chance of rain 80%. Thursday night, mostly cloudy. A chance of drizzle after midnight. Lows in the mid-50s. Friday, drizzle and showers likely, mainly in the morning. Highs in the mid-60s. Chance of rain 60%. Friday night, mostly cloudy. A chance of showers and drizzle in the evening, then showers and drizzle likely after midnight. Lows in the upper 50s. Chance of rain 70%. Saturday, cloudy with a chance of showers and drizzle in the morning, then partly sunny in the afternoon. Highs in the upper 60s. Chance of rain 50%. Saturday night, partly cloudy in the evening, then mostly cloudy after midnight. Lows in the upper 50s. Sunday, mostly cloudy in the morning, then partly sunny in the afternoon. Highs in the lower 70s.

night, partly cloudy in the evening, then becoming mostly cloudy. Lows in the upper 50s. Monday, partly sunny. A chance of showers in the afternoon. Highs in the lower 70s. Chance of rain 40%. At midnight, in Sioux City, the temperature was 57 and the dew point 55. The relative humidity was 93%. Wind was north at 5 miles an hour. The pressure was 30.21 inches and steady. Elsewhere in northwest Iowa, Morris was cloudy and 55. Sheldon was cloudy and 55. Cherokee was cloudy and 55. Spencer was cloudy and 54. Storm Lake was cloudy and 54. Other conditions across the northern plains, farther east in Iowa, temperatures were between 55 and 58 degrees. Rain was falling at Des Moines and Waterloo. At Cedar Rapids, rain and fog were reported. In eastern Nebraska, skies ranged from mostly cloudy to cloudy, and temperatures were between 57 and 60 degrees. In eastern South Dakota, it was cloudy, and temperatures were between 54 and 55 degrees. And in southern Minnesota, at Minneapolis, it was partly cloudy, with a temperature of 55. It was cloudy, with a temperature of 54 at Marshall, 55 at Mankato, and 54 at Rochester. At Worthington, it was cloudy. Once again, at midnight, Sioux City had a temperature of 57. The current time is 12:18 a.m. Central Daylight Time. Operating on a frequency of 162.475 MHz, this is NOAA Weather Radio Station WXL62, broadcasting from a transmitter near Lawton, Iowa. Our program originates from the National Weather Service in Sioux Falls and serves Sioux City and the surrounding Siouxland area. This hazardous weather outlook is for northwest Iowa, west central Iowa, southwest Minnesota, northeast Nebraska, central South Dakota, east central South Dakota, south central South Dakota, and southeast South Dakota. For today and tonight, no hazardous weather is expected at this time. For Tuesday through Sunday, no hazardous weather is expected at this time. Spotter activation is not expected at this time. Your National Weather Service forecast for Siouxland. Overnight, cloudy. Patchy fog late this evening, then areas of fog. A slight chance of very light drizzle. Near steady temperature in the mid-50s. Northeast winds around 5 miles an hour. Tuesday, mostly cloudy. A slight chance of very light drizzle in the morning. Areas of fog in the morning, then patchy fog in the afternoon. Highs around 60. East winds 5 to 10 miles an hour. Tuesday night, mostly cloudy. Lows in the lower 50s. East winds 5 to 10 miles an hour. Wednesday, mostly cloudy in the morning, then becoming partly sunny. Highs in the mid-60s. Southeast winds 5 to 10 miles an hour. Wednesday night, mostly cloudy. Showers likely with a slight chance of thunderstorms after midnight. Lows in the lower 50s. Southeast winds 5 to 10 miles an hour. Chance of rain 70%. Thursday, showers, mainly in the morning. Highs in the mid-60s. Chance of rain 80%. Thursday night, mostly cloudy. A chance of drizzle after midnight. Lows in the mid-50s. Friday, drizzle and showers likely, mainly in the morning. Highs in the mid-60s. Chance of rain 60%. Friday night, mostly cloudy. A chance of showers and drizzle in the evening, then showers and drizzle likely after midnight. Lows in the upper 50s. Chance of rain 70%. Saturday, cloudy with a chance of showers and drizzle in the morning, then partly sunny in the afternoon. Highs in the upper 60s. Chance of rain 50%. Saturday night, partly cloudy in the evening, then mostly cloudy after midnight. Lows in the upper 50s. Sunday, mostly cloudy in the morning, then partly sunny in the afternoon. Highs in the lower 70s. Sunday night, partly cloudy in the evening, then becoming mostly cloudy. Lows in the upper 50s. Monday, partly sunny. A chance of shower.

In the afternoon, highs in the lower 70s. Chance of rain 40%. At midnight, in Sioux City, the temperature was 57 and the dew point 55. The relative humidity was 93%. Wind was north at 5 miles an hour. The pressure was 30.21 inches and steady. Elsewhere in northwest Iowa, Morris was cloudy and 55. Sheldon was cloudy and 55. Cherokee was cloudy and 55. Spencer was cloudy and 54. Storm Lake was cloudy and 54. Other conditions across the northern plains, farther east in Iowa, temperatures were between 55 and 58 degrees. Rain was falling at Des Moines and Waterloo. At Cedar Rapids, rain and fog were reported. In eastern Nebraska, skies ranged from mostly cloudy to cloudy, and temperatures were between 57 and 60 degrees. In eastern South Dakota, it was cloudy, and temperatures were between 54 and 55 degrees. And in southern Minnesota, at Minneapolis, it was partly cloudy, with a temperature of 55. It was cloudy, with a temperature of 54 at Marshall, 55 at Mankato, and 54 at Rochester. At Worthington, it was cloudy. Once again, at midnight, Sioux City had a temperature of 57. The current time is 12:23 a.m. Central Daylight Time. Operating on a frequency of 162.475 MHz, this is NOAA Weather Radio Station WXL62, broadcasting from a transmitter near Lawton, Iowa. Our program originates from the National Weather Service in Sioux Falls and serves Sioux City and the surrounding Siouxland area. This hazardous weather outlook is for northwest Iowa, west central Iowa, southwest Minnesota, northeast Nebraska, central South Dakota, east central South Dakota, south central South Dakota, and southeast South Dakota. For today and tonight, no hazardous weather is expected at this time. For Tuesday through Sunday, no hazardous weather is expected at this time. Spotter activation is not expected at this time. Your National Weather Service forecast for Siouxland. Overnight, cloudy. Patchy fog late this evening, then areas of fog. A slight chance of very light drizzle. Near steady temperature in the mid-50s. Northeast winds around 5 miles an hour. Tuesday, mostly cloudy. A slight chance of very light drizzle in the morning. Areas of fog in the morning, then patchy fog in the afternoon. Highs around 60. East winds 5 to 10 miles an hour. Tuesday night, mostly cloudy. Lows in the lower 50s. East winds 5 to 10 miles an hour. Wednesday, mostly cloudy in the morning, then becoming partly sunny. Highs in the mid-60s. Southeast winds 5 to 10 miles an hour. Wednesday night, mostly cloudy. Showers likely with a slight chance of thunderstorms after midnight. Lows in the lower 50s. Southeast winds 5 to 10 miles an hour. Chance of rain 70%. Thursday, showers, mainly in the morning. Highs in the mid-60s. Chance of rain 80%. Thursday night, mostly cloudy. A chance of drizzle after midnight. Lows in the mid-50s. Friday, drizzle and showers likely, mainly in the morning. Highs in the mid-60s. Chance of rain 60%. Friday night, mostly cloudy. A chance of showers and drizzle in the evening, then showers and drizzle likely after midnight. Lows in the upper 50s. Chance of rain 70%. Saturday, cloudy with a chance of showers and drizzle in the morning, then partly sunny in the afternoon. Highs in the upper 60s. Chance of rain 50%. Saturday night, partly cloudy in the evening, then mostly cloudy after midnight. Lows in the upper 50s. Sunday, mostly cloudy in the morning, then partly sunny in the afternoon. Highs in the lower 70s. Sunday night, partly cloudy in the evening, then becoming mostly cloudy. Lows in the upper 50s. Monday, partly sunny. A chance of showers in the afternoon. Highs in the lower 70s. Chance of rain 40%. At midnight, in Sioux City, the temperature was 50.

7 and the 2.55. The relative humidity was 93%. Wind was north at 5 miles an hour. The pressure was 30.21 inches and steady. Elsewhere in northwest Iowa, Morris was cloudy and 55. Sheldon was cloudy and 55. Cherokee was cloudy and 55. Spencer was cloudy and 54. Storm Lake was cloudy and 54. Other conditions across the northern plains, farther east in Iowa, temperatures were between 55 and 58 degrees. Rain was falling at Des Moines and Waterloo. At Cedar Rapids, rain and fog were reported. In eastern Nebraska, skies ranged from mostly cloudy to cloudy, and temperatures were between 57 and 60 degrees. In eastern South Dakota, it was cloudy, and temperatures were between 54 and 55 degrees. And in southern Minnesota, at Minneapolis, it was partly cloudy, with a temperature of 55. It was cloudy, with a temperature of 54 at Marshall, 55 at Mankato, and 54 at Rochester. At Worthington, it was cloudy. Once again, at midnight, Sioux City had a temperature of 57. The current time is 12:28 a.m. Central Daylight Time. Operating on a frequency of 162.475 MHz, this is NOAA Weather Radio Station WXL62, broadcasting from a transmitter near Lawton, Iowa. Our program originates from the National Weather Service in Sioux Falls and serves Sioux City and the surrounding Siouxland area. This hazardous weather outlook is for northwest Iowa, west central Iowa, southwest Minnesota, northeast Nebraska, central South Dakota, east central South Dakota, south central South Dakota, and southeast South Dakota. For today and tonight, no hazardous weather is expected at this time. For Tuesday through Sunday, no hazardous weather is expected at this time. Spotter activation is not expected at this time. Your National Weather Service forecast for Siouxland. Overnight, cloudy. Patchy fog late this evening, then areas of fog. A slight chance of very light drizzle. Near steady temperature in the mid-50s. Northeast winds around 5 miles an hour. Tuesday, mostly cloudy. A slight chance of very light drizzle in the morning. Areas of fog in the morning, then patchy fog in the afternoon. Highs around 60. East winds 5 to 10 miles an hour. Tuesday night, mostly cloudy. Lows in the lower 50s. East winds 5 to 10 miles an hour. Wednesday, mostly cloudy in the morning, then becoming partly sunny. Highs in the mid-60s. Southeast winds 5 to 10 miles an hour. Wednesday night, mostly cloudy. Showers likely with a slight chance of thunderstorms after midnight. Lows in the lower 50s. Southeast winds 5 to 10 miles an hour. Chance of rain 70%. Thursday, showers, mainly in the morning. Highs in the mid-60s. Chance of rain 80%. Thursday night, mostly cloudy. A chance of drizzle after midnight. Lows in the mid-50s. Friday, drizzle and showers likely, mainly in the morning. Highs in the mid-60s. Chance of rain 60%. Friday night, mostly cloudy. A chance of showers and drizzle in the evening, then showers and drizzle likely after midnight. Lows in the upper 50s. Chance of rain 70%. Saturday, cloudy with a chance of showers and drizzle in the morning, then partly sunny in the afternoon. Highs in the upper 60s. Chance of rain 50%. Saturday night, partly cloudy in the evening, then mostly cloudy after midnight. Lows in the upper 50s. Sunday, mostly cloudy in the morning, then partly sunny in the afternoon. Highs in the lower 70s. Sunday night, partly cloudy in the evening, then becoming mostly cloudy. Lows in the upper 50s. Monday, partly sunny. A chance of showers in the afternoon. Highs in the lower 70s. Chance of rain 40%. At midnight, in Sioux City, the temperature was 57 and the dew point 55. The relative humidity was 93%. Wind was north at 5 miles an hour.
The pressure was 30.21 inches and steady. Elsewhere in northwest Iowa, Morris was cloudy and 55. Sheldon was cloudy and 55. Cherokee was cloudy and 55. Spencer was cloudy and 54. Storm Lake was cloudy and 54. Other conditions across the northern plains, farther east in Iowa, temperatures were between 55 and 58 degrees. Rain was falling at Des Moines and Waterloo. At Cedar Rapids, rain and fog were reported. In eastern Nebraska, skies ranged from mostly cloudy to cloudy, and temperatures were between 57 and 60 degrees. In eastern South Dakota, it was cloudy, and temperatures were between 54 and 55 degrees. And in southern Minnesota, at Minneapolis, it was partly cloudy, with a temperature of 55. It was cloudy, with a temperature of 54 at Marshall, 55 at Mankato, and 54 at Rochester. At Worthington, it was partly cloudy, with a temperature of 55. It was cloudy, with a temperature of 54 at Marshall, 55 at Mankato, and 54 at Rochester. At Worthington, it was cloudy. Once again, at midnight, Sioux City had a temperature of 57. The current time is 12:33 a.m. Central Daylight Time. Operating on a frequency of 162.475 MHz, this is NOAA Weather Radio Station WXL62, broadcasting from a transmitter near Lawton, Iowa. Our program originates from the National Weather Service in Sioux Falls and serves Sioux City and the surrounding Siouxland area. This hazardous weather outlook is for northwest Iowa, west central Iowa, southwest Minnesota, northeast Nebraska, central South Dakota, east central South Dakota, south central South Dakota, and southeast South Dakota. For today and tonight, no hazardous weather is expected at this time. For Tuesday through Sunday, no hazardous weather is expected at this time. Spotter activation is not expected at this time. Your National Weather Service forecast for Siouxland. Overnight, cloudy. Patchy fog late this evening, then areas of fog. A slight chance of very light drizzle. Near steady temperature in the mid-50s. Northeast winds around 5 miles an hour. Tuesday, mostly cloudy. A slight chance of very light drizzle in the morning. Areas of fog in the morning, then patchy fog in the afternoon. Highs around 60. East winds 5 to 10 miles an hour. Tuesday night, mostly cloudy. Lows in the lower 50s. East winds 5 to 10 miles an hour. Wednesday, mostly cloudy in the morning, then becoming partly sunny. Highs in the mid-60s. Southeast winds 5 to 10 miles an hour. Wednesday night, mostly cloudy. Showers likely with a slight chance of thunderstorms after midnight. Lows in the lower 50s. Southeast winds 5 to 10 miles an hour. Chance of rain 70%. Thursday, showers, mainly in the morning. Highs in the mid-60s. Chance of rain 80%. Thursday night, mostly cloudy. A chance of drizzle after midnight. Lows in the mid-50s. Friday, drizzle and showers likely, mainly in the morning. Highs in the mid-60s. Chance of rain 60%. Friday night, mostly cloudy. A chance of showers and drizzle in the evening, then showers and drizzle likely after midnight. Lows in the upper 50s. Chance of rain 70%. Saturday, cloudy with a chance of showers and drizzle in the morning, then partly sunny in the afternoon. Highs in the upper 60s. Chance of rain 50%. Saturday night, partly cloudy in the evening, then mostly cloudy after midnight. Lows in the upper 50s. Sunday, mostly cloudy in the morning, then partly sunny in the afternoon. Highs in the lower 70s. Sunday night, partly cloudy in the evening, then becoming mostly cloudy. Lows in the upper 50s. Monday, partly sunny. A chance of showers in the afternoon. Highs in the lower 70s. Chance of rain 40%. At midnight, in Sioux City, the temperature was 57 and the dew point 55. The relative humidity was 93%.
Wind was north at 5 miles an hour.

The pressure was 30.21 inches and steady. Elsewhere in northwest Iowa, Morris was cloudy and 55. Sheldon was cloudy and 55. Cherokee was cloudy and 55. Spencer was cloudy and 54. Storm Lake was cloudy and 54. Other conditions across the northern plains, farther east in Iowa, temperatures were between 55 and 58 degrees. Rain was falling at Des Moines and Waterloo. At Cedar Rapids, rain and fog were reported. In eastern Nebraska, skies ranged from mostly cloudy to cloudy, and temperatures were between 57 and 60 degrees. In eastern South Dakota, it was cloudy, and temperatures were between 54 and 55 degrees. And in southern Minnesota, at Minneapolis, it was partly cloudy, with a temperature of 55. It was cloudy, with a temperature of 54 at Marshall, 55 at Mankato, and 54 at Rochester. At Worthington, it was cloudy. Once again, at midnight, Sioux City had a temperature of 57. The current time is 12:38 a.m. Central Daylight Time. Operating on a frequency of 162.475 MHz, this is NOAA Weather Radio Station WXL62, broadcasting from a transmitter near Lawton, Iowa. Our program originates from the National Weather Service in Sioux Falls and serves Sioux City and the surrounding Siouxland area. This hazardous weather outlook is for northwest Iowa, west central Iowa, southwest Minnesota, northeast Nebraska, central South Dakota, east central South Dakota, south central South Dakota, and southeast South Dakota. For today and tonight, no hazardous weather is expected at this time. For Tuesday through Sunday, no hazardous weather is expected at this time. Spotter activation is not expected at this time. Your National Weather Service forecast for Siouxland. Overnight, cloudy. Patchy fog late this evening, then areas of fog. A slight chance of very light drizzle. Near steady temperature in the mid-50s. Northeast winds around 5 miles an hour. Tuesday, mostly cloudy. A slight chance of very light drizzle in the morning. Areas of fog in the morning, then patchy fog in the afternoon. Highs around 60. East winds 5 to 10 miles an hour. Tuesday night, mostly cloudy. Lows in the lower 50s. East winds 5 to 10 miles an hour. Wednesday, mostly cloudy in the morning, then becoming partly sunny. Highs in the mid-60s. Southeast winds 5 to 10 miles an hour. Wednesday night, mostly cloudy. Showers likely with a slight chance of thunderstorms after midnight. Lows in the lower 50s. Southeast winds 5 to 10 miles an hour. Chance of rain 70%. Thursday, showers, mainly in the morning. Highs in the mid-60s. Chance of rain 80%. Thursday night, mostly cloudy. A chance of drizzle after midnight. Lows in the mid-50s. Friday, drizzle and showers likely, mainly in the morning. Highs in the mid-60s. Chance of rain 60%. Friday night, mostly cloudy. A chance of showers and drizzle in the evening, then showers and drizzle likely after midnight. Lows in the upper 50s. Chance of rain 70%. Saturday, cloudy with a chance of showers and drizzle in the morning, then partly sunny in the afternoon. Highs in the upper 60s. Chance of rain 50%. Saturday night, partly cloudy in the evening, then mostly cloudy after midnight. Lows in the upper 50s. Sunday, mostly cloudy in the morning, then partly sunny in the afternoon. Highs in the lower 70s. Sunday night, partly cloudy in the evening, then becoming mostly cloudy. Lows in the upper 50s. Monday, partly sunny. A chance of showers in the afternoon. Highs in the lower 70s. Chance of rain 40%. At midnight, in Sioux City, the temperature was 57 and the dew point 55. The relative humidity was 93%. Wind was north at 5 miles an hour. The pressure was 30.21 inches and steady. Elsewhere in northwest Iowa, Morris was cloudy and 55. Sheldon was cloudy and

55. Cherokee was cloudy and 55. Spencer was cloudy and 54. Storm Lake was cloudy and 54. Other conditions across the northern plains, farther east in Iowa, temperatures were between 55 and 58 degrees. Rain was falling at Des Moines and Waterloo. At Cedar Rapids, rain and fog were reported. In eastern Nebraska, skies ranged from mostly cloudy to cloudy, and temperatures were between 57 and 60 degrees. In eastern South Dakota, it was cloudy, and temperatures were between 54 and 55 degrees. And in southern Minnesota, at Minneapolis, it was partly cloudy, with a temperature of 55. It was cloudy, with a temperature of 54 at Marshall, 55 at Mankato, and 54 at Rochester. At Worthington, it was cloudy. Once again, at midnight, Sioux City had a temperature of 57. The current time is 12:43 a.m. Central Daylight Time. Operating on a frequency of 162.475 MHz, this is NOAA Weather Radio Station WXL62, broadcasting from a transmitter near Lawton, Iowa. Our program originates from the National Weather Service in Sioux Falls and serves Sioux City and the surrounding Siouxland area. This hazardous weather outlook is for northwest Iowa, west central Iowa, southwest Minnesota, northeast Nebraska, central South Dakota, east central South Dakota, south central South Dakota, and southeast South Dakota. For today and tonight, no hazardous weather is expected at this time. For Tuesday through Sunday, no hazardous weather is expected at this time. Spotter activation is not expected at this time. Your National Weather Service forecast for Siouxland. Overnight, cloudy. Patchy fog late this evening, then areas of fog. A slight chance of very light drizzle. Near steady temperature in the mid-50s. Northeast winds around 5 miles an hour. Tuesday, mostly cloudy. A slight chance of very light drizzle in the morning. Areas of fog in the morning, then patchy fog in the afternoon. Highs around 60. East winds 5 to 10 miles an hour. Tuesday night, mostly cloudy. Lows in the lower 50s. East winds 5 to 10 miles an hour. Wednesday, mostly cloudy in the morning, then becoming partly sunny. Highs in the mid-60s. Southeast winds 5 to 10 miles an hour. Wednesday night, mostly cloudy. Showers likely with a slight chance of thunderstorms after midnight. Lows in the lower 50s. Southeast winds 5 to 10 miles an hour. Chance of rain 70%. Thursday, showers, mainly in the morning. Highs in the mid-60s. Chance of rain 80%. Thursday night, mostly cloudy. A chance of drizzle after midnight. Lows in the mid-50s. Friday, drizzle and showers likely, mainly in the morning. Highs in the mid-60s. Chance of rain 60%. Friday night, mostly cloudy. A chance of showers and drizzle in the evening, then showers and drizzle likely after midnight. Lows in the upper 50s. Chance of rain 70%. Saturday, cloudy with a chance of showers and drizzle in the morning, then partly sunny in the afternoon. Highs in the upper 60s. Chance of rain 50%. Saturday night, partly cloudy in the evening, then mostly cloudy after midnight. Lows in the upper 50s. Sunday, mostly cloudy in the morning, then partly sunny in the afternoon. Highs in the lower 70s. Sunday night, partly cloudy in the evening, then becoming mostly cloudy. Lows in the upper 50s. Monday, partly sunny. A chance of showers in the afternoon. Highs in the lower 70s. Chance of rain 40%. Your National Weather Service forecast for Siouxland. Rest of tonight, cloudy with a slight chance of very light drizzle. Patchy fog. Near steady temperature in the mid-50s. Northeast winds around 5 miles an hour. Tuesday, mostly cloudy. A slight chance of very light drizzle in the morning. Patchy fog in the morning. Highs around 60. East winds 5 to 10 miles an hour. Tuesday night, mostly cloudy.

Friday, drizzle and showers likely, mainly in the morning. Highs in the mid-60s. Chance of rain 60%. Friday night, mostly cloudy. A chance of showers and drizzle in the evening, then showers and drizzle likely after midnight. Lows in the upper 50s. Chance of rain 70%. Saturday, cloudy with a chance of showers and drizzle in the morning, then partly sunny in the afternoon. Highs in the upper 60s. Chance of rain 50%. Saturday night, partly cloudy in the evening, then mostly cloudy after midnight. Lows in the upper 50s. Sunday, mostly cloudy in the morning, then partly sunny in the afternoon. Highs in the lower 70s. Sunday night, partly cloudy in the evening, then becoming mostly cloudy. Lows in the upper 50s. Monday, partly sunny. A chance of showers in the afternoon. Highs in the lower 70s. Chance of rain 40%. At midnight, in Sioux City, the temperature was 57 and the dew point 55. The relative humidity was 93%. Wind was north at 5 miles an hour. The pressure was 30.21 inches and steady. Elsewhere in northwest Iowa, Morris was cloudy and 55. Sheldon was cloudy and 55. Cherokee was cloudy and 55. Spencer was cloudy and 54. Storm Lake was cloudy and 54. Other conditions across the northern plains, farther east in Iowa, temperatures were between 55 and 58 degrees. Rain was falling at Des Moines and Waterloo. At Cedar Rapids, rain and fog were reported. In eastern Nebraska, skies ranged from mostly cloudy to cloudy, and temperatures were between 57 and 60 degrees. In eastern South Dakota, it was cloudy, and temperatures were between 54 and 55 degrees. And in southern Minnesota, at Minneapolis, it was partly cloudy, with a temperature of 55. It was cloudy, with a temperature of 54 at Marshall, 55 at Mankato, and 54 at Rochester. At Worthington, it was cloudy. Once again, at midnight, Sioux City had a temperature of 57. The current time is 12:50 a.m. Central Daylight Time. Operating on a frequency of 162.475 MHz, this is NOAA Weather Radio Station WXL62, broadcasting from a transmitter near Lawton, Iowa. Our program originates from the National Weather Service in Sioux Falls and serves Sioux City and the surrounding Siouxland area. This hazardous weather outlook is for northwest Iowa, west central Iowa, southwest Minnesota, northeast Nebraska, central South Dakota, east central South Dakota, south central South Dakota, and southeast South Dakota. For today and tonight, no hazardous weather is expected at this time. For Tuesday through Sunday, no hazardous weather is expected at this time. Spotter activation is not expected at this time. Your National Weather Service forecast for Siouxland. Rest of tonight, cloudy with a slight chance of very light drizzle. Patchy fog. Near steady temperature in the mid-50s. Northeast winds around 5 miles an hour. Tuesday, mostly cloudy. A slight chance of very light drizzle in the morning. Patchy fog in the morning. Highs around 60. East winds 5 to 10 miles an hour. Tuesday night, mostly cloudy. Lows in the lower 50s. East winds 5 to 10 miles an hour. Wednesday, mostly cloudy in the morning, then becoming partly sunny. Highs in the mid-60s. Southeast winds 5 to 10 miles an hour. Wednesday night, mostly cloudy. Showers likely with a slight chance of thunderstorms after midnight. Lows in the lower 50s. Southeast winds 5 to 10 miles an hour. Chance of rain 70%. Thursday, showers, mainly in the morning. Highs in the mid-60s. Chance of rain 80%. Thursday night, mostly cloudy. A chance of drizzle after midnight. Lows in the mid-50s. Friday, drizzle and showers likely, mainly in the morning. Highs in the mid-60s. Chance of rain 60%. Friday night, mostly cloudy. A chance of showers and drizzle in the evening, then showers and drizzle.

So likely after midnight. Lows in the upper 50s. Chance of rain 70%. Saturday, cloudy with a chance of showers and drizzle in the morning, then partly sunny in the afternoon. Highs in the upper 60s. Chance of rain 50%. Saturday night, partly cloudy in the evening, then mostly cloudy after midnight. Lows in the upper 50s. Sunday, mostly cloudy in the morning, then partly sunny in the afternoon. Highs in the lower 70s. Sunday night, partly cloudy in the evening, then becoming mostly cloudy. Lows in the upper 50s. Monday, partly sunny. A chance of showers in the afternoon. Highs in the lower 70s. Chance of rain 40%. At midnight, in Sioux City, the temperature was 57 and the dew point 55. The relative humidity was 93%. Wind was north at 5 miles an hour. The pressure was 30.21 inches and steady. Elsewhere in northwest Iowa, Morris was cloudy and 55. Sheldon was cloudy and 55. Cherokee was cloudy and 55. Spencer was cloudy and 54. Storm Lake was cloudy and 54. Other conditions across the northern plains, farther east in Iowa, temperatures were between 55 and 58 degrees. Rain was falling at Des Moines and Waterloo. At Cedar Rapids, rain and fog were reported. In eastern Nebraska, skies ranged from mostly cloudy to cloudy, and temperatures were between 57 and 60 degrees. In eastern South Dakota, it was cloudy, and temperatures were between 54 and 55 degrees. And in southern Minnesota, at Minneapolis, it was partly cloudy, with a temperature of 55. It was cloudy, with a temperature of 54 at Marshall, 55 at Mankato, and 54 at Rochester. At Worthington, it was cloudy. Once again, at midnight, Sioux City had a temperature of 57. The current time is 12:55 a.m. Central Daylight Time. Operating on a frequency of 162.475 MHz, this is NOAA Weather Radio Station WXL62, broadcasting from a transmitter near Lawton, Iowa. Our program originates from the National Weather Service in Sioux Falls and serves Sioux City and the surrounding Siouxland area. This hazardous weather outlook is for northwest Iowa, west central Iowa, southwest Minnesota, northeast Nebraska, central South Dakota, east central South Dakota, south central South Dakota, and southeast South Dakota. For today and tonight, no hazardous weather is expected at this time. For Tuesday through Sunday, no hazardous weather is expected at this time. Spotter activation is not expected at this time. Your National Weather Service forecast for Siouxland. Rest of tonight, cloudy with a slight chance of very light drizzle. Patchy fog. Near steady temperature in the mid-50s. Northeast winds around 5 miles an hour. Tuesday, mostly cloudy. A slight chance of very light drizzle in the morning. Patchy fog in the morning. Highs around 60. East winds 5 to 10 miles an hour. Tuesday night, mostly cloudy. Lows in the lower 50s. East winds 5 to 10 miles an hour. Wednesday, mostly cloudy in the morning, then becoming partly sunny. Highs in the mid-60s. Southeast winds 5 to 10 miles an hour. Wednesday night, mostly cloudy. Showers likely with a slight chance of thunderstorms after midnight. Lows in the lower 50s. Southeast winds 5 to 10 miles an hour. Chance of rain 70%. Thursday, showers, mainly in the morning. Highs in the mid-60s. Chance of rain 80%. Thursday night, mostly cloudy. A chance of drizzle after midnight. Lows in the mid-50s. Friday, drizzle and showers likely, mainly in the morning. Highs in the mid-60s. Chance of rain 60%. Friday night, mostly cloudy. A chance of showers and drizzle in the evening, then showers and drizzle likely after midnight. Lows in the upper 50s. Chance of rain 70%. Saturday, cloudy with a chance of showers and drizzle in the morning, then partly sunny in the afternoon. Highs in the upper 60s.

chance of rain 50%. Saturday night, partly cloudy in the evening, then mostly cloudy after midnight. Lows in the upper 50s. Sunday, mostly cloudy in the morning, then partly sunny in the afternoon. Highs in the lower 70s. Sunday night, partly cloudy in the evening, then becoming mostly cloudy. Lows in the upper 50s. Monday, partly sunny. A chance of showers in the afternoon. Highs in the lower 70s. Chance of rain 40%. At midnight, in Sioux City, the temperature was 57 and the dew point 55. The relative humidity was 93%. Wind was north at 5 miles an hour. The pressure was 30.21 inches and steady. Elsewhere in northwest Iowa, Morris was cloudy and 55. Sheldon was cloudy and 55. Cherokee was cloudy and 55. Spencer was cloudy and 54. Storm Lake was cloudy and 54. Other conditions across the northern plains, farther east in Iowa, temperatures were between 55 and 58 degrees. Rain was falling at Des Moines and Waterloo. At Cedar Rapids, rain and fog were reported. In eastern Nebraska, skies ranged from mostly cloudy to cloudy, and temperatures were between 57 and 60 degrees. In eastern South Dakota, it was cloudy, and temperatures were between 54 and 55 degrees. And in southern Minnesota, at Minneapolis, it was partly cloudy, with a temperature of 55. It was cloudy, with a temperature of 54 at Marshall, 55 at Mankato, and 54 at Rochester. At Worthington, it was cloudy. Once again, at midnight, Sioux City had a temperature of 57. The current time is 12:59 a.m. Central Daylight Time. Operating on a frequency of 162.475 MHz, this is NOAA Weather Radio Station WXL62, broadcasting from a transmitter near Lawton, Iowa. Our program originates from the National Weather Service in Sioux Falls and serves Sioux City and the surrounding Siouxland area. This hazardous weather outlook is for northwest Iowa, west central Iowa, southwest Minnesota, northeast Nebraska, central South Dakota, east central South Dakota, south central South Dakota, and southeast South Dakota. For today and tonight, no hazardous weather is expected at this time. For Tuesday through Sunday, no hazardous weather is expected at this time. Spotter activation is not expected at this time. Your National Weather Service forecast for Siouxland. Rest of tonight, cloudy with a slight chance of very light drizzle. Patchy fog. Near steady temperature in the mid-50s. Northeast winds around 5 miles an hour. Tuesday, mostly cloudy. A slight chance of very light drizzle in the morning. Patchy fog in the morning. Highs around 60. East winds 5 to 10 miles an hour. Tuesday night, mostly cloudy. Lows in the lower 50s. East winds 5 to 10 miles an hour. Wednesday, mostly cloudy in the morning, then becoming partly sunny. Highs in the mid-60s. Southeast winds 5 to 10 miles an hour. Wednesday night, mostly cloudy. Showers likely with a slight chance of thunderstorms after midnight. Lows in the lower 50s. Southeast winds 5 to 10 miles an hour. Chance of rain 70%. Thursday, showers, mainly in the morning. Highs in the mid-60s. Chance of rain 80%. Thursday night, mostly cloudy. A chance of drizzle after midnight. Lows in the mid-50s. Friday, drizzle and showers likely, mainly in the morning. Highs in the mid-60s. Chance of rain 60%. Friday night, mostly cloudy. A chance of showers and drizzle in the evening, then showers and drizzle likely after midnight. Lows in the upper 50s. Chance of rain 70%. Saturday, cloudy with a chance of showers and drizzle in the morning, then partly sunny in the afternoon. Highs in the upper 60s. Chance of rain 50%. Saturday night, partly cloudy in the evening, then mostly cloudy after midnight. Lows in the upper 50s. Sunday, mostly cloudy in the morning, then partly sunny in the afternoon.

Elsewhere in northwest Iowa, Morris had fog and 55. Sheldon was cloudy and 55. Cherokee was cloudy and 55. Spencer was cloudy and 54. Storm Lake was cloudy and 54. Other conditions across the northern plains, farther east in Iowa, temperatures were between 54 and 56 degrees. At Cedar Rapids, rain was falling. At Des Moines, drizzle was falling. At Waterloo, it was cloudy. In eastern Nebraska, it was cloudy, with a temperature of 59 at Lincoln and 60 at Omaha. In eastern South Dakota, it was cloudy, and temperatures were between 54 and 55 degrees. And in southern Minnesota, at Minneapolis, it was partly cloudy, with a temperature of 53. It was cloudy, with a temperature of 53 at Marshall, 54 at Mankato, and 53 at Rochester. At Worthington, it was cloudy. Once again, at 1 a.m. Sioux City had a temperature of 57. The current time is 1:13 a.m. Central Daylight Time. Operating on a frequency of 162.475 MHz, this is NOAA Weather Radio Station WXL62, broadcasting from a transmitter near Lawton, Iowa. Our program originates from the National Weather Service in Sioux Falls and serves Sioux City and the surrounding Siouxland area. This hazardous weather outlook is for northwest Iowa, west central Iowa, southwest Minnesota, northeast Nebraska, central South Dakota, east central South Dakota, south central South Dakota, and southeast South Dakota. For today and tonight, no hazardous weather is expected at this time. For Tuesday through Sunday, no hazardous weather is expected at this time. Spotter activation is not expected at this time. Your National Weather Service forecast for Siouxland. Rest of tonight, cloudy with a slight chance of very light drizzle. Patchy fog. Near steady temperature in the mid-50s. Northeast winds around 5 miles an hour. Tuesday, mostly cloudy. A slight chance of very light drizzle in the morning. Patchy fog in the morning. Highs around 60. East winds 5 to 10 miles an hour. Tuesday night, mostly cloudy. Lows in the lower 50s. East winds 5 to 10 miles an hour. Wednesday, mostly cloudy in the morning, then becoming partly sunny. Highs in the mid-60s. Southeast winds 5 to 10 miles an hour. Wednesday night, mostly cloudy. Showers likely with a slight chance of thunderstorms after midnight. Lows in the lower 50s. Southeast winds 5 to 10 miles an hour. Chance of rain 70%. Thursday, showers, mainly in the morning. Highs in the mid-60s. Chance of rain 80%. Thursday night, mostly cloudy. A chance of drizzle after midnight. Lows in the mid-50s. Friday, drizzle and showers likely, mainly in the morning. Highs in the mid-60s. Chance of rain 60%. Friday night, mostly cloudy. A chance of showers and drizzle in the evening, then showers and drizzle likely after midnight. Lows in the upper 50s. Chance of rain 70%. Saturday, cloudy with a chance of showers and drizzle in the morning, then partly sunny in the afternoon. Highs in the upper 60s. Chance of rain 50%. Saturday night, partly cloudy in the evening, then mostly cloudy after midnight. Lows in the upper 50s. Sunday, mostly cloudy in the morning, then partly sunny in the afternoon. Highs in the lower 70s. Sunday night, partly cloudy in the evening, then becoming mostly cloudy. Lows in the upper 50s. Monday, partly sunny. A chance of showers in the afternoon. Highs in the lower 70s. Chance of rain 40%. At 1 a.m., in Sioux City, the temperature was 57, and the dew point 55. The relative humidity was 93%. Wind was northeast at 7 miles an hour. The pressure was 30.21 inches and steady. Elsewhere in northwest Iowa, Morris had fog and 55. Sheldon was cloudy and 55. Cherokee was cloudy and 55. Spencer was cloudy and 54. Storm Lake was cloudy and 54.

Other conditions across the northern plains, farther east in Iowa, temperatures were between 54 and 56 degrees. At Cedar Rapids, rain was falling. At Des Moines, drizzle was falling. At Waterloo, it was cloudy. In eastern Nebraska, it was cloudy, with a temperature of 59 at Lincoln and 60 at Omaha. In eastern South Dakota, it was cloudy, and temperatures were between 54 and 55 degrees. And in southern Minnesota, at Minneapolis, it was partly cloudy, with a temperature of 53. It was cloudy, with a temperature of 53 at Marshall, 54 at Mankato, and 53 at Rochester. At Worthington, it was cloudy. Once again, at 1 a.m. Sioux City had a temperature of 57. The current time is 1:18 a.m. Central Daylight Time. Operating on a frequency of 162.475 MHz, this is NOAA Weather Radio Station WXL62, broadcasting from a transmitter near Lawton, Iowa. Our program originates from the National Weather Service in Sioux Falls and serves Sioux City and the surrounding Siouxland area. This hazardous weather outlook is for northwest Iowa, west central Iowa, southwest Minnesota, northeast Nebraska, central South Dakota, east central South Dakota, south central South Dakota, and southeast South Dakota. For today and tonight, no hazardous weather is expected at this time. For Tuesday through Sunday, no hazardous weather is expected at this time. Spotter activation is not expected at this time. Your National Weather Service forecast for Siouxland. Rest of tonight, cloudy with a slight chance of very light drizzle. Patchy fog. Near steady temperature in the mid-50s. Northeast winds around 5 miles an hour. Tuesday, mostly cloudy. A slight chance of very light drizzle in the morning. Patchy fog in the morning. Highs around 60. East winds 5 to 10 miles an hour. Tuesday night, mostly cloudy. Lows in the lower 50s. East winds 5 to 10 miles an hour. Wednesday, mostly cloudy in the morning, then becoming partly sunny. Highs in the mid-60s. Southeast winds 5 to 10 miles an hour. Wednesday night, mostly cloudy. Showers likely with a slight chance of thunderstorms after midnight. Lows in the lower 50s. Southeast winds 5 to 10 miles an hour. Chance of rain 70%. Thursday, showers, mainly in the morning. Highs in the mid-60s. Chance of rain 80%. Thursday night, mostly cloudy. A chance of drizzle after midnight. Lows in the mid-50s. Friday, drizzle and showers likely, mainly in the morning. Highs in the mid-60s. Chance of rain 60%. Friday night, mostly cloudy. A chance of showers and drizzle in the evening, then showers and drizzle likely after midnight. Lows in the upper 50s. Chance of rain 70%. Saturday, cloudy with a chance of showers and drizzle in the morning, then partly sunny in the afternoon. Highs in the upper 60s. Chance of rain 50%. Saturday night, partly cloudy in the evening, then mostly cloudy after midnight. Lows in the upper 50s. Sunday, mostly cloudy in the morning, then partly sunny in the afternoon. Highs in the lower 70s. Sunday night, partly cloudy in the evening, then becoming mostly cloudy. Lows in the upper 50s. Monday, partly sunny. A chance of showers in the afternoon. Highs in the lower 70s. Chance of rain 40%. At 1 a.m., in Sioux City, the temperature was 57 and the dew point 55. The relative humidity was 93%. Wind was northeast at 7 miles an hour. The pressure was 30.21 inches and steady. Elsewhere in northwest Iowa, Morris had fog and 55. Sheldon was cloudy and 55. Cherokee was cloudy and 55. Spencer was cloudy and 54. Storm Lake was cloudy and 54. Other conditions across the northern plains, farther east in Iowa, temperatures were between 54 and 56 degrees. At Cedar Rapids, rain was falling. At Des Moines, drizzle was falling.

Waterloo, it was cloudy. In eastern Nebraska, it was cloudy, with a temperature of 59 at Lincoln and 60 at Omaha. In eastern South Dakota, it was cloudy, and temperatures were between 54 and 55 degrees. And in southern Minnesota, at Minneapolis, it was partly cloudy, with a temperature of 53. It was cloudy, with a temperature of 53 at Marshall, 54 at Mankato, and 53 at Rochester. At Worthington, it was cloudy. Once again, at 1 a.m. Sioux City had a temperature of 57. The current time is 1:23 a.m. Central Daylight Time. Operating on a frequency of 162.475 MHz, this is NOAA Weather Radio Station WXL62, broadcasting from a transmitter near Lawton, Iowa. Our program originates from the National Weather Service in Sioux Falls and serves Sioux City and the surrounding Siouxland area. This hazardous weather outlook is for northwest Iowa, west-central Iowa, southwest Minnesota, northeast Nebraska, central South Dakota, east-central South Dakota, south-central South Dakota, and southeast South Dakota. For today and tonight, no hazardous weather is expected at this time. For Tuesday through Sunday, no hazardous weather is expected at this time. Spotter activation is not expected at this time. Your National Weather Service forecast for Siouxland. Rest of tonight, cloudy with a slight chance of very light drizzle. Patchy fog. Near steady temperature in the mid-50s. Northeast winds around 5 miles an hour. Tuesday, mostly cloudy. A slight chance of very light drizzle in the morning. Patchy fog in the morning. Highs around 60. East winds 5 to 10 miles an hour. Tuesday night, mostly cloudy. Lows in the lower 50s. East winds 5 to 10 miles an hour. Wednesday, mostly cloudy in the morning, then becoming partly sunny. Highs in the mid-60s. Southeast winds 5 to 10 miles an hour. Wednesday night, mostly cloudy. Showers likely with a slight chance of thunderstorms after midnight. Lows in the lower 50s. Southeast winds 5 to 10 miles an hour. Chance of rain 70%. Thursday, showers, mainly in the morning. Highs in the mid-60s. Chance of rain 80%. Thursday night, mostly cloudy. A chance of drizzle after midnight. Lows in the mid-50s. Friday, drizzle and showers likely, mainly in the morning. Highs in the mid-60s. Chance of rain 60%. Friday night, mostly cloudy. A chance of showers and drizzle in the evening, then showers and drizzle likely after midnight. Lows in the upper 50s. Chance of rain 70%. Saturday, cloudy with a chance of showers and drizzle in the morning, then partly sunny in the afternoon. Highs in the upper 60s. Chance of rain 50%. Saturday night, partly cloudy in the evening, then mostly cloudy after midnight. Lows in the upper 50s. Sunday, mostly cloudy in the morning, then partly sunny in the afternoon. Highs in the lower 70s. Sunday night, partly cloudy in the evening, then becoming mostly cloudy. Lows in the upper 50s. Monday, partly sunny. A chance of showers in the afternoon. Highs in the lower 70s. Chance of rain 40%. At 1 a.m., in Sioux City, the temperature was 57, and the dew point 55. The relative humidity was 93%. Wind was northeast at 7 miles an hour. The pressure was 30.21 inches and steady. Elsewhere in northwest Iowa, Morris had fog and 55. Sheldon was cloudy and 55. Cherokee was cloudy and 55. Spencer was cloudy and 54. Storm Lake was cloudy and 54. Other conditions across the northern plains, farther east in Iowa, temperatures were between 54 and 56 degrees. At Cedar Rapids, rain was falling. At Des Moines, drizzle was falling. At Waterloo, it was cloudy. In eastern Nebraska, it was cloudy, with a temperature of 59 at Lincoln and 60 at Omaha. In eastern South Dakota, it was cloudy, and temperatures were between 54 and 55 degrees.

and in southern Minnesota, at Minneapolis, it was partly cloudy, with a temperature of 53. It was cloudy, with a temperature of 53 at Marshall, 54 at Mankato, and 53 at Rochester. At Worthington, it was cloudy. Once again, at 1 a.m. Sioux City had a temperature of 57. The current time is 1:28 a.m. Central Daylight Time. Operating on a frequency of 162.475 MHz, this is NOAA Weather Radio Station WXL62, broadcasting from a transmitter near Lawton, Iowa. Our program originates from the National Weather Service in Sioux Falls and serves Sioux City and the surrounding Siouxland area. This hazardous weather outlook is for northwest Iowa, west central Iowa, southwest Minnesota, northeast Nebraska, central South Dakota, east central South Dakota, south central South Dakota, and southeast South Dakota. For today and tonight, no hazardous weather is expected at this time. For Tuesday through Sunday, no hazardous weather is expected at this time. Spotter activation is not expected at this time. Your National Weather Service forecast for Siouxland. Rest of tonight, cloudy with a slight chance of very light drizzle. Patchy fog. Near steady temperature in the mid-50s. Northeast winds around 5 miles an hour. Tuesday, mostly cloudy. A slight chance of very light drizzle in the morning. Patchy fog in the morning. Highs around 60. East winds 5 to 10 miles an hour. Tuesday night, mostly cloudy. Lows in the lower 50s. East winds 5 to 10 miles an hour. Wednesday, mostly cloudy in the morning, then becoming partly sunny. Highs in the mid-60s. Southeast winds 5 to 10 miles an hour. Wednesday night, mostly cloudy. Showers likely with a slight chance of thunderstorms after midnight. Lows in the lower 50s. Southeast winds 5 to 10 miles an hour. Chance of rain 70%. Thursday, showers, mainly in the morning. Highs in the mid-60s. Chance of rain 80%. Thursday night, mostly cloudy. A chance of drizzle after midnight. Lows in the mid-50s. Friday, drizzle and showers likely, mainly in the morning. Highs in the mid-60s. Chance of rain 60%. Friday night, mostly cloudy. A chance of showers and drizzle in the evening, then showers and drizzle likely after midnight. Lows in the upper 50s. Chance of rain 70%. Saturday, cloudy with a chance of showers and drizzle in the morning, then partly sunny in the afternoon. Highs in the upper 60s. Chance of rain 50%. Saturday night, partly cloudy in the evening, then mostly cloudy after midnight. Lows in the upper 50s. Sunday, mostly cloudy in the morning, then partly sunny in the afternoon. Highs in the lower 70s. Sunday night, partly cloudy in the evening, then becoming mostly cloudy. Lows in the upper 50s.

showers in the afternoon. Highs in the lower 70s. Chance of rain 40%. At 1 a.m. in Sioux City, the temperature was 57 and the dew point 55. The relative humidity was 93%. Wind was northeast at 7 miles an hour. The pressure was 30.21 inches and steady. Elsewhere in northwest Iowa, Morris had fog and 55. Sheldon was cloudy and 55. Cherokee was cloudy and 55. Spencer was cloudy and 54. Storm Lake was cloudy and 54. Other conditions across the northern plains, farther east in Iowa, temperatures were between 54 and 56 degrees. At Cedar Rapids, rain was falling. At Des Moines, drizzle was falling. At Waterloo, it was cloudy. In eastern Nebraska, it was cloudy, with a temperature of 59 at Lincoln and 60 at Omaha. In eastern South Dakota, it was cloudy, and temperatures were between 54 and 55 degrees. And in southern Minnesota, at Minneapolis, it was partly cloudy, with a temperature of 53. It was cloudy, with a temperature of 53 at Marshall, 54 at Mankato, and 53 at Rochester. At Worthington, it was cloudy. Once again, at 1 a.m. Sioux City had a temperature of 57. The current time is 1:32 a.m. Central Daylight Time. Operating on a frequency of 162.475 MHz, this is NOAA Weather Radio Station WXL62, broadcasting from a transmitter near Lawton, Iowa. 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Our program originates from the National Weather Service in Sioux Falls and serves Sioux City and the surrounding Siouxland area. This hazardous weather outlook is for northwest Iowa, west central Iowa, southwest Minnesota, northeast Nebraska, central South Dakota, east central South Dakota, south central South Dakota, and southeast South Dakota. For today and tonight, no hazardous weather is expected at this time. For Tuesday through Sunday, no hazardous weather is expected at this time. Spotter activation is not expected at this time. Your National Weather Service forecast for Siouxland. Rest of tonight, cloudy with a slight chance of very light drizzle. Patchy fog. Near steady temperature in the mid-50s. Northeast winds around 5 miles an hour. Tuesday, mostly cloudy. A slight chance of very light drizzle in the morning. Patchy fog in the morning. Highs around 60. East winds 5 to 10 miles an hour. Tuesday night, mostly cloudy. Lows in the lower 50s. East winds 5 to 10 miles an hour. Wednesday, mostly cloudy in the morning, then becoming partly sunny. Highs in the mid-60s. Southeast winds 5 to 10 miles an hour. Wednesday night, mostly cloudy. Showers likely with a slight chance of thunderstorms after midnight. Lows in the lower 50s. Southeast winds 5 to 10 miles an hour. Chance of rain 70%. Thursday, showers, mainly in the morning. Highs in the mid-60s. Chance of rain 80%. Thursday night, mostly cloudy. A chance of drizzle after midnight. Lows in the mid-50s. Friday, drizzle and showers likely, mainly in the morning. Highs in the mid-60s. Chance of rain 60%. Friday night, mostly cloudy. A chance of showers and drizzle in the evening, then showers and drizzle likely after midnight. Lows in the upper 50s. Chance of rain 70%. Saturday, cloudy with a chance of showers and drizzle in the morning, then partly sunny in the afternoon. Highs in the upper 60s. Chance of rain 50%. Saturday night, partly cloudy in the evening, then mostly cloudy after midnight. Lows in the upper 50s. Sunday, mostly cloudy in the morning, then partly sunny in the afternoon. Highs in the lower 70s. Sunday night, partly cloudy in the evening, then becoming mostly cloudy. Lows in the upper 50s. Monday, partly sunny. A chance of showers in the afternoon. Highs in the lower 70s.

chance of rain 40%. Your National Weather Service forecast for Siouxland. Rest of tonight, cloudy with a slight chance of very light drizzle. Patchy fog. Near steady temperature in the mid-50s. Northeast winds around 5 miles an hour. Tuesday, mostly cloudy. A slight chance of very light drizzle in the morning. Patchy fog in the morning. Highs around 60. East winds 5 to 10 miles an hour. Tuesday night, mostly cloudy. Lows in the lower 50s. East winds 5 to 10 miles an hour. Wednesday, partly sunny. Highs in the mid-60s. Southeast winds 5 to 10 miles an hour. Wednesday night, mostly cloudy. Showers likely with a slight chance of thunderstorms after midnight. Lows in the lower 50s. Southeast winds 5 to 10 miles an hour. Chance of rain 60%. Thursday, showers, mainly in the morning. Highs in the mid-60s. Chance of rain 80%. Thursday night, mostly cloudy. A chance of drizzle and showers after midnight. Lows in the mid-50s. Chance of rain 50%. Friday, showers likely in the morning, then a chance of showers and drizzle in the afternoon. Highs in the mid-60s. Chance of rain 70%. Friday night, mostly cloudy with a chance of thunderstorms. A chance of drizzle in the evening, then showers likely after midnight. Lows in the upper 50s. Chance of rain 70%. Saturday, a chance of showers in the morning. Mostly cloudy. Highs in the lower 70s. Chance of rain 50%. Saturday night, mostly cloudy. A chance of showers after midnight. Lows in the upper 50s. Chance of rain 30%. Sunday, mostly sunny. Highs in the mid-70s. Sunday night, partly cloudy in the evening, then mostly cloudy after midnight. Lows around 60. Monday, mostly cloudy in the morning, then mostly sunny with a chance of drizzle and showers in the afternoon. Highs in the mid-70s. Chance of rain 30%. At 1 a.m., in Sioux City, the temperature was 57, and the dew point 55. The relative humidity was 93%. Wind was northeast at 7 miles an hour. The pressure was 30.21 inches and steady. Elsewhere in northwest Iowa, Morris had fog and 55. Sheldon was cloudy and 55. Cherokee was cloudy and 55. Spencer was cloudy and 54. Storm Lake was cloudy and 54. Other conditions across the northern plains, farther east in Iowa, temperatures were between 54 and 56 degrees. At Cedar Rapids, rain was falling. At Des Moines, drizzle was falling. At Waterloo, it was cloudy. In eastern Nebraska, it was cloudy, with a temperature of 59 at Lincoln and 60 at Omaha. In eastern South Dakota, it was cloudy, and temperatures were between 54 and 55 degrees. And in southern Minnesota, at Minneapolis, it was partly cloudy, with a temperature of 53. It was cloudy, with a temperature of 53 at Marshall, 54 at Mankato, and 53 at Rochester. At Worthington, it was cloudy. Once again, at 1 a.m. Sioux City had a temperature of 57. The current time is 1:40 a.m. Central Daylight Time. Operating on a frequency of 162.475 MHz, this is NOAA Weather Radio Station WXL62, broadcasting from a transmitter near Lawton, Iowa. Our program originates from the National Weather Service in Sioux Falls and serves Sioux City and the surrounding Siouxland area. This hazardous weather outlook is for northwest Iowa, west central Iowa, southwest Minnesota, northeast Nebraska, central South Dakota, east central South Dakota, south central South Dakota, and southeast South Dakota. For today and tonight, no hazardous weather is expected at this time. For Tuesday through Sunday, no hazardous weather is expected at this time. Spotter activation is not expected at this time. Your National Weather Service forecast for Siouxland. Rest of tonight, cloudy with a slight chance of very light drizzle. Patchy fog. Near steady

Temperature in the mid-50s. Northeast winds around 5 miles an hour. Tuesday, mostly cloudy. A slight chance of very light drizzle in the morning. Patchy fog in the morning. Highs around 60. East winds 5 to 10 miles an hour. Tuesday night, mostly cloudy. Lows in the lower 50s. East winds 5 to 10 miles an hour. Wednesday, partly sunny. Highs in the mid-60s. Southeast winds 5 to 10 miles an hour. Wednesday night, mostly cloudy. Showers likely with a slight chance of thunderstorms after midnight. Lows in the lower 50s. Southeast winds 5 to 10 miles an hour. Chance of rain 60%. Thursday, showers, mainly in the morning. Highs in the mid-60s. Chance of rain 80%. Thursday night, mostly cloudy. A chance of drizzle and showers after midnight. Lows in the mid-50s. Chance of rain 50%. Friday, showers likely in the morning, then a chance of showers and drizzle in the afternoon. Highs in the mid-60s. Chance of rain 70%. Friday night, mostly cloudy with a chance of thunderstorms. A chance of drizzle in the evening, then showers likely after midnight. Lows in the upper 50s. Chance of rain 70%. Saturday, a chance of showers in the morning. Mostly cloudy. Highs in the lower 70s. Chance of rain 50%. Saturday night, mostly cloudy. A chance of showers after midnight. Lows in the upper 50s. Chance of rain 30%. Sunday, mostly sunny. Highs in the mid-70s. Sunday night, partly cloudy in the evening, then mostly cloudy after midnight. Lows around 60. Monday, mostly cloudy in the morning, then mostly sunny with a chance of drizzle and showers in the afternoon. Highs in the mid-70s. Chance of rain 30%. At 1 a.m., in Sioux City, the temperature was 57 and the dew point 55. The relative humidity was 93%. Wind was northeast at 7 miles an hour. The pressure was 30.21 inches and steady. Elsewhere in northwest Iowa, Morris had fog and 55. Sheldon was cloudy and 55. Cherokee was cloudy and 55. Spencer was cloudy and 54. Storm Lake was cloudy and 54. Other conditions across the northern plains, farther east in Iowa, temperatures were between 54 and 56 degrees. At Cedar Rapids, rain was falling. At Des Moines, drizzle was falling. At Waterloo, it was cloudy. In eastern Nebraska, it was cloudy, with a temperature of 59 at Lincoln and 60 at Omaha. In eastern South Dakota, it was cloudy, and temperatures were between 54 and 55 degrees. And in southern Minnesota, at Minneapolis, it was partly cloudy, with a temperature of 53. It was cloudy, with a temperature of 53 at Marshall, 54 at Mankato, and 53 at Rochester. At Worthington, it was cloudy. Once again, at 1 a.m. Sioux City had a temperature of 57. The current time is 1:44 a.m. Central Daylight Time. Operating on a frequency of 162.475 MHz, this is NOAA Weather Radio Station WXL62, broadcasting from a transmitter near Lawton, Iowa. Our program originates from the National Weather Service in Sioux Falls and serves Sioux City and the surrounding Siouxland area. This hazardous weather outlook is for northwest Iowa, west central Iowa, southwest Minnesota, northeast Nebraska, central South Dakota, east central South Dakota, south central South Dakota, and southeast South Dakota. For today and tonight, no hazardous weather is expected at this time. For Tuesday through Sunday, no hazardous weather is expected at this time. Spotter activation is not expected at this time. Your National Weather Service forecast for Siouxland. Rest of tonight, cloudy with a slight chance of very light drizzle. Patchy fog. Near steady temperature in the mid-50s. Northeast winds around 5 miles an hour. Tuesday, mostly cloudy. A slight chance of very light drizzle in the morning. Patchy fog in the morning.

highs around 60. East winds 5 to 10 miles an hour. Tuesday night, mostly cloudy. Lows in the lower 50s. East winds 5 to 10 miles an hour. Wednesday, partly sunny. Highs in the mid-60s. Southeast winds 5 to 10 miles an hour. Wednesday night, mostly cloudy. Showers likely with a slight chance of thunderstorms after midnight. Lows in the lower 50s. Southeast winds 5 to 10 miles an hour. Chance of rain 60%. Thursday, showers, mainly in the morning. Highs in the mid-60s. Chance of rain 80%. Thursday night, mostly cloudy. A chance of drizzle and showers after midnight. Lows in the mid-50s. Chance of rain 50%. Friday, showers likely in the morning, then a chance of showers and drizzle in the afternoon. Highs in the mid-60s. Chance of rain 70%. Friday night, mostly cloudy with a chance of thunderstorms. A chance of drizzle in the evening, then showers likely after midnight. Lows in the upper 50s. Chance of rain 70%. Saturday, a chance of showers in the morning. Mostly cloudy. Highs in the lower 70s.

The relative humidity was 93%. Wind was northeast at 7 miles an hour. The pressure was 30.21 inches and steady. Elsewhere in northwest Iowa, Morris had fog and 55. Sheldon was cloudy and 55. Cherokee was cloudy and 55. Spencer was cloudy and 54. Storm Lake was cloudy and 54. Other conditions across the northern plains, farther east in Iowa, temperatures were between 54 and 56 degrees. At Cedar Rapids, rain was falling. At Des Moines, drizzle was falling. At Waterloo, it was cloudy. In eastern Nebraska, it was cloudy, with a temperature of 59 at Lincoln and 60 at Omaha. In eastern South Dakota, it was cloudy, and temperatures were between 54 and 55 degrees. And in southern Minnesota, at Minneapolis, it was partly cloudy, with a temperature of 53. It was cloudy, with a temperature of 53 at Marshall, 54 at Mankato, and 53 at Rochester. At Worthington, it was cloudy. Once again, at 1 a.m. Sioux City had a temperature of 57. The current time is 1:49 a.m. Central Daylight Time. Operating on a frequency of 162.475 MHz, this is NOAA Weather Radio Station WXL62, broadcasting from a transmitter near Lawton, Iowa. Our program originates from the National Weather Service in Sioux Falls and serves Sioux City and the surrounding Siouxland area. This hazardous weather outlook is for northwest Iowa, west-central Iowa, southwest Minnesota, northeast Nebraska, central South Dakota, east-central South Dakota, south-central South Dakota, and southeast South Dakota. For today and tonight, no hazardous weather is expected at this time. For Tuesday through Sunday, no hazardous weather is expected at this time. Spotter activation is not expected at this time. Your National Weather Service forecast for Siouxland. Rest of tonight, cloudy with a slight chance of very light drizzle. Patchy fog. Near steady temperature in the mid-50s. Northeast winds around 5 miles an hour. Tuesday, mostly cloudy. A slight chance of very light drizzle in the morning. Patchy fog in the morning. Highs around 60. East winds 5 to 10 miles an hour. Tuesday night, mostly cloudy. Lows in the lower 50s. East winds 5 to 10 miles an hour. Wednesday, partly sunny. Highs in the mid-60s. Southeast winds 5 to 10 miles an hour. Wednesday night, mostly cloudy. Showers likely with a slight chance of thunderstorms after midnight. Lows in the lower 50s. Southeast winds 5 to 10 miles an hour. Chance of rain 60%. Thursday, showers, mainly in the morning. Highs in the mid-60s. Chance of rain 80%. Thursday night, mostly cloudy. A chance of drizzle and showers after midnight. Lows in the mid-50s. Chance of rain 50%. Friday, showers likely in the morning, then a chance of showers and drizzle in the afternoon. Highs in the mid-60s. Chance of rain 70%. Friday night, mostly cloudy with a chance of thunderstorms. A chance of drizzle in the evening, then showers likely after midnight. Lows in the upper 50s. Chance of rain 70%. Saturday, a chance of showers in the morning. Mostly cloudy. Highs in the lower 70s. Chance of rain 50%. Saturday night, mostly cloudy. A chance of showers after midnight. Lows in the upper 50s. Chance of rain 30%. Sunday, mostly sunny. Highs in the mid-70s. Sunday night, partly cloudy in the evening, then mostly cloudy after midnight. Lows around 60. Monday, mostly cloudy in the morning, then mostly sunny with a chance of drizzle and showers in the afternoon. Highs in the mid-70s. Chance of rain 30%. At 1 a.m., in Sioux City, the temperature was 57 and the dew point 55. The relative humidity was 93%. Wind was northeast at 7 miles an hour. The pressure was 30.21 inches and steady. Elsewhere in northwest Iowa, Morris

fog and 55. Sheldon was cloudy and 55. Cherokee was cloudy and 55. Spencer was cloudy and 54. Storm Lake was cloudy and 54. Other conditions across the northern plains, farther east in Iowa, temperatures were between 54 and 56 degrees. At Cedar Rapids, rain was falling. At Des Moines, drizzle was falling. At Waterloo, it was cloudy. In eastern Nebraska, it was cloudy, with a temperature of 59 at Lincoln and 60 at Omaha. In eastern South Dakota, it was cloudy, and temperatures were between 54 and 55 degrees. And in southern Minnesota, at Minneapolis, it was partly cloudy, with a temperature of 53. It was cloudy, with a temperature of 53 at Marshall, 54 at Mankato, and 53 at Rochester. At Worthington, it was cloudy. Once again, at 1 a.m. Sioux City had a temperature of 57. The current time is 1:54 a.m. Central Daylight Time. Operating on a frequency of 162.475 MHz, this is NOAA Weather Radio Station WXL62, broadcasting from a transmitter near Lawton, Iowa. Our program originates from the National Weather Service in Sioux Falls and serves Sioux City and the surrounding Siouxland area. This hazardous weather outlook is for northwest Iowa, west central Iowa, southwest Minnesota, northeast Nebraska, central South Dakota, east central South Dakota, south central South Dakota, and southeast South Dakota. For today and tonight, no hazardous weather is expected at this time. For Tuesday through Sunday, no hazardous weather is expected at this time. Spotter activation is not expected at this time. Your National Weather Service forecast for Siouxland. Rest of tonight, cloudy with a slight chance of very light drizzle. Patchy fog. Near steady temperature in the mid-50s. Northeast winds around 5 miles an hour. Tuesday, mostly cloudy. A slight chance of very light drizzle in the morning. Patchy fog in the morning. Highs around 60. East winds 5 to 10 miles an hour. Tuesday night, mostly cloudy. Lows in the lower 50s. East winds 5 to 10 miles an hour. Wednesday, partly sunny. Highs in the mid-60s. Southeast winds 5 to 10 miles an hour. Wednesday night, mostly cloudy. Showers likely with a slight chance of thunderstorms after midnight. Lows in the lower 50s. Southeast winds 5 to 10 miles an hour. Chance of rain 60%. Thursday, showers, mainly in the morning. Highs in the mid-60s. Chance of rain 80%. Thursday night, mostly cloudy. A chance of drizzle and showers after midnight. Lows in the mid-50s. Chance of rain 50%. Friday, showers likely in the morning, then a chance of showers and drizzle in the afternoon. Highs in the mid-60s. Chance of rain 70%. Friday night, mostly cloudy with a chance of thunderstorms. A chance of drizzle in the evening, then showers likely after midnight. Lows in the upper 50s. Chance of rain 70%. Saturday, a chance of showers in the morning. Mostly cloudy. Highs in the lower 70s. Chance of rain 50%. Saturday night, mostly cloudy. A chance of showers after midnight. Lows in the upper 50s. Chance of rain 30%. Sunday, mostly sunny. Highs in the mid-70s. Sunday night, partly cloudy in the evening, then mostly cloudy after midnight. Lows around 60. Monday, mostly cloudy in the morning, then mostly sunny with a chance of drizzle and showers in the afternoon. Highs in the mid-70s. Chance of rain 30%. At 1 a.m., in Sioux City, the temperature was 57, and the dew point 55. The relative humidity was 93%. Wind was northeast at 7 miles an hour. The pressure was 30.21 inches and steady. Elsewhere in northwest Iowa, Morris had fog and 55. Sheldon was cloudy and 55. Cherokee was cloudy and 55. Spencer was cloudy and 54. Storm Lake was cloudy and 54.

Other conditions across the northern plains, farther east in Iowa, temperatures were between 54 and 56 degrees. At Cedar Rapids, rain was falling. At Des Moines, drizzle was falling. At Waterloo, it was cloudy. In eastern Nebraska, it was cloudy, with a temperature of 59 at Lincoln and 60 at Omaha. In eastern South Dakota, it was cloudy, and temperatures were between 54 and 55 degrees. And in southern Minnesota, at Minneapolis, it was partly cloudy, with a temperature of 53. It was cloudy, with a temperature of 53 at Marshall, 54 at Mankato, and 53 at Rochester. At Worthington, it was cloudy. Once again, at 1 a.m. Sioux City had a temperature of 57. The current time is 1:59 a.m. Central Daylight Time. Operating on a frequency of 162.475 MHz, this is NOAA Weather Radio Station WXL62, broadcasting from a transmitter near Lawton, Iowa. Our program originates from the National Weather Service in Sioux Falls and serves Sioux City and the surrounding Siouxland area. This hazardous weather outlook is for northwest Iowa, west central Iowa, southwest Minnesota, northeast Nebraska, central South Dakota, east central South Dakota, south central South Dakota, and southeast South Dakota. For today and tonight, no hazardous weather is expected at this time. For Tuesday through Sunday, no hazardous weather is expected at this time. Spotter activation is not expected at this time. Your National Weather Service forecast for Siouxland. West of tonight, cloudy with a slight chance of very light drizzle. Patchy fog. Near steady temperature in the mid-50s. Northeast winds around 5 miles an hour. Tuesday, mostly cloudy. A slight chance of very light drizzle in the morning. Patchy fog in the morning. Highs around 60. East winds 5 to 10 miles an hour. Tuesday night, mostly cloudy. Lows in the lower 50s. East winds 5 to 10 miles an hour. Wednesday, partly sunny. Highs in the mid-60s. Southeast winds 5 to 10 miles an hour. Wednesday night, mostly cloudy. Showers likely with a slight chance of thunderstorms after midnight. Lows in the lower 50s. Southeast winds 5 to 10 miles an hour. Chance of rain 60%. Thursday, showers, mainly in the morning. Highs in the mid-60s. Chance of rain 80%. Thursday night, mostly cloudy. A chance of drizzle and showers after midnight. Lows in the mid-50s. Chance of rain 50%. Friday, showers likely in the morning, then a chance of showers and drizzle in the afternoon. Highs in the mid-60s. Chance of rain 70%. Friday night, mostly cloudy with a chance of thunderstorms. A chance of drizzle in the evening, then showers likely after midnight. Lows in the upper 50s. Chance of rain 70%. Saturday, a chance of showers in the morning. Mostly cloudy. Highs in the lower 70s. Chance of rain 50%. Saturday night, mostly cloudy. A chance of showers after midnight. Lows in the upper 50s. Chance of rain 30%. Sunday, mostly sunny. Highs in the mid-70s. Sunday night, partly cloudy in the evening, then mostly cloudy after midnight. Lows around 60. Monday, mostly cloudy in the morning, then mostly sunny with a chance of drizzle and showers in the afternoon. Highs in the mid-70s. Chance of rain 30%. At 2 a.m., in Sioux City, the temperature was 57 and the dew point 56. The relative humidity was 96%. Wind was east at 6 miles an hour. The pressure was 30.21 inches and steady. Elsewhere in northwest Iowa, Morris was cloudy and 55. Sheldon was cloudy and 55. Cherokee was cloudy and 55. Spencer was cloudy and 54. Storm Lake was cloudy and 54. Other conditions across the northern plains, farther east in Iowa, temperatures were between 53 and 56 degrees. At Waterloo, rain was falling. At Des Moines, drizzle was falling.

Sioux City had a temperature of 57. The current time is 2:23 a.m. Central Daylight Time. Operating on a frequency of 162.475 MHz, this is NOAA Weather Radio Station WXL62, broadcasting from a transmitter near Lawton, Iowa. Our program originates from the National Weather Service in Sioux Falls and serves Sioux City and the surrounding Siouxland area. This hazardous weather outlook is for northwest Iowa, west central Iowa, southwest Minnesota, northeast Nebraska, central South Dakota, east central South Dakota, south central South Dakota, and southeast South Dakota. For today and tonight, no hazardous weather is expected at this time. For Tuesday through Sunday, no hazardous weather is expected at this time. Spotter activation is not expected at this time. Your National Weather Service forecast for Siouxland. Rest of tonight, cloudy with a slight chance of very light drizzle. Patchy fog. Near steady temperature in the mid-50s. Northeast winds around 5 miles an hour. Tuesday, mostly cloudy. A slight chance of very light drizzle in the morning. Patchy fog in the morning. Highs around 60. East winds 5 to 10 miles an hour. Tuesday night, mostly cloudy. Lows in the lower 50s. East winds 5 to 10 miles an hour. Wednesday, partly sunny. Highs in the mid-60s. Southeast winds 5 to 10 miles an hour. Wednesday night, mostly cloudy. Showers likely with a slight chance of thunderstorms after midnight. Lows in the lower 50s. Southeast winds 5 to 10 miles an hour. Chance of rain 60%. Thursday, showers, mainly in the morning. Highs in the mid-60s. Chance of rain 80%. Thursday night, mostly cloudy. A chance of drizzle and showers after midnight. Lows in the mid-50s. Chance of rain 50%. Friday, showers likely in the morning, then a chance of showers and drizzle in the afternoon. Highs in the mid-60s. Chance of rain 70%. Friday night, mostly cloudy with a chance of thunderstorms. A chance of drizzle in the evening, then showers likely after midnight. Lows in the upper 50s. Chance of rain 70%. Saturday, a chance of showers in the morning. Mostly cloudy. Highs in the lower 70s. Chance of rain 50%. Saturday night, mostly cloudy. A chance of showers after midnight. Lows in the upper 50s. Chance of rain 30%. Sunday, mostly sunny. Highs in the mid-70s. Sunday night, partly cloudy in the evening, then mostly cloudy after midnight. Lows around 60. Monday, mostly cloudy in the morning, then mostly sunny with a chance of drizzle and showers in the afternoon. Highs in the mid-70s. Chance of rain 30%. At 2 a.m., in Sioux City, the temperature was 57, and the dew point 56. The relative humidity was 96%. Wind was east at 6 miles an hour. The pressure was 30.21 inches and steady. Elsewhere in northwest Iowa, Morris was cloudy and 55. Sheldon was cloudy and 55. Cherokee was cloudy and 55. Spencer was cloudy and 54. Storm Lake was cloudy and 54. Other conditions across the northern plains, farther east in Iowa, temperatures were between 53 and 56 degrees. At Waterloo, rain was falling. At Des Moines, drizzle was falling. At Cedar Rapids, it was cloudy. In eastern Nebraska, it was cloudy, and temperatures were between 56 and 60 degrees. In eastern South Dakota, temperatures were between 53 and 55 degrees. At Sioux Falls, it was cloudy. At Mitchell, rain and fog were reported. At Yankton, rain and fog were reported. And in southern Minnesota, temperatures were between 52 and 55 degrees. At Mankato, it was partly cloudy. It was cloudy at Worthington, Marshall, Minneapolis, and Rochester. Once again, at 2 a.m. Sioux City had a temperature of 57. The current time is 2:28 a.m. Central Daylight Time.

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This is NOAA Weather Radio Station WXL62, broadcasting from a transmitter near Lawton, Iowa. Our program originates from the National Weather Service in Sioux Falls and serves Sioux City and the surrounding Siouxland area. This hazardous weather outlook is for northwest Iowa, west central Iowa, southwest Minnesota, northeast Nebraska, central South Dakota, east central South Dakota, south central South Dakota, and southeast South Dakota. For today and tonight, no hazardous weather is expected at this time. For Tuesday through Sunday, no hazardous weather is expected at this time. Spotter activation is not expected at this time. Your National Weather Service forecast for Siouxland. Rest of tonight, cloudy with a slight chance of very light drizzle. Patchy fog. Near steady temperature in the mid-50s. Northeast winds around 5 miles an hour. Tuesday, mostly cloudy. A slight chance of very light drizzle in the morning. Patchy fog in the morning. Highs around 60. East winds 5 to 10 miles an hour. Tuesday night, mostly cloudy. Lows in the lower 50s. East winds 5 to 10 miles an hour. Wednesday, partly sunny. Highs in the mid-60s. Southeast winds 5 to 10 miles an hour. Wednesday night, mostly cloudy. Showers likely with a slight chance of thunderstorms after midnight. Lows in the lower 50s. Southeast winds 5 to 10 miles an hour. Chance of rain 60%. Thursday, showers, mainly in the morning. Highs in the mid-60s. Chance of rain 80%. Thursday night, mostly cloudy. A chance of drizzle and showers after midnight. Lows in the mid-50s. Chance of rain 50%. Friday, showers likely in the morning, then a chance of showers and drizzle in the afternoon. Highs in the mid-60s. Chance of rain 70%. Friday night, mostly cloudy with a chance of thunderstorms. A chance of drizzle in the evening, then showers likely after midnight. Lows in the upper 50s. Chance of rain 70%. Saturday, a chance of showers in the morning. Mostly cloudy. Highs in the lower 70s. Chance of rain 50%. Saturday night, mostly cloudy. A chance of showers after midnight. Lows in the upper 50s. Chance of rain 30%. Sunday, mostly sunny. Highs in the mid-70s. Sunday night, partly cloudy in the evening, then mostly cloudy after midnight. Lows around 60. Monday, mostly cloudy in the morning, then mostly sunny with a chance of drizzle and showers in the afternoon. Highs in the mid-70s. Chance of rain 30%. At 2 a.m., in Sioux City, the temperature was 57, and the dew point 56. The relative humidity was 96%. Wind was east at 6 miles an hour. The pressure was 30.21 inches and steady. Elsewhere in northwest Iowa, Morris was cloudy and 55. Sheldon was cloudy and 55. Cherokee was cloudy and 55. Spencer was cloudy and 54. Storm Lake was cloudy and 54. Other conditions across the northern plains, farther east in Iowa, temperatures were between 53 and 56 degrees. At Waterloo, rain was falling. At Des Moines, drizzle was falling. At Cedar Rapids, it was cloudy. In eastern Nebraska, it was cloudy, and temperatures were between 56 and 60 degrees. In eastern South Dakota, temperatures were between 53 and 55 degrees. At Sioux Falls, it was cloudy. At Mitchell, rain and fog were reported. At Yankton, rain and fog were reported. And in southern Minnesota, temperatures were between 52 and 55 degrees. At Mankato, it was partly cloudy. It was cloudy at Worthington, Marshall, Minneapolis, and Rochester. Once again, at 2 a.m. Sioux City had a temperature of 57. The current time is 2:33 a.m. Once again, at 2 a.m. Sioux City had a temperature of 57. The current time is 2:33 a.m. Central Daylight Time.

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This is NOAA Weather Radio Station WXL62, broadcasting from a transmitter near Lawton, Iowa. Our program originates from the National Weather Service in Sioux Falls and serves Sioux City and the surrounding Siouxland area. This hazardous weather outlook is for northwest Iowa, west central Iowa, southwest Minnesota, northeast Nebraska, central South Dakota, east central South Dakota, south central South Dakota, and southeast South Dakota. For today and tonight, no hazardous weather is expected at this time. For Tuesday through Sunday, no hazardous weather is expected at this time. Spotter activation is not expected at this time. Your National Weather Service forecast for Siouxland. Rest of tonight, cloudy with a slight chance of very light drizzle. Patchy fog. Near steady temperature in the mid-50s. Northeast winds around 5 miles an hour. Tuesday, mostly cloudy. A slight chance of very light drizzle in the morning. Patchy fog in the morning. Highs around 60. East winds 5 to 10 miles an hour. Tuesday night, mostly cloudy. Lows in the lower 50s. East winds 5 to 10 miles an hour. Wednesday, partly sunny. Highs in the mid-60s. Southeast winds 5 to 10 miles an hour. Wednesday night, mostly cloudy. Showers likely with a slight chance of thunderstorms after midnight. Lows in the lower 50s. Southeast winds 5 to 10 miles an hour. Chance of rain 60%. Thursday, showers, mainly in the morning. Highs in the mid-60s. Chance of rain 80%. Thursday night, mostly cloudy. A chance of drizzle and showers after midnight. Lows in the mid-50s. Chance of rain 50%. Friday, showers likely in the morning, then a chance of showers and drizzle in the afternoon. Highs in the mid-60s. Chance of rain 70%. Friday night, mostly cloudy with a chance of thunderstorms. A chance of drizzle in the evening, then showers likely after midnight. Lows in the upper 50s. Chance of rain 70%. Saturday, a chance of showers in the morning. Mostly cloudy. Highs in the lower 70s. Chance of rain 50%. Saturday night, mostly cloudy. A chance of showers after midnight. Lows in the upper 50s. Chance of rain 30%. Sunday, mostly sunny. Highs in the mid-70s. Sunday night, partly cloudy in the evening, then mostly cloudy after midnight. Lows around 60. Monday, mostly cloudy in the morning, then mostly sunny with a chance of drizzle and showers in the afternoon. Highs in the mid-70s. Chance of rain 30%. At 2 a.m., in Sioux City, the temperature was 57, and the dew point 56. The relative humidity was 96%. Wind was east at 6 miles an hour. The pressure was 30.21 inches and steady. Elsewhere in northwest Iowa, Morris was cloudy and 55. Sheldon was cloudy and 55. Cherokee was cloudy and 55. Spencer was cloudy and 54. Storm Lake was cloudy and 54. Other conditions across the northern plains, farther east in Iowa, temperatures were between 53 and 56 degrees. At Waterloo, rain was falling. At Des Moines, drizzle was falling. At Cedar Rapids, it was cloudy. In eastern Nebraska, it was cloudy, and temperatures were between 56 and 60 degrees. In eastern South Dakota, temperatures were between 53 and 55 degrees. At Sioux Falls, it was cloudy. At Mitchell, rain and fog were reported. At Yankton, rain and fog were reported. And in southern Minnesota, temperatures were between 52 and 55 degrees. At Mankato, it was partly cloudy. It was cloudy at Worthington, Marshall, Minneapolis, and Rochester. Once again, at 2 a.m. Sioux City had a temperature of 57. The current time is 2:38 a.m. Central Daylight Time. Operating on a frequency of 162.475 MHz, this is NOAA Weather Radio Station WXL60.

2, broadcasting from a transmitter near Lawton, Iowa. Our program originates from the National Weather Service in Sioux Falls and serves Sioux City and the surrounding Siouxland area. This hazardous weather outlook is for northwest Iowa, west central Iowa, southwest Minnesota, northeast Nebraska, central South Dakota, east central South Dakota, south central South Dakota, and southeast South Dakota. For today and tonight, no hazardous weather is expected at this time. For Tuesday through Sunday, no hazardous weather is expected at this time. Spotter activation is not expected at this time. Your National Weather Service forecast for Siouxland. Rest of tonight, cloudy with a slight chance of very light drizzle. Patchy fog. Near steady temperature in the mid-50s. Northeast winds around 5 miles an hour. Tuesday, mostly cloudy. A slight chance of very light drizzle in the morning. Patchy fog in the morning. Highs around 60. East winds 5 to 10 miles an hour. Tuesday night, mostly cloudy. Lows in the lower 50s. East winds 5 to 10 miles an hour. Wednesday, partly sunny. Highs in the mid-60s. Southeast winds 5 to 10 miles an hour. Wednesday night, mostly cloudy. Showers likely with a slight chance of thunderstorms after midnight. Lows in the lower 50s. Southeast winds 5 to 10 miles an hour. Chance of rain 60%. Thursday, showers, mainly in the morning. Highs in the mid-60s. Chance of rain 80%. Thursday night, mostly cloudy. A chance of drizzle and showers after midnight. Lows in the mid-50s. Chance of rain 50%. Friday, showers likely in the morning, then a chance of showers and drizzle in the afternoon. Highs in the mid-60s. Chance of rain 70%. Friday night, mostly cloudy with a chance of thunderstorms. A chance of drizzle in the evening, then showers likely after midnight. Lows in the upper 50s. Chance of rain 70%. Saturday, a chance of showers in the morning. Mostly cloudy. Highs in the lower 70s. Chance of rain 50%. Saturday night, mostly cloudy. A chance of showers after midnight. Lows in the upper 50s. Chance of rain 30%. Sunday, mostly sunny. Highs in the mid-70s. Sunday night, partly cloudy in the evening, then mostly cloudy after midnight. Lows around 60. Monday, mostly cloudy in the morning, then mostly sunny with a chance of drizzle and showers in the afternoon. Highs in the mid-70s. Chance of rain 30%. Your National Weather Service forecast for Siouxland. Today, mostly cloudy. A slight chance of very light drizzle this morning. Patchy fog this morning. Highs around 60. East winds 5 to 10 miles an hour. Tonight, mostly cloudy. Lows in the lower 50s. East winds 5 to 10 miles an hour. Wednesday, partly sunny. Highs in the mid-60s. Southeast winds 5 to 10 miles an hour. Wednesday night, mostly cloudy. Showers likely with a slight chance of thunderstorms after midnight. Lows in the lower 50s. Southeast winds 5 to 10 miles an hour. Chance of rain 60%. Thursday, showers, mainly in the morning. Highs in the mid-60s. South winds 5 to 10 miles an hour with gusts up to 20 miles an hour. Chance of rain 80%. Thursday night, mostly cloudy. A slight chance of showers and drizzle in the evening. Then a chance of drizzle, showers with a slight chance of thunderstorms after midnight. Lows in the mid-50s. Chance of rain 50%. Friday, showers likely in the morning, then a chance of showers and drizzle in the afternoon. Highs in the mid-60s. Chance of rain 70%. Friday night, mostly cloudy with a chance of thunderstorms. A chance of drizzle in the evening, then showers likely after midnight. Lows in the upper 50s. Chance of rain 70%. Saturday, a chance of showers in the morning. Mostly cloudy. Highs in the lower 70s.

rain 50%. Saturday night, mostly cloudy. A chance of showers after midnight. Lows in the upper 50s. Chance of rain 30%. Sunday, mostly sunny. Highs in the mid-70s. Sunday night, partly cloudy in the evening, then mostly cloudy after midnight. Lows around 60. Monday, mostly cloudy in the morning, then mostly sunny with a chance of drizzle and showers in the afternoon. Highs in the mid-70s. Chance of rain 30%. At 2 a.m., in Sioux City, the temperature was 57, and the dew point 56. The relative humidity was 96%. Wind was east at 6 miles an hour. The pressure was 30.21 inches and steady. Elsewhere in northwest Iowa, Morris was cloudy and 55. Sheldon was cloudy and 55. Cherokee was cloudy and 55. Spencer was cloudy and 54. Storm Lake was cloudy and 54. Other conditions across the northern plains, farther east in Iowa, temperatures were between 53 and 56 degrees. At Waterloo, rain was falling. At Des Moines, drizzle was falling. At Cedar Rapids, it was cloudy. In eastern Nebraska, it was cloudy, and temperatures were between 56 and 60 degrees. In eastern South Dakota, temperatures were between 53 and 55 degrees. At Sioux Falls, it was cloudy. At Mitchell, rain and fog were reported. At Yankton, rain and fog were reported. And in southern Minnesota, temperatures were between 52 and 55 degrees. At Mankato, it was partly cloudy. It was cloudy at Worthington, Marshall, Minneapolis, and Rochester. Once again, at 2 a.m. Sioux City had a temperature of 57. The current time is 2:45 a.m. Central Daylight Time. Operating on a frequency of 162.475 MHz, this is NOAA Weather Radio Station WXL62, broadcasting from a transmitter near Lawton, Iowa. Our program originates from the National Weather Service in Sioux Falls and serves Sioux City and the surrounding Siouxland area. This hazardous weather outlook is for northwest Iowa, west central Iowa, southwest Minnesota, northeast Nebraska, central South Dakota, east central South Dakota, south central South Dakota, and southeast South Dakota. For today and tonight, no hazardous weather is expected at this time. For Tuesday through Sunday, no hazardous weather is expected at this time. Spotter activation is not expected at this time. Your National Weather Service forecast for Siouxland. Today, mostly cloudy. A slight chance of very light drizzle this morning. Patchy fog this morning. Highs around 60. East winds 5 to 10 miles an hour. Tonight, mostly cloudy. Lows in the lower 50s. East winds 5 to 10 miles an hour. Wednesday, partly sunny. Highs in the mid-60s. Southeast winds 5 to 10 miles an hour. Wednesday night, mostly cloudy. Showers likely with a slight chance of thunderstorms after midnight. Lows in the lower 50s. Southeast winds 5 to 10 miles an hour. Chance of rain 60%. Thursday, showers, mainly in the morning. Highs in the mid-60s. South winds 5 to 10 miles an hour with gusts up to 20 miles an hour. Chance of rain 80%. Thursday night, mostly cloudy. A slight chance of showers and drizzle in the evening, then a chance of drizzle, showers with a slight chance of thunderstorms after midnight. Lows in the mid-50s. Chance of rain 50%. Friday, showers likely in the morning, then a chance of showers and drizzle in the afternoon. Highs in the mid-60s. Chance of rain 70%. Friday night, mostly cloudy with a chance of thunderstorms. A chance of drizzle in the evening, then showers likely after midnight. Lows in the upper 50s. Chance of rain 70%. Saturday, a chance of showers in the morning. Mostly cloudy. Highs in the lower 70s. Chance of rain 50%. Saturday night, mostly cloudy. A chance of showers after midnight. Lows in the upper 50s. Chance of rain.

Sheldon was cloudy and 55. Cherokee was cloudy and 55. Spencer was cloudy and 54. Storm Lake was cloudy and 54. Other conditions across the northern plains, farther east in Iowa, temperatures were between 53 and 56 degrees. At Waterloo, rain was falling. At Des Moines, drizzle was falling. At Cedar Rapids, it was cloudy. In eastern Nebraska, it was cloudy, and temperatures were between 56 and 60 degrees. In eastern South Dakota, temperatures were between 53 and 55 degrees. At Sioux Falls, it was cloudy. At Mitchell, rain and fog were reported. At Yankton, rain and fog were reported. And in southern Minnesota, temperatures were between 52 and 55 degrees. At Mankato, it was partly cloudy. It was cloudy at Worthington, Marshall, Minneapolis, and Rochester. Once again, at 2 a.m. Sioux City had a temperature of 57. The current time is 2:50 a.m. Central Daylight Time. Operating on a frequency of 162.475 MHz, this is NOAA Weather Radio Station WXL62, broadcasting from a transmitter near Lawton, Iowa. Our program originates from the National Weather Service in Sioux Falls and serves Sioux City and the surrounding Siouxland area. This hazardous weather outlook is for northwest Iowa, west central Iowa, southwest Minnesota, northeast Nebraska, central South Dakota, east central South Dakota, south central South Dakota, and southeast South Dakota. For today and tonight, no hazardous weather is expected at this time. For Tuesday through Sunday, no hazardous weather is expected at this time. Spotter activation is not expected at this time. Your National Weather Service forecast for Siouxland. Today, mostly cloudy. A slight chance of very light drizzle this morning. Patchy fog this morning. Highs around 60. East winds 5 to 10 miles an hour. Tonight, mostly cloudy. Lows in the lower 50s. East winds 5 to 10 miles an hour. Wednesday, partly sunny. Highs in the mid 60s. Southeast winds 5 to 10 miles an hour. Wednesday night, mostly cloudy. Showers likely with a slight chance of thunderstorms after midnight. Lows in the lower 50s. Southeast winds 5 to 10 miles an hour. Chance of rain 60%. Thursday, showers, mainly in the morning. Highs in the mid-60s. South winds 5 to 10 miles an hour with gusts up to 20 miles an hour. Chance of rain 80%. Thursday night, mostly cloudy. A slight chance of showers and drizzle in the evening. Then a chance of drizzle, showers with a slight chance of thunderstorms after midnight. Lows in the mid-50s. Chance of rain 50%. Friday, showers likely in the morning, then a chance of showers and drizzle in the afternoon. Highs in the mid-60s. Chance of rain 70%. Friday night, mostly cloudy with a chance of thunderstorms. A chance of drizzle in the evening, then showers likely after midnight. Lows in the upper 50s. Chance of rain 70%. Saturday, a chance of showers in the morning. Mostly cloudy. Highs in the lower 70s. Chance of rain 50%. Saturday night, mostly cloudy. A chance of showers after midnight. Lows in the upper 50s. Chance of rain 30%. Sunday, mostly sunny. Highs in the mid 70s. Sunday night, partly cloudy in the evening, then mostly cloudy after midnight. Lows around 60. Monday, mostly cloudy in the morning, then mostly sunny with a chance of drizzle and showers in the afternoon. Highs in the mid-70s. Chance of rain 30%. At 2 a.m., in Sioux City, the temperature was 57, and the dew point 56. The relative humidity was 96%. Wind was east at 6 miles an hour. The pressure was 30.21 inches and steady. Elsewhere in northwest Iowa, Morris was cloudy and 55. Sheldon was cloudy and 55. Cherokee was cloudy and 55. Spencer was cloudy and 54. Storm Lake was cloudy and

24. Other conditions across the northern plains, farther east in Iowa, temperatures were between 53 and 56 degrees. At Waterloo, rain was falling. At Des Moines, drizzle was falling. At Cedar Rapids, it was cloudy. In eastern Nebraska, it was cloudy, and temperatures were between 56 and 60 degrees. In eastern South Dakota, temperatures were between 53 and 55 degrees. At Sioux Falls, it was cloudy. At Mitchell, rain and fog were reported. At Yankton, rain and fog were reported. And in southern Minnesota, temperatures were between 52 and 55 degrees. At Mankato, it was partly cloudy. It was cloudy at Worthington, Marshall, Minneapolis, and Rochester. Once again, at 2 a.m. Sioux City had a temperature of 57. The current time is 2:54 a.m. Central Daylight Time. Operating on a frequency of 162.475 MHz, this is NOAA Weather Radio Station WXL62, broadcasting from a transmitter near Lawton, Iowa. Our program originates from the National Weather Service in Sioux Falls and serves Sioux City and the surrounding Siouxland area. This hazardous weather outlook is for northwest Iowa, west central Iowa, southwest Minnesota, northeast Nebraska, central South Dakota, east central South Dakota, south central South Dakota, and southeast South Dakota. For today and tonight, no hazardous weather is expected at this time. For Tuesday through Sunday, no hazardous weather is expected at this time. Spotter activation is not expected at this time. Your National Weather Service forecast for Siouxland. Today, mostly cloudy. A slight chance of very light drizzle this morning. Patchy fog this morning. Highs around 60. East winds 5 to 10 miles an hour. Tonight, mostly cloudy. Lows in the lower 50s. East winds 5 to 10 miles an hour. Wednesday, partly sunny. Highs in the mid-60s. Southeast winds 5 to 10 miles an hour. Wednesday night, mostly cloudy. Showers likely with a slight chance of thunderstorms after midnight. Lows in the lower 50s. Southeast winds 5 to 10 miles an hour. Chance of rain 60%. Thursday, showers, mainly in the morning. Highs in the mid-60s. South winds 5 to 10 miles an hour with gusts up to 20 miles an hour. Chance of rain 80%. Thursday night, mostly cloudy. A slight chance of showers and drizzle in the evening. Then a chance of drizzle, showers with a slight chance of thunderstorms after midnight. Lows in the mid-50s. Chance of rain 50%. Friday, showers likely in the morning, then a chance of showers and drizzle in the afternoon. Highs in the mid-60s. Chance of rain 70%. Friday night, mostly cloudy with a chance of thunderstorms. A chance of drizzle in the evening, then showers likely after midnight. Lows in the upper 50s. Chance of rain 70%. Saturday, a chance of showers in the morning. Mostly cloudy. Highs in the lower 70s. Chance of rain 50%. Saturday night, mostly cloudy. A chance of showers after midnight. Lows in the upper 50s. Chance of rain 30%. Sunday, mostly sunny. Highs in the mid-70s. Sunday night, partly cloudy in the evening, then mostly cloudy after midnight. Lows around 60. Monday, mostly cloudy in the morning, then mostly sunny with a chance of drizzle and showers in the afternoon. Highs in the mid-70s. Chance of rain 30%. At 2 a.m., in Sioux City, the temperature was 57, and the dew point 56. The relative humidity was 96%. Wind was east at 6 miles an hour. The pressure was 30.21 inches and steady. Elsewhere in northwest Iowa, Morris was cloudy and 55. Sheldon was cloudy and 55. Cherokee was cloudy and 55. Spencer was cloudy and 54. Storm Lake was cloudy and 54. Other conditions across the northern plains, farther east in Iowa, temperatures were between 53 and 56 degrees. At Waterloo, rain

Des Moines, drizzle was falling. At Cedar Rapids, it was cloudy. In eastern Nebraska, it was cloudy, and temperatures were between 56 and 60 degrees. In eastern South Dakota, temperatures were between 53 and 55 degrees. At Sioux Falls, it was cloudy. At Mitchell, rain and fog were reported. At Yankton, rain and fog were reported. And in southern Minnesota, temperatures were between 52 and 55 degrees. At Mankato, it was partly cloudy. It was cloudy at Worthington, Marshall, Minneapolis, and Rochester. Once again, at 2 a.m. Sioux City had a temperature of 57. The current time is 2:59 a.m. Central Daylight Time. Operating on a frequency of 162.475 MHz, this is NOAA Weather Radio Station WXL62, broadcasting from a transmitter near Lawton, Iowa. Our program originates from the National Weather Service in Sioux Falls and serves Sioux City and the surrounding Siouxland area. This hazardous weather outlook is for northwest Iowa, west central Iowa, southwest Minnesota, northeast Nebraska, central South Dakota, east central South Dakota, south central South Dakota, and southeast South Dakota. For today and tonight, no hazardous weather is expected at this time. For Tuesday through Sunday, no hazardous weather is expected at this time. Spotter activation is not expected at this time. Your National Weather Service forecast for Siouxland. Today, mostly cloudy. Highs around 60. East winds 5 to 10 miles an hour. Tonight, mostly cloudy. Lows in the lower 50s. East winds 5 to 10 miles an hour. Wednesday, partly sunny. Highs in the mid-60s. Southeast winds 5 to 10 miles an hour. Wednesday night, mostly cloudy. Showers likely with a slight chance of thunderstorms after midnight. Lows in the lower 50s. Southeast winds 5 to 10 miles an hour. Chance of rain 60%. Thursday, showers, mainly in the morning. Highs in the mid-60s. South winds 5 to 10 miles an hour with gusts up to 20 miles an hour. Chance of rain 80%. Thursday night, mostly cloudy. A slight chance of showers in the evening, then a chance of showers with a slight chance of thunderstorms after midnight. Lows in the mid-50s. Chance of rain 50%. Friday, showers likely, mainly in the morning. Highs in the mid-60s. Chance of rain 70%. Friday night, mostly cloudy with a chance of thunderstorms. A chance of showers in the evening, then showers likely after midnight. Lows in the upper 50s. Chance of rain 70%. Saturday, a chance of showers in the morning. Mostly cloudy. Highs in the lower 70s. Chance of rain 50%. Saturday night, mostly cloudy. Lows in the upper 50s. Sunday, mostly sunny. Highs in the mid-70s. Sunday night, partly cloudy in the evening, then becoming mostly cloudy. Lows around 60. Monday, mostly cloudy in the morning, then mostly sunny with a chance of showers in the afternoon. Highs in the mid-70s. Chance of rain 30%. At 3 a.m., in Sioux City, the temperature was 57, and the dew point 55. The relative humidity was 93%. Wind was east at 6 miles an hour. The pressure was 30.21 inches and steady. Elsewhere in northwest Iowa, Morris was cloudy and 55. Sheldon was cloudy and 54. Cherokee was cloudy and 55. Spencer was cloudy and 54. Storm Lake was cloudy and 55. Other conditions across the northern plains, farther east in Iowa, temperatures were between 54 and 55 degrees. At Cedar Rapids, rain was falling. It was cloudy at Des Moines and Waterloo. In eastern Nebraska, it was cloudy, and temperatures were between 56 and 59 degrees. In eastern South Dakota, temperatures were between 53 and 55 degrees. At Yankton, rain was falling. It was cloudy at Mitchell and Sioux Falls. And in southern Minnesota, temperatures were

between 51 and 55 degrees. At Mankato, it was partly cloudy. At Minneapolis, it was mostly cloudy. It was cloudy at Worthington, Marshall, and Rochester. Once again, at 3 a.m. Sioux City had a temperature of 57. The current time is 3:04 a.m. Central Daylight Time. Operating on a frequency of 162.475 MHz, this is NOAA Weather Radio Station WXL62, broadcasting from a transmitter near Lawton, Iowa. Our program originates from the National Weather Service in Sioux Falls and serves Sioux City and the surrounding Siouxland area. This hazardous weather outlook is for northwest Iowa, west central Iowa, southwest Minnesota, northeast Nebraska, central South Dakota, east central South Dakota, south central South Dakota, and southeast South Dakota. For today and tonight, no hazardous weather is expected at this time. For Tuesday through Sunday, no hazardous weather is expected at this time. Spotter activation is not expected at this time. Your National Weather Service forecast for Siouxland. Today, mostly cloudy. Highs around 60. East winds 5 to 10 miles an hour. Tonight, mostly cloudy. Lows in the lower 50s. East winds 5 to 10 miles an hour. Wednesday, partly sunny. Highs in the mid-60s. Southeast winds 5 to 10 miles an hour. Wednesday night, mostly cloudy. Showers likely with a slight chance of thunderstorms after midnight. Lows in the lower 50s. Southeast winds 5 to 10 miles an hour. Chance of rain 60%. Thursday, showers, mainly in the morning. Highs in the mid-60s. South winds 5 to 10 miles an hour with gusts up to 20 miles an hour. Chance of rain 80%. Thursday night, mostly cloudy. A slight chance of showers in the evening, then a chance of showers with a slight chance of thunderstorms after midnight. Lows in the mid-50s. Chance of rain 50%. Friday, showers likely, mainly in the morning. Highs in the mid-60s. Chance of rain 70%. Friday night, mostly cloudy with a chance of thunderstorms. A chance of showers in the evening, then showers likely after midnight. Lows in the upper 50s. Chance of rain 70%. Saturday, a chance of showers in the morning. Mostly cloudy. Highs in the lower 70s. Chance of rain 50%. Saturday night, mostly cloudy. Lows in the upper 50s. Sunday, mostly sunny. Highs in the mid-70s. Sunday night, partly cloudy in the evening, then becoming mostly cloudy. Lows around 60. Monday, mostly cloudy in the morning, then mostly sunny with a chance of showers in the afternoon. Highs in the mid-70s. Chance of rain 30%. At 3 a.m., in Sioux City, the temperature was 57, and the dew point 55. The relative humidity was 93%. Wind was east at 6 miles an hour. The pressure was 30.21 inches and steady. Elsewhere in northwest Iowa, Morris was cloudy and 55. Sheldon was cloudy and 54. Cherokee was cloudy and 55. Spencer was cloudy and 54. Storm Lake was cloudy and 55. Other conditions across the northern plains, farther east in Iowa, temperatures were between 54 and 55 degrees. At Cedar Rapids, rain was falling. It was cloudy at Des Moines and Waterloo. In eastern Nebraska, it was cloudy, and temperatures were between 56 and 59 degrees. In eastern South Dakota, temperatures were between 53 and 55 degrees. At Yankton, rain was falling. It was cloudy at Mitchell and Sioux Falls. And in southern Minnesota, temperatures were between 51 and 55 degrees. At Mankato, it was partly cloudy. At Minneapolis, it was mostly cloudy. It was cloudy at Worthington, Marshall, and Rochester. Once again, at 3 a.m. Sioux City had a temperature of 57. The current time is 3:08 a.m. Central Daylight Time. Operating on a frequency of 162.475.

megahertz. This is NOAA Weather Radio Station WXL62, broadcasting from a transmitter near Lawton, Iowa. Our program originates from the National Weather Service in Sioux Falls and serves Sioux City and the surrounding Siouxland area. This hazardous weather outlook is for northwest Iowa, west central Iowa, southwest Minnesota, northeast Nebraska, central South Dakota, east central South Dakota, south central South Dakota, and southeast South Dakota. For today and tonight, no hazardous weather is expected at this time. For Tuesday through Sunday, no hazardous weather is expected at this time. Spotter activation is not expected at this time. Your National Weather Service forecast for Siouxland. Today, mostly cloudy. Highs around 60. East winds 5 to 10 miles an hour. Tonight, mostly cloudy. Lows in the lower 50s. East winds 5 to 10 miles an hour. Wednesday, partly sunny. Highs in the mid-60s. Southeast winds 5 to 10 miles an hour. Wednesday night, mostly cloudy. Showers likely with a slight chance of thunderstorms after midnight. Lows in the lower 50s. Southeast winds 5 to 10 miles an hour. Chance of rain 60%. Thursday, showers, mainly in the morning. Highs in the mid-60s. South winds 5 to 10 miles an hour with gusts up to 20 miles an hour. Chance of rain 80%. Thursday night, mostly cloudy. A slight chance of showers in the evening, then a chance of showers with a slight chance of thunderstorms after midnight. Lows in the mid-50s. Chance of rain 50%. Friday, showers likely, mainly in the morning. Highs in the mid-60s. Chance of rain 70%. Friday night, mostly cloudy with a chance of thunderstorms. A chance of showers in the evening, then showers likely after midnight. Lows in the upper 50s. Chance of rain 70%. Saturday, a chance of showers in the morning. Mostly cloudy. Highs in the lower 70s. Chance of rain 50%. Saturday night, mostly cloudy. Lows in the upper 50s. Sunday, mostly sunny. Highs in the mid-70s. Sunday night, partly cloudy in the evening, then becoming mostly cloudy. Lows around 60. Monday, mostly cloudy in the morning, then mostly sunny with a chance of showers in the afternoon. Highs in the mid-70s. Chance of rain 30%. At 3 a.m., in Sioux City, the temperature was 57, and the dew point 55. The relative humidity was 93%. Wind was northeast at 8 miles an hour. The pressure was 30.21 inches and steady. Elsewhere in northwest Iowa, Morris was cloudy and 55. Sheldon was cloudy and 54. Cherokee was cloudy and 55. Spencer was cloudy and 54. Storm Lake was cloudy and 55. Other conditions across the northern plains, farther east in Iowa, it was cloudy, and temperatures were between 53 and 55 degrees. In eastern Nebraska it was cloudy, and temperatures were between 56 and 59 degrees. In eastern South Dakota, temperatures were between 53 and 55 degrees. At Yankton, rain was falling. It was cloudy at Mitchell and Sioux Falls. And in southern Minnesota, temperatures were between 51 and 55 degrees. At Mankato, it was partly cloudy. At Minneapolis, it was mostly cloudy. It was cloudy at Worthington, Marshall, and Rochester. Once again, at 3 a.m. Sioux City had a temperature of 57. The current time is 3:13 a.m. Central Daylight Time. Operating on a frequency of 162.475 megahertz, this is NOAA Weather Radio Station WXL62, broadcasting from a transmitter near Lawton, Iowa. Our program originates from the National Weather Service in Sioux Falls and serves Sioux City and the surrounding Siouxland area. This hazardous weather outlook is for northwest Iowa, west central Iowa, southwest Minnesota, northeast Nebraska, central South Dakota, east central South Dakota, south central South Dakota, and southeast South Dakota. For today and tonight, no hazardous weather.

is expected at this time. For Tuesday through Sunday, no hazardous weather is expected at this time. Spotter activation is not expected at this time. Your National Weather Service forecast for Siouxland. Today, mostly cloudy. Highs around 60. East winds 5 to 10 miles an hour. Tonight, mostly cloudy. Lows in the lower 50s. East winds 5 to 10 miles an hour. Wednesday, partly sunny. Highs in the mid-60s. Southeast winds 5 to 10 miles an hour. Wednesday night, mostly cloudy. Showers likely with a slight chance of thunderstorms after midnight. Lows in the lower 50s. Southeast winds 5 to 10 miles an hour. Chance of rain 60%. Thursday, showers, mainly in the morning. Highs in the mid-60s. South winds 5 to 10 miles an hour with gusts up to 20 miles an hour. Chance of rain 80%. Thursday night, mostly cloudy. A slight chance of showers in the evening, then a chance of showers with a slight chance of thunderstorms after midnight. Lows in the mid-50s. Chance of rain 50%. Friday, showers likely, mainly in the morning. Highs in the mid-60s. Chance of rain 70%. Friday night, mostly cloudy with a chance of thunderstorms. A chance of showers in the evening, then showers likely after midnight. Lows in the upper 50s. Chance of rain 70%. Saturday, a chance of showers in the morning. Mostly cloudy. Highs in the lower 70s. Chance of rain 50%. Saturday night, mostly cloudy. Lows in the upper 50s. Sunday, mostly sunny. Highs in the mid-70s. Sunday night, partly cloudy in the evening, then becoming mostly cloudy. Lows around 60. Monday, mostly cloudy in the morning, then mostly sunny with a chance of showers in the afternoon. Highs in the mid-70s. Chance of rain 30%. At 3 a.m., in Sioux City, the temperature was 57, and the dew point 55. The relative humidity was 93%. Wind was northeast at 8 miles an hour. The pressure was 30.21 inches and steady. Elsewhere in northwest Iowa, Morris was cloudy and 55. Sheldon was cloudy and 54. Cherokee was cloudy and 55. Spencer was cloudy and 54. Storm Lake was cloudy and 55. Other conditions across the northern plains, farther east in Iowa, it was cloudy, and temperatures were between 53 and 55 degrees. In eastern Nebraska it was cloudy, and temperatures were between 56 and 59 degrees. In eastern South Dakota, temperatures were between 53 and 55 degrees. At Yankton, rain was falling. It was cloudy at Mitchell and Sioux Falls. And in southern Minnesota, temperatures were between 51 and 55 degrees. At Mankato, it was partly cloudy. At Minneapolis, it was mostly cloudy. It was cloudy at Worthington, Marshall, and Rochester. Once again, at 3 a.m. Sioux City had a temperature of 57. The current time is 3:17 a.m. Central Daylight Time. Operating on a frequency of 162.475 MHz, this is NOAA Weather Radio Station WXL62, broadcasting from a transmitter near Lawton, Iowa. Our program originates from the National Weather Service in Sioux Falls and serves Sioux City and the surrounding Siouxland area. This hazardous weather outlook is for northwest Iowa, west central Iowa, southwest Minnesota, northeast Nebraska, central South Dakota, east central South Dakota, south central South Dakota, and southeast South Dakota. For today and tonight, no hazardous weather is expected at this time. For Tuesday through Sunday, no hazardous weather is expected at this time. Spotter activation is not expected at this time. Your National Weather Service forecast for Siouxland. Today, mostly cloudy. Highs around 60. East winds 5 to 10 miles an hour. Tonight, mostly cloudy. Lows in the lower 50s. East winds 5 to 10 miles an hour. Wednesday, partly

likely after midnight. Lows in the upper 50s. Chance of rain 70%. Saturday, a chance of showers in the morning. Mostly cloudy. Highs in the lower 70s. Chance of rain 50%. Saturday night, mostly cloudy. Lows in the upper 50s. Sunday, mostly sunny. Highs in the mid-70s. Sunday night, partly cloudy in the evening, then becoming mostly cloudy. Lows around 60. Monday, mostly cloudy in the morning, then mostly sunny with a chance of showers in the afternoon. Highs in the mid-70s. Chance of rain 30%. At 3 a.m., in Sioux City, the temperature was 57 and the dew point 55. The relative humidity was 93%. Wind was northeast at 8 miles an hour. The pressure was 30.21 inches and steady. Elsewhere in northwest Iowa, Morris was cloudy and 55. Sheldon was cloudy and 54. Cherokee was cloudy and 55. Spencer was cloudy and 54. Storm Lake was cloudy and 55. Other conditions across the northern plains, farther east in Iowa, it was cloudy, and temperatures were between 53 and 55 degrees. In eastern Nebraska, it was cloudy, and temperatures were between 56 and 59 degrees. In eastern South Dakota, temperatures were between 53 and 55 degrees. At Yankton, rain was falling. It was cloudy at Mitchell and Sioux Falls. And in southern Minnesota, temperatures were between 51 and 55 degrees. At Mankato, it was partly cloudy. At Minneapolis, it was mostly cloudy. It was cloudy at Worthington, Marshall, and Rochester. Once again, at 3 a.m. Sioux City had a temperature of 57. The current time is 3:31 a.m. Central Daylight Time. Operating on a frequency of 162.475 MHz, this is NOAA Weather Radio Station WXL62, broadcasting from a transmitter near Lawton, Iowa. Our program originates from the National Weather Service in Sioux Falls and serves Sioux City and the surrounding Siouxland area. This hazardous weather outlook is for northwest Iowa, west central Iowa, southwest Minnesota, northeast Nebraska, central South Dakota, east central South Dakota, south central South Dakota, and southeast South Dakota. For today and tonight, no hazardous weather is expected at this time. For Tuesday through Sunday, no hazardous weather is expected at this time. Spotter activation is not expected at this time. Your National Weather Service forecast for Siouxland. Today, mostly cloudy. Highs around 60. East winds 5 to 10 miles an hour. Tonight, mostly cloudy. Lows in the lower 50s. East winds 5 to 10 miles an hour. Wednesday, partly sunny. Highs in the mid-60s. Southeast winds 5 to 10 miles an hour. Wednesday night, mostly cloudy. Showers likely with a slight chance of thunderstorms after midnight. Lows in the lower 50s. Southeast winds 5 to 10 miles an hour. Chance of rain 60%. Thursday, showers, mainly in the morning. Highs in the mid-60s. South winds 5 to 10 miles an hour with gusts up to 20 miles an hour. Chance of rain 80%. Thursday night, mostly cloudy. A slight chance of showers in the evening, then a chance of showers with a slight chance of thunderstorms after midnight. Lows in the mid-50s. Chance of rain 50%. Friday, showers likely, mainly in the morning. Highs in the mid-chance of thunderstorms after midnight. Lows in the mid-50s. Chance of rain 50%. Friday, showers likely, mainly in the morning. Highs in the mid-60s. Chance of rain 70%. Friday night, mostly cloudy with a chance of thunderstorms. A chance of showers in the evening, then showers likely after midnight. Lows in the upper 50s. Chance of rain 70%. Saturday, a chance of showers in the morning. Mostly cloudy. Highs in the lower 70s. Chance of rain 50%. Saturday night, mostly cloudy. Lows

the upper 50s. Sunday, mostly sunny. Highs in the mid-70s. Sunday night, partly cloudy in the evening, then becoming mostly cloudy. Lows around 60. Monday, mostly cloudy in the morning, then mostly sunny with a chance of showers in the afternoon. Highs in the mid-70s. Chance of rain 30%. At 3 a.m., in Sioux City, the temperature was 57, and the dew point 55. The relative humidity was 93%. Wind was northeast at 8 miles an hour. The pressure was 30.21 inches and steady. Elsewhere in northwest Iowa, Morris was cloudy and 55. Sheldon was cloudy and 54. Cherokee was cloudy and 55. Spencer was cloudy and 54. Storm Lake was cloudy and 55. Other conditions across the northern plains, farther east in Iowa, it was cloudy, and temperatures were between 53 and 55 degrees. In eastern Nebraska, it was cloudy, and temperatures were between 56 and 59 degrees. In eastern South Dakota, temperatures were between 53 and 55 degrees. At Yankton, rain was falling. It was cloudy at Mitchell and Sioux Falls. And in southern Minnesota, temperatures were between 51 and 55 degrees. At Mankato, it was partly cloudy. At Minneapolis, it was mostly cloudy. It was cloudy at Worthington, Marshall, and Rochester. Once again, at 3 a.m. Sioux City had a temperature of 57. The current time is 3:35 a.m. Central Daylight Time. Operating on a frequency of 162.475 MHz, this is NOAA Weather Radio Station WXL62, broadcasting from a transmitter near Lawton, Iowa. Our program originates from the National Weather Service in Sioux Falls and serves Sioux City and the surrounding Siouxland area. This hazardous weather outlook is for northwest Iowa, west central Iowa, southwest Minnesota, northeast Nebraska, central South Dakota, east central South Dakota, south central South Dakota, and southeast South Dakota. For today and tonight, no hazardous weather is expected at this time. For Wednesday through Monday, periodic showers and thunderstorms will return to the region from Wednesday night into the upcoming weekend. Severe weather risks are low, but pockets of rainfall exceeding an inch will be possible. Spotter activation is not expected at this time. Your National Weather Service forecast for Siouxland. Today, mostly cloudy. Highs around 60. East winds 5 to 10 miles an hour. Tonight, mostly cloudy. Lows in the lower 50s. East winds 5 to 10 miles an hour. Wednesday, partly sunny. Highs in the mid-60s. Southeast winds 5 to 10 miles an hour. Wednesday night, mostly cloudy. Showers likely with a slight chance of thunderstorms after midnight. Lows in the lower 50s. Southeast winds 5 to 10 miles an hour. Chance of rain 60%. Thursday, showers, mainly in the morning. Highs in the mid-60s. South winds 5 to 10 miles an hour with gusts up to 20 miles an hour. Chance of rain 80%. Thursday night, mostly cloudy. A slight chance of showers in the evening, then a chance of showers with a slight chance of thunderstorms after midnight. Lows in the mid-50s. Chance of rain 50%. Friday, showers likely, mainly in the morning. Highs in the mid-60s. Chance of rain 70%. Friday night, mostly cloudy with a chance of thunderstorms. A chance of showers in the evening, then showers likely after midnight. Lows in the upper 50s. Chance of rain 70%. Saturday, a chance of showers in the morning. Mostly cloudy. Highs in the lower 70s. Chance of rain 50%. Saturday night, mostly cloudy. Lows in the upper 50s. Sunday, mostly sunny. Highs in the mid-70s. Sunday night, partly cloudy in the evening, then becoming mostly cloudy. Lows around 60. Monday, mostly cloudy in the morning, then mostly sunny with a chance of showers in the afternoon. Highs in the mid-70s. Chance of rain 30%.
At 3 a.m., in Sioux City, the temperature was 57 and the dew point 55. The relative humidity was 93%. Wind was northeast at 8 miles an hour. The pressure was 30.21 inches and steady. Elsewhere in northwest Iowa, Morris was cloudy and 55. Sheldon was cloudy and 54. Cherokee was cloudy and 55. Spencer was cloudy and 54. Storm Lake was cloudy and 55. Other conditions across the northern plains, farther east in Iowa, it was cloudy, and temperatures were between 53 and 55 degrees. In eastern Nebraska, it was cloudy, and temperatures were between 56 and 59 degrees. In eastern South Dakota, temperatures were between 53 and 55 degrees. At Yankton, rain was falling. It was cloudy at Mitchell and Sioux Falls. And in southern Minnesota, temperatures were between 51 and 55 degrees. At Mankato, it was partly cloudy. At Minneapolis, it was mostly cloudy. It was cloudy at Worthington, Marshall, and Rochester. Once again, at 3 a.m. Sioux City had a temperature of 57. The current time is 3:40 a.m. Central Daylight Time. Operating on a frequency of 162.475 MHz, this is NOAA Weather Radio Station WXL62, broadcasting from a transmitter near Lawton, Iowa. Our program originates from the National Weather Service in Sioux Falls and serves Sioux City and the surrounding Siouxland area. This hazardous weather outlook is for northwest Iowa, west central Iowa, southwest Minnesota, northeast Nebraska, central South Dakota, east central South Dakota, south central South Dakota, and southeast South Dakota. For today and tonight, no hazardous weather is expected at this time. For Wednesday through Monday, periodic showers and thunderstorms will return to the region from Wednesday night into the upcoming weekend. Severe weather risks are low, but pockets of rainfall exceeding an inch will be possible. Spotter activation is not expected at this time. Your National Weather Service forecast for Siouxland. Today, mostly cloudy. Highs around 60. East winds 5 to 10 miles an hour. Tonight, mostly cloudy. Lows in the lower 50s. East winds 5 to 10 miles an hour. Wednesday, partly sunny. Highs in the mid-60s. Southeast winds 5 to 10 miles an hour. Wednesday night, mostly cloudy. Showers likely with a slight chance of thunderstorms after midnight. Lows in the lower 50s. Southeast winds 5 to 10 miles an hour. Chance of rain 60%. Thursday, showers, mainly in the morning. Highs in the mid-60s. South winds 5 to 10 miles an hour with gusts up to 20 miles an hour. Chance of rain 80%. Thursday night, mostly cloudy. A slight chance of showers in the evening, then a chance of showers with a slight chance of thunderstorms after midnight. Lows in the mid-50s. Chance of rain 50%. Friday, showers likely, mainly in the morning. Highs in the mid-60s. Chance of rain 70%. Friday night, mostly cloudy with a chance of thunderstorms. A chance of showers in the evening, then showers likely after midnight. Lows in the upper 50s. Chance of rain 70%. Saturday, a chance of showers in the morning. Mostly cloudy. Highs in the lower 70s. Chance of rain 50%. Saturday night, mostly cloudy. Lows in the upper 50s. Sunday, mostly sunny. Highs in the mid-70s. Sunday night, partly cloudy in the evening, then becoming mostly cloudy. Lows around 60. Monday, mostly cloudy in the morning, then mostly sunny with a chance of showers in the afternoon. Highs in the mid-70s. Chance of rain 30%. At 3 a.m., in Sioux City, the temperature was 57 and the dew point 55. The relative humidity was 93%. Wind was northeast at 8 miles an hour. The pressure was 30.21 inches and steady. Elsewhere in northwest Iowa, Morris was cloudy and 55. Sheldon was cloudy and 54.

Cherokee was cloudy and 55. Spencer was cloudy and 54. Storm Lake was cloudy and 55. Other conditions across the northern plains, farther east in Iowa, it was cloudy, and temperatures were between 53 and 55 degrees. In eastern Nebraska, it was cloudy, and temperatures were between 56 and 59 degrees. In eastern South Dakota, temperatures were between 53 and 55 degrees. At Yankton, rain was falling. It was cloudy at Mitchell and Sioux Falls. And in southern Minnesota, temperatures were between 51 and 55 degrees. At Mankato, it was partly cloudy. At Minneapolis, it was mostly cloudy. It was cloudy at Worthington, Marshall, and Rochester. Once again, at 3 a.m. Sioux City had a temperature of 57. The current time is 3:44 a.m. Central Daylight Time. Operating on a frequency of 162.475 MHz, this is NOAA Weather Radio Station WXL62, broadcasting from a transmitter near Lawton, Iowa. Our program originates from the National Weather Service in Sioux Falls and serves Sioux City and the surrounding Siouxland area. This hazardous weather outlook is for northwest Iowa, west central Iowa, southwest Minnesota, northeast Nebraska, central South Dakota, east central South Dakota, south central South Dakota, and southeast South Dakota. For today and tonight, no hazardous weather is expected at this time. For Wednesday through Monday, periodic showers and thunderstorms will return to the region from Wednesday night into the upcoming weekend. Severe weather risks are low, but pockets of rainfall exceeding an inch will be possible. Spotter activation is not expected at this time. Your National Weather Service forecast for Siouxland. Today, mostly cloudy. Highs around 60. East winds 5 to 10 miles an hour. Tonight, mostly cloudy. Lows in the lower 50s. East winds 5 to 10 miles an hour. Wednesday, partly sunny. Highs in the mid-60s. Southeast winds 5 to 10 miles an hour. Wednesday night, mostly cloudy. Showers likely with a slight chance of thunderstorms after midnight. Lows in the lower 50s. Southeast winds 5 to 10 miles an hour. Chance of rain 60%. Thursday, showers, mainly in the morning. Highs in the mid-60s. South winds 5 to 10 miles an hour with gusts up to 20 miles an hour. Chance of rain 80%. Thursday night, mostly cloudy. A slight chance of showers in the evening, then a chance of showers with a slight chance of thunderstorms after midnight. Lows in the mid-50s. Chance of rain 50%. Friday, showers likely, mainly in the morning. Highs in the mid-60s. Chance of rain 70%. Friday night, mostly cloudy with a chance of thunderstorms. A chance of showers in the evening, then showers likely after midnight. Lows in the upper 50s. Chance of rain 70%. Saturday, a chance of showers in the morning. Mostly cloudy. Highs in the lower 70s. Chance of rain 50%. Saturday night, mostly cloudy. Lows in the upper 50s. Sunday, mostly sunny. Highs in the mid-70s. Sunday night, partly cloudy in the evening, then becoming mostly cloudy. Lows around 60. Monday, mostly cloudy in the morning, then mostly sunny with a chance of showers in the afternoon. Highs in the mid-70s. Chance of rain 30%. At 3 a.m., in Sioux City, the temperature was 57, and the dew point 55. The relative humidity was 93%. Wind was northeast at 8 miles an hour. The pressure was 30.21 inches and steady. Elsewhere in northwest Iowa, Morris was cloudy and 55. Sheldon was cloudy and 54. Cherokee was cloudy and 55. Spencer was cloudy and 54. Storm Lake was cloudy and 55. Other conditions across the northern plains, farther east in Iowa, it was cloudy, and temperatures were between 53 and 55 degrees. In eastern Nebraska, it was cloudy, and temperatures were between 56 and 59 degrees.

broadcasting from a transmitter near Lawton, Iowa. Our program originates from the National Weather Service in Sioux Falls and serves Sioux City and the surrounding Siouxland area. This hazardous weather outlook is for northwest Iowa, west central Iowa, southwest Minnesota, northeast Nebraska, central South Dakota, east central South Dakota, south central South Dakota, and southeast South Dakota. For today and tonight, no hazardous weather is expected at this time. For Wednesday through Monday, periodic showers and thunderstorms will return to the region from Wednesday night into the upcoming weekend. Severe weather risks are low, but pockets of rainfall exceeding an inch will be possible. Spotter activation is not expected at this time. Your National Weather Service forecast for Siouxland. Today, mostly cloudy. Highs around 60. East winds 5 to 10 miles an hour. Tonight, mostly cloudy. Lows in the lower 50s. East winds 5 to 10 miles an hour. Wednesday, partly sunny. Highs in the mid-60s. Southeast winds 5 to 10 miles an hour. Wednesday night, mostly cloudy. Showers likely with a slight chance of thunderstorms after midnight. Lows in the lower 50s. Southeast winds 5 to 10 miles an hour. Chance of rain 60%. Thursday, showers, mainly in the morning. Highs in the mid-60s. South winds 5 to 10 miles an hour with gusts up to 20 miles an hour. Chance of rain 80%. Thursday night, mostly cloudy. A slight chance of showers in the evening, then a chance of showers with a slight chance of thunderstorms after midnight. Lows in the mid-50s. Chance of rain 50%. Friday, showers likely, mainly in the morning. Highs in the mid-60s. Chance of rain 70%. Friday night, mostly cloudy with a chance of thunderstorms. A chance of showers in the evening, then showers likely after midnight. Lows in the upper 50s. Chance of rain 70%. Saturday, a chance of showers in the morning. Mostly cloudy. Highs in the lower 70s. Chance of rain 50%. Saturday night, mostly cloudy. Lows in the upper 50s. Sunday, mostly sunny. Highs in the mid-70s. Sunday night, partly cloudy in the evening, then becoming mostly cloudy. Lows around 60. Monday, mostly cloudy in the morning, then mostly sunny with a chance of showers in the afternoon. Highs in the mid-70s. Chance of rain 30%. At 3 a.m., in Sioux City, the temperature was 57 and the dew point 55. The relative humidity was 93%. Wind was northeast at 8 miles an hour. The pressure was 30.21 inches and steady. Elsewhere in northwest Iowa, Morris was cloudy and 55. Sheldon was cloudy and 54. Cherokee was cloudy and 55. Spencer was cloudy and 54. Storm Lake was cloudy and 55. Other conditions across the northern plains, farther east in Iowa, it was cloudy, and temperatures were between 53 and 55 degrees. In eastern Nebraska it was cloudy, and temperatures were between 56 and 59 degrees. In eastern South Dakota, temperatures were between 53 and 55 degrees. At Yankton, rain was falling. It was cloudy at Mitchell and Sioux Falls. And in southern Minnesota, temperatures were between 51 and 55 degrees. At Mankato, it was partly cloudy. At Minneapolis, it was mostly cloudy. It was cloudy at Worthington, Marshall, and Rochester. Once again, at 3 a.m. Sioux City had a temperature of 57. The current time is 3:53 a.m. Central Daylight Time. Operating on a frequency of 162.475 MHz, this is NOAA Weather Radio Station WXL62, broadcasting from a transmitter near Lawton, Iowa. Our program originates from the National Weather Service in Sioux Falls and serves Sioux City and the surrounding Siouxland area. This hazardous weather outlook is for northwest Iowa, west central Iowa, southwest Minnesota, northeast Nebraska, central South Dakota, east central South Dakota, south central South Dakota, and southeast

South Dakota. For today and tonight, no hazardous weather is expected at this time. For Wednesday through Monday, periodic showers and thunderstorms will return to the region from Wednesday night into the upcoming weekend. Severe weather risks are low, but pockets of rainfall exceeding an inch will be possible. Spotter activation is not expected at this time. Your National Weather Service forecast for Siouxland. Today, mostly cloudy. Highs around 60. East winds 5 to 10 miles an hour. Tonight, mostly cloudy. Lows in the lower 50s. East winds 5 to 10 miles an hour. Wednesday, partly sunny. Highs in the mid-60s. Southeast winds 5 to 10 miles an hour. Wednesday night, mostly cloudy. Showers likely with a slight chance of thunderstorms after midnight. Lows in the lower 50s. Southeast winds 5 to 10 miles an hour. Chance of rain 60%. Thursday, showers, mainly in the morning. Highs in the mid-60s. South winds 5 to 10 miles an hour with gusts up to 20 miles an hour. Chance of rain 80%. Thursday night, mostly cloudy. A slight chance of showers in the evening, then a chance of showers with a slight chance of thunderstorms after midnight. Lows in the mid-50s. Chance of rain 50%. Friday, showers likely, mainly in the morning. Highs in the mid-60s. Chance of rain 70%. Friday night, mostly cloudy with a chance of thunderstorms. A chance of showers in the evening, then showers likely after midnight. Lows in the upper 50s. Chance of rain 70%. Saturday, a chance of showers in the morning. Mostly cloudy. Highs in the lower 70s. Chance of rain 50%. Saturday night, mostly cloudy. Lows in the upper 50s. Sunday, mostly sunny. Highs in the mid-70s. Sunday night, partly cloudy in the evening, then becoming mostly cloudy. Lows around 60. Monday, mostly cloudy in the morning, then mostly sunny with a chance of showers in the afternoon. Highs in the mid-70s. Chance of rain 30%. At 3 a.m., in Sioux City, the temperature was 57, and the dew point 55. The relative humidity was 93%. Wind was northeast at 8 miles an hour. The pressure was 30.21 inches and steady. Elsewhere in northwest Iowa, Morris was cloudy and 55. Sheldon was cloudy and 54. Cherokee was cloudy and 55. Spencer was cloudy and 54. Storm Lake was cloudy and 55. Other conditions across the northern plains, farther east in Iowa, it was cloudy, and temperatures were between 53 and 55 degrees. In eastern Nebraska, it was cloudy, and temperatures were between 56 and 59 degrees. In eastern South Dakota, temperatures were between 53 and 55 degrees. At Yankton, rain was falling. It was cloudy at Mitchell and Sioux Falls. And in southern Minnesota, temperatures were between 51 and 55 degrees. At Mankato, it was partly cloudy. At Minneapolis, it was mostly cloudy. It was cloudy at Worthington, Marshall, and Rochester. Once again, at 3 a.m. Sioux City had a temperature of 57. The current time is 3:58 a.m. Central Daylight Time. Operating on a frequency of 162.475 MHz, this is NOAA Weather Radio Station WXL62, broadcasting from a transmitter near Lawton, Iowa. Our program originates from the National Weather Service in Sioux Falls and serves Sioux City and the surrounding Siouxland area. This hazardous weather outlook is for northwest Iowa, west central Iowa, southwest Minnesota, northeast Nebraska, central South Dakota, east central South Dakota, south central South Dakota, and southeast South Dakota. For today and tonight, no hazardous weather is expected at this time. For Wednesday through Monday, periodic showers and thunderstorms will return to the region from Wednesday night into the upcoming weekend. Severe weather risks are low, but pockets of rainfall exceeding an inch will be possible. Spotter activation is not expected at this time.
National Weather Service forecast for Siouxland. Today, mostly cloudy. Highs around 60. East winds 5 to 10 miles an hour. Tonight, mostly cloudy. Lows in the lower 50s. East winds 5 to 10 miles an hour. Wednesday, partly sunny. Highs in the mid-60s. Southeast winds 5 to 10 miles an hour. Wednesday night, mostly cloudy. Showers likely with a slight chance of thunderstorms after midnight. Lows in the lower 50s. Southeast winds 5 to 10 miles an hour. Chance of rain 60%. Thursday, showers, mainly in the morning. Highs in the mid-60s. South winds 5 to 10 miles an hour with gusts up to 20 miles an hour. Chance of rain 80%. Thursday night, mostly cloudy. A slight chance of showers in the evening, then a chance of showers with a slight chance of thunderstorms after midnight. Lows in the mid-50s. Chance of rain 50%. Friday, showers likely, mainly in the morning. Highs in the mid-60s. Chance of rain 70%. Friday night, mostly cloudy with a chance of thunderstorms. A chance of showers in the evening, then showers likely after midnight. Lows in the upper 50s. Chance of rain 70%. Saturday, a chance of showers in the morning. Mostly cloudy. Highs in the lower 70s. Chance of rain 50%. Saturday night, mostly cloudy. Lows in the upper 50s. Sunday, mostly sunny. Highs in the mid-70s. Sunday night, partly cloudy in the evening, then becoming mostly cloudy. Lows around 60. Monday, mostly cloudy in the morning, then mostly sunny with a chance of showers in the afternoon. Highs in the mid-70s. Chance of rain 30%. At 4 a.m., in Sioux City, the temperature was 57, and the dew point 55. The relative humidity was 93%. Wind was east at 5 miles an hour. The pressure was 30.22 inches and rising. Elsewhere in northwest Iowa, Morris was cloudy and 55. Sheldon was cloudy and 54. Cherokee was cloudy and 55. Spencer was cloudy and 54. Storm Lake was cloudy and 54. Other conditions across the northern plains, farther east in Iowa, it was cloudy, and temperatures were between 53 and 55 degrees. In eastern Nebraska it was cloudy, and temperatures were between 56 and 59 degrees. In eastern South Dakota, temperatures were between 54 and 55 degrees. At Yankton, rain was falling. At Mitchell, fog was reported. At Sioux Falls, it was cloudy. And in southern Minnesota, temperatures were between 50 and 53 degrees. At Worthington, rain was falling. At Minneapolis, it was partly cloudy. It was cloudy at Marshall, Mankato, and Rochester. Once again, at 4 a.m. Sioux City had a temperature of 57. The current time is 4:03 a.m. Central Daylight Time. Operating on a frequency of 162.475 MHz, this is NOAA Weather Radio Station WXL62, broadcasting from a transmitter near Lawton, Iowa. Our program originates from the National Weather Service in Sioux Falls and serves Sioux City and the surrounding Siouxland area. This hazardous weather outlook is for northwest Iowa, west-central Iowa, southwest Minnesota, northeast Nebraska, central South Dakota, east-central South Dakota, south-central South Dakota, and southeast South Dakota. For today and tonight, no hazardous weather is expected at this time. For Wednesday through Monday, periodic showers and thunderstorms will return to the region from Wednesday night into the upcoming weekend. Severe weather risks are low, but pockets of rainfall exceeding an inch will be possible. Spotter activation is not expected at this time. Your National Weather Service forecast for Siouxland. Today, mostly cloudy. Highs around 60. East winds 5 to 10 miles an hour. Tonight, mostly cloudy. Lows in the lower 50s. East winds 5 to 10 miles an hour. Wednesday, partly sunny. Highs in the mid-60s.

southeast winds 5 to 10 miles an hour. Wednesday night, mostly cloudy. Showers likely with a slight chance of thunderstorms after midnight. Lows in the lower 50s. Southeast winds 5 to 10 miles an hour. Chance of rain 60%. Thursday, showers, mainly in the morning. Highs in the mid-60s. South winds 5 to 10 miles an hour with gusts up to 20 miles an hour. Chance of rain 80%. Thursday night, mostly cloudy. A slight chance of showers in the evening, then a chance of showers with a slight chance of thunderstorms after midnight. Lows in the mid-50s. Chance of rain 50%. Friday, showers likely, mainly in the morning. Highs in the mid-60s. Chance of rain 70%. Friday night, mostly cloudy with a chance of thunderstorms. A chance of showers in the evening, then showers likely after midnight. Lows in the upper 50s. Chance of rain 70%. Saturday, a chance of showers in the morning. Mostly cloudy. Highs in the lower 70s. Chance of rain 50%. Saturday night, mostly cloudy. Lows in the upper 50s. Sunday, mostly sunny. Highs in the mid-70s. Sunday night, partly cloudy in the evening, then becoming mostly cloudy. Lows around 60. Monday, mostly cloudy in the morning, then mostly sunny with a chance of showers in the afternoon. Highs in the mid-70s. Chance of rain 30%. At 4 a.m., in Sioux City, the temperature was 57, and the dew point 55. The relative humidity was 93%. Wind was east at 5 miles an hour. The pressure was 30.22 inches and rising. Elsewhere in northwest Iowa, Morris was cloudy and 55. Sheldon was cloudy and 54. Cherokee was cloudy and 55. Spencer was cloudy and 54. Storm Lake was cloudy and 54. Other conditions across the northern plains, farther east in Iowa, it was cloudy, and temperatures were between 53 and 55 degrees. In eastern Nebraska it was cloudy, and temperatures were between 56 and 59 degrees. In eastern South Dakota, temperatures were between 54 and 55 degrees. At Yankton, rain was falling. At Mitchell, fog was reported. At Sioux Falls, it was cloudy. And in southern Minnesota, temperatures were between 50 and 53 degrees. At Worthington, rain was falling. At Minneapolis, it was partly cloudy. It was cloudy at Marshall, Mankato, and Rochester. Once again, at 4 a.m. Sioux City had a temperature of 57. The current time is 4:07 a.m. Central Daylight Time. Operating on a frequency of 162.475 MHz, this is NOAA Weather Radio Station WXL62, broadcasting from a transmitter near Lawton, Iowa. Our program originates from the National Weather Service in Sioux Falls and serves Sioux City and the surrounding Siouxland area. This hazardous weather outlook is for northwest Iowa, west central Iowa, southwest Minnesota, northeast Nebraska, central South Dakota, east central South Dakota, south central South Dakota, and southeast South Dakota. For today and tonight, no hazardous weather is expected at this time. For Wednesday through Monday, periodic showers and thunderstorms will return to the region from Wednesday night into the upcoming weekend. Severe weather risks are low, but pockets of rainfall exceeding an inch will be possible. Spotter activation is not expected at this time. Your National Weather Service forecast for Siouxland. Today, mostly cloudy. Highs around 60. East winds 5 to 10 miles an hour. Tonight, mostly cloudy. Lows in the lower 50s. East winds 5 to 10 miles an hour. Wednesday, partly sunny. Highs in the mid-60s. Southeast winds 5 to 10 miles an hour. Wednesday night, mostly cloudy. Showers likely with a slight chance of thunderstorms after midnight. Lows in the lower 50s. Southeast winds 5 to 10 miles an hour. Chance of rain 60%. Thursday, showers, mainly in the morning.

highs in the mid-60s. South winds 5 to 10 miles an hour with gusts up to 20 miles an hour. Chance of rain 80%. Thursday night, mostly cloudy. A slight chance of showers in the evening, then a chance of showers with a slight chance of thunderstorms after midnight. Lows in the mid-50s. Chance of rain 50%. Friday, showers likely, mainly in the morning. Highs in the mid-60s. Chance of rain 70%. Friday night, mostly cloudy with a chance of thunderstorms. A chance of showers in the evening, then showers likely after midnight. Lows in the upper 50s. Chance of rain 70%. Saturday, a chance of showers in the morning. Mostly cloudy. Highs in the lower 70s. Chance of rain 50%. Saturday night, mostly cloudy. Lows in the upper 50s. Sunday, mostly sunny. Highs in the mid-70s. Sunday night, partly cloudy in the evening, then becoming mostly cloudy. Lows around 60. Monday, mostly cloudy in the morning, then mostly sunny with a chance of showers in the afternoon. Highs in the mid-70s. Chance of rain 30%. At 4 a.m., in Sioux City, the temperature was 57, and the dew point 55. The relative humidity was 93%. Wind was east at 6 miles an hour. The pressure was 30.22 inches and rising. Elsewhere in northwest Iowa, Morris was cloudy and 55. Sheldon was cloudy and 54. Cherokee was cloudy and 55. Spencer was cloudy and 54. Storm Lake was cloudy and 54. Other conditions across the northern plains, farther east in Iowa, it was cloudy, and temperatures were between 53 and 55 degrees. In eastern Nebraska, it was cloudy, and temperatures were between 56 and 59 degrees. In eastern South Dakota, temperatures were between 54 and 55 degrees. At Yankton, rain was falling. At Mitchell, fog was reported. At Sioux Falls, it was cloudy. And in southern Minnesota, temperatures were between 50 and 53 degrees. At Worthington, rain was falling. At Minneapolis, it was partly cloudy. It was cloudy at Marshall, Mankato, and Rochester. Once again, at 4 a.m. Sioux City had a temperature of 57. The current time is 4:12 a.m. Central Daylight Time. Operating on a frequency of 162.475 MHz, this is NOAA Weather Radio Station WXL62, broadcasting from a transmitter near Lawton, Iowa. Our program originates from the National Weather Service in Sioux Falls and serves Sioux City and the surrounding Siouxland area. This hazardous weather outlook is for northwest Iowa, west central Iowa, southwest Minnesota, northeast Nebraska, central South Dakota, east central South Dakota, south central South Dakota, and southeast South Dakota. For today and tonight, no hazardous weather is expected at this time. For Wednesday through Monday, periodic showers and thunderstorms will return to the region from Wednesday night into the upcoming weekend. Severe weather risks are low, but pockets of rainfall exceeding an inch will be possible. Spotter activation is not expected at this time. Your National Weather Service forecast for Siouxland. Today, mostly cloudy. Highs around 60. East winds 5 to 10 miles an hour. Tonight, mostly cloudy. Lows in the lower 50s. East winds 5 to 10 miles an hour. Wednesday, partly sunny. Highs in the mid-60s. Southeast winds 5 to 10 miles an hour. Wednesday night, mostly cloudy. Showers likely with a slight chance of thunderstorms after midnight. Lows in the lower 50s. Southeast winds 5 to 10 miles an hour. Chance of rain 60%. Thursday, showers, mainly in the morning. Highs in the mid-60s. South winds 5 to 10 miles an hour with gusts up to 20 miles an hour. Chance of rain 80%. Thursday night, mostly cloudy. A slight chance of showers in the evening, then a chance of showers with a slight chance of thunderstorms after midnight. Lows in the mid-50s. Chance of rain.

50%. Friday, showers likely, mainly in the morning. Highs in the mid-60s. Chance of rain 70%. Friday night, mostly cloudy with a chance of thunderstorms. A chance of showers in the evening, then showers likely after midnight. Lows in the upper 50s. Chance of rain 70%. Saturday, a chance of showers in the morning. Mostly cloudy. Highs in the lower 70s. Chance of rain 50%. Saturday night, mostly cloudy. Lows in the upper 50s. Sunday, mostly sunny. Highs in the mid-70s. Sunday night, partly cloudy in the evening, then becoming mostly cloudy. Lows around 60. Monday, mostly cloudy in the morning, then mostly sunny with a chance of showers in the afternoon. Highs in the mid-70s. Chance of rain 30%. At 4 a.m., in Sioux City, the temperature was 57 and the dew point 55. The relative humidity was 93%. Wind was east at 6 miles an hour. The pressure was 30.22 inches and rising. Elsewhere in northwest Iowa, Morris was cloudy and 55. Sheldon was cloudy and 54. Cherokee was cloudy and 55. Spencer was cloudy and 54. Storm Lake was cloudy and 54. Other conditions across the northern plains, farther east in Iowa, it was cloudy, and temperatures were between 53 and 55 degrees. In eastern Nebraska, it was cloudy, and temperatures were between 56 and 59 degrees. In eastern South Dakota, temperatures were between 54 and 55 degrees. At Yankton, rain was falling. At Mitchell, fog was reported. At Sioux Falls, it was cloudy. And in southern Minnesota, temperatures were between 50 and 53 degrees. At Worthington, rain was falling. At Minneapolis, it was partly cloudy. It was cloudy at Marshall, Mankato, and Rochester. Once again, at 4 a.m. Sioux City had a temperature of 57. The current time is 4:16 a.m. Central Daylight Time. Operating on a frequency of 162.475 MHz, this is NOAA Weather Radio Station WXL62, broadcasting from a transmitter near Lawton, Iowa. Our program originates from the National Weather Service in Sioux Falls and serves Sioux City and the surrounding Siouxland area. This hazardous weather outlook is for northwest Iowa, west central Iowa, southwest Minnesota, northeast Nebraska, central South Dakota, east central South Dakota, south central South Dakota, and southeast South Dakota. For today and tonight, no hazardous weather is expected at this time. For Wednesday through Monday, periodic showers and thunderstorms will return to the region from Wednesday night into the upcoming weekend. Severe weather risks are low, but pockets of rainfall exceeding an inch will be possible. Spotter activation is not expected at this time. Your National Weather Service forecast for Siouxland. Today, mostly cloudy. Highs around 60. East winds 5 to 10 miles an hour. Tonight, mostly cloudy. Lows in the lower 50s. East winds 5 to 10 miles an hour. Wednesday, partly sunny. Highs in the mid-60s. Southeast winds 5 to 10 miles an hour. Wednesday night, mostly cloudy. Showers likely with a slight chance of thunderstorms after midnight. Lows in the lower 50s. Southeast winds 5 to 10 miles an hour. Chance of rain 60%. Thursday, showers, mainly in the morning. Highs in the mid-60s. South winds 5 to 10 miles an hour with gusts up to 20 miles an hour. Chance of rain 80%. Thursday night, mostly cloudy. A slight chance of showers in the evening, then a chance of showers with a slight chance of thunderstorms after midnight. Lows in the mid-50s. Chance of rain 50%. Friday, showers likely, mainly in the morning. Highs in the mid-60s. Chance of rain 70%. Friday night, mostly cloudy with a chance of thunderstorms. A chance of showers in the evening, then showers likely after midnight. Lows in the upper 50s. Chance of rain 70%.

humidity was 93%. Wind was east at 6 miles an hour. The pressure was 30.22 inches and rising. Elsewhere in northwest Iowa, Morris was cloudy and 55. Sheldon was cloudy and 54. Cherokee was cloudy and 55. Spencer was cloudy and 54. Storm Lake was cloudy and 54. Other conditions across the northern plains, farther east in Iowa, it was cloudy, and temperatures were between 53 and 55 degrees. In eastern Nebraska it was cloudy, and temperatures were between 56 and 59 degrees. In eastern South Dakota, temperatures were between 54 and 55 degrees. At Yankton, rain was falling. At Mitchell, fog was reported. At Sioux Falls, it was cloudy. And in southern Minnesota, temperatures were between 50 and 53 degrees. At Worthington, rain was falling. At Minneapolis, it was partly cloudy. It was cloudy at Marshall, Mankato, and Rochester. Once again, at 4 a.m. Sioux City had a temperature of 57. The current time is 4:30 a.m. Central Daylight Time. Operating on a frequency of 162.475 MHz, this is NOAA Weather Radio Station WXL62, broadcasting from a transmitter near Lawton, Iowa. Our program originates from the National Weather Service in Sioux Falls and serves Sioux City and the surrounding Siouxland area. This hazardous weather outlook is for northwest Iowa, west central Iowa, southwest Minnesota, northeast Nebraska, central South Dakota, east central South Dakota, south central South Dakota, and southeast South Dakota. For today and tonight, no hazardous weather is expected at this time. For Wednesday through Monday, periodic showers and thunderstorms will return to the region from Wednesday night into the upcoming weekend. Severe weather risks are low, but pockets of rainfall exceeding an inch will be possible. Spotter activation is not expected at this time. Your National Weather Service forecast for Siouxland. Today, mostly cloudy. Highs around 60. East winds 5 to 10 miles an hour. Tonight, mostly cloudy. Lows in the lower 50s. East winds 5 to 10 miles an hour. Wednesday, partly sunny. Highs in the mid-60s. Southeast winds 5 to 10 miles an hour. Wednesday night, mostly cloudy. Showers likely with a slight chance of thunderstorms after midnight. Lows in the lower 50s. Southeast winds 5 to 10 miles an hour. Chance of rain 60%. Thursday, showers, mainly in the morning. Highs in the mid-60s. South winds 5 to 10 miles an hour with gusts up to 20 miles an hour. Chance of rain 80%. Thursday night, mostly cloudy. A slight chance of showers in the evening, then a chance of showers with a slight chance of thunderstorms after midnight. Lows in the mid-50s. Chance of rain 50%. Friday, showers likely, mainly in the morning. Highs in the mid-60s. Chance of rain 70%. Friday night, mostly cloudy with a chance of thunderstorms. A chance of showers in the evening, only in the morning. Highs in the mid-60s. Chance of rain 70%. Friday night, mostly cloudy with a chance of thunderstorms. A chance of showers in the evening, then showers likely after midnight. Lows in the upper 50s. Chance of rain 70%. Saturday, a chance of showers in the morning. Mostly cloudy. Highs in the lower 70s. Chance of rain 50%. Saturday night, mostly cloudy. Lows in the upper 50s. Sunday, mostly sunny. Highs in the mid-70s. Sunday night, partly cloudy in the evening, then becoming mostly cloudy. Lows around 60. Monday, mostly cloudy in the morning, then mostly sunny with a chance of showers in the afternoon. Highs in the mid-70s. Chance of rain 30%. At 4 a.m., in Sioux City, the temperature was 57, and the dew point 55. The relative humidity was 93%. Wind was east at 6 miles an hour. The pressure was 30.22 inches and rising. Elsewhere in northwest Iowa,

Morris was cloudy and 55. Sheldon was cloudy and 54. Cherokee was cloudy and 55. Spencer was cloudy and 54. Storm Lake was cloudy and 54. Other conditions across the northern plains, farther east in Iowa, it was cloudy, and temperatures were between 53 and 55 degrees. In eastern Nebraska it was cloudy, and temperatures were between 56 and 59 degrees. In eastern South Dakota, temperatures were between 54 and 55 degrees. At Yankton, rain was falling. At Mitchell, fog was reported. At Sioux Falls, it was cloudy. And in southern Minnesota, temperatures were between 50 and 53 degrees. At Worthington, rain was falling. At Minneapolis, it was partly cloudy. It was cloudy at Marshall, Mankato, and Rochester. Once again, at 4 a.m. Sioux City had a temperature of 57. The current time is 4:35 a.m. Central Daylight Time. Operating on a frequency of 162.475 MHz, this is NOAA Weather Radio Station WXL62, broadcasting from a transmitter near Lawton, Iowa. Our program originates from the National Weather Service in Sioux Falls and serves Sioux City and the surrounding Siouxland area. This hazardous weather outlook is for northwest Iowa, west central Iowa, southwest Minnesota, northeast Nebraska, central South Dakota, east central South Dakota, south central South Dakota, and southeast South Dakota. For today and tonight, no hazardous weather is expected at this time. For Wednesday through Monday, periodic showers and thunderstorms will return to the region from Wednesday night into the upcoming weekend. Severe weather risks are low, but pockets of rainfall exceeding an inch will be possible. Spotter activation is not expected at this time. Your National Weather Service forecast for Siouxland. Today, mostly cloudy. Highs around 60. East winds 5 to 10 miles an hour. Tonight, mostly cloudy. Lows in the lower 50s. East winds 5 to 10 miles an hour. Wednesday, partly sunny. Highs in the mid-60s. Southeast winds 5 to 10 miles an hour. Wednesday night, mostly cloudy. Showers likely with a slight chance of thunderstorms after midnight. Lows in the lower 50s. Southeast winds 5 to 10 miles an hour. Chance of rain 60%. Thursday, showers, mainly in the morning. Highs in the mid-60s. South winds 5 to 10 miles an hour with gusts up to 20 miles an hour. Chance of rain 80%. Thursday night, mostly cloudy. A slight chance of showers in the evening, then a chance of showers with a slight chance of thunderstorms after midnight. Lows in the mid-50s. Chance of rain 50%. Friday, showers likely, mainly in the morning. Highs in the mid-60s. Chance of rain 70%. Friday night, mostly cloudy with a chance of thunderstorms. A chance of showers in the evening, then showers likely after midnight. Lows in the upper 50s. Chance of rain 70%. Saturday, a chance of showers in the morning. Mostly cloudy. Highs in the lower 70s. Chance of rain 50%. Saturday night, mostly cloudy. Lows in the upper 50s. Sunday, mostly sunny. Highs in the mid-70s. Sunday night, partly cloudy in the evening, then becoming mostly cloudy. Lows around 60. Monday, mostly cloudy in the morning, then mostly sunny with a chance of showers in the afternoon. Highs in the mid-70s. Chance of rain 30%. At 4 a.m., in Sioux City, the temperature was 57, and the dew point 55. The relative humidity was 93%. Wind was east at 6 miles an hour. The pressure was 30.22 inches and rising. Elsewhere in northwest Iowa, Morris was cloudy and 55. Sheldon was cloudy and 54. Cherokee was cloudy and 55. Spencer was cloudy and 54. Storm Lake was cloudy and 54. Other conditions across the northern plains, farther east in Iowa, it was cloudy, and temperatures were between 53 and 55 degrees.
In eastern Nebraska, it was cloudy, and temperatures were between 56 and 59 degrees. In eastern South Dakota, temperatures were between 54 and 55 degrees. At Yankton, rain was falling. At Mitchell, fog was reported. At Sioux Falls, it was cloudy. And in southern Minnesota, temperatures were between 50 and 53 degrees. At Worthington, rain was falling. At Minneapolis, it was partly cloudy. It was cloudy at Marshall, Mankato, and Rochester. Once again, at 4 a.m. Sioux City had a temperature of 57. The current time is 4:40 a.m. Central Daylight Time. Operating on a frequency of 162.475 MHz, this is NOAA Weather Radio Station WXL62, broadcasting from a transmitter near Lawton, Iowa. Our program originates from the National Weather Service in Sioux Falls and serves Sioux City and the surrounding Siouxland area. This hazardous weather outlook is for northwest Iowa, west central Iowa, southwest Minnesota, northeast Nebraska, central South Dakota, east central South Dakota, south central South Dakota, and southeast South Dakota. For today and tonight, no hazardous weather is expected at this time. For Wednesday through Monday, periodic showers and thunderstorms will return to the region from Wednesday night into the upcoming weekend. Severe weather risks are low, but pockets of rainfall exceeding an inch will be possible. Spotter activation is not expected at this time. Your National Weather Service forecast for Siouxland. Today, mostly cloudy. Highs around 60. East winds 5 to 10 miles an hour. Tonight, mostly cloudy. Lows in the lower 50s. East winds 5 to 10 miles an hour. Wednesday, partly sunny. Highs in the mid-60s. Southeast winds 5 to 10 miles an hour. Wednesday night, mostly cloudy. Showers likely with a slight chance of thunderstorms after midnight. Lows in the lower 50s. Southeast winds 5 to 10 miles an hour. Chance of rain 60%. Thursday, showers, mainly in the morning. Highs in the mid-60s. South winds 5 to 10 miles an hour with gusts up to 20 miles an hour. Chance of rain 80%. Thursday night, mostly cloudy. A slight chance of showers in the evening, then a chance of showers with a slight chance of thunderstorms after midnight. Lows in the mid-50s. Chance of rain 50%. Friday, showers likely, mainly in the morning. Highs in the mid-60s. Chance of rain 70%. Friday night, mostly cloudy with a chance of thunderstorms. A chance of showers in the evening, then showers likely after midnight. Lows in the upper 50s. Chance of rain 70%. Saturday, a chance of showers in the morning. Mostly cloudy. Highs in the lower 70s. Chance of rain 50%. Saturday night, mostly cloudy. Lows in the upper 50s. Sunday, mostly sunny. Highs in the mid-70s. Sunday night, partly cloudy in the evening, then becoming mostly cloudy. Lows around 60. Monday, mostly cloudy in the morning, then mostly sunny with a chance of showers in the afternoon. Highs in the mid-70s. Chance of rain 30%. At 4 a.m., in Sioux City, the temperature was 57, and the dew point 55. The relative humidity was 93%. Wind was east at 6 miles an hour. The pressure was 30.22 inches and rising. Elsewhere in northwest Iowa, Morris was cloudy and 55. Sheldon was cloudy and 54. Cherokee was cloudy and 55. Spencer was cloudy and 54. Storm Lake was cloudy and 54. Other conditions across the northern plains, farther east in Iowa, it was cloudy, and temperatures were between 53 and 55 degrees. In eastern Nebraska, it was cloudy, and temperatures were between 56 and 59 degrees. In eastern South Dakota, temperatures were between 54 and 55 degrees. At Yankton, rain was falling. At Mitchell, fog was reported. At Sioux Falls, it was cloudy. And in southern Minnesota,

temperatures were between 50 and 53 degrees. At Worthington, rain was falling. At Minneapolis, it was partly cloudy. It was cloudy at Marshall, Mankato, and Rochester. Once again, at 4 a.m. Sioux City had a temperature of 57. The current time is 4:44 a.m. Central Daylight Time. Operating on a frequency of 162.475 MHz, this is NOAA Weather Radio Station WXL62, broadcasting from a transmitter near Lawton, Iowa. Our program originates from the National Weather Service in Sioux Falls and serves Sioux City and the surrounding Siouxland area. This hazardous weather outlook is for northwest Iowa, west central Iowa, southwest Minnesota, northeast Nebraska, central South Dakota, east central South Dakota, south central South Dakota, and southeast South Dakota. For today and tonight, no hazardous weather is expected at this time. For Wednesday through Monday, periodic showers and thunderstorms will return to the region from Wednesday night into the upcoming weekend. Severe weather risks are low, but pockets of rainfall exceeding an inch will be possible. Spotter activation is not expected at this time. Your National Weather Service forecast for Siouxland. Today, mostly cloudy. Highs around 60. East winds 5 to 10 miles an hour. Tonight, mostly cloudy. Lows in the lower 50s. East winds 5 to 10 miles an hour. Wednesday, partly sunny. Highs in the mid-60s. Southeast winds 5 to 10 miles an hour. Wednesday night, mostly cloudy. Showers likely with a slight chance of thunderstorms after midnight. Lows in the lower 50s. Southeast winds 5 to 10 miles an hour. Chance of rain 60%. Thursday, showers, mainly in the morning. Highs in the mid-60s. South winds 5 to 10 miles an hour with gusts up to 20 miles an hour. Chance of rain 80%. Thursday night, mostly cloudy. A slight chance of showers in the evening, then a chance of showers with a slight chance of thunderstorms after midnight. Lows in the mid-50s. Chance of rain 50%. Friday, showers likely, mainly in the morning. Highs in the mid-60s. Chance of rain 70%. Friday night, mostly cloudy with a chance of thunderstorms. A chance of showers in the evening, then showers likely after midnight. Lows in the upper 50s. Chance of rain 70%. Saturday, a chance of showers in the morning. Mostly cloudy. Highs in the lower 70s. Chance of rain 50%. Saturday night, mostly cloudy. Lows in the upper 50s. Sunday, mostly sunny. Highs in the mid-70s. Sunday night, partly cloudy in the evening, then becoming mostly cloudy. Lows around 60. Monday, mostly cloudy in the morning, then mostly sunny with a chance of showers in the afternoon. Highs in the mid-70s. Chance of rain 30%. At 4 a.m., in Sioux City, the temperature was 57, and the dew point 55. The relative humidity was 93%. Wind was east at 6 miles an hour. The pressure was 30.22 inches and rising. Elsewhere in northwest Iowa, Morris was cloudy and 55. Sheldon was cloudy and 54. Cherokee was cloudy and 55. Spencer was cloudy and 54. Storm Lake was cloudy and 54. Other conditions across the northern plains, farther east in Iowa, it was cloudy, and temperatures were between 53 and 55 degrees. In eastern Nebraska, it was cloudy, and temperatures were between 56 and 59 degrees. In eastern South Dakota, temperatures were between 54 and 55 degrees. At Yankton, rain was falling. At Mitchell, fog was reported. At Sioux Falls, it was cloudy. And in southern Minnesota, temperatures were between 50 and 53 degrees. At Worthington, rain was falling. At Minneapolis, it was partly cloudy. It was cloudy at Marshall, Mankato, and Rochester. Once again, at 4 a.m. Sioux City had a temperature of 57. The current time is 4:49 a.m. Central Daylight.

possible. Spotter activation is not expected at this time. Your National Weather Service forecast for Siouxland. Today, mostly cloudy. Highs around 60. East winds 5 to 10 miles an hour. Tonight, mostly cloudy. Lows in the lower 50s. East winds 5 to 10 miles an hour. Wednesday, partly sunny. Highs in the mid 60s. Southeast winds 5 to 10 miles an hour. Wednesday night, mostly cloudy. Showers likely with a slight chance of thunderstorms after midnight. Lows in the lower 50s. Southeast winds 5 to 10 miles an hour. Chance of rain 60%. Thursday, showers, mainly in the morning. Highs in the mid-60s. South winds 5 to 10 miles an hour with gusts up to 20 miles an hour. Chance of rain 80%. Thursday night, mostly cloudy. A slight chance of showers in the evening, then a chance of showers with a slight chance of thunderstorms after midnight. Lows in the mid-50s. Chance of rain 50%. Friday, showers likely, mainly in the morning. Highs in the mid-60s. Chance of rain 70%. Friday night, mostly cloudy with a chance of thunderstorms. A chance of showers in the evening, then showers likely after midnight. Lows in the upper 50s. Chance of rain 70%. Saturday, a chance of showers in the morning. Mostly cloudy. Highs in the lower 70s. Chance of rain 50%. Saturday night, mostly cloudy. Lows in the upper 50s. Sunday, mostly sunny. Highs in the mid-70s. Sunday night, partly cloudy in the evening, then becoming mostly cloudy. Lows around 60. Monday, mostly cloudy in the morning, then mostly sunny with a chance of showers in the afternoon. Highs in the mid-70s. Chance of rain 30%. At 4 a.m., in Sioux City, the temperature was 57, and the dew point 55. The relative humidity was 93%. Wind was east at 6 miles an hour. The pressure was 30.22 inches and rising. Elsewhere in northwest Iowa, Morris was cloudy and 55. Sheldon was cloudy and 54. Cherokee was cloudy and 55. Spencer was cloudy and 54. Storm Lake was cloudy and 54. Other conditions across the northern plains, farther east in Iowa, it was cloudy, and temperatures were between 53 and 55 degrees. In eastern Nebraska it was cloudy, and temperatures were between 56 and 59 degrees. In eastern South Dakota, temperatures were between 54 and 55 degrees. At Yankton, rain was falling. At Mitchell, fog was reported. At Sioux Falls, it was cloudy. And in southern Minnesota, temperatures were between 50 and 53 degrees. At Worthington, rain was falling. At Minneapolis, it was partly cloudy. It was cloudy at Marshall, Mankato, and Rochester. Once again, at 4 a.m. Sioux City had a temperature of 57. The current time is 4:53 a.m. Central Daylight Time. Operating on a frequency of 162.475 MHz, this is NOAA Weather Radio Station WXL62, broadcasting from a transmitter near Lawton, Iowa. Our program originates from the National Weather Service in Sioux Falls and serves Sioux City and the surrounding Siouxland area. This hazardous weather outlook is for northwest Iowa, west central Iowa, southwest Minnesota, northeast Nebraska, central South Dakota, east central South Dakota, south central South Dakota, and southeast South Dakota. For today and tonight, no hazardous weather is expected at this time. For Wednesday through Monday, periodic showers and thunderstorms will return to the region from Wednesday night into the upcoming weekend. Severe weather risks are low, but pockets of rainfall exceeding an inch will be possible. Spotter activation is not expected at this time. Your National Weather Service forecast for Siouxland. Today, mostly cloudy. Highs around 60. East winds 5 to 10 miles an hour. Tonight, mostly cloudy. Lows in the lower 50s.

winds 5 to 10 miles an hour. Wednesday, partly sunny. Highs in the mid-60s. Southeast winds 5 to 10 miles an hour. Wednesday night, mostly cloudy. Showers likely with a slight chance of thunderstorms after midnight. Lows in the lower 50s. Southeast winds 5 to 10 miles an hour. Chance of rain 60%. Thursday, showers, mainly in the morning. Highs in the mid-60s. South winds 5 to 10 miles an hour with gusts up to 20 miles an hour. Chance of rain 80%. Thursday night, mostly cloudy. A slight chance of showers in the evening, then a chance of showers with a slight chance of thunderstorms after midnight. Lows in the mid-50s. Chance of rain 50%. Friday, showers likely, mainly in the morning. Highs in the mid-60s. Chance of rain 70%. Friday night, mostly cloudy with a chance of thunderstorms. A chance of showers in the evening, then showers likely after midnight. Lows in the upper 50s. Chance of rain 70%. Saturday, a chance of showers in the morning. Mostly cloudy. Highs in the lower 70s. Chance of rain 50%. Saturday night, mostly cloudy. Lows in the upper 50s. Sunday, mostly sunny. Highs in the mid-70s. Sunday night, partly cloudy in the evening, then becoming mostly cloudy. Lows around 60. Monday, mostly cloudy in the morning, then mostly sunny with a chance of showers in the afternoon. Highs in the mid-70s. Chance of rain 30%. At 4 a.m., in Sioux City, the temperature was 57, and the dew point 55. The relative humidity was 93%. Wind was east at 6 miles an hour. The pressure was 30.22 inches and rising. Elsewhere in northwest Iowa, Morris was cloudy and 55. Sheldon was cloudy and 54. Cherokee was cloudy and 55. Spencer was cloudy and 54. Storm Lake was cloudy and 54. Other conditions across the northern plains, farther east in Iowa, it was cloudy, and temperatures were between 53 and 55 degrees. In eastern Nebraska it was cloudy, and temperatures were between 56 and 59 degrees. In eastern South Dakota, temperatures were between 54 and 55 degrees. At Yankton, rain was falling. At Mitchell, fog was reported. At Sioux Falls, it was cloudy. And in southern Minnesota, temperatures were between 50 and 53 degrees. At Worthington, rain was falling. At Minneapolis, it was partly cloudy. It was cloudy at Marshall, Mankato, and Rochester. Once again, at 4 a.m. Sioux City had a temperature of 57. The current time is 4:58 a.m. Central Daylight Time. Operating on a frequency of 162.475 MHz, this is NOAA Weather Radio Station WXL62, broadcasting from a transmitter near Lawton, Iowa. Our program originates from the National Weather Service in Sioux Falls and serves Sioux City and the surrounding Siouxland area. This hazardous weather outlook is for northwest Iowa, west central Iowa, southwest Minnesota, northeast Nebraska, central South Dakota, east central South Dakota, south central South Dakota, and southeast South Dakota. For today and tonight, no hazardous weather is expected at this time. For Wednesday through Monday, periodic showers and thunderstorms will return to the region from Wednesday night into the upcoming weekend. Severe weather risks are low, but pockets of rainfall exceeding an inch will be possible. Spotter activation is not expected at this time. Your National Weather Service forecast for Siouxland. Today, mostly cloudy. Highs around 60. East winds 5 to 10 miles an hour. Tonight, mostly cloudy. Lows in the lower 50s. East winds 5 to 10 miles an hour. Wednesday, partly sunny. Highs in the mid-60s. Southeast winds 5 to 10 miles an hour. Wednesday night, mostly cloudy. Showers likely with a slight chance of thunderstorms after midnight. Lows in the lower 50s.
southeast winds 5 to 10 miles an hour. Chance of rain 60%. Thursday, showers, mainly in the morning. Highs in the mid-60s. South winds 5 to 10 miles an hour with gusts up to 20 miles an hour. Chance of rain 80%. Thursday night, mostly cloudy. A slight chance of showers in the evening, then a chance of showers with a slight chance of thunderstorms after midnight. Lows in the mid-50s. Chance of rain 50%. Friday, showers likely, mainly in the morning. Highs in the mid-60s. Chance of rain 70%. Friday night, mostly cloudy with a chance of thunderstorms. A chance of showers in the evening, then showers likely after midnight. Lows in the upper 50s. Chance of rain 70%. Saturday, a chance of showers in the morning. Mostly cloudy. Highs in the lower 70s. Chance of rain 50%. Saturday night, mostly cloudy. Lows in the upper 50s. Sunday, mostly sunny. Highs in the mid-70s. Sunday night, partly cloudy in the evening, then becoming mostly cloudy. Lows around 60. Monday, mostly cloudy in the morning, then mostly sunny with a chance of showers in the afternoon. Highs in the mid-70s. Chance of rain 30%. At 5 a.m., in Sioux City, the temperature was 57, and the dew point 55. The relative humidity was 93%. Wind was east at 5 miles an hour. The pressure was 30.22 inches and steady. Elsewhere in northwest Iowa, Morris was cloudy and 55. Sheldon was cloudy and 54. Spencer was cloudy and 54. Storm Lake was cloudy and 54. Other conditions across the northern plains, farther east in Iowa, temperatures were between 52 and 55 degrees. At Des Moines, drizzle was falling. It was cloudy at Cedar Rapids and Waterloo. In eastern Nebraska, temperatures were between 56 and 58 degrees. At Omaha, drizzle was falling. It was cloudy at Lincoln and Norfolk. In eastern South Dakota, temperatures were between 54 and 55 degrees. At Sioux Falls, drizzle was falling. It was cloudy at Mitchell and Yankton. And in southern Minnesota, at Worthington, rain was falling, with a temperature of 53. At Mankato, it was clear, with a temperature of 51. At Rochester, it was partly cloudy, with a temperature of 47. At Minneapolis, it was mostly cloudy, with a temperature of 52. At Marshall, it was cloudy, with a temperature of 52. Once again, at 5 a.m. Sioux City had a temperature of 57. The Sioux City, Iowa climate summary for yesterday, September 21, 2026. Yesterday's high temperature was 62 degrees. The normal high is 75. Yesterday's low temperature was 57 degrees. The normal low is 49. 0.08 inches of precipitation fell yesterday, which brings the monthly total to 2.02 inches. This is 0.01 inches below the normal amount of 2.03 inches for September. The total precipitation for the year now stands at 18.97 inches, which is 5.03 inches below normal. There were 5 heating degree days yesterday, which is normal. The yearly total since July 1st is 19, which is 58 below normal. There were no cooling degree days yesterday, which is 2 below normal. The yearly total since January 1st is 1,138, which is 296 above normal. The normal high temperature for today is 75 degrees, and the normal low is 49. The record high for today is 95, which occurred in 1936, and the record low is 25, which occurred in 1995. Sunrise today is at 7:13 a.m. and sunset is at 7:23 p.m. The current time is 5:04 a.m. Central Daylight Time. Operating on a frequency of 162.475 MHz, this is NOAA Weather Radio Station WXL62, broadcasting from a transmitter near Lawton, Iowa. 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
This hazardous weather outlook is for Northwest Iowa.

central Iowa, southwest Minnesota, northeast Nebraska, central South Dakota, east central South Dakota, south central South Dakota, and southeast South Dakota. For today and tonight, no hazardous weather is expected at this time. For Wednesday through Monday, periodic showers and thunderstorms will return to the region from Wednesday night into the upcoming weekend. Severe weather risks are low, but pockets of rainfall exceeding an inch will be possible. Spotter activation is not expected at this time. Your National Weather Service forecast for Siouxland. Today, mostly cloudy. Highs around 60. East winds 5 to 10 miles an hour. Tonight, mostly cloudy. Lows in the lower 50s. East winds 5 to 10 miles an hour. Wednesday, partly sunny. Highs in the mid-60s. Southeast winds 5 to 10 miles an hour. Wednesday night, mostly cloudy. Showers likely with a slight chance of thunderstorms after midnight. Lows in the lower 50s. Southeast winds 5 to 10 miles an hour. Chance of rain 60%. Thursday, showers, mainly in the morning. Highs in the mid-60s. South winds 5 to 10 miles an hour with gusts up to 20 miles an hour. Chance of rain 80%. Thursday night, mostly cloudy. A slight chance of showers in the evening, then a chance of showers with a slight chance of thunderstorms after midnight. Lows in the mid-50s. Chance of rain 50%. Friday, showers likely, mainly in the morning. Highs in the mid-60s. Chance of rain 70%. Friday night, mostly cloudy with a chance of thunderstorms. A chance of showers in the evening, then showers likely after midnight. Lows in the upper 50s. Chance of rain 70%. Saturday, a chance of showers in the morning. Mostly cloudy. Highs in the lower 70s. Chance of rain 50%. Saturday night, mostly cloudy. Lows in the upper 50s. Sunday, mostly sunny. Highs in the mid-70s. Sunday night, partly cloudy in the evening, then becoming mostly cloudy. Lows around 60. Monday, mostly cloudy in the morning, then mostly sunny with a chance of showers in the afternoon. Highs in the mid-70s. Chance of rain 30%. At 5 a.m., in Sioux City, the temperature was 57, and the dew point 55. The relative humidity was 93%. Wind was east at 5 miles an hour. The pressure was 30.22 inches and steady. Elsewhere in northwest Iowa, Morris was cloudy and 55. Sheldon was cloudy and 54. Spencer was cloudy and 54. Storm Lake was cloudy and 54. Other conditions across the northern plains, farther east in Iowa, temperatures were between 52 and 55 degrees. At Des Moines, drizzle was falling. It was cloudy at Cedar Rapids and Waterloo. In eastern Nebraska, temperatures were between 56 and 58 degrees. At Omaha, drizzle was falling. It was cloudy at Lincoln and Norfolk. In eastern South Dakota, temperatures were between 54 and 55 degrees. At Sioux Falls, drizzle was falling. It was cloudy at Mitchell and Yankton. And in southern Minnesota, at Worthington, rain was falling with a temperature of 53. At Mankato, it was clear with a temperature of 51. At Rochester, it was partly cloudy with a temperature of 47. At Minneapolis, it was mostly cloudy with a temperature of 52. At Marshall, it was cloudy with a temperature of 52. Once again, at 5 a.m. Sioux City had a temperature of 57. The Sioux City, Iowa climate summary for yesterday, September 21, 2026. Yesterday's high temperature was 62 degrees. The normal high is 75. Yesterday's low temperature was 57 degrees. The normal low is 49. 0.08 inches of precipitation fell yesterday, which brings the monthly total to 2.02 inches. This is 0.01 inches below the normal amount of 2.03 inches for September. The total precipitation for the year now stands at 18.97 inches, which is 5.0.

3 inches below normal. There were 5 heating degree days yesterday, which is normal. The yearly total since July 1st is 19, which is 58 below normal. There were no cooling degree days yesterday, which is 2 below normal. The yearly total since January 1st is 1,138, which is 296 above normal. The normal high temperature for today is 75 degrees, and the normal low is 49. The record high for today is 95, which occurred in 1936, and the record low is 25, which occurred in 1995. Sunrise today is at 7:13 a.m. and sunset is at 7:23 p.m. The current time is 5:10 a.m. Central Daylight Time. Operating on a frequency of 162.475 MHz, this is NOAA Weather Radio Station WXL62, broadcasting from a transmitter near Lawton, Iowa. Our program originates from the National Weather Service in Sioux Falls and serves Sioux City and the surrounding Siouxland area. This hazardous weather outlook is for northwest Iowa, west central Iowa, southwest Minnesota, northeast Nebraska, central South Dakota, east central South Dakota, south central South Dakota, and southeast South Dakota. For today and tonight, no hazardous weather is expected at this time. For Wednesday through Monday, periodic showers and thunderstorms will return to the region from Wednesday night into the upcoming weekend. Severe weather risks are low, but pockets of rainfall exceeding an inch will be possible. Spotter activation is not expected at this time. Your National Weather Service forecast for Siouxland. Today, mostly cloudy. Highs around 60. East winds 5 to 10 miles an hour. Tonight, mostly cloudy. Lows in the lower 50s. East winds 5 to 10 miles an hour. Wednesday, partly sunny. Highs in the mid-60s. Southeast winds 5 to 10 miles an hour. Wednesday night, mostly cloudy. Showers likely with a slight chance of thunderstorms after midnight. Lows in the lower 50s. Southeast winds 5 to 10 miles an hour. Chance of rain 60%. Thursday, showers, mainly in the morning. Highs in the mid-60s. South winds 5 to 10 miles an hour with gusts up to 20 miles an hour. Chance of rain 80%. Thursday night, mostly cloudy. A slight chance of showers in the evening, then a chance of showers with a slight chance of thunderstorms after midnight. Lows in the mid-50s. Chance of rain 50%. Friday, showers likely, mainly in the morning. Highs in the mid-60s. Chance of rain 70%. Friday night, mostly cloudy with a chance of thunderstorms. A chance of showers in the evening, then showers likely after midnight. Lows in the upper 50s. Chance of rain 70%. Saturday, a chance of showers in the morning. Mostly cloudy. Highs in the lower 70s. Chance of rain 50%. Saturday night, mostly cloudy. Lows in the upper 50s. Sunday, mostly sunny. Highs in the mid-70s. Sunday night, partly cloudy in the evening, then becoming mostly cloudy. Lows around 60. Monday, mostly cloudy in the morning, then mostly sunny with a chance of showers in the afternoon. Highs in the mid-70s. Chance of rain 30%. At 5 a.m., in Sioux City, the temperature was 57 and the dew point 55. The relative humidity was 93%. Wind was east at 5 miles an hour. The pressure was 30.22 inches and steady. Elsewhere in northwest Iowa, Morris was cloudy and 55. Sheldon was cloudy and 54. Cherokee was cloudy and 55. Spencer was cloudy and 54. Storm Lake was cloudy and 54. Other conditions across the northern plains, farther east in Iowa, temperatures were between 52 and 55 degrees. At Des Moines, drizzle was falling. It was cloudy at Cedar Rapids and Waterloo. In eastern Nebraska, temperatures were between 56 and 58 degrees. At Omaha, drizzle was falling. It was cloudy at Lincoln and Norfolk. In eastern South Dakota, temperatures were between 54

65 degrees. At Sioux Falls, drizzle was falling. It was cloudy at Mitchell and Yankton. And in southern Minnesota, at Worthington, rain was falling with a temperature of 53. At Mankato, it was clear with a temperature of 51. At Rochester, it was partly cloudy with a temperature of 47. At Minneapolis, it was mostly cloudy with a temperature of 52. At Marshall, it was cloudy with a temperature of 52. Once again, at 5 a.m. Sioux City had a temperature of 57. The Sioux City, Iowa climate summary for yesterday, September 21, 2026. Yesterday's high temperature was 62 degrees. The normal high is 75. Yesterday's low temperature was 57 degrees. The normal low is 49. 0.08 inches of precipitation fell yesterday, which brings the monthly total to 2.02 inches. This is 0.01 inches below the normal amount of 2.03 inches for September. The total precipitation for the year now stands at 18.97 inches, which is 5.03 inches below normal. There were 5 heating degree days yesterday, which is normal. The yearly total since July 1st is 19, which is 58 below normal. There were no cooling degree days yesterday, which is 2 below normal. The yearly total since January 1st is 1,138, which is 296 above normal. The normal high temperature for today is 75 degrees, and the normal low is 49. The record high for today is 95, which occurred in 1936, and the record low is 25, which occurred in 1995. Sunrise today is at 7:13 a.m. and sunset is at 7:23 p.m. The current time is 5:17 a.m. Central Daylight Time. Operating on a frequency of 162.475 MHz, this is NOAA Weather Radio Station WXL62, broadcasting from a transmitter near Lawton, Iowa. Our program originates from the National Weather Service in Sioux Falls and serves Sioux City and the surrounding Siouxland area. This hazardous weather outlook is for northwest Iowa, west central Iowa, southwest Minnesota, northeast Nebraska, central South Dakota, east central South Dakota, south central South Dakota, and southeast South Dakota. For today and tonight, no hazardous weather is expected at this time. For Wednesday through Monday, periodic showers and thunderstorms will return to the region from Wednesday night into the upcoming weekend. Severe weather risks are low, but pockets of rainfall exceeding an inch will be possible. Spotter activation is not expected at this time. Your National Weather Service forecast for Siouxland. Today, mostly cloudy. Highs around 60. East winds 5 to 10 miles an hour. Tonight, mostly cloudy. Lows in the lower 50s. East winds 5 to 10 miles an hour. Wednesday, partly sunny. Highs in the mid-60s. Southeast winds 5 to 10 miles an hour. Wednesday night, mostly cloudy. Showers likely with a slight chance of thunderstorms after midnight. Lows in the lower 50s. Southeast winds 5 to 10 miles an hour. Chance of rain 60%. Thursday, showers, mainly in the morning. Highs in the mid-60s. South winds 5 to 10 miles an hour with gusts up to 20 miles an hour. Chance of rain 80%. Thursday night, mostly cloudy. A slight chance of showers in the evening, then a chance of showers with a slight chance of thunderstorms after midnight. Lows in the mid-50s. Chance of rain 50%. Friday, showers likely, mainly in the morning. Highs in the mid-60s. Chance of rain 70%. Friday night, mostly cloudy with a chance of thunderstorms. A chance of showers in the evening, then showers likely after midnight. Lows in the upper 50s. Chance of rain 70%. Saturday, a chance of showers in the morning. Mostly cloudy. Highs in the lower 70s. Chance of rain 50%. Saturday night, mostly cloudy. Lows in the upper 50s. Sunday, mostly sunny. Highs in the mid-70s. Sunday night, partly cloudy in the evening, then

becoming mostly cloudy. Lows around 60. Monday, mostly cloudy in the morning, then mostly sunny with a chance of showers in the afternoon. Highs in the mid-70s. Chance of rain 30%. Your National Weather Service forecast for Siouxland. Today, mostly cloudy. Patchy very light drizzle this morning. Patchy fog this morning. Highs around 60. East winds 5 to 10 miles an hour. Tonight, mostly cloudy. Lows in the lower 50s. East winds 5 to 10 miles an hour. Wednesday, partly sunny. Highs in the mid-60s. Southeast winds 5 to 10 miles an hour. Wednesday night, mostly cloudy. Showers likely with a slight chance of thunderstorms after midnight. Lows in the lower 50s. Southeast winds 5 to 10 miles an hour. Chance of rain 60%. Thursday, showers, mainly in the morning. Highs in the mid-60s. South winds 5 to 10 miles an hour with gusts up to 20 miles an hour. Chance of rain 80%. Thursday night, mostly cloudy. A slight chance of showers in the evening, then a chance of showers with a slight chance of thunderstorms after midnight. Lows in the mid-50s. Chance of rain 50%. Friday, showers likely, mainly in the morning. Highs in the mid-60s. Chance of rain 70%. Friday night, mostly cloudy with a chance of thunderstorms. A chance of showers in the evening, then showers likely after midnight. Lows in the upper 50s. Chance of rain 70%. Saturday, a chance of showers in the morning. Mostly cloudy. Highs in the lower 70s. Chance of rain 50%. Saturday night, mostly cloudy. Lows in the upper 50s. Sunday, mostly sunny. Highs in the mid-70s. Sunday night, partly cloudy in the evening, then becoming mostly cloudy. Lows around 60. Monday, mostly cloudy in the morning, then mostly sunny with a chance of showers in the afternoon. Highs in the mid-70s. Chance of rain 30%. At 5 a.m., in Sioux City, the temperature was 57, and the dew point 55. The relative humidity was 93%. Wind was east at 5 miles an hour. The pressure was 30.22 inches and steady. Elsewhere in northwest Iowa, Morris was cloudy and 55. Sheldon was cloudy and 54. Cherokee was cloudy and 55. Spencer was cloudy and 54. Storm Lake was cloudy and 54. Other conditions across the northern plains, farther east in Iowa, temperatures were between 52 and 55 degrees. At Des Moines, drizzle was falling. It was cloudy at Cedar Rapids and Waterloo. In eastern Nebraska, temperatures were between 56 and 58 degrees. At Omaha, drizzle was falling. It was cloudy at Lincoln and Norfolk. In eastern South Dakota, temperatures were between 54 and 55 degrees. At Sioux Falls, drizzle was falling. It was cloudy at Mitchell and Yankton. And in southern Minnesota, at Worthington, rain was falling with a temperature of 53. At Mankato, it was clear with a temperature of 51. At Rochester, it was partly cloudy with a temperature of 47. At Minneapolis, it was mostly cloudy with a temperature of 52. At Marshall, it was cloudy with a temperature of 52. Once again, at 5 a.m. Sioux City had a temperature of 57. The Sioux City, Iowa climate summary for yesterday, September 21, 2026. Yesterday's high temperature was 62 degrees. The normal high is 75. Yesterday's low temperature was 57 degrees. The normal low is 49. 0.08 inches of precipitation fell yesterday, which brings the monthly total to 2.02 inches. This is 0.01 inches below the normal amount of 2.03 inches for September. The total precipitation for the year now stands at 18.97 inches, which is 5.03 inches below normal. There were 5 heating degree days yesterday, which is normal. The yearly total since July 1st is 19, which is 58.
below normal. There were no cooling degree days yesterday, which is 2 below normal. The yearly total since January 1st is 1,138, which is 296 above normal. The normal high temperature for today is 75 degrees, and the normal low is 49. The record high for today is 95, which occurred in 1936, and the record low is 25, which occurred in 1995. Sunrise today is at 7:13 a.m. and sunset is at 7:23 p.m. The current time is 5:25 a.m. Central Daylight Time. Operating on a frequency of 162.475 MHz, this is NOAA Weather Radio Station WXL62, broadcasting from a transmitter near Lawton, Iowa. Our program originates from the National Weather Service in Sioux Falls and serves Sioux City and the surrounding Siouxland area. This hazardous weather outlook is for northwest Iowa, west central Iowa, southwest Minnesota, northeast Nebraska, central South Dakota, east central South Dakota, south central South Dakota, and southeast South Dakota. For today and tonight, no hazardous weather is expected at this time. For Wednesday through Monday, periodic showers and thunderstorms will return to the region from Wednesday night into the upcoming weekend. Severe weather risks are low, but pockets of rainfall exceeding an inch will be possible. Spotter activation is not expected at this time. Your National Weather Service forecast for Siouxland. Today, mostly cloudy. Patchy very light drizzle this morning. Patchy fog this morning. Highs around 60. East winds 5 to 10 miles an hour. Tonight, mostly cloudy. Lows in the lower 50s. East winds 5 to 10 miles an hour. Wednesday, partly sunny. Highs in the mid-60s. Southeast winds 5 to 10 miles an hour. Wednesday night, mostly cloudy. Showers likely with a slight chance of thunderstorms after midnight. Lows in the lower 50s. Southeast winds 5 to 10 miles an hour. Chance of rain 60%. Thursday, showers, mainly in the morning. Highs in the mid-60s. South winds 5 to 10 miles an hour with gusts up to 20 miles an hour. Chance of rain 80%. Thursday night, mostly cloudy. A slight chance of showers in the evening, then a chance of showers with a slight chance of thunderstorms after midnight. Lows in the mid-50s. Chance of rain 50%. Friday, showers likely, mainly in the morning. Highs in the mid-60s. Chance of rain 70%. Friday night, mostly cloudy with a chance of thunderstorms. A chance of showers in the evening, then showers likely after midnight. Lows in the upper 50s. Chance of rain 70%. Saturday, a chance of showers in the morning. Mostly cloudy. Highs in the lower 70s. Chance of rain 50%. Saturday night, mostly cloudy. Lows in the upper 50s. Sunday, mostly sunny. Highs in the mid-70s. Sunday night, partly cloudy in the evening, then becoming mostly cloudy. Lows around 60. Monday, mostly cloudy in the morning, then mostly sunny with a chance of showers in the afternoon. Highs in the mid-70s. Chance of rain 30%. At 5 a.m., in Sioux City, the temperature was 57, and the dew point 55. The relative humidity was 93%. Wind was east at 5 miles an hour. The pressure was 30.22 inches and steady. Elsewhere in northwest Iowa, Moores was cloudy and 55. Sheldon was cloudy and 54. Cherokee was cloudy and 55. Spencer was cloudy and 54. Storm Lake was cloudy and 54. Other conditions across the northern plains, farther east in Iowa, temperatures were between 52 and 55 degrees. At Des Moines, drizzle was falling. It was cloudy at Cedar Rapids and Waterloo. In eastern Nebraska, temperatures were between 56 and 58 degrees. At Omaha, drizzle was falling. It was cloudy at Lincoln and Norfolk. In eastern South Dakota, temperatures were between 54 and 55 degrees. At Sioux Falls, drizzle was falling.

it was cloudy at Mitchell and Yankton. And in southern Minnesota, at Worthington, rain was falling with a temperature of 53. At Mankato, it was clear with a temperature of 51. At Rochester, it was partly cloudy with a temperature of 47. At Minneapolis, it was mostly cloudy with a temperature of 52. At Marshall, it was cloudy with a temperature of 52. Once again, at 5 a.m. Sioux City had a temperature of 57. The Sioux City, Iowa climate summary for yesterday, September 21, 2026. Yesterday's high temperature was 62 degrees. The normal high is 75. Yesterday's low temperature was 57 degrees. The normal low is 49. 0.08 inches of precipitation fell yesterday, which brings the monthly total to 2.02 inches. This is 0.01 inches below the normal amount of 2.03 inches for September. The total precipitation for the year now stands at 18.97 inches, which is 5.03 inches below normal. There were 5 heating degree days yesterday, which is normal. The yearly total since July 1st is 19, which is 58 below normal. There were no cooling degree days yesterday, which is 2 below normal. The yearly total since January 1st is 1,138, which is 296 above normal. The normal high temperature for today is 75 degrees, and the normal low is 49. The record high for today is 95, which occurred in 1936, and the record low is 25, which occurred in 1995. Sunrise today is at 7:13 a.m. and sunset is at 7:23 p.m. The current time is 5:32 a.m. Central Daylight Time. Operating on a frequency of 162.475 MHz, this is NOAA Weather Radio Station WXL62, broadcasting from a transmitter near Lawton, Iowa. Our program originates from the National Weather Service in Sioux Falls and serves Sioux City and the surrounding Siouxland area. This hazardous weather outlook is for northwest Iowa, west central Iowa, southwest Minnesota, northeast Nebraska, central South Dakota, east central South Dakota, south central South Dakota, and southeast South Dakota. For today and tonight, no hazardous weather is expected at this time. For Wednesday through Monday, periodic showers and thunderstorms will return to the region from Wednesday night into the upcoming weekend. Severe weather risks are low, but pockets of rainfall exceeding an inch will be possible. Spotter activation is not expected at this time. Exceeding an inch will be possible. Spotter activation is not expected at this time. Your National Weather Service forecast for Siouxland. Today, mostly cloudy. Patchy very light drizzle this morning. Patchy fog this morning. Highs around 60. East winds 5 to 10 miles an hour. Tonight, mostly cloudy. Lows in the lower 50s. East winds 5 to 10 miles an hour. Wednesday, partly sunny. Highs in the mid-60s. Southeast winds 5 to 10 miles an hour. Wednesday night, mostly cloudy. Showers likely with a slight chance of thunderstorms after midnight. Lows in the lower 50s. Southeast winds 5 to 10 miles an hour. Chance of rain 60%. Thursday, showers, mainly in the morning. Highs in the mid-60s. South winds 5 to 10 miles an hour with gusts up to 20 miles an hour. Chance of rain 80%. Thursday night, mostly cloudy. A slight chance of showers in the evening, then a chance of showers with a slight chance of thunderstorms after midnight. Lows in the mid-50s. Chance of rain 50%. Friday, showers likely, mainly in the morning. Highs in the mid-60s. Chance of rain 70%. Friday night, mostly cloudy with a chance of thunderstorms. A chance of showers in the evening, then showers likely after midnight. Lows in the upper 50s. Chance of rain 70%. Saturday, a chance of showers in the morning. Mostly cloudy. Highs in the lower 70s. Chance of rain 50%. Saturday night, mostly cloudy. Lows in the upper 50s.

Sunday, mostly sunny. Highs in the mid-70s. Sunday night, partly cloudy in the evening, then becoming mostly cloudy. Lows around 60. Monday, mostly cloudy in the morning, then mostly sunny with a chance of showers in the afternoon. Highs in the mid-70s. Chance of rain 30%. At 5 a.m., in Sioux City, the temperature was 57, and the dew point 55. The relative humidity was 93%. Wind was east at 5 miles an hour. The pressure was 30.22 inches and steady. Elsewhere in northwest Iowa, Morris was cloudy and 55. Sheldon was cloudy and 54. Cherokee was cloudy and 55. Spencer was cloudy and 54. Storm Lake was cloudy and 54. Other conditions across the northern plains, farther east in Iowa, temperatures were between 52 and 55 degrees. At Des Moines, drizzle was falling. It was cloudy at Cedar Rapids and Waterloo. In eastern Nebraska, temperatures were between 56 and 58 degrees. At Omaha, drizzle was falling. It was cloudy at Lincoln and Norfolk. In eastern South Dakota, temperatures were between 54 and 55 degrees. At Sioux Falls, drizzle was falling. It was cloudy at Mitchell and Yankton. And in southern Minnesota, at Worthington, rain was falling with a temperature of 53. At Mankato, it was clear with a temperature of 51. At Rochester, it was partly cloudy with a temperature of 47. At Minneapolis, it was mostly cloudy with a temperature of 52. At Marshall, it was cloudy with a temperature of 52. Once again, at 5 a.m. Sioux City had a temperature of 57. The Sioux City, Iowa climate summary for yesterday, September 21, 2026. Yesterday's high temperature was 62 degrees. The normal high is 75. Yesterday's low temperature was 57 degrees. The normal low is 49. 0.08 inches of precipitation fell yesterday, which brings the monthly total to 2.02 inches. This is 0.01 inches below the normal amount of 2.03 inches for September. The total precipitation for the year now stands at 18.97 inches, which is 5.03 inches below normal. There were 5 heating degree days yesterday, which is normal. The yearly total since July 1st is 19, which is 58 below normal. There were no cooling degree days yesterday, which is 2 below normal. The yearly total since January 1st is 1,138, which is 296 above normal. The normal high temperature for today is 75 degrees, and the normal low is 49. The record high for today is 95, which occurred in 1936, and the record low is 25, which occurred in 1995. Sunrise today is at 7:13 a.m. and sunset is at 7:23 p.m. The current time is 5:38 a.m. Central Daylight Time. Operating on a frequency of 162.475 MHz, this is NOAA Weather Radio Station WXL62, broadcasting from a transmitter near Lawton, Iowa. Our program originates from the National Weather Service in Sioux Falls and serves Sioux City and the surrounding Siouxland area. This hazardous weather outlook is for northwest Iowa, west central Iowa, southwest Minnesota, northeast Nebraska, central South Dakota, east central South Dakota, south central South Dakota, and southeast South Dakota. For today and tonight, no hazardous weather is expected at this time. For Wednesday through Monday, periodic showers and thunderstorms will return to the region from Wednesday night into the upcoming weekend. Severe weather risks are low, but pockets of rainfall exceeding an inch will be possible. Spotter activation is not expected at this time. Your National Weather Service forecast for Siouxland. Today, mostly cloudy. Patchy very light drizzle this morning. Patchy fog this morning. Highs around 60. East winds 5 to 10 miles an hour. Tonight, mostly cloudy. Lows in the lower 50s. East winds 5 to 10 miles an hour. Wednesday, partly sunny. Highs in the mid-60s. Southeast winds 5 to 10 miles an hour.
Wednesday night, mostly cloudy. Showers likely with a slight chance of thunderstorms after midnight. Lows in the lower 50s. Southeast winds 5 to 10 miles an hour. Chance of rain 60%. Thursday, showers, mainly in the morning. Highs in the mid-60s. South winds 5 to 10 miles an hour with gusts up to 20 miles an hour. Chance of rain 80%. Thursday night, mostly cloudy. A slight chance of showers in the evening, then a chance of showers with a slight chance of thunderstorms after midnight. Lows in the mid-50s. Chance of rain 50%. Friday, showers likely, mainly in the morning. Highs in the mid-60s. Chance of rain 70%. Friday night, mostly cloudy with a chance of thunderstorms. A chance of showers in the evening, then showers likely after midnight. Lows in the upper 50s. Chance of rain 70%. Saturday, a chance of showers in the morning. Mostly cloudy. Highs in the lower 70s. Chance of rain 50%. Saturday night, mostly cloudy. Lows in the upper 50s. Sunday, mostly sunny. Highs in the mid-70s. Sunday night, partly cloudy in the evening, then becoming mostly cloudy. Lows around 60. Monday, mostly cloudy in the morning, then mostly sunny with a chance of showers in the afternoon. Highs in the mid-70s. Chance of rain 30%. At 5 a.m., in Sioux City, the temperature was 57, and the dew point 55. The relative humidity was 93%. Wind was east at 5 miles an hour. The pressure was 30.22 inches and steady. Elsewhere in northwest Iowa, Morris was cloudy and 55. Sheldon was cloudy and 54. Cherokee was cloudy and 55. Spencer was cloudy and 54. Storm Lake was cloudy and 54. Other conditions across the northern plains, farther east in Iowa, temperatures were between 52 and 55 degrees. At Des Moines, drizzle was falling. It was cloudy at Cedar Rapids and Waterloo. In eastern Nebraska, temperatures were between 56 and 58 degrees. At Omaha, drizzle was falling. It was cloudy at Lincoln and Norfolk. In eastern South Dakota, temperatures were between 54 and 55 degrees. At Sioux Falls, drizzle was falling. It was cloudy at Mitchell and Yankton. And in southern Minnesota, at Worthington, rain was falling with a temperature of 53. At Mankato, it was clear with a temperature of 51. At Rochester, it was partly cloudy with a temperature of 47. At Minneapolis, it was mostly cloudy, with a temperature of 52. At Marshall, it was cloudy, with a temperature of 52. Once again, at 5 a.m. Sioux City had a temperature of 57. The Sioux City, Iowa climate summary for yesterday, September 21, 2026. Yesterday's high temperature was 62 degrees. The normal high is 75. Yesterday's low temperature was 57 degrees. The normal low is 49. 0.08 inches of precipitation fell yesterday, which brings the monthly total to 2.02 inches. This is 0.01 inches below the normal amount of 2.03 inches for September. The total precipitation for the year now stands at 18.97 inches, which is 5.03 inches below normal. There were 5 heating degree days yesterday, which is normal. The yearly total since July 1st is 19, which is 58 below normal. There were no cooling degree days yesterday, which is 2 below normal. The yearly total since January 1st is 1,138, which is 296 above normal. The normal high temperature for today is 75 degrees, and the normal low is 49. The record high for today is 95, which occurred in 1936, and the record low is 25, which occurred in 1995. Sunrise today is at 7:13 a.m. and sunset is at 7:23 p.m. The current time is 5:44 a.m. Central Daylight Time. 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

62, broadcasting from a transmitter near Lawton, Iowa. Our program originates from the National Weather Service in Sioux Falls and serves Sioux City and the surrounding Siouxland area. This hazardous weather outlook is for northwest Iowa, west central Iowa, southwest Minnesota, northeast Nebraska, central South Dakota, east central South Dakota, south central South Dakota, and southeast South Dakota. For today and tonight, no hazardous weather is expected at this time. For Wednesday through Monday, periodic showers and thunderstorms will return to the region from Wednesday night into the upcoming weekend. Severe weather risks are low, but pockets of rainfall exceeding an inch will be possible. Spotter activation is not expected at this time. Your National Weather Service forecast for Siouxland. Today, mostly cloudy. Patchy very light drizzle this morning. Patchy fog this morning. Highs around 60. East winds 5 to 10 miles an hour. Tonight, mostly cloudy. Lows in the lower 50s. East winds 5 to 10 miles an hour. Wednesday, partly sunny. Highs in the mid-60s. Southeast winds 5 to 10 miles an hour. Wednesday night, mostly cloudy. Showers likely with a slight chance of thunderstorms after midnight. Lows in the lower 50s. Southeast winds 5 to 10 miles an hour. Chance of rain 60%. Thursday, showers, mainly in the morning. Highs in the mid-60s. South winds 5 to 10 miles an hour with gusts up to 20 miles an hour. Chance of rain 80%. Thursday night, mostly cloudy. A slight chance of showers in the evening, then a chance of showers with a slight chance of thunderstorms after midnight. Lows in the mid-50s. Chance of rain 50%. Friday, showers likely, mainly in the morning. Highs in the mid-60s. Chance of rain 70%. Friday night, mostly cloudy with a chance of thunderstorms. A chance of showers in the evening, then showers likely after midnight. Lows in the upper 50s. Chance of rain 70%. Saturday, a chance of showers in the morning. Mostly cloudy. Highs in the lower 70s. Chance of rain 50%. Saturday night, mostly cloudy. Lows in the upper 50s. Sunday, mostly sunny. Highs in the mid-70s. Sunday night, partly cloudy in the evening, then becoming mostly cloudy. Lows around 60. Monday, mostly cloudy in the morning, then mostly sunny with a chance of showers in the afternoon. Highs in the mid-70s. Chance of rain 30%. At 5 a.m., in Sioux City, the temperature was 57, and the dew point 55. The relative humidity was 93%. Wind was east at 5 miles an hour. The pressure was 30.22 inches and steady. Elsewhere in northwest Iowa, Morris was cloudy and 55. Sheldon was cloudy and 54. Cherokee was cloudy and 55. Spencer was cloudy and 54. Storm Lake was cloudy and 54. Other conditions across the northern plains, farther east in Iowa, temperatures were between 52 and 55 degrees. At Des Moines, drizzle was falling. It was cloudy at Cedar Rapids and Waterloo. In eastern Nebraska, temperatures were between 56 and 58 degrees. At Omaha, drizzle was falling. It was cloudy at Lincoln and Norfolk. In eastern South Dakota, temperatures were between 54 and 55 degrees. At Sioux Falls, drizzle was falling. It was cloudy at Mitchell and Yankton. And in southern Minnesota, at Worthington, rain was falling, with a temperature of 53. At Mankato, it was clear, with a temperature of 51. At Rochester, it was partly cloudy, with a temperature of 47. At Minneapolis, it was mostly cloudy, with a temperature of 52. At Marshall, it was cloudy, with a temperature of 52. Once again, at 5 a.m. Sioux City had a temperature of 57. The Sioux City, Iowa climate summary for yesterday, September 21, 2026. Yesterday's high temperature was 62 degrees. The normal high is 75. Yesterday's low temperature was 57.

1,138, which is 296 above normal. The normal high temperature for today is 75 degrees, and the normal low is 49. The record high for today is 95, which occurred in 1936, and the record low is 25, which occurred in 1995. Sunrise today is at 7:13 a.m. and sunset is at 7:23 p.m. The current time is 5:51 a.m. Central Daylight Time. Operating on a frequency of 162.475 MHz, this is NOAA Weather Radio Station WXL62, broadcasting from a transmitter near Lawton, Iowa. Our program originates from the National Weather Service in Sioux Falls and serves Sioux City and the surrounding Siouxland area. This hazardous weather outlook is for northwest Iowa, west central Iowa, southwest Minnesota, northeast Nebraska, central South Dakota, east central South Dakota, south central South Dakota, and southeast South Dakota. For today and tonight, no hazardous weather is expected at this time. For Wednesday through Monday, periodic showers and thunderstorms will return to the region from Wednesday night into the upcoming weekend. Severe weather risks are low, but pockets of rainfall exceeding an inch will be possible. Spotter activation is not expected at this time. Your National Weather Service forecast for Siouxland. Today, mostly cloudy. Patchy very light drizzle this morning. Patchy fog this morning. Highs around 60. East winds 5 to 10 miles an hour. Tonight, mostly cloudy. Lows in the lower 50s. East winds 5 to 10 miles an hour. Wednesday, partly sunny. Highs in the mid-60s. Southeast winds 5 to 10 miles an hour. Wednesday night, mostly cloudy. Showers likely with a slight chance of thunderstorms after midnight. Lows in the lower 50s. Southeast winds 5 to 10 miles an hour. Chance of rain 60%. Thursday, showers, mainly in the morning. Highs in the mid-60s. South winds 5 to 10 miles an hour with gusts up to 20 miles an hour. Chance of rain 80%. Thursday night, mostly cloudy. A slight chance of showers in the evening, then a chance of showers with a slight chance of thunderstorms after midnight. Lows in the mid-50s. Chance of rain 50%. Friday, showers likely, mainly in the morning. Highs in the mid-60s. Chance of rain 70%. Friday night, mostly cloudy with a chance of thunderstorms. A chance of showers in the evening, then showers likely after midnight. Lows in the upper 50s. Chance of rain 70%. Saturday, a chance of showers in the morning. Mostly cloudy. Highs in the lower 70s. Chance of rain 50%. Saturday night, mostly cloudy. Lows in the upper 50s. Sunday, mostly sunny. Highs in the mid-70s. Sunday night, partly cloudy in the evening, then becoming mostly cloudy. Lows around 60. Monday, mostly cloudy in the morning, then mostly sunny with a chance of showers in the afternoon. Highs in the mid-70s. Chance of rain 30%. At 5 a.m., in Sioux City, the temperature was 57, and the dew point 55. The relative humidity was 93%. Wind was east at 5 miles an hour. The pressure was 30.22 inches and steady. Elsewhere in northwest Iowa, Morris was cloudy and 55. Sheldon was cloudy and 54. Cherokee was cloudy and 55. Spencer was cloudy and 54. Storm Lake was cloudy and 54. Other conditions across the northern plains, farther east in Iowa, temperatures were between 52 and 55 degrees. At Des Moines, drizzle was falling. It was cloudy at Cedar Rapids and Waterloo. In eastern Nebraska, temperatures were between 56 and 58 degrees. At Omaha, drizzle was falling. It was cloudy at Lincoln and Norfolk. In eastern South Dakota, temperatures were between 54 and 55 degrees. At Sioux Falls, drizzle was falling. It was cloudy at Mitchell and Yankton. And in southern Minnesota, at Worthington, rain was falling with a temperature of 53.

At Mankato, it was clear, with a temperature of 51. At Rochester, it was partly cloudy, with a temperature of 47. At Minneapolis, it was mostly cloudy, with a temperature of 52. At Marshall, it was cloudy, with a temperature of 52. Once again, at 5 a.m. Sioux City had a temperature of 57. The Sioux City, Iowa climate summary for yesterday, September 21, 2026. Yesterday's high temperature was 62 degrees. The normal high is 75. Yesterday's low temperature was 57 degrees. The normal low is 49. 0.08 inches of precipitation fell yesterday, which brings the monthly total to 2.02 inches. This is 0.01 inches below the normal amount of 2.03 inches for September. The total precipitation for the year now stands at 18.97 inches, which is 5.03 inches below normal. There were 5 heating degree days yesterday, which is normal. The yearly total since July 1st is 19, which is 58 below normal. There were no cooling degree days yesterday, which is 2 below normal. The yearly total since January 1st is 1,138, which is 296 above normal. The normal high temperature for today is 75 degrees, and the normal low is 49. The record high for today is 95, which occurred in 1936, and the record low is 25, which occurred in 1995. Sunrise today is at 7:13 a.m. and sunset is at 7:23 p.m. The current time is 5:57 a.m. Central Daylight Time. Operating on a frequency of 162.475 MHz, this is NOAA Weather Radio Station WXL62, broadcasting from a transmitter near Lawton, Iowa. Our program originates from the National Weather Service in Sioux Falls and serves Sioux City and the surrounding Siouxland area. This hazardous weather outlook is for northwest Iowa, west central Iowa, southwest Minnesota, northeast Nebraska, central South Dakota, east central South Dakota, south central South Dakota, and southeast South Dakota. For today and tonight, no hazardous weather is expected at this time. For Wednesday through Monday, periodic showers and thunderstorms will return to the region from Wednesday night into the upcoming weekend. Severe weather risks are low, but pockets of rainfall exceeding an inch will be possible. Spotter activation is not expected at this time. Your National Weather Service forecast for Siouxland. Today, mostly cloudy. Patchy very light drizzle this morning. Patchy fog this morning. Highs around 60. East winds 5 to 10 miles an hour. Tonight, mostly cloudy. Lows in the lower 50s. East winds 5 to 10 miles an hour. Wednesday, partly sunny. Highs in the mid-60s. Southeast winds 5 to 10 miles an hour. Wednesday night, mostly cloudy. Showers likely with a slight chance of thunderstorms after midnight. Lows in the lower 50s. Southeast winds 5 to 10 miles an hour. Chance of rain 60%. Thursday, showers, mainly in the morning. Highs in the mid-60s. South winds 5 to 10 miles an hour with gusts up to 20 miles an hour. Chance of rain 80%. Thursday night, mostly cloudy. A slight chance of showers in the evening, then a chance of showers with a slight chance of thunderstorms after midnight. Lows in the mid-50s. Chance of rain 50%. Friday, showers likely, mainly in the morning. Highs in the mid-60s. Chance of rain 70%. Friday night, mostly cloudy with a chance of thunderstorms. A chance of showers in the evening, then showers likely after midnight. Lows in the upper 50s. Chance of rain 70%. Saturday, a chance of showers in the morning. Mostly cloudy. Highs in the lower 70s. Chance of rain 50%. Saturday night, mostly cloudy. Lows in the upper 50s. Sunday, mostly sunny. Highs in the mid-70s. Sunday night, partly cloudy in the evening, then becoming mostly cloudy. Lows around 60. Monday, mostly cloudy in the morning, then mostly sunny with a chance of shower.

in the afternoon. Highs in the mid-70s. Chance of rain 30%. At 5 a.m. in Sioux City, the temperature was 57 and the dew point 55. The relative humidity was 93%. Wind was east at 5 miles an hour. The pressure was 30.22 inches and steady. Elsewhere in northwest Iowa, Morris was cloudy and 55. Sheldon was cloudy and 54. Cherokee was cloudy and 55. Spencer was cloudy and 54. Storm Lake was cloudy and 54. Other conditions across the northern plains, farther east in Iowa, temperatures were between 52 and 55 degrees. At Des Moines, drizzle was falling. It was cloudy at Cedar Rapids and Waterloo. In eastern Nebraska, temperatures were between 56 and 58 degrees. At Omaha, drizzle was falling. It was cloudy at Lincoln and Norfolk. In eastern South Dakota, temperatures were between 54 and 55 degrees. At Sioux Falls, drizzle was falling. It was cloudy at Mitchell and Yankton. And in southern Minnesota, at Worthington, rain was falling with a temperature of 53. At Mankato, it was clear with a temperature of 51. At Rochester, it was partly cloudy with a temperature of 47. At Minneapolis, it was mostly cloudy with a temperature of 52. At Marshall, it was cloudy with a temperature of 52. Once again, at 5 a.m. Sioux City had a temperature of 57. At 6 a.m., the report from Sioux City was not available. Other conditions across the northern plains, farther east in Iowa, in eastern Nebraska at Norfolk, it was cloudy with a temperature of 56. In eastern South Dakota and in southern Minnesota, once again, at 6 a.m. the report from Sioux City was not available. The Sioux City, Iowa climate summary for yesterday, September 21, 2026. Yesterday's high temperature was 62 degrees. The normal high is 75. Yesterday's low temperature was 57 degrees. The normal low is 49. 0.08 inches of precipitation fell yesterday, which brings the monthly total to 2.02 inches. This is 0.01 inches below the normal amount of 2.03 inches for September. The total precipitation for the year now stands at 18.97 inches, which is 5.03 inches below normal. There were 5 heating degree days yesterday, which is normal. The yearly total since July 1st is 19, which is 58 below normal. There were no cooling degree days yesterday, which is 2 below normal. The yearly total since January 1st is 1,138, which is 296 above normal. The normal high temperature for today is 75 degrees, and the normal low is 49. The record high for today is 95, which occurred in 1936, and the record low is 25, which occurred in 1995. Sunrise today is at 7:13 a.m. and sunset is at 7:23 p.m. The current time is 6:04 a.m. Central Daylight Time. Operating on a frequency of 162.475 MHz, this is NOAA Weather Radio Station WXL62, broadcasting from a transmitter near Lawton, Iowa. Our program originates from the National Weather Service in Sioux Falls and serves Sioux City and the surrounding Siouxland area. This hazardous weather outlook is for northwest Iowa, west central Iowa, southwest Minnesota, northeast Nebraska, central South Dakota, east central South Dakota, south central South Dakota, and southeast South Dakota. For today and tonight, no hazardous weather is expected at this time. For Wednesday through Monday, periodic showers and thunderstorms will return to the region from Wednesday night into the upcoming weekend. Severe weather risks are low, but pockets of rainfall exceeding an inch will be possible. Spotter activation is not expected at this time. Your National Weather Service forecast for Siouxland. Today, mostly cloudy. Patchy very light drizzle this morning. Patchy fog this morning. Highs around 60. East winds 5 to 10 miles an hour. Tonight, mostly cloudy. Lows in the lower 50s. East winds 5 to 10 miles an hour. Wednesday, partly

sunny. Highs in the mid-60s. Southeast winds 5 to 10 miles an hour. Wednesday night, mostly cloudy. Showers likely with a slight chance of thunderstorms after midnight. Lows in the lower 50s. Southeast winds 5 to 10 miles an hour. Chance of rain 60%. Thursday, showers, mainly in the morning. Highs in the mid-60s. South winds 5 to 10 miles an hour with gusts up to 20 miles an hour. Chance of rain 80%. Thursday night, mostly cloudy. A slight chance of showers in the evening, then a chance of showers with a slight chance of thunderstorms after midnight. Lows in the mid-50s. Chance of rain 50%. Friday, showers likely, mainly in the morning. Highs in the mid-60s. Chance of rain 70%. Friday night, mostly cloudy with a chance of thunderstorms. A chance of showers in the evening, then showers likely after midnight. Lows in the upper 50s. Chance of rain 70%. Saturday, a chance of showers in the morning. Mostly cloudy. Highs in the lower 70s. Chance of rain 50%. Saturday night, mostly cloudy. Lows in the upper 50s. Sunday, mostly sunny. Highs in the mid-70s. Sunday night, partly cloudy in the evening, then becoming mostly cloudy. Lows around 60. Monday, mostly cloudy in the morning, then mostly sunny with a chance of showers in the afternoon. Highs in the mid-70s. Chance of rain 30%. At 6 a.m., the report from Sioux City was not available. Other conditions across the northern plains, farther east in Iowa, in eastern Nebraska at Norfolk, it was cloudy, with a temperature of 56. In eastern South Dakota, and in southern Minnesota, once again, at 6 a.m. a report from Sioux City was not available. The Sioux City, Iowa climate summary for yesterday, September 21, 2026. Yesterday's high temperature was 62 degrees. The normal high is 75. Yesterday's low temperature was 57 degrees. The normal low is 49. 0.08 inches of precipitation fell yesterday, which brings the monthly total to 2.02 inches. This is 0.01 inches below the normal amount of 2.03 inches for September. The total precipitation for the year now stands at 18.97 inches, which is 5.03 inches below normal. There were 5 heating degree days yesterday, which is normal. The yearly total since July 1st is 19, which is 58 below normal. There were no cooling degree days yesterday, which is 2 below normal. The yearly total since January 1st is 1,138, which is 296 above normal. The normal high temperature for today is 75 degrees, and the normal low is 49. The record high for today is 95, which occurred in 1936, and the record low is 25, which occurred in 1995. Sunrise today is at 7:13 a.m. and sunset is at 7:23 p.m. The current time is 6:09 a.m. Central Daylight Time. Operating on a frequency of 162.475 MHz, this is NOAA Weather Radio Station WXL62, broadcasting from a transmitter near Lawton, Iowa. Our program originates from the National Weather Service in Sioux Falls and serves Sioux City and the surrounding Siouxland area. This hazardous weather outlook is for northwest Iowa, west central Iowa, southwest Minnesota, northeast Nebraska, central South Dakota, east central South Dakota, south central South Dakota, and southeast South Dakota. For today and tonight, no hazardous weather is expected at this time. For Wednesday through Monday, periodic showers and thunderstorms will return to the region from Wednesday night into the upcoming weekend. Severe weather risks are low, but pockets of rainfall exceeding an inch will be possible. Spotter activation is not expected at this time. Your National Weather Service forecast for Siouxland. Today, mostly cloudy. Patchy very light drizzle this morning. Patchy fog this morning. Highs around 60. East winds 5 to 10 miles an hour. Tonight, mostly cloudy. Lows in the lower 50s.

northeast winds 5 to 10 miles an hour. Wednesday, partly sunny. Highs in the mid-60s. Southeast winds 5 to 10 miles an hour. Wednesday night, mostly cloudy. Showers likely with a slight chance of thunderstorms after midnight. Lows in the lower 50s. Southeast winds 5 to 10 miles an hour. Chance of rain 60%. Thursday, showers, mainly in the morning. Highs in the mid-60s. South winds 5 to 10 miles an hour with gusts up to 20 miles an hour. Chance of rain 80%. Thursday night, mostly cloudy. A slight chance of showers in the evening, then a chance of showers with a slight chance of thunderstorms after midnight. Lows in the mid-50s. Chance of rain 50%. Friday, showers likely, mainly in the morning. Highs in the mid-60s. Chance of rain 70%. Friday night, mostly cloudy with a chance of thunderstorms. A chance of showers in the evening, then showers likely after midnight. Lows in the upper 50s. Chance of rain 70%. Saturday, a chance of showers in the morning. Mostly cloudy. Highs in the lower 70s. Chance of rain 50%. Saturday night, mostly cloudy. Lows in the upper 50s. Sunday, mostly sunny. Highs in the mid-70s. Sunday night, partly cloudy in the evening, then becoming mostly cloudy. Lows around 60. Monday, mostly cloudy in the morning, then mostly sunny with a chance of showers in the afternoon. Highs in the mid-70s. Chance of rain 30%. At 6 a.m., the report from Sioux City was not available. Other conditions across the northern plains, farther east in Iowa, in eastern Nebraska at North Fork, it was cloudy, with a temperature of 56. In eastern South Dakota, and in southern Minnesota, once again, at 6 a.m. the report from Sioux City was not available. The Sioux City, Iowa climate summary for yesterday, September 21, 2026. Yesterday's high temperature was 62 degrees. The normal high is 75. Yesterday's low temperature was 57 degrees. The normal low is 49. 0.08 inches of precipitation fell yesterday, which brings the monthly total to 2.02 inches. This is 0.01 inches below the normal amount of 2.03 inches for September. The total precipitation for the year now stands at 18.97 inches, which is 5.03 inches below normal. There were 5 heating degree days yesterday, which is normal. The yearly total since July 1st is 19, which is 58 below normal. There were no cooling degree days yesterday, which is 2 below normal. The yearly total since January 1st is 1,138, which is 296 above normal. The normal high temperature for today is 75 degrees, and the normal low is 49. The record high for today is 95, which occurred in 1936, and the record low is 25, which occurred in 1995. Sunrise today is at 7:13 a.m. and sunset is at 7:23 p.m. The current time is 6:14 a.m. Central Daylight Time. Operating on a frequency of 162.475 MHz, this is NOAA Weather Radio Station WXL62, broadcasting from a transmitter near Lawton, Iowa. Our program originates from the National Weather Service in Sioux Falls and serves Sioux City and the surrounding Siouxland area. This hazardous weather outlook is for northwest Iowa, west central Iowa, southwest Minnesota, northeast Nebraska, central South Dakota, east central South Dakota, south central South Dakota, and southeast South Dakota. For today and tonight, no hazardous weather is expected at this time. For Wednesday through Monday, periodic showers and thunderstorms will return to the region from Wednesday night into the upcoming weekend. Severe weather risks are low, but pockets of rainfall exceeding an inch will be possible. Spotter activation is not expected at this time. Your National Weather Service forecast for Siouxland. Today, mostly cloudy. Patchy very light drizzle this morning. Patchy fog this morning. Highs around 60. East winds 5 to 10 miles an hour.

Night, mostly cloudy. Lows in the lower 50s. East winds 5 to 10 miles an hour. Wednesday, partly sunny. Highs in the mid-60s. Southeast winds 5 to 10 miles an hour. Wednesday night, mostly cloudy. Showers likely with a slight chance of thunderstorms after midnight. Lows in the lower 50s. Southeast winds 5 to 10 miles an hour. Chance of rain 60%. Thursday, showers, mainly in the morning. Highs in the mid-60s. South winds 5 to 10 miles an hour with gusts up to 20 miles an hour. Chance of rain 80%. Thursday night, mostly cloudy. A slight chance of showers in the evening, then a chance of showers with a slight chance of thunderstorms after midnight. Lows in the mid-50s. Chance of rain 50%. Friday, showers likely, mainly in the morning. Highs in the mid-60s. Chance of rain 70%. Friday night, mostly cloudy with a chance of thunderstorms. A chance of showers in the evening, then showers likely after midnight. Lows in the upper 50s. Chance of rain 70%. Saturday, a chance of showers in the morning. Mostly cloudy. Highs in the lower 70s. Chance of rain 50%. Saturday night, mostly cloudy. Lows in the upper 50s. Sunday, mostly sunny. Highs in the mid-70s. Sunday night, partly cloudy in the evening, then becoming mostly cloudy. Lows around 60. Monday, mostly cloudy in the morning, then mostly sunny with a chance of showers in the afternoon. Highs in the mid-70s. Chance of rain 30%. At 6 a.m., the report from Sioux City was not available. Other conditions across the northern plains, farther east in Iowa, in eastern Nebraska at North Fork, it was cloudy, with a temperature of 56. In eastern South Dakota, and in southern Minnesota, once again, at 6 a.m. the report from Sioux City was not available. The Sioux City, Iowa climate summary for yesterday, September 21, 2026. Yesterday's high temperature was 62 degrees. The normal high is 75. Yesterday's low temperature was 57 degrees. The normal low is 49. 0.08 inches of precipitation fell yesterday, which brings the monthly total to 2.02 inches. This is 0.01 inches below the normal amount of 2.03 inches for September. The total precipitation for the year now stands at 18.97 inches, which is 5.03 inches below normal. There were 5 heating degree days yesterday, which is normal. The yearly total since July 1st is 19, which is 58 below normal. There were no cooling degree days yesterday, which is 2 below normal. The yearly total since January 1st is 1,138, which is 296 above normal. The normal high temperature for today is 75 degrees, and the normal low is 49. The record high for today is 95, which occurred in 1936, and the record low is 25, which occurred in 1995. Sunrise today is at 7:13 a.m. and sunset is at 7:23 p.m. The current time is 6:19 a.m. Central Daylight Time. Operating on a frequency of 162.475 MHz, this is NOAA Weather Radio Station WXL62, broadcasting from a transmitter near Lawton, Iowa. Our program originates from the National Weather Service in Sioux Falls and serves Sioux City and the surrounding Siouxland area. This hazardous weather outlook is for northwest Iowa, west central Iowa, southwest Minnesota, northeast Nebraska, central South Dakota, east central South Dakota, south central South Dakota, and southeast South Dakota. For today and tonight, no hazardous weather is expected at this time. For Wednesday through Monday, periodic showers and thunderstorms will return to the region from Wednesday night into the upcoming weekend. Severe weather risks are low, but pockets of rainfall exceeding an inch will be possible. Spotter activation is not expected at this time. Your National Weather Service forecast for Siouxland. Today, mostly cloudy. Patchy very light drizzle this morning. Patchy fog this morning. Highs around

northeast winds 5 to 10 miles an hour. Tonight, mostly cloudy. Lows in the lower 50s. East winds 5 to 10 miles an hour. Wednesday, partly sunny. Highs in the mid-60s. Southeast winds 5 to 10 miles an hour. Wednesday night, mostly cloudy. Showers likely with a slight chance of thunderstorms after midnight. Lows in the lower 50s. Southeast winds 5 to 10 miles an hour. Chance of rain 60%. Thursday, showers, mainly in the morning. Highs in the mid-60s. South winds 5 to 10 miles an hour with gusts up to 20 miles an hour. Chance of rain 80%. Thursday night, mostly cloudy. A slight chance of showers in the evening, then a chance of showers with a slight chance of thunderstorms after midnight. Lows in the mid-50s. Chance of rain 50%. Friday, showers likely, mainly in the morning. Highs in the mid-60s. Chance of rain 70%. Friday night, mostly cloudy with a chance of thunderstorms. A chance of showers in the evening, then showers likely after midnight. Lows in the upper 50s. Chance of rain 70%. Saturday, a chance of showers in the morning. Mostly cloudy. Highs in the lower 70s. Chance of rain 50%. Saturday night, mostly cloudy. Lows in the upper 50s. Sunday, mostly sunny. Highs in the mid-70s. Sunday night, partly cloudy in the evening, then becoming mostly cloudy. Lows around 60. Monday, mostly cloudy in the morning, then mostly sunny with a chance of showers in the afternoon. Highs in the mid-70s. Chance of rain 30%. At 6 a.m., the report from Sioux City was not available. Other conditions across the northern plains, farther east in Iowa, in eastern Nebraska at North Fork, it was cloudy, with a temperature of 56. In eastern South Dakota, and in southern Minnesota, once again, at 6 a.m. the report from Sioux City was not available. The Sioux City, Iowa climate summary for yesterday, September 21, 2026. Yesterday's high temperature was 62 degrees. The normal high is 75. Yesterday's low temperature was 57 degrees. The normal low is 49. 0.08 inches of precipitation fell yesterday, which brings the monthly total to 2.02 inches. This is 0.01 inches below the normal amount of 2.03 inches for September. The total precipitation for the year now stands at 18.97 inches, which is 5.03 inches below normal. There were 5 heating degree days yesterday, which is normal. The yearly total since July 1st is 19, which is 58 below normal. There were no cooling degree days yesterday, which is 2 below normal. The yearly total since January 1st is 1,138, which is 296 above normal. The normal high temperature for today is 75 degrees, and the normal low is 49. The record high for today is 95, which occurred in 1936, and the record low is 25, which occurred in 1995. Sunrise today is at 7:13 a.m. and sunset is at 7:23 p.m. The current time is 6:24 a.m. Central Daylight Time. Operating on a frequency of 162.475 MHz, this is NOAA Weather Radio Station WXL62, broadcasting from a transmitter near Lawton, Iowa. Our program originates from the National Weather Service in Sioux Falls and serves Sioux City and the surrounding Siouxland area. This hazardous weather outlook is for northwest Iowa, west central Iowa, southwest Minnesota, northeast Nebraska, central South Dakota, east central South Dakota, south central South Dakota, and southeast South Dakota. For today and tonight, no hazardous weather is expected at this time. For Wednesday through Monday, periodic showers and thunderstorms will return to the region from Wednesday night into the upcoming weekend. Severe weather risks are low, but pockets of rainfall exceeding an inch will be possible. Spotter activation is not expected at this time. Your National Weather Service forecast for Siouxland. Today, mostly cloudy. Patchy, very light.

this morning. Patchy fog this morning. Highs around 60. East winds 5 to 10 miles an hour. Tonight, mostly cloudy. Lows in the lower 50s. East winds 5 to 10 miles an hour. Wednesday, partly sunny. Highs in the mid-60s. Southeast winds 5 to 10 miles an hour. Wednesday night, mostly cloudy. Showers likely with a slight chance of thunderstorms after midnight. Lows in the lower 50s. Southeast winds 5 to 10 miles an hour. Chance of rain 60%. Thursday, showers, mainly in the morning. Highs in the mid-60s. South winds 5 to 10 miles an hour with gusts up to 20 miles an hour. Chance of rain 80%. Thursday night, mostly cloudy. A slight chance of showers in the evening, then a chance of showers with a slight chance of thunderstorms after midnight. Lows in the mid-50s. Chance of rain 50%. Friday, showers likely, mainly in the morning. Highs in the mid-60s. Chance of rain 70%. Friday night, mostly cloudy with a chance of thunderstorms. A chance of showers in the evening, then showers likely after midnight. Lows in the upper 50s. Chance of rain 70%. Saturday, a chance of showers in the morning. Mostly cloudy. Highs in the lower 70s. Chance of rain 50%. Saturday night, mostly cloudy. Lows in the upper 50s. Sunday, mostly sunny. Highs in the mid-70s. Sunday night, partly cloudy in the evening, then becoming mostly cloudy. Lows around 60. Monday, mostly cloudy in the morning, then mostly sunny with a chance of showers in the afternoon. Highs in the mid-70s. Chance of rain 30%. At 6 a.m., the report from Sioux City was not available. Other conditions across the northern plains, farther east in Iowa, in eastern Nebraska at North Fork, it was cloudy, with a temperature of 56. In eastern South Dakota, and in southern Minnesota, once again, at 6 a.m. the report from Sioux City was not available. The Sioux City, Iowa climate summary for yesterday, September 21, 2026. Yesterday's high temperature was 62 degrees. The normal high is 75. Yesterday's low temperature was 57 degrees. The normal low is 49. 0.08 inches of precipitation fell yesterday, which brings the monthly total to 2.02 inches. This is 0.01 inches below the normal amount of 2.03 inches for September. The total precipitation for the year now stands at 18.97 inches, which is 5.03 inches below normal. There were 5 heating degree days yesterday, which is normal. The yearly total since July 1st is 19, which is 58 below normal. There were no cooling degree days yesterday, which is 2 below normal. The yearly total since January 1st is 1,138, which is 296 above normal. The normal high temperature for today is 75 degrees, and the normal low is 49. The record high for today is 95, which occurred in 1936, and the record low is 25, which occurred in 1995. Sunrise today is at 7:13 a.m. and sunset is at 7:23 p.m. The current time is 6:29 a.m. Central Daylight Time. Operating on a frequency of 162.475 MHz, this is NOAA Weather Radio Station WXL62, broadcasting from a transmitter near Lawton, Iowa. Our program originates from the National Weather Service in Sioux Falls and serves Sioux City and the surrounding Siouxland area. This hazardous weather outlook is for northwest Iowa, west central Iowa, southwest Minnesota, northeast Nebraska, central South Dakota, east central South Dakota, south central South Dakota, and southeast South Dakota. For today and tonight, no hazardous weather is expected at this time. For Wednesday through Monday, periodic showers and thunderstorms will return to the region from Wednesday night into the upcoming weekend. Severe weather risks are low, but pockets of rainfall exceeding an inch will be possible. Spotter activation is not expected at this time. Your National Weather Service forecast for Siouxland.

Today, mostly cloudy. Patchy very light drizzle this morning. Patchy fog this morning. Highs around 60. East winds 5 to 10 miles an hour. Tonight, mostly cloudy. Lows in the lower 50s. East winds 5 to 10 miles an hour. Wednesday, partly sunny. Highs in the mid-60s. Southeast winds 5 to 10 miles an hour. Wednesday night, mostly cloudy. Showers likely with a slight chance of thunderstorms after midnight. Lows in the lower 50s. Southeast winds 5 to 10 miles an hour. Chance of rain 60%. Thursday, showers, mainly in the morning. Highs in the mid-60s. South winds 5 to 10 miles an hour with gusts up to 20 miles an hour. Chance of rain 80%. Thursday night, mostly cloudy. A slight chance of showers in the evening, then a chance of showers with a slight chance of thunderstorms after midnight. Lows in the mid-50s. Chance of rain 50%. Friday, showers likely, mainly in the morning. Highs in the mid-60s. Chance of rain 70%. Friday night, mostly cloudy with a chance of thunderstorms. A chance of showers in the evening, then showers likely after midnight. Lows in the upper 50s. Chance of rain 70%. Saturday, a chance of showers in the morning. Mostly cloudy. Highs in the lower 70s. Chance of rain 50%. Saturday night, mostly cloudy. Lows in the upper 50s. Sunday, mostly sunny. Highs in the mid-70s. Sunday night, partly cloudy in the evening, then becoming mostly cloudy. Lows around 60. Monday, mostly cloudy in the morning, then mostly sunny with a chance of showers in the afternoon. Highs in the mid-70s. Chance of rain 30%. At 6 a.m., the report from Sioux City was not available. Other conditions across the northern plains, farther east in Iowa, in eastern Nebraska at North Fork, it was cloudy, with a temperature of 56. Report from Sioux City was not available. Other conditions across the northern plains, farther east in Iowa, in eastern Nebraska at North Fork, it was cloudy, with a temperature of 56. In eastern South Dakota, and in southern Minnesota, once again, at 6 a.m. the report from Sioux City was not available. The Sioux City, Iowa climate summary for yesterday, September 21, 2026. Yesterday's high temperature was 62 degrees. The normal high is 75. Yesterday's low temperature was 57 degrees. The normal low is 49. 0.08 inches of precipitation fell yesterday, which brings the monthly total to 2.02 inches. This is 0.01 inches below the normal amount of 2.03 inches for September. The total precipitation for the year now stands at 18.97 inches, which is 5.03 inches below normal. There were 5 heating degree days yesterday, which is normal. The yearly total since July 1st is 19, which is 58 below normal. There were no cooling degree days yesterday, which is 2 below normal. The yearly total since January 1st is 1,138, which is 296 above normal. The normal high temperature for today is 75 degrees, and the normal low is 49. The record high for today is 95, which occurred in 1936, and the record low is 25, which occurred in 1995. Sunrise today is at 7:13 a.m. and sunset is at 7:23 p.m. The current time is 6:34 a.m. Central Daylight Time. Operating on a frequency of 162.475 MHz, this is NOAA Weather Radio Station WXL62, broadcasting from a transmitter near Lawton, Iowa. Our program originates from the National Weather Service in Sioux Falls and serves Sioux City and the surrounding Siouxland area. This hazardous weather outlook is for northwest Iowa, west central Iowa, southwest Minnesota, northeast Nebraska, central South Dakota, east central South Dakota, south central South Dakota, and southeast South Dakota. For today and tonight, no hazardous weather is expected at this time. For Wednesday through Monday, periodic showers and thunderstorms will return to the region.

from Wednesday night into the upcoming weekend. Severe weather risks are low, but pockets of rainfall exceeding an inch will be possible. Spotter activation is not expected at this time. Your National Weather Service forecast for Siouxland. Today, mostly cloudy. Patchy very light drizzle this morning. Patchy fog this morning. Highs around 60. East winds 5 to 10 miles an hour. Tonight, mostly cloudy. Lows in the lower 50s. East winds 5 to 10 miles an hour. Wednesday, partly sunny. Highs in the mid-60s. Southeast winds 5 to 10 miles an hour. Wednesday night, mostly cloudy. Showers likely with a slight chance of thunderstorms after midnight. Lows in the lower 50s. Southeast winds 5 to 10 miles an hour. Chance of rain 60%. Thursday, showers, mainly in the morning. Highs in the mid-60s. South winds 5 to 10 miles an hour with gusts up to 20 miles an hour. Chance of rain 80%. Thursday night, mostly cloudy. A slight chance of showers in the evening, then a chance of showers with a slight chance of thunderstorms after midnight. Lows in the mid-50s. Chance of rain 50%. Friday, showers likely, mainly in the morning. Highs in the mid-60s. Chance of rain 70%. Friday night, mostly cloudy with a chance of thunderstorms. A chance of showers in the evening, then showers likely after midnight. Lows in the upper 50s. Chance of rain 70%. Saturday, a chance of showers in the morning. Mostly cloudy. Highs in the lower 70s. Chance of rain 50%. Saturday night, mostly cloudy. Lows in the upper 50s. Sunday, mostly sunny. Highs in the mid-70s. Sunday night, partly cloudy in the evening, then becoming mostly cloudy. Lows around 60. Monday, mostly cloudy in the morning, then mostly sunny with a chance of showers in the afternoon. Highs in the mid-70s. Chance of rain 30%. At 6 a.m., the report from Sioux City was not available. Other conditions across the northern plains, farther east in Iowa, in eastern Nebraska at North Fork, it was cloudy, with a temperature of 56. In eastern South Dakota, and in southern Minnesota, once again, at 6 a.m. the report from Sioux City was not available. The Sioux City, Iowa climate summary for yesterday, September 21, 2026. Yesterday's high temperature was 62 degrees. The normal high is 75. Yesterday's low temperature was 57 degrees. The normal low is 49. 0.08 inches of precipitation fell yesterday, which brings the monthly total to 2.02 inches. This is 0.01 inches below the normal amount of 2.03 inches for September. The total precipitation for the year now stands at 18.97 inches, which is 5.03 inches below normal. There were 5 heating degree days yesterday, which is normal. The yearly total since July 1st is 19, which is 58 below normal. There were no cooling degree days yesterday, which is 2 below normal. The yearly total since January 1st is 1,138, which is 296 above normal. The normal high temperature for today is 75 degrees, and the normal low is 49. The record high for today is 95, which occurred in 1936, and the record low is 25, which occurred in 1995. Sunrise today is at 7:13 a.m. and sunset is at 7:23 p.m. The current time is 6:39 a.m. Central Daylight Time. Operating on a frequency of 162.475 MHz, this is NOAA Weather Radio Station WXL62, broadcasting from a transmitter near Lawton, Iowa. Our program originates from the National Weather Service in Sioux Falls and serves Sioux City and the surrounding Siouxland area. This hazardous weather outlook is for northwest Iowa, west central Iowa, southwest Minnesota, northeast Nebraska, central South Dakota, east central South Dakota, south central South Dakota, and southeast South Dakota. For today and tonight, no hazardous weather is expected at this time.

for Wednesday through Monday. Periodic showers and thunderstorms will return to the region from Wednesday night into the upcoming weekend. Severe weather risks are low, but pockets of rainfall exceeding an inch will be possible. Spotter activation is not expected at this time. Your National Weather Service forecast for Siouxland. Today, mostly cloudy. Patchy very light drizzle this morning. Patchy fog this morning. Highs around 60. East winds 5 to 10 miles an hour. Tonight, mostly cloudy. Lows in the lower 50s. East winds 5 to 10 miles an hour. Wednesday, partly sunny. Highs in the mid-60s. Southeast winds 5 to 10 miles an hour. Wednesday night, mostly cloudy. Showers likely with a slight chance of thunderstorms after midnight. Lows in the lower 50s. Southeast winds 5 to 10 miles an hour. Chance of rain 60%. Thursday, showers, mainly in the morning. Highs in the mid-60s. South winds 5 to 10 miles an hour with gusts up to 20 miles an hour. Chance of rain 80%. Thursday night, mostly cloudy. A slight chance of showers in the evening, then a chance of showers with a slight chance of thunderstorms after midnight. Lows in the mid-50s. Chance of rain 50%. Friday, showers likely, mainly in the morning. Highs in the mid-60s. Chance of rain 70%. Friday night, mostly cloudy with a chance of thunderstorms. A chance of showers in the evening, then showers likely after midnight. Lows in the upper 50s. Chance of rain 70%. Saturday, a chance of showers in the morning. Mostly cloudy. Highs in the lower 70s. Chance of rain 50%. Saturday night, mostly cloudy. Lows in the upper 50s. Sunday, mostly sunny. Highs in the mid-70s. Sunday night, partly cloudy in the evening, then becoming mostly cloudy. Lows around 60. Monday, mostly cloudy in the morning, then mostly sunny with a chance of showers in the afternoon. Highs in the mid-70s. Chance of rain 30%. At 6 a.m., the report from Sioux City was not available. Other conditions across the northern plains, farther east in Iowa, in eastern Nebraska at North Fork, it was cloudy, with a temperature of 56. In eastern South Dakota, and in southern Minnesota, once again, at 6 a.m. the report from Sioux City was not available. The Sioux City, Iowa climate summary for yesterday, September 21, 2026. Yesterday's high temperature was 62 degrees. The normal high is 75. Yesterday's low temperature was 57 degrees. The normal low is 49. 0.08 inches of precipitation fell yesterday, which brings the monthly total to 2.02 inches. This is 0.01 inches below the normal amount of 2.03 inches for September. The total precipitation for the year now stands at 18.97 inches, which is 5.03 inches below normal. There were 5 heating degree days yesterday, which is normal. The yearly total since July 1st is 19, which is 58 below normal. There were no cooling degree days yesterday, which is 2 below normal. The yearly total since January 1st is 1,138, which is 296 above normal. The normal high temperature for today is 75 degrees, and the normal low is 49. The record high for today is 95, which occurred in 1936, and the record low is 25, which occurred in 1995. Sunrise today is at 7:13 a.m. and sunset is at 7:23 p.m. The current time is 6:44 a.m. Central Daylight Time. Operating on a frequency of 162.475 MHz, this is NOAA Weather Radio Station WXL62, broadcasting from a transmitter near Lawton, Iowa. Our program originates from the National Weather Service in Sioux Falls and serves Sioux City and the surrounding Siouxland area. This hazardous weather outlook is for northwest Iowa, west central Iowa, southwest Minnesota, northeast Nebraska, central South Dakota, east central South Dakota, south central South Dakota, and southeast South Dakota.

for today and tonight. No hazardous weather is expected at this time. For Wednesday through Monday, periodic showers and thunderstorms will return to the region from Wednesday night into the upcoming weekend. Severe weather risks are low, but pockets of rainfall exceeding an inch will be possible. Spotter activation is not expected at this time. Your National Weather Service forecast for Siouxland. Today, mostly cloudy. Patchy very light drizzle this morning. Patchy fog this morning. Highs around 60. East winds 5 to 10 miles an hour. Tonight, mostly cloudy. Lows in the lower 50s. East winds 5 to 10 miles an hour. Wednesday, partly sunny. Highs in the mid-60s. Southeast winds 5 to 10 miles an hour. Wednesday night, mostly cloudy. Showers likely with a slight chance of thunderstorms after midnight. Lows in the lower 50s. Southeast winds 5 to 10 miles an hour. Chance of rain 60%. Thursday, showers, mainly in the morning. Highs in the mid-60s. South winds 5 to 10 miles an hour with gusts up to 20 miles an hour. Chance of rain 80%. Thursday night, mostly cloudy. A slight chance of showers in the evening, then a chance of showers with a slight chance of thunderstorms after midnight. Lows in the mid-50s. Chance of rain 50%. Friday, showers likely, mainly in the morning. Highs in the mid-60s. Chance of rain 70%. Friday night, mostly cloudy with a chance of thunderstorms. A chance of showers in the evening, then showers likely after midnight. Lows in the upper 50s. Chance of rain 70%. Saturday, a chance of showers in the morning. Mostly cloudy. Highs in the lower 70s. Chance of rain 50%. Saturday night, mostly cloudy. Lows in the upper 50s. Sunday, mostly sunny. Highs in the mid-70s. Sunday night, partly cloudy in the evening, then becoming mostly cloudy. Lows around 60. Monday, mostly cloudy in the morning, then mostly sunny with a chance of showers in the afternoon. Highs in the mid-70s. Chance of rain 30%. At 6 a.m., the report from Sioux City was not available. Other conditions across the northern plains, farther east in Iowa, in eastern Nebraska at North Fork, it was cloudy, with a temperature of 56. In eastern South Dakota, and in southern Minnesota, once again, at 6 a.m. the report from Sioux City was not available. The Sioux City, Iowa climate summary for yesterday, September 21, 2026. Yesterday's high temperature was 62 degrees. The normal high is 75. Yesterday's low temperature was 57 degrees. The normal low is 49. 0.08 inches of precipitation fell yesterday, which brings the monthly total to 2.02 inches. This is 0.01 inches below the normal amount of 2.03 inches for September. The total precipitation for the year now stands at 18.97 inches, which is 5.03 inches below normal. There were 5 heating degree days yesterday, which is normal. The yearly total since July 1st is 19, which is 58 below normal. There were no cooling degree days yesterday, which is 2 below normal. The yearly total since January 1st is 1,138, which is 296 above normal. The normal high temperature for today is 75 degrees, and the normal low is 49. The record high for today is 95, which occurred in 1936, and the record low is 25, which occurred in 1995. Sunrise today is at 7:13 a.m. and sunset is at 7:23 p.m. The current time is 6:50 a.m. Central Daylight Time. Operating on a frequency of 162.475 MHz, this is NOAA Weather Radio Station WXL62, broadcasting from a transmitter near Lawton, Iowa. Our program originates from the National Weather Service in Sioux Falls and serves Sioux City and the surrounding Siouxland area. This hazardous weather outlook is for northwest Iowa, west central Iowa, southwest Minnesota, northeast Nebraska, central South Dakota, east central South

was in the lower 50s. East winds 5 to 10 miles an hour. Wednesday, partly sunny. Highs in the mid-60s. Southeast winds 5 to 10 miles an hour. Wednesday night, mostly cloudy. Showers likely with a slight chance of thunderstorms after midnight. Lows in the lower 50s. Southeast winds 5 to 10 miles an hour. Chance of rain 60%. Thursday, showers, mainly in the morning. Highs in the mid-60s. South winds 5 to 10 miles an hour with gusts up to 20 miles an hour. Chance of rain 80%. Thursday night, mostly cloudy. A slight chance of showers in the evening, then a chance of showers with a slight chance of thunderstorms after midnight. Lows in the mid-50s. Chance of rain 50%. Friday, showers likely, mainly in the morning. Highs in the mid-60s. Chance of rain 70%. Friday night, mostly cloudy with a chance of thunderstorms. A chance of showers in the evening, then showers likely after midnight. Lows in the upper 50s. Chance of rain 70%. Saturday, a chance of showers in the morning. Mostly cloudy. Highs in the lower 70s. Chance of rain 50%. Saturday night, mostly cloudy. Lows in the upper 50s. Sunday, mostly sunny. Highs in the mid-70s. Sunday night, partly cloudy in the evening, then becoming mostly cloudy. Lows around 60. Monday, mostly cloudy in the morning, then mostly sunny with a chance of showers in the afternoon. Highs in the mid-70s. Chance of rain 30%. At 6 a.m., the report from Sioux City was not available. Other conditions across the northern plains, farther east in Iowa, in eastern Nebraska at Norfolk, it was cloudy, with a temperature of 56. In eastern South Dakota, and in southern Minnesota, once again, at 6 a.m. the report from Sioux City was not available. The Sioux City, Iowa climate summary for yesterday, September 21, 2026. Yesterday's high temperature was 62 degrees. The normal high is 75. Yesterday's low temperature was 57 degrees. The normal low is 49. 0.08 inches of precipitation fell yesterday, which brings the monthly total to 2.02 inches. This is 0.01 inches below the normal amount of 2.03 inches for September. The total precipitation for the year now stands at 18.97 inches, which is 5.03 inches below normal. There were 5 heating degree days yesterday, which is normal. The yearly total since July 1st is 19, which is 58 below normal. There were no cooling degree days yesterday, which is 2 below normal. The yearly total since January 1st is 1,138, which is 296 above normal. The normal high temperature for today is 75 degrees, and the normal low is 49. The record high for today is 95, which occurred in 1936, and the record low is 25, which occurred in 1995. Sunrise today is at 7:13 a.m. and sunset is at 7:23 p.m. The current time is 6:55 a.m. Central Daylight Time. Operating on a frequency of 162.475 MHz, this is NOAA Weather Radio Station WXL62, broadcasting from a transmitter near Lawton, Iowa. Our program originates from the National Weather Service in Sioux Falls and serves Sioux City and the surrounding Siouxland area. This hazardous weather outlook is for northwest Iowa, west central Iowa, southwest Minnesota, northeast Nebraska, central South Dakota, east central South Dakota, south central South Dakota, and southeast South Dakota. For today and tonight, no hazardous weather is expected at this time. For Wednesday through Monday, periodic showers and thunderstorms will return to the region from Wednesday night into the upcoming weekend. Severe weather risks are low, but pockets of rainfall exceeding an inch will be possible. Spotter activation is not expected at this time. Your National Weather Service forecast for Siouxland. Today, mostly cloudy. Patchy very light drizzle this morning. Patchy fog this morning. Highs around 60. East winds 5 to

10 miles an hour. Tonight, mostly cloudy. Lows in the lower 50s. East winds 5 to 10 miles an hour. Wednesday, partly sunny. Highs in the mid-60s. Southeast winds 5 to 10 miles an hour. Wednesday night, mostly cloudy. Showers likely with a slight chance of thunderstorms after midnight. Lows in the lower 50s. Southeast winds 5 to 10 miles an hour. Chance of rain 60%. Thursday, showers, mainly in the morning. Highs in the mid-60s. South winds 5 to 10 miles an hour with gusts up to 20 miles an hour. Chance of rain 80%. Thursday night, mostly cloudy. A slight chance of showers in the evening, then a chance of showers with a slight chance of thunderstorms after midnight. Lows in the mid-50s. Chance of rain 50%. Friday, showers likely, mainly in the morning. Highs in the mid-60s. Chance of rain 70%. Friday night, mostly cloudy with a chance of thunderstorms. A chance of showers in the evening, then showers likely after midnight. Lows in the upper 50s. Chance of rain 70%. Saturday, a chance of showers in the morning. Mostly cloudy. Highs in the lower 70s. Chance of rain 50%. Saturday night, mostly cloudy. Lows in the upper 50s. Sunday, mostly sunny. Highs in the mid-70s. Sunday night, partly cloudy in the evening, then becoming mostly cloudy. Lows around 60. Monday, mostly cloudy in the morning, then mostly sunny with a chance of showers in the afternoon. Highs in the mid-70s. Chance of rain 30%. At 6 a.m., the report from Sioux City was not available. Other conditions across the northern plains, farther east in Iowa, in eastern Nebraska at North Fork, it was cloudy, with a temperature of 56. In eastern South Dakota, and in southern Minnesota, once again, at 6 a.m. the report from Sioux City was not available. The Sioux City, Iowa climate summary for yesterday, September 21, 2026. Yesterday's high temperature was 62 degrees. The normal high is 75. Yesterday's low temperature was 57 degrees. The normal low is 49. 0.08 inches of precipitation fell yesterday, which brings the monthly total to 2.02 inches. This is 0.01 inches below the normal amount of 2.03 inches for September. The total precipitation for the year now stands at 18.97 inches, which is 5.03 inches below normal. There were 5 heating degree days yesterday, which is normal. The yearly total since July 1st is 19, which is 58 below normal. There were no cooling degree days yesterday, which is 2 below normal. The yearly total since January 1st is 1,138, which is 296 above normal. The normal high temperature for today is 75 degrees, and the normal low is 49. The record high for today is 95, which occurred in 1936, and the record low is 25, which occurred in 1995. Sunrise today is at 7:13 a.m. and sunset is at 7:23 p.m. The current time is 7 a.m. Central Daylight Time. Operating on a frequency of 162.475 MHz, this is NOAA Weather Radio Station WXL62, broadcasting from a transmitter near Lawton, Iowa. Our program originates from the National Weather Service in Sioux Falls and serves Sioux City and the surrounding Siouxland area. This hazardous weather outlook is for northwest Iowa, west central Iowa, southwest Minnesota, northeast Nebraska, central South Dakota, east central South Dakota, south central South Dakota, and southeast South Dakota. For today and tonight, no hazardous weather is expected at this time. For Wednesday through Monday, periodic showers and thunderstorms will return to the region from Wednesday night into the upcoming weekend. Severe weather risks are low, but pockets of rainfall exceeding an inch will be possible. Spotter activation is not expected at this time. Your National Weather Service forecast for Siouxland. Today, mostly cloudy. Patchy very light drizzle this morning. Patchy fog this morning.

highs around 60. East winds 5 to 10 miles an hour. Tonight, mostly cloudy. Lows in the lower 50s. East winds 5 to 10 miles an hour. Wednesday, partly sunny. Highs in the mid-60s. Southeast winds 5 to 10 miles an hour. Wednesday night, mostly cloudy. Showers likely with a slight chance of thunderstorms after midnight. Lows in the lower 50s. Southeast winds 5 to 10 miles an hour. Chance of rain 60%. Thursday, showers, mainly in the morning. Highs in the mid-60s. South winds 5 to 10 miles an hour with gusts up to 20 miles an hour. Chance of rain 80%. Thursday night, mostly cloudy. A slight chance of showers in the evening, then a chance of showers with a slight chance of thunderstorms after midnight. Lows in the mid-50s. Chance of rain 50%. Friday, showers likely, mainly in the morning. Highs in the mid-60s. Chance of rain 70%. Friday night, mostly cloudy with a chance of thunderstorms. A chance of showers in the evening, then showers likely after midnight. Lows in the upper 50s. Chance of rain 70%. Saturday, a chance of showers in the morning. Mostly cloudy. Highs in the lower 70s. Chance of rain 50%. Saturday night, mostly cloudy. Lows in the upper 50s. Sunday, mostly sunny. Highs in the mid-70s. Sunday night, partly cloudy in the evening, then becoming mostly cloudy. Lows around 60. Monday, mostly cloudy in the morning, then mostly sunny with a chance of showers in the afternoon. Highs in the mid-70s. Chance of rain 30%. At 7 a.m., in Sioux City, the temperature was 57 and the dew point 55. The relative humidity was 93%. Wind was east at 5 miles an hour. The pressure was 30.24 inches and rising. Elsewhere in northwest Iowa, Morris had fog and 54. Sheldon was cloudy and 54. Cherokee was cloudy and 54. Spencer was cloudy and 53. Storm Lake had fog and 54. Other conditions across the northern plains, farther east in Iowa, temperatures were between 52 and 55 degrees. At Des Moines, drizzle was falling. It was cloudy at Cedar Rapids and Waterloo. In eastern Nebraska, skies ranged from mostly cloudy to cloudy, and temperatures were between 55 and 58 degrees. In eastern South Dakota, temperatures were between 54 and 55 degrees. At Yankton, rain was falling. At Sioux Falls, drizzle was falling. At Mitchell, it was cloudy. And in southern Minnesota, temperatures were between 48 and 52 degrees. It was cloudy at Worthington and Rochester. It was fair at Marshall, Mankato, and Minneapolis. Once again, at 7 a.m. Sioux City had a temperature of 57. The Sioux City, Iowa climate summary for yesterday, September 21, 2026. Yesterday's high temperature was 62 degrees. The normal high is 75. Yesterday's low temperature was 57 degrees. The normal low is 49. 0.08 inches of precipitation fell yesterday, which brings the monthly total to 2.02 inches. This is 0.01 inches below the normal amount of 2.03 inches for September. The total precipitation for the year now stands at 18.97 inches, which is 5.03 inches below normal. There were 5 heating degree days yesterday, which is normal. The yearly total since July 1st is 19, which is 58 below normal. There were no cooling degree days yesterday, which is 2 below normal. The yearly total since January 1st is 1,138, which is 296 above normal. The normal high temperature for today is 75 degrees, and the normal low is 49. The record high for today is 95, which occurred in 1936, and the record low is 25, which occurred in 1995. Sunrise today is at 7:13 a.m. and sunset is at 7:23 p.m. The current time is 7:06 a.m. Central Daylight Time.

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Our program originates from the National Weather Service in Sioux Falls and serves Sioux City and the surrounding Siouxland area. This hazardous weather outlook is for northwest Iowa, west central Iowa, southwest Minnesota, northeast Nebraska, central South Dakota, east central South Dakota, south central South Dakota, and southeast South Dakota. For today and tonight, no hazardous weather is expected at this time. For Wednesday through Monday, periodic showers and thunderstorms will return to the region from Wednesday night into the upcoming weekend. Severe weather risks are low, but pockets of rainfall exceeding an inch will be possible. Spotter activation is not expected at this time. Your National Weather Service forecast for Siouxland. Today, mostly cloudy. Patchy very light drizzle this morning. Patchy fog this morning. Highs around 60. East winds 5 to 10 miles an hour. Tonight, mostly cloudy. Lows in the lower 50s. East winds 5 to 10 miles an hour. Wednesday, partly sunny. Highs in the mid-60s. Southeast winds 5 to 10 miles an hour. Wednesday night, mostly cloudy. Showers likely with a slight chance of thunderstorms after midnight. Lows in the lower 50s. Southeast winds 5 to 10 miles an hour. Chance of rain 60%. Thursday, showers, mainly in the morning. Highs in the mid-60s. South winds 5 to 10 miles an hour with gusts up to 20 miles an hour. Chance of rain 80%. Thursday night, mostly cloudy. A slight chance of showers in the evening, then a chance of showers with a slight chance of thunderstorms after midnight. Lows in the mid-50s. Chance of rain 50%. Friday, showers likely, mainly in the morning. Highs in the mid-60s. Chance of rain 70%. Friday night, mostly cloudy with a chance of thunderstorms. A chance of showers in the evening, then showers likely after midnight. Lows in the upper 50s. Chance of rain 70%. Saturday, a chance of showers in the morning. Mostly cloudy. Highs in the lower 70s. Chance of rain 50%. Saturday night, mostly cloudy. Lows in the upper 50s. Sunday, mostly sunny. Highs in the mid-70s. Sunday night, partly cloudy in the evening, then becoming mostly cloudy. Lows around 60. Monday, mostly cloudy in the morning, then mostly sunny with a chance of showers in the afternoon. Highs in the mid-70s. Chance of rain 30%. At 7 a.m., in Sioux City, the temperature was 57, and the dew point 55. The relative humidity was 93%. Wind was east at 5 miles an hour. The pressure was 30.24 inches and rising. Elsewhere in northwest Iowa, Morris had fog and 54. Sheldon was cloudy and 54. Cherokee was cloudy and 54. Spencer was cloudy and 53. Storm Lake had fog and 54. Other conditions across the northern plains, farther east in Iowa, temperatures were between 52 and 55 degrees. At Des Moines, drizzle was falling. It was cloudy at Cedar Rapids and Waterloo. In eastern Nebraska, skies ranged from mostly cloudy to cloudy, and temperatures were between 55 and 58 degrees. In eastern South Dakota, temperatures were between 54 and 55 degrees. At Yankton, rain was falling. At Sioux Falls, drizzle was falling. At Mitchell, it was cloudy. And in southern Minnesota, temperatures were between 48 and 52 degrees. It was cloudy at Worthington and Rochester. It was fair at Marshall, Mankato, and Minneapolis. Once again, at 7 a.m. Sioux City had a temperature of 57. At 7 a.m., in Sioux City, the temperature was 57 and the dew point 55. The relative humidity was 93%. Wind was east at 5 miles an hour. The pressure was 30.24 inches and rising.
Elsewhere in northwest Iowa, Morris had fog and 54. Sheldon was cloudy and 54. Cherokee was cloudy and 54. Spencer was cloudy and 52. Storm Lake had fog and 54. Other conditions across the northern plains, farther east in Iowa, temperatures were between 52 and 55 degrees. At Des Moines, drizzle was falling. It was cloudy at Cedar Rapids and Waterloo. In eastern Nebraska, skies ranged from mostly cloudy to cloudy, and temperatures were between 55 and 58 degrees. In eastern South Dakota, temperatures were between 54 and 55 degrees. At Yankton, rain was falling. At Sioux Falls, drizzle was falling. At Mitchell, it was cloudy. And in southern Minnesota, temperatures were between 48 and 52 degrees. It was cloudy at Worthington and Rochester. It was fair at Marshall, Mankato, and Minneapolis. Once again, at 7 a.m. Sioux City had a temperature of 57. The Sioux City, Iowa climate summary for yesterday, September 21, 2026. Yesterday's high temperature was 62 degrees. The normal high is 75. Yesterday's low temperature was 57 degrees. The normal low is 49. 0.08 inches of precipitation fell yesterday, which brings the monthly total to 2.02 inches. This is 0.01 inches below the normal amount of 2.03 inches for September. The total precipitation for the year now stands at 18.97 inches, which is 5.03 inches below normal. There were 5 heating degree days yesterday, which is normal. The yearly total since July 1st is 19, which is 58 below normal. There were no cooling degree days yesterday, which is 2 below normal. The yearly total since January 1st is 1,138, which is 296 above normal. The normal high temperature for today is 75 degrees, and the normal low is 49. The record high for today is 95, which occurred in 1936, and the record low is 25, which occurred in 1995. Sunrise today is at 7:13 a.m. and sunset is at 7:23 p.m. The current time is 7:13 a.m. Central Daylight Time. Operating on a frequency of 162.475 MHz, this is NOAA Weather Radio Station WXL62, broadcasting from a transmitter near Lawton, Iowa. Our program originates from the National Weather Service in Sioux Falls and serves Sioux City and the surrounding Siouxland area. This hazardous weather outlook is for northwest Iowa, west central Iowa, southwest Minnesota, northeast Nebraska, central South Dakota, east central South Dakota, south central South Dakota, and southeast South Dakota. For today and tonight, no hazardous weather is expected at this time. For Wednesday through Monday, periodic showers and thunderstorms will return to the region from Wednesday night into the upcoming weekend. Severe weather risks are low, but pockets of rainfall exceeding an inch will be possible. Spotter activation is not expected at this time. Your National Weather Service forecast for Siouxland. Today, mostly cloudy. Patchy very light drizzle this morning. Patchy fog this morning. Highs around 60. East winds 5 to 10 miles an hour. Tonight, mostly cloudy. Lows in the lower 50s. East winds 5 to 10 miles an hour. Wednesday, partly sunny. Highs in the mid-60s. Southeast winds 5 to 10 miles an hour. Wednesday night, mostly cloudy. Showers likely with a slight chance of thunderstorms after midnight. Lows in the lower 50s. Southeast winds 5 to 10 miles an hour. Chance of rain 60%. Thursday, showers, mainly in the morning. Highs in the mid-60s. South winds 5 to 10 miles an hour with gusts up to 20 miles an hour. Chance of rain 80%. Thursday night, mostly cloudy. A slight chance of showers in the evening, then a chance of showers with a slight chance of thunderstorms after midnight. Lows in the mid-50s. Chance of rain 50%. Friday, showers likely, mainly in the morning. Highs in the mid-60s.
chance of rain 70%.

night, mostly cloudy with a chance of thunderstorms. A chance of showers in the evening, then showers likely after midnight. Lows in the upper 50s. Chance of rain 70%. Saturday, a chance of showers in the morning. Mostly cloudy. Highs in the lower 70s. Chance of rain 50%. Saturday night, mostly cloudy. Lows in the upper 50s. Sunday, mostly sunny. Highs in the mid-70s. Sunday night, partly cloudy in the evening, then becoming mostly cloudy. Lows around 60. Monday, mostly cloudy in the morning, then mostly sunny with a chance of showers in the afternoon. Highs in the mid-70s. Chance of rain 30%. At 7 a.m., in Sioux City, the temperature was 57, and the dew point 55. The relative humidity was 93%. Wind was east at 5 miles an hour. The pressure was 30.24 inches and rising. Elsewhere in northwest Iowa, Morris had fog and 54. Shelton was cloudy and 54. Cherokee was cloudy and 54. Spencer was cloudy and 52. Storm Lake had fog and 54. Other conditions across the northern plains, farther east in Iowa, temperatures were between 52 and 55 degrees. At Des Moines, drizzle was falling. It was cloudy at Cedar Rapids and Waterloo. In eastern Nebraska, skies ranged from mostly cloudy to cloudy, and temperatures were between 55 and 58 degrees. In eastern South Dakota, temperatures were between 54 and 55 degrees. At Yankton, rain was falling. At Sioux Falls, drizzle was falling. At Mitchell, it was cloudy. And in southern Minnesota, temperatures were between 48 and 52 degrees. It was cloudy at Worthington and Rochester. It was fair at Marshall, Mankato, and Minneapolis. Once again, at 7 a.m. Sioux City had a temperature of 57. The Sioux City, Iowa climate summary for yesterday, September 21, 2026. Yesterday's high temperature was 62 degrees. The normal high is 75. Yesterday's low temperature was 57 degrees. The normal low is 49. 0.08 inches of precipitation fell yesterday, which brings the monthly total to 2.02 inches. This is 0.01 inches below the normal amount of 2.03 inches for September. The total precipitation for the year now stands at 18.97 inches, which is 5.03 inches below normal. There were 5 heating degree days yesterday, which is normal. The yearly total since July 1st is 19, which is 58 below normal. There were no cooling degree days yesterday, which is 2 below normal. The yearly total since January 1st is 1,138, which is 296 above normal. The normal high temperature for today is 75 degrees, and the normal low is 49. The record high for today is 95, which occurred in 1936, and the record low is 25, which occurred in 1995. Sunrise today is at 7:13 a.m. and sunset is at 7:23 p.m. The current time is 7:20 a.m. Central Daylight Time. Operating on a frequency of 162.475 MHz, this is NOAA Weather Radio Station WXL62, broadcasting from a transmitter near Lawton, Iowa. Our program originates from the National Weather Service in Sioux Falls and serves Sioux City and the surrounding Siouxland area. This hazardous weather outlook is for northwest Iowa, west central Iowa, southwest Minnesota, northeast Nebraska, central South Dakota, east central South Dakota, south central South Dakota, and southeast South Dakota. For today and tonight, no hazardous weather is expected at this time. For Wednesday through Monday, periodic showers and thunderstorms will return to the region from Wednesday night into the upcoming weekend. Severe weather risks are low, but pockets of rainfall exceeding an inch will be possible. Spotter activation is not expected at this time. Your National Weather Service forecast for Siouxland. Today, mostly cloudy. Patchy very light drizzle this morning. Patchy fog this morning. Highs around 60. East winds 5 to 10 miles an hour.

Tonight, mostly cloudy. Lows in the lower 50s. East winds 5 to 10 miles an hour. Wednesday, partly sunny. Highs in the mid-60s. Southeast winds 5 to 10 miles an hour. Wednesday night, mostly cloudy. Showers likely with a slight chance of thunderstorms after midnight. Lows in the lower 50s. Southeast winds 5 to 10 miles an hour. Chance of rain 60%. Thursday, showers, mainly in the morning. Highs in the mid-60s. South winds 5 to 10 miles an hour with gusts up to 20 miles an hour. Chance of rain 80%. Thursday night, mostly cloudy. A slight chance of showers in the evening, then a chance of showers with a slight chance of thunderstorms after midnight. Lows in the mid-50s. Chance of rain 50%. Friday, showers likely, mainly in the morning. Highs in the mid-60s. Chance of rain 70%. Friday night, mostly cloudy with a chance of thunderstorms. A chance of showers in the evening, then showers likely after midnight. Lows in the upper 50s. Chance of rain 70%. Saturday, a chance of showers in the morning. Mostly cloudy. Highs in the lower 70s. Chance of rain 50%. Saturday night, mostly cloudy. Lows in the upper 50s. Sunday, mostly sunny. Highs in the mid-70s. Sunday night, partly cloudy in the evening, then becoming mostly cloudy. Lows around 60. Monday, mostly cloudy in the morning, then mostly sunny with a chance of showers in the afternoon. Highs in the mid-70s. Chance of rain 30%. At 7 a.m., in Sioux City, the temperature was 57, and the dew point 55. The relative humidity was 93%. Wind was east at 5 miles an hour. The pressure was 30.24 inches and rising. Elsewhere in northwest Iowa, Morris had fog and 54. Sheldon was cloudy and 54. Cherokee was cloudy and 54. Spencer was cloudy and 52. Storm Lake had fog and 54. Other conditions across the northern plains, farther east in Iowa, temperatures were between 52 and 55 degrees. At Des Moines, drizzle was falling. It was cloudy at Cedar Rapids and Waterloo. In eastern Nebraska, skies ranged from mostly cloudy to cloudy, and temperatures were between 55 and 58 degrees. In eastern South Dakota, temperatures were between 54 and 55 degrees. At Yankton, rain was falling. At Sioux Falls, drizzle was falling. At Mitchell, it was cloudy. And in southern Minnesota, temperatures were between 48 and 52 degrees. It was cloudy at Worthington and Rochester. It was fair at Marshall, Mankato, and Minneapolis. Once again, at 7 a.m. Sioux City had a temperature of 57. The Sioux City, Iowa climate summary for yesterday, September 21, 2026. Yesterday's high temperature was 62 degrees. The normal high is 75. Yesterday's low temperature was 57 degrees. The normal low is 49. 0.08 inches of precipitation fell yesterday, which brings the monthly total to 2.02 inches. This is 0.01 inches below the normal amount of 2.03 inches for September. The total precipitation for the year now stands at 18.97 inches, which is 5.03 inches below normal. There were 5 heating degree days yesterday, which is normal. The yearly total since July 1st is 19, which is 58 below normal. There were no cooling degree days yesterday, which is 2 below normal. The yearly total since January 1st is 1,138, which is 296 above normal. The normal high temperature for today is 75 degrees, and the normal low is 49. The record high for today is 95, which occurred in 1936, and the record low is 25, which occurred in 1995. Sunrise today is at 7:13 a.m. and sunset is at 7:23 p.m. The current time is 7:26 a.m. Central Daylight Time. 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

5 megahertz. 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Our program originates from the National Weather Service in Sioux Falls and serves Sioux City and the surrounding Siouxland area. This hazardous weather outlook is for northwest Iowa, west central Iowa, southwest Minnesota, northeast Nebraska, central South Dakota, east central South Dakota, south central South Dakota, and southeast South Dakota. For today and tonight, no hazardous weather is expected at this time. For Wednesday through Monday, periodic showers and thunderstorms will return to the region from Wednesday night into the upcoming weekend. Severe weather risks are low, but pockets of rainfall exceeding an inch will be possible. Spotter activation is not expected at this time. Your National Weather Service forecast for Siouxland. Today, mostly cloudy. Patchy very light drizzle this morning. Patchy fog this morning. Highs around 60. East winds 5 to 10 miles an hour. Tonight, mostly cloudy. Lows in the lower 50s. East winds 5 to 10 miles an hour. Wednesday, partly sunny. Highs in the mid-60s. Southeast winds 5 to 10 miles an hour. Wednesday night, mostly cloudy. Showers likely with a slight chance of thunderstorms after midnight. Lows in the lower 50s. Southeast winds 5 to 10 miles an hour. Chance of rain 60%. Thursday, showers, mainly in the morning. Highs in the mid-60s. South winds 5 to 10 miles an hour with gusts up to 20 miles an hour. Chance of rain 80%. Thursday night, mostly cloudy. A slight chance of showers in the evening, then a chance of showers with a slight chance of thunderstorms after midnight. Lows in the mid-50s. Chance of rain 50%. Friday, showers likely, mainly in the morning. Highs in the mid-60s. Chance of rain 70%. Friday night, mostly cloudy with a chance of thunderstorms. A chance of showers in the evening, then showers likely after midnight. Lows in the upper 50s. Chance of rain 70%. Saturday, a chance of showers in the morning. Mostly cloudy. Highs in the lower 70s. Chance of rain 50%. Saturday night, mostly cloudy. Lows in the upper 50s. Sunday, mostly sunny. Highs in the mid-70s. Sunday night, partly cloudy in the evening, then becoming mostly cloudy. Lows around 60. Monday, mostly cloudy in the morning, then mostly sunny with a chance of showers in the afternoon. Highs in the mid-70s. Chance of rain 30%. At 7 a.m., in Sioux City, the temperature was 57 and the dew point 55. The relative humidity was 93%. Wind was east at 5 miles an hour. The pressure was 30.24 inches and rising. Elsewhere in northwest Iowa, Morris had fog and 54. Sheldon was cloudy and 54. Cherokee was cloudy and 54. Spencer was cloudy and 52. Storm Lake had fog and 54. Other conditions across the northern plains, farther east in Iowa, temperatures were between 52 and 55 degrees. At Des Moines, drizzle was falling. It was cloudy at Cedar Rapids and Waterloo. In eastern Nebraska, skies ranged from mostly cloudy to cloudy, and temperatures were between 55 and 58 degrees. In eastern South Dakota, temperatures were between 54 and 55 degrees. At Yankton, rain was falling. At Sioux Falls, drizzle was falling. At Mitchell, it was cloudy. And in southern Minnesota, temperatures were between 48 and 52 degrees. It was cloudy at Worthington and Rochester. It was fair at Marshall, Mankato, and Minneapolis. Once again, at 7 a.m. Sioux City had a temperature of 57. The Sioux City, Iowa climate summary for yesterday, September 21, 2026. Yesterday's high temperature was 62 degrees. The normal high is 75. Yesterday's low temperature was 57 degrees. The normal low is 49. 0.08 inches of precipitation fell yesterday, which brings the month

They total to 2.02 inches. This is 0.01 inches below the normal amount of 2.03 inches for September. The total precipitation for the year now stands at 18.97 inches, which is 5.03 inches below normal. There were 5 heating degree days yesterday, which is normal. The yearly total since July 1st is 19, which is 58 below normal. There were no cooling degree days yesterday, which is 2 below normal. The yearly total since January 1st is 1,138, which is 296 above normal. The normal high temperature for today is 75 degrees, and the normal low is 49. The record high for today is 95, which occurred in 1936, and the record low is 25, which occurred in 1995. Sunrise today is at 7:13 a.m. and sunset is at 7:23 p.m. The current time is 7:32 a.m. Central Daylight Time. Operating on a frequency of 162.475 MHz, this is NOAA Weather Radio Station WXL62, broadcasting from a transmitter near Lawton, Iowa. Our program originates from the National Weather Service in Sioux Falls and serves Sioux City and the surrounding Sioux Land area. This hazardous weather outlook is for northwest Iowa, west central Iowa, southwest Minnesota, northeast Nebraska, central South Dakota, east central South Dakota, south central South Dakota, and southeast South Dakota. For today and tonight, no hazardous weather is expected at this time. For Wednesday through Monday, periodic showers and thunderstorms will return to the region from South Dakota. For today and tonight, no hazardous weather is expected at this time. For Wednesday through Monday, periodic showers and thunderstorms will return to the region from Wednesday night into the upcoming weekend. Severe weather risks are low, but pockets of rainfall exceeding an inch will be possible. Spotter activation is not expected at this time. Your National Weather Service forecast for Sioux Land. Today, mostly cloudy. Patchy very light drizzle this morning. Patchy fog this morning. Highs around 60. East winds 5 to 10 miles an hour. Tonight, mostly cloudy. Lows in the lower 50s. East winds 5 to 10 miles an hour. Wednesday, partly sunny. Highs in the mid-60s. Southeast winds 5 to 10 miles an hour. Wednesday night, mostly cloudy. Showers likely with a slight chance of thunderstorms after midnight. Lows in the lower 50s. Southeast winds 5 to 10 miles an hour. Chance of rain 60%. Thursday, showers, mainly in the morning. Highs in the mid-60s. South winds 5 to 10 miles an hour with gusts up to 20 miles an hour. Chance of rain 80%. Thursday night, mostly cloudy. A slight chance of showers in the evening, then a chance of showers with a slight chance of thunderstorms after midnight. Lows in the mid-50s. Chance of rain 50%. Friday, showers likely, mainly in the morning. Highs in the mid-60s. Chance of rain 70%. Friday night, mostly cloudy with a chance of thunderstorms. A chance of showers in the evening, then showers likely after midnight. Lows in the upper 50s. Chance of rain 70%. Saturday, a chance of showers in the morning. Mostly cloudy. Highs in the lower 70s. Chance of rain 50%. Saturday night, mostly cloudy. Lows in the upper 50s. Sunday, mostly sunny. Highs in the mid-70s. Sunday night, partly cloudy in the evening, then becoming mostly cloudy. Lows around 60. Monday, mostly cloudy in the morning, then mostly sunny with a chance of showers in the afternoon. Highs in the mid-70s. Chance of rain 30%. At 7 a.m., in Sioux City, the temperature was 57, and the dew point 55. The relative humidity was 93%. Wind was east at 5 miles an hour. The pressure was 30.24 inches and rising. Elsewhere in northwest Iowa, Morris had fog and 54. Sheldon was cloudy and 54. Cherokee was cloudy and 54. Spencer was cloudy and 52.

storm Lake had fog in 54. Other conditions across the northern plains, farther east in Iowa, temperatures were between 52 and 55 degrees. At Des Moines, drizzle was falling. It was cloudy at Cedar Rapids and Waterloo. In eastern Nebraska, skies ranged from mostly cloudy to cloudy, and temperatures were between 55 and 58 degrees. In eastern South Dakota, temperatures were between 54 and 55 degrees. At Yankton, rain was falling. At Sioux Falls, drizzle was falling. At Mitchell, it was cloudy. And in southern Minnesota, temperatures were between 48 and 52 degrees. It was cloudy at Worthington and Rochester. It was fair at Marshall, Mankato, and Minneapolis. Once again, at 7 a.m. Sioux City had a temperature of 57. The Sioux City, Iowa climate summary for yesterday, September 21, 2026. Yesterday's high temperature was 62 degrees. The normal high is 75. Yesterday's low temperature was 57 degrees. The normal low is 49. 0.08 inches of precipitation fell yesterday, which brings the monthly total to 2.02 inches. This is 0.01 inches below the normal amount of 2.03 inches for September. The total precipitation for the year now stands at 18.97 inches, which is 5.03 inches below normal. There were 5 heating degree days yesterday, which is normal. The yearly total since July 1st is 19, which is 58 below normal. There were no cooling degree days yesterday, which is 2 below normal. The yearly total since January 1st is 1,138, which is 296 above normal. The normal high temperature for today is 75 degrees, and the normal low is 49. The record high for today is 95, which occurred in 1936, and the record low is 25, which occurred in 1995. Sunrise today is at 7:13 a.m. and sunset is at 7:23 p.m. The current time is 7:38 a.m. Central Daylight Time. Operating on a frequency of 162.475 MHz, this is NOAA Weather Radio Station WXL62, broadcasting from a transmitter near Lawton, Iowa. Our program originates from the National Weather Service in Sioux Falls and serves Sioux City and the surrounding Siouxland area. This hazardous weather outlook is for northwest Iowa, west central Iowa, southwest Minnesota, northeast Nebraska, central South Dakota, east central South Dakota, south central South Dakota, and southeast South Dakota. For today and tonight, no hazardous weather is expected at this time. For Wednesday through Monday, periodic showers and thunderstorms will return to the region from Wednesday night into the upcoming weekend. Severe weather risks are low, but pockets of rainfall exceeding an inch will be possible. Spotter activation is not expected at this time. Your National Weather Service forecast for Siouxland. Today, mostly cloudy. Patchy very light drizzle this morning. Patchy fog this morning. Highs around 60. East winds 5 to 10 miles an hour. Tonight, mostly cloudy. Lows in the lower 50s. East winds 5 to 10 miles an hour. Wednesday, partly sunny. Highs in the mid-60s. Southeast winds 5 to 10 miles an hour. Wednesday night, mostly cloudy. Showers likely with a slight chance of thunderstorms after midnight. Lows in the lower 50s. Southeast winds 5 to 10 miles an hour. Chance of rain 60%. Thursday, showers, mainly in the morning. Highs in the mid-60s. South winds 5 to 10 miles an hour with gusts up to 20 miles an hour. Chance of rain 80%. Thursday night, mostly cloudy. A slight chance of showers in the evening, then a chance of showers with a slight chance of thunderstorms after midnight. Lows in the mid-50s. Chance of rain 50%. Friday, showers likely, mainly in the morning. Highs in the mid-60s. Chance of rain 70%. Friday night, mostly cloudy with a chance of thunderstorms. A chance of showers in the evening, then showers likely after midnight. Lows in the upper 50s. Chance of rain.

70%. Saturday, a chance of showers in the morning. Mostly cloudy. Highs in the lower 70s. Chance of rain 50%. Saturday night, mostly cloudy. Lows in the upper 50s. Sunday, mostly sunny. Highs in the mid-70s. Sunday night, partly cloudy in the evening, then becoming mostly cloudy. Lows around 60. Monday, mostly cloudy in the morning, then mostly sunny with a chance of showers in the afternoon. Highs in the mid-70s. Chance of rain 30%. At 7 a.m., in Sioux City, the temperature was 57 and the dew point 55. The relative humidity was 93%. Wind was east at 5 miles an hour. The pressure was 30.24 inches and rising. Elsewhere in northwest Iowa, Morris had fog and 54. Sheldon was cloudy and 54. Cherokee was cloudy and 54. Spencer was cloudy and 52. Storm Lake had fog and 54. Other conditions across the northern plains, farther east in Iowa, temperatures were between 52 and 55 degrees. At Des Moines, drizzle was falling. It was cloudy at Cedar Rapids and Waterloo. In eastern Nebraska, skies ranged from mostly cloudy to cloudy, and temperatures were between 55 and 58 degrees. In eastern South Dakota, temperatures were between 54 and 55 degrees. At Yankton, rain was falling. At Sioux Falls, drizzle was falling. At Mitchell, it was cloudy. And in southern Minnesota, temperatures were between 48 and 52 degrees. It was cloudy at Worthington and Rochester. It was fair at Marshall, Mankato, and Minneapolis. Once again, at 7 a.m. Sioux City had a temperature of 57. The Sioux City, Iowa climate summary for yesterday, September 21, 2026. Yesterday's high temperature was 62 degrees. The normal high is 75. Yesterday's low temperature was 57 degrees. The normal low is 49. 0.08 inches of precipitation fell yesterday, which brings the monthly total to 2.02 inches. This is 0.01 inches below the normal amount of 2.03 inches for September. The total precipitation for the year now stands at 18.97 inches, which is 5.03 inches below normal. There were 5 heating degree days yesterday, which is normal. The yearly total since July 1st is 19, which is 58 below normal. There were no cooling degree days yesterday, which is 2 below normal. The yearly total since January 1st is 1,138, which is 296 above normal. The normal high temperature for today is 75 degrees, and the normal low is 49. The record high for today is 95, which occurred in 1936, and the record low is 25, which occurred in 1995. Sunrise today is at 7:13 a.m. and sunset is at 7:23 p.m. The current time is 7:44 a.m. Central Daylight Time. Operating on a frequency of 162.475 MHz, this is NOAA Weather Radio Station WXL62, broadcasting from a transmitter near Lawton, Iowa. Our program originates from the National Weather Service in Sioux Falls and serves Sioux City and the surrounding Siouxland area. This hazardous weather outlook is for northwest Iowa, west central Iowa, southwest Minnesota, northeast Nebraska, central South Dakota, east central South Dakota, south central South Dakota, and southeast South Dakota. For today and tonight, no hazardous weather is expected at this time. For Wednesday through Monday, periodic showers and thunderstorms will return to the region from Wednesday night into the upcoming weekend. Severe weather risks are low, but pockets of rainfall exceeding an inch will be possible. Spotter activation is not expected at this time. Your National Weather Service forecast for Siouxland. Today, mostly cloudy. Patchy very light drizzle this morning. Patchy fog this morning. Highs around 60. East winds 5 to 10 miles an hour. Tonight, mostly cloudy. Lows in the lower 50s. East winds 5 to 10 miles an hour. Wednesday, partly sunny.

is in the mid-60s. Southeast winds 5 to 10 miles an hour. Wednesday night, mostly cloudy. Showers likely with a slight chance of thunderstorms after midnight. Lows in the lower 50s. Southeast winds 5 to 10 miles an hour. Chance of rain 60%. Thursday, showers, mainly in the morning. Highs in the mid-60s. South winds 5 to 10 miles an hour with gusts up to 20 miles an hour. Chance of rain 80%. Thursday night, mostly cloudy. A slight chance of showers in the evening, then a chance of showers with a slight chance of thunderstorms after midnight. Lows in the mid-50s. Chance of rain 50%. Friday, showers likely, mainly in the morning. Highs in the mid-60s. Chance of rain 70%. Friday night, mostly cloudy with a chance of thunderstorms. A chance of showers in the evening, then showers likely after midnight. Lows in the upper 50s. Chance of rain 70%. Saturday, a chance of showers in the morning. Mostly cloudy. Highs in the lower 70s. Chance of rain 50%. Saturday night, mostly cloudy. Lows in the upper 50s. Sunday, mostly sunny. Highs in the mid-70s. Sunday night, partly cloudy in the evening, then becoming mostly cloudy. Lows around 60. Monday, mostly cloudy in the morning, then mostly sunny with a chance of showers in the afternoon. Highs in the mid-70s. Chance of rain 30%. At 7 a.m., in Sioux City, the temperature was 57, and the dew point 55. The relative humidity was 93%. Wind was east at 5 miles an hour. The pressure was 30.24 inches and rising. Elsewhere in northwest Iowa, Morris had fog and 54. Sheldon was cloudy and 54. Cherokee was cloudy and 54. Spencer was cloudy and 52. Storm Lake had fog and 54. Other conditions across the northern plains, farther east in Iowa, temperatures were between 52 and 55 degrees. At Des Moines, drizzle was falling. It was cloudy at Cedar Rapids and Waterloo. In eastern Nebraska, skies ranged from mostly cloudy to cloudy, and temperatures were between 55 and 58 degrees. In eastern South Dakota, temperatures were between 54 and 55 degrees. At Yankton, rain was falling. At Sioux Falls, drizzle was falling. At Mitchell, it was cloudy. And in southern Minnesota, temperatures were between 48 and 52 degrees. It was cloudy at Worthington and Rochester. It was fair at Marshall, Mankato, and Minneapolis. Once again, at 7 a.m. Sioux City had a temperature of 57. The Sioux City, Iowa climate summary for yesterday, September 21, 2026. Yesterday's high temperature was 62 degrees. The normal high is 75. Yesterday's low temperature was 57 degrees. The normal low is 49. 0.08 inches of precipitation fell yesterday, which brings the monthly total to 2.02 inches. This is 0.01 inches below the normal amount of 2.03 inches for September. The total precipitation for the year now stands at 18.97 inches, which is 5.03 inches below normal. There were 5 heating degree days yesterday, which is normal. The yearly total since July 1st is 19, which is 58 below normal. There were no cooling degree days yesterday, which is 2 below normal. The yearly total since January 1st is 1,138, which is 296 above normal. The normal high temperature for today is 75 degrees, and the normal low is 49. The record high for today is 95, which occurred in 1936, and the record low is 25, which occurred in 1995. Sunrise today is at 7:13 a.m. and sunset is at 7:23 p.m. The current time is 7:50 a.m. Central Daylight Time. Operating on a frequency of 162.475 MHz, this is NOAA Weather Radio Station WXL62, broadcasting from a transmitter near Lawton, Iowa. 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

Patchy fog this morning. Highs around 60. East winds 5 to 10 miles an hour. Tonight, mostly cloudy. Lows in the lower 50s. East winds 5 to 10 miles an hour. Wednesday, partly sunny. Highs in the mid-60s. Southeast winds 5 to 10 miles an hour. Wednesday night, mostly cloudy. Showers likely with a slight chance of thunderstorms after midnight. Lows in the lower 50s. Southeast winds 5 to 10 miles an hour. Chance of rain 60%. Thursday, showers, mainly in the morning. Highs in the mid-60s. South winds 5 to 10 miles an hour with gusts up to 20 miles an hour. Chance of rain 80%. Thursday night, mostly cloudy. A slight chance of showers in the evening, then a chance of showers with a slight chance of thunderstorms after midnight. Lows in the mid-50s. Chance of rain 50%. Friday, showers likely, mainly in the morning. Highs in the mid-60s. Chance of rain 70%. Friday night, mostly cloudy with a chance of thunderstorms. A chance of showers in the evening, then showers likely after midnight. Lows in the upper 50s. Chance of rain 70%. Saturday, a chance of showers in the morning. Mostly cloudy. Highs in the lower 70s. Chance of rain 50%. Saturday night, mostly cloudy. Lows in the upper 50s. Sunday, mostly sunny. Highs in the mid-70s. Sunday night, partly cloudy in the evening, then becoming mostly cloudy. Lows around 60. Monday, mostly cloudy in the morning, then mostly sunny with a chance of showers in the afternoon. Highs in the mid-70s. Chance of rain 30%. At 7 a.m., in Sioux City, the temperature was 57, and the dew point 55. The relative humidity was 93%. Wind was east at 5 miles an hour. The pressure was 30.24 inches and rising. Elsewhere in northwest Iowa, Morris had fog and 54. Sheldon was cloudy and 54. Cherokee was cloudy and 54. Spencer was cloudy and 52. Storm Lake had fog and 54. Other conditions across the northern plains, farther east in Iowa, temperatures were between 52 and 55 degrees. At Des Moines, drizzle was falling. It was cloudy at Cedar Rapids and Waterloo. In eastern Nebraska, skies ranged from mostly cloudy to cloudy, and temperatures were between 55 and 58 degrees. In eastern South Dakota, temperatures were between 54 and 55 degrees. At Yankton, rain was falling. At Sioux Falls, drizzle was falling. At Mitchell, it was cloudy. And in southern Minnesota, temperatures were between 48 and 52 degrees. It was cloudy at Worthington and Rochester. It was fair at Marshall, Mankato, and Minneapolis. Once again, at 7 a.m. Sioux City had a temperature of 57. The Sioux City, Iowa climate summary for yesterday, September 21, 2026. Yesterday's high temperature was 62 degrees. The normal high is 75. Yesterday's low temperature was 57 degrees. The normal low is 49. 0.08 inches of precipitation fell yesterday, which brings the monthly total to 2.02 inches. This is 0.01 inches below the normal amount of 2.03 inches for September. The total precipitation for the year now stands at 18.97 inches, which is 5.03 inches below normal. There were 5 heating degree days yesterday, which is normal. The yearly total since July 1st is 19, which is 58 below normal. There were no cooling degree days yesterday, which is 2 below normal. The yearly total since January 1st is 1,138, which is 296 above normal. The normal high temperature for today is 75 degrees, and the normal low is 49. The record high for today is 95, which occurred in 1936, and the record low is 25, which occurred in 1995. Sunrise today is at 7:13 a.m. and sunset is at 7:23 p.m. The current time is 7:57.

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Our program originates from the National Weather Service in Sioux Falls and serves Sioux City and the surrounding Siouxland area. This hazardous weather outlook is for northwest Iowa, west central Iowa, southwest Minnesota, northeast Nebraska, central South Dakota, east central South Dakota, south central South Dakota, and southeast South Dakota. For today and tonight, no hazardous weather is expected at this time. For Wednesday through Monday, periodic showers and thunderstorms will return to the region from Wednesday night into the upcoming weekend. Severe weather risks are low, but pockets of rainfall exceeding an inch will be possible. Spotter activation is not expected at this time. Your National Weather Service forecast for Siouxland. Today, mostly cloudy. Patchy very light drizzle this morning. Patchy fog this morning. Highs around 60. East winds 5 to 10 miles an hour. Tonight, mostly cloudy. Lows in the lower 50s. East winds 5 to 10 miles an hour. Wednesday, partly sunny. Highs in the mid-60s. Southeast winds 5 to 10 miles an hour. Wednesday night, mostly cloudy. Showers likely with a slight chance of thunderstorms after midnight. Lows in the lower 50s. Southeast winds 5 to 10 miles an hour. Chance of rain 60%. Thursday, showers, mainly in the morning. Highs in the mid-60s. South winds 5 to 10 miles an hour with gusts up to 20 miles an hour. Chance of rain 80%. Thursday night, mostly cloudy. A slight chance of showers in the evening, then a chance of showers with a slight chance of thunderstorms after midnight. Lows in the mid-50s. Chance of rain 50%. Friday, showers likely, mainly in the morning. Highs in the mid-60s. Chance of rain 70%. Friday night, mostly cloudy with a chance of thunderstorms. A chance of showers in the evening, then showers likely after midnight. Lows in the upper 50s. Chance of rain 70%. Saturday, a chance of showers in the morning. Mostly cloudy. Highs in the lower 70s. Chance of rain 50%. Saturday night, mostly cloudy. Lows in the upper 50s. Sunday, mostly sunny. Highs in the mid-70s. Sunday night, partly cloudy in the evening, then becoming mostly cloudy. Lows around 60. Monday, mostly cloudy in the morning, then mostly sunny with a chance of showers in the afternoon. Highs in the mid-70s. Chance of rain 30%. At 7 a.m., in Sioux City, the temperature was 57, and the dew point 55. The relative humidity was 93%. Wind was east at 5 miles an hour. The pressure was 30.24 inches and rising. Elsewhere in northwest Iowa, Morris had fog and 54. Sheldon was cloudy and 54. Cherokee was cloudy and 54. Spencer was cloudy and 52. Storm Lake had fog and 54. Other conditions across the northern plains, farther east in Iowa, temperatures were between 52 and 55 degrees. At Des Moines, drizzle was falling. It was cloudy at Cedar Rapids and Waterloo. In eastern Nebraska, skies ranged from mostly cloudy to cloudy, and temperatures were between 55 and 58 degrees. In eastern South Dakota, temperatures were between 54 and 55 degrees. At Yankton, rain was falling. At Sioux Falls, drizzle was falling. At Mitchell, it was cloudy. And in southern Minnesota, temperatures were between 48 and 52 degrees. It was cloudy at Worthington and Rochester. It was fair at Marshall, Mankato, and Minneapolis. Once again, at 7 a.m. Sioux City had a temperature of 57. At 8 a.m., in Sioux City, the temperature was 56 and the dew point 55. The relative humidity was 97%. Wind was east at 7 miles an hour. The pressure was 30.26 inches and rising.

In northwest Iowa, Morris had fog and 54. Sheldon was cloudy and 54. Spencer was cloudy and 52. Storm Lake had fog with a visibility of 1 mile and 54. Other conditions across the northern plains, farther east in Iowa, temperatures were between 52 and 56 degrees. It was cloudy at Cedar Rapids and Waterloo. At Des Moines, drizzle and fog were reported. In eastern Nebraska, skies ranged from mostly cloudy to cloudy, and temperatures were between 55 and 59 degrees. In eastern South Dakota, temperatures were between 54 and 56 degrees. At Yankton, rain was falling. At Sioux Falls, drizzle was falling. At Mitchell, it was cloudy. And in southern Minnesota, temperatures were between 49 and 52 degrees. It was cloudy at Worthington and Rochester. It was fair at Marshall, Mankato, and Minneapolis. Once again, at 8 a.m. Sioux City had a temperature of 56. The Sioux City, Iowa climate summary for yesterday, September 21, 2026. Yesterday's high temperature was 62 degrees. The normal high is 75. Yesterday's low temperature was 57 degrees. The normal low is 49. 0.08 inches of precipitation fell yesterday, which brings the monthly total to 2.02 inches. This is 0.01 inches below the normal amount of 2.03 inches for September. The total precipitation for the year now stands at 18.97 inches, which is 5.03 inches below normal. There were 5 heating degree days yesterday, which is normal. The yearly total since July 1st is 19, which is 58 below normal. There were no cooling degree days yesterday, which is 2 below normal. The yearly total since January 1st is 1,138, which is 296 above normal. The normal high temperature for today is 75 degrees, and the normal low is 49. The record high for today is 95, which occurred in 1936, and the record low is 25, which occurred in 1995. Sunrise today is at 7:13 a.m. and sunset is at 7:23 p.m. The current time is 8:04 a.m. Central Daylight Time. Operating on a frequency of 162.475 MHz, this is NOAA Weather Radio Station WXL62, broadcasting from a transmitter near Lawton, Iowa. Our program originates from the National Weather Service in Sioux Falls and serves Sioux City and the surrounding Siouxland area. This hazardous weather outlook is for northwest Iowa, west central Iowa, southwest Minnesota, northeast Nebraska, central South Dakota, east central South Dakota, south central South Dakota, and southeast South Dakota. For today and tonight, no hazardous weather is expected at this time. For Wednesday through Monday, periodic showers and thunderstorms will return to the region from Wednesday night into the upcoming weekend. Severe weather risks are low, but pockets of rainfall exceeding an inch will be possible. Spotter activation is not expected at this time. Your National Weather Service forecast for Siouxland. Today, mostly cloudy. Patchy very light drizzle this morning. Patchy fog this morning. Highs around 60. East winds 5 to 10 miles an hour. Tonight, mostly cloudy. Lows in the lower 50s. East winds 5 to 10 miles an hour. Wednesday, partly sunny. Highs in the mid-60s. Southeast winds 5 to 10 miles an hour. Wednesday night, mostly cloudy. Showers likely with a slight chance of thunderstorms after midnight. Lows in the lower 50s. Southeast winds 5 to 10 miles an hour. Chance of rain 60%. Thursday, showers, mainly in the morning. Highs in the mid-60s. South winds 5 to 10 miles an hour with gusts up to 20 miles an hour. Chance of rain 80%. Thursday night, mostly cloudy. A slight chance of showers in the evening, then a chance of showers with a slight chance of thunderstorms after midnight. Lows in the mid-50s. Chance of rain 50%. Friday, showers likely, mainly in the morning. Highs in the mid-60s. Chance of rain 70%.

Friday night, mostly cloudy with a chance of thunderstorms. A chance of showers in the evening, then showers likely after midnight. Lows in the upper 50s. Chance of rain 70%. Saturday, a chance of showers in the morning. Mostly cloudy. Highs in the lower 70s. Chance of rain 50%. Saturday night, mostly cloudy. Lows in the upper 50s. Sunday, mostly sunny. Highs in the mid-70s. Sunday night, partly cloudy in the evening, then becoming mostly cloudy. Lows around 60. Monday, mostly cloudy in the morning, then mostly sunny with a chance of showers in the afternoon. Highs in the mid-70s. Chance of rain 30%. At 8 a.m., in Sioux City, the temperature was 56, and the dew point 55. The relative humidity was 97%. Wind was east at 7 miles an hour. The pressure was 30.26 inches and rising. Elsewhere in northwest Iowa, Morris had fog and 54. Sheldon was cloudy and 54. Spencer was cloudy and 52. Storm Lake had fog with a visibility of 1 mile and 54. Other conditions across the northern plains, farther east in Iowa, temperatures were between 52 and 56 degrees. It was cloudy at Cedar Rapids and Waterloo. At Des Moines, drizzle and fog were reported. In eastern Nebraska, skies ranged from mostly cloudy to cloudy, and temperatures were between 55 and 59 degrees. In eastern South Dakota, temperatures were between 54 and 56 degrees. At Yankton, rain was falling. At Sioux Falls, drizzle was falling. At Mitchell, it was cloudy. And in southern Minnesota, temperatures were between 49 and 52 degrees. It was cloudy at Worthington and Rochester. It was fair at Marshall, Mankato, and Minneapolis. Once again, at 8 a.m. Sioux City had a temperature of 56. The Sioux City, Iowa climate summary for yesterday, September 21, 2026. Yesterday's high temperature was 62 degrees. The normal high is 75. Yesterday's low temperature was 57 degrees. The normal low is 49. 0.08 inches of precipitation fell yesterday, which brings the monthly total to 2.02 inches. This is 0.01 inches below the normal amount of 2.03 inches for September. The total precipitation for the year now stands at 18.97 inches, which is 5.03 inches below normal. There were 5 heating degree days yesterday, which is normal. The yearly total since July 1st is 19, which is 58 below normal. There were no cooling degree days yesterday, which is 2 below normal. The yearly total since January 1st is 1,138, which is 296 above normal. The normal high temperature for today is 75 degrees, and the normal low is 49. The record high for today is 95, which occurred in 1936, and the record low is 25, which occurred in 1995. Sunrise today is at 7:13 a.m. and sunset is at 7:23 p.m. The current time is 8:10 a.m. Central Daylight Time. Operating on a frequency of 162.475 MHz, this is NOAA Weather Radio Station WXL62, broadcasting from a transmitter near Lawton, Iowa. Our program originates from the National Weather Service in Sioux Falls and serves Sioux City and the surrounding Siouxland area. This hazardous weather outlook is for northwest Iowa, west central Iowa, southwest Minnesota, northeast Nebraska, central South Dakota, east central South Dakota, south central South Dakota, and southeast South Dakota. For today and tonight, no hazardous weather is expected at this time. For Wednesday through Monday, periodic showers and thunderstorms will return to the region from Wednesday night into the upcoming weekend. Severe weather risks are low, but pockets of rainfall exceeding an inch will be possible. Spotter activation is not expected at this time. Your National Weather Service forecast for Siouxland. Today, mostly cloudy. Patchy very light drizzle this morning. Patchy fog this morning. Highs around 60. East winds 5 to 10 miles an hour.

Night, mostly cloudy. Lows in the lower 50s. East winds 5 to 10 miles an hour. Wednesday, partly sunny. Highs in the mid-60s. Southeast winds 5 to 10 miles an hour. Wednesday night, mostly cloudy. Showers likely with a slight chance of thunderstorms after midnight. Lows in the lower 50s. Southeast winds 5 to 10 miles an hour. Chance of rain 60%. Thursday, showers, mainly in the morning. Highs in the mid-60s. South winds 5 to 10 miles an hour with gusts up to 20 miles an hour. Chance of rain 80%. Thursday night, mostly cloudy. A slight chance of showers in the evening, then a chance of showers with a slight chance of thunderstorms after midnight. Lows in the mid-50s. Chance of rain 50%. Friday, showers likely, mainly in the morning. Highs in the mid-60s. Chance of rain 70%. Friday night, mostly cloudy with a chance of thunderstorms. A chance of showers in the evening, then showers likely after midnight. Lows in the upper 50s. Chance of rain 70%. Saturday, a chance of showers in the morning. Mostly cloudy. Highs in the lower 70s. Chance of rain 50%. Saturday night, mostly cloudy. Lows in the upper 50s. Sunday, mostly sunny. Highs in the mid-70s. Sunday night, partly cloudy in the evening, then becoming mostly cloudy. Lows around 60. Monday, mostly cloudy in the morning, then mostly sunny with a chance of showers in the afternoon. Highs in the mid-70s. Chance of rain 30%. At 8 a.m., in Sioux City, the temperature was 56, and the dew point 55. The relative humidity was 97%. Wind was east at 5 miles an hour. The pressure was 30.26 inches and rising. Elsewhere in northwest Iowa, Morris had fog and 54. Sheldon was cloudy and 54. Cherokee was cloudy and 54. Spencer was cloudy and 52. Storm Lake had fog with a visibility of 1 mile and 54. Other conditions across the northern plains, farther east in Iowa, temperatures were between 52 and 56 degrees. It was cloudy at Cedar Rapids and Waterloo. At Des Moines, drizzle and fog were reported. In eastern Nebraska, skies ranged from mostly cloudy to cloudy, and temperatures were between 55 and 59 degrees. In eastern South Dakota, temperatures were between 54 and 56 degrees. At Yankton, rain was falling. At Sioux Falls, drizzle was falling. At Mitchell, it was cloudy. And in southern Minnesota, temperatures were between 49 and 52 degrees. It was cloudy at Worthington and Rochester. It was fair at Marshall, Mankato, and Minneapolis. Once again, at 8 a.m. Sioux City had a temperature of 56. The Sioux City, Iowa climate summary for yesterday, September 21, 2026. Yesterday's high temperature was 62 degrees. The normal high is 75. Yesterday's low temperature was 57 degrees. The normal low is 49. 0.08 inches of precipitation fell yesterday, which brings the monthly total to 2.02 inches. This is 0.01 inches below the normal amount of 2.03 inches for September. The total precipitation for the year now stands at 18.97 inches, which is 5.03 inches below normal. There were 5 heating degree days yesterday, which is normal. The yearly total since July 1st is 19, which is 58 below normal. There were no cooling degree days yesterday, which is 2 below normal. The yearly total since January 1st is 1,138, which is 296 above normal. The normal high temperature for today is 75 degrees, and the normal low is 49. The record high for today is 95, which occurred in 1936, and the record low is 25, which occurred in 1995. Sunrise today is at 7:13 a.m. and sunset is at 7:23 p.m. The current time is 8:16 a.m. Central Daylight Time. 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

475 megahertz. This is NOAA Weather Radio Station WXL62, broadcasting from a transmitter near Lawton, Iowa. Our program originates from the National Weather Service in Sioux Falls and serves Sioux City and the surrounding Siouxland area. This hazardous weather outlook is for northwest Iowa, west central Iowa, southwest Minnesota, northeast Nebraska, central South Dakota, east central South Dakota, south central South Dakota, and southeast South Dakota. For today and tonight, no hazardous weather is expected at this time. For Wednesday through Monday, periodic showers and thunderstorms will return to the region from Wednesday night into the upcoming weekend. Severe weather risks are low, but pockets of rainfall exceeding an inch will be possible. Spotter activation is not expected at this time. Your National Weather Service forecast for Siouxland. Today, mostly cloudy. Patchy very light drizzle this morning. Patchy fog this morning. Highs around 60. East winds 5 to 10 miles an hour. Tonight, mostly cloudy. Lows in the lower 50s. East winds 5 to 10 miles an hour. Wednesday, partly sunny. Highs in the mid-60s. Southeast winds 5 to 10 miles an hour. Wednesday night, mostly cloudy. Showers likely with a slight chance of thunderstorms after midnight. Lows in the lower 50s. Southeast winds 5 to 10 miles an hour. Chance of rain 60%. Thursday, showers, mainly in the morning. Highs in the mid-60s. South winds 5 to 10 miles an hour with gusts up to 20 miles an hour. Chance of rain 80%. Thursday night, mostly cloudy. A slight chance of showers in the evening, then a chance of showers with a slight chance of thunderstorms after midnight. Lows in the mid-50s. Chance of rain 50%. Friday, showers likely, mainly in the morning. Highs in the mid-60s. Chance of rain 70%. Friday night, mostly cloudy with a chance of thunderstorms. A chance of showers in the evening, then showers likely after midnight. Lows in the upper 50s. Chance of rain 70%. Saturday, a chance of showers in the morning. Mostly cloudy. Highs in the lower 70s. Chance of rain 50%. Saturday night, mostly cloudy. Lows in the upper 50s. Sunday, mostly sunny. Highs in the mid-70s. Sunday night, partly cloudy in the evening, then becoming mostly cloudy. Lows around 60. Monday, mostly cloudy in the morning, then mostly sunny with a chance of showers in the afternoon. Highs in the mid-70s. Chance of rain 30%. At 8 a.m., in Sioux City, the temperature was 56, and the dew point 55. The relative humidity was 97%. Wind was east at 5 miles an hour. The pressure was 30.26 inches and rising. Elsewhere in northwest Iowa, Morris had fog and 54. Sheldon was cloudy and 54. Cherokee was cloudy and 54. Spencer was cloudy and 52. Storm Lake had fog with a visibility of 1 mile and 54. Other conditions across the northern plains, farther east in Iowa, temperatures were between 52 and 56 degrees. It was cloudy at Cedar Rapids and Waterloo. At Des Moines, drizzle and fog were reported. In eastern Nebraska, skies ranged from mostly cloudy to cloudy, and temperatures were between 55 and 59 degrees. In eastern South Dakota, temperatures were between 54 and 56 degrees. At Yankton, rain was falling. At Sioux Falls, drizzle was falling. At Mitchell, it was cloudy. And in southern Minnesota, temperatures were between 49 and 52 degrees. It was cloudy at Worthington and Rochester. It was fair at Marshall, Mankato, and Minneapolis. Once again, at 8 a.m. Sioux City had a temperature of 56. The Sioux City, Iowa climate summary for yesterday, September 21, 2026. Yesterday's high temperature was 62 degrees. The normal high is 75. Yesterday's low temperature was 57 degrees. The normal low is 49. 0.08 inches of precipitation.
rotation fell yesterday, which brings the monthly total to 2.02 inches. This is 0.01 inches below the normal amount of 2.03 inches for September. The total precipitation for the year now stands at 18.97 inches, which is 5.03 inches below normal. There were 5 heating degree days yesterday, which is normal. The yearly total since July 1st is 19, which is 58 below normal. There were no cooling degree days yesterday, which is 2 below normal. The yearly total since January 1st is 1,138, which is 296 above normal. The normal high temperature for today is 75 degrees, and the normal low is 49. The record high for today is 95, which occurred in 1936, and the record low is 25, which occurred in 1995. Sunrise today is at 7:13 a.m. and sunset is at 7:23 p.m. The current time is 8:23 a.m. Central Daylight Time. Operating on a frequency of 162.475 MHz, this is NOAA Weather Radio Station WXL62, broadcasting from a transmitter near Lawton, Iowa. Our program originates from the National Weather Service in Sioux Falls and serves Sioux City and the surrounding Siouxland area. This hazardous weather outlook is for northwest Iowa, west central Iowa, southwest Minnesota, northeast Nebraska, central South Dakota, east central South Dakota, south central South Dakota, and southeast South Dakota. For today and tonight, no hazardous weather is expected at this time. For Wednesday through Monday, periodic showers and thunderstorms will return to the region from Wednesday night into the upcoming weekend. Severe weather risks are low, but pockets of rainfall exceeding an inch will be possible. Spotter activation is not expected at this time. Your National Weather Service forecast for Siouxland. Today, mostly cloudy. Patchy very light drizzle this morning. Patchy fog this morning. Highs around 60. East winds 5 to 10 miles an hour. Tonight, mostly cloudy. Lows in the lower 50s. East winds 5 to 10 miles an hour. Wednesday, partly sunny. Highs in the mid-60s. Southeast winds 5 to 10 miles an hour. Wednesday night, mostly cloudy. Showers likely with a slight chance of thunderstorms after midnight. Lows in the lower 50s. Southeast winds 5 to 10 miles an hour. Chance of rain 60%. Thursday, showers, mainly in the morning. Highs in the mid-60s. South winds 5 to 10 miles an hour with gusts up to 20 miles an hour. Chance of rain 80%. Thursday night, mostly cloudy. A slight chance of showers in the evening, then a chance of showers with a slight chance of thunderstorms after midnight. Lows in the mid-50s. Chance of rain 50%. Friday, showers likely, mainly in the morning. Highs in the mid-60s. Chance of rain 70%. Friday night, mostly cloudy with a chance of thunderstorms. A chance of showers in the evening, then showers likely after midnight. Lows in the upper 50s. Chance of rain 70%. Saturday, a chance of showers in the morning. Mostly cloudy. Highs in the lower 70s. Chance of rain 50%. Saturday night, mostly cloudy. Lows in the upper 50s. Sunday, mostly sunny. Highs in the mid-70s. Sunday night, partly cloudy in the evening, then becoming mostly cloudy. Lows around 60. Monday, mostly cloudy in the morning, then mostly sunny with a chance of showers in the afternoon. Highs in the mid-70s. Chance of rain 30%. At 8 a.m., in Sioux City, the temperature was 56, and the dew point 55. The relative humidity was 97%. Wind was east at 5 miles an hour. The pressure was 30.26 inches and rising. Elsewhere in northwest Iowa, Morris had fog and 54. Sheldon was cloudy and 54. Cherokee was cloudy and 54. Spencer was cloudy and 52. Storm Lake had fog with a visibility of 1 mile and 54. Other conditions across the northern plains, farther east in Iowa,

temperatures were between 52 and 56 degrees. It was cloudy at Cedar Rapids and Waterloo. At Des Moines, drizzle and fog were reported. In eastern Nebraska, skies ranged from mostly cloudy to cloudy, and temperatures were between 55 and 59 degrees. In eastern South Dakota, temperatures were between 54 and 56 degrees. At Yankton, rain was falling. At Sioux Falls, drizzle was falling. At Mitchell, it was cloudy. And in southern Minnesota, temperatures were between 49 and 52 degrees. It was cloudy at Worthington and Rochester. It was fair at Marshall, Mankato, and Minneapolis. Once again, at 8 a.m. Sioux City had a temperature of 56. The Sioux City, Iowa climate summary for yesterday, September 21, 2026. Yesterday's high temperature was 62 degrees. The normal high is 75. Yesterday's low temperature was 57 degrees. The normal low is 49. 0.08 inches of precipitation fell yesterday, which brings the monthly total to 2.02 inches. This is 0.01 inches below the normal amount of 2.03 inches for September. The total precipitation for the year now stands at 18.97 inches, which is 5.03 inches below normal. There were 5 heating degree days yesterday, which is normal. The yearly total since July 1st is 19, which is 58 below normal. There were no cooling degree days yesterday, which is 2 below normal. The yearly total since January 1st is 1,138, which is 296 above normal. The normal high temperature for today is 75 degrees, and the normal low is 49. The record high for today is 95, which occurred in 1936, and the record low is 25, which occurred in 1995. Sunrise today is at 7:13 a.m. and sunset is at 7:23 p.m. The current time is 8:29 a.m. Central Daylight Time. Operating on a frequency of 162.475 MHz, this is NOAA Weather Radio Station WXL62, broadcasting from a transmitter near Lawton, Iowa. Our program originates from the National Weather Service in Sioux Falls and serves Sioux City and the surrounding Siouxland area. This hazardous weather outlook is for northwest Iowa, west central Iowa, southwest Minnesota, northeast Nebraska, central South Dakota, east central South Dakota, south central South Dakota, and southeast South Dakota. For today and tonight, no hazardous weather is expected at this time. For Wednesday through Monday, periodic showers and thunderstorms will return to the region from Wednesday night into the upcoming weekend. Severe weather risks are low, but pockets of rainfall exceeding an inch will be possible. Spotter activation is not expected at this time. Your National Weather Service forecast for Siouxland. Today, mostly cloudy. Patchy very light drizzle this morning. Patchy fog this morning. Highs around 60. East winds 5 to 10 miles an hour. Tonight, mostly cloudy. Lows in the lower 50s. East winds 5 to 10 miles an hour. Wednesday, partly sunny. Highs in the mid-60s. Southeast winds 5 to 10 miles an hour. Wednesday night, mostly cloudy. Showers likely with a slight chance of thunderstorms after midnight. Lows in the lower 50s. Southeast winds 5 to 10 miles an hour. Chance of rain 60%. Thursday, showers, mainly in the morning. Highs in the mid-60s. South winds 5 to 10 miles an hour with gusts up to 20 miles an hour. Chance of rain 80%. Thursday night, mostly cloudy. A slight chance of showers in the evening, then a chance of showers with a slight chance of thunderstorms after midnight. Lows in the mid-50s. Chance of rain 50%. Friday, showers likely, mainly in the morning. Highs in the mid-60s. Chance of rain 70%. Friday night, mostly cloudy with a chance of thunderstorms. A chance of showers in the evening, then showers likely after midnight. Lows in the upper 50s. Chance of rain 70%. Saturday, a chance of showers in the morning. Mostly cloudy.

highs in the lower 70s. Chance of rain 50%. Saturday night, mostly cloudy. Lows in the upper 50s. Sunday, mostly sunny. Highs in the mid-70s. Sunday night, partly cloudy in the evening, then becoming mostly cloudy. Lows around 60. Monday, mostly cloudy in the morning, then mostly sunny with a chance of showers in the afternoon. Highs in the mid-70s. Chance of rain 30%. At 8 a.m., in Sioux City, the temperature was 56 and the dew point 55. The relative humidity was 97%. Wind was east at 5 miles an hour. The pressure was 30.26 inches and rising. Elsewhere in northwest Iowa, Morris had fog and 54. Sheldon was cloudy and 54. Cherokee was cloudy and 54. Spencer was cloudy and 52. Storm Lake had fog with a visibility of 1 mile and 54. Other conditions across the northern plains, farther east in Iowa, temperatures were between 52 and 50. Storm Lake had fog with a visibility of 1 mile and 54. Other conditions across the northern plains, farther east in Iowa, temperatures were between 52 and 56 degrees. It was cloudy at Cedar Rapids and Waterloo. At Des Moines, drizzle and fog were reported. In eastern Nebraska, skies ranged from mostly cloudy to cloudy, and temperatures were between 55 and 59 degrees. In eastern South Dakota, temperatures were between 54 and 56 degrees. At Yankton, rain was falling. At Sioux Falls, drizzle was falling. At Mitchell, it was cloudy. And in southern Minnesota, temperatures were between 49 and 52 degrees. It was cloudy at Worthington and Rochester. It was fair at Marshall, Mankato, and Minneapolis. Once again, at 8 a.m. Sioux City had a temperature of 56. The Sioux City, Iowa climate summary for yesterday, September 21, 2026. Yesterday's high temperature was 62 degrees. The normal high is 75. Yesterday's low temperature was 57 degrees. The normal low is 49. 0.08 inches of precipitation fell yesterday, which brings the monthly total to 2.02 inches. This is 0.01 inches below the normal amount of 2.03 inches for September. The total precipitation for the year now stands at 18.97 inches, which is 5.03 inches below normal. There were 5 heating degree days yesterday, which is normal. The yearly total since July 1st is 19, which is 58 below normal. There were no cooling degree days yesterday, which is 2 below normal. The yearly total since January 1st is 1,138, which is 296 above normal. The normal high temperature for today is 75 degrees, and the normal low is 49. The record high for today is 95, which occurred in 1936, and the record low is 25, which occurred in 1995. Sunrise today is at 7:13 a.m. and sunset is at 7:23 p.m. The current time is 8:35 a.m. Central Daylight Time. Operating on a frequency of 162.475 MHz, this is NOAA Weather Radio Station WXL62, broadcasting from a transmitter near Lawton, Iowa. Our program originates from the National Weather Service in Sioux Falls and serves Sioux City and the surrounding Siouxland area. This hazardous weather outlook is for northwest Iowa, west central Iowa, southwest Minnesota, northeast Nebraska, central South Dakota, east central South Dakota, south central South Dakota, and southeast South Dakota. For today and tonight, no hazardous weather is expected at this time. For Wednesday through Monday, periodic showers and thunderstorms will return to the region from Wednesday night into the upcoming weekend. Severe weather risks are low, but pockets of rainfall exceeding an inch will be possible. Spotter activation is not expected at this time. Your National Weather Service forecast for Siouxland. Today, mostly cloudy. Patchy very light drizzle this morning. Patchy fog this morning. Highs around 60. East winds 5 to 10 miles an hour. Tonight, mostly cloudy. Lows in the lower 50s.

northeast winds 5 to 10 miles an hour. Wednesday, partly sunny. Highs in the mid-60s. Southeast winds 5 to 10 miles an hour. Wednesday night, mostly cloudy. Showers likely with a slight chance of thunderstorms after midnight. Lows in the lower 50s. Southeast winds 5 to 10 miles an hour. Chance of rain 60%. Thursday, showers, mainly in the morning. Highs in the mid-60s. South winds 5 to 10 miles an hour with gusts up to 20 miles an hour. Chance of rain 80%. Thursday night, mostly cloudy. A slight chance of showers in the evening, then a chance of showers with a slight chance of thunderstorms after midnight. Lows in the mid-50s. Chance of rain 50%. Friday, showers likely, mainly in the morning. Highs in the mid-60s. Chance of rain 70%. Friday night, mostly cloudy with a chance of thunderstorms. A chance of showers in the evening, then showers likely after midnight. Lows in the upper 50s. Chance of rain 70%. Saturday, a chance of showers in the morning. Mostly cloudy. Highs in the lower 70s. Chance of rain 50%. Saturday night, mostly cloudy. Lows in the upper 50s. Sunday, mostly sunny. Highs in the mid-70s. Sunday night, partly cloudy in the evening, then becoming mostly cloudy. Lows around 60. Monday, mostly cloudy in the morning, then mostly sunny with a chance of showers in the afternoon. Highs in the mid-70s. Chance of rain 30%. At 8 a.m., in Sioux City, the temperature was 56, and the dew point 55. The relative humidity was 97%. Wind was east at 5 miles an hour. The pressure was 30.26 inches and rising. Elsewhere in northwest Iowa, Morris had fog and 54. Sheldon was cloudy and 54. Cherokee was cloudy and 54. Spencer was cloudy and 52. Storm Lake had fog with a visibility of 1 mile and 54. Other conditions across the northern plains, farther east in Iowa, temperatures were between 52 and 56 degrees. It was cloudy at Cedar Rapids and Waterloo. At Des Moines, drizzle and fog were reported. In eastern Nebraska, skies ranged from mostly cloudy to cloudy, and temperatures were between 55 and 59 degrees. In eastern South Dakota, temperatures were between 54 and 56 degrees. At Yankton, rain was falling. At Sioux Falls, drizzle was falling. At Mitchell, it was cloudy. And in southern Minnesota, temperatures were between 49 and 52 degrees. It was cloudy at Worthington and Rochester. It was fair at Marshall, Mankato, and Minneapolis. Once again, at 8 a.m. Sioux City had a temperature of 56. The Sioux City, Iowa climate summary for yesterday, September 21, 2026. Yesterday's high temperature was 62 degrees. The normal high is 75. Yesterday's low temperature was 57 degrees. The normal low is 49. 0.08 inches of precipitation fell yesterday, which brings the monthly total to 2.02 inches. This is 0.01 inches below the normal amount of 2.03 inches for September. The total precipitation for the year now stands at 18.97 inches, which is 5.03 inches below normal. There were 5 heating degree days yesterday, which is normal. The yearly total since July 1st is 19, which is 58 below normal. There were no cooling degree days yesterday, which is 2 below normal. The yearly total since January 1st is 1,138, which is 296 above normal. The normal high temperature for today is 75 degrees, and the normal low is 49. The record high for today is 95, which occurred in 1936, and the record low is 25, which occurred in 1995. Sunrise today is at 7:13 a.m. and sunset is at 7:23 p.m. The current time is 8:41 a.m. Central Daylight Time. 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

XL62, broadcasting from a transmitter near Lawton, Iowa. Our program originates from the National Weather Service in Sioux Falls and serves Sioux City and the surrounding Siouxland area. This hazardous weather outlook is for northwest Iowa, west central Iowa, southwest Minnesota, northeast Nebraska, central South Dakota, east central South Dakota, south central South Dakota, and southeast South Dakota. For today and tonight, no hazardous weather is expected at this time. For Wednesday through Monday, periodic showers and thunderstorms will return to the region from Wednesday night into the upcoming weekend. Severe weather risks are low, but pockets of rainfall exceeding an inch will be possible. Spotter activation is not expected at this time. Your National Weather Service forecast for Siouxland. Today, mostly cloudy. Patchy very light drizzle this morning. Patchy fog this morning. Highs around 60. East winds 5 to 10 miles an hour. Tonight, mostly cloudy. Lows in the lower 50s. East winds 5 to 10 miles an hour. Wednesday, partly sunny. Highs in the mid-60s. Southeast winds 5 to 10 miles an hour. Wednesday night, mostly cloudy. Showers likely with a slight chance of thunderstorms after midnight. Lows in the lower 50s. Southeast winds 5 to 10 miles an hour. Chance of rain 60%. Thursday, showers, mainly in the morning. Highs in the mid-60s. South winds 5 to 10 miles an hour with gusts up to 20 miles an hour. Chance of rain 80%. Thursday night, mostly cloudy. A slight chance of showers in the evening, then a chance of showers with a slight chance of thunderstorms after midnight. Lows in the mid-50s. Chance of rain 50%. Friday, showers likely, mainly in the morning. Highs in the mid-60s. Chance of rain 70%. Friday night, mostly cloudy with a chance of thunderstorms. A chance of showers in the evening, then showers likely after midnight. Lows in the upper 50s. Chance of rain 70%. Saturday, a chance of showers in the morning. Mostly cloudy. Highs in the lower 70s. Chance of rain 50%. Saturday night, mostly cloudy. Lows in the upper 50s. Sunday, mostly sunny. Highs in the mid-70s. Sunday night, partly cloudy in the evening, then becoming mostly cloudy. Lows around 60. Monday, mostly cloudy in the morning, then mostly sunny with a chance of showers in the afternoon. Highs in the mid-70s. Chance of rain 30%. At 8 a.m., in Sioux City, the temperature was 56 and the dew point 55. The relative humidity was 97%. Wind was east at 5 miles an hour. The pressure was 30.26 inches and rising. Elsewhere in northwest Iowa, Morris had fog and 54. Sheldon was cloudy and 54. Cherokee was cloudy and 54. Spencer was cloudy and 52. Storm Lake had fog with a visibility of 1 mile and 54. Other conditions across the northern plains, farther east in Iowa, temperatures were between 52 and 56 degrees. It was cloudy at Cedar Rapids and Waterloo. At Des Moines, drizzle and fog were reported. In eastern Nebraska, skies ranged from mostly cloudy to cloudy, and temperatures were between 55 and 59 degrees. In eastern South Dakota, temperatures were between 54 and 56 degrees. At Yankton, rain was falling. At Sioux Falls, drizzle was falling. At Mitchell, it was cloudy. And in southern Minnesota, temperatures were between 49 and 52 degrees. It was cloudy at Worthington and Rochester. It was fair at Marshall, Mankato, and Minneapolis. Once again, at 8 a.m. Sioux City had a temperature of 56. The Sioux City, Iowa climate summary for yesterday, September 21, 2026. Yesterday's high temperature was 62 degrees. The normal high is 75. Yesterday's low temperature was 57 degrees. The normal low is 49. 0.08 inches of precipitation fell yesterday, which brings the monthly total to 2.0.

2 inches. This is 0.01 inches below the normal amount of 2.03 inches for September. The total precipitation for the year now stands at 18.97 inches, which is 5.03 inches below normal. There were 5 heating degree days yesterday, which is normal. The yearly total since July 1st is 19, which is 58 below normal. There were no cooling degree days yesterday, which is 2 below normal. The yearly total since January 1st is 1,138, which is 296 above normal. The normal high temperature for today is 75 degrees, and the normal low is 49. The record high for today is 95, which occurred in 1936, and the record low is 25, which occurred in 1995. Sunrise today is at 7:13 a.m. and sunset is at 7:23 p.m. The current time is 8:47 a.m. Central Daylight Time. Operating on a frequency of 162.475 MHz, this is NOAA Weather Radio Station WXL62, broadcasting from a transmitter near Lawton, Iowa. Our program originates from the National Weather Service in Sioux Falls and serves Sioux City and the surrounding Siouxland area. This hazardous weather outlook is for northwest Iowa, west central Iowa, southwest Minnesota, northeast Nebraska, central South Dakota, east central South Dakota, south central South Dakota, and southeast South Dakota. For today and tonight, no hazardous weather is expected at this time. For Wednesday through Monday, periodic showers and thunderstorms will return to the region from Wednesday night into the upcoming weekend. Severe weather risks are low, but pockets of rainfall exceeding an inch will be possible. Spotter activation is not expected at this time. Your National Weather Service forecast for Siouxland. Today, mostly cloudy. Patchy very light drizzle this morning. Patchy fog this morning. Highs around 60. East winds 5 to 10 miles an hour. Tonight, mostly cloudy. Lows in the lower 50s. East winds 5 to 10 miles an hour. Wednesday, partly sunny. Highs in the mid-60s. Southeast winds 5 to 10 miles an hour. Wednesday night, mostly cloudy. Showers likely with a slight chance of thunderstorms after midnight. Lows in the lower 50s. Southeast winds 5 to 10 miles an hour. Chance of rain 60%. Thursday, showers, mainly in the morning. Highs in the mid-60s. South winds 5 to 10 miles an hour with gusts up to 20 miles an hour. Chance of rain 80%. Thursday night, mostly cloudy. A slight chance of showers in the evening, then a chance of showers with a slight chance of thunderstorms after midnight. Lows in the mid-50s. Chance of rain 50%. Friday, showers likely, mainly in the morning. Highs in the mid-60s. Chance of rain 70%. Friday night, mostly cloudy with a chance of thunderstorms. A chance of showers in the evening, then showers likely after midnight. Lows in the upper 50s. Chance of rain 70%. Saturday, a chance of showers in the morning. Mostly cloudy. Highs in the lower 70s. Chance of rain 50%. Saturday night, mostly cloudy. Lows in the upper 50s. Sunday, mostly sunny. Highs in the mid-70s. Sunday night, partly cloudy in the evening, then becoming mostly cloudy. Lows around 60. Monday, mostly cloudy in the morning, then mostly sunny with a chance of showers in the afternoon. Highs in the mid-70s. Chance of rain 30%. At 8 a.m., in Sioux City, the temperature was 56, and the dew point 55. The relative humidity was 97%. Wind was east at 5 miles an hour. The pressure was 30.26 inches and rising. Elsewhere in northwest Iowa, Morris had fog and 54. Sheldon was cloudy and 54. Cherokee was cloudy and 54. Spencer was cloudy and 52. Storm Lake had fog with a visibility of 1 mile and 54. Other conditions across the northern plains, farther east in Iowa, temperatures were between 52 and 56 degrees.

6. Yesterday's high temperature was 62 degrees. The normal high is 75. Yesterday's low temperature was 57 degrees. The normal low is 49. 0.08 inches of precipitation fell yesterday, which brings the monthly total to 2.02 inches. This is 0.01 inches below the normal amount of 2.03 inches for September. The total precipitation for the year now stands at 18.97 inches, which is 5.03 inches below normal. There were 5 heating degree days yesterday, which is normal. The yearly total since July 1st is 19, which is 58 below normal. There were no cooling degree days yesterday, which is 2 below normal. The yearly total since January 1st is 1,138, which is 296 above normal. The normal high temperature for today is 75 degrees, and the normal low is 49. The record high for today is 95, which occurred in 1936, and the record low is 25, which occurred in 1995. Sunrise today is at 7:13 a.m. and sunset is at 7:23 p.m. The current time is 8:54 a.m. Central Daylight Time. Operating on a frequency of 162.475 MHz, this is NOAA Weather Radio Station WXL62, broadcasting from a transmitter near Lawton, Iowa. Our program originates from the National Weather Service in Sioux Falls and serves Sioux City and the surrounding Siouxland area. This hazardous weather outlook is for northwest Iowa, west central Iowa, southwest Minnesota, northeast Nebraska, central South Dakota, east central South Dakota, south central South Dakota, and southeast South Dakota. For today and tonight, no hazardous weather is expected at this time. For Wednesday through Monday, periodic showers and thunderstorms will return to the region from Wednesday night into the upcoming weekend. Severe weather risks are low, but pockets of rainfall exceeding an inch will be possible. Spotter activation is not expected at this time. Your National Weather Service forecast for Siouxland. Today, mostly cloudy. Patchy very light drizzle this morning. Patchy fog this morning. Highs around 60. East winds 5 to 10 miles an hour. Tonight, mostly cloudy. Lows in the lower 50s. East winds 5 to 10 miles an hour. Wednesday, partly sunny. Highs in the mid-60s. Southeast winds 5 to 10 miles an hour. Wednesday night, mostly cloudy. Showers likely with a slight chance of thunderstorms after midnight. Lows in the lower 50s. Southeast winds 5 to 10 miles an hour. Chance of rain 60%. Thursday, showers, mainly in the morning. Highs in the mid-60s. South winds 5 to 10 miles an hour with gusts up to 20 miles an hour. Chance of rain 80%. Thursday night, mostly cloudy. A slight chance of showers in the evening, then a chance of showers with a slight chance of thunderstorms after midnight. Lows in the mid-50s. Chance of rain 50%. Friday, showers likely, mainly in the morning. Highs in the mid-60s. Chance of rain 70%. Friday night, mostly cloudy with a chance of thunderstorms. A chance of showers in the evening, then showers likely after midnight. Lows in the upper 50s. Chance of rain 70%. Saturday, a chance of showers in the morning. Mostly cloudy. Highs in the lower 70s. Chance of rain 50%. Saturday night, mostly cloudy. Lows in the upper 50s. Sunday, mostly sunny. Highs in the mid-70s. Sunday night, partly cloudy in the evening, then becoming mostly cloudy. Lows around 60. Monday, mostly cloudy in the morning, then mostly sunny with a chance of showers in the afternoon. Highs in the mid-70s. Chance of rain 30%. At 8 a.m., in Sioux City, the temperature was 56, and the dew point 55. The relative humidity was 97%. Wind was east at 5 miles an hour. The pressure was 30.26 inches and rising. Elsewhere in northwest Iowa, Morris had fog and 54. Sheldon was cloudy and 54.

Cherokee was cloudy and 54. Spencer was cloudy and 52. Storm Lake had fog with a visibility of 1 mile and 54. Other conditions across the northern plains, farther east in Iowa, temperatures were between 52 and 56 degrees. It was cloudy at Cedar Rapids and Waterloo. At Des Moines, drizzle and fog were reported. In eastern Nebraska, skies ranged from mostly cloudy to cloudy, and temperatures were between 55 and 59 degrees. In eastern South Dakota, temperatures were between 54 and 56 degrees. At Yankton, rain was falling. At Sioux Falls, drizzle was falling. At Mitchell, it was cloudy. And in southern Minnesota, temperatures were between 49 and 52 degrees. It was cloudy at Worthington and Rochester. It was fair at Marshall, Mankato, and Minneapolis. Once again, at 8 a.m. Sioux City had a temperature of 56. The Sioux City, Iowa climate summary for yesterday, September 21, 2026. Yesterday's high temperature was 62 degrees. The normal high is 75. Yesterday's low temperature was 57 degrees. The normal low is 49. 0.08 inches of precipitation fell yesterday, which brings the monthly total to 2.02 inches. This is 0.01 inches below the normal amount of 2.03 inches for September. The total precipitation for the year now stands at 18.97 inches, which is 5.03 inches below normal. There were 5 heating degree days yesterday, which is normal. The yearly total since July 1st is 19, which is 58 below normal. There were no cooling degree days yesterday, which is 2 below normal. The yearly total since January 1st is 1,138, which is 296 above normal. The normal high temperature for today is 75 degrees, and the normal low is 49. The record high for today is 95, which occurred in 1936, and the record low is 25, which occurred in 1995. Sunrise today is at 7:13 a.m. and sunset is at 7:23 p.m. The current time is 9 a.m. Central Daylight Time. Operating on a frequency of 162.475 MHz, this is NOAA Weather Radio Station WXL62, broadcasting from a transmitter near Lawton, Iowa. Our program originates from the National Weather Service in Sioux Falls and serves Sioux City and the surrounding Siouxland area. This hazardous weather outlook is for northwest Iowa, west central Iowa, southwest Minnesota, northeast Nebraska, central South Dakota, east central South Dakota, south central South Dakota, and southeast South Dakota. For today and tonight, no hazardous weather is expected at this time. For Wednesday through Monday, periodic showers and thunderstorms will return to the region from Wednesday night into the upcoming weekend. Severe weather risks are low, but pockets of rainfall exceeding an inch will be possible. Spotter activation is not expected at this time. Your National Weather Service forecast for Siouxland. Today, mostly cloudy. Patchy very light drizzle this morning. Patchy fog this morning. Highs around 60. East winds 5 to 10 miles an hour. Tonight, mostly cloudy. Lows in the lower 50s. East winds 5 to 10 miles an hour. Wednesday, partly sunny. Highs in the mid-60s. Southeast winds 5 to 10 miles an hour. Wednesday night, mostly cloudy. Showers likely with a slight chance of thunderstorms after midnight. Lows in the lower 50s. Southeast winds 5 to 10 miles an hour. Chance of rain 60%. Thursday, showers, mainly in the morning. Highs in the mid-60s. South winds 5 to 10 miles an hour with gusts up to 20 miles an hour. Chance of rain 80%. Thursday night, mostly cloudy. A slight chance of showers in the evening, then a chance of showers with a slight chance of thunderstorms after midnight. Lows in the mid-50s. Chance of rain 50%. Friday, showers likely, mainly in the morning. Highs in the mid-60s. Chance of rain 70%. Friday night, mostly cloudy with a chance of thunderstorms.

A chance of showers in the evening, then showers likely after midnight. Lows in the upper 50s. Chance of rain 70%. Saturday, a chance of showers in the morning. Mostly cloudy. Highs in the lower 70s. Chance of rain 50%. Saturday night, mostly cloudy. Lows in the upper 50s. Sunday, mostly sunny. Highs in the mid-70s. Sunday night, partly cloudy in the evening, then becoming mostly cloudy. Lows around 60. Monday, mostly cloudy in the morning, then mostly sunny with a chance of showers in the afternoon. Highs in the mid-70s. Chance of rain 30%. At 9 a.m., in Sioux City, the temperature was 57, and the dew point 56. The relative humidity was 96%. Wind was east at 6 miles an hour. The pressure was 30.27 inches and rising. Elsewhere in northwest Iowa, Morris was cloudy and 54. Sheldon was cloudy and 54. Spencer was cloudy and 52. Storm Lake had fog and 54. Other conditions across the northern plains, farther east in Iowa, temperatures were between 53 and 55 degrees. It was cloudy at Cedar Rapids and Waterloo. At Des Moines, drizzle and fog were reported. In eastern Nebraska, it was cloudy, and temperatures were between 56 and 59 degrees. In eastern South Dakota, temperatures were between 55 and 56 degrees. At Yankton, rain was falling. It was cloudy at Mitchell and Sioux Falls. And in southern Minnesota, temperatures were between 52 and 53 degrees. It was cloudy at Worthington and Marshall. It was fair at Mankato, Minneapolis, and Rochester. Once again, at 9 a.m. Sioux City had a temperature of 57. The current time is 9:04 a.m. Central Daylight Time. Operating on a frequency of 162.475 MHz, this is NOAA Weather Radio Station WXL62, broadcasting from a transmitter near Lawton, Iowa. Our program originates from the National Weather Service in Sioux Falls and serves Sioux City and the surrounding Siouxland area. This hazardous weather outlook is for northwest Iowa, west central Iowa, southwest Minnesota, northeast Nebraska, central South Dakota, east central South Dakota, south central South Dakota, and southeast South Dakota. For today and tonight, no hazardous weather is expected at this time. For Wednesday through Monday, periodic showers and thunderstorms will return to the region from Wednesday night into the upcoming weekend. Severe weather risks are low, but pockets of rainfall exceeding an inch will be possible. Spotter activation is not expected at this time. Your National Weather Service forecast for Siouxland. Today, mostly cloudy. Patchy very light drizzle this morning. Patchy fog this morning. Highs around 60. East winds 5 to 10 miles an hour. Tonight, mostly cloudy. Lows in the lower 50s. East winds 5 to 10 miles an hour. Wednesday, partly sunny. Highs in the mid-60s. Southeast winds 5 to 10 miles an hour. Wednesday night, mostly cloudy. Showers likely with a slight chance of thunderstorms after midnight. Lows in the lower 50s. Southeast winds 5 to 10 miles an hour. Chance of rain 60%. Thursday, showers, mainly in the morning. Highs in the mid-60s. South winds 5 to 10 miles an hour with gusts up to 20 miles an hour. Chance of rain 80%. Thursday night, mostly cloudy. A slight chance of showers in the evening, then a chance of showers with a slight chance of thunderstorms after midnight. Lows in the mid-50s. Chance of rain 50%. Friday, showers likely, mainly in the morning. Highs in the mid-60s. Chance of rain 70%. Friday night, mostly cloudy with a chance of thunderstorms. A chance of showers in the evening, then showers likely after midnight. Lows in the upper 50s. Chance of rain 70%. Saturday, a chance of showers in the morning. Mostly cloudy. Highs in the lower 70s. Chance of rain 50%. Saturday.

Night, mostly cloudy. Lows in the upper 50s. Sunday, mostly sunny. Highs in the mid-70s. Sunday night, partly cloudy in the evening, then becoming mostly cloudy. Lows around 60. Monday, mostly cloudy in the morning, then mostly sunny with a chance of showers in the afternoon. Highs in the mid-70s. Chance of rain 30%. At 9 a.m., in Sioux City, the temperature was 57, and the dew point 56. The relative humidity was 96%. Wind was east at 6 miles an hour. The pressure was 30.27 inches and rising. Elsewhere in northwest Iowa, Morris was cloudy and 54. Sheldon was cloudy and 54. Spencer was cloudy and 52. Storm Lake had fog and 54. Other conditions across the northern plains, farther east in Iowa, temperatures were between 53 and 55 degrees. It was cloudy at Cedar Rapids and Waterloo. At Des Moines, drizzle and fog were reported. In eastern Nebraska, it was cloudy, and temperatures were between 56 and 59 degrees. In eastern South Dakota, temperatures were between 55 and 56 degrees. At Yankton, rain was falling. It was cloudy at Mitchell and Sioux Falls. And in southern Minnesota, temperatures were between 52 and 53 degrees. It was cloudy at Worthington and Marshall. It was fair at Mankato, Minneapolis, and Rochester. Once again, at 9 a.m. Sioux City had a temperature of 57. The current time is 9:09 a.m. Central Daylight Time. Operating on a frequency of 162.475 MHz, this is NOAA Weather Radio Station WXL62, broadcasting from a transmitter near Lawton, Iowa. Our program originates from the National Weather Service in Sioux Falls and serves Sioux City and the surrounding Siouxland area. This hazardous weather outlook is for northwest Iowa, west central Iowa, southwest Minnesota, northeast Nebraska, central South Dakota, east central South Dakota, south central South Dakota, and southeast South Dakota. For today and tonight, no hazardous weather is expected at this time. For Wednesday through Monday, periodic showers and thunderstorms will return to the region from Wednesday night into the upcoming weekend. Severe weather risks are low, but pockets of rainfall exceeding an inch will be possible. Spotter activation is not expected at this time. Your National Weather Service forecast for Siouxland. Today, mostly cloudy. Patchy very light drizzle this morning. Patchy fog this morning. Highs around 60. East winds 5 to 10 miles an hour. Tonight, mostly cloudy. Lows in the lower 50s. East winds 5 to 10 miles an hour. Wednesday, partly sunny. Highs in the mid-60s. Southeast winds 5 to 10 miles an hour. Wednesday night, mostly cloudy. Showers likely with a slight chance of thunderstorms after midnight. Lows in the lower 50s. Southeast winds 5 to 10 miles an hour. Chance of rain 60%. Thursday, showers, mainly in the morning. Highs in the mid-60s. South winds 5 to 10 miles an hour with gusts up to 20 miles an hour. Chance of rain 80%. Thursday night, mostly cloudy. A slight chance of showers in the evening, then a chance of showers with a slight chance of thunderstorms after midnight. Lows in the mid-50s. Chance of rain 50%. Friday, showers likely, mainly in the morning. Highs in the mid-60s. Chance of rain 70%. Friday night, mostly cloudy with a chance of thunderstorms. A chance of showers in the evening, then showers likely after midnight. Lows in the upper 50s. Chance of rain 70%. Saturday, a chance of showers in the morning. Mostly cloudy. Highs in the lower 70s. Chance of rain 50%. Saturday night, mostly cloudy. Lows in the upper 50s. Sunday, mostly sunny. Highs in the mid-70s. Sunday night, partly cloudy in the evening, then becoming mostly cloudy. Lows around 60. Monday, mostly cloudy in the morning, then mostly sunny.

with a chance of showers in the afternoon. Highs in the mid-70s. Chance of rain 30%. At 9 a.m. in Sioux City, the temperature was 57 and the dew point 56. The relative humidity was 96%. Wind was east at 6 miles an hour. The pressure was 30.27 inches and rising. Elsewhere in northwest Iowa, Morris was cloudy and 54. Sheldon was cloudy and 54. Cherokee was cloudy and 55. Spencer was cloudy and 52. Storm Lake had fog and 54. Other conditions across the northern plains, farther east in Iowa, temperatures were between 53 and 55 degrees. It was cloudy at Cedar Rapids and Waterloo. At Des Moines, drizzle and fog were reported. In eastern Nebraska, it was cloudy, and temperatures were between 56 and 59 degrees. In eastern South Dakota, temperatures were between 55 and 56 degrees. At Yankton, rain was falling. It was cloudy at Mitchell and Sioux Falls. And in southern Minnesota, temperatures were between 52 and 53 degrees. It was cloudy at Worthington and Marshall. It was fair at Mankato, Minneapolis, and Rochester. Once again, at 9 a.m. Sioux City had a temperature of 57. The current time is 9:14 a.m. Central Daylight Time. Operating on a frequency of 162.475 MHz, this is NOAA Weather Radio Station WXL62, broadcasting from a transmitter near Lawton, Iowa. Our program originates from the National Weather Service in Sioux Falls and serves Sioux City and the surrounding Siouxland area. This hazardous weather outlook is for northwest Iowa, west central Iowa, southwest Minnesota, northeast Nebraska, central South Dakota, east central South Dakota, south central South Dakota, and southeast South Dakota. For today and tonight, no hazardous weather is expected at this time. For Wednesday through Monday, periodic showers and thunderstorms will return to the region from Wednesday night into the upcoming weekend. Severe weather risks are low, but pockets of rainfall exceeding an inch will be possible. Spotter activation is not expected at this time. Your National Weather Service forecast for Siouxland. Today, mostly cloudy. Patchy very light drizzle this morning. Patchy fog this morning. Highs around 60. East winds 5 to 10 miles an hour. Tonight, mostly cloudy. Lows in the lower 50s. East winds 5 to 10 miles an hour. Wednesday, partly sunny. Highs in the mid-60s. Southeast winds 5 to 10 miles an hour. Wednesday night, mostly cloudy. Showers likely with a slight chance of thunderstorms after midnight. Lows in the lower 50s. Southeast winds 5 to 10 miles an hour. Chance of rain 60%. Thursday, showers, mainly in the morning. Highs in the mid-60s. South winds 5 to 10 miles an hour with gusts up to 20 miles an hour. Chance of rain 80%. Thursday night, mostly cloudy. A slight chance of showers in the evening, then a chance of showers with a slight chance of thunderstorms after midnight. Lows in the mid-50s. Chance of rain 50%. Friday, showers likely, mainly in the morning. Highs in the mid-60s. Chance of rain 70%. Friday night, mostly cloudy with a chance of thunderstorms. A chance of showers in the evening, then showers likely after midnight. Lows in the upper 50s. Chance of rain 70%. Saturday, a chance of showers in the morning. Mostly cloudy. Highs in the lower 70s. Chance of rain 50%. Saturday night, mostly cloudy. Lows in the upper 50s. Sunday, mostly sunny. Highs in the mid-70s. Sunday night, partly cloudy in the evening, then becoming mostly cloudy. Lows around 60. Monday, mostly cloudy in the morning, then mostly sunny with a chance of showers in the afternoon. Highs in the mid-70s. Chance of rain 30%. At 9 a.m., in Sioux City, the temperature was 57 and the dew point 56. The relative humidity was 96%.

Waterloo. At Des Moines, drizzle and fog were reported. In eastern Nebraska, it was cloudy, and temperatures were between 56 and 59 degrees. In eastern South Dakota, temperatures were between 55 and 56 degrees. At Yankton, rain was falling. It was cloudy at Mitchell and Sioux Falls. And in southern Minnesota, temperatures were between 52 and 53 degrees. It was cloudy at Worthington and Marshall. It was fair at Mankato, Minneapolis, and Rochester. Once again, at 9 a.m. Sioux City had a temperature of 57. The current time is 9:28 a.m. Central Daylight Time. Operating on a frequency of 162.475 MHz, this is NOAA Weather Radio Station WXL62, broadcasting from a transmitter near Lawton, Iowa. Our program originates from the National Weather Service in Sioux Falls and serves Sioux City and the surrounding Siouxland area. This hazardous weather outlook is for northwest Iowa, west central Iowa, southwest Minnesota, northeast Nebraska, central South Dakota, east central South Dakota, south central South Dakota, and southeast South Dakota. For today and tonight, no hazardous weather is expected at this time. For Wednesday through Monday, periodic showers and thunderstorms will return to the region from Wednesday night into the upcoming weekend. Severe weather risks are low, but pockets of rainfall exceeding an inch will be possible. Spotter activation is not expected at this time. Your National Weather Service forecast for Siouxland. Today, mostly cloudy. Patchy very light drizzle this morning. Patchy fog this morning. Highs around 60. East winds 5 to 10 miles an hour. Tonight, mostly cloudy. Lows in the lower 50s. East winds 5 to 10 miles an hour. Wednesday, partly sunny. Highs in the mid-60s. Southeast winds 5 to 10 miles an hour. Wednesday night, mostly cloudy. Showers likely with a slight chance of thunderstorms after midnight. Lows in the lower 50s. Southeast winds 5 to 10 miles an hour. Chance of rain 60%. Thursday, showers, mainly in the morning. Highs in the mid-60s. South winds 5 to 10 miles an hour with gusts up to 20 miles an hour. Chance of rain 80%. Thursday night, mostly cloudy. A slight chance of showers in the evening, then a chance of showers with a slight chance of thunderstorms after midnight. Lows in the mid-50s. Chance of rain 50%. Friday, showers likely, mainly in the morning. Highs in the mid-60s. Chance of rain 70%. Friday night, mostly cloudy with a chance of thunderstorms. A chance of showers in the evening, then showers likely after midnight. Lows in the upper 50s. Chance of rain 70%. Saturday, a chance of showers in the morning. Mostly cloudy. Highs in the lower 70s. Chance of rain 50%. Saturday night, mostly cloudy. Lows in the upper 50s. Sunday, mostly sunny. Highs in the mid-70s. Sunday night, partly cloudy in the evening, then becoming mostly cloudy. Lows around 60. Monday, mostly cloudy in the morning, then mostly sunny with a chance of showers in the afternoon. Highs in the mid-70s. Chance of rain 30%. At 9 a.m., in Sioux City, the temperature was 57 and the dew point 56. The relative humidity was 96%. Wind was east at 6 miles an hour. The pressure was 30.27 inches and rising. Elsewhere in northwest Iowa, Morris was cloudy and 54. Sheldon was cloudy and 54. Cherokee was cloudy and 55. Spencer was cloudy and 52. Storm Lake had fog and 54. Other conditions across the northern plains, farther east in Iowa, temperatures were between 53 and 55 degrees. It was cloudy at Cedar Rapids and Waterloo. At Des Moines, drizzle and fog were reported. In eastern Nebraska, it was cloudy, and temperatures were between 56 and 59 degrees. In eastern South Dakota, temperatures were between 55 and 56 degrees.

Yankton, rain was falling. It was cloudy at Mitchell and Sioux Falls. And in southern Minnesota, temperatures were between 52 and 53 degrees. It was cloudy at Worthington and Marshall. It was fair at Mankato, Minneapolis, and Rochester. Once again, at 9 a.m. Sioux City had a temperature of 57. The current time is 9:33 a.m. Central Daylight Time. Operating on a frequency of 162.475 MHz, this is NOAA Weather Radio Station WXL62, broadcasting from a transmitter near Lawton, Iowa. Our program originates from the National Weather Service in Sioux Falls and serves Sioux City and the surrounding Siouxland area. This hazardous weather outlook is for northwest Iowa, west central Iowa, southwest Minnesota, northeast Nebraska, central South Dakota, east central South Dakota, south central South Dakota, and southeast South Dakota. For today and tonight, no hazardous weather is expected at this time. For Wednesday through Monday, periodic showers and thunderstorms will return to the region from Wednesday night into the upcoming weekend. Severe weather risks are low, but pockets of rainfall exceeding an inch will be possible. Spotter activation is not expected at this time. Your National Weather Service forecast for Siouxland. Today, mostly cloudy. Patchy very light drizzle this morning. Patchy fog this morning. Highs around 60. East winds 5 to 10 miles an hour. Tonight, mostly cloudy. Lows in the lower 50s. East winds 5 to 10 miles an hour. Wednesday, partly sunny. Highs in the mid-60s. Southeast winds 5 to 10 miles an hour. Wednesday night, mostly cloudy. Showers likely with a slight chance of thunderstorms after midnight. Lows in the lower 50s. Southeast winds 5 to 10 miles an hour. Chance of rain 60%. Thursday, showers, mainly in the morning. Highs in the mid-60s. South winds 5 to 10 miles an hour with gusts up to 20 miles an hour. Chance of rain 80%. Thursday night, mostly cloudy. A slight chance of showers in the evening, then a chance of showers with a slight chance of thunderstorms after midnight. Lows in the mid-50s. Chance of rain 50%. Friday, showers likely, mainly in the morning. Highs in the mid-60s. Chance of rain 70%. Friday night, mostly cloudy with a chance of thunderstorms. A chance of showers in the evening, then showers likely after midnight. Lows in the upper 50s. Chance of rain 70%. Saturday, a chance of showers in the morning. Mostly cloudy. Highs in the lower 70s. Chance of rain 50%. Saturday night, mostly cloudy. Lows in the upper 50s. Sunday, mostly sunny. Highs in the mid-70s. Sunday night, partly cloudy in the evening, then becoming mostly cloudy. Lows around 60. Monday, mostly cloudy in the morning, then mostly sunny with a chance of showers in the afternoon. Highs in the mid-70s. Chance of rain 30%. At 9 a.m., in Sioux City, the temperature was 57, and the dew point 56. The relative humidity was 96%. Wind was east at 6 miles an hour. The pressure was 30.27 inches and rising. Elsewhere in northwest Iowa, Morris was cloudy and 54. Sheldon was cloudy and 54. Cherokee was cloudy and 55. Spencer was cloudy and 52. Storm Lake had fog and 54. Other conditions across the northern plains, farther east in Iowa, temperatures were between 53 and 55 degrees. It was cloudy at Cedar Rapids and Waterloo. At Des Moines, drizzle and fog were reported. In eastern Nebraska, it was cloudy, and temperatures were between 56 and 59 degrees. In eastern South Dakota, temperatures were between 55 and 56 degrees. At Yankton, rain was falling. It was cloudy at Mitchell and Sioux Falls. And in southern Minnesota, temperatures were between 52 and 53 degrees. It was cloudy at Worthington and Marshall.

This hazardous weather outlook is for northwest Iowa, west central Iowa, southwest Minnesota, northeast Nebraska, central South Dakota, east central South Dakota, south central South Dakota, and southeast South Dakota. For today and tonight, no hazardous weather is expected at this time. For Wednesday through Monday, periodic showers and thunderstorms will return to the region from Wednesday night into the upcoming weekend. Severe weather risks are low, but pockets of rainfall exceeding an inch will be possible. Spotter activation is not expected at this time. Your National Weather Service forecast for Siouxland. Today, mostly cloudy. Patchy very light drizzle this morning. Patchy fog this morning. Highs around 60. East winds 5 to 10 miles an hour. Tonight, mostly cloudy. Lows in the lower 50s. East winds 5 to 10 miles an hour. Wednesday, partly sunny. Highs in the mid-60s. Southeast winds 5 to 10 miles an hour. Wednesday night, mostly cloudy. Showers likely with a slight chance of thunderstorms after midnight. Lows in the lower 50s. Southeast winds 5 to 10 miles an hour. Chance of rain 60%. Thursday, showers, mainly in the morning. Highs in the mid-60s. South winds 5 to 10 miles an hour with gusts up to 20 miles an hour. Chance of rain 80%. Thursday night, mostly cloudy. A slight chance of showers in the evening, then a chance of showers with a slight chance of thunderstorms after midnight. Lows in the mid-50s. Chance of rain 50%. Friday, showers likely, mainly in the morning. Highs in the mid-60s. Chance of rain 70%. Friday night, mostly cloudy with a chance of thunderstorms. A chance of showers in the evening, then showers likely after midnight. Lows in the upper 50s. Chance of rain 70%. Saturday, a chance of showers in the morning. Mostly cloudy. Highs in the lower 70s. Chance of rain 50%. Saturday night, mostly cloudy. Lows in the upper 50s. Sunday, mostly sunny. Highs in the mid-70s. Sunday night, partly cloudy in the evening, then becoming mostly cloudy. Lows around 60. Monday, mostly cloudy in the morning, then mostly sunny with a chance of showers in the afternoon. Highs in the mid-70s. Chance of rain 30%. At 9 a.m., in Sioux City, the temperature was 57, and the dew point 56. The relative humidity was 96%. Wind was east at 6 miles an hour. The pressure was 30.27 inches and rising. Elsewhere in northwest Iowa, Morris was cloudy and 54. Sheldon was cloudy and 54. Cherokee was cloudy and 55. Spencer was cloudy and 52. Storm Lake had fog and 54. Other conditions across the northern plains, farther east in Iowa, temperatures were between 53 and 55 degrees. It was cloudy at Cedar Rapids and Waterloo. At Des Moines, drizzle and fog were reported. In eastern Nebraska, it was cloudy, and temperatures were between 56 and 59 degrees. In eastern South Dakota, temperatures were between 55 and 56 degrees. At Yankton, rain was falling. It was cloudy at Mitchell and Sioux Falls. And in southern Minnesota, temperatures were between 52 and 53 degrees. It was cloudy at Worthington and Marshall. It was fair at Mankato, Minneapolis, and Rochester. Once again, at 9 a.m. Sioux City had a temperature of 57. The current time is 9:52 a.m. Central Daylight Time. Operating on a frequency of 162.475 MHz, this is NOAA Weather Radio Station WXL62, broadcasting from a transmitter near Lawton, Iowa. Our program originates from the National Weather Service in Sioux Falls and serves Sioux City and the surrounding Siouxland area. This hazardous weather outlook is for northwest Iowa, west central Iowa, southwest Minnesota, northeast Nebraska, central South Dakota, east central South Dakota, south central South Dakota, and southeast South Dakota.

lows in the lower 50s. East winds 5 to 10 miles an hour. Wednesday, partly sunny. Highs in the mid-60s. Southeast winds 5 to 10 miles an hour. Wednesday night, mostly cloudy. Showers likely with a slight chance of thunderstorms after midnight. Lows in the lower 50s. Southeast winds 5 to 10 miles an hour. Chance of rain 60%. Thursday, showers, mainly in the morning. Highs in the mid-60s. South winds 5 to 10 miles an hour with gusts up to 20 miles an hour. Chance of rain 80%. Thursday night, mostly cloudy. A slight chance of showers in the evening, then a chance of showers with a slight chance of thunderstorms after midnight. Lows in the mid-50s. Chance of rain 50%. Friday, showers likely, mainly in the morning. Highs in the mid-60s. Chance of rain 70%. Friday night, mostly cloudy with a chance of thunderstorms. A chance of showers in the evening, then showers likely after midnight. Lows in the upper 50s. Chance of rain 70%. Saturday, a chance of showers in the morning. Mostly cloudy. Highs in the lower 70s. Chance of rain 50%. Saturday night, mostly cloudy. Lows in the upper 50s. Sunday, mostly sunny. Highs in the mid-70s. Sunday night, partly cloudy in the evening, then becoming mostly cloudy. Lows around 60. Monday, mostly cloudy in the morning, then mostly sunny with a chance of showers in the afternoon. Highs in the mid-70s. Chance of rain 30%. At 9 a.m., in Sioux City, the temperature was 57, and the dew point 56. The relative humidity was 96%. Wind was east at 6 miles an hour. The pressure was 30.27 inches and rising. Elsewhere in northwest Iowa, Morris was cloudy and 54. Sheldon was cloudy and 54. Cherokee was cloudy and 55. Spencer was cloudy and 52. Storm Lake had fog and 54. Other conditions across the northern plains, farther east in Iowa, temperatures were between 53 and 55 degrees. It was cloudy at Cedar Rapids and Waterloo. At Des Moines, drizzle and fog were reported. In eastern Nebraska, it was cloudy, and temperatures were between 56 and 59 degrees. In eastern South Dakota, temperatures were between 55 and 56 degrees. At Yankton, rain was falling. It was cloudy at Mitchell and Sioux Falls. And in southern Minnesota, temperatures were between 52 and 53 degrees. It was cloudy at Worthington and Marshall. It was fair at Mankato, Minneapolis, and Rochester. Once again, at 9 a.m. Sioux City had a temperature of 57. The current time is 9:56 a.m. Central Daylight Time. Operating on a frequency of 162.475 MHz, this is NOAA Weather Radio Station WXL62, broadcasting from a transmitter near Lawton, Iowa. Our program originates from the National Weather Service in Sioux Falls and serves Sioux City and the surrounding Siouxland area. This hazardous weather outlook is for northwest Iowa, west central Iowa, southwest Minnesota, northeast Nebraska, central South Dakota, east central South Dakota, south central South Dakota, and southeast South Dakota. For today and tonight, no hazardous weather is expected at this time. For Wednesday through Monday, periodic showers and thunderstorms will return to the region from Wednesday night into the upcoming weekend. Severe weather risks are low, but pockets of rainfall exceeding an inch will be possible. Spotter activation is not expected at this time. Your National Weather Service forecast for Siouxland. Today, mostly cloudy. Patchy very light drizzle this morning. Patchy fog this morning. Highs around 60. East winds 5 to 10 miles an hour. Tonight, mostly cloudy. Lows in the lower 50s. East winds 5 to 10 miles an hour. Wednesday, partly sunny. Highs in the mid-60s. Southeast winds 5 to 10 miles an hour. Wednesday night, mostly cloudy.

showers likely with a slight chance of thunderstorms after midnight. Lows in the lower 50s. Southeast winds 5 to 10 miles an hour. Chance of rain 60%. Thursday, showers, mainly in the morning. Highs in the mid-60s. South winds 5 to 10 miles an hour with gusts up to 20 miles an hour. Chance of rain 80%. Thursday night, mostly cloudy. A slight chance of showers in the evening, then a chance of showers with a slight chance of thunderstorms after midnight. Lows in the mid-50s. Chance of rain 50%. Friday, showers likely, mainly in the morning. Highs in the mid-60s. Chance of rain 70%. Friday night, mostly cloudy with a chance of thunderstorms. A chance of showers in the evening, then showers likely after midnight. Lows in the upper 50s. Chance of rain 70%. Saturday, a chance of showers in the morning. Mostly cloudy. Highs in the lower 70s. Chance of rain 50%. Saturday night, mostly cloudy. Lows in the upper 50s. Sunday, mostly sunny. Highs in the mid-70s. Sunday night, partly cloudy in the evening, then becoming mostly cloudy. Lows around 60. Monday, mostly cloudy in the morning, then mostly sunny with a chance of showers in the afternoon. Highs in the mid-70s. Chance of rain 30%. At 9 a.m., in Sioux City, the temperature was 57, and the dew point 56. The relative humidity was 96%. Wind was east at 6 miles an hour. The pressure was 30.27 inches and rising. Elsewhere in northwest Iowa, Morris was cloudy and 54. Sheldon was cloudy and 54. Cherokee was cloudy and 55. Spencer was cloudy and 52. Storm Lake had fog and 54. Other conditions across the northern plains, farther east in Iowa, temperatures were between 53 and 55 degrees. It was cloudy at Cedar Rapids and Waterloo. At Des Moines, drizzle and fog were reported. In eastern Nebraska, it was cloudy, and temperatures were between 56 and 59 degrees. In eastern South Dakota, temperatures were between 55 and 56 degrees. At Yankton, rain was falling. It was cloudy at Mitchell and Sioux Falls. And in southern Minnesota, temperatures were between 52 and 53 degrees. It was cloudy at Worthington and Marshall. It was fair at Mankato, Minneapolis, and Rochester. Once again, at 9 a.m. Sioux City had a temperature of 57. At 10 a.m., in Sioux City, the temperature was 57, and the dew point 55. The relative humidity was 93%. Wind was east at 8 miles an hour. The pressure was 30.28 inches and rising. Elsewhere in northwest Iowa, Morris was cloudy and 55. Sheldon was cloudy and 54. Spencer was cloudy and 53. Storm Lake was cloudy and 54. Other conditions across the northern plains, farther east in Iowa, temperatures were between 55 and 56 degrees. It was cloudy at Cedar Rapids and Waterloo. At Des Moines, drizzle and fog were reported. In eastern Nebraska, it was cloudy, and temperatures were between 58 and 61 degrees. In eastern South Dakota, it was cloudy, and temperatures were between 56 and 57 degrees. And in southern Minnesota, temperatures were between 53 and 56 degrees. At Mankato, it was sunny. At Minneapolis, it was mostly sunny. It was partly sunny at Marshall and Rochester. At Worthington, it was cloudy. Once again, at 10 a.m. Sioux City had a temperature of 57. The current time is 10:02 a.m. Central Daylight Time. Operating on a frequency of 162.475 MHz, this is NOAA Weather Radio Station WXL62, broadcasting from a transmitter near Lawton, Iowa. Our program originates from the National Weather Service in Sioux Falls and serves Sioux City and the surrounding Siouxland area. This hazardous weather outlook is for northwest Iowa, west central Iowa, southwest Minnesota, northeast Nebraska, central South Dakota, east

Central South Dakota, South Central South Dakota, and Southeast South Dakota. For today and tonight, no hazardous weather is expected at this time. For Wednesday through Monday, periodic showers and thunderstorms will return to the region from Wednesday night into the upcoming weekend. Severe weather risks are low, but pockets of rainfall exceeding an inch will be possible. Spotter activation is not expected at this time. Your National Weather Service forecast for Siouxland. Today, mostly cloudy. Patchy very light drizzle this morning. Patchy fog this morning. Highs around 60. East winds 5 to 10 miles an hour. Tonight, mostly cloudy. Lows in the lower 50s. East winds 5 to 10 miles an hour. Wednesday, partly sunny. Highs in the mid-60s. Southeast winds 5 to 10 miles an hour. Wednesday night, mostly cloudy. Showers likely with a slight chance of thunderstorms after midnight. Lows in the lower 50s. Southeast winds 5 to 10 miles an hour. Chance of rain 60%. Thursday, showers, mainly in the morning. Highs in the mid-60s. South winds 5 to 10 miles an hour with gusts up to 20 miles an hour. Chance of rain 80%. Thursday night, mostly cloudy. A slight chance of showers in the evening, then a chance of showers with a slight chance of thunderstorms after midnight. Lows in the mid-50s. Chance of rain 50%. Friday, showers likely, mainly in the morning. Highs in the mid-60s. Chance of rain 70%. Friday night, mostly cloudy with a chance of thunderstorms. A chance of showers in the evening, then showers likely after midnight. Lows in the upper 50s. Chance of rain 70%. Saturday, a chance of showers in the morning. Mostly cloudy. Highs in the lower 70s. Chance of rain 50%. Saturday night, mostly cloudy. Lows in the upper 50s. Sunday, mostly sunny. Highs in the mid-70s. Sunday night, partly cloudy in the evening, then becoming mostly cloudy. Lows around 60. Monday, mostly cloudy in the morning, then mostly sunny with a chance of showers in the afternoon. Highs in the mid-70s. Chance of rain 30%. At 10 a.m., in Sioux City, the temperature was 57, and the dew point 55. The relative humidity was 93%. Wind was east at 8 miles an hour. The pressure was 30.28 inches and rising. Elsewhere in northwest Iowa, Morris was cloudy and 55. Sheldon was cloudy and 54. Spencer was cloudy and 53. Storm Lake was cloudy and 54. Other conditions across the northern plains, farther east in Iowa, temperatures were between 55 and 56 degrees. It was cloudy at Cedar Rapids and Waterloo. At Des Moines, drizzle and fog were reported. In eastern Nebraska, it was cloudy, and temperatures were between 58 and 61 degrees. In eastern South Dakota, it was cloudy, and temperatures were between 56 and 57 degrees. And in southern Minnesota, temperatures were between 53 and 56 degrees. At Mankato, it was sunny. At Minneapolis, it was mostly sunny. It was partly sunny at Marshall and Rochester. At Worthington, it was cloudy. Once again, at 10 a.m. Sioux City had a temperature of 57. The current time is 10:07 a.m. Central Daylight Time. Operating on a frequency of 162.475 MHz, this is NOAA Weather Radio Station WXL62, broadcasting from a transmitter near Lawton, Iowa. Our program originates from the National Weather Service in Sioux Falls and serves Sioux City and the surrounding Siouxland area. This hazardous weather outlook is for northwest Iowa, west central Iowa, southwest Minnesota, northeast Nebraska, central South Dakota, east central South Dakota, south central South Dakota, and southeast South Dakota. For today and tonight, no hazardous weather is expected at this time. For Wednesday through Monday, periodic showers and thunderstorms will return to the region from Wednesday night into the upcoming weekend. Severe weather risks are low, but pockets of rainfall

Exceeding an inch will be possible. Spotter activation is not expected at this time. Your National Weather Service forecast for Siouxland. Today, mostly cloudy. Patchy very light drizzle this morning. Patchy fog this morning. Highs around 60. East winds 5 to 10 miles an hour. Tonight, mostly cloudy. Lows in the lower 50s. East winds 5 to 10 miles an hour. Wednesday, partly sunny. Highs in the mid-60s. Southeast winds 5 to 10 miles an hour. Wednesday night, mostly cloudy. Showers likely with a slight chance of thunderstorms after midnight. Lows in the lower 50s. Southeast winds 5 to 10 miles an hour. Chance of rain 60%. Thursday, showers, mainly in the morning. Highs in the mid-60s. South winds 5 to 10 miles an hour with gusts up to 20 miles an hour. Chance of rain 80%. Thursday night, mostly cloudy. A slight chance of showers in the evening, then a chance of showers with a slight chance of thunderstorms after midnight. Lows in the mid-50s. Chance of rain 50%. Friday, showers likely, mainly in the morning. Highs in the mid-60s. Chance of rain 70%. Friday night, mostly cloudy with a chance of thunderstorms. A chance of showers in the evening, then showers likely after midnight. Lows in the upper 50s. Chance of rain 70%. Saturday, a chance of showers in the morning. Mostly cloudy. Highs in the lower 70s. Chance of rain 50%. Saturday night, mostly cloudy. Lows in the upper 50s. Sunday, mostly sunny. Highs in the mid-70s. Sunday night, partly cloudy in the evening, then becoming mostly cloudy. Lows around 60. Monday, mostly cloudy in the morning, then mostly sunny with a chance of showers in the afternoon. Highs in the mid-70s. Chance of rain 30%. At 10 a.m., in Sioux City, the temperature was 57, and the dew point 55. The relative humidity was 93%. Wind was east at 8 miles an hour. The pressure was 30.28 inches and rising. Elsewhere in northwest Iowa, Morris was cloudy and 55. Sheldon was cloudy and 54. Cherokee was cloudy and 55. Spencer was cloudy and 53. Storm Lake was cloudy and 54. Other conditions across the northern plains, farther east in Iowa, temperatures were between 55 and 56 degrees. It was cloudy at Cedar Rapids and Waterloo. At Des Moines, drizzle and fog were reported. In eastern Nebraska, it was cloudy, and temperatures were between 58 and 60 degrees. In eastern South Dakota, it was cloudy, and temperatures were between 56 and 57 degrees. And in southern Minnesota, temperatures were between 53 and 56 degrees. At Mankato, it was sunny. At Minneapolis, it was mostly sunny. It was partly sunny at Marshall and Rochester. At Worthington, it was cloudy. Once again, at 10 a.m. Sioux City had a temperature of 57. The current time is 10:12 a.m. Central Daylight Time. Operating on a frequency of 162.475 MHz, this is NOAA Weather Radio Station WXL62, broadcasting from a transmitter near Lawton, Iowa. Our program originates from the National Weather Service in Sioux Falls and serves Sioux City and the surrounding Siouxland area. This hazardous weather outlook is for northwest Iowa, west central Iowa, southwest Minnesota, northeast Nebraska, central South Dakota, east central South Dakota, south central South Dakota, and southeast South Dakota. For today and tonight, no hazardous weather is expected at this time. For Wednesday through Monday, periodic showers and thunderstorms will return to the region from Wednesday night into the upcoming weekend. Severe weather risks are low, but pockets of rainfall exceeding an inch will be possible. Spotter activation is not expected at this time. Your National Weather Service forecast for Siouxland. Today, mostly cloudy. Patchy very light drizzle this morning. Patchy fog this morning.

highs around 60. East winds 5 to 10 miles an hour. Tonight, mostly cloudy. Lows in the lower 50s. East winds 5 to 10 miles an hour. Wednesday, partly sunny. Highs in the mid-60s. Southeast winds 5 to 10 miles an hour. Wednesday night, mostly cloudy. Showers likely with a slight chance of thunderstorms after midnight. Lows in the lower 50s. Southeast winds 5 to 10 miles an hour. Chance of rain 60%. Thursday, showers, mainly in the morning. Highs in the mid-60s. South winds 5 to 10 miles an hour with gusts up to 20 miles an hour. Chance of rain 80%. Thursday night, mostly cloudy. A slight chance of showers in the evening, then a chance of showers with a slight chance of thunderstorms after midnight. Lows in the mid-50s. Chance of rain 50%. Friday, showers likely, mainly in the morning. Highs in the mid-60s. Chance of rain 70%. Friday night, mostly cloudy with a chance of thunderstorms. A chance of showers in the evening, then showers likely after midnight. Lows in the upper 50s. Chance of rain 70%. Saturday, a chance of showers in the morning. Mostly cloudy. Highs in the lower 70s. Chance of rain 50%. Saturday night, mostly cloudy. Lows in the upper 50s. Sunday, mostly sunny. Highs in the mid-70s. Sunday night, partly cloudy in the evening, then becoming mostly cloudy. Lows around 60. Monday, mostly cloudy in the morning, then mostly sunny with a chance of showers in the afternoon. Highs in the mid-70s. Chance of rain 30%. At 10 a.m., in Sioux City, the temperature was 57, and the dew point 55. The relative humidity was 93%. Wind was east at 8 miles an hour. The pressure was 30.28 inches and rising. Elsewhere in northwest Iowa, Morris was cloudy and 55. Sheldon was cloudy and 54. Cherokee was cloudy and 55. Spencer was cloudy and 53. Storm Lake was cloudy and 54. Other conditions across the northern plains, farther east in Iowa, temperatures were between 55 and 56 degrees. It was cloudy at Cedar Rapids and Waterloo. At Des Moines, drizzle and fog were reported. In eastern Nebraska, it was cloudy, and temperatures were between 58 and 60 degrees. In eastern South Dakota, it was cloudy, and temperatures were between 56 and 57 degrees. And in southern Minnesota, temperatures were between 53 and 56 degrees. At Mankato, it was sunny. At Minneapolis, it was mostly sunny. It was partly sunny at Marshall and Rochester. At Worthington, it was cloudy. Once again, at 10 a.m. Sioux City had a temperature of 57. The current time is 10:16 a.m. Central Daylight Time. Operating on a frequency of 162.475 MHz, this is NOAA Weather Radio Station WXL62, broadcasting from a transmitter near Lawton, Iowa. Our program originates from the National Weather Service in Sioux Falls and serves Sioux City and the surrounding Siouxland area. This hazardous weather outlook is for northwest Iowa, west central Iowa, southwest Minnesota, northeast Nebraska, central South Dakota, east central South Dakota, south central South Dakota, and southeast South Dakota. For today and tonight, no hazardous weather is expected at this time. For Wednesday through Monday, periodic showers and thunderstorms will return to the region from Wednesday night into the upcoming weekend. Severe weather risks are low, but pockets of rainfall exceeding an inch will be possible. Spotter activation is not expected at this time. Your National Weather Service forecast for Siouxland. Today, mostly cloudy. Patchy very light drizzle this morning. Patchy fog this morning. Highs around 60. East winds 5 to 10 miles an hour. Tonight, mostly cloudy. Lows in the lower 50s. East winds 5 to 10 miles an hour. Wednesday, partly sunny. Highs in the mid-60s.

southeast winds 5 to 10 miles an hour. Wednesday night, mostly cloudy. Showers likely with a slight chance of thunderstorms after midnight. Lows in the lower 50s. Southeast winds 5 to 10 miles an hour. Chance of rain 60%. Thursday, showers, mainly in the morning. Highs in the mid-60s. South winds 5 to 10 miles an hour with gusts up to 20 miles an hour. Chance of rain 80%. Thursday night, mostly cloudy. A slight chance of showers in the evening, then a chance of showers with a slight chance of thunderstorms after midnight. Lows in the mid-50s. Chance of rain 50%. Friday, showers likely, mainly in the morning. Highs in the mid-60s. Chance of rain 70%. Friday night, mostly cloudy with a chance of thunderstorms. A chance of showers in the evening, then showers likely after midnight. Lows in the upper 50s. Chance of rain 70%. Saturday, a chance of showers in the morning. Mostly cloudy. Highs in the lower 70s. Chance of rain 50%. Saturday night, mostly cloudy. Lows in the upper 50s. Sunday, mostly sunny. Highs in the mid-70s. Sunday night, partly cloudy in the evening, then becoming mostly cloudy. Lows around 60. Monday, mostly cloudy in the morning, then mostly sunny with a chance of showers in the afternoon. Highs in the mid-70s. Chance of rain 30%. At 10 a.m., in Sioux City, the temperature was 57, and the dew point 55. The relative humidity was 93%. Wind was east at 8 miles an hour. The pressure was 30.28 inches and rising. Elsewhere in northwest Iowa, Morris was cloudy and 55. Sheldon was cloudy and 54. Cherokee was cloudy and 55. Spencer was cloudy and 53. Storm Lake was cloudy and 54. Other conditions across the northern plains, farther east in Iowa, temperatures were between 55 and 56 degrees. It was cloudy at Cedar Rapids and Waterloo. At Des Moines, drizzle and fog were reported. In eastern Nebraska, it was cloudy, and temperatures were between 58 and 60 degrees. In eastern South Dakota, it was cloudy, and temperatures were between 56 and 57 degrees. And in southern Minnesota, temperatures were between 53 and 56 degrees. At Mankato, it was sunny. At Minneapolis, it was mostly sunny. It was partly sunny at Marshall and Rochester. At Worthington, it was cloudy. Once again, at 10 a.m. Sioux City had a temperature of 57. The current time is 10:21 a.m. Central Daylight Time. Operating on a frequency of 162.475 MHz, this is NOAA Weather Radio Station WXL62, broadcasting from a transmitter near Lawton, Iowa. Our program originates from the National Weather Service in Sioux Falls and serves Sioux City and the surrounding Siouxland area. This hazardous weather outlook is for northwest Iowa, west central Iowa, southwest Minnesota, northeast Nebraska, central South Dakota, east central South Dakota, south central South Dakota, and southeast South Dakota. For today and tonight, no hazardous weather is expected at this time. For Wednesday through Monday, periodic showers and thunderstorms will return to the region from Wednesday night into the upcoming weekend. Severe weather risks are low, but pockets of rainfall exceeding an inch will be possible. Spotter activation is not expected at this time. Your National Weather Service forecast for Siouxland. Today, mostly cloudy. Patchy very light drizzle this morning. Patchy fog this morning. Highs around 60. East winds 5 to 10 miles an hour. Tonight, mostly cloudy. Lows in the lower 50s. East winds 5 to 10 miles an hour. Wednesday, partly sunny. Highs in the mid-60s. Southeast winds 5 to 10 miles an hour. Wednesday night, mostly cloudy. Showers likely with a slight chance of thunderstorms after midnight. Lows in the lower 50s. Southeast winds 5 to 10 miles an hour. Chance of rain 60%.
60%. Thursday, showers, mainly in the morning. Highs in the mid-60s. South winds 5 to 10 miles an hour with gusts up to 20 miles an hour. Chance of rain 80%. Thursday night, mostly cloudy. A slight chance of showers in the evening, then a chance of showers with a slight chance of thunderstorms after midnight. Lows in the mid-50s. Chance of rain 50%. Friday, showers likely, mainly in the morning. Highs in the mid-60s. Chance of rain 70%. Friday night, mostly cloudy with a chance of thunderstorms. A chance of showers in the evening, then showers likely after midnight. Lows in the upper 50s. Chance of rain 70%. Saturday, a chance of showers in the morning. Mostly cloudy. Highs in the lower 70s. Chance of rain 50%. Saturday night, mostly cloudy. Lows in the upper 50s. Sunday, mostly sunny. Highs in the mid-70s. Sunday night, partly cloudy in the evening, then becoming mostly cloudy. Lows around 60. Monday, mostly cloudy in the morning, then mostly sunny with a chance of showers in the afternoon. Highs in the mid-70s. Chance of rain 30%. At 10 a.m., in Sioux City, the temperature was 57, and the dew point 55. The relative humidity was 93%. Wind was east at 8 miles an hour. The pressure was 30.28 inches and rising. Elsewhere in northwest Iowa, Morris was cloudy and 55. Sheldon was cloudy and 54. Cherokee was cloudy and 55. Spencer was cloudy and 53. Storm Lake was cloudy and 54. Other conditions across the northern plains, farther east in Iowa, temperatures were between 55 and 56 degrees. It was cloudy at Cedar Rapids and Waterloo. At Des Moines, drizzle and fog were reported. In eastern Nebraska, it was cloudy, and temperatures were between 58 and 60 degrees. In eastern South Dakota, it was cloudy, and temperatures were between 56 and 57 degrees. And in southern Minnesota, temperatures were between 53 and 56 degrees. At Mankato, it was sunny. At Minneapolis, it was mostly sunny. It was partly sunny at Marshall and Rochester. At Worthington, it was cloudy. Once again, at 10 a.m. Sioux City had a temperature of 57. The current time is 10:26 a.m. Central Daylight Time. Operating on a frequency of 162.475 MHz, this is NOAA Weather Radio Station WXL62, broadcasting from a transmitter near Lawton, Iowa. Our program originates from the National Weather Service in Sioux Falls and serves Sioux City and the surrounding Siouxland area. This hazardous weather outlook is for northwest Iowa, west central Iowa, southwest Minnesota, northeast Nebraska, central South Dakota, east central South Dakota, south central South Dakota, and southeast South Dakota. For today and tonight, no hazardous weather is expected at this time. For Wednesday through Monday, periodic showers and thunderstorms will return to the region from Wednesday night into the upcoming weekend. Severe weather risks are low, but pockets of rainfall exceeding an inch will be possible. Spotter activation is not expected at this time. Your National Weather Service forecast for Siouxland. Today, mostly cloudy. Patchy very light drizzle this morning. Patchy fog this morning. Highs around 60. East winds 5 to 10 miles an hour. Tonight, mostly cloudy. Lows in the lower 50s. East winds 5 to 10 miles an hour. Wednesday, partly sunny. Highs in the mid-60s. Southeast winds 5 to 10 miles an hour. Wednesday night, mostly cloudy. Showers likely with a slight chance of thunderstorms after midnight. Lows in the lower 50s. Southeast winds 5 to 10 miles an hour. Chance of rain 60%. Thursday, showers, mainly in the morning. Highs in the mid-60s. South winds 5 to 10 miles an hour with gusts up to 20 miles an hour. Chance of rain 80%. Thursday night, mostly cloudy.

A slight chance of showers in the evening, then a chance of showers with a slight chance of thunderstorms after midnight. Lows in the mid-50s. Chance of rain 50%. Friday, showers likely, mainly in the morning. Highs in the mid-60s. Chance of rain 70%. Friday night, mostly cloudy with a chance of thunderstorms. A chance of showers in the evening, then showers likely after midnight. Lows in the upper 50s. Chance of rain 70%. Saturday, a chance of showers in the morning. Mostly cloudy. Highs in the lower 70s. Chance of rain 50%. Saturday night, mostly cloudy. Lows in the upper 50s. Sunday, mostly sunny. Highs in the mid-70s. Sunday night, partly cloudy in the evening, then becoming mostly cloudy. Lows around 60. Monday, mostly cloudy in the morning, then mostly sunny with a chance of showers in the afternoon. Highs in the mid-70s. Chance of rain 30%. At 10 a.m., in Sioux City, the temperature was 57, and the dew point 55. The relative humidity was 93%. Wind was east at 8 miles an hour. The pressure was 30.28 inches and rising. Elsewhere in northwest Iowa, Morris was cloudy and 55. Sheldon was cloudy and 54. Cherokee was cloudy and 55. Spencer was cloudy and 53. Storm Lake was cloudy and 54. Other conditions across the northern plains, farther east in Iowa, temperatures were between 55 and 56 degrees. It was cloudy at Cedar Rapids and Waterloo. At Des Moines, drizzle and fog were reported, and temperatures were between 58 and 60 degrees. In eastern South Dakota, it was cloudy, and temperatures were between 56 and 57 degrees. And in southern Minnesota, temperatures were between 53 and 56 degrees. At Mankato, it was sunny. At Minneapolis, it was mostly sunny. It was partly sunny at Marshall and Rochester. At Worthington, it was cloudy. Once again, at 10 a.m. Sioux City had a temperature of 57. The current time is 10:30 a.m. Central Daylight Time. Operating on a frequency of 162.475 MHz, this is NOAA Weather Radio Station WXL62, broadcasting from a transmitter near Lawton, Iowa. Our program originates from the National Weather Service in Sioux Falls and serves Sioux City and the surrounding Siouxland area. This hazardous weather outlook is for northwest Iowa, west central Iowa, southwest Minnesota, northeast Nebraska, central South Dakota, east central South Dakota, south central South Dakota, and southeast South Dakota. For today and tonight, no hazardous weather is expected at this time. For Wednesday through Monday, periodic showers and thunderstorms will return to the region from Wednesday night into the upcoming weekend. Severe weather risks are low, but pockets of rainfall exceeding an inch will be possible. Spotter activation is not expected at this time. Your National Weather Service forecast for Siouxland. Today, mostly cloudy. Patchy very light drizzle this morning. Patchy fog this morning. Highs around 60. East winds 5 to 10 miles an hour. Tonight, mostly cloudy. Lows in the lower 50s. East winds 5 to 10 miles an hour. Wednesday, partly sunny. Highs in the mid-60s. Southeast winds 5 to 10 miles an hour. Wednesday night, mostly cloudy. Showers likely with a slight chance of thunderstorms after midnight. Lows in the lower 50s. Southeast winds 5 to 10 miles an hour. Chance of rain 60%. Thursday, showers, mainly in the morning. Highs in the mid-60s. South winds 5 to 10 miles an hour with gusts up to 20 miles an hour. Chance of rain 80%. Thursday night, mostly cloudy. A slight chance of showers in the evening, then a chance of showers with a slight chance of thunderstorms after midnight. Lows in the mid-50s. Chance of rain 50%. Friday, slight chance of showers in the evening, then a chance of showers with a slight chance of thunderstorms after midnight. Lows in the mid-50s.

chance of rain 50%. Friday, showers likely, mainly in the morning. Highs in the mid-60s. Chance of rain 70%. Friday night, mostly cloudy with a chance of thunderstorms. A chance of showers in the evening, then showers likely after midnight. Lows in the upper 50s. Chance of rain 70%. Saturday, a chance of showers in the morning. Mostly cloudy. Highs in the lower 70s. Chance of rain 50%. Saturday night, mostly cloudy. Lows in the upper 50s. Sunday, mostly sunny. Highs in the mid-70s. Sunday night, partly cloudy in the evening, then becoming mostly cloudy. Lows around 60. Monday, mostly cloudy in the morning, then mostly sunny with a chance of showers in the afternoon. Highs in the mid-70s. Chance of rain 30%. At 10 a.m., in Sioux City, the temperature was 57 and the dew point 55. The relative humidity was 93%. Wind was east at 8 miles an hour. The pressure was 30.28 inches and rising. Elsewhere in northwest Iowa, Morris was cloudy and 55. Sheldon was cloudy and 54. Cherokee was cloudy and 55. Spencer was cloudy and 53. Storm Lake was cloudy and 54. Other conditions across the northern plains, farther east in Iowa, temperatures were between 55 and 56 degrees. It was cloudy at Cedar Rapids and Waterloo. At Des Moines, drizzle and fog were reported. In eastern Nebraska, it was cloudy, and temperatures were between 58 and 60 degrees. In eastern South Dakota, it was cloudy, and temperatures were between 56 and 57 degrees. And in southern Minnesota, temperatures were between 53 and 56 degrees. At Mankato, it was sunny. At Minneapolis, it was mostly sunny. It was partly sunny at Marshall and Rochester. At Worthington, it was cloudy. Once again, at 10 a.m. Sioux City had a temperature of 57. The current time is 10:35 a.m. Central Daylight Time. Operating on a frequency of 162.475 MHz, this is NOAA Weather Radio Station WXL62, broadcasting from a transmitter near Lawton, Iowa. Our program originates from the National Weather Service in Sioux Falls and serves Sioux City and the surrounding Siouxland area. This hazardous weather outlook is for northwest Iowa, west central Iowa, southwest Minnesota, northeast Nebraska, central South Dakota, east central South Dakota, south central South Dakota, and southeast South Dakota. For today and tonight, no hazardous weather is expected at this time. For Wednesday through Monday, periodic showers and thunderstorms will return to the region from Wednesday night into the upcoming weekend. Severe weather risks are low, but pockets of rainfall exceeding an inch will be possible. Spotter activation is not expected at this time. Your National Weather Service forecast for Siouxland. Today, mostly cloudy. Patchy very light drizzle this morning. Patchy fog this morning. Highs around 60. East winds 5 to 10 miles an hour. Tonight, mostly cloudy. Lows in the lower 50s. East winds 5 to 10 miles an hour. Wednesday, partly sunny. Highs in the mid-60s. Southeast winds 5 to 10 miles an hour. Wednesday night, mostly cloudy. Showers likely with a slight chance of thunderstorms after midnight. Lows in the lower 50s. Southeast winds 5 to 10 miles an hour. Chance of rain 60%. Thursday, showers, mainly in the morning. Highs in the mid-60s. South winds 5 to 10 miles an hour with gusts up to 20 miles an hour. Chance of rain 80%. Thursday night, mostly cloudy. A slight chance of showers in the evening, then a chance of showers with a slight chance of thunderstorms after midnight. Lows in the mid-50s. Chance of rain 50%. Friday, showers likely, mainly in the morning. Highs in the mid-60s. Chance of rain 70%. Friday night, mostly cloudy with a chance of thunderstorms. A chance of showers in the evening, then showers likely.

after midnight. Lows in the upper 50s. Chance of rain 70%. Saturday, a chance of showers in the morning. Mostly cloudy. Highs in the lower 70s. Chance of rain 50%. Saturday night, mostly cloudy. Lows in the upper 50s. Sunday, mostly sunny. Highs in the mid-70s. Sunday night, partly cloudy in the evening, then becoming mostly cloudy. Lows around 60. Monday, mostly cloudy in the morning, then mostly sunny with a chance of showers in the afternoon. Highs in the mid-70s. Chance of rain 30%. At 10 a.m., in Sioux City, the temperature was 57, and the dew point 55. The relative humidity was 93%. Wind was east at 8 miles an hour. The pressure was 30.28 inches and rising. Elsewhere in northwest Iowa, Morris was cloudy and 55. Sheldon was cloudy and 54. Cherokee was cloudy and 55. Spencer was cloudy and 53. Storm Lake was cloudy and 54. Other conditions across the northern plains, farther east in Iowa, temperatures were between 55 and 56 degrees. It was cloudy at Cedar Rapids and Waterloo. At Des Moines, drizzle and fog were reported. In eastern Nebraska, it was cloudy, and temperatures were between 58 and 60 degrees. In eastern South Dakota, it was cloudy, and temperatures were between 56 and 57 degrees. And in southern Minnesota, temperatures were between 53 and 56 degrees. At Mankato, it was sunny. At Minneapolis, it was mostly sunny. It was partly sunny at Marshall and Rochester. At Worthington, it was cloudy. Once again, at 10 a.m. Sioux City had a temperature of 57. The current time is 10:40 a.m. Central Daylight Time. Operating on a frequency of 162.475 MHz, this is NOAA Weather Radio Station WXL62, broadcasting from a transmitter near Lawton, Iowa. Our program originates from the National Weather Service in Sioux Falls and serves Sioux City and the surrounding Siouxland area. This hazardous weather outlook is for northwest Iowa, west central Iowa, southwest Minnesota, northeast Nebraska, central South Dakota, east central South Dakota, south central South Dakota, and southeast South Dakota. For today and tonight, no hazardous weather is expected at this time. For Wednesday through Monday, periodic showers and thunderstorms will return to the region from Wednesday night into the upcoming weekend. Severe weather risks are low, but pockets of rainfall exceeding an inch will be possible. Spotter activation is not expected at this time. Your National Weather Service forecast for Siouxland. Today, mostly cloudy. Patchy very light drizzle this morning. Patchy fog this morning. Highs around 60. East winds 5 to 10 miles an hour. Tonight, mostly cloudy. Lows in the lower 50s. East winds 5 to 10 miles an hour. Wednesday, partly sunny. Highs in the mid-60s. Southeast winds 5 to 10 miles an hour. Wednesday night, mostly cloudy. Showers likely with a slight chance of thunderstorms after midnight. Lows in the lower 50s. Southeast winds 5 to 10 miles an hour. Chance of rain 60%. Thursday, showers, mainly in the morning. Highs in the mid-60s. South winds 5 to 10 miles an hour with gusts up to 20 miles an hour. Chance of rain 80%. Thursday night, mostly cloudy. A slight chance of showers in the evening, then a chance of showers with a slight chance of thunderstorms after midnight. Lows in the mid-50s. Chance of rain 50%. Friday, showers likely, mainly in the morning. Highs in the mid-60s. Chance of rain 70%. Friday night, mostly cloudy with a chance of thunderstorms. A chance of showers in the evening, then showers likely after midnight. Lows in the upper 50s. Chance of rain 70%. Saturday, a chance of showers in the morning. Mostly cloudy. Highs in the lower 70s. Chance of rain 50%. Saturday night, mostly

cloudy. Lows in the upper 50s. Sunday, mostly sunny. Highs in the mid-70s. Sunday night, partly cloudy in the evening, then becoming mostly cloudy. Lows around 60. Monday, mostly cloudy in the morning, then mostly sunny with a chance of showers in the afternoon. Highs in the mid-70s. Chance of rain 30%. At 10 a.m., in Sioux City, the temperature was 57, and the dew point 55. The relative humidity was 93%. Wind was east at 8 miles an hour. The pressure was 30.28 inches and rising. Elsewhere in northwest Iowa, Morris was cloudy and 55. Sheldon was cloudy and 54. Cherokee was cloudy and 55. Spencer was cloudy and 53. Storm Lake was cloudy and 54. Other conditions across the northern plains, farther east in Iowa, temperatures were between 55 and 56 degrees. It was cloudy at Cedar Rapids and Waterloo. At Des Moines, drizzle and fog were reported. In eastern Nebraska, it was cloudy, and temperatures were between 58 and 60 degrees. In eastern South Dakota, it was cloudy, and temperatures were between 56 and 57 degrees. And in southern Minnesota, temperatures were between 53 and 56 degrees. At Mankato, it was sunny. At Minneapolis, it was mostly sunny. It was partly sunny at Marshall and Rochester. At Worthington, it was cloudy. Once again, at 10 a.m. Sioux City had a temperature of 57. The current time is 10:45 a.m. Central Daylight Time. Operating on a frequency of 162.475 MHz, this is NOAA Weather Radio Station WXL62, broadcasting from a transmitter near Lawton, Iowa. Our program originates from the National Weather Service in Sioux Falls and serves Sioux City and the surrounding Siouxland area. This hazardous weather outlook is for northwest Iowa, west central Iowa, southwest Minnesota, northeast Nebraska, central South Dakota, east central South Dakota, south central South Dakota, and southeast South Dakota. For today and tonight, no hazardous weather is expected at this time. For Wednesday through Monday, periodic showers and thunderstorms will return to the region from Wednesday night into the upcoming weekend. Severe weather risks are low, but pockets of rainfall exceeding an inch will be possible. Spotter activation is not expected at this time. Your National Weather Service forecast for Siouxland. Today, mostly cloudy. Patchy very light drizzle this morning. Patchy fog this morning. Highs around 60. East winds 5 to 10 miles an hour. Tonight, mostly cloudy. Lows in the lower 50s. East winds 5 to 10 miles an hour. Wednesday, partly sunny. Highs in the mid-60s. Southeast winds 5 to 10 miles an hour. Wednesday night, mostly cloudy. Showers likely with a slight chance of thunderstorms after midnight. Lows in the lower 50s. Southeast winds 5 to 10 miles an hour. Chance of rain 60%. Thursday, showers, mainly in the morning. Highs in the mid-60s. South winds 5 to 10 miles an hour with gusts up to 20 miles an hour. Chance of rain 80%. Thursday night, mostly cloudy. A slight chance of showers in the evening, then a chance of showers with a slight chance of thunderstorms after midnight. Lows in the mid-50s. Chance of rain 50%. Friday, showers likely, mainly in the morning. Highs in the mid-60s. Chance of rain 70%. Friday night, mostly cloudy with a chance of thunderstorms. A chance of showers in the evening, then showers likely after midnight. Lows in the upper 50s. Chance of rain 70%. Saturday, a chance of showers in the morning. Mostly cloudy. Highs in the lower 70s. Chance of rain 50%. Saturday night, mostly cloudy. Lows in the upper 50s. Sunday, mostly sunny. Highs in the mid-70s. Sunday night, partly cloudy in the evening, then becoming mostly cloudy. Lows around 60. Monday, mostly cloudy in the morning.

then mostly sunny with a chance of showers in the afternoon. Highs in the mid-70s. Chance of rain 30%. At 10 a.m., in Sioux City, the temperature was 57 and the dew point 55. The relative humidity was 93%. Wind was east at 8 miles an hour. The pressure was 30.28 inches and rising. Elsewhere in northwest Iowa, Morris was cloudy and 55. Sheldon was cloudy and 54. Cherokee was cloudy and 55. Spencer was cloudy and 53. Storm Lake was cloudy and 54. Other conditions across the northern plains, farther east in Iowa, temperatures were between 55 and 56 degrees. It was cloudy at Cedar Rapids and Waterloo. At Des Moines, drizzle and fog were reported. In eastern Nebraska, it was cloudy, and temperatures were between 58 and 60 degrees. In eastern South Dakota, it was cloudy, and temperatures were between 56 and 57 degrees. And in southern Minnesota, temperatures were between 53 and 56 degrees. At Mankato, it was sunny. At Minneapolis, it was mostly sunny. It was partly sunny at Marshall and Rochester. At Worthington, it was cloudy. Once again, at 10 a.m. Sioux City had a temperature of 57. The current time is 10:49 a.m. Central Daylight Time. Operating on a frequency of 162.475 MHz, this is NOAA Weather Radio Station WXL62, broadcasting from a transmitter near Lawton, Iowa. Our program originates from the National Weather Service in Sioux Falls and serves Sioux City and the surrounding Siouxland area. This hazardous weather outlook is for northwest Iowa, west central Iowa, southwest Minnesota, northeast Nebraska, central South Dakota, east central South Dakota, south central South Dakota, and southeast South Dakota. For today and tonight, no hazardous weather is expected at this time. For Wednesday through Monday, periodic showers and thunderstorms will return to the region from Wednesday night into the upcoming weekend. Severe weather risks are low, but pockets of rainfall exceeding an inch will be possible. Spotter activation is not expected at this time. Your National Weather Service forecast for Siouxland. Today, mostly cloudy. Patchy very light drizzle this morning. Patchy fog this morning. Highs around 60. East winds 5 to 10 miles an hour. Tonight, mostly cloudy. Lows in the lower 50s. East winds 5 to 10 miles an hour. Wednesday, partly sunny. Highs in the mid-60s. Southeast winds 5 to 10 miles an hour. Wednesday night, mostly cloudy. Showers likely with a slight chance of thunderstorms after midnight. Lows in the lower 50s. Southeast winds 5 to 10 miles an hour. Chance of rain 60%. Thursday, showers, mainly in the morning. Highs in the mid-60s. South winds 5 to 10 miles an hour with gusts up to 20 miles an hour. Chance of rain 80%. Thursday night, mostly cloudy. A slight chance of showers in the evening, then a chance of showers with a slight chance of thunderstorms after midnight. Lows in the mid-50s. Chance of rain 50%. Friday, showers likely, mainly in the morning. Highs in the mid-60s. Chance of rain 70%. Friday night, mostly cloudy with a chance of thunderstorms. A chance of showers in the evening, then showers likely after midnight. Lows in the upper 50s. Chance of rain 70%. Saturday, a chance of showers in the morning. Mostly cloudy. Highs in the lower 70s. Chance of rain 50%. Saturday night, mostly cloudy. Lows in the upper 50s. Sunday, mostly sunny. Highs in the mid-70s. Sunday night, partly cloudy in the evening, then becoming mostly cloudy. Lows around 60. Monday, mostly cloudy in the morning, then mostly sunny with a chance of showers in the afternoon. Highs in the mid-70s. Chance of rain 30%. At 10 a.m., in Sioux City, the temperature was 57 and the dew point 55. The relative humidity was 93%.

between 56 and 57 degrees. And in southern Minnesota, temperatures were between 53 and 56 degrees. At Mankato, it was sunny. At Minneapolis, it was mostly sunny. It was partly sunny at Marshall and Rochester. At Worthington, it was cloudy. Once again, at 10 a.m. Sioux City had a temperature of 57. The current time is 10:54 a.m. Central Daylight Time. Operating on a frequency of 162.475 MHz, this is NOAA Weather Radio Station WXL62, broadcasting from a transmitter near Lawton, Iowa. Our program originates from the National Weather Service in Sioux Falls and serves Sioux City and the surrounding Siouxland area. This hazardous weather outlook is for northwest Iowa, west central Iowa, southwest Minnesota, northeast Nebraska, central South Dakota, east central South Dakota, south central South Dakota, and southeast South Dakota. For today and tonight, no hazardous weather is expected at this time. For Wednesday through Monday, periodic showers and thunderstorms will return to the region from Wednesday night into the upcoming weekend. Severe weather risks are low, but pockets of rainfall exceeding an inch will be possible. Spotter activation is not expected at this time. Your National Weather Service forecast for Siouxland. Today, mostly cloudy. Patchy very light drizzle this morning. Patchy fog this morning. Highs around 60. East winds 5 to 10 miles an hour. Tonight, mostly cloudy. Lows in the lower 50s. East winds 5 to 10 miles an hour. Wednesday, partly sunny. Highs in the mid-60s. Southeast winds 5 to 10 miles an hour. Wednesday night, mostly cloudy. Showers likely with a slight chance of thunderstorms after midnight. Lows in the lower 50s. Southeast winds 5 to 10 miles an hour. Chance of rain 60%. Thursday, showers, mainly in the morning. Highs in the mid-60s. South winds 5 to 10 miles an hour with gusts up to 20 miles an hour. Chance of rain 80%. Thursday night, mostly cloudy. A slight chance of showers in the evening, then a chance of showers with a slight chance of thunderstorms after midnight. Lows in the mid-50s. Chance of rain 50%. Friday, showers likely, mainly in the morning. Highs in the mid-60s. Chance of rain 70%. Friday night, mostly cloudy with a chance of thunderstorms. A chance of showers in the evening, then showers likely after midnight. Lows in the upper 50s. Chance of rain 70%. Saturday, a chance of showers in the morning. Mostly cloudy. Highs in the lower 70s. Chance of rain 50%. Saturday night, mostly cloudy. Lows in the upper 50s. Sunday, mostly sunny. Highs in the mid-70s. Sunday night, partly cloudy in the evening, then becoming mostly cloudy. Lows around 60. Monday, mostly cloudy in the morning, then mostly sunny with a chance of showers in the afternoon. Highs in the mid-70s. Chance of rain 30%. At 10 a.m., in Sioux City, the temperature was 57 and the dew point 55. The relative humidity was 93%. Wind was east at 8 miles an hour. The pressure was 30.28 inches and rising. Elsewhere in northwest Iowa, Morris was cloudy and 55. Sheldon was cloudy and 54. Cherokee was cloudy and 55. Spencer was cloudy and 53. Storm Lake was cloudy and 54. Other conditions across the northern plains, farther east in Iowa, temperatures were between 55 and 56 degrees. It was cloudy at Cedar Rapids and Waterloo. At Des Moines, drizzle and fog were reported. In eastern Nebraska, it was cloudy, and temperatures were between 58 and 60 degrees. In eastern South Dakota, it was cloudy, and temperatures were between 56 and 57 degrees. And in southern Minnesota, temperatures were between 53 and 56 degrees. At Mankato, it was sunny. At Minneapolis, it was mostly sunny. It was partly sunny at Marshall and Rochester.

At Worthington, it was cloudy. Once again, at 10 a.m. Sioux City had a temperature of 57. The current time is 10:59 a.m. Central Daylight Time. Operating on a frequency of 162.475 MHz, this is NOAA Weather Radio Station WXL62, broadcasting from a transmitter near Lawton, Iowa. Our program originates from the National Weather Service in Sioux Falls and serves Sioux City and the surrounding Siouxland area. This hazardous weather outlook is for northwest Iowa, west central Iowa, southwest Minnesota, northeast Nebraska, central South Dakota, east central South Dakota, south central South Dakota, and southeast South Dakota. For today and tonight, no hazardous weather is expected at this time. For Wednesday through Monday, periodic showers and thunderstorms will return to the region from Wednesday night into the upcoming weekend. Severe weather risks are low, but pockets of rainfall exceeding an inch will be possible. Spotter activation is not expected at this time. Your National Weather Service forecast for Siouxland. Today, mostly cloudy. Patchy very light drizzle this morning. Patchy fog this morning. Highs around 60. East winds 5 to 10 miles an hour. Tonight, mostly cloudy. Lows in the lower 50s. East winds 5 to 10 miles an hour. Wednesday, partly sunny. Highs in the mid-60s. Southeast winds 5 to 10 miles an hour. Wednesday night, mostly cloudy. Showers likely with a slight chance of thunderstorms after midnight. Lows in the lower 50s. Southeast winds 5 to 10 miles an hour. Chance of rain 60%. Thursday, showers, mainly in the morning. Highs in the mid-60s. South winds 5 to 10 miles an hour with gusts up to 20 miles an hour. Chance of rain 80%. Thursday night, mostly cloudy. A slight chance of showers in the evening, then a chance of showers with a slight chance of thunderstorms after midnight. Lows in the mid-50s. Chance of rain 50%. Friday, showers likely, mainly in the morning. Highs in the mid-60s. Chance of rain 70%. Friday night, mostly cloudy with a chance of thunderstorms. A chance of showers in the evening, then showers likely after midnight. Lows in the upper 50s. Chance of rain 70%. Saturday, a chance of showers in the morning. Mostly cloudy. Highs in the lower 70s. Chance of rain 50%. Saturday night, mostly cloudy. Lows in the upper 50s. Sunday, mostly sunny. Highs in the mid-70s. Sunday night, partly cloudy in the evening, then becoming mostly cloudy. Lows around 60. Monday, mostly cloudy in the morning, then mostly sunny with a chance of showers in the afternoon. Highs in the mid-70s. Chance of rain 30%. At 11 a.m., in Sioux City, the temperature was 59 and the dew point 55. The relative humidity was 87%. Wind was east at 8 miles an hour. The pressure was 30.29 inches and steady. Elsewhere in northwest Iowa, Morris was cloudy and 55. Sheldon was partly sunny and 55. Cherokee was cloudy and 57. Spencer was cloudy and 55. Storm Lake was partly sunny and 54. Other conditions across the northern plains, farther east in Iowa, temperatures were between 55 and 58 degrees. It was cloudy at Cedar Rapids and Waterloo. At Des Moines, drizzle and fog were reported. In eastern Nebraska, it was cloudy, and temperatures were between 61 and 62 degrees. In eastern South Dakota, temperatures were between 56 and 58 degrees. At Mitchell, rain was falling. It was cloudy at Yankton and Sioux Falls. And in southern Minnesota, temperatures were between 54 and 58 degrees. At Mankato, it was mostly sunny. It was partly sunny at Marshall and Minneapolis. It was cloudy at Worthington and Rochester. Once again, at 11 a.m. Sioux City had a temperature of 59. The current time is 11:03 a.m. Central Daylight Time.

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Our program originates from the National Weather Service in Sioux Falls and serves Sioux City and the surrounding Siouxland area. This hazardous weather outlook is for northwest Iowa, west central Iowa, southwest Minnesota, northeast Nebraska, central South Dakota, east central South Dakota, south central South Dakota, and southeast South Dakota. For today and tonight, no hazardous weather is expected at this time. For Wednesday through Monday, periodic showers and thunderstorms will return to the region from Wednesday night into the upcoming weekend. Severe weather risks are low, but pockets of rainfall exceeding an inch will be possible. Spotter activation is not expected at this time. Your National Weather Service forecast for Siouxland. Today, mostly cloudy. Patchy very light drizzle this morning. Patchy fog this morning. Highs around 60. East winds 5 to 10 miles an hour. Tonight, mostly cloudy. Lows in the lower 50s. East winds 5 to 10 miles an hour. Wednesday, partly sunny. Highs in the mid-60s. Southeast winds 5 to 10 miles an hour. Wednesday night, mostly cloudy. Showers likely with a slight chance of thunderstorms after midnight. Lows in the lower 50s. Southeast winds 5 to 10 miles an hour. Chance of rain 60%. Thursday, showers, mainly in the morning. Highs in the mid-60s. South winds 5 to 10 miles an hour with gusts up to 20 miles an hour. Chance of rain 80%. Thursday night, mostly cloudy. A slight chance of showers in the evening, then a chance of showers with a slight chance of thunderstorms after midnight. Lows in the mid-50s. Chance of rain 50%. Friday, showers likely, mainly in the morning. Highs in the mid-60s. Chance of rain 70%. Friday night, mostly cloudy with a chance of thunderstorms. A chance of showers in the evening, then showers likely after midnight. Lows in the upper 50s. Chance of rain 70%. Saturday, a chance of showers in the morning. Mostly cloudy. Highs in the lower 70s. Chance of rain 50%. Saturday night, mostly cloudy. Lows in the upper 50s. Sunday, mostly sunny. Highs in the mid-70s. Sunday night, partly cloudy in the evening, then becoming mostly cloudy. Lows around 60. Monday, mostly cloudy in the morning, then mostly sunny with a chance of showers in the afternoon. Highs in the mid-70s. Chance of rain 30%. At 11 a.m., in Sioux City, the temperature was 59 and the dew point 55. The relative humidity was 87%. Wind was east at 8 miles an hour. The pressure was 30.29 inches and steady. Elsewhere in northwest Iowa, Morris was cloudy and 55. Sheldon was partly sunny and 55. Cherokee was cloudy and 57. Spencer was cloudy and 55. Storm Lake was partly sunny and 54. Other conditions across the northern plains, farther east in Iowa, temperatures were between 55 and 58 degrees. It was cloudy at Cedar Rapids and Waterloo. At Des Moines, drizzle and fog were reported. In eastern Nebraska, it was cloudy, and temperatures were between 61 and 62 degrees. In eastern South Dakota, temperatures were between 56 and 58 degrees. At Mitchell, rain was falling. It was cloudy at Yankton and Sioux Falls. And in southern Minnesota, temperatures were between 54 and 58 degrees. At Mankato, it was mostly sunny. It was partly sunny at Marshall and Minneapolis. It was cloudy at Worthington and Rochester. Once again, at 11 a.m. Sioux City had a temperature of 59. The current time is 11:08 a.m. Central Daylight Time. Operating on a frequency of 162.475 megahertz, this is NOAA Weather Radio Station WXL62, broadcasting from a transmitter near Lawton, Iowa. Our program originates

from the National Weather Service in Sioux Falls and serves Sioux City and the surrounding Siouxland area. This hazardous weather outlook is for northwest Iowa, west central Iowa, southwest Minnesota, northeast Nebraska, central South Dakota, east central South Dakota, south central South Dakota, and southeast South Dakota. For today and tonight, no hazardous weather is expected at this time. For Wednesday through Monday, periodic showers and thunderstorms will return to the region from Wednesday night into the upcoming weekend. Severe weather risks are low, but pockets of rainfall exceeding an inch will be possible. Spotter activation is not expected at this time. Your National Weather Service forecast for Siouxland. Today, mostly cloudy. Patchy very light drizzle this morning. Patchy fog this morning. Highs around 60. East winds 5 to 10 miles an hour. Tonight, mostly cloudy. Lows in the lower 50s. East winds 5 to 10 miles an hour. Wednesday, partly sunny. Highs in the mid-60s. Southeast winds 5 to 10 miles an hour. Wednesday night, mostly cloudy. Showers likely with a slight chance of thunderstorms after midnight. Lows in the lower 50s. Southeast winds 5 to 10 miles an hour. Chance of rain 60%. Thursday, showers, mainly in the morning. Highs in the mid-60s. South winds 5 to 10 miles an hour with gusts up to 20 miles an hour. Chance of rain 80%. Thursday night, mostly cloudy. A slight chance of showers in the evening, then a chance of showers with a slight chance of thunderstorms after midnight. Lows in the mid-50s. Chance of rain 50%. Friday, showers likely, mainly in the morning. Highs in the mid-60s. Chance of rain 70%. Friday night, mostly cloudy with a chance of thunderstorms. A chance of showers in the evening, then showers likely after midnight. Lows in the upper 50s. Chance of rain 70%. Saturday, a chance of showers in the morning. Mostly cloudy. Highs in the lower 70s. Chance of rain 50%. Saturday night, mostly cloudy. Lows in the upper 50s. Sunday, mostly sunny. Highs in the mid-70s. Sunday night, partly cloudy in the evening, then becoming mostly cloudy. Lows around 60. Monday, mostly cloudy in the morning, then mostly sunny with a chance of showers in the afternoon. Highs in the mid-70s. Chance of rain 30%. Your National Weather Service forecast for Siouxland. This afternoon, patchy fog early. Mostly cloudy. Near steady temperature in the upper 50s. East winds 5 to 10 miles an hour. Tonight, mostly cloudy. Lows in the lower 50s. East winds 5 to 10 miles an hour. Wednesday, partly sunny. Highs in the mid-60s. Southeast winds 5 to 10 miles an hour. Wednesday night, mostly cloudy. Showers likely with a slight chance of thunderstorms after midnight. Lows in the lower 50s. Southeast winds 5 to 10 miles an hour. Chance of rain 60%. Thursday, showers, mainly in the morning. Highs in the mid-60s. South winds 5 to 10 miles an hour with gusts up to 20 miles an hour. Chance of rain 80%. Thursday night, mostly cloudy. A slight chance of showers in the evening, then a chance of showers with a slight chance of thunderstorms after midnight. Lows in the mid-50s. Chance of rain 50%. Friday, showers likely, mainly in the morning. Highs in the mid-60s. Chance of rain 70%. Friday night, mostly cloudy with a chance of thunderstorms. A chance of showers in the evening, then showers likely after midnight. Lows in the upper 50s. Chance of rain 70%. Saturday, a chance of showers in the morning. Mostly cloudy. Highs in the lower 70s. Chance of rain 50%. Saturday night, mostly cloudy. Lows in the upper 50s. Sunday, mostly sunny. Highs in the mid-70s. Sunday night, partly cloudy in the evening,
then becoming mostly cloudy. Lows around 60. Monday, mostly cloudy in the morning, then mostly sunny with a chance of showers in the afternoon. Highs in the mid-70s. Chance of rain 30%. At 11 a.m., in Sioux City, the temperature was 59 and the dew point 55. The relative humidity was 87%. Wind was east at 8 miles an hour. The pressure was 30.29 inches and steady. Elsewhere in northwest Iowa, Morris was cloudy and 55. Sheldon was partly sunny and 55. Cherokee was cloudy and 57. Spencer was cloudy and 55. Storm Lake was partly sunny and 54. Other conditions across the northern plains, farther east in Iowa, temperatures were between 55 and 58 degrees. It was cloudy at Cedar Rapids and Waterloo. At Des Moines, drizzle and fog were reported. In eastern Nebraska, temperatures were between 61 and 62 degrees. At Norfolk, haze was reported. It was cloudy at Lincoln and Omaha. In eastern South Dakota, temperatures were between 56 and 58 degrees. At Mitchell, rain was falling. It was cloudy at Yankton and Sioux Falls. And in southern Minnesota, temperatures were between 54 and 57 degrees. At Mankato, it was mostly sunny. It was partly sunny at Marshall and Minneapolis. It was cloudy at Worthington and Rochester. Once again, at 11 a.m. Sioux City had a temperature of 59. The current time is 11:15 a.m. Central Daylight Time. Operating on a frequency of 162.475 MHz, this is NOAA Weather Radio Station WXL62, broadcasting from a transmitter near Lawton, Iowa. Our program originates from the National Weather Service in Sioux Falls and serves Sioux City and the surrounding Sioux Land area. This hazardous weather outlook is for northwest Iowa, west central Iowa, southwest Minnesota, northeast Nebraska, central South Dakota, east central South Dakota, south central South Dakota, and southeast South Dakota. For today and tonight, no hazardous weather is expected at this time. For Wednesday through Monday, periodic showers and thunderstorms will return to the region from Wednesday night into the upcoming weekend. Severe weather risks are low, but pockets of rainfall exceeding an inch will be possible. Spotter activation is not expected at this time. Your National Weather Service forecast for Sioux Land. This afternoon, patchy fog early. Mostly cloudy. Near steady temperature in the upper 50s. East winds 5 to 10 miles an hour. Tonight, mostly cloudy. Lows in the lower 50s. East winds 5 to 10 miles an hour. Wednesday, partly sunny. Highs in the mid-60s. Southeast winds 5 to 10 miles an hour. Wednesday night, mostly cloudy. Showers likely with a slight chance of thunderstorms after midnight. Lows in the lower 50s. Southeast winds 5 to 10 miles an hour. Chance of rain 60%. Thursday, showers, mainly in the morning. Highs in the mid-60s. South winds 5 to 10 miles an hour with gusts up to 20 miles an hour. Chance of rain 80%. Thursday night, mostly cloudy. A slight chance of showers in the evening, then a chance of showers with a slight chance of thunderstorms after midnight. Lows in the mid-50s. Chance of rain 50%. Friday, showers likely, mainly in the morning. Highs in the mid-60s. Chance of rain 70%. Friday night, mostly cloudy with a chance of thunderstorms. A chance of showers in the evening, then showers likely after midnight. Lows in the upper 50s. Chance of rain 70%. Saturday, a chance of showers in the morning. Mostly cloudy. Highs in the lower 70s. Chance of rain 50%. Saturday night, mostly cloudy. Lows in the upper 50s. Sunday, mostly sunny. Highs in the mid-70s. Sunday night, partly cloudy in the evening, then becoming mostly cloudy. Lows around 60. Monday, mostly cloudy in the morning, then mostly sunny with a chance of showers in the afternoon.

highs in the mid-70s. Chance of rain 30%. At 11 a.m. in Sioux City, the temperature was 59 and the dew point 55. The relative humidity was 87%. Wind was east at 8 miles an hour. The pressure was 30.29 inches and steady. Elsewhere in northwest Iowa, Morris was cloudy and 55. Sheldon was partly sunny and 55. Cherokee was cloudy and 57. Spencer was cloudy and 55. Storm Lake was partly sunny and 54. Other conditions across the northern plains, farther east in Iowa, temperatures were between 55 and 58 degrees. It was cloudy at Cedar Rapids and Waterloo. At Des Moines, drizzle and fog were reported. In eastern Nebraska, temperatures were between 61 and 62 degrees. At Norfolk, haze was reported. It was cloudy at Lincoln and Omaha. In eastern South Dakota, temperatures were between 56 and 58 degrees. At Mitchell, rain was falling. It was cloudy at Yankton and Sioux Falls. And in southern Minnesota, temperatures were between 54 and 57 degrees. At Mankato, it was mostly sunny. It was partly sunny at Marshall and Minneapolis. It was cloudy at Worthington and Rochester. Once again, at 11 a.m. Sioux City had a temperature of 59. The current time is 11:20 a.m. Central Daylight Time. Operating on a frequency of 162.475 MHz, this is NOAA Weather Radio Station WXL62, broadcasting from a transmitter near Lawton, Iowa. Our program originates from the National Weather Service in Sioux Falls and serves Sioux City and the surrounding Sioux Land area. This hazardous weather outlook is for northwest Iowa, west central Iowa, southwest Minnesota, northeast Nebraska, central South Dakota, east central South Dakota, south central South Dakota, and southeast South Dakota. For today and tonight, no hazardous weather is expected at this time. For Wednesday through Monday, periodic showers and thunderstorms will return to the region from Wednesday night into the upcoming weekend. Severe weather risks are low, but pockets of rainfall exceeding an inch will be possible. Spotter activation is not expected at this time. Your National Weather Service forecast for Sioux Land. This afternoon, patchy fog early. Mostly cloudy. Near steady temperature in the upper 50s. East winds 5 to 10 miles an hour. Tonight, mostly cloudy. Lows in the lower 50s. East winds 5 to 10 miles an hour. Wednesday, partly sunny. Highs in the mid-60s. Southeast winds 5 to 10 miles an hour. Wednesday night, mostly cloudy. Showers likely with a slight chance of thunderstorms after midnight. Lows in the lower 50s. Southeast winds 5 to 10 miles an hour. Chance of rain 60%. Thursday, showers, mainly in the morning. Highs in the mid-60s. South winds 5 to 10 miles an hour with gusts up to 20 miles an hour. Chance of rain 80%. Thursday night, mostly cloudy. A slight chance of showers in the evening, then a chance of showers with a slight chance of thunderstorms after midnight. Lows in the mid-50s. Chance of rain 50%. Friday, showers likely, mainly in the morning. Highs in the mid-60s. Chance of rain 70%. Friday night, mostly cloudy with a chance of thunderstorms. A chance of showers in the evening, then showers likely after midnight. Lows in the upper 50s. Chance of rain 70%. Saturday, a chance of showers in the morning. Mostly cloudy. Highs in the lower 70s. Chance of rain 50%. Saturday night, mostly cloudy. Lows in the upper 50s. Sunday, mostly sunny. Highs in the mid-70s. Sunday night, partly cloudy in the evening, then becoming mostly cloudy. Lows around 60. Monday, mostly cloudy in the morning, then mostly sunny with a chance of showers in the afternoon. Highs in the mid-70s. Chance of rain 30%. At 11 a.m., in Sioux City, the temperature was 59 and the dew point 55.
65. The relative humidity was 87%. Wind was east at 8 miles an hour. The pressure was 30.29 inches and steady. Elsewhere in northwest Iowa, Morris was cloudy and 55. Sheldon was partly sunny and 55. Cherokee was cloudy and 57. Spencer was cloudy and 55. Storm Lake was partly sunny and 54. Other conditions across the northern plains, farther east in Iowa, temperatures were between 55 and 58 degrees. It was cloudy at Cedar Rapids and Waterloo. At Des Moines, drizzle and fog were reported. In eastern Nebraska, temperatures were between 61 and 62 degrees. At Norfolk, haze was reported. It was cloudy at Lincoln and Omaha. In eastern South Dakota, temperatures were between 56 and 58 degrees. At Mitchell, rain was falling. It was cloudy at Yankton and Sioux Falls. And in southern Minnesota, temperatures were between 54 and 57 degrees. At Mankato, it was mostly sunny. It was partly sunny at Marshall and Minneapolis. It was cloudy at Worthington and Rochester. Once again, at 11 a.m. Sioux City had a temperature of 59. The current time is 11:25 a.m. Central Daylight Time. Operating on a frequency of 162.475 MHz, this is NOAA Weather Radio Station WXL62, broadcasting from a transmitter near Lawton, Iowa. Our program originates from the National Weather Service in Sioux Falls and serves Sioux City and the surrounding Siouxland area. This hazardous weather outlook is for northwest Iowa, west central Iowa, southwest Minnesota, northeast Nebraska, central South Dakota, east central South Dakota, south central South Dakota, and southeast South Dakota. For today and tonight, no hazardous weather is expected at this time. For Wednesday through Monday, periodic showers and thunderstorms will return to the region from Wednesday night into the upcoming weekend. Severe weather risks are low, but pockets of rainfall exceeding an inch will be possible. Spotter activation is not expected at this time. Your National Weather Service forecast for Siouxland. This afternoon, patchy fog early. Mostly cloudy. Near steady temperature in the upper 50s. East winds 5 to 10 miles an hour. Tonight, mostly cloudy. Lows in the lower 50s. East winds 5 to 10 miles an hour. Wednesday, partly sunny. Highs in the mid-60s. Southeast winds 5 to 10 miles an hour. Wednesday night, mostly cloudy. Showers likely with a slight chance of thunderstorms after midnight. Lows in the lower 50s. Southeast winds 5 to 10 miles an hour. Chance of rain 60%. Thursday, showers, mainly in the morning. Highs in the mid-60s. South winds 5 to 10 miles an hour with gusts up to 20 miles an hour. Chance of rain 80%. Thursday night, mostly cloudy. A slight chance of showers in the evening, then a chance of showers with a slight chance of thunderstorms after midnight. Lows in the mid-50s. Chance of rain 50%. Friday, showers likely, mainly in the morning. Highs in the mid-60s. Chance of rain 70%. Friday night, mostly cloudy with a chance of thunderstorms. A chance of showers in the evening, then showers likely after midnight. Lows in the upper 50s. Chance of rain 70%. Saturday, a chance of showers in the morning. Mostly cloudy. Highs in the lower 70s. Chance of rain 50%. Saturday night, mostly cloudy. Lows in the upper 50s. Sunday, mostly sunny. Highs in the mid-70s. Sunday night, partly cloudy in the evening, then becoming mostly cloudy. Lows around 60. Monday, mostly cloudy in the morning, then mostly sunny with a chance of showers in the afternoon. Highs in the mid-70s. Chance of rain 30%. At 11 a.m., in Sioux City, the temperature was 59 and the dew point 55. The relative humidity was 87%. Wind was east at 8 miles an hour. The pressure was 30.29.

inches and steady. Elsewhere in northwest Iowa, Morris was cloudy and 55. Sheldon was partly sunny and 55. Cherokee was cloudy and 57. Spencer was cloudy and 55. Storm Lake was partly sunny and 54. Other conditions across the northern plains, farther east in Iowa, temperatures were between 55 and 58 degrees. It was cloudy at Cedar Rapids and Waterloo. At Des Moines, drizzle and fog were reported. In eastern Nebraska, temperatures were between 61 and 62 degrees. At Norfolk, haze was reported. It was cloudy at Lincoln and Omaha. In eastern South Dakota, temperatures were between 56 and 58 degrees. At Mitchell, rain was falling. It was cloudy at Yankton and Sioux Falls. And in southern Minnesota, temperatures were between 54 and 57 degrees. At Mankato, it was mostly sunny. It was partly sunny at Marshall and Minneapolis. It was cloudy at Worthington and Rochester. Once again, at 11 a.m. Sioux City had a temperature of 59. The current time is 11:30 a.m. Central Daylight Time. Operating on a frequency of 162.475 MHz, this is NOAA Weather Radio Station WXL62, broadcasting from a transmitter near Lawton, Iowa. Our program originates from the National Weather Service in Sioux Falls and serves Sioux City and the surrounding Siouxland area. This hazardous weather outlook is for northwest Iowa, west central Iowa, southwest Minnesota, northeast Nebraska, central South Dakota, east central South Dakota, south central South Dakota, and southeast South Dakota. For today and tonight, no hazardous weather is expected at this time. For Wednesday through Monday, periodic showers and thunderstorms will return to the region from Wednesday night into the upcoming weekend. Severe weather risks are low, but pockets of rainfall exceeding an inch will be possible. Spotter activation is not expected at this time. Your National Weather Service forecast for Siouxland. This afternoon, patchy fog early. Mostly cloudy. Near steady temperature in the upper 50s. East winds 5 to 10 miles an hour. Tonight, mostly cloudy. Lows in the lower 50s. East winds 5 to 10 miles an hour. Wednesday, partly sunny. Highs in the mid-60s. Southeast winds 5 to 10 miles an hour. Wednesday night, mostly cloudy. Showers likely with a slight chance of thunderstorms after midnight. Lows in the lower 50s. Southeast winds 5 to 10 miles an hour. Chance of rain 60%. Thursday, showers, mainly in the morning. Highs in the mid-60s. South winds 5 to 10 miles an hour with gusts up to 20 miles an hour. Chance of rain 80%. Thursday night, mostly cloudy. A slight chance of showers in the evening, then a chance of showers with a slight chance of thunderstorms after midnight. Lows in the mid-50s. Chance of rain 50%. Friday, showers likely, mainly in the morning. Highs in the mid-60s. Chance of rain 70%. Friday night, mostly cloudy with a chance of thunderstorms. A chance of showers in the evening, then showers likely after midnight. Lows in the upper 50s. Chance of rain 70%. Saturday, a chance of showers in the morning. Mostly cloudy. Highs in the lower 70s. Chance of rain 50%. Saturday night, mostly cloudy. Lows in the upper 50s. Sunday, mostly sunny. Chance of rain 50%. Saturday night, mostly cloudy. Lows in the upper 50s. Sunday, mostly sunny. Highs in the mid-70s. Sunday night, partly cloudy in the evening, then becoming mostly cloudy. Lows around 60. Monday, mostly cloudy in the morning, then mostly sunny with a chance of showers in the afternoon. Highs in the mid-70s. Chance of rain 30%. At 11 a.m., in Sioux City, the temperature was 59 and the dew point 55. The relative humidity was 87%. Wind was east at 8 miles an hour. The pressure was 30.29 inches.

outside Des Moines, drizzle and fog were reported. In eastern Nebraska, temperatures were between 61 and 62 degrees. At Norfolk, haze was reported. It was cloudy at Lincoln and Omaha. In eastern South Dakota, temperatures were between 56 and 58 degrees. At Mitchell, rain was falling. It was cloudy at Yankton and Sioux Falls. And in southern Minnesota, temperatures were between 54 and 57 degrees. At Mankato, it was mostly sunny. It was partly sunny at Marshall and Minneapolis. It was cloudy at Worthington and Rochester. Once again, at 11 a.m. Sioux City had a temperature of 59. The current time is 11:49 a.m. Central Daylight Time. Operating on a frequency of 162.475 MHz, this is NOAA Weather Radio Station WXL62, broadcasting from a transmitter near Lawton, Iowa. Our program originates from the National Weather Service in Sioux Falls and serves Sioux City and the surrounding Siouxland area. This hazardous weather outlook is for northwest Iowa, west central Iowa, southwest Minnesota, northeast Nebraska, central South Dakota, east central South Dakota, south central South Dakota, and southeast South Dakota. For today and tonight, no hazardous weather is expected at this time. For Wednesday through Monday, periodic showers and thunderstorms will return to the region from Wednesday night into the upcoming weekend. Severe weather risks are low, but pockets of rainfall exceeding an inch will be possible. Spotter activation is not expected at this time. Your National Weather Service forecast for Siouxland. This afternoon, patchy fog early. Mostly cloudy. Near steady temperature in the upper 50s. East winds 5 to 10 miles an hour. Tonight, mostly cloudy. Lows in the lower 50s. East winds 5 to 10 miles an hour. Wednesday, partly sunny. Highs in the mid-60s. Southeast winds 5 to 10 miles an hour. Wednesday night, mostly cloudy. Showers likely with a slight chance of thunderstorms after midnight. Lows in the lower 50s. Southeast winds 5 to 10 miles an hour. Chance of rain 60%. Thursday, showers, mainly in the morning. Highs in the mid-60s. South winds 5 to 10 miles an hour with gusts up to 20 miles an hour. Chance of rain 80%. Thursday night, mostly cloudy. A slight chance of showers in the evening, then a chance of showers with a slight chance of thunderstorms after midnight. Lows in the mid-50s. Chance of rain 50%. Friday, showers likely, mainly in the morning. Highs in the mid-60s. Chance of rain 70%. Friday night, mostly cloudy with a chance of thunderstorms. A chance of showers in the evening, then showers likely after midnight. Lows in the upper 50s. Chance of rain 70%. Saturday, a chance of showers in the morning. Mostly cloudy. Highs in the lower 70s. Chance of rain 50%. Saturday night, mostly cloudy. Lows in the upper 50s. Sunday, mostly sunny. Highs in the mid-70s. Sunday night, partly cloudy in the evening, then becoming mostly cloudy. Lows around 60. Monday, mostly cloudy in the morning, then mostly sunny with a chance of showers in the afternoon. Highs in the mid-70s. Chance of rain 30%. At 11 a.m., in Sioux City, the temperature was 59 and the dew point 55. The relative humidity was 87%. Wind was east at 8 miles an hour. The pressure was 30.29 inches and steady. Elsewhere in northwest Iowa, Morris was cloudy and 55. Sheldon was partly sunny and 55. Cherokee was cloudy and 57. Spencer was cloudy and 55. Storm Lake was partly sunny and 54. Other conditions across the northern plains, farther east in Iowa, temperatures were between 55 and 58 degrees. It was cloudy at Cedar Rapids and Waterloo. At Des Moines, drizzle and fog were reported. In eastern Nebraska, temperatures were between 61 and 62 degrees. At Norfolk, haze was

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Our program originates from the National Weather Service in Sioux Falls and serves Sioux City and the surrounding Siouxland area. This hazardous weather outlook is for northwest Iowa, west central Iowa, southwest Minnesota, northeast Nebraska, central South Dakota, east central South Dakota, south central South Dakota, and southeast South Dakota. For today and tonight, no hazardous weather is expected at this time. For Wednesday through Monday, periodic showers and thunderstorms will return to the region from Wednesday night into the upcoming weekend. Severe weather risks are low, but pockets of rainfall exceeding an inch will be possible. Spotter activation is not expected at this time. Your National Weather Service forecast for Siouxland. This afternoon, patchy fog early. Mostly cloudy. Near steady temperature in the upper 50s. East winds 5 to 10 miles an hour. Tonight, mostly cloudy. Lows in the lower 50s. East winds 5 to 10 miles an hour. Wednesday, partly sunny. Highs in the mid 60s. Southeast winds 5 to 10 miles an hour. Wednesday night, mostly cloudy. Showers likely with a slight chance of thunderstorms after midnight. Lows in the lower 50s. Southeast winds 5 to 10 miles an hour. Chance of rain 60%. Thursday, showers, mainly in the morning. Highs in the mid-60s. South winds 5 to 10 miles an hour with gusts up to 20 miles an hour. Chance of rain 80%. Thursday night, mostly cloudy. A slight chance of showers in the evening, then a chance of showers with a slight chance of thunderstorms after midnight. Lows in the mid-50s. Chance of rain 50%. Friday, showers likely, mainly in the morning. Highs in the mid-60s. Chance of rain 70%. Friday night, mostly cloudy with a chance of thunderstorms. A chance of showers in the evening, then showers likely after midnight. Lows in the upper 50s. Chance of rain 70%. Saturday, a chance of showers in the morning. Mostly cloudy. Highs in the lower 70s. Chance of rain 50%. Saturday night, mostly cloudy. Lows in the upper 50s. Sunday, mostly sunny. Highs in the mid-70s. Sunday night, partly cloudy in the evening, then becoming mostly cloudy. Lows around 60. Monday, mostly cloudy in the morning, then mostly sunny with a chance of showers in the afternoon. Highs in the mid-70s. Chance of rain 30%. At 11 a.m., in Sioux City, the temperature was 59 and the dew point 55. The relative humidity was 87%. Wind was east at 8 miles an hour. The pressure was 30.29 inches and steady. Elsewhere in northwest Iowa, Morris was cloudy and 55. Sheldon was partly sunny and 55. Cherokee was cloudy and 57. Spencer was cloudy and 55. Storm Lake was partly sunny and 54. Other conditions across the northern plains, farther east in Iowa, temperatures were between 55 and 58 degrees. It was cloudy at Cedar Rapids and Waterloo. At Des Moines, drizzle and fog were reported. In eastern Nebraska, temperatures were between 61 and 62 degrees. At Norfolk, haze was reported. It was cloudy at Lincoln and Omaha. In eastern South Dakota, temperatures were between 56 and 58 degrees. At Mitchell, rain was falling. It was cloudy at Yankton and Sioux Falls. And in southern Minnesota, temperatures were between 54 and 57 degrees. At Mankato, it was mostly sunny. It was partly sunny at Marshall and Minneapolis. It was cloudy at Worthington and Rochester. Once again, at 11 a.m. Sioux City had a temperature of 59. The current time is 11:59 a.m. Central Daylight Time. Operating on a frequency of 162.475 MHz, this is NOAA Weather Radio Station WXL62, broadcasting from a transmitter near Lawton, Iowa. 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

false and serves Sioux City and the surrounding Siouxland area. This hazardous weather outlook is for northwest Iowa, west central Iowa, southwest Minnesota, northeast Nebraska, central South Dakota, east central South Dakota, south central South Dakota, and southeast South Dakota. For today and tonight, no hazardous weather is expected at this time. For Wednesday through Monday, periodic showers and thunderstorms will return to the region from Wednesday night into the upcoming weekend. Severe weather risks are low, but pockets of rainfall exceeding an inch will be possible. Spotter activation is not expected at this time. Your National Weather Service forecast for Siouxland. This afternoon, patchy fog early. Mostly cloudy. Near steady temperature in the upper 50s. East winds 5 to 10 miles an hour. Tonight, mostly cloudy. Lows in the lower 50s. East winds 5 to 10 miles an hour. Wednesday, partly sunny. Highs in the mid-60s. Southeast winds 5 to 10 miles an hour. Wednesday night, mostly cloudy. Showers likely with a slight chance of thunderstorms after midnight. Lows in the lower 50s. Southeast winds 5 to 10 miles an hour. Chance of rain 60%. Thursday, showers, mainly in the morning. Highs in the mid-60s. South winds 5 to 10 miles an hour with gusts up to 20 miles an hour. Chance of rain 80%. Thursday night, mostly cloudy. A slight chance of showers in the evening, then a chance of showers with a slight chance of thunderstorms after midnight. Lows in the mid-50s. Chance of rain 50%. Friday, showers likely, mainly in the morning. Highs in the mid-60s. Chance of rain 70%. Friday night, mostly cloudy with a chance of thunderstorms. A chance of showers in the evening, then showers likely after midnight. Lows in the upper 50s. Chance of rain 70%. Saturday, a chance of showers in the morning. Mostly cloudy. Highs in the lower 70s. Chance of rain 50%. Saturday night, mostly cloudy. Lows in the upper 50s. Sunday, mostly sunny. Highs in the mid-70s. Sunday night, partly cloudy in the evening, then becoming mostly cloudy. Lows around 60. Monday, mostly cloudy in the morning, then mostly sunny with a chance of showers in the afternoon. Highs in the mid-70s. Chance of rain 30%. At noon, in Sioux City, the temperature was 61 and the dew point 55. The relative humidity was 81%. Wind was east at 9 miles an hour. The pressure was 30.28 inches and falling. Elsewhere in northwest Iowa, Morris was cloudy and 57. Sheldon was partly sunny and 57. Cherokee was cloudy and 57. Spencer was cloudy and 57. Storm Lake was cloudy and 55. Other conditions across the northern plains, farther east in Iowa, temperatures were between 57 and 59 degrees. At Des Moines, drizzle was falling. It was cloudy at Cedar Rapids and Waterloo. In eastern Nebraska, skies ranged from partly sunny to cloudy. It was 64 at Lincoln and 62 at Omaha. In eastern South Dakota, temperatures were between 56 and 59 degrees. At Yankton, rain was falling. It was cloudy at Mitchell and Sioux Falls. And in southern Minnesota, temperatures were between 56 and 61 degrees. It was mostly sunny at Marshall and Minneapolis. At Mankato, it was partly sunny. It was cloudy at Worthington and Rochester. Once again, at noon, Sioux City had a temperature of 61. The current time is 12:04 p.m. Central Daylight Time. Operating on a frequency of 162.475 MHz, this is NOAA Weather Radio Station WXL62, broadcasting from a transmitter near Lawton, Iowa. Our program originates from the National Weather Service in Sioux Falls and serves Sioux City and the surrounding Siouxland area. This hazardous weather outlook is for northwest Iowa, west central Iowa, southwest Minnesota, northeast Nebraska, central South Dakota, east central South Dakota.

South Central South Dakota, and Southeast South Dakota. For today and tonight, no hazardous weather is expected at this time. For Wednesday through Monday, periodic showers and thunderstorms will return to the region from Wednesday night into the upcoming weekend. Severe weather risks are low, but pockets of rainfall exceeding an inch will be possible. Spotter activation is not expected at this time. Your National Weather Service forecast for Siouxland. This afternoon, patchy fog early. Mostly cloudy. Near steady temperature in the upper 50s. East winds 5 to 10 miles an hour. Tonight, mostly cloudy. Lows in the lower 50s. East winds 5 to 10 miles an hour. Wednesday, partly sunny. Highs in the mid-60s. Southeast winds 5 to 10 miles an hour. Wednesday night, mostly cloudy. Showers likely with a slight chance of thunderstorms after midnight. Lows in the lower 50s. Southeast winds 5 to 10 miles an hour. Chance of rain 60%. Thursday, showers, mainly in the morning. Highs in the mid-60s. South winds 5 to 10 miles an hour with gusts up to 20 miles an hour. Chance of rain 80%. Thursday night, mostly cloudy. A slight chance of showers in the evening, then a chance of showers with a slight chance of thunderstorms after midnight. Lows in the mid-50s. Chance of rain 50%. Friday, showers likely, mainly in the morning. Highs in the mid-60s. Chance of rain 70%. Friday night, mostly cloudy with a chance of thunderstorms. A chance of showers in the evening, then showers likely after midnight. Lows in the upper 50s. Chance of rain 70%. Saturday, a chance of showers in the morning. Mostly cloudy. Highs in the lower 70s. Chance of rain 50%. Saturday night, mostly cloudy. Lows in the upper 50s. Sunday, mostly sunny. Highs in the mid-70s. Sunday night, partly cloudy in the evening, then becoming mostly cloudy. Lows around 60. Monday, mostly cloudy in the morning, then mostly sunny with a chance of showers in the afternoon. Highs in the mid-70s. Chance of rain 30%. At noon, in Sioux City, the temperature was 61 and the dew point 55. The relative humidity was 81%. Wind was east at 9 miles an hour. The pressure was 30.28 inches and falling. Elsewhere in northwest Iowa, Morris was cloudy and 57. Sheldon was partly sunny and 57. Cherokee was cloudy and 57. Spencer was cloudy and 57. Storm Lake was cloudy and 55. Other conditions across the northern plains, farther east in Iowa, temperatures were between 57 and 59 degrees. At Des Moines, drizzle was falling. It was cloudy at Cedar Rapids and Waterloo. In eastern Nebraska, skies ranged from partly sunny to cloudy. It was 64 at Lincoln and 62 at Omaha. In eastern South Dakota, temperatures were between 56 and 59 degrees. At Yankton, rain was falling. It was cloudy at Mitchell and Sioux Falls. And in southern Minnesota, temperatures were between 56 and 61 degrees. It was mostly sunny at Marshall and Minneapolis. At Mankato, it was partly sunny. It was cloudy at Worthington and Rochester. Once again, at noon, Sioux City had a temperature of 61. The current time is 12:08 p.m. Central Daylight Time. Operating on a frequency of 162.475 MHz, this is NOAA Weather Radio Station WXL62, broadcasting from a transmitter near Lawton, Iowa. Our program originates from the National Weather Service in Sioux Falls and serves Sioux City and the surrounding Siouxland area. This hazardous weather outlook is for northwest Iowa, west central Iowa, southwest Minnesota, northeast Nebraska, central South Dakota, east central South Dakota, south central South Dakota, and southeast South Dakota. For today and tonight, no hazardous weather is expected at this time. For Wednesday through Monday, periodic showers and thunderstorms will return to the region from Wednesday night into the upcoming weekend.

severe weather risks are low, but pockets of rainfall exceeding an inch will be possible. Spotter activation is not expected at this time. Your National Weather Service forecast for Siouxland. This afternoon, patchy fog early. Mostly cloudy. Near steady temperature in the upper 50s. East winds 5 to 10 miles an hour. Tonight, mostly cloudy. Lows in the lower 50s. East winds 5 to 10 miles an hour. Wednesday, partly sunny. Highs in the mid-60s. Southeast winds 5 to 10 miles an hour. Wednesday night, mostly cloudy. Showers likely with a slight chance of thunderstorms after midnight. Lows in the lower 50s. Southeast winds 5 to 10 miles an hour. Chance of rain 60%. Thursday, showers, mainly in the morning. Highs in the mid-60s. South winds 5 to 10 miles an hour with gusts up to 20 miles an hour. Chance of rain 80%. Thursday night, mostly cloudy. A slight chance of showers in the evening, then a chance of showers with a slight chance of thunderstorms after midnight. Lows in the mid-50s. Chance of rain 50%. Friday, showers likely, mainly in the morning. Highs in the mid-60s. Chance of rain 70%. Friday night, mostly cloudy with a chance of thunderstorms. A chance of showers in the evening, then showers likely after midnight. Lows in the upper 50s. Chance of rain 70%. Saturday, a chance of showers in the morning. Mostly cloudy. Highs in the lower 70s. Chance of rain 50%. Saturday night, mostly cloudy. Lows in the upper 50s. Sunday, mostly sunny. Highs in the mid-70s. Sunday night, partly cloudy in the evening, then becoming mostly cloudy. Lows around 60. Monday, mostly cloudy in the morning, then mostly sunny with a chance of showers in the afternoon. Highs in the mid-70s. Chance of rain 30%. At noon, in Sioux City, the temperature was 61 and the dew point 55. The relative humidity was 81%. Wind was east at 9 miles an hour. The pressure was 30.28 inches and falling. Elsewhere in northwest Iowa, Morris was cloudy and 57. Sheldon was partly sunny and 57. Cherokee was cloudy and 57. Spencer was cloudy and 57. Storm Lake was cloudy and 55. Other conditions across the northern plains, farther east in Iowa, temperatures were between 57 and 59 degrees. At Des Moines, drizzle was falling. It was cloudy at Cedar Rapids and Waterloo. In eastern Nebraska, skies ranged from partly sunny to cloudy. It was 65 at Lincoln and 62 at Omaha. In eastern South Dakota, temperatures were between 56 and 61 degrees. At Yankton, rain was falling. It was cloudy at Mitchell and Sioux Falls. And in southern Minnesota, temperatures were between 56 and 61 degrees. It was mostly sunny at Marshall and Minneapolis. At Mankato, it was partly sunny. It was cloudy at Worthington and Rochester. Once again, at noon, Sioux City had a temperature of 61. The current time is 12:13 p.m. Central Daylight Time. Operating on a frequency of 162.475 MHz, this is NOAA Weather Radio Station WXL62, broadcasting from a transmitter near Lawton, Iowa. Our program originates from the National Weather Service in Sioux Falls and serves Sioux City and the surrounding Siouxland area. This hazardous weather outlook is for northwest Iowa, west central Iowa, southwest Minnesota, northeast Nebraska, central South Dakota, east central South Dakota, south central South Dakota, and southeast South Dakota. For today and tonight, no hazardous weather is expected at this time. For Wednesday through Monday, periodic showers and thunderstorms will return to the region from Wednesday night into the upcoming weekend. Severe weather risks are low, but pockets of rainfall exceeding an inch will be possible. Spotter activation is not expected at this time. Your National Weather Service forecast for Siouxland.

This afternoon, patchy fog early. Mostly cloudy. Near steady temperature in the upper 50s. East winds 5 to 10 miles an hour. Tonight, mostly cloudy. Lows in the lower 50s. East winds 5 to 10 miles an hour. Wednesday, partly sunny. Highs in the mid-60s. Southeast winds 5 to 10 miles an hour. Wednesday night, mostly cloudy. Showers likely with a slight chance of thunderstorms after midnight. Lows in the lower 50s. Southeast winds 5 to 10 miles an hour. Chance of rain 60%. Thursday, showers, mainly in the morning. Highs in the mid-60s. South winds 5 to 10 miles an hour with gusts up to 20 miles an hour. Chance of rain 80%. Thursday night, mostly cloudy. A slight chance of showers in the evening, then a chance of showers with a slight chance of thunderstorms after midnight. Lows in the mid-50s. Chance of rain 50%. Friday, showers likely, mainly in the morning. Highs in the mid-60s. Chance of rain 70%. Friday night, mostly cloudy with a chance of thunderstorms. A chance of showers in the evening, then showers likely after midnight. Lows in the upper 50s. Chance of rain 70%. Saturday, a chance of showers in the morning. Mostly cloudy. Highs in the lower 70s. Chance of rain 50%. Saturday night, mostly cloudy. Lows in the upper 50s. Sunday, mostly sunny. Highs in the mid-70s. Sunday night, partly cloudy in the evening, then becoming mostly cloudy. Lows around 60. Monday, mostly cloudy in the morning, then mostly sunny with a chance of showers in the afternoon. Highs in the mid-70s. Chance of rain 30%. Your National Weather Service forecast for Siouxland. This afternoon, mostly cloudy. Near steady temperature around 60. East winds 5 to 10 miles an hour. Tonight, mostly cloudy. Patchy fog after midnight. Lows in the lower 50s. East winds 5 to 10 miles an hour. Wednesday, patchy fog in the morning. Partly sunny. Highs in the mid-60s. Southeast winds 5 to 10 miles an hour with gusts up to 20 miles an hour. Wednesday night, mostly cloudy. A chance of showers with a slight chance of thunderstorms after midnight. Lows in the mid-50s. Southeast winds 5 to 10 miles an hour. Chance of rain 50%. Thursday, showers with a slight chance of thunderstorms in the morning, then a chance of showers in the afternoon. Highs in the mid-60s. South winds 5 to 10 miles an hour with gusts up to 20 miles an hour. Chance of rain 80%. Thursday night, mostly cloudy. A slight chance of showers in the evening, then a chance of showers with a slight chance of thunderstorms after midnight. Lows in the mid-50s. Chance of rain 50%. Friday, showers likely, mainly in the morning. Highs in the mid-60s. Chance of rain 70%. Friday night, mostly cloudy with a chance of thunderstorms. A chance of showers in the evening, then showers likely after midnight. Lows in the upper 50s. Chance of rain 70%. Saturday, a chance of showers in the morning. Mostly cloudy. Highs in the lower 70s. Chance of rain 50%. Saturday night, mostly cloudy. Lows in the upper 50s. Sunday, mostly sunny. Highs in the mid-70s. Sunday night, partly cloudy in the evening, then becoming mostly cloudy. Lows around 60. Monday, mostly cloudy in the morning, then mostly sunny with a chance of showers in the afternoon. Highs in the mid-70s. Chance of rain 30%. At noon, in Sioux City, the temperature was 61 and the dew point 55. The relative humidity was 81%. Wind was east at 9 miles an hour. The pressure was 30.28 inches and falling. Elsewhere in northwest Iowa, Morris was cloudy and 57. Sheldon was partly sunny and 57. Cherokee was cloudy and 57.

Spencer was cloudy and 57. Storm Lake was cloudy and 55. Other conditions across the northern plains, farther east in Iowa, temperatures were between 57 and 59 degrees. At Des Moines, drizzle was falling. It was cloudy at Cedar Rapids and Waterloo. In eastern Nebraska, skies ranged from partly sunny to cloudy. It was 65 at Lincoln and 62 at Omaha. In eastern South Dakota, temperatures were between 56 and 61 degrees. At Yankton, rain was falling. It was cloudy at Mitchell and Sioux Falls. And in southern Minnesota, temperatures were between 56 and 61 degrees. It was mostly sunny at Marshall and Minneapolis. At Mankato, it was partly sunny. It was cloudy at Worthington and Rochester. Once again, at noon, Sioux City had a temperature of 61. The current time is 12:20 p.m. Central Daylight Time. Operating on a frequency of 162.475 MHz, this is NOAA Weather Radio Station WXL62, broadcasting from a transmitter near Lawton, Iowa. Our program originates from the National Weather Service in Sioux Falls and serves Sioux City and the surrounding Siouxland area. This hazardous weather outlook is for northwest Iowa, west central Iowa, southwest Minnesota, northeast Nebraska, central South Dakota, east central South Dakota, south central South Dakota, and southeast South Dakota. For today and tonight, no hazardous weather is expected at this time. For Wednesday through Monday, periodic showers and thunderstorms will return to the region from Wednesday night into the upcoming weekend. Severe weather risks are low, but pockets of rainfall exceeding an inch will be possible. Spotter activation is not expected at this time. Your National Weather Service forecast for Siouxland. This afternoon, mostly cloudy. Near steady temperature around 60. East winds 5 to 10 miles an hour. Tonight, mostly cloudy. Patchy fog after midnight. Lows in the lower 50s. East winds 5 to 10 miles an hour. Wednesday, patchy fog in the morning. Partly sunny. Highs in the mid-60s. Southeast winds 5 to 10 miles an hour with gusts up to 20 miles an hour. Wednesday night, mostly cloudy. A chance of showers with a slight chance of thunderstorms after midnight. Lows in the mid-50s. Southeast winds 5 to 10 miles an hour. Chance of rain 50%. Thursday, showers with a slight chance of thunderstorms in the morning, then a chance of showers in the afternoon. Highs in the mid-60s. South winds 5 to 10 miles an hour with gusts up to 20 miles an hour. Chance of rain 80%. Thursday night, mostly cloudy. A slight chance of showers in the evening, then a chance of showers with a slight chance of thunderstorms after midnight. Lows in the mid-50s. Chance of rain 50%. Friday, showers likely, mainly in the morning. Highs in the mid-60s. Chance of rain 70%. Friday night, mostly cloudy with a chance of thunderstorms. A chance of showers in the evening, then showers likely after midnight. Lows in the upper 50s. Chance of rain 70%. Saturday, a chance of showers in the morning. Mostly cloudy. Highs in the lower 70s. Chance of rain 50%. Saturday night, mostly cloudy. Lows in the upper 50s. Sunday, mostly sunny. Highs in the mid-70s. Sunday night, partly cloudy in the evening, then becoming mostly cloudy. Lows around 60. Monday, mostly cloudy in the morning, then mostly sunny with a chance of showers in the afternoon. Highs in the mid-70s. Chance of rain 30%. At noon, in Sioux City, the temperature was 61 and the dew point 55. The relative humidity was 81%. Wind was east at 9 miles an hour. The pressure was 30.28 inches and falling. Elsewhere in northwest Iowa, Morris was cloudy and 57. Sheldon was partly sunny and 57. Cherokee was cloudy and 57. Spencer was cloudy and 57. Storm Lake was cloudy and 55. Other conditions across the northern

plains. Farther east in Iowa, temperatures were between 57 and 59 degrees. At Des Moines, drizzle was falling. It was cloudy at Cedar Rapids and Waterloo. In eastern Nebraska, skies ranged from partly sunny to cloudy. It was 65 at Lincoln and 62 at Omaha. In eastern South Dakota, temperatures were between 56 and 61 degrees. At Yankton, rain was falling. It was cloudy at Mitchell and Sioux Falls. And in southern Minnesota, temperatures were between 56 and 61 degrees. It was mostly sunny at Marshall and Minneapolis. At Mankato, it was partly sunny. It was cloudy at Worthington and Rochester. Once again, at noon, Sioux City had a temperature of 61. The current time is 12:25 p.m. Central Daylight Time. Operating on a frequency of 162.475 MHz, this is NOAA Weather Radio Station WXL62, broadcasting from a transmitter near Lawton, Iowa. Our program originates from the National Weather Service in Sioux Falls and serves Sioux City and the surrounding Siouxland area. This hazardous weather outlook is for northwest Iowa, west central Iowa, southwest Minnesota, northeast Nebraska, central South Dakota, east central South Dakota, south central South Dakota, and southeast South Dakota. For today and tonight, no hazardous weather is expected at this time. For Wednesday through Monday, periodic showers and thunderstorms will return to the region from Wednesday night into the upcoming weekend. Severe weather risks are low, but pockets of rainfall exceeding an inch will be possible. Spotter activation is not expected at this time. Your National Weather Service forecast for Siouxland. This afternoon, mostly cloudy. Near steady temperature around 60. East winds 5 to 10 miles an hour. Tonight, mostly cloudy. Patchy fog after midnight. Lows in the lower 50s. East winds 5 to 10 miles an hour. Wednesday, patchy fog in the morning. Partly sunny. Highs in the mid-60s. Southeast winds 5 to 10 miles an hour with gusts up to 20 miles an hour. Wednesday night, mostly cloudy. A chance of showers with a slight chance of thunderstorms after midnight. Lows in the mid-50s. Southeast winds 5 to 10 miles an hour. Chance of rain 50%. Thursday, showers with a slight chance of thunderstorms in the morning, then a chance of showers in the afternoon. Highs in the mid-60s. South winds 5 to 10 miles an hour with gusts up to 20 miles an hour. Chance of rain 80%. Thursday night, mostly cloudy. A slight chance of showers in the evening, then a chance of showers with a slight chance of thunderstorms after midnight. Lows in the mid-50s. Chance of rain 50%. Friday, showers likely, mainly in the morning. Highs in the mid-60s. Chance of rain 70%. Friday night, mostly cloudy with a chance of thunderstorms. A chance of showers in the evening, then showers likely after midnight. Lows in the upper 50s. Chance of rain 70%. Saturday, a chance of showers in the morning. Mostly cloudy. Highs in the lower 70s. Chance of rain 50%. Saturday night, mostly cloudy. Lows in the upper 50s. Sunday, mostly sunny. Highs in the mid-70s. Sunday night, partly cloudy in the evening, then becoming mostly cloudy. Lows around 60. Monday, mostly cloudy in the morning, then mostly sunny with a chance of showers in the afternoon. Highs in the mid-70s. Chance of rain 30%. At noon, in Sioux City, the temperature was 61 and the dew point 55. The relative humidity was 81%. Wind was east at 9 miles an hour. The pressure was 30.28 inches and falling. Elsewhere in northwest Iowa, Morris was cloudy and 57. Sheldon was partly sunny and 57. Cherokee was cloudy and 57. Spencer was cloudy and 57. Storm Lake was cloudy and 55. Other conditions across the northern plains, farther east in Iowa, temperatures were between 57 and 59 degrees. At Des Moines, drizzle.

was falling. It was cloudy at Cedar Rapids and Waterloo. In eastern Nebraska, skies ranged from partly sunny to cloudy. It was 65 at Lincoln and 62 at Omaha. In eastern South Dakota, temperatures were between 56 and 61 degrees. At Yankton, rain was falling. It was cloudy at Mitchell and Sioux Falls. And in southern Minnesota, temperatures were between 56 and 61 degrees. It was mostly sunny at Marshall and Minneapolis. At Mankato, it was partly sunny. It was cloudy at Worthington and Rochester. Once again, at noon, Sioux City had a temperature of 61. The current time is 12:30 p.m. Central Daylight Time. Operating on a frequency of 162.475 MHz, this is NOAA Weather Radio Station WXL62, broadcasting from a transmitter near Lawton, Iowa. Our program originates from the National Weather Service in Sioux Falls and serves Sioux City and the surrounding Siouxland area. This hazardous weather outlook is for northwest Iowa, west central Iowa, southwest Minnesota, northeast Nebraska, central South Dakota, east central South Dakota, south central South Dakota, and southeast South Dakota. For today and tonight, no hazardous weather is expected at this time. For Wednesday through Monday, periodic showers and thunderstorms will return to the region from Wednesday night into the upcoming weekend. Severe weather risks are low, but pockets of rainfall exceeding an inch will be possible. Spotter activation is not expected at this time. Your National Weather Service forecast for Siouxland. This afternoon, mostly cloudy. Near steady temperature around 60. East winds 5 to 10 miles an hour. Tonight, mostly cloudy. Patchy fog after midnight. Lows in the lower 50s. East winds 5 to 10 miles an hour. Wednesday, patchy fog in the morning. Partly sunny. Highs in the mid-60s. Southeast winds 5 to 10 miles an hour with gusts up to 20 miles an hour. Wednesday night, mostly cloudy. A chance of showers with a slight chance of thunderstorms after midnight. Lows in the mid-50s. Southeast winds 5 to 10 miles an hour. Chance of rain 50%. Thursday, showers with a slight chance of thunderstorms in the morning, then a chance of showers in the afternoon. Highs in the mid-60s. South winds 5 to 10 miles an hour with gusts up to 20 miles an hour. Chance of rain 80%. Thursday night, mostly cloudy. A slight chance of showers in the evening, then a chance of showers with a slight chance of thunderstorms after midnight. Lows in the mid-50s. Chance of rain 50%. Friday, showers likely, mainly in the morning. Highs in the mid-60s. Chance of rain 70%. Friday night, mostly cloudy with a chance of thunderstorms. A chance of showers in the evening, then showers likely after midnight. Lows in the upper 50s. Chance of rain 70%. Saturday, showers in the evening, then showers likely after midnight. Lows in the upper 50s. Chance of rain 70%. Saturday, a chance of showers in the morning. Mostly cloudy. Highs in the lower 70s. Chance of rain 50%. Saturday night, mostly cloudy. Lows in the upper 50s. Sunday, mostly sunny. Highs in the mid-70s. Sunday night, partly cloudy in the evening, then becoming mostly cloudy. Lows around 60. Monday, mostly cloudy in the morning, then mostly sunny with a chance of showers in the afternoon. Highs in the mid-70s. Chance of rain 30%. At noon, in Sioux City, the temperature was 61 and the dew point 55. The relative humidity was 81%. Wind was east at 9 miles an hour. The pressure was 30.28 inches and falling. Elsewhere in northwest Iowa, Morris was cloudy and 57. Sheldon was partly sunny and 57. Cherokee was cloudy and 57. Spencer was cloudy and 57. Storm Lake was cloudy and 55. Other conditions across the northern plains, farther east in Iowa, temperatures were between 57 and 59 degrees.

At Des Moines, drizzle was falling. It was cloudy at Cedar Rapids and Waterloo. In eastern Nebraska, skies ranged from partly sunny to cloudy. It was 65 at Lincoln and 62 at Omaha. In eastern South Dakota, temperatures were between 56 and 61 degrees. At Yankton, rain was falling. It was cloudy at Mitchell and Sioux Falls. And in southern Minnesota, temperatures were between 56 and 61 degrees. It was mostly sunny at Marshall and Minneapolis. At Mankato, it was partly sunny. It was cloudy at Worthington and Rochester. Once again, at noon, Sioux City had a temperature of 61. The current time is 12:35 p.m. Central Daylight Time. Operating on a frequency of 162.475 MHz, this is NOAA Weather Radio Station WXL62, broadcasting from a transmitter near Lawton, Iowa. Our program originates from the National Weather Service in Sioux Falls and serves Sioux City and the surrounding Siouxland area. This hazardous weather outlook is for northwest Iowa, west central Iowa, southwest Minnesota, northeast Nebraska, central South Dakota, east central South Dakota, south central South Dakota, and southeast South Dakota. For today and tonight, no hazardous weather is expected at this time. For Wednesday through Monday, periodic showers and thunderstorms will return to the region from Wednesday night into the upcoming weekend. Severe weather risks are low, but pockets of rainfall exceeding an inch will be possible. Spotter activation is not expected at this time. Your National Weather Service forecast for Siouxland. This afternoon, mostly cloudy. Near steady temperature around 60. East winds 5 to 10 miles an hour. Tonight, mostly cloudy. Patchy fog after midnight. Lows in the lower 50s. East winds 5 to 10 miles an hour. Wednesday, patchy fog in the morning. Partly sunny. Highs in the mid-60s. Southeast winds 5 to 10 miles an hour with gusts up to 20 miles an hour. Wednesday night, mostly cloudy. A chance of showers with a slight chance of thunderstorms after midnight. Lows in the mid-50s. Southeast winds 5 to 10 miles an hour. Chance of rain 50%. Thursday, showers with a slight chance of thunderstorms in the morning, then a chance of showers in the afternoon. Highs in the mid-60s. South winds 5 to 10 miles an hour with gusts up to 20 miles an hour. Chance of rain 80%. Thursday night, mostly cloudy. A slight chance of showers in the evening, then a chance of showers with a slight chance of thunderstorms after midnight. Lows in the mid-50s. Chance of rain 50%. Friday, showers likely, mainly in the morning. Highs in the mid-60s. Chance of rain 70%. Friday night, mostly cloudy with a chance of thunderstorms. A chance of showers in the evening, then showers likely after midnight. Lows in the upper 50s. Chance of rain 70%. Saturday, a chance of showers in the morning. Mostly cloudy. Highs in the lower 70s. Chance of rain 50%. Saturday night, mostly cloudy. Lows in the upper 50s. Sunday, mostly sunny. Highs in the mid-70s. Sunday night, partly cloudy in the evening, then becoming mostly cloudy. Lows around 60. Monday, mostly cloudy in the morning, then mostly sunny with a chance of showers in the afternoon. Highs in the mid-70s. Chance of rain 30%. At noon, in Sioux City, the temperature was 61 and the dew point 55. The relative humidity was 81%. Wind was east at 9 miles an hour. The pressure was 30.28 inches and falling. Elsewhere in northwest Iowa, Morris was cloudy and 57. Sheldon was partly sunny and 57. Cherokee was cloudy and 57. Spencer was cloudy and 57. Storm Lake was cloudy and 55. Other conditions across the northern plains, farther east in Iowa, temperatures were between 57 and 59 degrees. At Des Moines, drizzle was falling. It was cloudy at Cedar Rapids and Waterloo. In eastern Nebraska,

It was cloudy at Mitchell in Sioux Falls. And in southern Minnesota, temperatures were between 56 and 61 degrees. It was mostly sunny at Marshall and Minneapolis. At Mankato, it was partly sunny. It was cloudy at Worthington and Rochester. Once again, at noon, Sioux City had a temperature of 61. The current time is 12:49 p.m. Central Daylight Time. Operating on a frequency of 162.475 MHz, this is NOAA Weather Radio Station WXL62, broadcasting from a transmitter near Lawton, Iowa. Our program originates from the National Weather Service in Sioux Falls and serves Sioux City and the surrounding Siouxland area. This hazardous weather outlook is for northwest Iowa, west central Iowa, southwest Minnesota, northeast Nebraska, central South Dakota, east central South Dakota, south central South Dakota, and southeast South Dakota. For today and tonight, no hazardous weather is expected at this time. For Wednesday through Monday, periodic showers and thunderstorms will return to the region from Wednesday night into the upcoming weekend. Severe weather risks are low, but pockets of rainfall exceeding an inch will be possible. Spotter activation is not expected at this time. Your National Weather Service forecast for Siouxland. This afternoon, mostly cloudy. Near steady temperature around 60. East winds 5 to 10 miles an hour. Tonight, mostly cloudy. Patchy fog after midnight. Lows in the lower 50s. East winds 5 to 10 miles an hour. Wednesday, patchy fog in the morning. Partly sunny. Highs in the mid-60s. Southeast winds 5 to 10 miles an hour with gusts up to 20 miles an hour. Wednesday night, mostly cloudy. A chance of showers with a slight chance of thunderstorms after midnight. Lows in the mid-50s. Southeast winds 5 to 10 miles an hour. Chance of rain 50%. Thursday, showers with a slight chance of thunderstorms in the morning, then a chance of showers in the afternoon. Highs in the mid-60s. South winds 5 to 10 miles an hour with gusts up to 20 miles an hour. Chance of rain 80%. Thursday night, mostly cloudy. A slight chance of showers in the evening, then a chance of showers with a slight chance of thunderstorms after midnight. Lows in the mid-50s. Chance of rain 50%. Friday, showers likely, mainly in the morning. Highs in the mid-60s. Chance of rain 70%. Friday night, mostly cloudy with a chance of thunderstorms. A chance of showers in the evening, then showers likely after midnight. Lows in the upper 50s. Chance of rain 70%. Saturday, a chance of showers in the morning. Mostly cloudy. Highs in the lower 70s. Chance of rain 50%. Saturday night, mostly cloudy. Lows in the upper 50s. Sunday, mostly sunny. Highs in the mid-70s. Sunday night, partly cloudy in the evening, then becoming mostly cloudy. Lows around 60. Monday, mostly cloudy in the morning, then mostly sunny with a chance of showers in the afternoon. Highs in the mid-70s. Chance of rain 30%. At noon, in Sioux City, the temperature was 61 and the dew point 55. The relative humidity was 81%. Wind was east at 9 miles an hour. The pressure was 30.28 inches and falling. Elsewhere in northwest Iowa, Morris was cloudy and 57. Sheldon was partly sunny and 57. Cherokee was cloudy and 57. Spencer was cloudy and 57. Storm Lake was cloudy and 55. Other conditions across the northern plains, farther east in Iowa, temperatures were between 57 and 59 degrees. At Des Moines, drizzle was falling. It was cloudy at Cedar Rapids and Waterloo. In eastern Nebraska, skies ranged from partly sunny to cloudy. It was 65 at Lincoln and 62 at Omaha. In eastern South Dakota, temperatures were between 56 and 61 degrees. At Yankton, rain was falling. It was cloudy at Mitchell and Sioux Falls. And in southern Minnesota, temperatures were between 56 and

from northwest Iowa, west central Iowa, southwest Minnesota, northeast Nebraska, central South Dakota, east central South Dakota, south central South Dakota, and southeast South Dakota. For today and tonight, no hazardous weather is expected at this time. For Wednesday through Monday, periodic showers and thunderstorms will return to the region from Wednesday night into the upcoming weekend. Severe weather risks are low, but pockets of rainfall exceeding an inch will be possible. Spotter activation is not expected at this time. Your National Weather Service forecast for Siouxland. This afternoon, mostly cloudy. Near steady temperature around 60. East winds 5 to 10 miles an hour. Tonight, mostly cloudy. Patchy fog after midnight. Lows in the lower 50s. East winds 5 to 10 miles an hour. Wednesday, patchy fog in the morning. Partly sunny. Highs in the mid-60s. Southeast winds 5 to 10 miles an hour with gusts up to 20 miles an hour. Wednesday night, mostly cloudy. A chance of showers with a slight chance of thunderstorms after midnight. Lows in the mid-50s. Southeast winds 5 to 10 miles an hour. Chance of rain 50%. Thursday, showers with a slight chance of thunderstorms in the morning, then a chance of showers in the afternoon. Highs in the mid-60s. South winds 5 to 10 miles an hour with gusts up to 20 miles an hour. Chance of rain 80%. Thursday night, mostly cloudy. A slight chance of showers in the evening, then a chance of showers with a slight chance of thunderstorms after midnight. Lows in the mid-50s. Chance of rain 50%. Friday, showers likely, mainly in the morning. Highs in the mid-60s. Chance of rain 70%. Friday night, mostly cloudy with a chance of thunderstorms. A chance of showers in the evening, then showers likely after midnight. Lows in the upper 50s. Chance of rain 70%. Saturday, a chance of showers in the morning. Mostly cloudy. Highs in the lower 70s. Chance of rain 50%. Saturday night, mostly cloudy. Lows in the upper 50s. Sunday, mostly sunny. Highs in the mid-70s. Sunday night, partly cloudy in the evening, then becoming mostly cloudy. Lows around 60. Monday, mostly cloudy in the morning, then mostly sunny with a chance of showers in the afternoon. Highs in the mid-70s. Chance of rain 30%. At noon, in Sioux City, the temperature was 61 and the dew point 55. The relative humidity was 81%. Wind was east at 9 miles an hour. The pressure was 30.28 inches and falling. Elsewhere in northwest Iowa, Morris was cloudy and 57. Sheldon was partly sunny and 57. Cherokee was cloudy and 57. Spencer was cloudy and 57. Storm Lake was cloudy and 55. Other conditions across the northern plains, farther east in Iowa, temperatures were between 57 and 59 degrees. At Des Moines, drizzle was falling. It was cloudy at Cedar Rapids and Waterloo. In eastern Nebraska, skies ranged from partly sunny to cloudy. It was 65 at Lincoln and 62 at Omaha. In eastern South Dakota, temperatures were between 56 and 61 degrees. At Yankton, rain was falling. It was cloudy at Mitchell and Sioux Falls. And in southern Minnesota, temperatures were between 56 and 61 degrees. It was mostly sunny at Marshall and Minneapolis. At Mankato, it was partly sunny. It was cloudy at Worthington and Rochester. Once again, at noon, Sioux City had a temperature of 61. The current time is 12:59 p.m. Central Daylight Time. Operating on a frequency of 162.475 MHz, this is NOAA Weather Radio Station WXL62, broadcasting from a transmitter near Lawton, Iowa. Our program originates from the National Weather Service in Sioux Falls and serves Sioux City and the surrounding Siouxland area. This hazardous weather outlook is for northwest Iowa, west central Iowa, southwest Minnesota, northeast Nebraska, central South Dakota, east

Central South Dakota, South Central South Dakota, and Southeast South Dakota. For today and tonight, no hazardous weather is expected at this time. For Wednesday through Monday, periodic showers and thunderstorms will return to the region from Wednesday night into the upcoming weekend. Severe weather risks are low, but pockets of rainfall exceeding an inch will be possible. Spotter activation is not expected at this time. Your National Weather Service forecast for Siouxland. This afternoon, mostly cloudy. Near steady temperature around 60. East winds 5 to 10 miles an hour. Tonight, mostly cloudy. Patchy fog after midnight. Lows in the lower 50s. East winds 5 to 10 miles an hour. Wednesday, patchy fog in the morning. Partly sunny. Highs in the mid-60s. Southeast winds 5 to 10 miles an hour with gusts up to 20 miles an hour. Wednesday night, mostly cloudy. A chance of showers with a slight chance of thunderstorms after midnight. Lows in the mid-50s. Southeast winds 5 to 10 miles an hour. Chance of rain 50%. Thursday, showers with a slight chance of thunderstorms in the morning, then a chance of showers in the afternoon. Highs in the mid-60s. South winds 5 to 10 miles an hour with gusts up to 20 miles an hour. Chance of rain 80%. Thursday night, mostly cloudy. A slight chance of showers in the evening, then a chance of showers with a slight chance of thunderstorms after midnight. Lows in the mid-50s. Chance of rain 50%. Friday, showers likely, mainly in the morning. Highs in the mid-60s. Chance of rain 70%. Friday night, mostly cloudy with a chance of thunderstorms. A chance of showers in the evening, then showers likely after midnight. Lows in the upper 50s. Chance of rain 70%. Saturday, a chance of showers in the morning. Mostly cloudy. Highs in the lower 70s. Chance of rain 50%. Saturday night, mostly cloudy. Lows in the upper 50s. Sunday, mostly sunny. Highs in the mid-70s. Sunday night, partly cloudy in the evening, then becoming mostly cloudy. Lows around 60. Monday, mostly cloudy in the morning, then mostly sunny with a chance of showers in the afternoon. Highs in the mid-70s. Chance of rain 30%. At 1 p.m., in Sioux City, the temperature was 61 and the dew point 55. The relative humidity was 81%. Wind was east at 9 miles an hour. The pressure was 30.28 inches and steady. Elsewhere in northwest Iowa, Morris was cloudy and 59. Sheldon was cloudy and 57. Cherokee was cloudy and 55. Spencer was cloudy and 58. Storm Lake was cloudy and 55. Other conditions across the northern plains, farther east in Iowa, temperatures were between 57 and 61 degrees. At Des Moines, drizzle was falling. It was cloudy at Cedar Rapids and Waterloo. In eastern Nebraska, skies ranged from partly sunny to cloudy, and temperatures were between 62 and 66 degrees. In eastern South Dakota, it was cloudy, and temperatures were between 58 and 61 degrees. And in southern Minnesota, temperatures were between 59 and 63 degrees. At Minneapolis, it was mostly sunny. It was partly sunny at Marshall and Rochester. It was cloudy at Worthington and Mankato. Once again, at 1 p.m. Sioux City had a temperature of 61. The current time is 1:04 p.m. Central Daylight Time. Operating on a frequency of 162.475 MHz, this is NOAA Weather Radio Station WXL62, broadcasting from a transmitter near Lawton, Iowa. Our program originates from the National Weather Service in Sioux Falls and serves Sioux City and the surrounding Siouxland area. This hazardous weather outlook is for northwest Iowa, west central Iowa, southwest Minnesota, northeast Nebraska, central South Dakota, east central South Dakota, south central South Dakota, and southeast South Dakota. For today and tonight, no hazardous weather is expected at this time. For Wednesday through Monday, periodic showers and thunder.

Storms will return to the region from Wednesday night into the upcoming weekend. Severe weather risks are low, but pockets of rainfall exceeding an inch will be possible. Spotter activation is not expected at this time. Your National Weather Service forecast for Siouxland. This afternoon, mostly cloudy. Near steady temperature around 60. East winds 5 to 10 miles an hour. Tonight, mostly cloudy. Patchy fog after midnight. Lows in the lower 50s. East winds 5 to 10 miles an hour. Wednesday, patchy fog in the morning. Partly sunny. Highs in the mid-60s. Southeast winds 5 to 10 miles an hour with gusts up to 20 miles an hour. Wednesday night, mostly cloudy. A chance of showers with a slight chance of thunderstorms after midnight. Lows in the mid-50s. Southeast winds 5 to 10 miles an hour. Chance of rain 50%. Thursday, showers with a slight chance of thunderstorms in the morning, then a chance of showers in the afternoon. Highs in the mid-60s. South winds 5 to 10 miles an hour with gusts up to 20 miles an hour. Chance of rain 80%. Thursday night, mostly cloudy. A slight chance of showers in the evening, then a chance of showers with a slight chance of thunderstorms after midnight. Lows in the mid-50s. Chance of rain 50%. Friday, showers likely, mainly in the morning. Highs in the mid-60s. Chance of rain 70%. Friday night, mostly cloudy with a chance of thunderstorms. A chance of showers in the evening, then showers likely after midnight. Lows in the upper 50s. Chance of rain 70%. Saturday, a chance of showers in the morning. Mostly cloudy. Highs in the lower 70s. Chance of rain 50%. Saturday night, mostly cloudy. Lows in the upper 50s. Sunday, mostly sunny. Highs in the mid-70s. Sunday night, partly cloudy in the evening, then becoming mostly cloudy. Lows around 60. Monday, mostly cloudy in the morning, then mostly sunny with a chance of showers in the afternoon. Highs in the mid-70s. Chance of rain 30%. At 1 p.m., in Sioux City, the temperature was 61 and the dew point 55. The relative humidity was 81%. Wind was east at 9 miles an hour. The pressure was 30.28 inches and steady. Elsewhere in northwest Iowa, Morris was cloudy and 59. Sheldon was cloudy and 57. Cherokee was cloudy and 55. Spencer was cloudy and 58. Storm Lake was cloudy and 55. Other conditions across the northern plains, farther east in Iowa, temperatures were between 57 and 61 degrees. At Des Moines, drizzle was falling. It was cloudy at Cedar Rapids and Waterloo. In eastern Nebraska, skies ranged from partly sunny to cloudy, and temperatures were between 62 and 66 degrees. In eastern South Dakota, it was cloudy, and temperatures were between 58 and 61 degrees. And in southern Minnesota, temperatures were between 59 and 63 degrees. At Minneapolis, it was mostly sunny. It was partly sunny at Marshall and Rochester. It was cloudy at Worthington and Mankato. Once again, at 1 p.m. Sioux City had a temperature of 61. The current time is 1:09 p.m. Central Daylight Time. Operating on a frequency of 162.475 MHz, this is NOAA Weather Radio Station WXL62, broadcasting from a transmitter near Lawton, Iowa. Our program originates from the National Weather Service in Sioux Falls and serves Sioux City and the surrounding Siouxland area. This hazardous weather outlook is for northwest Iowa, west central Iowa, southwest Minnesota, northeast Nebraska, central South Dakota, east central South Dakota, south central South Dakota, and southeast South Dakota. For today and tonight, no hazardous weather is expected at this time. For Wednesday through Monday, periodic showers and thunderstorms will return to the region from Wednesday night into the upcoming weekend. Severe weather risks are low, but pockets of rainfall exceeding an inch will be possible. Spotter activation is not expected at this time.

your National Weather Service forecast for Siouxland. This afternoon, mostly cloudy. Near steady temperature around 60. East winds 5 to 10 miles an hour. Tonight, mostly cloudy. Patchy fog after midnight. Lows in the lower 50s. East winds 5 to 10 miles an hour. Wednesday, patchy fog in the morning. Partly sunny. Highs in the mid-60s. Southeast winds 5 to 10 miles an hour with gusts up to 20 miles an hour. Wednesday night, mostly cloudy. A chance of showers with a slight chance of thunderstorms after midnight. Lows in the mid-50s. Southeast winds 5 to 10 miles an hour. Chance of rain 50%. Thursday, showers with a slight chance of thunderstorms in the morning, then a chance of showers in the afternoon. Highs in the mid-60s. South winds 5 to 10 miles an hour with gusts up to 20 miles an hour. Chance of rain 80%. Thursday night, mostly cloudy. A slight chance of showers in the evening, then a chance of showers with a slight chance of thunderstorms after midnight. Lows in the mid-50s. Chance of rain 50%. Friday, showers likely, mainly in the morning. Highs in the mid-60s. Chance of rain 70%. Friday night, mostly cloudy with a chance of thunderstorms. A chance of showers in the evening, then showers likely after midnight. Lows in the upper 50s. Chance of rain 70%. Saturday, a chance of showers in the morning. Mostly cloudy. Highs in the lower 70s. Chance of rain 50%. Saturday night, mostly cloudy. Lows in the upper 50s. Sunday, mostly sunny. Highs in the mid-70s. Sunday night, partly cloudy in the evening, then becoming mostly cloudy. Lows around 60. Monday, mostly cloudy in the morning, then mostly sunny with a chance of showers in the afternoon. Highs in the mid-70s. Chance of rain 30%. At 1 p.m., in Sioux City, the temperature was 61 and the dew point 55. The relative humidity was 81%. Wind was east at 9 miles an hour. The pressure was 30.28 inches and steady. Elsewhere in northwest Iowa, Morris was cloudy and 59. Sheldon was cloudy and 57. Cherokee was cloudy and 55. Spencer was cloudy and 58. Storm Lake was cloudy and 55. Other conditions across the northern plains, farther east in Iowa, temperatures were between 57 and 61 degrees. At Des Moines, drizzle was falling. It was cloudy at Cedar Rapids and Waterloo. In eastern Nebraska, skies ranged from partly sunny to cloudy, and temperatures were between 62 and 66 degrees. In eastern South Dakota, it was cloudy, and temperatures were between 58 and 61 degrees. And in southern Minnesota, temperatures were between 59 and 63 degrees. At Minneapolis, it was mostly sunny. It was partly sunny at Marshall and Rochester. It was cloudy at Worthington and Mankato. Once again, at 1 p.m. Sioux City had a temperature of 61. The current time is 1:14 p.m. Central Daylight Time. Operating on a frequency of 162.475 MHz, this is NOAA Weather Radio Station WXL62, broadcasting from a transmitter near Lawton, Iowa. Our program originates from the National Weather Service in Sioux Falls and serves Sioux City and the surrounding Siouxland area. This hazardous weather outlook is for northwest Iowa, west central Iowa, southwest Minnesota, northeast Nebraska, central South Dakota, east central South Dakota, south central South Dakota, and southeast South Dakota. For today and tonight, no hazardous weather is expected at this time. For Wednesday through Monday, periodic showers and thunderstorms will return to the region from Wednesday night into the upcoming weekend. Severe weather risks are low, but pockets of rainfall exceeding an inch will be possible. Spotter activation is not expected at this time. Your National Weather Service forecast for Siouxland. This afternoon, mostly cloudy. Near steady temperature around 60. East winds 5 to 10 miles an hour.
Tonight, mostly cloudy. Patchy fog after midnight. Lows in the lower 50s. East winds 5 to 10 miles an hour. Wednesday, patchy fog in the morning. Partly sunny. Highs in the mid-60s. Southeast winds 5 to 10 miles an hour with gusts up to 20 miles an hour. Wednesday night, mostly cloudy. A chance of showers with a slight chance of thunderstorms after midnight. Lows in the mid-50s. Southeast winds 5 to 10 miles an hour. Chance of rain 50%. Thursday, showers with a slight chance of thunderstorms in the morning, then a chance of showers in the afternoon. Highs in the mid-60s. South winds 5 to 10 miles an hour with gusts up to 20 miles an hour. Chance of rain 80%. Thursday night, mostly cloudy. A slight chance of showers in the evening, then a chance of showers with a slight chance of thunderstorms after midnight. Lows in the mid-50s. Chance of rain 50%. Friday, showers likely, mainly in the morning. Highs in the mid-60s. Chance of rain 70%. Friday night, mostly cloudy with a chance of thunderstorms. A chance of showers in the evening, then showers likely after midnight. Lows in the upper 50s. Chance of rain 70%. Saturday, a chance of showers in the morning. Mostly cloudy. Highs in the lower 70s. Chance of rain 50%. Saturday night, mostly cloudy. Lows in the upper 50s. Sunday, mostly sunny. Highs in the mid-70s. Sunday night, partly cloudy in the evening, then becoming mostly cloudy. Lows around 60. Monday, mostly cloudy in the morning, then mostly sunny with a chance of showers in the afternoon. Highs in the mid-70s. Chance of rain 30%. Your National Weather Service forecast for Siouxland. This afternoon, mostly cloudy. Near steady temperature around 60. East winds 5 to 10 miles an hour. Tonight, mostly cloudy. Patchy fog after midnight. Lows in the lower 50s. East winds 5 to 10 miles an hour. Wednesday, patchy fog in the morning. Partly sunny. Highs in the mid-60s. Southeast winds 5 to 10 miles an hour with gusts up to 20 miles an hour. Wednesday night, mostly cloudy. A chance of showers with a slight chance of thunderstorms after midnight. Lows in the mid-50s. Southeast winds 5 to 10 miles an hour. Chance of rain 50%. Thursday, showers with a slight chance of thunderstorms in the morning, then a chance of showers in the afternoon. Highs in the mid-60s. South winds 5 to 10 miles an hour with gusts up to 20 miles an hour. Chance of rain 80%. Thursday night, mostly cloudy. A slight chance of showers in the evening, then a chance of showers with a slight chance of thunderstorms after midnight. Lows in the mid-50s. Chance of rain 50%. Friday, showers likely, mainly in the morning. Highs in the mid-60s. Chance of rain 70%. Friday night, mostly cloudy with a chance of thunderstorms. A chance of showers in the evening, then showers likely after midnight. Lows in the upper 50s. Chance of rain 70%. Saturday, a chance of showers in the morning. Mostly cloudy. Highs in the lower 70s. Chance of rain 50%. Saturday night, mostly cloudy. Lows in the upper 50s. Sunday, mostly sunny. Highs in the mid-70s. Sunday night, partly cloudy in the evening, then becoming mostly cloudy. Lows around 60. Monday, mostly cloudy in the morning, then mostly sunny with a chance of showers in the afternoon. Highs in the mid-70s. Chance of rain 30%. At 1 p.m., in Sioux City, the temperature was 61 and the dew point 55. The relative humidity was 81%. Wind was east at 9 miles an hour. The pressure was 30.28 inches and steady. Elsewhere in northwest Iowa, Morris was cloudy and 59. Sheldon was cloudy and 57. Cherokee was cloudy and 55.

Spencer was cloudy and 58. Storm Lake was cloudy and 55. Other conditions across the northern plains, farther east in Iowa, temperatures were between 57 and 61 degrees. At Des Moines, drizzle was falling. It was cloudy at Cedar Rapids and Waterloo. In eastern Nebraska, skies ranged from partly sunny to cloudy, and temperatures were between 62 and 66 degrees. In eastern South Dakota, it was cloudy, and temperatures were between 58 and 61 degrees. And in southern Minnesota, temperatures were between 59 and 63 degrees. At Minneapolis, it was mostly sunny. It was partly sunny at Marshall and Rochester. It was cloudy at Worthington and Mankato. Once again, at 1 p.m. Sioux City had a temperature of 61. The current time is 1:21 p.m. Central Daylight Time. Operating on a frequency of 162.475 MHz, this is NOAA Weather Radio Station WXL62, broadcasting from a transmitter near Lawton, Iowa. Our program originates from the National Weather Service in Sioux Falls and serves Sioux City and the surrounding Siouxland area. This hazardous weather outlook is for northwest Iowa, west central Iowa, southwest Minnesota, northeast Nebraska, central South Dakota, east central South Dakota, south central South Dakota, and southeast South Dakota. For today and tonight, no hazardous weather is expected at this time. For Wednesday through Monday, periodic showers and thunderstorms will return to the region from Wednesday night into the upcoming weekend. Severe weather risks are low, but pockets of rainfall exceeding an inch will be possible. Spotter activation is not expected at this time. Your National Weather Service forecast for Siouxland. This afternoon, mostly cloudy. Near steady temperature around 60. East winds 5 to 10 miles an hour. Tonight, mostly cloudy. Patchy fog after midnight. Lows in the lower 50s. East winds 5 to 10 miles an hour. Wednesday, patchy fog in the morning. Partly sunny. Highs in the mid-60s. Southeast winds 5 to 10 miles an hour with gusts up to 20 miles an hour. Wednesday night, mostly cloudy. A chance of showers with a slight chance of thunderstorms after midnight. Lows in the mid-50s. Southeast winds 5 to 10 miles an hour. Chance of rain 50%. Thursday, showers with a slight chance of thunderstorms in the morning, then a chance of showers in the afternoon. Highs in the mid-60s. South winds 5 to 10 miles an hour with gusts up to 20 miles an hour. Chance of rain 80%. Thursday night, mostly cloudy. A slight chance of showers in the evening, then a chance of showers with a slight chance of thunderstorms after midnight. Lows in the mid-50s. Chance of rain 50%. Friday, showers likely, mainly in the morning. Highs in the mid-60s. Chance of rain 70%. Friday night, mostly cloudy with a chance of thunderstorms. A chance of showers in the evening, then showers likely after midnight. Lows in the upper 50s. Chance of rain 70%. Saturday, a chance of showers in the morning. Mostly cloudy. Highs in the lower 70s. Chance of rain 50%. Saturday night, mostly cloudy. Lows in the upper 50s. Sunday, mostly sunny. Highs in the mid-70s. Sunday night, partly cloudy in the evening, then becoming mostly cloudy. Lows around 60. Monday, mostly cloudy in the morning, then mostly sunny with a chance of showers in the afternoon. Highs in the mid-70s. Chance of rain 30%. At 1 p.m., in Sioux City, the temperature was 61 and the dew point 55. The relative humidity was 81%. Wind was east at 9 miles an hour. The pressure was 30.28 inches and steady. Elsewhere in northwest Iowa, Morris was cloudy and 59. Sheldon was cloudy and 57. Cherokee was cloudy and 55. Spencer was cloudy and 58. Storm Lake was cloudy and 55. Other conditions across the northern plains, farther east in Iowa, temperatures were between 57 and 61 degrees.

at Des Moines, drizzle was falling. It was cloudy at Cedar Rapids and Waterloo. In eastern Nebraska, skies ranged from partly sunny to cloudy, and temperatures were between 62 and 66 degrees. In eastern South Dakota, it was cloudy, and temperatures were between 58 and 61 degrees. And in southern Minnesota, temperatures were between 59 and 63 degrees. At Minneapolis, it was mostly sunny. It was partly sunny at Marshall and Rochester. It was cloudy at Worthington and Mankato. Once again, at 1 p.m. Sioux City had a temperature of 61. The current time is 1:25 p.m. Central Daylight Time. Operating on a frequency of 162.475 MHz, this is NOAA Weather Radio Station WXL62, broadcasting from a transmitter near Lawton, Iowa. Our program originates from the National Weather Service in Sioux Falls and serves Sioux City and the surrounding Siouxland area. This hazardous weather outlook is for northwest Iowa, west-central Iowa, southwest Minnesota, northeast Nebraska, central South Dakota, east-central South Dakota, south-central South Dakota, and southeast South Dakota. For today and tonight, no hazardous weather is expected at this time. For Wednesday through Monday, periodic showers and thunderstorms will return to the region from Wednesday night into the upcoming weekend. Severe weather risks are low, but pockets of rainfall exceeding an inch will be possible. Spotter activation is not expected at this time. Your National Weather Service forecast for Siouxland. This afternoon, mostly cloudy. Near steady temperature around 60. East winds 5 to 10 miles an hour. Tonight, mostly cloudy. Patchy fog after midnight. Lows in the lower 50s. East winds 5 to 10 miles an hour. Wednesday, patchy fog in the morning. Partly sunny. Highs in the mid-60s. Southeast winds 5 to 10 miles an hour with gusts up to 20 miles an hour. Wednesday night, mostly cloudy. A chance of showers with a slight chance of thunderstorms after midnight. Lows in the mid-50s. Southeast winds 5 to 10 miles an hour. Chance of rain 50%. Thursday, showers with a slight chance of thunderstorms in the morning, then a chance of showers in the afternoon. Highs in the mid-60s. South winds 5 to 10 miles an hour with gusts up to 20 miles an hour. Chance of rain 80%. Thursday night, mostly cloudy. A slight chance of showers in the evening, then a chance of showers with a slight chance of thunderstorms after midnight. Lows in the mid-50s. Chance of rain 50%. Friday, showers likely, mainly in the morning. Highs in the mid-60s. Chance of rain 70%. Friday night, mostly cloudy with a chance of thunderstorms. A chance of showers in the evening, then showers likely after midnight. Lows in the upper 50s. Chance of rain 70%. Saturday, a chance of showers in the morning. Mostly cloudy. Highs in the lower 70s. Chance of rain 50%. Saturday night, mostly cloudy. Lows in the upper 50s. Sunday, mostly sunny. Highs in the mid-70s. Sunday night, partly cloudy in the evening, then becoming mostly cloudy. Lows around 60. Monday, mostly cloudy in the morning, then mostly sunny with a chance of showers in the afternoon. Highs in the mid-70s. Chance of rain 30%. At 1 p.m., in Sioux City, the temperature was 61 and the dew point 55. The relative humidity was 81%. Wind was east at 9 miles an hour. The pressure was 30.28 inches and steady. Elsewhere in northwest Iowa, Morris was cloudy and 59. Sheldon was cloudy and 57. Cherokee was cloudy and 55. Spencer was cloudy and 58. Storm Lake was cloudy and 55. Other conditions across the northern plains, farther east in Iowa, temperatures were between 57 and 61 degrees. At Des Moines, drizzle was falling. It was cloudy at Cedar Rapids and Waterloo. In eastern Nebraska, skies ranged from partly sunny to cloudy, and temperatures were between

62 and 66 degrees. In eastern South Dakota, it was cloudy, and temperatures were between 58 and 61 degrees. And in southern Minnesota, temperatures were between 59 and 63 degrees. At Minneapolis, it was mostly sunny. It was partly sunny at Marshall and Rochester. It was cloudy at Worthington and Mankato. Once again, at 1 p.m. Sioux City had a temperature of 61. The current time is 1:30 p.m. Central Daylight Time. Operating on a frequency of 162.475 MHz, this is NOAA Weather Radio Station WXL62, broadcasting from a transmitter near Lawton, Iowa. Our program originates from the National Weather Service in Sioux Falls and serves Sioux City and the surrounding Siouxland area. This hazardous weather outlook is for northwest Iowa, west central Iowa, southwest Minnesota, northeast Nebraska, central South Dakota, east central South Dakota, south central South Dakota, and southeast South Dakota. For today and tonight, no hazardous weather is expected at this time. For Wednesday through Monday, periodic showers and thunderstorms will return to the region from Wednesday night into the upcoming weekend. Severe weather risks are low, but pockets of rainfall exceeding an inch will be possible. Spotter activation is not expected at this time. Your National Weather Service forecast for Siouxland. This afternoon, mostly cloudy. Near steady temperature around 60. East winds 5 to 10 miles an hour. Tonight, mostly cloudy. Patchy fog after midnight. Lows in the lower 50s. East winds 5 to 10 miles an hour. Wednesday, patchy fog in the morning. Partly sunny. Highs in the mid-60s. Southeast winds 5 to 10 miles an hour with gusts up to 20 miles an hour. Wednesday night, mostly cloudy. A chance of showers with a slight chance of thunderstorms after midnight. Lows in the mid-50s. Southeast winds 5 to 10 miles an hour. Chance of rain 50%. Thursday, showers with a slight chance of thunderstorms in the morning, then a chance of showers in the afternoon. Highs in the mid-60s. South winds 5 to 10 miles an hour with gusts up to 20 miles an hour. Chance of rain 80%. Thursday night, mostly cloudy. A slight chance of showers in the evening, then a chance of showers with a slight chance of thunderstorms after midnight. Lows in the mid-50s. Chance of rain 50%. Friday, showers likely, mainly in the morning. Highs in the mid-60s, after midnight. Lows in the mid-50s. Chance of rain 50%. Friday, showers likely, mainly in the morning. Highs in the mid-60s. Chance of rain 70%. Friday night, mostly cloudy with a chance of thunderstorms. A chance of showers in the evening, then showers likely after midnight. Lows in the upper 50s. Chance of rain 70%. Saturday, a chance of showers in the morning. Mostly cloudy. Highs in the lower 70s. Chance of rain 50%. Saturday night, mostly cloudy. Lows in the upper 50s. Sunday, mostly sunny. Highs in the mid-70s. Sunday night, partly cloudy in the evening, then becoming mostly cloudy. Lows around 60. Monday, mostly cloudy in the morning, then mostly sunny with a chance of showers in the afternoon. Highs in the mid-70s. Chance of rain 30%. At 1 p.m., in Sioux City, the temperature was 61 and the dew point 55. The relative humidity was 81%. Wind was east at 9 miles an hour. The pressure was 30.28 inches and steady. Elsewhere in northwest Iowa, Morris was cloudy and 59. Sheldon was cloudy and 57. Cherokee was cloudy and 55. Spencer was cloudy and 58. Storm Lake was cloudy and 55. Other conditions across the northern plains, farther east in Iowa, temperatures were between 57 and 61 degrees. At Des Moines, drizzle was falling. It was cloudy at Cedar Rapids and Waterloo. In eastern Nebraska, skies ranged from partly sunny to cloudy, and temperatures were between 62 and 60.

west central Iowa, southwest Minnesota, northeast Nebraska, central South Dakota, east central South Dakota, south central South Dakota, and southeast South Dakota. For today and tonight, no hazardous weather is expected at this time. For Wednesday through Monday, periodic showers and thunderstorms will return to the region from Wednesday night into the upcoming weekend. Severe weather risks are low, but pockets of rainfall exceeding an inch will be possible. Spotter activation is not expected at this time. Your National Weather Service forecast for Siouxland. This afternoon, mostly cloudy. Near steady temperature around 60. East winds 5 to 10 miles an hour. Tonight, mostly cloudy. Patchy fog after midnight. Lows in the lower 50s. East winds 5 to 10 miles an hour. Wednesday, patchy fog in the morning. Partly sunny. Highs in the mid-60s. Southeast winds 5 to 10 miles an hour with gusts up to 20 miles an hour. Wednesday night, mostly cloudy. A chance of showers with a slight chance of thunderstorms after midnight. Lows in the mid-50s. Southeast winds 5 to 10 miles an hour. Chance of rain 50%. Thursday, showers likely, mainly in the morning. Highs in the lower 60s. South winds 5 to 10 miles an hour with gusts up to 20 miles an hour. Chance of rain 70%. Thursday night, cloudy with a 50% chance of showers. Lows in the mid-50s. Friday, a chance of thunderstorms. Showers. Highs in the mid-60s. Chance of rain 80%. Friday night, showers likely with a chance of thunderstorms. Lows in the upper 50s. Chance of rain 70%. Saturday, a chance of showers in the morning. Cloudy. Highs in the lower 70s. Chance of rain 50%. Saturday night, mostly cloudy in the evening, then becoming partly cloudy. Lows in the upper 50s. Sunday, mostly sunny. Highs in the mid-70s. Sunday night, partly cloudy. Lows around 60. Monday, partly sunny. A chance of showers in the afternoon. Highs in the mid-70s. Chance of rain 30%. At 1 p.m., in Sioux City, the temperature was 61 and the dew point 55. The relative humidity was 81%. Wind was east at 9 miles an hour. The pressure was 30.28 inches and steady. Elsewhere in northwest Iowa, Morris was cloudy and 59. Sheldon was cloudy and 57. Cherokee was cloudy and 55. Spencer was cloudy and 58. Storm Lake was cloudy and 55. Other conditions across the northern plains, farther east in Iowa, temperatures were between 57 and 61 degrees. At Des Moines, drizzle was falling. It was cloudy at Cedar Rapids and Waterloo. In eastern Nebraska, skies ranged from partly sunny to cloudy, and temperatures were between 62 and 66 degrees. In eastern South Dakota, it was cloudy, and temperatures were between 58 and 61 degrees. And in southern Minnesota, temperatures were between 59 and 63 degrees. At Minneapolis, it was mostly sunny. It was partly sunny at Marshall and Rochester. It was cloudy at Worthington and Mankato. Once again, at 1 p.m. Sioux City had a temperature of 61. The current time is 1:49 p.m. Central Daylight Time. Operating on a frequency of 162.475 MHz, this is NOAA Weather Radio Station WXL62, broadcasting from a transmitter near Lawton, Iowa. Our program originates from the National Weather Service in Sioux Falls and serves Sioux City and the surrounding Siouxland area. This hazardous weather outlook is for northwest Iowa, west central Iowa, southwest Minnesota, northeast Nebraska, central South Dakota, east central South Dakota, south central South Dakota, and southeast South Dakota. For today and tonight, no hazardous weather is expected at this time. For Wednesday through Monday, periodic showers and thunderstorms will return to the region from Wednesday night into the upcoming weekend. Severe weather risks are low, but pockets of rainfall exceeding an inch will be possible.

spotter activation is not expected at this time. Your National Weather Service forecast for Siouxland. This afternoon, mostly cloudy. Near steady temperature around 60. East winds 5 to 10 miles an hour. Tonight, mostly cloudy. Patchy fog after midnight. Lows in the lower 50s. East winds 5 to 10 miles an hour. Wednesday, patchy fog in the morning. Partly sunny. Highs in the mid-60s. Southeast winds 5 to 10 miles an hour with gusts up to 20 miles an hour. Wednesday night, mostly cloudy. A chance of showers with a slight chance of thunderstorms after midnight. Lows in the mid-50s. Southeast winds 5 to 10 miles an hour. Chance of rain 50%. Thursday, showers likely, mainly in the morning. Highs in the lower 60s. South winds 5 to 10 miles an hour with gusts up to 20 miles an hour. Chance of rain 70%. Thursday night, cloudy with a 50% chance of showers. Lows in the mid-50s. Friday, a chance of thunderstorms. Showers. Highs in the mid-60s. Chance of rain 80%. Friday night, showers likely with a chance of thunderstorms. Lows in the upper 50s. Chance of rain 70%. Saturday, a chance of showers in the morning. Cloudy. Highs in the lower 70s. Chance of rain 50%. Saturday night, mostly cloudy in the evening, then becoming partly cloudy. Lows in the upper 50s. Sunday, mostly sunny. Highs in the mid-70s. Sunday night, partly cloudy. Lows around 60. Monday, partly sunny. A chance of showers in the afternoon. Highs in the mid-70s. Chance of rain 30%. At 1 p.m., in Sioux City, the temperature was 61 and the dew point 55. The relative humidity was 81%. Wind was east at 9 miles an hour. The pressure was 30.28 inches and steady. Elsewhere in northwest Iowa, Morris was cloudy and 59. Sheldon was cloudy and 57. Cherokee was cloudy and 55. Spencer was cloudy and 58. Storm Lake was cloudy and 55. Other conditions across the northern plains, farther east in Iowa, temperatures were between 57 and 61 degrees. At Des Moines, drizzle was falling. It was cloudy at Cedar Rapids and Waterloo. In eastern Nebraska, skies ranged from partly sunny to cloudy, and temperatures were between 62 and 66 degrees. In eastern South Dakota, it was cloudy, and temperatures were between 58 and 61 degrees. And in southern Minnesota, temperatures were between 59 and 63 degrees. At Minneapolis, it was mostly sunny. It was partly sunny at Marshall and Rochester. It was cloudy at Worthington and Mankato. Once again, at 1 p.m. Sioux City had a temperature of 61. The current time is 1:53 p.m. Central Daylight Time. Operating on a frequency of 162.475 MHz, this is NOAA Weather Radio Station WXL62, broadcasting from a transmitter near Lawton, Iowa. Our program originates from the National Weather Service in Sioux Falls and serves Sioux City and the surrounding Siouxland area. This hazardous weather outlook is for northwest Iowa, west central Iowa, southwest Minnesota, northeast Nebraska, central South Dakota, east central South Dakota, south central South Dakota, and southeast South Dakota. For today and tonight, no hazardous weather is expected at this time. For Wednesday through Monday, periodic showers and thunderstorms will return to the region from Wednesday night into the upcoming weekend. Severe weather risks are low, but pockets of rainfall exceeding an inch will be possible. Spotter activation is not expected at this time. Your National Weather Service forecast for Siouxland. This afternoon, mostly cloudy. Near steady temperature around 60. East winds 5 to 10 miles an hour. Tonight, mostly cloudy. Patchy fog after midnight. Lows in the lower 50s. East winds 5 to 10 miles an hour.

showers. Highs in the mid-60s. Chance of rain 80%. Friday night, showers likely with a chance of thunderstorms. Lows in the upper 50s. Chance of rain 70%. Saturday, a chance of showers in the morning. Cloudy. Highs in the lower 70s. Chance of rain 50%. Saturday night, mostly cloudy in the evening, then becoming partly cloudy. Lows in the upper 50s. Sunday, mostly sunny. Highs in the mid-70s. Sunday night, partly cloudy. Lows around 60. Monday, partly sunny. A chance of showers in the afternoon. Highs in the mid-70s. Chance of rain 30%. At 1 p.m., in Sioux City, the temperature was 61 and the dew point 55. The relative humidity was 81%. Wind was east at 9 miles an hour. The pressure was 30.28 inches and steady. Elsewhere in northwest Iowa, Morris was cloudy and 59. Sheldon was cloudy and 57. Cherokee was cloudy and 55. Spencer was cloudy and 58. Storm Lake was cloudy and 55. Other conditions across the northern plains, farther east in Iowa, temperatures were between 57 and 61 degrees. At Des Moines, drizzle was falling. It was cloudy at Cedar Rapids and Waterloo. In eastern Nebraska, skies ranged from partly sunny to cloudy, and temperatures were between 62 and 66 degrees. In eastern South Dakota, it was cloudy, and temperatures were between 58 and 61 degrees. And in southern Minnesota, temperatures were between 59 and 63 degrees. At Minneapolis, it was mostly sunny. It was partly sunny at Marshall and Rochester. It was cloudy at Worthington and Mankato. Once again, at 1 p.m. Sioux City had a temperature of 61. The current time is 1:58 p.m. Central Daylight Time. Operating on a frequency of 162.475 MHz, this is NOAA Weather Radio Station WXL62, broadcasting from a transmitter near Lawton, Iowa. Our program originates from the National Weather Service in Sioux Falls and serves Sioux City and the surrounding Siouxland area. This hazardous weather outlook is for northwest Iowa, west central Iowa, southwest Minnesota, northeast Nebraska, central South Dakota, east central South Dakota, south central South Dakota, and southeast South Dakota. For today and tonight, no hazardous weather is expected at this time. For Wednesday through Monday, periodic showers and thunderstorms will return to the region from Wednesday night into the upcoming weekend. Severe weather risks are low, but pockets of rainfall exceeding an inch will be possible. Spotter activation is not expected at this time. Your National Weather Service forecast for Siouxland. This afternoon, mostly cloudy. Near steady temperature around 60. East winds 5 to 10 miles an hour. Tonight, mostly cloudy. Patchy fog after midnight. Lows in the lower 50s. East winds 5 to 10 miles an hour. Wednesday, patchy fog in the morning. Partly sunny. Highs in the mid-60s. Southeast winds 5 to 10 miles an hour with gusts up to 20 miles an hour. Wednesday night, mostly cloudy. A chance of showers with a slight chance of thunderstorms after midnight. Lows in the mid-50s. Southeast winds 5 to 10 miles an hour. Chance of rain 50%. Thursday, showers likely, mainly in the morning. Highs in the lower 60s. South winds 5 to 10 miles an hour with gusts up to 20 miles an hour. Chance of rain 70%. Thursday night, cloudy with a 50% chance of showers. Lows in the mid-50s. Friday, a chance of thunderstorms. Showers. Highs in the mid-60s. Chance of rain 80%. Friday night, showers likely with a chance of thunderstorms. Lows in the upper 50s. Chance of rain 70%. Saturday, a chance of showers in the morning. Cloudy. Highs in the lower 70s. Chance of rain 50%. Saturday night, mostly cloudy in the evening, then becoming

partly cloudy. Lows in the upper 50s. Sunday, mostly sunny. Highs in the mid-70s. Sunday night, partly cloudy. Lows around 60. Monday, partly sunny. A chance of showers in the afternoon. Highs in the mid-70s. Chance of rain 30%. At 1 p.m., in Sioux City, the temperature was 61 and the dew point 55. The relative humidity was 81%. Wind was east at 9 miles an hour. The pressure was 30.28 inches and steady. Elsewhere in northwest Iowa, Morris was cloudy and 59. Sheldon was cloudy and 57. Cherokee was cloudy and 55. Spencer was cloudy and 58. Storm Lake was cloudy and 55. Other conditions across the northern plains, farther east in Iowa, temperatures were between 57 and 61 degrees. At Des Moines, drizzle was falling. It was cloudy at Cedar Rapids and Waterloo. In eastern Nebraska, skies ranged from partly sunny to cloudy, and temperatures were between 62 and 66 degrees. In eastern South Dakota, it was cloudy, and temperatures were between 58 and 61 degrees. And in southern Minnesota, temperatures were between 59 and 63 degrees. At Minneapolis, it was mostly sunny. It was partly sunny at Marshall and Rochester. It was cloudy at Worthington and Mankato. Once again, at 1 p.m. Sioux City had a temperature of 61. At 2 p.m., in Sioux City, the temperature was 61 and the dew point 54. The relative humidity was 77%. Wind was east at 9 miles an hour. The pressure was 30.27 inches and falling. Elsewhere in northwest Iowa, Morris was cloudy and 59. Sheldon was partly sunny and 61. Cherokee was cloudy and 59. Spencer was cloudy and 58. Storm Lake was partly sunny and 55. Other conditions across the northern plains, farther east in Iowa, temperatures were between 58 and 61 degrees. At Des Moines, drizzle was falling. It was cloudy at Cedar Rapids and Waterloo. In eastern Nebraska, it was cloudy, and temperatures were between 63 and 66 degrees. In eastern South Dakota, it was cloudy, and temperatures were between 59 and 62 degrees. And in southern Minnesota, temperatures were between 60 and 63 degrees. It was mostly sunny at Minneapolis and Rochester. At Marshall, it was partly sunny. It was cloudy at Worthington and Mankato. Once again, at 2 p.m. Sioux City had a temperature of 61. The current time is 2:03 p.m. Central Daylight Time. Operating on a frequency of 162.475 MHz, this is NOAA Weather Radio Station WXL62, broadcasting from a transmitter near Lawton, Iowa. Our program originates from the National Weather Service in Sioux Falls and serves Sioux City and the surrounding Siouxland area. This hazardous weather outlook is for northwest Iowa, west central Iowa, southwest Minnesota, northeast Nebraska, central South Dakota, east central South Dakota, south central South Dakota, and southeast South Dakota. For today and tonight, no hazardous weather is expected at this time. For Wednesday through Monday, periodic showers and thunderstorms will return to the region from Wednesday night into the upcoming weekend. Severe weather risks are low, but pockets of rainfall exceeding an inch will be possible. Spotter activation is not expected at this time. Your National Weather Service forecast for Siouxland. This afternoon, mostly cloudy. Near steady temperature around 60. East winds 5 to 10 miles an hour. Tonight, mostly cloudy. Patchy fog after midnight. Lows in the lower 50s. East winds 5 to 10 miles an hour. Wednesday, patchy fog in the morning. Partly sunny. Highs in the mid-60s. Southeast winds 5 to 10 miles an hour with gusts up to 20 miles an hour. Wednesday night, mostly cloudy. A chance of showers with a slight chance of thunderstorms after midnight. Lows in the mid-50s. Southeast winds 5 to 10 miles an hour. Chance of rain 50%.
Tuesday, showers likely, mainly in the morning. Highs in the lower 60s. South winds 5 to 10 miles an hour with gusts up to 20 miles an hour. Chance of rain 70%. Thursday night, cloudy with a 50% chance of showers. Lows in the mid-50s. Friday, a chance of thunderstorms. Showers. Highs in the mid-60s. Chance of rain 80%. Friday night, showers likely with a chance of thunderstorms. Lows in the upper 50s. Chance of rain 70%. Saturday, a chance of showers in the morning. Cloudy. Highs in the lower 70s. Chance of rain 50%. Saturday night, mostly cloudy in the evening, then becoming partly cloudy. Lows in the upper 50s. Sunday, mostly sunny. Highs in the mid-70s. Sunday night, partly cloudy. Lows around 60. Monday, partly sunny. A chance of showers in the afternoon. Highs in the mid-70s. Chance of rain 30%. At 2 p.m., in Sioux City, the temperature was 61 and the dew point 54. The relative humidity was 77%. Wind was east at 9 miles an hour. The pressure was 30.27 inches and falling. Elsewhere in northwest Iowa, Morris was cloudy and 59. Sheldon was partly sunny and 61. Cherokee was cloudy and 59. Spencer was cloudy and 58. Storm Lake was partly sunny and 55. Other conditions across the northern plains, farther east in Iowa, temperatures were between 58 and 61 degrees. At Des Moines, drizzle was falling. It was cloudy at Cedar Rapids and Waterloo.

temperatures.

wind 5 to 10 miles an hour. Wednesday, patchy fog in the morning. Partly sunny. Highs in the mid-60s. Southeast winds 5 to 10 miles an hour with gusts up to 20 miles an hour. Wednesday night, mostly cloudy. A chance of showers with a slight chance of thunderstorms after midnight. Lows in the mid-50s. Southeast winds 5 to 10 miles an hour. Chance of rain 50%. Thursday, showers likely, mainly in the morning. Highs in the lower 60s. South winds 5 to 10 miles an hour with gusts up to 20 miles an hour. Chance of rain 70%. Thursday night, cloudy with a 50% chance of showers. Lows in the mid-50s. Friday, a chance of thunderstorms. Showers. Highs in the mid-60s. Chance of rain 80%. Friday night, showers likely with a chance of thunderstorms. Lows in the upper 50s. Chance of rain 70%. Saturday, a chance of showers in the morning. Cloudy. Highs in the lower 70s. Chance of rain 50%. Saturday night, mostly cloudy in the evening, then becoming partly cloudy. Lows in the upper 50s. Sunday, mostly sunny. Highs in the mid-70s. Sunday night, partly cloudy. Lows around 60. Monday, partly sunny. A chance of showers in the afternoon. Highs in the mid-70s. Chance of rain 30%. At 2 p.m., in Sioux City, the temperature was 61 and the dew point 54. The relative

humidity was 77%. Wind was east at 9 miles an hour. The pressure was 30.27 inches and falling. Elsewhere in northwest Iowa, Morris was cloudy and 59. Sheldon was partly sunny and 61. Cherokee was cloudy and 59. Spencer was cloudy and 58. Storm Lake was partly sunny and 55. Other conditions across the northern plains, farther east in Iowa, temperatures were between 58 and 61 degrees. At Des Moines, drizzle was falling. It was cloudy at Cedar Rapids and Waterloo. In eastern Nebraska, it was cloudy, and temperatures were between 63 and 66 degrees. In eastern South Dakota, it was cloudy, and temperatures were between 59 and 62 degrees. And in southern Minnesota, temperatures were between 60 and 63 degrees. It was mostly sunny at Minneapolis and Rochester. At Marshall, it was partly sunny. It was cloudy at Worthington and Mankato. Once again, at 2 p.m. Sioux City had a temperature of 61. The current time is 2:22 p.m. Central Daylight Time. Operating on a frequency of 162.475 MHz, this is NOAA Weather Radio Station WXL62, broadcasting from a transmitter near Lawton, Iowa. Our program originates from the National Weather Service in Sioux Falls and serves Sioux City and the surrounding Siouxland area. This hazardous weather outlook is for northwest Iowa, west central Iowa, southwest Minnesota, northeast Nebraska, central South Dakota, east central South Dakota, south central South Dakota, and southeast South Dakota. Day 1, this afternoon and tonight. Scattered light sprinkles to light rain showers are possible this afternoon and evening, mainly along and west of I-29. For Wednesday through Monday, periodic showers and thunderstorms will return to the region from Wednesday afternoon into the upcoming weekend. Severe weather risks are low, but pockets of rainfall exceeding an inch will be possible. Spotter activation is not expected at this time. Your National Weather Service forecast for Siouxland. This afternoon, mostly cloudy. Near steady temperature around 60. East winds 5 to 10 miles an hour. Tonight, mostly cloudy. Patchy fog after midnight. Lows in the lower 50s. East winds 5 to 10 miles an hour. Wednesday, patchy fog in the morning. Partly sunny. Highs in the mid-60s. Southeast winds 5 to 10 miles an hour with gusts up to 20 miles an hour. Wednesday night, mostly cloudy. A chance of showers with a slight chance of thunderstorms after midnight. Lows in the mid-50s. Southeast winds 5 to 10 miles an hour. Chance of rain 50%. Thursday, showers likely, mainly in the morning. Highs in the lower 60s. South winds 5 to 10 miles an hour with gusts up to 20 miles an hour. Chance of rain 70%. Thursday night, cloudy with a 50% chance of showers. Lows in the mid-50s. Friday, a chance of thunderstorms. Showers. Highs in the mid-60s. Chance of rain 80%. Friday night, showers likely with a chance of thunderstorms. Lows in the upper 50s. Chance of rain 70%. Saturday, a chance of showers in the morning. Cloudy. Highs in the lower 70s. Chance of rain 50%. Saturday night, mostly cloudy in the evening, then becoming partly cloudy. Lows in the upper 50s. Sunday, mostly sunny. Highs in the mid-70s. Sunday night, partly cloudy. Lows around 60. Monday, partly sunny. A chance of showers in the afternoon. Highs in the mid-70s. Chance of rain 30%. At 2 p.m., in Sioux City, the temperature was 61 and the dew point 54. The relative humidity was 77%. Wind was east at 9 miles an hour. The pressure was 30.27 inches and falling. Elsewhere in northwest Iowa, Morris was cloudy and 59. Sheldon was partly sunny and 61. Cherokee was cloudy and 59. Spencer was cloudy and 58.

storm, Lakewood partly sunny and 55. Other conditions across the northern plains, farther east in Iowa, temperatures were between 58 and 61 degrees. At Des Moines, drizzle was falling. It was cloudy at Cedar Rapids and Waterloo. In eastern Nebraska, it was cloudy, and temperatures were between 63 and 66 degrees. In eastern South Dakota, it was cloudy, and temperatures were between 59 and 62 degrees. And in southern Minnesota, temperatures were between 60 and 63 degrees. It was mostly sunny at Minneapolis and Rochester. At Marshall, it was partly sunny. It was cloudy at Worthington and Mankato. Once again, at 2 p.m. Sioux City had a temperature of 61. The current time is 2:26 p.m. Central Daylight Time. Operating on a frequency of 162.475 MHz, this is NOAA Weather Radio Station WXL62, broadcasting from a transmitter near Lawton, Iowa. Our program originates from the National Weather Service in Sioux Falls and serves Sioux City and the surrounding Siouxland area. This hazardous weather outlook is for northwest Iowa, west central Iowa, southwest Minnesota, northeast Nebraska, central South Dakota, east central South Dakota, south central South Dakota, and southeast South Dakota. Day 1, this afternoon and tonight. Scattered light sprinkles to light rain showers are possible this afternoon and evening, mainly along and west of I-29. For Wednesday through Monday, periodic showers and thunderstorms will return to the region from Wednesday afternoon into the upcoming weekend. Severe weather risks are low, but pockets of rainfall exceeding an inch will be possible. Spotter activation is not expected at this time. Your National Weather Service forecast.

up to 20 miles an hour. Chance of rain 70%. Thursday night, cloudy with a 50% chance of showers. Lows in the mid-50s. Friday, a chance of thunderstorms. Showers. Highs in the mid-60s. Chance of rain 80%. Friday night, showers likely with a chance of thunderstorms. Lows in the upper 50s. Chance of rain 70%. Saturday, a chance of showers in the morning. Cloudy. Highs in the lower 70s. Chance of rain 50%. Saturday night, mostly cloudy in the evening, then becoming partly cloudy. Lows in the upper 60s. Sunday, mostly sunny. Highs in the mid 70s. Sunday night, partly cloudy. Lows around 60. Monday, partly sunny. A chance of showers in the afternoon. Highs in the mid 70s. Chance of rain 30%. At 2 p.m., in Sioux City, the temperature was 61 and a 2.54. The relative humidity was 77%. Wind was east at 9 miles an hour. The pressure was 30.27 inches and falling. Elsewhere in northwest Iowa, Morris was cloudy and 59. Sheldon was partly sunny and 61. Cherokee was cloudy and 59. Spencer was cloudy and 58. Storm Lake was partly sunny and 55. Other conditions across the northern plains, farther east in Iowa, temperatures were between 58 and 61 degrees. At Des Moines, drizzle was falling. It was cloudy at Cedar Rapids and Waterloo. In eastern Nebraska, it was cloudy, and temperatures were between 63 and 66 degrees. In eastern South Dakota, it was cloudy, and temperatures were between 59 and 62 degrees. And in southern Minnesota, temperatures were between 60 and 63 degrees. It was mostly sunny at Minneapolis and Rochester. At Marshall, it was partly sunny. It was cloudy at Worthington and Mankato. Once again, at 2 p.m., Sioux City had a temperature of 61. The current time is 2:31 p.m. Central Daylight Time. Operating on a frequency of 162.475 MHz, this is NOAA Weather Radio Station WXL62, broadcasting from a transmitter near London, Iowa. Our program originates from the National Weather Service in Sioux Falls and serves Sioux City and the surrounding Siouxland area. This hazardous weather outlook is from northwest Iowa, west central Iowa, southwest Minnesota, northeast Nebraska, central South Dakota, east central South Dakota, south central South Dakota, and southeast South Dakota. Day 1, this afternoon and tonight. Scattered light sprinkles to light rain showers are possible this afternoon and evening, mainly along and west of I-29. For Wednesday through Monday, periodic showers and thunderstorms will return to the region from Wednesday afternoon into the upcoming weekend. Severe weather risks are low, but pockets of rainfall exceeding an inch will be possible. Spotter activation is not expected at this time. Your National Weather Service forecast for Siouxland. This afternoon, mostly cloudy. Near steady temperature around 60. East winds 5 to 10 miles an hour. Tonight, mostly cloudy. Patchy fog after midnight. Lows in the lower 50s. East winds 5 to 10 miles an hour. Wednesday, patchy fog in the morning. Partly sunny. Highs in the mid-60s. Southeast winds 5 to 10 miles an hour with gusts up to 20 miles an hour. Wednesday night, mostly cloudy. A chance of showers with a slight chance of thunderstorms. Winds 5 to 10 miles an hour with gusts up to 20 miles an hour. Wednesday night, mostly cloudy. A chance of showers with a slight chance of thunderstorms after midnight. Lows in the mid-50s. Southeast winds 5 to 10 miles an hour. Chance of rain 50%. Thursday, showers likely, mainly in the morning. Highs in the lower 60s. South winds 5 to 10 miles an hour with gusts up to 20 miles an hour. Chance of rain 70%. Thursday night, cloudy with a 50% chance of showers. Lows in the mid-50s.
Friday, a chance of thunderstorms, showers, highs in the mid-60s, chance of rain 80%. Friday night, showers likely with a chance of thunderstorms, lows in the upper 50s, chance of rain 70%. Saturday, a chance of showers in the morning, cloudy, highs in the lower 70s, chance of rain 50%. Saturday night, mostly cloudy in the evening, then becoming partly cloudy. Lows in the upper 50s. Sunday, mostly sunny. Highs in the mid-70s. Sunday night, partly cloudy. Lows around 60. Monday, partly sunny. A chance of showers in the afternoon. Highs in the mid-70s. Chance of rain 30%. At 2 p.m., in Sioux City, the temperature was 61 and the dew point 54. The relative humidity was 77%. Wind was east at 9 miles an hour. The pressure was 30.27 inches and falling. Elsewhere in northwest Iowa, Morris was cloudy and 59. Sheldon was partly sunny and 61. Cherokee was cloudy and 59. Spencer was cloudy and 58. Storm Lake was partly sunny and 55. Other conditions across the northern plains, farther east in Iowa, temperatures were between 58 and 61 degrees. At Des Moines, drizzle was falling. It was cloudy at Cedar Rapids and Waterloo. In eastern Nebraska, it was cloudy, and temperatures were between 63 and 66 degrees. In eastern South Dakota, it was cloudy, and temperatures were between 59 and 62 degrees. And in southern Minnesota, temperatures were between 60 and 60.

33 degrees. It was mostly sunny at Minneapolis and Rochester. At Marshall, it was partly sunny. It was cloudy at Worthington and Mankato. Once again, at 2 p.m. Sioux City had a temperature of 61. The current time is 2:35 p.m. Central Daylight Time. Operating on a frequency of 162.475 MHz, this is NOAA Weather Radio Station WXL62, broadcasting from a transmitter near Lawton, Iowa. Our program originates from the National Weather Service in Sioux Falls and serves Sioux City and the surrounding Siouxland area. This hazardous weather outlook is for northwest Iowa, west central Iowa, southwest Minnesota, northeast Nebraska, central South Dakota, east central South Dakota, south central South Dakota, and southeast South Dakota. Day 1, this afternoon and tonight. Scattered light sprinkles to light rain showers are possible this afternoon and evening, mainly along and west of I-29. For Wednesday through Monday, periodic showers and thunderstorms will return to the region from Wednesday afternoon into the upcoming weekend. Severe weather risks are low, but pockets of rainfall exceeding an inch will be possible. Spotter activation is not expected at this time. Your National Weather Service forecast for Siouxland. This afternoon, mostly cloudy. Near steady temperature around 60. East winds 5 to 10 miles an hour. Tonight, mostly cloudy. Patchy fog after midnight. Lows in the lower 50s. East winds 5 to 10 miles an hour. Wednesday, patchy fog in the morning. Partly sunny. Highs in the mid-60s. Southeast winds 5 to 10 miles an hour with gusts up to 20 miles an hour. Wednesday night, mostly cloudy. A chance of showers with a slight chance of thunderstorms after midnight. Lows in the mid-50s. Southeast winds 5 to 10 miles an hour. Chance of rain 50%. Thursday, showers likely, mainly in the morning. Highs in the lower 60s. South winds 5 to 10 miles an hour with gusts up to 20 miles an hour. Chance of rain 70%. Thursday night, cloudy with a 50% chance of showers. Lows in the mid-50s. Friday, a chance of thunderstorms. Showers. Highs in the mid-60s. Chance of rain 80%. Friday night, showers likely with a chance of thunderstorms. Lows in the upper 50s. Chance of rain 70%. Saturday, a chance of showers in the morning. Cloudy. Highs in the lower 70s. Chance of rain 50%. Saturday night, mostly cloudy in the evening, then becoming partly cloudy. Lows in the upper 50s. Sunday, mostly sunny. Highs in the mid-70s. Sunday night, partly cloudy. Lows around 60. Monday, partly sunny. A chance of showers in the afternoon. Highs in the mid-70s. Chance of rain 30%. At 2 p.m., in Sioux City, the temperature was 61 and the dew point 54. The relative humidity was 77%. Wind was east at 9 miles an hour. The pressure was 30.27 inches and falling. Elsewhere in northwest Iowa, Morris was cloudy and 59. Sheldon was partly sunny and 61. Cherokee was cloudy and 59. Spencer was cloudy and 58. Storm Lake was partly sunny and 55. Other conditions across the northern plains, farther east in Iowa, temperatures were between 58 and 61 degrees. At Des Moines, drizzle was falling. It was cloudy at Cedar Rapids and Waterloo. In eastern Nebraska, it was cloudy, and temperatures were between 63 and 66 degrees. In eastern South Dakota, it was cloudy, and temperatures were between 59 and 62 degrees. And in southern Minnesota, temperatures were between 60 and 63 degrees. It was mostly sunny at Minneapolis and Rochester. At Marshall, it was partly sunny. It was cloudy at Worthington and Mankato. Once again, at 2 p.m. Sioux City had a temperature of 61. The current time is 2:40 p.m. Central Daylight Time. Operating
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Our program originates from the National Weather Service in Sioux Falls and serves Sioux City and the surrounding Siouxland area. This hazardous weather outlook is for northwest Iowa, west central Iowa, southwest Minnesota, northeast Nebraska, central South Dakota, east central South Dakota, south central South Dakota, and southeast South Dakota. Day 1, this afternoon and tonight. Scattered light sprinkles to light rain showers are possible this afternoon and evening, mainly along and west of I-29. For Wednesday through Monday, periodic showers and thunderstorms will return to the region from Wednesday afternoon into the upcoming weekend. Severe weather risks are low, but pockets of rainfall exceeding an inch will be possible. Spotter activation is not expected at this time. Your National Weather Service forecast for Siouxland. Tonight, cloudy. Patchy fog after midnight. Lows in the lower 50s. East winds 5 to 10 miles an hour. Wednesday, patchy fog in the morning. Partly sunny. Highs in the mid-60s. Southeast winds 5 to 10 miles an hour with gusts up to 20 miles an hour. Wednesday night, mostly cloudy. A chance of showers with a slight chance of thunderstorms after midnight. Lows in the mid-50s. Southeast winds 5 to 10 miles an hour. Chance of rain 50%. Thursday, showers likely, mainly in the morning. Highs in the lower 60s. South winds 5 to 10 miles an hour with gusts up to 20 miles an hour. Chance of rain 70%. Thursday night, cloudy with a 50% chance of showers. Lows in the mid-50s. Southeast winds 5 to 10 miles an hour. Friday, a chance of thunderstorms. Showers. Highs in the mid-60s. Chance of rain 80%. Friday night, showers likely with a chance of thunderstorms. Lows in the upper 50s. Chance of rain 70%. Saturday, a chance of showers in the morning. Cloudy. Highs in the lower 70s. Chance of rain 50%. Saturday night, mostly cloudy in the evening, then becoming partly cloudy. Lows in the upper 50s. Sunday, mostly sunny. Highs in the mid-70s. Sunday night, partly cloudy. Lows around 60. Monday, partly sunny. A chance of showers in the afternoon. Highs in the mid-70s. Chance of rain 30%. Monday night, mostly cloudy with a chance of thunderstorms. A chance of showers in the evening, then showers likely after midnight. Lows in the upper 50s. Chance of rain 60%. Tuesday, mostly cloudy with a 50% chance of showers. Highs in the upper 60s. At 2 p.m., in Sioux City, the temperature was 61 and the dew point 54. The relative humidity was 77%. Wind was east at 9 miles an hour. The pressure was 30.27 inches and falling. Elsewhere in northwest Iowa, Morris was cloudy and 59. Sheldon was partly sunny and 61. Cherokee was cloudy and 59. Spencer was cloudy and 58. Storm Lake was partly sunny and 55. Other conditions across the northern plains, farther east in Iowa, temperatures were between 58 and 61 degrees. At Des Moines, drizzle was falling. It was cloudy at Cedar Rapids and Waterloo. In eastern Nebraska, it was cloudy, and temperatures were between 63 and 66 degrees. In eastern South Dakota, it was cloudy, and temperatures were between 59 and 62 degrees. And in southern Minnesota, temperatures were between 60 and 63 degrees. It was mostly sunny at Minneapolis and Rochester. At Marshall, it was partly sunny. It was cloudy at Worthington and Mankato. Once again, at 2 p.m. Sioux City had a temperature of 61. The current time is 2:45 p.m. Central Daylight Time. Operating on a frequency of 162.475 megahertz, this is NOAA Weather Radio Station WXL62, broadcast.

reading from a transmitter near Lawton, Iowa. Our program originates from the National Weather Service in Sioux Falls and serves Sioux City and the surrounding Siouxland area. This hazardous weather outlook is for northwest Iowa, west central Iowa, southwest Minnesota, northeast Nebraska, central South Dakota, east central South Dakota, south central South Dakota, and southeast South Dakota. Day 1, this afternoon and tonight. Scattered light sprinkles to light rain showers are possible this afternoon and evening, mainly along and west of I-29. For Wednesday through Monday, periodic showers and thunderstorms will return to the region from Wednesday afternoon into the upcoming weekend. Severe weather risks are low, but pockets of rainfall exceeding an inch will be possible. Spotter activation is not expected at this time. Your National Weather Service forecast for Siouxland. Tonight, cloudy. Patchy fog after midnight. Lows in the lower 50s. East winds 5 to 10 miles an hour. Wednesday, patchy fog in the morning. Partly sunny. Highs in the mid-60s. Southeast winds 5 to 10 miles an hour with gusts up to 20 miles an hour. Wednesday night, mostly cloudy. A chance of showers with a slight chance of thunderstorms after midnight. Lows in the mid-50s. Southeast winds 5 to 10 miles an hour. Chance of rain 50%. Thursday, showers likely, mainly in the morning. Highs in the lower 60s. South winds 5 to 10 miles an hour with gusts up to 20 miles an hour. Chance of rain 70%. Thursday night, cloudy with a 50% chance of showers. Lows in the mid-50s. Southeast winds 5 to 10 miles an hour. Friday, a chance of thunderstorms. Showers. Highs in the mid-60s. Chance of rain 80%. Friday night, showers likely with a chance of thunderstorms. Lows in the upper 50s. Chance of rain 70%. Saturday, a chance of showers in the morning. Cloudy. Highs in the lower 70s. Chance of rain 50%. Saturday night, mostly cloudy in the evening, then becoming partly cloudy. Lows in the upper 50s. Sunday, mostly sunny. Highs in the mid-70s. Sunday night, partly cloudy. Lows around 60. Monday, partly sunny. A chance of showers in the afternoon. Highs in the mid-70s. Chance of rain 30%. Monday night, mostly cloudy with a chance of thunderstorms. A chance of showers in the evening, then showers likely after midnight. Lows in the upper 50s. Chance of rain 60%. Tuesday, mostly cloudy with a 50% chance of showers. Highs in the upper 60s. At 2 p.m., in Sioux City, the temperature was 61 and the dew point 54. The relative humidity was 77%. Wind was east at 9 miles an hour. The pressure was 30.27 inches and falling. Elsewhere in northwest Iowa, Morris was cloudy and 59. Sheldon was partly sunny and 61. Cherokee was cloudy and 59. Spencer was cloudy and 58. Storm Lake was partly sunny and 55. Other conditions across the northern plains, farther east in Iowa, temperatures were between 58 and 61 degrees. At Des Moines, drizzle was falling. It was cloudy at Cedar Rapids and Waterloo. In eastern Nebraska, it was cloudy, and temperatures were between 63 and 66 degrees. In eastern South Dakota, it was cloudy, and temperatures were between 59 and 62 degrees. And in southern Minnesota, temperatures were between 60 and 63 degrees. It was mostly sunny at Minneapolis and Rochester. At Marshall, it was partly sunny. It was cloudy at Worthington and Mankato. Once again, at 2 p.m. Sioux City had a temperature of 61. The current time is 2:50 p.m. Central Daylight Time. Operating on a frequency of 162.475 MHz, this is NOAA Weather Radio Station WXL62, broadcasting from a transmitter near Lawton, Iowa. Our program originates from the National Weather Service in Sioux Falls and serves Sioux City and the surrounding

to land area. This hazardous weather outlook is for northwest Iowa, west central Iowa, southwest Minnesota, northeast Nebraska, central South Dakota, east central South Dakota, south central South Dakota, and southeast South Dakota. Day 1, this afternoon and tonight. Scattered light sprinkles to light rain showers are possible this afternoon and evening, mainly along and west of I-29. For Wednesday through Monday, periodic showers and thunderstorms will return to the region from Wednesday afternoon into the upcoming weekend. Severe weather risks are low, but pockets of rainfall exceeding an inch will be possible. Spotter activation is not expected at this time. Your National Weather Service forecast for Siouxland. Tonight, cloudy. Patchy fog after midnight. Lows in the lower 50s. East winds 5 to 10 miles an hour. Wednesday, patchy fog in the morning. Partly sunny. Highs in the mid-60s. Southeast winds 5 to 10 miles an hour with gusts up to 20 miles an hour. Wednesday night, mostly cloudy. A chance of showers with a slight chance of thunderstorms after midnight. Lows in the mid-50s. Southeast winds 5 to 10 miles an hour. Chance of rain 50%. Thursday, showers likely, mainly in the morning. Highs in the lower 60s. South winds 5 to 10 miles an hour with gusts up to 20 miles an hour. Chance of rain 70%. Thursday night, cloudy with a 50% chance of showers. Lows in the mid-50s. Southeast winds 5 to 10 miles an hour. Friday, a chance of thunderstorms. Showers. Highs in the mid-60s. Chance of rain 80%. Friday night, showers likely with a chance of thunderstorms. Lows in the upper 50s. Chance of rain 70%. Saturday, a chance of showers in the morning. Cloudy. Highs in the lower 70s. Chance of rain 50%. Saturday night, mostly cloudy in the evening, then becoming partly cloudy. Lows in the upper 50s. Sunday, mostly sunny. Highs in the mid-70s. Sunday night, partly cloudy. Lows around 60. Monday, partly sunny. A chance of showers in the afternoon. Highs in the mid-70s. Chance of rain 30%. Monday night, mostly cloudy with a chance of thunderstorms. A chance of showers in the evening, then showers likely after midnight. Lows in the upper 50s. Chance of rain 60%. Tuesday, mostly cloudy with a 50% chance of showers. Highs in the upper 60s. At 2 p.m., in Sioux City, the temperature was 61 and the dew point 54. The relative humidity was 77%. Wind was east at 9 miles an hour. The pressure was 30.27 inches and falling. Elsewhere in northwest Iowa, Morris was cloudy and 59. Sheldon was partly sunny and 61. Cherokee was cloudy and 59. Spencer was cloudy and 58. Storm Lake was partly sunny and 55. Other conditions across the northern plains, farther east in Iowa, temperatures were between 58 and 61 degrees. At Des Moines, drizzle was falling. It was cloudy at Cedar Rapids and Waterloo. In eastern Nebraska, it was cloudy, and temperatures were between 63 and 66 degrees. In eastern South Dakota, it was cloudy, and temperatures were between 59 and 62 degrees. And in southern Minnesota, temperatures were between 60 and 63 degrees. It was mostly sunny at Minneapolis and Rochester. At Marshall, it was partly sunny. It was cloudy at Worthington and Mankato. Once again, at 2 p.m. Sioux City had a temperature of 61. The current time is 2:55 p.m. Central Daylight Time. Operating on a frequency of 162.475 MHz, this is NOAA Weather Radio Station WXL62, broadcasting from a transmitter near Lawton, Iowa. Our program originates from the National Weather Service in Sioux Falls and serves Sioux City and the surrounding Siouxland area. This hazardous weather outlook is for northwest Iowa, west central Iowa, southwest Minnesota.

Lows in the lower 50s. East winds 5 to 10 miles an hour. Wednesday, patchy fog in the morning. Partly sunny. Highs in the mid-60s. Southeast winds 5 to 10 miles an hour with gusts up to 20 miles an hour. Wednesday night, mostly cloudy. A chance of showers with a slight chance of thunderstorms after midnight. Lows in the mid-50s. Southeast winds 5 to 10 miles an hour. Chance of rain 50%. Thursday, showers likely, mainly in the morning. Highs in the lower 60s. South winds 5 to 10 miles an hour with gusts up to 20 miles an hour. Chance of rain 70%. Thursday night, cloudy with a 50% chance of showers. Lows in the mid-50s. Southeast winds 5 to 10 miles an hour. Friday, a chance of thunderstorms. Showers. Highs in the mid-60s. Chance of rain 80%. Friday night, showers likely with a chance of thunderstorms. Lows in the upper 50s. Chance of rain 70%. Saturday, a chance of showers in the morning. Cloudy. Highs in the lower 70s. Chance of rain 50%. Saturday night, mostly cloudy in the evening, then becoming partly cloudy. Lows in the upper 50s. Sunday, mostly sunny. Highs in the mid-70s. Sunday night, partly cloudy. Lows around 60. Monday, partly sunny. A chance of showers in the afternoon. Highs in the mid-70s. Chance of rain 30%. Monday night, mostly cloudy with a chance of thunderstorms. A chance of showers in the evening, then showers likely after midnight. Lows in the upper 50s. Chance of rain 60%. Tuesday, mostly cloudy with a 50% chance of showers. Highs in the upper 60s. At 2 p.m., in Sioux City, the temperature was 61 and the dew point 54. The relative humidity was 77%. Wind was east at 9 miles an hour. The pressure was 30.27 inches and falling. Elsewhere in northwest Iowa, Morris was cloudy and 59. Sheldon was partly sunny and 61. Cherokee was cloudy and 59. Spencer was cloudy and 58. Storm Lake was partly sunny and 55. Other conditions across the northern plains, farther east in Iowa, temperatures were between 58 and 61 degrees. At Des Moines, drizzle was falling. It was cloudy at Cedar Rapids and Waterloo. In eastern Nebraska, it was cloudy, and temperatures were between 63 and 66 degrees. In eastern South Dakota, it was cloudy, and temperatures were between 59 and 62 degrees. And in southern Minnesota, temperatures were between 60 and 63 degrees. It was mostly sunny at Minneapolis and Rochester. At Marshall, it was partly sunny. It was cloudy at Worthington and Mankato. Once again, at 2 p.m. Sioux City had a temperature of 61. The current time is 3 p.m. Central Daylight Time. Operating on a frequency of 162.475 MHz, this is NOAA Weather Radio Station WXL62, broadcasting from a transmitter near Lawton, Iowa. Our program originates from the National Weather Service in Sioux Falls and serves Sioux City and the surrounding Siouxland area. This hazardous weather outlook is for northwest Iowa, west central Iowa, southwest Minnesota, northeast Nebraska, central South Dakota, east central South Dakota, south central South Dakota, and southeast South Dakota. Day 1, this afternoon and tonight. Scattered light sprinkles to light rain showers are possible this afternoon and evening, mainly along and west of I-29. For Wednesday through Monday, periodic showers and thunderstorms will return to the region from Wednesday afternoon into the upcoming weekend. Severe weather risks are low, but pockets of rainfall exceeding an inch will be possible. Spotter activation is not expected at this time. Your National Weather Service forecast for Siouxland. Tonight, cloudy. Patchy fog after midnight. Lows in the lower 50s. East winds 5 to 10 miles an hour. Wednesday, patchy fog in the morning.

south winds 5 to 10 miles an hour with gusts up to 20 miles an hour. Chance of rain 70%. Thursday night, cloudy with a 50% chance of showers. Lows in the mid-50s. Southeast winds 5 to 10 miles an hour. Friday, a chance of thunderstorms. Showers. Highs in the mid-60s. Chance of rain 80%. Friday night, showers likely with a chance of thunderstorms. Lows in the upper 50s. Chance of rain 70%. Saturday, a chance of showers in the morning. Cloudy. Highs in the lower 70s. Chance of rain 50%. Saturday night, mostly cloudy in the evening, then becoming partly cloudy. Lows in the upper 50s. Sunday, mostly sunny. Highs in the mid-70s. Sunday night, partly cloudy. Lows around 60. Monday, partly sunny. A chance of showers in the afternoon. Highs in the mid-70s. Chance of rain 30%. Monday night, mostly cloudy with a chance of thunderstorms. A chance of showers in the evening, then showers likely after midnight. Lows in the upper 50s. Chance of rain 60%. Tuesday, mostly cloudy with a 50% chance of showers. Highs in the upper 60s. At 3 p.m., in Sioux City, the temperature was 61 and the dew point 54. The relative humidity was 77%. Wind was east at 9 miles an hour. The pressure was 30.26 inches and falling. Elsewhere in northwest Iowa, Morris was cloudy and 59. Sheldon was cloudy and 61. Cherokee was cloudy and 59. Spencer was cloudy and 59. Storm Lake was partly sunny and 55. Other conditions across the northern plains, farther east in Iowa, temperatures were between 59 and 62 degrees. It was cloudy at Cedar Rapids and Waterloo. At Des Moines, drizzle and fog were reported. In eastern Nebraska, it was cloudy, and temperatures were between 64 and 67 degrees. In eastern South Dakota, it was cloudy, and temperatures were between 60 and 62 degrees. And in southern Minnesota, temperatures were between 62 and 65 degrees. At Marshall, it was sunny. At Minneapolis, it was mostly sunny. At Rochester, it was partly sunny. It was cloudy at Worthington and Mankato. Once again, at 3 p.m. Sioux City had a temperature of 61. The current time is 3:24 p.m. Central Daylight Time. Operating on a frequency of 162.475 MHz, this is NOAA Weather Radio Station WXL62, broadcasting from a transmitter near Lawton, Iowa. Our program originates from the National Weather Service in Sioux Falls and serves Sioux City and the surrounding Siouxland area. This hazardous weather outlook is for northwest Iowa, west central Iowa, southwest Minnesota, northeast Nebraska, central South Dakota, east central South Dakota, south central South Dakota, and southeast South Dakota. Day 1, this afternoon and tonight. Scattered light sprinkles to light rain showers are possible this afternoon and evening, mainly along and west of I-29. For Wednesday through Monday, periodic showers and thunderstorms will return to the region from Wednesday afternoon into the upcoming weekend. Severe weather risks are low, but pockets of rainfall exceeding an inch will be possible. Spotter activation is not expected at this time. Your National Weather Service forecast for Siouxland. Tonight, cloudy. Patchy fog after midnight. Lows in the lower 50s. East winds 5 to 10 miles an hour. Wednesday, patchy fog in the morning. Partly sunny. Highs in the mid-60s. Southeast winds 5 to 10 miles an hour with gusts up to 20 miles an hour. Wednesday night, mostly cloudy. A chance of showers with a slight chance of thunderstorms after midnight. Lows in the mid-50s. Southeast winds 5 to 10 miles an hour. Chance of rain 50%. Thursday, showers likely, mainly in the morning. Highs in the lower 60s. South winds 5 to 10 miles an hour with gusts up to 20 miles an hour. Chance of rain 70%.

20%. Thursday night, cloudy with a 50% chance of showers. Lows in the mid-50s. Southeast winds 5 to 10 miles an hour. Friday, a chance of thunderstorms. Showers. Highs in the mid-60s. Chance of rain 80%. Friday night, showers likely with a chance of thunderstorms. Lows in the upper 50s. Chance of rain 70%. Saturday, a chance of showers in the morning. Cloudy. Highs in the lower 70s. Chance of rain 50%. Saturday night, mostly cloudy in the evening, then becoming partly cloudy. Lows in the upper 50s. Sunday, mostly sunny. Highs in the mid-70s. Sunday night, partly cloudy. Lows around 60. Monday, partly sunny. A chance of showers in the afternoon. Highs in the mid-70s. Chance of rain 30%. Monday night, mostly cloudy with a chance of thunderstorms. A chance of showers in the evening, then showers likely after midnight. Lows in the upper 50s. Chance of rain 60%. Tuesday, mostly cloudy with a 50% chance of showers. Highs in the upper 60s. At 3 p.m., in Sioux City, the temperature was 61 and the dew point 54. The relative humidity was 77%. Wind was east at 9 miles an hour. The pressure was 30.26 inches and falling. Elsewhere in northwest Iowa, Morris was cloudy and 59. Sheldon was cloudy and 61. Cherokee was cloudy and 59. Spencer was cloudy and 59. Storm Lake was partly sunny and 55. Other conditions across the northern plains, farther east in Iowa, temperatures were between 59 and 62 degrees. It was cloudy at Cedar Rapids and Waterloo. At Des Moines, drizzle and fog were reported. In eastern Nebraska, it was cloudy, and temperatures were between 64 and 67 degrees. In eastern South Dakota, it was cloudy, and temperatures were between 60 and 62 degrees. And in southern Minnesota, temperatures were between 62 and 65 degrees. At Marshall, it was sunny. At Minneapolis, it was mostly sunny. At Rochester, it was partly sunny. It was cloudy at Worthington and Mankato. Once again, at 3 p.m. Sioux City had a temperature of 61. The current time is 3:29 p.m. Central Daylight Time. Operating on a frequency of 162.475 MHz, this is NOAA Weather Radio Station WXL62, broadcasting from a transmitter near Lawton, Iowa. Our program originates from the National Weather Service in Sioux Falls and serves Sioux City and the surrounding Siouxland area. This hazardous weather outlook is for northwest Iowa, west central Iowa, southwest Minnesota, northeast Nebraska, central South Dakota, east central South Dakota, south central South Dakota, and southeast South Dakota. Day 1, this afternoon and tonight. Scattered light sprinkles to light rain showers are possible this afternoon and evening, mainly along and west of I-29. For Wednesday through Monday, periodic showers and thunderstorms will return to the region from Wednesday afternoon into the upcoming weekend. Severe weather risks are low, but pockets of rainfall exceeding an inch will be possible. Spotter activation is not expected at this time. Your National Weather Service forecast for Siouxland. Tonight, cloudy. Patchy fog after midnight. Lows in the lower 50s. East winds 5 to 10 miles an hour. Wednesday, patchy fog in the morning. Partly sunny. Highs in the mid-60s. Southeast winds 5 to 10 miles an hour with gusts up to 20 miles an hour. Wednesday night, mostly cloudy. A chance of showers with a slight chance of thunderstorms after midnight. Lows in the mid-50s. Southeast winds 5 to 10 miles an hour. Chance of rain 50%. Thursday, showers likely, mainly in the morning. Highs in the lower 60s. South winds 5 to 10 miles an hour with gusts up to 20 miles an hour. Chance of rain 70%. Thursday night, cloudy with a 50% chance of showers. Lows in

northeast winds 5 to 10 miles an hour. Friday, a chance of thunderstorms. Showers. Highs in the mid-60s. Chance of rain 80%. Friday night, showers likely with a chance of thunderstorms. Lows in the upper 50s. Chance of rain 70%. Saturday, a chance of showers in the morning. Cloudy. Highs in the lower 70s. Chance of rain 50%. Saturday night, mostly cloudy in the evening, then becoming partly cloudy. Lows in the upper 50s. Sunday, mostly sunny. Highs in the mid-70s. Sunday night, partly cloudy. Lows around 60. Monday, partly sunny. A chance of showers in the afternoon. Highs in the mid-70s. Chance of rain 30%. Monday night, mostly cloudy with a chance of thunderstorms. A chance of showers in the evening, then showers likely after midnight. Lows in the upper 50s. Chance of rain 60%. Tuesday, mostly cloudy with a 50% chance of showers. Highs in the upper 60s. At 3 p.m., in Sioux City, the temperature was 61 and the dew point 54. The relative humidity was 77%. Wind was east at 9 miles an hour. The pressure was 30.26 inches and falling. Elsewhere in northwest Iowa, Morris was cloudy and 59. Sheldon was cloudy and 61. Cherokee was cloudy and 59. Spencer was cloudy and 59. Sheldon was cloudy and 61. Cherokee was cloudy and 59. Spencer was cloudy and 59. Storm Lake was partly sunny and 55. Other conditions across the northern plains, farther east in Iowa, temperatures were between 59 and 62 degrees. It was cloudy at Cedar Rapids and Waterloo. At Des Moines, drizzle and fog were reported. In eastern Nebraska, it was cloudy, and temperatures were between 64 and 67 degrees. In eastern South Dakota, it was cloudy, and temperatures were between 60 and 62 degrees. And in southern Minnesota, temperatures were between 62 and 65 degrees. At Marshall, it was sunny. At Minneapolis, it was mostly sunny. At Rochester, it was partly sunny. It was cloudy at Worthington and Mankato. Once again, at 3 p.m. Sioux City had a temperature of 61. The current time is 3:34 p.m. Central Daylight Time. Operating on a frequency of 162.475 MHz, this is NOAA Weather Radio Station WXL62, broadcasting from a transmitter near Lawton, Iowa. Our program originates from the National Weather Service in Sioux Falls and serves Sioux City and the surrounding Siouxland area. This hazardous weather outlook is for northwest Iowa, west central Iowa, southwest Minnesota, northeast Nebraska, central South Dakota, east central South Dakota, south central South Dakota, and southeast South Dakota. Day 1, this afternoon and tonight. Scattered light sprinkles to light rain showers are possible this afternoon and evening, mainly along and west of I-29. For Wednesday through Monday, periodic showers and thunderstorms will return to the region from Wednesday afternoon into the upcoming weekend. Severe weather risks are low, but pockets of rainfall exceeding an inch will be possible. Spotter activation is not expected at this time. Your National Weather Service forecast for Siouxland. Tonight, cloudy. Patchy fog after midnight. Lows in the lower 50s. East winds 5 to 10 miles an hour. Wednesday, patchy fog in the morning. Partly sunny. Highs in the mid-60s. Southeast winds 5 to 10 miles an hour with gusts up to 20 miles an hour. Wednesday night, mostly cloudy. A chance of showers with a slight chance of thunderstorms after midnight. Lows in the mid-50s. Southeast winds 5 to 10 miles an hour. Chance of rain 50%. Thursday, showers likely, mainly in the morning. Highs in the lower 60s. South winds 5 to 10 miles an hour with gusts up to 20 miles an hour. Chance of rain 70%. Thursday night, cloudy with a 50%.

chance of showers. Lows in the mid-50s. Southeast winds 5 to 10 miles an hour. Friday, a chance of thunderstorms. Showers. Highs in the mid-60s. Chance of rain 80%. Friday night, showers likely with a chance of thunderstorms. Lows in the upper 50s. Chance of rain 70%. Saturday, a chance of showers in the morning. Cloudy. Highs in the lower 70s. Chance of rain 50%. Saturday night, mostly cloudy in the evening, then becoming partly cloudy. Lows in the upper 50s. Sunday, mostly sunny. Highs in the mid-70s. Sunday night, partly cloudy. Lows around 60. Monday, partly sunny. A chance of showers in the afternoon. Highs in the mid-70s. Chance of rain 30%. Monday night, mostly cloudy with a chance of thunderstorms. A chance of showers in the evening, then showers likely after midnight. Lows in the upper 50s. Chance of rain 60%. Tuesday, mostly cloudy with a 50% chance of showers. Highs in the upper 60s. At 3 p.m., in Sioux City, the temperature was 61 and the dew point 54. The relative humidity was 77%. Wind was east at 9 miles an hour. The pressure was 30.26 inches and falling. Elsewhere in northwest Iowa, Morris was cloudy and 59. Sheldon was cloudy and 61. Cherokee was cloudy and 59. Spencer was cloudy and 59. Storm Lake was partly sunny and 55. Other conditions across the northern plains, farther east in Iowa, temperatures were between 59 and 62 degrees. It was cloudy at Cedar Rapids and Waterloo. At Des Moines, drizzle and fog were reported. In eastern Nebraska, it was cloudy, and temperatures were between 64 and 67 degrees. In eastern South Dakota, it was cloudy, and temperatures were between 60 and 62 degrees. And in southern Minnesota, temperatures were between 62 and 65 degrees. At Marshall, it was sunny. At Minneapolis, it was mostly sunny. At Rochester, it was partly sunny. It was cloudy at Worthington and Mankato. Once again, at 3 p.m. Sioux City had a temperature of 61. The current time is 3:39 p.m. Central Daylight Time. Operating on a frequency of 162.475 MHz, this is NOAA Weather Radio Station WXL62, broadcasting from a transmitter near Lawton, Iowa. Our program originates from the National Weather Service in Sioux Falls and serves Sioux City and the surrounding Siouxland area. This hazardous weather outlook is for northwest Iowa, west central Iowa, southwest Minnesota, northeast Nebraska, central South Dakota, east central South Dakota, south central South Dakota, and southeast South Dakota. Day 1, this afternoon and tonight. Scattered light sprinkles to light rain showers are possible this afternoon and evening, mainly along and west of I-29. For Wednesday through Monday, periodic showers and thunderstorms will return to the region from Wednesday afternoon into the upcoming weekend. Severe weather risks are low, but pockets of rainfall exceeding an inch will be possible. Spotter activation is not expected at this time. Your National Weather Service forecast for Siouxland. Tonight, cloudy. Patchy fog after midnight. Lows in the lower 50s. East winds 5 to 10 miles an hour. Wednesday, patchy fog in the morning. Partly sunny. Highs in the mid-60s. Southeast winds 5 to 10 miles an hour with gusts up to 20 miles an hour. Wednesday night, mostly cloudy. A chance of showers with a slight chance of thunderstorms after midnight. Lows in the mid-50s. Southeast winds 5 to 10 miles an hour. Chance of rain 50%. Thursday, showers likely, mainly in the morning. Highs in the lower 60s. South winds 5 to 10 miles an hour with gusts up to 20 miles an hour. Chance of rain 70%. Thursday night, cloudy with a 50% chance of showers. Lows in the mid-50s. Southeast winds 5 to 10 miles an hour.

Friday, a chance of thunderstorms, showers, highs in the mid-60s, chance of rain 80%. Friday night, showers likely with a chance of thunderstorms, lows in the upper 50s, chance of rain 70%. Saturday, a chance of showers in the morning, cloudy, highs in the lower 70s, chance of rain 50%. Saturday night, mostly cloudy in the evening, then becoming partly cloudy. Lows in the upper 50s. Sunday, mostly sunny. Highs in the mid-70s. Sunday night, partly cloudy. Lows around 60. Monday, partly sunny. A chance of showers in the afternoon. Highs in the mid-70s. Chance of rain 30%. Monday night, mostly cloudy with a chance of thunderstorms. A chance of showers in the evening, then showers likely after midnight. Lows in the upper 50s. Chance of rain 60%. Tuesday, mostly cloudy with a 50% chance of showers. Highs in the upper 60s. At 3 p.m., in Sioux City, the temperature was 61 and the dew point 54. The relative humidity was 77%. Wind was east at 9 miles an hour. The pressure was 30.26 inches and falling. Elsewhere in northwest Iowa, Morris was cloudy and 59. Sheldon was cloudy and 61. Cherokee was cloudy and 59. Spencer was cloudy and 59. Storm Lake was partly sunny and 55. Other conditions across the northern plains, farther east in Iowa, temperatures were between 59 and 62 degrees. It was cloudy at Cedar Rapids and Waterloo. At Des Moines, drizzle and fog were reported. In eastern Nebraska, it was cloudy, and temperatures were between 64 and 67 degrees. In eastern South Dakota, it was cloudy, and temperatures were between 60 and 62 degrees. And in southern Minnesota, temperatures were between 62 and 65 degrees. At Marshall, it was sunny. At Minneapolis, it was mostly sunny. At Rochester, it was partly sunny. It was cloudy at Worthington and Mankato. Once again, at 3 p.m. Sioux City had a temperature of 61. The current time is 3:43 p.m. Central Daylight Time. Operating on a frequency of 162.475 MHz, this is NOAA Weather Radio Station WXL62, broadcasting from a transmitter near Lawton, Iowa. Our program originates from the National Weather Service in Sioux Falls and serves Sioux City and the surrounding Siouxland area. This hazardous weather outlook is for northwest Iowa, west central Iowa, southwest Minnesota, northeast Nebraska, central South Dakota, east central South Dakota, south central South Dakota, and southeast South Dakota. Day 1, this afternoon and tonight. Scattered light sprinkles to light rain showers are possible this afternoon and evening, mainly along and west of I-29. For Wednesday through Monday, periodic showers and thunderstorms will return to the region from Wednesday afternoon into the upcoming weekend. Severe weather risks are low, but pockets of rainfall exceeding an inch will be possible. Spotter activation is not expected at this time. Your National Weather Service forecast for Siouxland. Tonight, cloudy. Patchy fog after midnight. Lows in the lower 50s. East winds 5 to 10 miles an hour. Wednesday, patchy fog in the morning. Partly sunny. Highs in the mid-60s. Southeast winds 5 to 10 miles an hour with gusts up to 20 miles an hour. Wednesday night, mostly cloudy. A chance of showers with a slight chance of thunderstorms after midnight. Lows in the mid-50s. Southeast winds 5 to 10 miles an hour. Chance of rain 50%. Thursday, showers likely, mainly in the morning. Highs in the lower 60s. South winds 5 to 10 miles an hour with gusts up to 20 miles an hour. Chance of rain 70%. Thursday night, cloudy with a 50% chance of showers. Lows in the mid-50s. Southeast winds 5 to 10 miles an hour. Friday, a chance of thunderstorms. Showers. Highs in the mid-60s.
chance of rain 80%. Friday night, showers likely with a chance of thunderstorms. Lows in the upper 50s. Chance of rain 70%. Saturday, a chance of showers in the morning. Cloudy. Highs in the lower 70s. Chance of rain 50%. Saturday night, mostly cloudy in the evening, then becoming partly cloudy. Lows in the upper 50s. Sunday, mostly sunny. Highs in the mid-70s. Sunday night, partly cloudy. Lows around 60. Monday, partly sunny. A chance of showers in the afternoon. Highs in the mid-70s. Chance of rain 30%. Monday night, mostly cloudy with a chance of thunderstorms. A chance of showers in the evening, then showers likely after midnight. Lows in the upper 50s. Chance of rain 60%. Tuesday, mostly cloudy with a 50% chance of showers. Highs in the upper 60s. At 3 p.m., in Sioux City, the temperature was 61 and the dew point 54. The relative humidity was 77%. Wind was east at 9 miles an hour. The pressure was 30.26 inches and falling. Elsewhere in northwest Iowa, Morris was cloudy and 59. Sheldon was cloudy and 61. Cherokee was cloudy and 59. Spencer was cloudy and 59. Storm Lake was partly sunny and 55. Other conditions across the northern plains, farther east in Iowa, temperatures were between 59 and 62 degrees. It was cloudy at Cedar Rapids and Waterloo. At Des Moines, drizzle and fog were reported. In eastern Nebraska, it was cloudy, and temperatures were between 64 and 67 degrees. In eastern South Dakota, it was cloudy, and temperatures were between 60 and 62 degrees. And in southern Minnesota, temperatures were between 62 and 65 degrees. At Marshall, it was sunny. At Minneapolis, it was mostly sunny. At Rochester, it was partly sunny. It was cloudy at Worthington and Mankato. Once again, at 3 p.m. Sioux City had a temperature of 61. The current time is 3:48 p.m. Central Daylight Time. Operating on a frequency of 162.475 MHz, this is NOAA Weather Radio Station WXL62, broadcasting from a transmitter near Lawton, Iowa. Our program originates from the National Weather Service in Sioux Falls and serves Sioux City and the surrounding Siouxland area. This hazardous weather outlook is for northwest Iowa, west central Iowa, southwest Minnesota, northeast Nebraska, central South Dakota, east central South Dakota, south central South Dakota, and southeast South Dakota. Day 1, this afternoon and tonight. Scattered light sprinkles to light rain showers are possible this afternoon and evening, mainly along and west of I-29. For Wednesday through Monday, periodic showers and thunderstorms will return to the region from Wednesday afternoon into the upcoming weekend. Severe weather risks are low, but pockets of rainfall exceeding an inch will be possible. Spotter activation is not expected at this time. Your National Weather Service forecast for Siouxland. Tonight, cloudy. Patchy fog after midnight. Lows in the lower 50s. East winds 5 to 10 miles an hour. Wednesday, patchy fog in the morning. Partly sunny. Highs in the mid-60s. Southeast winds 5 to 10 miles an hour with gusts up to 20 miles an hour. Wednesday night, mostly cloudy. A chance of showers with a slight chance of thunderstorms after midnight. Lows in the mid-50s. Southeast winds 5 to 10 miles an hour. Chance of rain 50%. Thursday, showers likely, mainly in the morning. Highs in the lower 60s. South winds 5 to 10 miles an hour with gusts up to 20 miles an hour. Chance of rain 70%. Thursday night, cloudy with a 50% chance of showers. Lows in the mid-50s. Southeast winds 5 to 10 miles an hour. Friday, a chance of thunderstorms. Showers. Highs in the mid-60s. Chance of rain 80%. Friday night, showers likely with a chance

thunderstorms. Lows in the upper 50s. Chance of rain 70%. Saturday, a chance of showers in the morning. Cloudy. Highs in the lower 70s. Chance of rain 50%. Saturday night, mostly cloudy in the evening, then becoming partly cloudy. Lows in the upper 50s. Sunday, mostly sunny. Highs in the mid-70s. Sunday night, partly cloudy. Lows around 60. Monday, partly sunny. A chance of showers in the afternoon. Highs in the mid-70s. Chance of rain 30%. Monday night, mostly cloudy with a chance of thunderstorms. A chance of showers in the evening, then showers likely after midnight. Lows in the upper 50s. Chance of rain 60%. Tuesday, mostly cloudy with a 50% chance of showers. Highs in the upper 60s. At 3 p.m., in Sioux City, the temperature was 61 and the dew point 54. The relative humidity was 77%. Wind was east at 9 miles an hour. The pressure was 30.26 inches and falling. Elsewhere in northwest Iowa, Morris was cloudy and 59. Sheldon was cloudy and 61. Cherokee was cloudy and 59. Spencer was cloudy and 59. Storm Lake was partly sunny and 55. Other conditions across the northern plains, farther east in Iowa, temperatures were between 59 and 62 degrees. It was cloudy at Cedar Rapids and Waterloo. At Des Moines, drizzle and fog were reported. In eastern Nebraska, it was cloudy, and temperatures were between 64 and 67 degrees. In eastern South Dakota, it was cloudy, and temperatures were between 60 and 62 degrees. And in southern Minnesota, temperatures were between 62 and 65 degrees. At Marshall, it was sunny. At Minneapolis, it was mostly sunny. At Rochester, it was partly sunny. It was cloudy at Worthington and Mankato. Once again, at 3 p.m. Sioux City had a temperature of 61. The current time is 3:53 p.m. Central Daylight Time. Operating on a frequency of 162.475 MHz, this is NOAA Weather Radio Station WXL62, broadcasting from a transmitter near Lawton, Iowa. Our program originates from the National Weather Service in Sioux Falls and serves Sioux City and the surrounding Siouxland area. This hazardous weather outlook is for northwest Iowa, west central Iowa, southwest Minnesota, northeast Nebraska, central South Dakota, east central South Dakota, south central South Dakota, and southeast South Dakota. Day 1, this afternoon and tonight. Scattered light sprinkles to light rain showers are possible this afternoon and evening, mainly along and west of I-29. For Wednesday through Monday, periodic showers and thunderstorms will return to the region from Wednesday afternoon into the upcoming weekend. Severe weather risks are low, but pockets of rainfall exceeding an inch will be possible. Spotter activation is not expected at this time. Your National Weather Service forecast for Siouxland. Tonight, cloudy. Patchy fog after midnight. Lows in the lower 50s. East winds 5 to 10 miles an hour. Wednesday, patchy fog in the morning. Partly sunny. Highs in the mid-60s. Southeast winds 5 to 10 miles an hour with gusts up to 20 miles an hour. Wednesday night, mostly cloudy. A chance of showers with a slight chance of thunderstorms after midnight. Lows in the mid-50s. Southeast winds 5 to 10 miles an hour. Chance of rain 50%. Thursday, showers likely, mainly in the morning. Highs in the lower 60s. South winds 5 to 10 miles an hour with gusts up to 20 miles an hour. Chance of rain 70%. Thursday night, cloudy with a 50% chance of showers. Lows in the mid-50s. Southeast winds 5 to 10 miles an hour. Friday, a chance of thunderstorms. Showers. Highs in the mid-60s. Chance of rain 80%. Friday night, showers likely with a chance of thunderstorms. Lows in the upper 50s. Chance of rain 70%.

lows in the upper 50s. Chance of rain 60%. Tuesday, mostly cloudy with a 50% chance of showers. Highs in the upper 60s. At 3 p.m., in Sioux City, the temperature was 61 and the dew point 54. The relative humidity was 77%. Wind was east at 9 miles an hour. The pressure was 30.26 inches and falling. Elsewhere in northwest Iowa, Morris was cloudy and 59. Sheldon was cloudy and 61. Cherokee was cloudy and 59. Spencer was cloudy and 59. Storm Lake was partly sunny and 55. Other conditions across the northern plains, farther east in Iowa, temperatures were between 59 and 62 degrees. It was cloudy at Cedar Rapids and Waterloo. At Des Moines, drizzle and fog were reported. In eastern Nebraska, it was cloudy, and temperatures were between 64 and 67 degrees. In eastern South Dakota, it was cloudy, and temperatures were between 60 and 62 degrees. And in southern Minnesota, temperatures were between 62 and 65 degrees. At Marshall, it was sunny. At Minneapolis, it was mostly sunny. At Rochester, it was partly sunny. It was cloudy at Worthington and Mankato. Once again, at 3 p.m. Sioux City had a temperature of 61. The current time is 3:58 p.m. Central Daylight Time. Operating on a frequency of 162.475 MHz, this is NOAA Weather Radio Station WXL62, broadcasting from a transmitter near Lawton, Iowa. Our program originates from the National Weather Service in Sioux Falls and serves Sioux City and the surrounding Siouxland area. This hazardous weather outlook is for northwest Iowa, west central Iowa, southwest Minnesota, northeast Nebraska, central South Dakota, east central South Dakota, south central South Dakota, and southeast South Dakota. Day 1, this afternoon and tonight. Scattered light sprinkles, light rain showers are possible this afternoon and evening, mainly along and west of I-29. For Wednesday through Monday, periodic showers and thunderstorms will return to the region from Wednesday afternoon into the upcoming weekend. Severe weather risks are low, but pockets of rainfall exceeding an inch will be possible. Spotter activation is not expected at this time. Your National Weather Service forecast for Siouxland. Tonight, cloudy. Patchy fog after midnight. Lows in the lower 50s. East winds 5 to 10 miles an hour. Wednesday, patchy fog in the morning. Partly sunny. Highs in the mid-60s. Southeast winds 5 to 10 miles an hour with gusts up to 20 miles an hour. Wednesday night, mostly cloudy. A chance of showers with a slight chance of thunderstorms after midnight. Lows in the mid-50s. Southeast winds 5 to 10 miles an hour. Chance of rain 50%. Thursday, showers likely, mainly in the morning. Highs in the lower 60s. South winds 5 to 10 miles an hour with gusts up to 20 miles an hour. Chance of rain 70%. Thursday night, cloudy with a 50% chance of showers. Lows in the mid-50s. Southeast winds 5 to 10 miles an hour. Friday, a chance of thunderstorms. Showers. Highs in the mid-60s. Chance of rain 80%. Friday night, showers likely with a chance of thunderstorms. Lows in the upper 50s. Chance of rain 70%. Saturday, a chance of showers in the morning. Cloudy. Highs in the lower 70s. Chance of rain 50%. Saturday night, mostly cloudy in the evening, then becoming partly cloudy. Lows in the upper 50s. Sunday, mostly sunny. Highs in the mid-70s. Sunday night, partly cloudy. Lows around 60. Monday, partly sunny. A chance of showers in the afternoon. Highs in the mid-70s. Chance of rain 30%. Monday night, mostly cloudy with a chance of thunderstorms. A chance of showers in the evening, then showers likely after midnight. Lows in the upper 50s. Chance of rain 60%. Tuesday.

mostly cloudy with a 50% chance of showers. Highs in the upper 60s. At 4 p.m., in Sioux City, the temperature was 62 and the dew point 55. The relative humidity was 77%. Wind was southeast at 8 miles an hour. The pressure was 30.25 inches and falling. Elsewhere in northwest Iowa, Morris was cloudy and 61. Sheldon was cloudy and 61. Cherokee was cloudy and 59. Spencer was cloudy and 59. Storm Lake was cloudy and 55. Other conditions across the northern plains, farther east in Iowa, temperatures were between 59 and 61 degrees. It was cloudy at Cedar Rapids and Waterloo. At Des Moines, drizzle and fog were reported. In eastern Nebraska, it was cloudy, with a temperature of 67 in Lincoln and 64 at Omaha. In eastern South Dakota, skies ranged from partly sunny to cloudy, and temperatures were between 61 and 63 degrees. And in southern Minnesota, it was mostly sunny, with a temperature of 65 at Minneapolis and 59 at Rochester. At Mankato, it was partly sunny, with a temperature of 64. It was cloudy, with a temperature of 63 at Worthington and 66 at Marshall. Once again, at 4 p.m. Sioux City had a temperature of 62. The current time is 4:03 p.m. Central Daylight Time. Operating on a frequency of 162.475 MHz, this is NOAA Weather Radio Station WXL62, broadcasting from a transmitter near Lawton, Iowa. Our program originates from the National Weather Service in Sioux Falls and serves Sioux City and the surrounding Siouxland area. This hazardous weather outlook is for northwest Iowa, west central Iowa, southwest Minnesota, northeast Nebraska, central South Dakota, east central South Dakota, south central South Dakota, and southeast South Dakota. Day 1, this afternoon and tonight. Scattered light sprinkles to light rain showers are possible this afternoon and evening, mainly along and west of I-29. For Wednesday through Monday, periodic showers and thunderstorms will return to the region from Wednesday afternoon into the upcoming weekend. Severe weather risks are low, but pockets of rainfall exceeding 1 inch will be possible. Spotter activation is not expected at this time. Your National Weather Service forecast for Siouxland. Tonight, cloudy. Patchy fog after midnight. Lows in the lower 50s. East winds 5 to 10 miles an hour. Wednesday, patchy fog in the morning. Partly sunny. Highs in the mid-60s. Southeast winds 5 to 10 miles an hour with gusts up to 20 miles an hour. Wednesday night, mostly cloudy. A chance of showers with a slight chance of thunderstorms after midnight. Lows in the mid-50s. Southeast winds 5 to 10 miles an hour. Chance of rain 50%. Thursday, showers likely, mainly in the morning. Highs in the lower 60s. South winds 5 to 10 miles an hour with gusts up to 20 miles an hour. Chance of rain 70%. Thursday night, cloudy with a 50% chance of showers. Lows in the mid-50s. Southeast winds 5 to 10 miles an hour. Friday, a chance of thunderstorms. Showers. Highs in the mid-60s. Chance of rain 80%. Friday night, showers likely with a chance of thunderstorms. Lows in the upper 50s. Chance of rain 70%. Saturday, a chance of showers in the morning. Cloudy. Highs in the lower 70s. Chance of rain 50%. Saturday night, mostly cloudy in the evening, then becoming partly cloudy. Lows in the upper 50s. Sunday, mostly sunny. Highs in the mid-70s. Sunday night, partly cloudy. Lows around 60. Monday, partly sunny. A chance of showers in the afternoon. Highs in the mid-70s. Chance of rain 30%. Monday night, mostly cloudy with a chance of thunderstorms. A chance of showers in the evening, then showers likely after midnight. Lows in the upper 50s. Chance of rain 60%. Tuesday, mostly cloudy with a 50% chance of showers.

highs in the upper 60s. At 4 p.m. in Sioux City, the temperature was 62 and the dew point 55. The relative humidity was 77%. Wind was southeast at 8 miles an hour. The pressure was 30.25 inches and falling. Elsewhere in northwest Iowa, Morris was cloudy and 61. Sheldon was cloudy and 61. Cherokee was cloudy and 59. Spencer was cloudy and 59. Storm Lake was cloudy and 55. Other conditions across the northern plains, farther east in Iowa, temperatures were between 59 and 61 degrees. It was cloudy at Cedar Rapids and Waterloo. At Des Moines, drizzle and fog were reported. In eastern Nebraska, it was cloudy, with a temperature of 67 in Lincoln and 64 at Omaha. In eastern South Dakota, skies ranged from partly sunny to cloudy, and temperatures were between 61 and 63 degrees. And in southern Minnesota, it was mostly sunny, with a temperature of 65 at Minneapolis and 59 in Rochester. At Mankato, it was partly sunny, with a temperature of 64. It was cloudy, with a temperature of 63 at Worthington and 66 at Marshall. Once again, at 4 p.m., Sioux City had a temperature of 62. The current time is 4:08 p.m. Central Daylight Time. Operating on a frequency of 162.475 MHz, this is NOAA Weather Radio Station WXL62, broadcasting from a transmitter near Lawton, Iowa. Our program originates from the National Weather Service in Sioux Falls and serves Sioux City and the surrounding Siouxland area. This hazardous weather outlook is for northwest Iowa, west central Iowa, southwest Minnesota, northeast Nebraska, central South Dakota, east central South Dakota, south central South Dakota, and southeast South Dakota. Day 1, this afternoon and tonight. Scattered light sprinkles and light rain showers are possible this afternoon and evening, mainly along and west of I-29. For Wednesday through Monday, periodic showers and thunderstorms will return to the region from Wednesday afternoon into the upcoming weekend. Severe weather risks are low, but pockets of rainfall exceeding an inch will be possible. Spotter activation is not expected at this time. Your National Weather Service forecast for Siouxland. Tonight, cloudy. Patchy fog after midnight. Lows in the lower 50s. East wind 5 to 10 miles an hour. Wednesday, patchy fog in the morning. Partly sunny. Highs in the mid-60s. Southeast wind 5 to 10 miles an hour with gusts up to 20 miles an hour. Wednesday night, mostly cloudy. A chance of showers with a slight chance of thunderstorms after midnight. Lows in the mid-50s. Southeast wind 5 to 10 miles an hour. Chance of rain 50%. Thursday, showers likely, mainly in the morning. Highs in the lower 60s. South winds 5 to 10 miles an hour with gusts up to 20 miles an hour. Chance of rain 70%. Thursday night, cloudy with a 50% chance of showers. Lows in the mid-50s. Southeast winds 5 to 10 miles an hour. Friday, a chance of thunderstorms. Showers. Highs in the mid-60s. Chance of rain 80%. Friday night, showers likely with a chance of thunderstorms. Lows in the upper 50s. Chance of rain 70%. Saturday, a chance of showers in the morning. Cloudy. Highs in the lower 70s. Chance of rain 50%. Saturday night, mostly cloudy in the evening, then becoming partly cloudy. Lows in the upper 50s. Sunday, mostly sunny. Highs in the mid-70s. Sunday night, partly cloudy. Lows around 60. Monday, partly sunny. A chance of showers in the afternoon. Highs in the mid-70s. Chance of rain 30%. Monday night, mostly cloudy with a chance of thunderstorms. A chance of showers in the evening, then showers likely after midnight. Lows in the upper 50s. Chance of rain 60%. Tuesday, mostly cloudy with a 50% chance of showers. Highs in the upper 60s.

4 p.m. in Sioux City, the temperature was 62 and the dew point 55. The relative humidity was 77%. Wind was southeast at 8 miles an hour. The pressure was 30.25 inches and falling. Elsewhere in northwest Iowa, Morris was cloudy and 61. Sheldon was cloudy and 61. Carrie was cloudy and 59. Spencer was cloudy and 58. Storm Lake was cloudy and 55. Other conditions across the northern plains, farther east in Iowa, temperatures were between 59 and 61 degrees. It was cloudy at Cedar Rapids and Waterloo. At Des Moines, drizzle and fog were reported. In eastern Nebraska, it was cloudy, with a temperature of 67 in Lincoln and 64 at Omaha. In eastern South Dakota, skies ranged from partly sunny to cloudy, and temperatures were between 61 and 63 degrees. And in southern Minnesota, it was mostly sunny, with a temperature of 65 at Minneapolis and 59 at Rochester. At Mankato, it was partly sunny, with a temperature of 64. It was cloudy, with a temperature of 63 at Worthington and 66 at Marshall. Once again, at 4 p.m., Sioux City had a temperature of 62. The current time is 4:13 p.m. Central Daylight Time. Operating on a frequency of 162.475 MHz, this is NOAA Weather Radio Station WXL62, broadcasting from a transmitter near Lawton, Iowa. Our program originates from the National Weather Service in Sioux Falls and serves Sioux City and the surrounding Siouxland area. This hazardous weather outlook is for northwest Iowa, west central Iowa, southwest Minnesota, northeast Nebraska, central South Dakota, east central South Dakota, south central South Dakota, and southeast South Dakota. Day 1, this afternoon and tonight. Scattered light sprinkles to light rain showers are possible this afternoon and evening, mainly along and west of I-29. For Wednesday through Monday, periodic showers and thunderstorms will return to the region from Wednesday afternoon into the upcoming weekend. Severe weather risks are low, but pockets of rainfall exceeding an inch will be possible. Spotter activation is not expected at this time. Your National Weather Service forecast for Siouxland. Tonight, cloudy. Patchy fog after midnight. Lows in the lower 50s. East winds 5 to 10 miles an hour. Wednesday, patchy fog in the morning. Partly sunny. Highs in the mid-60s. Southeast winds 5 to 10 miles an hour with gusts up to 20 miles an hour. Wednesday night, mostly cloudy. A chance of showers with a slight chance of thunderstorms after midnight. Lows in the mid-50s. Southeast winds 5 to 10 miles an hour. Chance of rain 50%. Thursday, showers likely, mainly in the morning. Highs in the lower 60s. South winds 5 to 10 miles an hour with gusts up to 20 miles an hour. Chance of rain 70%. Thursday night, cloudy with a 50% chance of showers. Lows in the mid-50s. Southeast winds 5 to 10 miles an hour. Friday, a chance of thunderstorms. Showers. Highs in the mid-60s. Chance of rain 80%. Friday night, showers likely with a chance of thunderstorms. Lows in the upper 50s. Chance of rain 70%. Saturday, a chance of showers in the morning. Cloudy. Highs in the lower 70s. Chance of rain 50%. Saturday night, mostly cloudy in the evening, then becoming partly cloudy. Lows in the upper 50s. Sunday, mostly sunny. Highs in the mid-70s. Sunday night, partly cloudy. Lows around 60. Monday, partly sunny. A chance of showers in the afternoon. Highs in the mid-70s. Chance of rain 30%. Monday night, mostly cloudy with a chance of thunderstorms. A chance of showers in the evening, then showers likely after midnight. Lows in the upper 50s. Chance of rain 60%. Tuesday, mostly cloudy with a 50% chance of showers. Highs in the upper 60s. At 4 p.m., in Sioux City, the temperature

temperature was 62 and the dew point 55. The relative humidity was 77%. Wind was southeast at 8 miles an hour. The pressure was 30.25 inches and falling. Elsewhere in northwest Iowa, Morris was cloudy and 61. Sheldon was cloudy and 61. Cherokee was cloudy and 59. Spencer was cloudy and 58. Storm Lake was cloudy and 55. Other conditions across the northern plains, farther east in Iowa, temperatures were between 59 and 61 degrees. It was cloudy at Cedar Rapids and Waterloo. At Des Moines, drizzle and fog were reported. In eastern Nebraska, it was cloudy, with a temperature of 67 at Lincoln and 64 at Omaha. In eastern South Dakota, skies ranged from partly sunny to cloudy, and temperatures were between 61 and 63 degrees. And in southern Minnesota, it was mostly sunny, with a temperature of 65 at Minneapolis and 59 at Rochester. At Mankato, it was partly sunny, with a temperature of 64. It was cloudy, with a temperature of 63 at Worthington and 66 at Marshall. Once again, at 4 p.m. Sioux City had a temperature of 62. The current time is 4:18 p.m. Central Daylight Time. Operating on a frequency of 162.475 MHz, this is NOAA Weather Radio Station WXL62, broadcasting from a transmitter near Lawton, Iowa. Our program originates from the National Weather Service in Sioux Falls and serves Sioux City and the surrounding Siouxland area. This hazardous weather outlook is for northwest Iowa, west central Iowa, southwest Minnesota, northeast Nebraska, central South Dakota, east central South Dakota, south central South Dakota, and southeast South Dakota. Day 1, this afternoon and tonight. Scattered light sprinkles to light rain showers are possible this afternoon and evening, mainly along and west of I-29. For Wednesday through Monday, periodic showers and thunderstorms will return to the region from Wednesday afternoon into the upcoming weekend. Severe weather risks are low, but pockets of rainfall exceeding an inch will be possible. Spotter activation is not expected at this time. Your National Weather Service forecast for Siouxland. Tonight, cloudy. Patchy fog after midnight. Lows in the lower 50s. East winds 5 to 10 miles an hour. Wednesday, patchy fog in the morning. Partly sunny. Highs in the mid-60s. Southeast winds 5 to 10 miles an hour with gusts up to 20 miles an hour. Wednesday night, mostly cloudy. A chance of showers with a slight chance of thunderstorms after midnight. Lows in the mid-50s. Southeast winds 5 to 10 miles an hour. Chance of rain 50%. Thursday, showers likely, mainly in the morning. Highs in the lower 60s. South winds 5 to 10 miles an hour with gusts up to 20 miles an hour. Chance of rain 70%. Thursday night, cloudy with a 50% chance of showers. Lows in the mid-50s. Southeast winds 5 to 10 miles an hour. Friday, a chance of thunderstorms. Showers. Highs in the mid-60s. Chance of rain 80%. Friday night, showers likely with a chance of thunderstorms. Lows in the upper 50s. Chance of rain 70%. Saturday, a chance of showers in the morning. Cloudy. Highs in the lower 70s. Chance of rain 50%. Saturday night, mostly cloudy in the evening, then becoming partly cloudy. Lows in the upper 50s. Sunday, mostly sunny. Highs in the mid-70s. Sunday night, partly cloudy. Lows around 60. Monday, partly sunny. A chance of showers in the afternoon. Highs in the mid-70s. Chance of rain 30%. Monday night, mostly cloudy with a chance of thunderstorms. A chance of showers in the evening, then showers likely after midnight. Lows in the upper 50s. Chance of rain 60%. Tuesday, mostly cloudy with a 50% chance of showers. Highs in the upper 60s. At 4 p.m., in Sioux City, the temperature was 62 and the dew point 55.

The relative humidity was 77%. Wind was southeast at 8 miles an hour. The pressure was 30.25 inches and falling. Elsewhere in northwest Iowa, Morris was cloudy and 61. Sheldon was cloudy and 61. Cherokee was cloudy and 59. Spencer was cloudy and 58. Storm Lake was cloudy and 55. Other conditions across the northern plains, farther east in Iowa, temperatures were between 59 and 61 degrees. It was cloudy at Cedar Rapids and Waterloo. At Des Moines, drizzle and fog were reported. In eastern Nebraska, it was cloudy, with a temperature of 67 at Lincoln and 64 at Omaha. In eastern South Dakota, skies ranged from partly sunny to cloudy, and temperatures were between 61 and 63 degrees. And in southern Minnesota, it was mostly sunny, with a temperature of 65 at Minneapolis and 59 at Rochester. At Mankato, it was partly sunny, with a temperature of 64. It was cloudy, with a temperature of 63 at Worthington and 66 at Marshall. Once again, at 4 p.m. Sioux City had a temperature of 62. The current time is 4:23 p.m. Central Daylight Time. Operating on a frequency of 162.475 MHz, this is NOAA Weather Radio Station WXL62, broadcasting from a transmitter near Lawton, Iowa. Our program originates from the National Weather Service in Sioux Falls and serves Sioux City and the surrounding Siouxland area. This hazardous weather outlook is for northwest Iowa, west central Iowa, southwest Minnesota, northeast Nebraska, central South Dakota, east central South Dakota, south central South Dakota, and southeast South Dakota. Day 1, this afternoon and tonight. Scattered light sprinkles to light rain showers are possible this afternoon and evening, mainly along and west of I-29. For Wednesday through Monday, periodic showers and thunderstorms will return to the region from Wednesday afternoon into the upcoming weekend. Severe weather risks are low, but pockets of rainfall exceeding an inch will be possible. Spotter activation is not expected at this time. Your National Weather Service forecast for Siouxland. Tonight, cloudy. Patchy fog after midnight. Lows in the lower 50s. East winds 5 to 10 miles an hour. Wednesday, patchy fog in the morning. Partly sunny. Highs in the mid-60s. Southeast winds 5 to 10 miles an hour with gusts up to 20 miles an hour. Wednesday night, mostly cloudy. A chance of showers with a slight chance of thunderstorms after midnight. Lows in the mid-50s. Southeast winds 5 to 10 miles an hour. Chance of rain 50%. Thursday, showers likely, mainly in the morning. Highs in the lower 60s. South winds 5 to 10 miles an hour with gusts up to 20 miles an hour. Chance of rain 70%. Thursday night, cloudy with a 50% chance of showers. Lows in the mid-50s. Southeast winds 5 to 10 miles an hour. Friday, a chance of thunderstorms. Showers. Highs in the mid-60s. Chance of rain 80%. Friday night, showers likely with a chance of thunderstorms. Lows in the upper 50s. Chance of rain 70%. Saturday, a chance of showers in the morning. Cloudy. Highs in the lower 70s. Chance of rain 50%. Saturday night, mostly cloudy in the evening, then becoming partly cloudy. Lows in the upper 50s. Sunday, mostly sunny. Highs in the mid-70s. Sunday night, partly cloudy. Lows around 60. Monday, partly sunny. A chance of showers in the afternoon. Highs in the mid-70s. Chance of rain 30%. Monday night, mostly cloudy with a chance of thunderstorms. A chance of showers in the evening, then showers likely after midnight. Lows in the upper 50s. Chance of rain 60%. Tuesday, mostly cloudy with a 50% chance of showers. Highs in the upper 60s. At 4 p.m., in Sioux City, the temperature was 62 and the dew point 55. The relative humidity was 77%.

wind was southeast at 8 miles an hour. The pressure was 30.25 inches and falling. Elsewhere in northwest Iowa, Morris was cloudy and 61. Sheldon was cloudy and 61. Cherokee was cloudy and 59. Spencer was cloudy and 58. Storm Lake was cloudy and 55. Other conditions across the northern plains, farther east in Iowa, temperatures were between 59 and 61 degrees. It was cloudy at Cedar Rapids and Waterloo. At Des Moines, drizzle and fog were reported. In eastern Nebraska, it was cloudy, with a temperature of 67 at Lincoln and 64 at Omaha. In eastern South Dakota, skies ranged from partly sunny to cloudy, and temperatures were between 61 and 63 degrees. And in southern Minnesota, it was mostly sunny, with a temperature of 65 at Minneapolis and 59 at Rochester. At Mankato, it was partly sunny, with a temperature of 64. It was cloudy, with a temperature of 63 at Worthington and 66 at Marshall. Once again, at 4 p.m. Sioux City had a temperature of 62. The current time is 4:28 p.m. Central Daylight Time. Operating on a frequency of 162.475 MHz, this is NOAA Weather Radio Station WXL62, broadcasting from a transmitter near Lawton, Iowa. Our program originates from the National Weather Service in Sioux Falls and serves Sioux City and the surrounding Siouxland area. This hazardous weather outlook is for northwest Iowa, west central Iowa, southwest Minnesota, northeast Nebraska, central South Dakota, east central South Dakota, south central South Dakota, and southeast South Dakota. Day 1, this afternoon and tonight. Scattered light sprinkles to light rain showers are possible this afternoon and evening, mainly along and west of I-29. For Wednesday through Monday, periodic showers and thunderstorms will return to the region from Wednesday afternoon into the upcoming weekend. Severe weather risks are low, but pockets of rainfall exceeding an inch will be possible. Spotter activation is not expected at this time. Your National Weather Service forecast for Siouxland. Tonight, cloudy. Patchy fog after midnight. Lows in the lower 50s. East winds 5 to 10 miles an hour. Wednesday, patchy fog in the morning. Partly sunny. Highs in the mid-60s. Southeast winds 5 to 10 miles an hour with gusts up to 20 miles an hour. Wednesday night, mostly cloudy. A chance of showers with a slight chance of thunderstorms after midnight. Lows in the mid-50s. Southeast winds 5 to 10 miles an hour. Chance of rain 50%. Thursday, showers likely, mainly in the morning. Highs in the lower 60s. South winds 5 to 10 miles an hour with gusts up to 20 miles an hour. Chance of rain 70%. Thursday night, cloudy with a 50% chance of showers. Lows in the mid-50s. Southeast winds 5 to 10 miles an hour. Friday, a chance of thunderstorms. Showers. Highs in the mid-60s. Chance of rain 80%. Friday night, showers likely with a chance of thunderstorms. Lows in the upper 50s. Chance of rain 70%. Saturday, a chance of showers in the morning. Cloudy. Highs in the lower 70s. Chance of rain 50%. Saturday night, mostly cloudy in the evening, then becoming partly cloudy. Lows in the upper 50s. Sunday, mostly sunny. Highs in the mid-70s. Sunday night, partly cloudy. Lows around 60. Monday, partly sunny. A chance of showers in the afternoon. Highs in the mid-70s. Chance of rain 30%. Monday night, mostly cloudy with a chance of thunderstorms. A chance of showers in the evening, then showers likely after midnight. Lows in the upper 50s. Chance of rain 60%. Tuesday, mostly cloudy with a 50% chance of showers. Highs in the upper 60s. At 4 p.m., in Sioux City, the temperature was 62 and the dew point 55. The relative humidity was 77%. Wind was southeast at 8 miles an

pressure was 30.25 inches and falling. Elsewhere in northwest Iowa, Morris was cloudy and 61. Sheldon was cloudy and 61. Cherokee was cloudy and 59. Spencer was cloudy and 58. Storm Lake was cloudy and 55. Other conditions across the northern plains, farther east in Iowa, temperatures were between 59 and 61 degrees. It was cloudy at Cedar Rapids and Waterloo. At Des Moines, drizzle and fog were reported. In eastern Nebraska, it was cloudy, with a temperature of 67 at Lincoln and 64 at Omaha. In eastern South Dakota, skies ranged from partly sunny to cloudy, and temperatures were between 61 and 63 degrees. And in southern Minnesota, it was mostly sunny, with a temperature of 65 at Minneapolis and 59 at Rochester. At Mankato, it was partly sunny, with a temperature of 64. It was cloudy, with a temperature of 63 at Worthington and 66 at Marshall. Once again, at 4 p.m. Sioux City had a temperature of 64. It was cloudy, with a temperature of 63 at Worthington and 66 at Marshall. Once again, at 4 p.m. Sioux City had a temperature of 62. The current time is 4:33 p.m. Central Daylight Time. Operating on a frequency of 162.475 MHz, this is NOAA Weather Radio Station WXL62, broadcasting from a transmitter near Lawton, Iowa. Our program originates from the National Weather Service in Sioux Falls and serves Sioux City and the surrounding Siouxland area. This hazardous weather outlook is for northwest Iowa, west central Iowa, southwest Minnesota, northeast Nebraska, central South Dakota, east central South Dakota, south central South Dakota, and southeast South Dakota. Day 1, this afternoon and tonight. Scattered light sprinkles to light rain showers are possible this afternoon and evening, mainly along and west of I-29. For Wednesday through Monday, periodic showers and thunderstorms will return to the region from Wednesday afternoon into the upcoming weekend. Severe weather risks are low, but pockets of rainfall exceeding an inch will be possible. Spotter activation is not expected at this time. Your National Weather Service forecast for Siouxland. Tonight, cloudy. Patchy fog after midnight. Lows in the lower 50s. East winds 5 to 10 miles an hour. Wednesday, patchy fog in the morning. Partly sunny. Highs in the mid-60s. Southeast winds 5 to 10 miles an hour with gusts up to 20 miles an hour. Wednesday night, mostly cloudy. A chance of showers with a slight chance of thunderstorms after midnight. Lows in the mid-50s. Southeast winds 5 to 10 miles an hour. Chance of rain 50%. Thursday, showers likely, mainly in the morning. Highs in the lower 60s. South winds 5 to 10 miles an hour with gusts up to 20 miles an hour. Chance of rain 70%. Thursday night, cloudy with a 50% chance of showers. Lows in the mid-50s. Southeast winds 5 to 10 miles an hour. Friday, a chance of thunderstorms. Showers. Highs in the mid-60s. Chance of rain 80%. Friday night, showers likely with a chance of thunderstorms. Lows in the upper 50s. Chance of rain 70%. Saturday, a chance of showers in the morning. Cloudy. Highs in the lower 70s. Chance of rain 50%. Saturday night, mostly cloudy in the evening, then becoming partly cloudy. Lows in the upper 50s. Sunday, mostly sunny. Highs in the mid-70s. Sunday night, partly cloudy. Lows around 60. Monday, partly sunny. A chance of showers in the afternoon. Highs in the mid-70s. Chance of rain 30%. Monday night, mostly cloudy with a chance of thunderstorms. A chance of showers in the evening, then showers likely after midnight. Lows in the upper 50s. Chance of rain 60%. Tuesday, mostly cloudy with a 50% chance of showers. Highs in the upper 60s. At 4 p.m., in Sioux City, the

temperature was 62 and the dew point 55. The relative humidity was 77%. Wind was southeast at 8 miles an hour. The pressure was 30.25 inches and falling. Elsewhere in northwest Iowa, Morris was cloudy and 61. Sheldon was cloudy and 61. Cherokee was cloudy and 59. Spencer was cloudy and 58. Storm Lake was cloudy and 55. Other conditions across the northern plains, farther east in Iowa, temperatures were between 59 and 61 degrees. It was cloudy at Cedar Rapids and Waterloo. At Des Moines, drizzle and fog were reported. In eastern Nebraska, it was cloudy, with a temperature of 67 at Lincoln and 64 at Omaha. In eastern South Dakota, skies ranged from partly sunny to cloudy, and temperatures were between 61 and 63 degrees. And in southern Minnesota, it was mostly sunny, with a temperature of 65 at Minneapolis and 59 at Rochester. At Mankato, it was partly sunny, with a temperature of 64. It was cloudy, with a temperature of 63 at Worthington and 66 at Marshall. Once again, at 4 p.m. Sioux City had a temperature of 62. The current time is 4:38 p.m. Central Daylight Time. Operating on a frequency of 162.475 MHz, this is NOAA Weather Radio Station WXL62, broadcasting from a transmitter near Lawton, Iowa. Our program originates from the National Weather Service in Sioux Falls and serves Sioux City and the surrounding Siouxland area. This hazardous weather outlook is for northwest Iowa, west central Iowa, southwest Minnesota, northeast Nebraska, central South Dakota, east central South Dakota, south central South Dakota, and southeast South Dakota. Day 1, this afternoon and tonight. Scattered light sprinkles to light rain showers are possible this afternoon and evening, mainly along and west of I-29. For Wednesday through Monday, periodic showers and thunderstorms will return to the region from Wednesday afternoon into the upcoming weekend. Severe weather risks are low, but pockets of rainfall exceeding an inch will be possible. Spotter activation is not expected at this time. Your National Weather Service forecast for Siouxland. Tonight, cloudy. Patchy fog after midnight. Lows in the lower 50s. East wind 5 to 10 miles an hour. Wednesday, patchy fog in the morning. Partly sunny. Highs in the mid-60s. Southeast winds 5 to 10 miles an hour with gusts up to 20 miles an hour. Wednesday night, mostly cloudy. A chance of showers with a slight chance of thunderstorms after midnight. Lows in the mid-50s. Southeast winds 5 to 10 miles an hour. Chance of rain 50%. Thursday, showers likely, mainly in the morning. Highs in the lower 60s. South winds 5 to 10 miles an hour with gusts up to 20 miles an hour. Chance of rain 70%. Thursday night, cloudy with a 50% chance of showers. Lows in the mid-50s. Southeast winds 5 to 10 miles an hour. Friday, a chance of thunderstorms. Showers. Highs in the mid-60s. Chance of rain 80%. Friday night, showers likely with a chance of thunderstorms. Lows in the upper 50s. Chance of rain 70%. Saturday, a chance of showers in the morning. Cloudy. Highs in the lower 70s. Chance of rain 50%. Saturday night, mostly cloudy in the evening, then becoming partly cloudy. Lows in the upper 50s. Sunday, mostly sunny. Highs in the mid-70s. Sunday night, partly cloudy. Lows around 60. Monday, partly sunny. A chance of showers in the afternoon. Highs in the mid-70s. Chance of rain 30%. Monday night, mostly cloudy with a chance of thunderstorms. A chance of showers in the evening, then showers likely after midnight. Lows in the upper 50s. Chance of rain 60%. Tuesday, mostly cloudy with a 50% chance of showers. Highs in the upper 60s. At 4 p.m., in Sioux City, the temperature was 62, and the dew point 55.

an hour. The pressure was 30.25 inches and falling. Elsewhere in northwest Iowa, Morris was cloudy and 61. Sheldon was cloudy and 61. Cherokee was cloudy and 59. Spencer was cloudy and 58. Storm Lake was cloudy and 55. Other conditions across the northern plains, farther east in Iowa, temperatures were between 59 and 61 degrees. It was cloudy at Cedar Rapids and Waterloo. At Des Moines, drizzle and fog were reported. In eastern Nebraska, it was cloudy, with a temperature of 67 at Lincoln and 64 at Omaha. In eastern South Dakota, skies ranged from partly sunny to cloudy, and temperatures were between 61 and 63 degrees. And in southern Minnesota, it was mostly sunny, with a temperature of 65 at Minneapolis and 59 at Rochester. At Mankato, it was partly sunny, with a temperature of 64. It was cloudy, with a temperature of 63 at Worthington and 66 at Marshall. Once again, at 4 p.m. Sioux City had a temperature of 62. The current time is 4:53 p.m. Central Daylight Time. Operating on a frequency of 162.475 MHz, this is NOAA Weather Radio Station WXL62, broadcasting from a transmitter near Lawton, Iowa. Our program originates from the National Weather Service in Sioux Falls and serves Sioux City and the surrounding Siouxland area. This hazardous weather outlook is for northwest Iowa, west central Iowa, southwest Minnesota, northeast Nebraska, central South Dakota, east central South Dakota, south central South Dakota, and southeast South Dakota. Day 1, this afternoon and tonight. Scattered light sprinkles to light rain showers are possible this afternoon and evening, mainly along and west of I-29. For Wednesday through Monday, periodic showers and thunderstorms will return to the region from Wednesday afternoon into the upcoming weekend. Severe weather risks are low, but pockets of rainfall exceeding an inch will be possible. Spotter activation is not expected at this time. Your National Weather Service forecast for Siouxland. Tonight, cloudy. Patchy fog after midnight. Lows in the lower 50s. East winds 5 to 10 miles an hour. Wednesday, patchy fog in the morning. Partly sunny. Highs in the mid-60s. Southeast winds 5 to 10 miles an hour with gusts up to 20 miles an hour. Wednesday night, mostly cloudy. A chance of showers with a slight chance of thunderstorms after midnight. Lows in the mid-50s. Southeast winds 5 to 10 miles an hour. Chance of rain 50%. Thursday, showers likely, mainly in the morning. Highs in the lower 60s. South winds 5 to 10 miles an hour with gusts up to 20 miles an hour. Chance of rain 70%. Thursday night, cloudy with a 50% chance of showers. Lows in the mid-50s. Southeast winds 5 to 10 miles an hour. Friday, a chance of thunderstorms. Showers. Highs in the mid-60s. Chance of rain 80%. Friday night, showers likely with a chance of thunderstorms. Lows in the upper 50s. Chance of rain 70%. Saturday, a chance of showers in the morning. Cloudy. Highs in the lower 70s. Chance of rain 50%. Saturday night, mostly cloudy in the evening, then becoming partly cloudy. Lows in the upper 50s. Sunday, mostly sunny. Highs in the mid-70s. Sunday night, partly cloudy. Lows around 60. Monday, partly sunny. A chance of showers in the afternoon. Highs in the mid-70s. Chance of rain 30%. Monday night, mostly cloudy with a chance of thunderstorms. A chance of showers in the evening, then showers likely after midnight. Lows in the upper 50s. Chance of rain 60%. Tuesday, mostly cloudy with a 50% chance of showers. Highs in the upper 60s. At 4 p.m., in Sioux City, the temperature was 62 and the dew point 55. The relative humidity was 77%. Wind was southeast at 8 miles an hour. The pressure was 30.2.

and in southern Minnesota, it was mostly sunny, with a temperature of 65 at Minneapolis and 59 at Rochester. At Mankato, it was partly sunny, with a temperature of 64. It was cloudy, with a temperature of 63 at Worthington and 66 at Marshall. Once again, at 4 p.m. Sioux City had a temperature of 62. The current time is 4:58 p.m. Central Daylight Time. Operating on a frequency of 162.475 MHz, this is NOAA Weather Radio Station WXL62, broadcasting from a transmitter near Lawton, Iowa. Our program originates from the National Weather Service in Sioux Falls and serves Sioux City and the surrounding Siouxland area. This hazardous weather outlook is for northwest Iowa, west central Iowa, southwest Minnesota, northeast Nebraska, central South Dakota, east central South Dakota, south central South Dakota, and southeast South Dakota. Day 1, this afternoon and tonight. Scattered light sprinkles to light rain showers are possible this afternoon and evening, mainly along and west of I-29. For Wednesday through Monday, periodic showers and thunderstorms will return to the region from Wednesday afternoon into the upcoming weekend. Severe weather risks are low, but pockets of rainfall exceeding an inch will be possible. Spotter activation is not expected at this time. Your National Weather Service forecast for Siouxland. Tonight, cloudy. Patchy fog after midnight. Lows in the lower 50s. East winds 5 to 10 miles an hour. Wednesday, patchy fog in the morning. Partly sunny. Highs in the mid-60s. Southeast winds 5 to 10 miles an hour with gusts up to 20 miles an hour. Wednesday night, mostly cloudy. A chance of showers with a slight chance of thunderstorms after midnight. Lows in the mid-50s. Southeast winds 5 to 10 miles an hour. Chance of rain 50%. Thursday, showers likely, mainly in the morning. Highs in the lower 60s. South winds 5 to 10 miles an hour with gusts up to 20 miles an hour. Chance of rain 70%. Thursday night, cloudy with a 50% chance of showers. Lows in the mid-50s. Southeast winds 5 to 10 miles an hour. Friday, a chance of thunderstorms. Showers. Highs in the mid-60s. Chance of rain 80%. Friday night, showers likely with a chance of thunderstorms. Lows in the upper 50s. Chance of rain 70%. Saturday, a chance of showers in the morning. Cloudy. Highs in the lower 70s. Chance of rain 50%. Saturday night, mostly cloudy in the evening, then becoming partly cloudy. Lows in the upper 50s. Sunday, mostly sunny. Highs in the mid-70s. Sunday night, partly cloudy. Lows around 60. Monday, partly sunny. A chance of showers in the afternoon. Highs in the mid-70s. Chance of rain 30%. Monday night, mostly cloudy with a chance of thunderstorms. A chance of showers in the evening, then showers likely after midnight. Lows in the upper 50s. Chance of rain 60%. Tuesday, mostly cloudy with a 50% chance of showers. Highs in the upper 60s. At 5 p.m., in Sioux City, the temperature was 60 and the dew point 54. The relative humidity was 80%. Wind was east at 9 miles an hour. The pressure was 30.25 inches and steady. Elsewhere in northwest Iowa, Morris was cloudy and 59. Sheldon was cloudy and 61. Spencer was cloudy and 58. Storm Lake was cloudy and 55. Other conditions across the northern plains, farther east in Iowa, temperatures were between 59 and 61 degrees. At Des Moines, fog was reported. It was cloudy at Cedar Rapids and Waterloo. In eastern Nebraska, it was cloudy, with a temperature of 67 at Lincoln and 64 at Omaha. In eastern South Dakota, it was cloudy, and temperatures were between 61 and 63 degrees. And in southern Minnesota, it was mostly sunny, with a temperature of 66 at Minneapolis and 60 at Rochester.

it was cloudy, with a temperature of 60 at Worthington, 66 at Marshall, and 63 at Mankato. Once again, at 5 p.m., Sioux City had a temperature of 60. The current time is 5:02 p.m. Central Daylight Time. Operating on a frequency of 162.475 MHz, this is NOAA Weather Radio Station WXL62, broadcasting from a transmitter near Lawton, Iowa. Our program originates from the National Weather Service in Sioux Falls and serves Sioux City and the surrounding Siouxland area. This hazardous weather outlook is for northwest Iowa, west central Iowa, southwest Minnesota, northeast Nebraska, central South Dakota, east central South Dakota, south central South Dakota, and southeast South Dakota. Day 1, this afternoon and tonight. Scattered light sprinkles to light rain showers are possible this afternoon and evening, mainly along and west of I-29. For Wednesday through Monday, periodic showers and thunderstorms will return to the region from Wednesday afternoon into the upcoming weekend. Severe weather risks are low, but pockets of rainfall exceeding 1 inch will be possible. Spotter activation is not expected at this time. Your National Weather Service forecast for Siouxland. Tonight, cloudy. Patchy fog after midnight. Lows in the lower 50s. East winds 5 to 10 miles an hour. Wednesday, patchy fog in the morning. Partly sunny. Highs in the mid-60s. Southeast winds 5 to 10 miles an hour with gusts up to 20 miles an hour. Wednesday night, mostly cloudy. A chance of showers with a slight chance of thunderstorms after midnight. Lows in the mid-50s. Southeast winds 5 to 10 miles an hour. Chance of rain 50%. Thursday, showers likely, mainly in the morning. Highs in the lower 60s. South winds 5 to 10 miles an hour with gusts up to 20 miles an hour. Chance of rain 70%. Thursday night, cloudy with a 50% chance of showers. Lows in the mid-50s. Southeast winds 5 to 10 miles an hour. Friday, a chance of thunderstorms. Showers. Highs in the mid-60s. Chance of rain 80%. Friday night, showers likely with a chance of thunderstorms. Lows in the upper 50s. Chance of rain 70%. Saturday, a chance of showers in the morning. Cloudy. Highs in the lower 70s. Chance of rain 50%. Saturday night, mostly cloudy in the evening, then becoming partly cloudy. Lows in the upper 50s. Sunday, mostly sunny. Highs in the mid-70s. Sunday night, partly cloudy. Lows around 60. Monday, partly sunny. A chance of showers in the afternoon. Highs in the mid-70s. Chance of rain 30%. Monday night, mostly cloudy with a chance of thunderstorms. A chance of showers in the evening, then showers likely after midnight. Lows in the upper 50s. Chance of rain 60%. Tuesday, mostly cloudy with a 50% chance of showers. Highs in the upper 60s. At 5 p.m., in Sioux City, the temperature was 60 and the dew point 54. The relative humidity was 80%. Wind was east at 9 miles an hour. The pressure was 30.25 inches and steady. Elsewhere in northwest Iowa, Morris was cloudy and 59. Sheldon was cloudy and 61. Spencer was cloudy and 58. Storm Lake was cloudy and 55. Other conditions across the northern plains, farther east in Iowa, temperatures were between 59 and 61 degrees. At Des Moines, fog was reported. It was cloudy at Cedar Rapids and Waterloo. In eastern Nebraska, it was cloudy, with a temperature of 67 at Lincoln and 64 at Omaha. In eastern South Dakota, it was cloudy, and temperatures were between 61 and 63 degrees. And in southern Minnesota, it was mostly sunny, with a temperature of 66 at Minneapolis and 60 at Rochester. It was cloudy, with a temperature of 60 at Worthington, 66 at Marshall, and 63 at Mankato. Once again, at 5 p.m., Sioux City had a temperature of 60.

The current time is 5:07 p.m. Central Daylight Time. 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Our program originates from the National Weather Service in Sioux Falls and serves Sioux City and the surrounding Siouxland area. This hazardous weather outlook is for northwest Iowa, west central Iowa, southwest Minnesota, northeast Nebraska, central South Dakota, east central South Dakota, south central South Dakota, and southeast South Dakota. Day 1, this afternoon and tonight. Scattered light sprinkles to light rain showers are possible this afternoon and evening, mainly along and west of I-29. For Wednesday through Monday, periodic showers and thunderstorms will return to the region from Wednesday afternoon into the upcoming weekend. Severe weather risks are low, but pockets of rainfall exceeding an inch will be possible. Spotter activation is not expected at this time. Your National Weather Service forecast for Siouxland. Tonight, cloudy. Patchy fog after midnight. Lows in the lower 50s. East winds 5 to 10 miles an hour. Wednesday, patchy fog in the morning. Partly sunny. Highs in the mid-60s. Southeast winds 5 to 10 miles an hour with gusts up to 20 miles an hour. Wednesday night, mostly cloudy. A chance of showers with a slight chance of thunderstorms after midnight. Lows in the mid-50s. Southeast winds 5 to 10 miles an hour. Chance of rain 50%. Thursday, showers likely, mainly in the morning. Highs in the lower 60s. South winds 5 to 10 miles an hour with gusts up to 20 miles an hour. Chance of rain 70%. Thursday night, cloudy with a 50% chance of showers. Lows in the mid-50s. Southeast winds 5 to 10 miles an hour. Friday, a chance of thunderstorms. Showers. Highs in the mid-60s. Chance of rain 80%. Friday night, showers likely with a chance of thunderstorms. Lows in the upper 50s. Chance of rain 70%. Saturday, a chance of showers in the morning. Cloudy. Highs in the lower 70s. Chance of rain 50%. Saturday night, mostly cloudy in the evening, then becoming partly cloudy. Lows in the upper 50s. Sunday, mostly sunny. Highs in the mid-70s. Sunday night, partly cloudy. Lows around 60. Monday, partly sunny. A chance of showers in the afternoon. Highs in the mid-70s. Chance of rain 30%. Monday night, mostly cloudy with a chance of thunderstorms. A chance of showers in the evening, then showers likely after midnight. Lows in the upper 50s. Chance of rain 60%. Tuesday, mostly cloudy with a 50% chance of showers. Highs in the upper 60s. At 5 p.m., in Sioux City, the temperature was 60 and the dew point 54. The relative humidity was 80%. Wind was east at 9 miles an hour. The pressure was 30.25 inches and steady. Elsewhere in northwest Iowa, Morris was cloudy and 59. Sheldon was cloudy and 61. Cherokee was cloudy and 57. Spencer was cloudy and 58. Storm Lake was cloudy and 55. Other conditions across the northern plains, farther east in Iowa, it was cloudy, and temperatures were between 59 and 61 degrees. In eastern Nebraska, it was cloudy, with a temperature of 67 at Lincoln and 64 at Omaha. In eastern South Dakota, it was cloudy, and temperatures were between 61 and 63 degrees. And in southern Minnesota, it was mostly sunny, with a temperature of 66 at Minneapolis and 60 at Rochester. It was cloudy, with a temperature of 60 at Worthington, 66 at Marshall, and 63 at Mankato. Once again, at 5 p.m., Sioux City had a temperature of 60. The current time is 5:12 p.m. Central Daylight Time. Operating on a frequency of 162.475 MHz, this is NOAA Weather Radio Station WXL62, broadcasting from a

Norton, Iowa. Our program originates from the National Weather Service in Sioux Falls and serves Sioux City and the surrounding Siouxland area. This hazardous weather outlook is for northwest Iowa, west central Iowa, southwest Minnesota, northeast Nebraska, central South Dakota, east central South Dakota, south central South Dakota, and southeast South Dakota. Day 1, this afternoon and tonight. Scattered light sprinkles to light rain showers are possible this afternoon and evening, mainly along and west of I-29. For Wednesday through Monday, periodic showers and thunderstorms will return to the region from Wednesday afternoon into the upcoming weekend. Severe weather risks are low, but pockets of rainfall exceeding an inch will be possible. Spotter activation is not expected at this time. Your National Weather Service forecast for Siouxland. Tonight, cloudy. Patchy fog after midnight. Lows in the lower 50s. East winds 5 to 10 miles an hour. Wednesday, patchy fog in the morning. Partly sunny. Highs in the mid-60s. Southeast winds 5 to 10 miles an hour with gusts up to 20 miles an hour. Wednesday night, mostly cloudy. A chance of showers with a slight chance of thunderstorms after midnight. Lows in the mid-50s. Southeast winds 5 to 10 miles an hour. Chance of rain 50%. Thursday, showers likely, mainly in the morning. Highs in the lower 60s. South winds 5 to 10 miles an hour with gusts up to 20 miles an hour. Chance of rain 70%. Thursday night, cloudy with a 50% chance of showers. Lows in the mid-50s. Southeast winds 5 to 10 miles an hour. Friday, a chance of thunderstorms. Showers. Highs in the mid-60s. Chance of rain 80%. Friday night, showers likely with a chance of thunderstorms. Lows in the upper 50s. Chance of rain 70%. Saturday, a chance of showers in the morning. Cloudy. Highs in the lower 70s. Chance of rain 50%. Saturday night, mostly cloudy in the evening, then becoming partly cloudy. Lows in the upper 50s. Sunday, mostly sunny. Highs in the mid-70s. Sunday night, partly cloudy. Lows around 60. Monday, partly sunny. A chance of showers in the afternoon. Highs in the mid-70s. Chance of rain 30%. Monday night, mostly cloudy with a chance of thunderstorms. A chance of showers in the evening, then showers likely after midnight. Lows in the upper 50s. Chance of rain 60%. Tuesday, mostly cloudy with a 50% chance of showers. Highs in the upper 60s. At 5 p.m., in Sioux City, the temperature was 60 and the dew point 54. The relative humidity was 80%. Wind was east at 9 miles an hour. The pressure was 30.25 inches and steady. Elsewhere in northwest Iowa, Morris was cloudy and 59. Sheldon was cloudy and 61. Cherokee was cloudy and 57. Spencer was cloudy and 58. Storm Lake was cloudy and 55. Other conditions across the northern plains, farther east in Iowa, it was cloudy, and temperatures were between 59 and 61 degrees. In eastern Nebraska it was cloudy, with a temperature of 67 at Lincoln, and 64 at Omaha. In eastern South Dakota, it was cloudy, and temperatures were between 61 and 63 degrees. And in southern Minnesota, it was mostly sunny, with a temperature of 66 at Minneapolis, and 60 at Rochester. It was cloudy, with a temperature of 60 at Worthington, 66 at Marshall, and 63 at Mankato. Once again, at 5 p.m. Sioux City had a temperature of 60. The current time is 5:17 p.m. Central Daylight Time. Operating on a frequency of 162.475 MHz, this is NOAA Weather Radio Station WXL62, broadcasting from a transmitter near Lawton, Iowa. Our program originates from the National Weather Service in Sioux Falls and serves Sioux City and the surrounding Siouxland area. This hazardous weather outlook is for northwest Iowa, west central Iowa,

southwest Minnesota, northeast Nebraska, central South Dakota, east central South Dakota, south central South Dakota, and southeast South Dakota. Day 1, this afternoon and tonight. Scattered light sprinkles to light rain showers are possible this afternoon and evening, mainly along and west of I-29. For Wednesday through Monday, periodic showers and thunderstorms will return to the region from Wednesday afternoon into the upcoming weekend. Severe weather risks are low, but pockets of rainfall exceeding an inch will be possible. Spotter activation is not expected at this time. Your National Weather Service forecast for Siouxland. Tonight, cloudy. Patchy fog after midnight. Lows in the lower 50s. East winds 5 to 10 miles an hour. Wednesday, patchy fog in the morning. Partly sunny. Highs in the mid-60s. Southeast winds 5 to 10 miles an hour with gusts up to 20 miles an hour. Wednesday night, mostly cloudy. A chance of showers with a slight chance of thunderstorms after midnight. Lows in the mid-50s. Southeast winds 5 to 10 miles an hour. Chance of rain 50%. Thursday, showers likely, mainly in the morning. Highs in the lower 60s. South winds 5 to 10 miles an hour with gusts up to 20 miles an hour. Chance of rain 70%. Thursday night, cloudy with a 50% chance of showers. Lows in the mid-50s. Southeast winds 5 to 10 miles an hour. Friday, a chance of thunderstorms. Showers. Highs in the mid-60s. Chance of rain 80%. Friday night, showers likely with a chance of thunderstorms. Lows in the upper 50s. Chance of rain 70%. Saturday, a chance of showers in the morning. Cloudy. Highs in the lower 70s. Chance of rain 50%. Saturday night, mostly cloudy in the evening, then becoming partly cloudy. Lows in the upper 50s. Sunday, mostly sunny. Highs in the mid-70s. Sunday night, partly cloudy. Lows around 60. Monday, partly sunny. A chance of showers in the afternoon. Highs in the mid-70s. Chance of rain 30%. Monday night, mostly cloudy with a chance of thunderstorms. A chance of showers in the evening, then showers likely after midnight. Lows in the upper 50s. Chance of rain 60%. Tuesday, mostly cloudy with a 50% chance of showers. Highs in the upper 60s. At 5 p.m., in Sioux City, the temperature was 60, and the dew point 54. The relative humidity was 80%. Wind was east at 9 miles an hour. The pressure was 30.25 inches and steady. Elsewhere in northwest Iowa, Morris was cloudy and 59. Sheldon was cloudy and 61. Cherokee was cloudy and 57. Spencer was cloudy and 58. Storm Lake was cloudy and 55. Other conditions across the northern plains, farther east in Iowa, it was cloudy, and temperatures were between 59 and 61 degrees. In eastern Nebraska it was cloudy, with a temperature of 67 at Lincoln, and 64 at Omaha. In eastern South Dakota, it was cloudy, and temperatures were between 61 and 63 degrees. And in southern Minnesota, it was mostly sunny, with a temperature of 66 at Minneapolis, and 60 at Rochester. It was cloudy, with a temperature of 60 at Worthington, 66 at Marshall, and 63 at Mankato. Once again, at 5 p.m. Sioux City had a temperature of 60. The current time is 5:21 p.m. Central Daylight Time. Operating on a frequency of 162.475 MHz, this is NOAA Weather Radio Station WXL62, broadcasting from a transmitter near Lawton, Iowa. Our program originates from the National Weather Service in Sioux Falls and serves Sioux City and the surrounding Siouxland area. This hazardous weather outlook is for northwest Iowa, west central Iowa, southwest Minnesota, northeast Nebraska, central South Dakota, east central South Dakota, south central South Dakota, and southeast South Dakota. Day 1, this afternoon and tonight. Scattered light sprinkles to light

Rain showers are possible this afternoon and evening, mainly along and west of I-29. For Wednesday through Monday, periodic showers and thunderstorms will return to the region from Wednesday afternoon into the upcoming weekend. Severe weather risks are low, but pockets of rainfall exceeding an inch will be possible. Spotter activation is not expected at this time. Your National Weather Service forecast for Siouxland. Tonight, cloudy. Patchy fog after midnight. Lows in the lower 50s. East winds 5 to 10 miles an hour. Wednesday, patchy fog in the morning. Partly sunny. Highs in the mid-60s. Southeast winds 5 to 10 miles an hour with gusts up to 20 miles an hour. Wednesday night, mostly cloudy. A chance of showers with a slight chance of thunderstorms after midnight. Lows in the mid-50s. Southeast winds 5 to 10 miles an hour. Chance of rain 50%. Thursday, showers likely, mainly in the morning. Highs in the lower 60s. South winds 5 to 10 miles an hour with gusts up to 20 miles an hour. Chance of rain 70%. Thursday night, cloudy with a 50% chance of showers. Lows in the mid-50s. Southeast winds 5 to 10 miles an hour. Friday, a chance of thunderstorms. Showers. Highs in the mid-60s. Chance of rain 80%. Friday night, showers likely with a chance of thunderstorms. Lows in the upper 50s. Chance of rain 70%. Saturday, a chance of showers in the morning. Cloudy. Highs in the lower 70s. Chance of rain 50%. Saturday night, mostly cloudy in the evening, then becoming partly cloudy. Lows in the upper 50s. Sunday, mostly sunny. Highs in the mid-70s. Sunday night, partly cloudy. Lows around 60. Monday, partly sunny. A chance of showers in the afternoon. Highs in the mid-70s. Chance of rain 30%. Monday night, mostly cloudy with a chance of thunderstorms. A chance of showers in the evening, then showers likely after midnight. Lows in the upper 50s. Chance of rain 60%. Tuesday, mostly cloudy with a 50% chance of showers. Highs in the upper 60s. At 5 p.m., in Sioux City, the temperature was 60 and the dew point 54. The relative humidity was 80%. Wind was east at 9 miles an hour. The pressure was 30.25 inches and steady. Elsewhere in northwest Iowa, Morris was cloudy and 59. Sheldon was cloudy and 61. Cherokee was cloudy and 57. Spencer was cloudy and 58. Storm Lake was cloudy and 55. Other conditions across the northern plains, farther east in Iowa, it was cloudy, and temperatures were between 59 and 61 degrees. In eastern Nebraska, it was cloudy, with a temperature of 67 in Lincoln and 64 at Omaha. In eastern South Dakota, it was cloudy, and temperatures were between 61 and 63 degrees. And in southern Minnesota, it was mostly sunny, with a temperature of 66 at Minneapolis and 60 at Rochester. It was cloudy, with a temperature of 60 at Worthington, 66 at Marshall, and 63 at Mankato. Once again, at 5 p.m., Sioux City had a temperature of 60. The current time is 5:26 p.m. Central Daylight Time. Operating on a frequency of 162.475 MHz, this is NOAA Weather Radio Station WXL62, broadcasting from a transmitter near Lawton, Iowa. Our program originates from the National Weather Service in Sioux Falls and serves Sioux City and the surrounding Siouxland area. This hazardous weather outlook is for northwest Iowa, west central Iowa, southwest Minnesota, northeast Nebraska, central South Dakota, east central South Dakota, south central South Dakota, and southeast South Dakota. Day 1, this afternoon and tonight. Scattered light sprinkles to light rain showers are possible this afternoon and evening, mainly along and west of I-29. For Wednesday through Monday, periodic showers and thunderstorms will return to the region from Wednesday afternoon into the upcoming weekend. Severe weather risk.

Temperatures are low, but pockets of rainfall exceeding an inch will be possible. Spotter activation is not expected at this time. Your National Weather Service forecast for Siouxland. Tonight, mostly cloudy. Patchy fog after midnight. Lows in the lower 50s. East winds 5 to 10 miles an hour. Wednesday, patchy fog in the morning. Partly sunny. Highs in the mid-60s. Southeast winds 5 to 10 miles an hour with gusts up to 20 miles an hour. Wednesday night, mostly cloudy. A chance of showers with a slight chance of thunderstorms after midnight. Lows in the mid-50s. Southeast winds 5 to 10 miles an hour. Chance of rain 50%. Thursday, showers likely, mainly in the morning. Highs in the lower 60s. South winds 5 to 10 miles an hour with gusts up to 20 miles an hour. Chance of rain 70%. Thursday night, cloudy with a 50% chance of showers. Lows in the mid-50s. Southeast winds 5 to 10 miles an hour. Friday, a chance of thunderstorms. Showers. Highs in the mid-60s. Chance of rain 80%. Friday night, showers likely with a chance of thunderstorms. Lows in the upper 50s. Chance of rain 70%. Saturday, a chance of showers in the morning. Cloudy. Highs in the lower 70s. Chance of rain 50%. Saturday night, mostly cloudy in the evening, then becoming partly cloudy. Lows in the upper 50s. Sunday, mostly sunny. Highs in the mid-70s. Sunday night, partly cloudy. Lows around 60. Monday, partly sunny. A chance of showers in the afternoon. Highs in the mid-70s. Chance of rain 30%. Monday night, mostly cloudy with a chance of thunderstorms. A chance of showers in the evening, then showers likely after midnight. Lows in the upper 50s. Chance of rain 60%. Tuesday, mostly cloudy with a 50% chance of showers. Highs in the upper 60s. At 5 p.m., in Sioux City, the temperature was 60 and the dew point 54. The relative humidity was 80%. Wind was east at 9 miles an hour. The pressure was 30.25 inches and steady. Elsewhere in northwest Iowa, Morris was cloudy and 59. Sheldon was cloudy and 61. Cherokee was cloudy and 57. Spencer was cloudy and 58. Storm Lake was cloudy and 55. Other conditions across the northern plains, farther east in Iowa, it was cloudy, and temperatures were between 59 and 61 degrees. In eastern Nebraska it was cloudy, with a temperature of 67 at Lincoln and 64 at Omaha. In eastern South Dakota, it was cloudy, and temperatures were between 61 and 63 degrees. And in southern Minnesota, it was mostly sunny, with a temperature of 66 at Minneapolis and 60 at Rochester. It was cloudy, with a temperature of 60 at Worthington, 66 at Marshall, and 63 at Mankato. Once again, at 5 p.m. Sioux City had a temperature of 60. The current time is 5:31 p.m. Central Daylight Time. Operating on a frequency of 162.475 MHz, this is NOAA Weather Radio Station WXL62, broadcasting from a transmitter near Lawton, Iowa. Our program originates from the National Weather Service in Sioux Falls and serves Sioux City and the surrounding Siouxland area. This hazardous weather outlook is for northwest Iowa, west central Iowa, southwest Minnesota, northeast Nebraska, central South Dakota, east central South Dakota, south central South Dakota, and southeast South Dakota. Day 1, this afternoon and tonight. Scattered light sprinkles to light rain showers are possible this afternoon and evening, mainly along and west of I-29. For Wednesday through Monday, periodic showers and thunderstorms will return to the region from Wednesday afternoon into the upcoming weekend. Severe weather risks are low, but pockets of rainfall exceeding an inch will be possible. Spotter activation is not expected at this time. Your National Weather Service forecast for Siouxland. Tonight, mostly...
cloudy. Patchy fog after midnight. Lows in the lower 50s. East winds 5 to 10 miles an hour. Wednesday, patchy fog in the morning. Partly sunny. Highs in the mid-60s. Southeast winds 5 to 10 miles an hour with gusts up to 20 miles an hour. Wednesday night, mostly cloudy. A chance of showers with a slight chance of thunderstorms after midnight. Lows in the mid-50s. Southeast winds 5 to 10 miles an hour. Chance of rain 50%. Thursday, a chance of showers with a slight chance of thunderstorms after midnight. Lows in the mid-50s. Southeast winds 5 to 10 miles an hour. Chance of rain 50%. Thursday, showers likely, mainly in the morning. Highs in the lower 60s. South winds 5 to 10 miles an hour with gusts up to 20 miles an hour. Chance of rain 70%. Thursday night, cloudy with a 50% chance of showers. Lows in the mid-50s. Southeast winds 5 to 10 miles an hour. Friday, a chance of thunderstorms. Showers. Highs in the mid-60s. Chance of rain 80%. Friday night, showers likely with a chance of thunderstorms. Lows in the upper 50s. Chance of rain 70%. Saturday, a chance of showers in the morning. Cloudy. Highs in the lower 70s. Chance of rain 50%. Saturday night, mostly cloudy in the evening, then becoming partly cloudy. Lows in the upper 50s. Sunday, mostly sunny. Highs in the mid-70s. Sunday night, partly cloudy. Lows around 60. Monday, partly sunny. A chance of showers in the afternoon. Highs in the mid-70s. Chance of rain 30%. Monday night, mostly cloudy with a chance of thunderstorms. A chance of showers in the evening, then showers likely after midnight. Lows in the upper 50s. Chance of rain 60%. Tuesday, mostly cloudy with a 50% chance of showers. Highs in the upper 60s. At 5 p.m., in Sioux City, the temperature was 60 and the dew point 54. The relative humidity was 80%. Wind was east at 9 miles an hour. The pressure was 30.25 inches and steady. Elsewhere in northwest Iowa, Morris was cloudy and 59. Sheldon was cloudy and 61. Cherokee was cloudy and 57. Spencer was cloudy and 58. Storm Lake was cloudy and 55. Other conditions across the northern plains, farther east in Iowa, it was cloudy, and temperatures were between 59 and 61 degrees. In eastern Nebraska, it was cloudy, with a temperature of 67 at Lincoln and 64 at Omaha. In eastern South Dakota, it was cloudy, and temperatures were between 61 and 63 degrees. And in southern Minnesota, it was mostly sunny, with a temperature of 66 at Minneapolis and 60 at Rochester. It was cloudy, with a temperature of 60 at Worthington, 66 at Marshall, and 63 at Mankato. Once again, at 5 p.m., Sioux City had a temperature of 60. The Sioux City, Iowa climate summary for this evening, as of 4 p.m., September 22, 2026. Today's high temperature was 63 degrees. The normal high is 75. Today's low temperature was 56 degrees. The normal low is 49. A trace of precipitation fell today, which brings the monthly total to 2.02 inches. This is 0.10 inches below the normal amount of 2.12 inches for September. The total precipitation for the year now stands at 18.97 inches, which is 5.12 inches below normal. There were 5 heating degree days today, which is normal. The yearly total since July 1st is 24, which is 58 below normal. There were no cooling degree days today, which is 2 below normal. The yearly total since January 1st is 1,138, which is 294 above normal. The normal high temperature for tomorrow is 74 degrees, and the normal low is 48. The record high for tomorrow is 95, which occurred in 1938, and the record low is 25, which occurred in 2012.

Sunset tonight is at 7:23 p.m. Sunrise tomorrow is at 7:14 a.m. The current time is 5:37 p.m. Central Daylight Time. Operating on a frequency of 162.475 MHz, this is NOAA Weather Radio Station WXL62, broadcasting from a transmitter near Lawton, Iowa. Our program originates from the National Weather Service in Sioux Falls and serves Sioux City and the surrounding Siouxland area. This hazardous weather outlook is for northwest Iowa, west central Iowa, southwest Minnesota, northeast Nebraska, central South Dakota, east central South Dakota, south central South Dakota, and southeast South Dakota. Day 1, this afternoon and tonight. Scattered light sprinkles to light rain showers are possible this afternoon and evening, mainly along and west of I-29. For Wednesday through Monday, periodic showers and thunderstorms will return to the region from Wednesday afternoon into the upcoming weekend. Severe weather risks are low, but pockets of rainfall exceeding an inch will be possible. Spotter activation is not expected at this time. Your National Weather Service forecast for Siouxland. Tonight, mostly cloudy. Patchy fog after midnight. Lows in the lower 50s. East winds 5 to 10 miles an hour. Wednesday, patchy fog in the morning. Partly sunny. Highs in the mid-60s. Southeast winds 5 to 10 miles an hour with gusts up to 20 miles an hour. Wednesday night, mostly cloudy. A chance of showers with a slight chance of thunderstorms after midnight. Lows in the mid-50s. Southeast winds 5 to 10 miles an hour. Chance of rain 50%. Thursday, showers likely, mainly in the morning. Highs in the lower 60s. South winds 5 to 10 miles an hour with gusts up to 20 miles an hour. Chance of rain 70%. Thursday night, cloudy with a 50% chance of showers. Lows in the mid-50s. Southeast winds 5 to 10 miles an hour. Friday, a chance of thunderstorms. Showers. Highs in the mid-60s. Chance of rain 80%. Friday night, showers likely with a chance of thunderstorms. Lows in the upper 50s. Chance of rain 70%. Saturday, a chance of showers in the morning. Cloudy. Highs in the lower 70s. Chance of rain 50%. Saturday night, mostly cloudy in the evening, then becoming partly cloudy. Lows in the upper 50s. Sunday, mostly sunny. Highs in the mid-70s. Sunday night, partly cloudy. Lows around 60. Monday, partly sunny. A chance of showers in the afternoon. Highs in the mid-70s. Chance of rain 30%. Monday night, mostly cloudy with a chance of thunderstorms. A chance of showers in the evening, then showers likely after midnight. Lows in the upper 50s. Chance of rain 60%. Tuesday, mostly cloudy with a 50% chance of showers. Highs in the upper 60s. At 5 p.m., in Sioux City, the temperature was 60 and the dew point 54. The relative humidity was 80%. Wind was east at 9 miles an hour. The pressure was 30.25 inches and steady. Elsewhere in northwest Iowa, Morris was cloudy and 59. Sheldon was cloudy and 61. Cherokee was cloudy and 57. Spencer was cloudy and 58. Storm Lake was cloudy and 55. Other conditions across the northern plains, farther east in Iowa, it was cloudy, and temperatures were between 59 and 61 degrees. In eastern Nebraska it was cloudy, with a temperature of 67 at Lincoln, and 64 at Omaha. In eastern South Dakota, it was cloudy, and temperatures were between 61 and 63 degrees. And in southern Minnesota, it was mostly sunny, with a temperature of 66 at Minneapolis, and 60 at Rochester. It was cloudy, with a temperature of 60 at Worthington, 66 at Marshall, and 63 at Mankato. Once again, at 5 p.m. Sioux City had a temperature of 60. The Sioux City, Iowa climate summary for this evening, as of 4 p.m., September 22, 2026.

today's high temperature was 63 degrees. The normal high is 75. Today's low temperature was 56 degrees. The normal low is 49. A trace of precipitation fell today, which brings the monthly total to 2.02 inches. This is 0.10 inches below the normal amount of 2.12 inches for September. The total precipitation for the year now stands at 18.97 inches, which is 5.12 inches below normal. There were 5 heating degree days today, which is normal. The yearly total since July 1st is 24, which is 58 below normal. There were no cooling degree days today, which is 2 below normal. The yearly total since January 1st is 1,138, which is 294 above normal. The normal high temperature for tomorrow is 74 degrees, and the normal low is 48. The record high for tomorrow is 95, which occurred in 1938, and the record low is 25, which occurred in 2012. Sunset tonight is at 7:23 p.m. Sunrise tomorrow is at 7:14 a.m. The current time is 5:43 p.m. Central Daylight Time. Operating on a frequency of 162.475 MHz, this is NOAA Weather Radio Station WXL62, broadcasting from a transmitter near Lawton, Iowa. Our program originates from the National Weather Service in Sioux Falls and serves Sioux City and the surrounding Sioux Land area. This hazardous weather outlook is for northwest Iowa, west central Iowa, southwest Minnesota, northeast Nebraska, central South Dakota, east central South Dakota, south central South Dakota, and southeast South Dakota. Day 1, this afternoon and tonight. Scattered light sprinkles to light rain showers are possible this afternoon and evening, mainly along and west of I-29. For Wednesday through Monday, periodic showers and thunderstorms will return to the region from Wednesday afternoon into the upcoming weekend. Severe weather risks are low, but pockets of rainfall exceeding an inch will be possible. Spotter activation is not expected at this time. Your National Weather Service forecast for Sioux Land. Tonight, mostly cloudy. Patchy fog after midnight. Lows in the lower 50s. East winds 5 to 10 miles an hour. Wednesday, patchy fog in the morning. Partly sunny. Highs in the mid-60s. Southeast winds 5 to 10 miles an hour with gusts up to 20 miles an hour. Wednesday night, mostly cloudy. A chance of showers with a slight chance of thunderstorms after midnight. Lows in the mid-50s. Southeast winds 5 to 10 miles an hour. Chance of rain 50%. Thursday, showers likely, mainly in the morning. Highs in the lower 60s. South winds 5 to 10 miles an hour with gusts up to 20 miles an hour. Chance of rain 70%. Thursday night, cloudy with a 50% chance of showers. Lows in the mid-50s. Southeast winds 5 to 10 miles an hour. Friday, a chance of thunderstorms. Showers. Highs in the mid-60s. Chance of rain 80%. Friday night, showers likely with a chance of thunderstorms. Lows in the upper 50s. Chance of rain 70%. Saturday, a chance of showers in the morning. Cloudy. Highs in the lower 70s. Chance of rain 50%. Saturday night, mostly cloudy in the evening, then becoming partly cloudy. Lows in the upper 50s. Sunday, mostly sunny. Highs in the mid-70s. Sunday night, partly cloudy. Lows around 60. Monday, partly sunny. A chance of showers in the afternoon. Highs in the mid-70s. Chance of rain 30%. Monday night, mostly cloudy with a chance of thunderstorms. A chance of showers in the evening, then showers likely after midnight. Lows in the upper 50s. Chance of rain 60%. Tuesday, mostly cloudy with a 50% chance of showers. Highs in the upper 60s. At 5 p.m., in Sioux City, the temperature was 60 and the dew point 54. The relative humidity was 80%. Wind was east at 9 miles an hour.
The pressure was 30.25 inches and steady. Elsewhere in northwest Iowa, Morris was cloudy and 59. Sheldon was cloudy and 61. Cherokee was cloudy and 57. Spencer was cloudy and 58. Storm Lake was cloudy and 55. Other conditions across the northern plains, farther east in Iowa, it was cloudy, and temperatures were between 59 and 61 degrees. In eastern Nebraska, it was cloudy, with a temperature of 67 in Lincoln and 64 at Omaha. In eastern South Dakota, it was cloudy, and temperatures were between 61 and 63 degrees. And in southern Minnesota, it was mostly sunny, with a temperature of 66 at Minneapolis and 60 at Rochester. It was cloudy, with a temperature of 60 at Worthington, 66 at Marshall, and 63 at Mankato. Once again, at 5 p.m., Sioux City had a temperature of 60. The Sioux City, Iowa climate summary for this evening, as of 4 p.m., September 22, 2026. Today's high temperature was 63 degrees. The normal high is 75. Today's low temperature was 56 degrees. The normal low is 49. A trace of precipitation fell today, which brings the monthly total to 2.02 inches. This is 0.10 inches below the normal amount of 2.12 inches for September. The total precipitation for the year now stands at 18.97 inches, which is 5.12 inches below normal. There were 5 heating degree days today, which is normal. The yearly total since July 1st is 24, which is 58 below normal. There were no cooling degree days today, which is 2 below normal. The yearly total since January 1st is 1,138, which is 294 above normal. The normal high temperature for tomorrow is 74 degrees, and the normal low is 48. The record high for tomorrow is 95, which occurred in 1938, and the record low is 25, which occurred in 2012. Sunset tonight is at 7:23 p.m. Sunrise tomorrow is at 7:14 a.m. The current time is 5:49 p.m. Central Daylight Time. Operating on a frequency of 162.475 MHz, this is NOAA Weather Radio Station WXL62, broadcasting from a transmitter near Lawton, Iowa. Our program originates from the National Weather Service in Sioux Falls and serves Sioux City and the surrounding Siouxland area. This hazardous weather outlook is for northwest Iowa, west central Iowa, southwest Minnesota, northeast Nebraska, central South Dakota, east central South Dakota, south central South Dakota, and southeast South Dakota. Day 1, this afternoon and tonight. Scattered light sprinkles to light rain showers are possible this afternoon and evening, mainly along and west of I-29. For Wednesday through Monday, periodic showers and thunderstorms will return to the region from Wednesday afternoon into the upcoming weekend. Severe weather risks are low, but pockets of rainfall exceeding an inch will be possible. Spotter activation is not expected at this time. Your National Weather Service forecast for Siouxland. Tonight, mostly cloudy. Patchy fog after midnight. Lows in the lower 50s. East winds 5 to 10 miles an hour. Wednesday, patchy fog in the morning. Partly sunny. Highs in the mid-60s. Southeast winds 5 to 10 miles an hour with gusts up to 20 miles an hour. Wednesday night, mostly cloudy. A chance of showers with a slight chance of thunderstorms after midnight. Lows in the mid-50s. Southeast winds 5 to 10 miles an hour. Chance of rain 50%. Thursday, showers likely, mainly in the morning. Highs in the lower 60s. South winds 5 to 10 miles an hour with gusts up to 20 miles an hour. Chance of rain 70%. Thursday night, cloudy with a 50% chance of showers. Lows in the mid-50s. Southeast winds 5 to 10 miles an hour. Friday, a chance of thunderstorms. Showers. Highs in the mid-60s. Chance of rain 80%. Friday night, showers likely with a chance of thunderstorms. Lows in the upper 50s. Chance of rain 70%.
Saturday.

chance of showers in the morning. Cloudy. Highs in the lower 70s. Chance of rain 50%. Saturday night, mostly cloudy in the evening, then becoming partly cloudy. Lows in the upper 50s. Sunday, mostly sunny. Highs in the mid 70s. Sunday night, partly cloudy. Lows around 60. Monday, partly sunny. A chance of showers in the afternoon. Highs in the mid 70s. Chance of rain 30%. Monday night, mostly cloudy with a chance of thunderstorms. A chance of showers in the evening, then showers likely after midnight. Lows in the upper 50s. Chance of rain 60%. Tuesday, mostly cloudy with a 50% chance of showers. Highs in the upper 60s. At 5 p.m., in Sioux City, the temperature was 60 and the dew point 54. The relative humidity was 80%. Wind was east at 9 miles an hour. The pressure was 30.25 inches and steady. Elsewhere in northwest Iowa, Morris was cloudy and 59. Sheldon was cloudy and 61. Cherokee was cloudy and 57. Spencer was cloudy and 58. Storm Lake was cloudy and 55. Other conditions across the northern plains, farther east in Iowa, it was cloudy, and temperatures were between 59 and 61 degrees. In eastern Nebraska, it was cloudy, with a temperature of 67 at Lincoln and 64 at Omaha. In eastern South Dakota, it was cloudy, and temperatures were between 61 and 63 degrees. And in southern Minnesota, it was mostly sunny, with a temperature of 66 at Minneapolis and 60 at Rochester. It was cloudy, with a temperature of 60 at Worthington, 66 at Marshall, and 63 at Mankato. Once again, at 5 p.m., Sioux City had a temperature of 60. The Sioux City, Iowa climate summary for this evening, as of 4 p.m., September 22, 2026. Today's high temperature was 63 degrees. The normal high is 75. Today's low temperature was 56 degrees. The normal low is 49. A trace of precipitation fell today, which brings the monthly total to 2.02 inches. This is 0.10 inches below the normal amount of 2.12 inches for September. The total precipitation for the year now stands at 18.97 inches, which is 5.12 inches below normal. There were 5 heating degree days today, which is normal. The yearly total since July 1st is 24, which is 58 below normal. There were no cooling degree days today, which is 2 below normal. The yearly total since January 1st is 1,138, which is 294 above normal. The normal high temperature for tomorrow is 74 degrees, and the normal low is 48. The record high for tomorrow is 95, which occurred in 1938, and the record low is 25, which occurred in 2012. Sunset tonight is at 7:23 p.m. Sunrise tomorrow is at 7:14 a.m. The current time is 5:55 p.m. Central Daylight Time. Operating on a frequency of 162.475 MHz, this is NOAA Weather Radio Station WXL62, broadcasting from a transmitter near Lawton, Iowa. Our program originates from the National Weather Service in Sioux Falls and serves Sioux City and the surrounding Siouxland area. This hazardous weather outlook is for northwest Iowa, west-central Iowa, southwest Minnesota, northeast Nebraska, central South Dakota, east-central South Dakota, south-central South Dakota, and southeast South Dakota. Day 1, this afternoon and tonight. Scattered light sprinkles to light rain showers are possible this afternoon and evening, mainly along and west of I-29. For Wednesday through Monday, periodic showers and thunderstorms will return to the region from Wednesday afternoon into the upcoming weekend. Severe weather risks are low, but pockets of rainfall exceeding an inch will be possible. Spotter activation is not expected at this time. Your National Weather Service forecast for Siouxland. Tonight, mostly cloudy. Patchy fog after midnight. Lows in the lower 50s. East winds 5 to 10 miles an hour. Wednesday, patchy fog.

miles an hour. Friday, a chance of thunderstorms, showers, highs in the mid-60s, chance of rain 80%. Friday night, showers likely with a chance of thunderstorms, lows in the upper 50s, chance of rain 70%. Saturday, a chance of showers in the morning, cloudy, highs in the lower 70s, chance of rain 50%. Saturday night, mostly cloudy in the evening, then becoming partly cloudy. Lows in the upper 50s. Sunday, mostly sunny. Highs in the mid-70s. Sunday night, partly cloudy. Lows around 60. Monday, partly sunny. A chance of showers in the afternoon. Highs in the mid-70s. Chance of rain 30%. Monday night, mostly cloudy with a chance of thunderstorms. A chance of showers in the evening, then showers likely after midnight. Lows in the upper 50s. Chance of rain 60%. Tuesday, mostly cloudy with a 50% chance of showers. Highs in the upper 60s. At 5 p.m., in Sioux City, the temperature was 60 and the dew point 54. The relative humidity was 80%. Wind was east at 9 miles an hour. The pressure was 30.25 inches and steady. Elsewhere in northwest Iowa, Morris was cloudy and 59. Sheldon was cloudy and 61. Cherokee was cloudy and 57. Spencer was cloudy and 58. Storm Lake was cloudy and 55. Other conditions across the northern plains, farther east in Iowa, it was cloudy, and temperatures were between 59 and 61 degrees. In eastern Nebraska, it was cloudy, with a temperature of 67 at Lincoln and 64 at Omaha. In eastern South Dakota, it was cloudy, and temperatures were between 61 and 63 degrees. And in southern Minnesota, it was mostly sunny, with a temperature of 66 at Minneapolis and 60 at Rochester. It was cloudy, with a temperature of 60 at Worthington, 66 at Marshall, and 63 at Mankato. Once again, at 5 p.m., Sioux City had a temperature of 60. The Sioux City, Iowa climate summary for this evening, as of 4 p.m., September 22, 2026. Today's high temperature was 63 degrees. The normal high is 75. Today's low temperature was 56 degrees. The normal low is 49. A trace of precipitation fell today, which brings the monthly total to 2.02 inches. This is 0.10 inches below the normal amount of 2.12 inches for September. The total precipitation for the year now stands at 18.97 inches, which is 5.12 inches below normal. There were 5 heating degree days today, which is normal. The yearly total since July 1st is 24, which is 58 below normal. There were no cooling degree days today, which is 2 below normal. The yearly total since January 1st is 1,138, which is 294 above normal. The normal high temperature for tomorrow is 74 degrees, and the normal low is 48. The record high for tomorrow is 95, which occurred in 1938, and the record low is 25, which occurred in 2012. Sunset tonight is at 7:23 p.m. Sunrise tomorrow is at 7:14 a.m. The current time is 6:02 p.m. Central Daylight Time. Operating on a frequency of 162.475 MHz, this is NOAA Weather Radio Station WXL62, broadcasting from a transmitter near Lawton, Iowa. Our program originates from the National Weather Service in Sioux Falls and serves Sioux City and the surrounding Siouxland area. This hazardous weather outlook is for northwest Iowa, west central Iowa, southwest Minnesota, northeast Nebraska, central South Dakota, east central South Dakota, south central South Dakota, and southeast South Dakota. Day 1, this afternoon and tonight. Scattered light sprinkles to light rain showers are possible this afternoon and evening, mainly along and west of I-29. For Wednesday through Monday, periodic showers and thunderstorms will return to the region from Wednesday afternoon into the upcoming weekend. Severe weather risks are low, but pockets of rainfall exceeding an inch will be possible.

Activation is not expected at this time. Your National Weather Service forecast for Siouxland. Tonight, mostly cloudy. Patchy fog after midnight. Lows in the lower 50s. East winds 5 to 10 miles an hour. Wednesday, patchy fog in the morning. Partly sunny. Highs in the mid-60s. Southeast winds 5 to 10 miles an hour with gusts up to 20 miles an hour. Wednesday night, mostly cloudy. A chance of showers with a slight chance of thunderstorms after midnight. Lows in the mid-50s. Southeast winds 5 to 10 miles an hour. Chance of rain 50%. Thursday, showers likely, mainly in the morning. Highs in the lower 60s. South winds 5 to 10 miles an hour with gusts up to 20 miles an hour. Chance of rain 70%. Thursday night, cloudy with a 50% chance of showers. Lows in the mid-50s. Southeast winds 5 to 10 miles an hour. Friday, a chance of thunderstorms. Showers. Highs in the mid-60s. Chance of rain 80%. Friday night, showers likely with a chance of thunderstorms. Lows in the upper 50s. Chance of rain 70%. Saturday, a chance of showers in the morning. Cloudy. Highs in the lower 70s. Chance of rain 50%. Saturday night, mostly cloudy in the evening, then becoming partly cloudy. Lows in the upper 50s. Sunday, mostly sunny. Highs in the mid-70s. Sunday night, partly cloudy. Lows around 60. Monday, partly sunny. A chance of showers in the afternoon. Highs in the mid-70s. Chance of rain 30%. Monday night, mostly cloudy with a chance of thunderstorms. A chance of showers in the evening, then showers likely after midnight. Lows in the upper 50s. Chance of rain 60%. Tuesday, mostly cloudy with a 50% chance of showers. Highs in the upper 60s. At 6 p.m., in Sioux City, the temperature was 59 and the dew point 54. The relative humidity was 83%. Wind was east at 10 miles an hour. The pressure was 30.25 inches and steady. Elsewhere in northwest Iowa, Morris was cloudy and 59. Sheldon was cloudy and 59. Spencer was cloudy and 57. Storm Lake was cloudy and 55. Other conditions across the northern plains, farther east in Iowa, it was cloudy, and temperatures were between 59 and 61 degrees. In eastern Nebraska at Lincoln, it was sunny, with a temperature of 67. At Omaha, it was cloudy, with a temperature of 63. In eastern South Dakota, it was cloudy, and temperatures were between 61 and 63 degrees. And in southern Minnesota, temperatures were between 59 and 64 degrees. At Minneapolis, it was mostly sunny. At Rochester, it was partly sunny. It was cloudy at Worthington, Marshall, and Mankato. Once again, at 6 p.m. Sioux City had a temperature of 59. The Sioux City, Iowa climate summary for this evening, as of 4 p.m., September 22, 2026. Today's high temperature was 63 degrees. The normal high is 75. Today's low temperature was 56 degrees. The normal low is 49. A trace of precipitation fell today, which brings the monthly total to 2.02 inches. This is 0.10 inches below the normal amount of 2.12 inches for September. The total precipitation for the year now stands at 18.97 inches, which is 5.12 inches below normal. There were 5 heating degree days today, which is normal. The yearly total since July 1st is 24, which is 58 below normal. There were no cooling degree days today, which is 2 below normal. The yearly total since January 1st is 1,138, which is 294 above normal. The normal high temperature for tomorrow is 74 degrees, and the normal low is 48. The record high for tomorrow is 95, which occurred in 1938, and the record low is 25, which occurred in 2012. Sunset tonight is at 7:23 p.m.

Sunrise tomorrow is at 7:14 a.m. The current time is 6:08 p.m. Central Daylight Time. Operating on a frequency of 162.475 MHz, this is NOAA Weather Radio Station WXL62, broadcasting from a transmitter near Lawton, Iowa. Our program originates from the National Weather Service in Sioux Falls and serves Sioux City and the surrounding Siouxland area. This hazardous weather outlook is for northwest Iowa, west central Iowa, southwest Minnesota, northeast Nebraska, central South Dakota, east central South Dakota, south central South Dakota, and southeast South Dakota. Day 1, this afternoon and tonight. Scattered light sprinkles to light rain showers are possible this afternoon and evening, mainly along and west of I-29. For Wednesday through Monday, periodic showers and thunderstorms will return to the region from Wednesday afternoon into the upcoming weekend. Severe weather risks are low, but pockets of rainfall exceeding an inch will be possible. Spotter activation is not expected at this time. Your National Weather Service forecast for Siouxland. Tonight, mostly cloudy. Patchy fog after midnight. Lows in the lower 50s. East winds 5 to 10 miles an hour. Wednesday, patchy fog in the morning. Partly sunny. Highs in the mid-60s. Southeast winds 5 to 10 miles an hour with gusts up to 20 miles an hour. Wednesday night, mostly cloudy. A chance of showers with a slight chance of thunderstorms after midnight. Lows in the mid-50s. Southeast winds 5 to 10 miles an hour. Chance of rain 50%. Thursday, showers likely, mainly in the morning. Highs in the lower 60s. South winds 5 to 10 miles an hour with gusts up to 20 miles an hour. Chance of rain 70%. Thursday night, cloudy with a 50% chance of showers. Lows in the mid-50s. Southeast winds 5 to 10 miles an hour. Friday, a chance of thunderstorms. Showers. Highs in the mid-60s. Chance of rain 80%. Friday night, showers likely with a chance of thunderstorms. Lows in the upper 50s. Chance of rain 70%. Saturday, a chance of showers in the morning. Cloudy. Highs in the lower 70s. Chance of rain 50%. Saturday night, mostly cloudy in the evening, then becoming partly cloudy. Lows in the upper 50s. Sunday, mostly sunny. Highs in the mid-70s. Sunday night, partly cloudy. Lows around 60. Monday, partly sunny. A chance of showers in the afternoon. Highs in the mid-70s. Chance of rain 30%. Monday night, mostly cloudy with a chance of thunderstorms. A chance of showers in the evening, then showers likely after midnight. Lows in the upper 50s. Chance of rain 60%. Tuesday, mostly cloudy with a 50% chance of showers. Highs in the upper 60s. At 6 p.m., in Sioux City, the temperature was 59 and the dew point 54. The relative humidity was 83%. Wind was east at 10 miles an hour. The pressure was 30.25 inches and steady. Elsewhere in northwest Iowa, Morris was cloudy and 59. Sheldon was cloudy and 59. Cherokee was cloudy and 57. Spencer was cloudy and 57. Storm Lake was cloudy and 55. Other conditions across the northern plains, farther east in Iowa, it was cloudy, and temperatures were between 59 and 61 degrees. In eastern Nebraska at Lincoln, it was sunny, with a temperature of 67. At Omaha, it was cloudy, with a temperature of 63. In eastern South Dakota, it was cloudy, and temperatures were between 61 and 63 degrees. And in southern Minnesota, temperatures were between 59 and 64 degrees. At Minneapolis, it was mostly sunny. At Rochester, it was partly sunny. It was cloudy at Worthington, Marshall, and Mankato. Once again, at 6 p.m., Sioux City had a temperature of 59. The Sioux City, Iowa climate summary for this evening, as of 4 p.m., September 22nd, 2020.

26. Today's high temperature was 63 degrees. The normal high is 75. Today's low temperature was 56 degrees. The normal low is 49. A trace of precipitation fell today, which brings the monthly total to 2.02 inches. This is 0.10 inches below the normal amount of 2.12 inches for September. The total precipitation for the year now stands at 18.97 inches, which is 5.12 inches below normal. There were 5 heating degree days today, which is normal. The yearly total since July 1st is 24, which is 58 below normal. There were no cooling degree days today, which is 2 below normal. The yearly total since January 1st is 1,138, which is 294 above normal. The normal high temperature for tomorrow is 74 degrees, and the normal low is 48. The record high for tomorrow is 95, which occurred in 1938, and the record low is 25, which occurred in 2012. Sunset tonight is at 7:23 p.m. Sunrise tomorrow is at 7:14 a.m. The current time is 6:14 p.m. Central Daylight Time. Operating on a frequency of 162.475 MHz, this is NOAA Weather Radio Station WXL62, broadcasting from a transmitter near Lawton, Iowa. Our program originates from the National Weather Service in Sioux Falls and serves Sioux City and the surrounding Siouxland area. This hazardous weather outlook is for northwest Iowa, west central Iowa, southwest Minnesota, northeast Nebraska, central South Dakota, east central South Dakota, south central South Dakota, and southeast South Dakota. Day 1, this afternoon and tonight. Scattered light sprinkles to light rain showers are possible this afternoon and evening, mainly along and west of I-29. For Wednesday through Monday, periodic showers and thunderstorms will return to the region from Wednesday afternoon into the upcoming weekend. Severe weather risks are low, but pockets of rainfall exceeding an inch will be possible. Spotter activation is not expected at this time. Your National Weather Service forecast for Siouxland. Tonight, mostly cloudy. Patchy fog after midnight. Lows in the lower 50s. East winds 5 to 10 miles an hour. Wednesday, patchy fog in the morning. Partly sunny. Highs in the mid-60s. Southeast winds 5 to 10 miles an hour with gusts up to 20 miles an hour. Wednesday night, mostly cloudy. A chance of showers with a slight chance of thunderstorms after midnight. Lows in the mid-50s. Southeast winds 5 to 10 miles an hour. Chance of rain 50%. Thursday, showers likely, mainly in the morning. Highs in the lower 60s. South winds 5 to 10 miles an hour with gusts up to 20 miles an hour. Chance of rain 70%. Thursday night, cloudy with a 50% chance of showers. Lows in the mid-50s. Southeast winds 5 to 10 miles an hour. Friday, a chance of thunderstorms. Showers. Highs in the mid-60s. Chance of rain 80%. Friday night, showers likely with a chance of thunderstorms. Lows in the upper 50s. Chance of rain 70%. Saturday, a chance of showers in the morning. Cloudy. Highs in the lower 70s. Chance of rain 50%. Saturday night, mostly cloudy in the evening, then becoming partly cloudy. Lows in the upper 50s. Sunday, mostly sunny. Highs in the mid-70s. Sunday night, partly cloudy. Lows around 60. Monday, partly sunny. A chance of showers in the afternoon. Highs in the mid-70s. Chance of rain 30%. Monday night, mostly cloudy with a chance of thunderstorms. A chance of showers in the evening, then showers likely after midnight. Lows in the upper 50s. Chance of rain 60%. Tuesday, mostly cloudy with a 50% chance of showers. Highs in the upper 60s. At 6 p.m., in Sioux City, the temperature was 59 and the dew point 54. The relative humidity was 83%. Wind was east at 10 miles an hour.

The pressure was 30.25 inches and steady. Elsewhere in northwest Iowa, Morris was cloudy and 59. Sheldon was cloudy and 59. Cherokee was cloudy and 57. Spencer was cloudy and 57. Storm Lake was cloudy and 55. Other conditions across the northern plains, farther east in Iowa, it was cloudy, and temperatures were between 59 and 61 degrees. In eastern Nebraska at Lincoln, it was sunny, with a temperature of 67. At Omaha, it was cloudy, with a temperature of 63. In eastern South Dakota, it was cloudy, and temperatures were between 61 and 63 degrees. And in southern Minnesota, temperatures were between 59 and 64 degrees. At Minneapolis, it was mostly sunny. At Rochester, it was partly sunny. It was cloudy at Worthington, Marshall, and Mankato. Once again, at 6 p.m. Sioux City had a temperature of 59. The Sioux City, Iowa climate summary for this evening, as of 4 p.m., September 22, 2026. Today's high temperature was 63 degrees. The normal high is 75. Today's low temperature was 56 degrees. The normal low is 49. A trace of precipitation fell today, which brings the monthly total to 2.02 inches. This is 0.10 inches below the normal amount of 2.12 inches for September. The total precipitation for the year now stands at 18.97 inches, which is 5.12 inches below normal. There were 5 heating degree days today, which is normal. The yearly total since July 1st is 24, which is 58 below normal. There were no cooling degree days today, which is 2 below normal. The yearly total since January 1st is 1,138, which is 294 above normal. The normal high temperature for tomorrow is 74 degrees, and the normal low is 48. The record high for tomorrow is 95, which occurred in 1938, and the record low is 25, which occurred in 2012. Sunset tonight is at 7:23 p.m. Sunrise tomorrow is at 7:14 a.m. The current time is 6:20 p.m. Central Daylight Time. Operating on a frequency of 162.475 MHz, this is NOAA Weather Radio Station WXL62, broadcasting from a transmitter near Lawton, Iowa. Our program originates from the National Weather Service in Sioux Falls and serves Sioux City and the surrounding Siouxland area. This hazardous weather outlook is for northwest Iowa, west central Iowa, southwest Minnesota, northeast Nebraska, central South Dakota, east central South Dakota, south central South Dakota, and southeast South Dakota. Day 1, this afternoon and tonight. Scattered light sprinkles to light rain showers are possible this afternoon and evening, mainly along and west of I-29. For Wednesday through Monday, periodic showers and thunderstorms will return to the region from Wednesday afternoon into the upcoming weekend. Severe weather risks are low, but pockets of rainfall exceeding an inch will be possible. Spotter activation is not expected at this time. Your National Weather Service forecast for Siouxland. Tonight, mostly cloudy. Patchy fog after midnight. Lows in the lower 50s. East winds 5 to 10 miles an hour. Wednesday, patchy fog in the morning. Partly sunny. Highs in the mid-60s. Southeast winds 5 to 10 miles an hour with gusts up to 20 miles an hour. Wednesday night, mostly cloudy. A chance of showers with a slight chance of thunderstorms after midnight. Lows in the mid-50s. Southeast winds 5 to 10 miles an hour. Chance of rain 50%. Thursday, showers likely, mainly in the morning. Highs in the lower 60s. South winds 5 to 10 miles an hour with gusts up to 20 miles an hour. Chance of rain 70%. Thursday night, cloudy with a 50% chance of showers. Lows in the mid-50s. Southeast winds 5 to 10 miles an hour. Friday, a chance of thunderstorms. Showers. Highs in the mid-60s. Chance of rain 80%. Friday night, showers likely with a chance of thunderstorms. Lows in the

your 50s. Chance of rain 70%. Saturday, a chance of showers in the morning. Cloudy. Highs in the lower 70s. Chance of rain 50%. Saturday night, mostly cloudy in the evening, then becoming partly cloudy. Lows in the upper 50s. Sunday, mostly sunny. Highs in the mid 70s. Sunday night, partly cloudy. Lows around 60. Monday, partly sunny. A chance of showers in the afternoon. Highs in the mid 70s. Chance of rain 30%. Monday night, mostly cloudy with a chance of thunderstorms. A chance of showers in the evening, then showers likely after midnight. Lows in the upper 50s. Chance of rain 60%. Tuesday, mostly cloudy with a 50% chance of showers. Highs in the upper 60s. At 6 p.m., in Sioux City, the temperature was 59 and the dew point 54. The relative humidity was 83%. Wind was east at 10 miles an hour. The pressure was 30.25 inches and steady. Elsewhere in northwest Iowa, Morris was cloudy and 59. Sheldon was cloudy and 59. Cherokee was cloudy and 57. Spencer was cloudy and 57. Storm Lake was cloudy and 55. Other conditions across the northern plains, farther east in Iowa, it was cloudy, and temperatures were between 59 and 61 degrees. In eastern Nebraska at Lincoln, it was sunny, with a temperature of 67. At Omaha, it was cloudy, with a temperature of 63. In eastern South Dakota, it was cloudy, and temperatures were between 61 and 63 degrees. And in southern Minnesota, temperatures were between 59 and 64 degrees. At Minneapolis, it was mostly sunny. At Rochester, it was partly sunny. It was cloudy at Worthington, Marshall, and Mankato. Once again, at 6 p.m., Sioux City had a temperature of 59. The Sioux City, Iowa climate summary for this evening, as of 4 p.m., September 22, 2026. Today's high temperature was 63 degrees. The normal high is 75. Today's low temperature was 56 degrees. The normal low is 49. A trace of precipitation fell today, which brings the monthly total to 2.02 inches. This is 0.10 inches below the normal amount of 2.12 inches for September. The total precipitation for the year now stands at 18.97 inches, which is 5.12 inches below normal. There were 5 heating degree days today, which is normal. The yearly total since July 1st is 24, which is 58 below normal. There were no cooling degree days today, which is 2 below normal. The yearly total since January 1st is 1,138, which is 294 above normal. The normal high temperature for tomorrow is 74 degrees, and the normal low is 48. The record high for tomorrow is 95, which occurred in 1938, and the record low is 25, which occurred in 2012. Sunset tonight is at 7:23 p.m. Sunrise tomorrow is at 7:14 a.m. The current time is 6:26 p.m. Central Daylight Time. Operating on a frequency of 162.475 MHz, this is NOAA Weather Radio Station WXL62, broadcasting from a transmitter near Lawton, Iowa. Our program originates from the National Weather Service in Sioux Falls and serves Sioux City and the surrounding Siouxland area. This hazardous weather outlook is for northwest Iowa, west central Iowa, southwest Minnesota, northeast Nebraska, central South Dakota, east central South Dakota, south central South Dakota, and southeast South Dakota. Day 1, this afternoon and tonight. Scattered light sprinkles to light rain showers are possible this afternoon and evening, mainly along and west of I-29. For Wednesday through Monday, periodic showers and thunderstorms will return to the region from Wednesday afternoon into the upcoming weekend. Severe weather risks are low, but pockets of rainfall exceeding an inch will be possible. Spotter activation is not expected at this time. Your National Weather Service forecast for Siouxland. Tonight, mostly cloudy.
Patchy fog after midnight. Lows in the lower 50s. East winds 5 to 10 miles an hour. Wednesday, patchy fog in the morning. Partly sunny. Highs in the mid-60s. Southeast winds 5 to 10 miles an hour with gusts up to 20 miles an hour. Wednesday night, mostly cloudy. A chance of showers with a slight chance of thunderstorms after midnight. Lows in the mid-50s. Southeast winds 5 to 10 miles an hour. Chance of rain 50%. Thursday, showers likely, mainly in the morning. Highs in the lower 60s. South winds 5 to 10 miles an hour with gusts up to 20 miles an hour. Chance of rain 70%. Thursday night, cloudy with a 50% chance of showers. Lows in the mid-50s. Southeast winds 5 to 10 miles an hour. Friday, a chance of thunderstorms. Showers. Highs in the mid-60s. Chance of rain 80%. Friday night, showers likely with a chance of thunderstorms. Lows in the upper 50s. Chance of rain 70%. Saturday, a chance of showers in the morning. Cloudy. Highs in the lower 70s. Chance of rain 50%. Saturday night, mostly cloudy in the evening, then becoming partly cloudy. Lows in the upper 50s. Sunday, mostly sunny. Highs in the mid-70s. Sunday night, partly cloudy. Lows around 60. Monday, partly sunny. A chance of showers in the afternoon. Highs in the mid-70s. Chance of rain 30%. Monday night, mostly cloudy with a chance of thunderstorms. A chance of showers in the evening, then showers likely after midnight. Lows in the upper 50s. Chance of rain 60%. Tuesday, mostly cloudy with a 50% chance of showers. Highs in the upper 60s. At 6 p.m., in Sioux City, the temperature was 59 and the dew point 54. The relative humidity was 83%. Wind was east at 10 miles an hour. The pressure was 30.25 inches and steady. Elsewhere in northwest Iowa, Morris was cloudy and 59. Sheldon was cloudy and 59. Cherokee was cloudy and 57. Spencer was cloudy and 57. Storm Lake was cloudy and 55. Other conditions across the northern plains, farther east in Iowa, it was cloudy, and temperatures were between 59 and 61 degrees. In eastern Nebraska at Lincoln, it was sunny, with a temperature of 67. At Omaha, it was cloudy, with a temperature of 63. In eastern South Dakota, it was cloudy, and temperatures were between 61 and 63 degrees. And in southern Minnesota, temperatures were between 59 and 64 degrees. At Minneapolis, it was mostly sunny. At Rochester, it was partly sunny. It was cloudy at Worthington, Marshall, and Mankato. Once again, at 6 p.m. Sioux City had a temperature of 59. The Sioux City, Iowa climate summary for this evening, as of 4 p.m., September 22, 2026. Today's high temperature was 63 degrees. The normal high is 75. Today's low temperature was 56 degrees. The normal low is 49. A trace of precipitation fell today, which brings the monthly total to 2.02 inches. This is 0.10 inches below the normal amount of 2.12 inches for September. The total precipitation for the year now stands at 18.97 inches, which is 5.12 inches below normal. There were 5 heating degree days today, which is normal. The yearly total since July 1st is 24, which is 58 below normal. There were no cooling degree days today, which is 2 below normal. The yearly total since January 1st is 1,138, which is 294 above normal. The normal high temperature for tomorrow is 74 degrees, and the normal low is 48. The record high for tomorrow is 95, which occurred in 1938, and the record low is 25, which occurred in 2012. Sunset tonight is at 7:23 p.m. Sunrise tomorrow is at 7:14 a.m.
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Tomorrow is at 7:14 a.m. The current time is 6:33 p.m. Central Daylight Time. Operating on a frequency of 162.475 MHz, this is NOAA Weather Radio Station WXL62, broadcasting from a transmitter near Lawton, Iowa. Our program originates from the National Weather Service in Sioux Falls and serves Sioux City and the surrounding Siouxland area. This hazardous weather outlook is for northwest Iowa, west central Iowa, southwest Minnesota, northeast Nebraska, central South Dakota, east central South Dakota, south central South Dakota, and southeast South Dakota. Day 1, this afternoon and tonight. Scattered light sprinkles to light rain showers are possible this afternoon and evening, mainly along and west of I-29. For Wednesday through Monday, periodic showers and thunderstorms will return to the region from Wednesday afternoon into the upcoming weekend. Severe weather risks are low, but pockets of rainfall exceeding an inch will be possible. Spotter activation is not expected at this time. Your National Weather Service forecast for Siouxland. Tonight, mostly cloudy. Patchy fog after midnight. Lows in the lower 50s. East winds 5 to 10 miles an hour. Wednesday, patchy fog in the morning. Partly sunny. Highs in the mid-60s. Southeast winds 5 to 10 miles an hour with gusts up to 20 miles an hour. Wednesday night, mostly cloudy. A chance of showers with a slight chance of thunderstorms after midnight. Lows in the mid-50s. Southeast winds 5 to 10 miles an hour. Chance of rain 50%. Thursday, showers likely, mainly in the morning. Highs in the lower 60s. South winds 5 to 10 miles an hour with gusts up to 20 miles an hour. Chance of rain 70%. Thursday night, cloudy with a 50% chance of showers. Lows in the mid-50s. Southeast winds 5 to 10 miles an hour. Friday, a chance of thunderstorms. Showers. Highs in the mid-60s. Chance of rain 80%. Friday night, showers likely with a chance of thunderstorms. Lows in the upper 50s. Chance of rain 70%. Saturday, a chance of showers in the morning. Cloudy. Highs in the lower 70s. Chance of rain 50%. Saturday night, mostly cloudy in the evening, then becoming partly cloudy. Lows in the upper 50s. Sunday, mostly sunny. Highs in the mid-70s. Sunday night, partly cloudy. Lows around 60. Monday, partly sunny. A chance of showers in the afternoon. Highs in the mid-70s. Chance of rain 30%. Monday night, mostly cloudy with a chance of thunderstorms. A chance of showers in the evening, then showers likely after midnight. Lows in the upper 50s. Chance of rain 60%. Tuesday, mostly cloudy with a 50% chance of showers. Highs in the upper 60s. At 6 p.m., in Sioux City, the temperature was 59 and the dew point 54. The relative humidity was 83%. Wind was east at 10 miles an hour. The pressure was 30.25 inches and steady. Elsewhere in northwest Iowa, Morris was cloudy and 59. Sheldon was cloudy and 59. Cherokee was cloudy and 57. Spencer was cloudy and 57. Storm Lake was cloudy and 55. Other conditions across the northern plains, farther east in Iowa, it was cloudy, and temperatures were between 59 and 61 degrees. In eastern Nebraska at Lincoln, it was sunny, with a temperature of 67. At Omaha, it was cloudy, with a temperature of 63. In eastern South Dakota, it was cloudy, and temperatures were between 61 and 63 degrees. And in southern Minnesota, temperatures were between 59 and 64 degrees. At Minneapolis, it was mostly sunny. At Rochester, it was partly sunny. It was cloudy at Worthington, Marshall, and Mankato. Once again, at 6 p.m., Sioux City had a temperature of 59. The Sioux City, Iowa climate summary for this evening, as of 4 p.m., September 22nd, 2020.

26. Today's high temperature was 63 degrees. The normal high is 75. Today's low temperature was 56 degrees. The normal low is 49. A trace of precipitation fell today, which brings the monthly total to 2.02 inches. This is 0.10 inches below the normal amount of 2.12 inches for September. The total precipitation for the year now stands at 18.97 inches, which is 5.12 inches below normal. There were 5 heating degree days today, which is normal. The yearly total since July 1st is 24, which is 58 below normal. There were no cooling degree days today, which is 2 below normal. The yearly total since January 1st is 1,138, which is 294 above normal. The normal high temperature for tomorrow is 74 degrees, and the normal low is 48. The record high for tomorrow is 95, which occurred in 1938, and the record low is 25, which occurred in 2012. Sunset tonight is at 7:23 p.m. Sunrise tomorrow is at 7:14 a.m. The current time is 6:39 p.m. Central Daylight Time. Operating on a frequency of 162.475 MHz, this is NOAA Weather Radio Station WXL62, broadcasting from a transmitter near Lawton, Iowa. Our program originates from the National Weather Service in Sioux Falls and serves Sioux City and the surrounding Siouxland area. This hazardous weather outlook is for northwest Iowa, west central Iowa, southwest Minnesota, northeast Nebraska, central South Dakota, east central South Dakota, south central South Dakota, and southeast South Dakota. Day 1, this afternoon and tonight. Scattered light sprinkles to light rain showers are possible this afternoon and evening, mainly along and west of I-29. For Wednesday through Monday, periodic showers and thunderstorms will return to the region from Wednesday afternoon into the upcoming weekend. Severe weather risks are low, but pockets of rainfall exceeding an inch will be possible. Spotter activation is not expected at this time. Your National Weather Service forecast for Siouxland. Tonight, mostly cloudy. Patchy fog after midnight. Lows in the lower 50s. East winds 5 to 10 miles an hour. Wednesday, patchy fog in the morning. Partly sunny. Highs in the mid-60s. Southeast winds 5 to 10 miles an hour with gusts up to 20 miles an hour. Wednesday night, mostly cloudy. A chance of showers with a slight chance of thunderstorms after midnight. Lows in the mid-50s. Southeast winds 5 to 10 miles an hour. Chance of rain 50%. Thursday, showers likely, mainly in the morning. Highs in the lower 60s. South winds 5 to 10 miles an hour with gusts up to 20 miles an hour. Chance of rain 70%. Thursday night, cloudy with a 50% chance of showers. Lows in the mid-50s. Southeast winds 5 to 10 miles an hour. Friday, a chance of thunderstorms. Showers. Highs in the mid-60s. Chance of rain 80%. Friday night, showers likely with a chance of thunderstorms. Lows in the upper 50s. Chance of rain 70%. Saturday, a chance of showers in the morning. Cloudy. Highs in the lower 70s. Chance of rain 50%. Saturday night, mostly cloudy in the evening, then becoming partly cloudy. Lows in the upper 50s. Sunday, mostly sunny. Highs in the mid-70s. Sunday night, partly cloudy. Lows around 60. Monday, partly sunny. A chance of showers in the afternoon. Highs in the mid-70s. Chance of rain 30%. Monday night, mostly cloudy with a chance of thunderstorms. A chance of showers in the evening, then showers likely after midnight. Lows in the upper 50s. Chance of rain 60%. Tuesday, mostly cloudy with a 50% chance of showers. Highs in the upper 60s. At 6 p.m., in Sioux City, the temperature was 59 and the dew point 54. The relative humidity was 83%. Wind was east at 10 miles an hour.

pressure was 30.25 inches and steady. Elsewhere in northwest Iowa, Morris was cloudy and 59. Sheldon was cloudy and 59. Cherokee was cloudy and 57. Spencer was cloudy and 57. Storm Lake was cloudy and 55. Other conditions across the northern plains, farther east in Iowa, it was cloudy, and temperatures were between 59 and 61 degrees. In eastern Nebraska at Lincoln, it was sunny, with a temperature of 67. At Omaha, it was cloudy, with a temperature of 63. In eastern South Dakota, it was cloudy, and temperatures were between 61 and 63 degrees. And in southern Minnesota, temperatures were between 59 and 64 degrees. At Minneapolis, it was mostly sunny. At Rochester, it was partly sunny. It was cloudy at Worthington, Marshall, and Mankato. Once again, at 6 p.m., Sioux City had a temperature of 59. The Sioux City, Iowa climate summary for this evening, as of 4 p.m., September 22, 2026. Today's high temperature was 63 degrees. The normal high is 75. Today's low temperature was 56 degrees. The normal low is 49. A trace of precipitation fell today, which brings the monthly total to 2.02 inches. This is 0.10 inches below the normal amount of 2.12 inches for September. The total precipitation for the year now stands at 18.97 inches, which is 5.12 inches below normal. There were 5 heating degree days today, which is normal. The yearly total since July 1st is 24, which is 58 below normal. There were no cooling degree days today, which is 2 below normal. The yearly total since January 1st is 1,138, which is 294 above normal. The normal high temperature for tomorrow is 74 degrees, and the normal low is 48. The record high for tomorrow is 95, which occurred in 1938, and the record low is 25, which occurred in 2012. Sunset tonight is at 7:23 p.m. Sunrise tomorrow is at 7:14 a.m. The current time is 6:45 p.m. Central Daylight Time. Operating on a frequency of 162.475 MHz, this is NOAA Weather Radio Station WXL62, broadcasting from a transmitter near Lawton, Iowa. Our program originates from the National Weather Service in Sioux Falls and serves Sioux City and the surrounding Siouxland area. This hazardous weather outlook is for northwest Iowa, west central Iowa, southwest Minnesota, northeast Nebraska, central South Dakota, east central South Dakota, south central South Dakota, and southeast South Dakota. Day 1, this afternoon and tonight. Scattered light sprinkles to light rain showers are possible this afternoon and evening, mainly along and west of I-29. For Wednesday through Monday, periodic showers and thunderstorms will return to the region from Wednesday afternoon into the upcoming weekend. Severe weather risks are low, but pockets of rainfall exceeding an inch will be possible. Spotter activation is not expected at this time. Your National Weather Service forecast for Siouxland. Tonight, mostly cloudy. Patchy fog after midnight. Lows in the lower 50s. East winds 5 to 10 miles an hour. Wednesday, patchy fog in the morning. Partly sunny. Highs in the mid-60s. Southeast winds 5 to 10 miles an hour with gusts up to 20 miles an hour. Wednesday night, mostly cloudy. A chance of showers with a slight chance of thunderstorms after midnight. Lows in the mid-50s. Southeast winds 5 to 10 miles an hour. Chance of rain 50%. Thursday, showers likely, mainly in the morning. Highs in the lower 60s. South winds 5 to 10 miles an hour with gusts up to 20 miles an hour. Chance of rain 70%. Thursday night, cloudy with a 50% chance of showers. Lows in the mid-50s. Southeast winds 5 to 10 miles an hour. Friday, a chance of thunderstorms. Showers. Highs in the mid-60s. Chance of rain 80%. Friday night, showers likely with a chance of thunderstorms.
lows in the upper 50s. Chance of rain 70%. Saturday, a chance of showers in the morning. Cloudy. Highs in the lower 70s. Chance of rain 50%. Saturday night, mostly cloudy in the evening, then becoming partly cloudy. Lows in the upper 50s. Sunday, mostly sunny. Highs in the mid 70s. Sunday night, partly cloudy. Lows around 60. Monday, partly sunny. A chance of showers in the afternoon. Highs in the mid 70s. Chance of rain 30%. Monday night, mostly cloudy with a chance of thunderstorms. A chance of showers in the evening, then showers likely after midnight. Lows in the upper 50s. Chance of rain 60%. Tuesday, mostly cloudy with a 50% chance of showers. Highs in the upper 60s. At 6 p.m., in Sioux City, the temperature was 59 and the dew point 54. The relative humidity was 83%. Wind was east at 10 miles an hour. The pressure was 30.25 inches and steady. Elsewhere in northwest Iowa, Morris was cloudy and 59. Sheldon was cloudy and 59. Cherokee was cloudy and 57. Spencer was cloudy and 57. Storm Lake was cloudy and 55. Other conditions across the northern plains, farther east in Iowa, it was cloudy, and temperatures were between 59 and 61 degrees. In eastern Nebraska at Lincoln, it was sunny, with a temperature of 67. At Omaha, it was cloudy, with a temperature of 63. In eastern South Dakota, it was cloudy, and temperatures were between 61 and 63 degrees. And in southern Minnesota, temperatures were between 59 and 64 degrees. At Minneapolis, it was mostly sunny. At Rochester, it was partly sunny. It was cloudy at Worthington, Marshall, and Mankato. Once again, at 6 p.m. Sioux City had a temperature of 59. The Sioux City, Iowa climate summary for this evening, as of 4 p.m., September 22, 2026. Today's high temperature was 63 degrees. The normal high is 75. Today's low temperature was 56 degrees. The normal low is 49. A trace of precipitation fell today, which brings the monthly total to 2.02 inches. This is 0.10 inches below the normal amount of 2.12 inches for September. The total precipitation for the year now stands at 18.97 inches, which is 5.12 inches below normal. There were 5 heating degree days today, which is normal. The yearly total since July 1st is 24, which is 58 below normal. There were no cooling degree days today, which is 2 below normal. The yearly total since January 1st is 1,138, which is 294 above normal. The normal high temperature for tomorrow is 74 degrees, and the normal low is 48. The record high for tomorrow is 95, which occurred in 1938, and the record low is 25, which occurred in 2012. Sunset tonight is at 7:23 p.m. Sunrise tomorrow is at 7:14 a.m. The current time is 6:51 p.m. Central Daylight Time. Operating on a frequency of 162.475 MHz, this is NOAA Weather Radio Station WXL62, broadcasting from a transmitter near Lawton, Iowa. Our program originates from the National Weather Service in Sioux Falls and serves Sioux City and the surrounding Siouxland area. This hazardous weather outlook is for northwest Iowa, west central Iowa, southwest Minnesota, northeast Nebraska, central South Dakota, east central South Dakota, south central South Dakota, and southeast South Dakota. Day 1, this afternoon and tonight. Scattered light sprinkles to light rain showers are possible this afternoon and evening, mainly along and west of I-29. For Wednesday through Monday, periodic showers and thunderstorms will return to the region from Wednesday afternoon into the upcoming weekend. Severe weather risks are low, but pockets of rainfall exceeding an inch will be possible. Spotter activation is not expected at this time. Your National Weather Service forecast for Siouxland. Tonight, mostly cloudy.
patchy fog.

after midnight. Lows in the lower 50s. East winds 5 to 10 miles an hour. Wednesday, patchy fog in the morning. Partly sunny. Highs in the mid-60s. Southeast winds 5 to 10 miles an hour with gusts up to 20 miles an hour. Wednesday night, mostly cloudy. A chance of showers with a slight chance of thunderstorms after midnight. Lows in the mid-50s. Southeast winds 5 to 10 miles an hour. Chance of rain 50%. Thursday, showers likely, mainly in the morning. Highs in the lower 60s. South winds 5 to 10 miles an hour with gusts up to 20 miles an hour. Chance of rain 70%. Thursday night, cloudy with a 50% chance of showers. Lows in the mid-50s. Southeast winds 5 to 10 miles an hour. Friday, a chance of thunderstorms. Showers. Highs in the mid-60s. Chance of rain 80%. Friday night, showers likely with a chance of thunderstorms. Lows in the upper 50s. Chance of rain 70%. Saturday, a chance of showers in the morning. Cloudy. Highs in the lower 70s. Chance of rain 50%. Saturday night, mostly cloudy in the evening, then becoming partly cloudy. Lows in the upper 50s. Sunday, mostly sunny. Highs in the mid-70s. Sunday night, partly cloudy. Lows around 60. Monday, partly sunny. A chance of showers in the afternoon. Highs in the mid-70s. Chance of rain 30%. Monday night, mostly cloudy with a chance of thunderstorms. A chance of showers in the evening, then showers likely after midnight. Lows in the upper 50s. Chance of rain 60%. Tuesday, mostly cloudy with a 50% chance of showers. Highs in the upper 60s. At 6 p.m., in Sioux City, the temperature was 59 and the dew point 54. The relative humidity was 83%. Wind was east at 10 miles an hour. The pressure was 30.25 inches and steady. Elsewhere in northwest Iowa, Morris was cloudy and 59. Sheldon was cloudy and 59. Cherokee was cloudy and 57. Spencer was cloudy and 57. Storm Lake was cloudy and 55. Other conditions across the northern plains, farther east in Iowa, it was cloudy, and temperatures were between 59 and 61 degrees. In eastern Nebraska at Lincoln, it was sunny, with a temperature of 67. At Omaha, it was cloudy, with a temperature of 63. In eastern South Dakota, it was cloudy, and temperatures were between 61 and 63 degrees. And in southern Minnesota, temperatures were between 59 and 64 degrees. At Minneapolis, it was mostly sunny. At Rochester, it was partly sunny. It was cloudy at Worthington, Marshall, and Mankato. Once again, at 6 p.m., Sioux City had a temperature of 59. The Sioux City, Iowa climate summary for this evening, as of 4 p.m., September 22, 2026. Today's high temperature was 63 degrees. The normal high is 75. Today's low temperature was 56 degrees. The normal low is 49. A trace of precipitation fell today, which brings the monthly total to 2.02 inches. This is 0.10 inches below the normal amount of 2.12 inches for September. The total precipitation for the year now stands at 18.97 inches, which is 5.12 inches below normal. There were 5 heating degree days today, which is normal. The yearly total since July 1st is 24, which is 58 below normal. There were no cooling degree days today, which is 2 below normal. The yearly total since January 1st is 1,138, which is 294 above normal. The normal high temperature for tomorrow is 74 degrees, and the normal low is 48. The record high for tomorrow is 95, which occurred in 1938, and the record low is 25, which occurred in 2012. Sunset tonight is at 7:23 p.m. Sunrise tomorrow is at 7:14 a.m. The current time is 6:58 p.m. Central Daylight.

For Wednesday through Monday, periodic showers and thunderstorms will return to the region from Wednesday afternoon into the upcoming weekend. Severe weather risks are low, but pockets of rainfall exceeding an inch will be possible. Spotter activation is not expected at this time. This hazardous weather outlook is for northwest Iowa, west central Iowa, southwest Minnesota, northeast Nebraska, central South Dakota, east central South Dakota, south central South Dakota, and southeast South Dakota. For tonight, no hazardous weather is expected at this time. For Wednesday through Monday, periodic showers and thunderstorms will return to the region from Wednesday afternoon into the upcoming weekend. Severe weather risks are low, but pockets of rainfall exceeding an inch will be possible. Spotter activation is not expected at this time. Your National Weather Service forecast for Siouxland. Tonight, mostly cloudy. Patchy fog after midnight. Lows in the lower 50s. East winds 5 to 10 miles an hour. Wednesday, patchy fog in the morning. Partly sunny. Highs in the mid-60s. Southeast winds 5 to 10 miles an hour with gusts up to 20 miles an hour. Wednesday night, mostly cloudy. A chance of showers with a slight chance of thunderstorms after midnight. Lows in the mid-50s. Southeast winds 5 to 10 miles an hour. Chance of rain 50%. Thursday, showers likely, mainly in the morning. Highs in the lower 60s. South winds 5 to 10 miles an hour with gusts up to 20 miles an hour. Chance of rain 70%. Thursday night, cloudy with a 50% chance of showers. Lows in the mid-50s. Southeast winds 5 to 10 miles an hour. Friday, a chance of thunderstorms. Showers. Highs in the mid-60s. Chance of rain 80%. Friday night, showers likely with a chance of thunderstorms. Lows in the upper 50s. Chance of rain 70%. Saturday, a chance of showers in the morning. Cloudy. Highs in the lower 70s. Chance of rain 50%. Saturday night, mostly cloudy in the evening, then becoming partly cloudy. Lows in the upper 50s. Sunday, mostly sunny. Highs in the mid-70s. Sunday night, partly cloudy. Lows around 60. Monday, partly sunny. A chance of showers in the afternoon. Highs in the mid-70s. Chance of rain 30%. Monday night, mostly cloudy with a chance of thunderstorms. A chance of showers in the evening, then showers likely after midnight. Lows in the upper 50s. Chance of rain 60%. Tuesday, mostly cloudy with a 50% chance of showers. Highs in the upper 60s. At 7 p.m., in Sioux City, the temperature was 58, and the dew point 54. The relative humidity was 86%. Wind was east at 12 miles an hour. The pressure was 30.25 inches and steady. Elsewhere in northwest Iowa, Morris was cloudy and 57. Sheldon was cloudy and 57. Spencer was cloudy and 56. Storm Lake was cloudy and 55. Other conditions across the northern plains, farther east in Iowa, it was cloudy, and temperatures were between 59 and 60 degrees. In eastern Nebraska at Lincoln, it was clear, with a temperature of 64. At Omaha, it was cloudy, with a temperature of 62. In eastern South Dakota, it was cloudy, and temperatures were between 60 and 61 degrees. And in southern Minnesota, at Minneapolis, it was partly cloudy, with a temperature of 62. It was mostly cloudy, with a temperature of 61 at Marshall, and 55 at Rochester. It was cloudy, with a temperature of 57 at Worthington, and 61 at Mankato. Once again, at 7 p.m. Sioux City had a temperature of 58. The Sioux City, Iowa climate summary for this evening, as of 4 p.m., September 22, 2026. Today's high temperature was 63 degrees. The normal high is 75. Today's low temperature was 56 degrees. The normal low is 49. A trace of precipitation fell today, which brings the monthly total to 2.02 inches.